Wednesday night, partly cloudy. Chance of showers overnight. Lows in the lower 60s. Chance of showers 30%. Friday, mostly sunny. Highs in the lower 80s. Friday night, partly cloudy. Lows in the upper 50s. Saturday, sunny. Highs in the upper 70s. Saturday night and Sunday, partly cloudy. Lows in the upper 50s. Highs in the upper 70s. Again, the forecast for central Minnesota, from St. Cloud to the northwest Twin Cities suburbs for tonight, decreasing clouds. Patchy fog late in the night. Lows in the mid-50s. Northwest winds up to 5 miles an hour in the evening, becoming light. 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The current time is 7:05 p.m. Central Daylight Time. Now here is the hazardous weather outlook for portions of central and southern Minnesota and west central Wisconsin. For tonight, no hazardous weather is expected at this time. And now the extended outlook for the period Monday through Saturday. A few strong to severe thunderstorms are possible Monday night. Large hail is the primary hazard. Spotter information statement, Skywarn spotter activation will not be needed. Now the forecast for central Minnesota, from St. Cloud to the northwest Twin Cities suburbs. Tonight, decreasing clouds. Patchy fog late in the night. Lows in the mid-50s. Northwest winds up to 5 miles an hour in the evening, becoming light. Monday, sunny. Patchy fog in the morning. Highs in the lower 80s. West winds up to 10 miles an hour. Monday night, mostly cloudy. Chance of showers in the evening. Lows around 60. West winds up to 10 miles an hour. Chance of showers 50%. Tuesday, partly sunny. Highs in the mid-70s. Northwest winds up to 10 miles an hour. Tuesday night, partly cloudy. Lows in the mid-50s. Northwest winds up to 10 miles an hour. Wednesday, sunny. Highs in the upper 70s. Wednesday night, partly cloudy. Lows in the mid-50s. Thursday, sunny. Highs around 80. Thursday night, partly cloudy. Chance of showers overnight. Lows in the lower 60s. Chance of showers 30%. Friday, mostly sunny. Highs in the lower 80s. Friday night, partly cloudy. Lows in the upper 50s. Saturday, sunny. Highs in the upper 70s. Saturday night and Sunday, partly cloudy. Lows in the upper 50s. Highs in the upper 70s. Again, the forecast for central Minnesota, from St. Cloud to the northwest Twin Cities suburbs for tonight, decreasing clouds. Patchy fog late in the night. Lows in the mid-50s. Northwest winds up to 5 miles an hour in the evening, becoming light. 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The current time is 7:08 p.m. Central Daylight Time. Now here is the hazardous weather outlook for portions of central and southern Minnesota and west central Wisconsin. For tonight, no hazardous weather is expected at this time. And now the extended outlook for the period Monday through Saturday. A few strong to severe thunderstorms are possible Monday night. Large hail is the primary hazard. Spotter information statement, Skywarn spotter activation will not be needed. Now the forecast for central Minnesota,
from St. Cloud to the northwest Twin Cities suburbs. Tonight, decreasing clouds. Patchy fog late in the night. Lows in the mid-50s. Northwest winds up to 5 miles an hour in the evening, becoming light. Monday, sunny. Patchy fog in the morning. Highs in the lower 80s. West winds up to 10 miles an hour. Monday night, mostly cloudy. Chance of showers in the evening. Lows around 60. West winds up to 10 miles an hour. Chance of showers 50%. Tuesday, partly sunny. Highs in the mid-70s. Northwest winds up to 10 miles an hour. Tuesday night, partly cloudy. Lows in the mid-50s. Northwest winds up to 10 miles an hour. Wednesday, sunny. Highs in the upper 70s. Wednesday night, partly cloudy. Lows in the mid-50s. Thursday, sunny. Highs around 80. Thursday night, partly cloudy. Chance of showers overnight. Lows in the lower 60s. Chance of showers 30%. Friday, mostly sunny. Highs in the lower 80s. Friday night, partly cloudy. Lows in the upper 50s. Saturday, sunny. Highs in the upper 70s. Saturday night and Sunday, partly cloudy. Lows in the upper 50s. Highs in the upper 70s. Again, the forecast for central Minnesota, from St. Cloud to the northwest Twin Cities suburbs for tonight, decreasing clouds. Patchy fog late in the night. Lows in the mid-50s. Northwest winds up to 5 miles an hour in the evening, becoming light. 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The current time is 7:11 p.m. Central Daylight Time. Now here is the hazardous weather outlook for portions of central and southern Minnesota and west central Wisconsin. For tonight, no hazardous weather is expected at this time. And now the extended outlook for the period Monday through Saturday. A few strong to severe thunderstorms are possible Monday night. Large hail is the primary hazard. Spotter information statement, Skywarn spotter activation will not be needed. Now the forecast for central Minnesota, from St. Cloud to the northwest Twin Cities suburbs. Tonight, decreasing clouds. Patchy fog late in the night. Lows in the mid-50s. Northwest winds up to 5 miles an hour in the evening, becoming light. Monday, sunny. Patchy fog in the morning. Highs in the lower 80s. West winds up to 10 miles an hour. Monday night, mostly cloudy. Chance of showers in the evening. Lows around 60. West winds up to 10 miles an hour. Chance of showers 50%. Tuesday, partly sunny. Highs in the mid-70s. Northwest winds up to 10 miles an hour. Tuesday night, partly cloudy. Lows in the mid-50s. Northwest winds up to 10 miles an hour. Wednesday, sunny. Highs in the upper 70s. Wednesday night, partly cloudy. Lows in the mid-50s. Thursday, sunny. Highs around 80. Thursday night, partly cloudy. Chance of showers overnight. Lows in the lower 60s. Chance of showers 30%. Friday, mostly sunny. Highs in the lower 80s. Friday night, partly cloudy. Lows in the upper 50s. Saturday, sunny. Highs in the upper 70s. Saturday night and Sunday, partly cloudy. Lows in the upper 50s. Highs in the upper 70s. Again, the forecast for central Minnesota,
from St. Cloud to the northwest Twin Cities suburbs for tonight, decreasing clouds. Patchy fog late in the night. Lows in the mid-50s. Northwest winds up to 5 miles an hour in the evening, becoming light. At 7 p.m., in Buffalo, it was sunny. The temperature was 77 degrees, the dew point was 57, and the relative humidity was 50%. The wind was northwest at 12 miles an hour. The pressure was 30.04 inches and steady. In Maple Lake, it was mostly sunny. The temperature was 79 degrees, the dew point was 55, and the relative humidity was 44%. The wind was northwest at 7 miles an hour. The pressure was 30.05 inches and falling. Elsewhere across central Minnesota, it was sunny, with a temperature of 77 at Anoka, 75 at Litchfield, and 75 at Little Falls. It was mostly sunny, with a temperature of 79 at Crystal, and 74 at Princeton. It was partly sunny, with a temperature of 80 at the Twin Cities, and 73 at Wilmer. At St. Cloud, it was cloudy, with a temperature of 78. Around the state, skies ranged from sunny to mostly sunny, and temperatures were between 71 and 76 degrees. Once again at 7 p.m., in Buffalo, it was 77 degrees under sunny skies. And in Maple Lake, it was 79 degrees under mostly sunny skies. 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The current time is 7:15 p.m. Central Daylight Time. Now here is the hazardous weather outlook for portions of central and southern Minnesota and west central Wisconsin. For tonight, no hazardous weather is expected at this time. And now the extended outlook for the period Monday through Saturday. A few strong to severe thunderstorms are possible Monday night. Large hail is the primary hazard. Spotter information statement: Sky warns spotter activation will not be needed. Now the forecast for central Minnesota, from St. Cloud to the northwest Twin Cities suburbs. Tonight, decreasing clouds. Patchy fog late in the night. Lows in the mid-50s. Northwest winds up to 5 miles an hour in the evening, becoming light. Monday, sunny. Patchy fog in the morning. Highs in the lower 80s. West winds up to 10 miles an hour. Monday night, mostly cloudy. Chance of showers in the evening. Lows around 60. West winds up to 10 miles an hour. Chance of showers 50%. Tuesday, partly sunny. Highs in the mid-70s. Northwest winds up to 10 miles an hour. Tuesday night, partly cloudy. Lows in the mid-50s. Northwest winds up to 10 miles an hour. Wednesday, sunny. Highs in the upper 70s. Wednesday night, partly cloudy. Lows in the mid-50s. Thursday, sunny. Highs around 80. Thursday night, partly cloudy. Chance of showers overnight. Lows in the lower 60s. Chance of showers 30%. Friday, mostly sunny. Highs in the lower 80s. Friday night, partly cloudy. Lows in the upper 50s. Saturday, sunny. Highs in the upper 70s. Saturday night and Sunday, partly cloudy. Lows in the upper 50s. Highs in the upper 70s. Again, the forecast for central Minnesota, from St. Cloud to the northwest Twin Cities suburbs for tonight, decreasing clouds. Patchy fog late in the night. Lows in the mid-50s. Northwest winds up to 5 miles an hour in the evening, becoming light. At 7 p.m., in Buffalo, it was sunny. The temperature was 77 degrees,
The dew point was 57, and the relative humidity was 50%. The wind was northwest at 12 miles an hour. The pressure was 30.04 inches and steady. In Maple Lake, it was mostly sunny. The temperature was 79 degrees, the dew point was 55, and the relative humidity was 44%. The wind was northwest at 7 miles an hour. The pressure was 30.05 inches and falling. Elsewhere across central Minnesota, it was sunny, with a temperature of 77 at Anoka, 75 at Litchfield, and 75 at Little Falls. It was mostly sunny, with a temperature of 79 at Crystal, and 74 at Princeton. It was partly sunny, with a temperature of 80 at the Twin Cities, and 73 at Wilmer. At St. Cloud, it was cloudy, with a temperature of 78. Around the state, skies ranged from sunny to mostly sunny, and temperatures were between 71 and 76 degrees. Once again at 7 p.m., in Buffalo, it was 77 degrees under sunny skies. And in Maple Lake, it was 79 degrees under mostly sunny skies. 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The current time is 7:20 p.m. Central Daylight Time. Now here is the hazardous weather outlook for portions of central and southern Minnesota and west central Wisconsin. For tonight, no hazardous weather is expected at this time. And now the extended outlook for the period Monday through Saturday. A few strong to severe thunderstorms are possible Monday night. Large hail is the primary hazard. Spotter information statement, Skywarn spotter activation will not be needed. Now the forecast for central Minnesota, from St. Cloud to the northwest Twin Cities suburbs. Tonight, decreasing clouds. Patchy fog late in the night. Lows in the mid-50s. Northwest winds up to 5 miles an hour in the evening becoming light. Monday, sunny. Patchy fog in the morning. Highs in the lower 80s. West winds up to 10 miles an hour. Monday night, mostly cloudy. Chance of showers in the evening. Lows around 60. West winds up to 10 miles an hour. Chance of showers 50%. Tuesday, partly sunny. Highs in the mid-70s. Northwest winds up to 10 miles an hour. Tuesday night, partly cloudy. Lows in the mid-50s. Northwest winds up to 10 miles an hour. Wednesday, sunny. Highs in the upper 70s. Wednesday night, partly cloudy. Lows in the mid-50s. Thursday, sunny. Highs around 80. Thursday night, partly cloudy. Chance of showers overnight. Lows in the lower 60s. Chance of showers 30%. Friday, mostly sunny. Highs in the lower 80s. Friday night, partly cloudy. Lows in the upper 50s. Saturday, sunny. Highs in the upper 70s. Saturday night and Sunday, partly cloudy. Lows in the upper 50s. Highs in the upper 70s. Again, the forecast for central Minnesota, from St. Cloud to the northwest Twin Cities suburbs for tonight, decreasing clouds. Patchy fog late in the night. Lows in the mid-50s. Northwest winds up to 5 miles an hour in the evening becoming light. At 7 p.m., in Buffalo, it was sunny. The temperature was 77 degrees, the dew point was 57, and the relative humidity was 50%. The wind was northwest at 12 miles an hour. The pressure was 30.04 inches and steady. In Maple Lake, it was mostly sunny. The temperature was 79 degrees, the dew point was 55, and the relative humidity was 44%. The wind was northwest at 7 miles an hour.
The pressure was 30.05 inches and falling. Elsewhere across central Minnesota, it was sunny, with a temperature of 77 at Anoka, 75 at Litchfield, and 75 at Little Falls. It was mostly sunny, with a temperature of 79 at Crystal, and 74 at Princeton. It was partly sunny, with a temperature of 80 at the Twin Cities, and 73 at Wilmer. At St. Cloud, it was cloudy, with a temperature of 78. Around the state, skies ranged from sunny to mostly sunny, and temperatures were between 71 and 76 degrees. Once again at 7 p.m., in Buffalo, it was 77 degrees under sunny skies. And in Maple Lake, it was 79 degrees under mostly sunny skies. The St. Cloud, Minnesota climate summary for this evening, as of 7 p.m., August 16, 2026. Today's high temperature was 81 degrees and the low 62 degrees. No precipitation fell today. No snow fell today. The normal high temperature for tomorrow is 79 degrees, and the normal low is 56. The record high for tomorrow is 94, which last occurred in 1925, and the record low is 41, which occurred in 1977. Sunset tonight is at 8:22 p.m. Sunrise tomorrow is at 6:19 a.m. This is Weather Radio Station WMG676 Clearwater, broadcasting on a frequency of 162.50 MHz. 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The current time is 7:25 p.m. Central Daylight Time. Now here is the hazardous weather outlook for portions of central and southern Minnesota and west central Wisconsin. For tonight, no hazardous weather is expected at this time. And now the extended outlook for the period Monday through Saturday. A few strong to severe thunderstorms are possible Monday night. Large hail is the primary hazard. Spotter information statement, Skywarn spotter activation will not be needed. Now the forecast for central Minnesota, from St. Cloud to the northwest Twin Cities suburbs. Tonight, decreasing clouds. Patchy fog late in the night. Lows in the mid-50s. Northwest winds up to 5 miles an hour in the evening, becoming light. Monday, sunny. Patchy fog in the morning. Highs in the lower 80s. West winds up to 10 miles an hour. Monday night, mostly cloudy. Chance of showers in the evening. Lows around 60. West winds up to 10 miles an hour. Chance of showers 50%. Tuesday, partly sunny. Highs in the mid-70s. Northwest winds up to 10 miles an hour. Tuesday night, partly cloudy. Lows in the mid-50s. Northwest winds up to 10 miles an hour. Wednesday, sunny. Highs in the upper 70s. Wednesday night, partly cloudy. Lows in the mid-50s. Thursday, sunny. Highs around 80. Thursday night, partly cloudy. Chance of showers overnight. Lows in the lower 60s. Chance of showers 30%. Friday, mostly sunny. Highs in the lower 80s. Friday night, partly cloudy. Lows in the upper 50s. Saturday, sunny. Highs in the upper 70s. Saturday night and Sunday, partly cloudy. Lows in the upper 50s. Highs in the upper 70s. Again, the forecast for central Minnesota, from St. Cloud to the northwest Twin Cities suburbs for tonight, decreasing clouds. Patchy fog late in the night. Lows in the mid-50s. Northwest winds up to 5 miles an hour in the evening, becoming light. 7 p.m. in Buffalo, it was sunny. The temperature was 77 degrees, the dew point was 57, and the relative humidity was 50%. The wind was northwest at 12 miles an hour.
The pressure was 30.04 inches and steady. In Maple Lake, it was mostly sunny. The temperature was 79 degrees, the dew point was 55, and the relative humidity was 44%. The wind was northwest at 7 miles an hour. The pressure was 30.05 inches and falling. Elsewhere across central Minnesota, it was sunny, with a temperature of 77 at Anoka, 75 at Litchfield, and 75 at Little Falls. It was mostly sunny, with a temperature of 79 at Crystal, and 74 at Princeton. It was partly sunny, with a temperature of 80 at the Twin Cities, and 73 at Wilmer. At St. Cloud, it was cloudy, with a temperature of 78. Around the state, skies ranged from sunny to mostly sunny, and temperatures were between 71 and 76 degrees. Once again at 7 p.m., in Buffalo, it was 77 degrees under sunny skies. And in Maple Lake, it was 79 degrees under mostly sunny skies. 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The St. Cloud, Minnesota climate summary for this evening, as of 7 p.m., August 16, 2026. Today's high temperature was 81 degrees and the low 62 degrees. No precipitation fell today. No snow fell today. The normal high temperature for tomorrow is 79 degrees, and the normal low is 56. The record high for tomorrow is 94, which last occurred in 1925, and the record low is 41, which occurred in 1977. Sunset tonight is at 8:22 p.m. Sunrise tomorrow is at 6:19 a.m. The current time is 7:30 p.m. Central Daylight Time. Now here is the hazardous weather outlook for portions of central and southern Minnesota and west central Wisconsin. For tonight, no hazardous weather is expected at this time. And now the extended outlook for the period Monday through Saturday. A few strong to severe thunderstorms are possible Monday night. Large hail is the primary hazard. Spotter information statement, Skywarn spotter activation will not be needed. Now the forecast for central Minnesota, from St. Cloud to the northwest Twin Cities suburbs. Tonight, decreasing clouds. Patchy fog late in the night. Lows in the mid-50s. Northwest winds up to 5 miles an hour in the evening becoming light. Monday, sunny. Patchy fog in the morning. Highs in the lower 80s. West winds up to 10 miles an hour. Monday night, mostly cloudy. Chance of showers in the evening. Lows around 60. West winds up to 10 miles an hour. Chance of showers 50%. Tuesday, partly sunny. Highs in the mid-70s. Northwest winds up to 10 miles an hour. Tuesday night, partly cloudy. Lows in the mid-50s. Northwest winds up to 10 miles an hour. Wednesday, sunny. Highs in the upper 70s. Wednesday night, partly cloudy. Lows in the mid-50s. Thursday, sunny. Highs around 80. Thursday night, partly cloudy. Chance of showers overnight. Lows in the lower 60s. Chance of showers 30%. Friday, mostly sunny. Highs in the lower 80s. Friday night, partly cloudy. Lows in the upper 50s. Saturday, sunny. Highs in the upper 70s. Saturday night and Sunday, partly cloudy. Lows in the upper 50s. Highs in the upper 70s. Again, the forecast for central Minnesota. Again, the forecast for central Minnesota, from St. Cloud to the northwest Twin Cities suburbs for tonight. Decreasing clouds. Patchy fog late in the night. Lows in the mid-50s.
Northwest winds up to 5 miles an hour in the evening, becoming light. At 7 p.m. in Buffalo, it was sunny. The temperature was 77 degrees, the dew point was 57, and the relative humidity was 50%.

degrees under sunny skies. And in Maple Lake, it was 79 degrees under mostly sunny skies. 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Current time is 7:35 p.m. Central Daylight Time. Now here is the hazardous weather outlook for portions of central and southern Minnesota and west central Wisconsin. For tonight, no hazardous weather is expected at this time. And now the extended outlook for the period Monday through Saturday. A few strong to severe thunderstorms are possible Monday night. Large hail is the primary hazard. Spotter information statement, Skywarn spotter activation will not be needed. Now the forecast for central Minnesota, from St. Cloud to the northwest Twin Cities suburbs. Tonight, decreasing clouds. Patchy fog late in the night. Lows in the mid-50s. Northwest winds up to 5 miles an hour in the evening becoming light. Monday, sunny. Patchy fog in the morning. Highs in the lower 80s. West winds up to 10 miles an hour. Monday night, mostly cloudy. Chance of showers in the evening. Lows around 60. West winds up to 10 miles an hour. Chance of showers 50%. Tuesday, partly sunny. Highs in the mid-70s. Northwest winds up to 10 miles an hour. Tuesday night, partly cloudy. Lows in the mid-50s. Northwest winds up to 10 miles an hour. Wednesday, sunny. Highs in the upper 70s. Wednesday night, partly cloudy. Lows in the mid-50s. Thursday, sunny. Highs around 80. Thursday night, partly cloudy. Chance of showers overnight. Lows in the lower 60s. Chance of showers 30%. Friday, mostly sunny. Highs in the lower 80s. Friday night, partly cloudy. Lows in the upper 50s. Saturday, sunny. Highs in the upper 70s. Saturday night and Sunday, partly cloudy. Lows in the upper 50s. Highs in the upper 70s. Again, the forecast for central Minnesota. From St. Cloud to the northwest Twin Cities suburbs for tonight, decreasing clouds. Patchy fog late in the night. Lows in the mid-50s. Northwest winds up to 5 miles an hour in the evening becoming light. 7 p.m. in Buffalo, it was sunny. The temperature was 77 degrees, the dew point was 57, and the relative humidity was 50%. The wind was northwest at 12 miles an hour. The pressure was 30.04 inches and steady. In Maple Lake, it was mostly sunny. The temperature was 79 degrees, the dew point was 55, and the relative humidity was 44%. The wind was northwest at 7 miles an hour. The pressure was 30.05 inches and falling. Elsewhere across central Minnesota, it was sunny, with a temperature of 77 at Anoka, 75 at Litchfield, and 75 at Little Falls. It was mostly sunny, with a temperature of 79 at Crystal, and 74 at Princeton. It was partly sunny, with a temperature of 80 at the Twin Cities, and 73 at Wilmer. At St. Cloud, it was cloudy, with a temperature of 78. Around the state, skies ranged from sunny to mostly sunny, and temperatures were between 71 and 76 degrees. Once again at 7 p.m., in Buffalo, it was 77 degrees under sunny skies. And in Maple Lake, it was 79 degrees under mostly sunny skies. 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

The current time is 7:39 p.m. Central Daylight Time. The St. Cloud, Minnesota climate summary for this evening, as of 7 p.m., August 16, 2026. Today's high temperature was 81 degrees and the low 62 degrees. No precipitation fell today. No snow fell today. The normal high temperature for tomorrow is 79 degrees, and the normal low is 56. The record high for tomorrow is 94, which last occurred in 1925, and the record low is 41, which occurred in 1977. Sunset tonight is at 8:22 p.m. Sunrise tomorrow is at 6:19 a.m. Now here is the hazardous weather outlook for portions of central and southern Minnesota and west central Wisconsin. For tonight, no hazardous weather is expected at this time. And now the extended outlook for the period Monday through Saturday. A few strong to severe thunderstorms are possible Monday night. Large hail is the primary hazard. Spotter information statement, Skywarn spotter activation will not be needed. Now the forecast for central Minnesota, from St. Cloud to the northwest Twin Cities suburbs. Tonight, decreasing clouds. Patchy fog late in the night. Lows in the mid-50s. Northwest winds up to 5 miles an hour in the evening, becoming light. Monday, sunny. Patchy fog in the morning. Highs in the lower 80s. West winds up to 10 miles an hour. Monday night, mostly cloudy. Chance of showers in the evening. Lows around 60. West winds up to 10 miles an hour. Chance of showers 50%. Tuesday, partly sunny. Highs in the mid-70s. Northwest winds up to 10 miles an hour. Tuesday night, partly cloudy. Lows in the mid-50s. Northwest winds up to 10 miles an hour. Wednesday, sunny. Highs in the upper 70s. Wednesday night, partly cloudy. Lows in the mid-50s. Thursday, sunny. Highs around 80. Thursday night, partly cloudy. Chance of showers overnight. Lows in the lower 60s. Chance of showers 30%. Friday, mostly sunny. Highs in the lower 80s. Friday night, partly cloudy. Lows in the upper 50s. Saturday, sunny. Highs in the upper 70s. Saturday night and Sunday, partly cloudy. Lows in the upper 50s. Highs in the upper 70s. Again, the forecast for central Minnesota, from St. Cloud to the northwest Twin Cities suburbs for tonight, decreasing clouds. Patchy fog late in the night. Lows in the mid-50s. Northwest winds up to 5 miles an hour in the evening, becoming light. At 7 p.m., in Buffalo, it was sunny. The temperature was 77 degrees, the dew point was 57, and the relative humidity was 50%. The wind was northwest at 12 miles an hour. The pressure was 30.04 inches and steady. In Maple Lake, it was mostly sunny. The temperature was 79 degrees, the dew point was 55, and the relative humidity was 44%. The wind was northwest at 7 miles an hour. The pressure was 30.05 inches and falling. Elsewhere across central Minnesota, it was sunny, with a temperature of 77 at Anoka, 75 at Litchfield, and 75 at Little Falls. It was mostly sunny, with a temperature of 79 at Crystal, and 74 at Princeton. It was partly sunny, with a temperature of 80 at the Twin Cities, and 73 at Wilmer. At St. Cloud, it was cloudy, with a temperature of 78. Around the state, skies ranged from sunny to mostly sunny, and temperatures were between 71 and 76 degrees. Once again at 7 p.m., in Buffalo, it was 77 degrees under sunny skies. And in Maple Lake, it was 79 degrees under mostly sunny skies. 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
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The current time is 7:45 p.m. Central Daylight Time. Now here is the hazardous weather outlook for portions of central and southern Minnesota and west central Wisconsin. For tonight, no hazardous weather is expected at this time. And now the extended outlook for the period Monday through Saturday. A few strong to severe thunderstorms are possible Monday night. Large hail is the primary hazard. Spotter information statement, Skywarn spotter activation will not be needed. Now the forecast for central Minnesota, from St. Cloud to the northwest Twin Cities suburbs. Tonight, decreasing clouds. Patchy fog late in the night. Lows in the mid-50s. Northwest winds up to 5 miles an hour in the evening becoming light. Monday, sunny. Patchy fog in the morning. Highs in the lower 80s. West winds up to 10 miles an hour. Monday night, mostly cloudy. Chance of showers in the evening. Lows around 60. West winds up to 10 miles an hour. Chance of showers 50%. Tuesday, partly sunny. Highs in the mid-70s. Northwest winds up to 10 miles an hour. Tuesday night, partly cloudy. Lows in the mid-50s. Northwest winds up to 10 miles an hour. Wednesday, sunny. Highs in the upper 70s. Wednesday night, partly cloudy. Lows in the mid-50s. Thursday, sunny. Highs around 80. Thursday night, partly cloudy. Chance of showers overnight. Lows in the lower 60s. Chance of showers 30%. Friday, mostly sunny. Highs in the lower 80s. Friday night, partly cloudy. Lows in the upper 50s. Saturday, sunny. Highs in the upper 70s. Saturday night and Sunday, partly cloudy. Lows in the upper 50s. Highs in the upper 70s. Again, the forecast for central Minnesota, from St. Cloud to the northwest Twin Cities suburbs for tonight, decreasing clouds. Patchy fog late in the night. Lows in the mid-50s. Northwest winds up to 5 miles an hour in the evening becoming light. At 7 p.m., in Buffalo, it was sunny. The temperature was 77 degrees, the dew point was 57, and the relative humidity was 50%. The wind was northwest at 12 miles an hour. The pressure was 30.04 inches and steady. In Maple Lake, it was mostly sunny. The temperature was 79 degrees, the dew point was 55, and the relative humidity was 44%. The wind was northwest at 7 miles an hour. The pressure was 30.05 inches and falling. Elsewhere across central Minnesota, it was sunny, with a temperature of 77 at Anoka, 75 at Litchfield, and 75 at Little Falls. It was mostly sunny, with a temperature of 79 at Crystal, and 74 at Princeton. It was partly sunny, with a temperature of 80 at the Twin Cities, and 73 at Wilmer. At St. Cloud, it was cloudy, with a temperature of 78. Around the state, skies ranged from sunny to mostly sunny, and temperatures were between 71 and 76 degrees. Once again at 7 p.m., in Buffalo, it was 77 degrees under sunny skies. And in Maple Lake, it was 79 degrees under mostly sunny skies. 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The current time is 7:49 p.m. Central Daylight Time. Now here is the hazardous weather outlook for portions of central and southern Minnesota
and West Central Wisconsin. For tonight, no hazardous weather is expected at this time. And now the extended outlook for the period Monday through Saturday. A few strong to severe thunderstorms are possible Monday night. Large hail is the primary hazard. Spotter information statement. Skywarn spotter activation will not be needed. The St. Cloud, Minnesota climate summary for this evening, as of 7 p.m., August 16, 2026. Today's high temperature was 81 degrees and the low 62 degrees. No precipitation fell today. No snow fell today. The normal high temperature for tomorrow is 79 degrees, and the normal low is 56. The record high for tomorrow is 94, which last occurred in 1925, and the record low is 41, which occurred in 1977. Sunset tonight is at 8:22 p.m. Sunrise tomorrow is at 6:19 a.m. Now the forecast for central Minnesota, from St. Cloud to the northwest Twin Cities suburbs. Tonight, decreasing clouds. Patchy fog late in the night. Lows in the mid-50s. Northwest winds up to 5 miles an hour in the evening, becoming light. Monday, sunny. Patchy fog in the morning. Highs in the lower 80s. West winds up to 10 miles an hour. Monday night, mostly cloudy. Chance of showers in the evening. Lows around 60. West winds up to 10 miles an hour. Chance of showers 50%. Tuesday, partly sunny. Highs in the mid-70s. Northwest winds up to 10 miles an hour. Tuesday night, partly cloudy. Lows in the mid-50s. Northwest winds up to 10 miles an hour. Wednesday, sunny. Highs in the upper 70s. Wednesday night, partly cloudy. Lows in the mid-50s. Thursday, sunny. Highs around 80. Thursday night, partly cloudy. Chance of showers overnight. Lows in the lower 60s. Chance of showers 30%. Friday, mostly sunny. Highs in the lower 80s. Friday night, partly cloudy. Lows in the upper 50s. Saturday, sunny. Highs in the upper 70s. Saturday night and Sunday, partly cloudy. Lows in the upper 50s. Highs in the upper 70s. Again, the forecast for central Minnesota, from St. Cloud to the northwest Twin Cities suburbs for tonight, decreasing clouds. Patchy fog late in the night. Lows in the mid-50s. Northwest winds up to 5 miles an hour in the evening, becoming light. At 7 p.m. in Buffalo, it was sunny. The temperature was 77 degrees, the dew point was 57, and the relative humidity was 50%. The wind was northwest at 12 miles an hour. The pressure was 30.04 inches and steady. In Maple Lake, it was mostly sunny. The temperature was 79 degrees, the dew point was 55, and the relative humidity was 44%. The wind was northwest at 7 miles an hour. The pressure was 30.05 inches and falling. Elsewhere across central Minnesota, it was sunny, with a temperature of 77 at Anoka, 75 at Litchfield, and 75 at Little Falls. It was mostly sunny, with a temperature of 79 at Crystal, and 74 at Princeton. It was partly sunny, with a temperature of 80 at the Twin Cities, and 73 at Wilmer. At St. Cloud, it was cloudy, with a temperature of 78. Around the state, skies ranged from sunny to mostly sunny, and temperatures were between 71 and 76 degrees. Once again at 7 p.m., in Buffalo, it was 77 degrees under sunny skies. And in Maple Lake, it was 79 degrees under mostly sunny skies. 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
serving listeners across much of central Minnesota. The current time is 7:54 p.m. Central Daylight Time. Now here is the hazardous weather outlook for portions of central and southern Minnesota and west central Wisconsin. For tonight, no hazardous weather is expected at this time. And now the extended outlook for the period Monday through Saturday. A few strong to severe thunderstorms are possible Monday night. Large hail is the primary hazard. Spotter information statement, Skywarn spotter activation will not be needed. Now the forecast for central Minnesota, from St. Cloud to the northwest Twin Cities suburbs. Tonight, decreasing clouds. Patchy fog late in the night. Lows in the mid-50s. Northwest winds up to 5 miles an hour in the evening becoming light. Monday, sunny. Patchy fog in the morning. Highs in the lower 80s. West winds up to 10 miles an hour. Monday night, mostly cloudy. Chance of showers in the evening. Lows around 60. West winds up to 10 miles an hour. Chance of showers 50%. Tuesday, partly sunny. Highs in the mid-70s. Northwest winds up to 10 miles an hour. Tuesday night, partly cloudy. Lows in the mid-50s. Northwest winds up to 10 miles an hour. Wednesday, sunny. Highs in the upper 70s. Wednesday night, partly cloudy. Lows in the mid-50s. Thursday, sunny. Highs around 80. Thursday night, partly cloudy. Chance of showers overnight. Lows in the lower 60s. Chance of showers 30%. Friday, mostly sunny. Highs in the lower 80s. Friday night, partly cloudy. Lows in the upper 50s. Saturday, sunny. Highs in the upper 70s. Saturday night and Sunday, partly cloudy. Lows in the upper 50s. Highs in the upper 70s. Again, the forecast for central Minnesota, from St. Cloud to the northwest Twin Cities suburbs for tonight, decreasing clouds. Patchy fog late in the night. Lows in the mid-50s. Northwest winds up to 5 miles an hour in the evening becoming light. At 7 p.m., in Buffalo, it was sunny. The temperature was 77 degrees, the dew point was 57, and the relative humidity was 50%. The wind was northwest at 12 miles an hour. The pressure was 30.04 inches and steady. In Maple Lake, it was mostly sunny, but temperature was 79 degrees, the dew point was 55, and the relative humidity was 44%. The wind was northwest at 7 miles an hour. The pressure was 30.05 inches and falling. Elsewhere across central Minnesota, it was sunny, with a temperature of 77 at Anoka, 75 at Litchfield, and 75 at Little Falls. It was mostly sunny, with a temperature of 79 at Crystal, and 74 at Princeton. It was partly sunny, with a temperature of 80 at the Twin Cities, and 73 at Wilmer. At St. Cloud, it was cloudy, with a temperature of 78. Around the state, skies ranged from sunny to mostly sunny, and temperatures were between 71 and 76 degrees. Once again at 7 p.m., in Buffalo, it was 77 degrees under sunny skies. And in Maple Lake, it was 79 degrees under mostly sunny skies. 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The current time is 7:59 p.m. Central Daylight Time. Now here is the hazardous weather outlook for portions of central and southern Minnesota and west central Wisconsin. For tonight, no hazardous weather is expected at this time. And now the extended outlook for the period Monday through Saturday.
A few strong to severe thunderstorms are possible Monday night. Large hail is the primary hazard. Spotter information statement. Sky warns spotter activation will not be needed. The St. Cloud, Minnesota climate summary for this evening, as of 7 p.m., August 16, 2026. Today's high temperature was 81 degrees and the low 62 degrees. No precipitation fell today. No snow fell today. The normal high temperature for tomorrow is 79 degrees, and the normal low is 56. The record high for tomorrow is 94, which last occurred in 1925, and the record low is 41, which occurred in 1977. Sunset tonight is at 8:22 p.m. Sunrise tomorrow is at 6:19 a.m. Now the forecast for central Minnesota, from St. Cloud to the northwest Twin Cities suburbs. Tonight, decreasing clouds. Patchy fog late in the night. Lows in the mid-50s. Northwest winds up to 5 miles an hour in the evening, becoming light. Monday, sunny. Patchy fog in the morning. Highs in the lower 80s. West winds up to 10 miles an hour. Monday night, mostly cloudy. Chance of showers in the evening. Lows around 60. West winds up to 10 miles an hour. Chance of showers 50%. Tuesday, partly sunny. Highs in the mid-70s. Northwest winds up to 10 miles an hour. Tuesday night, partly cloudy. Lows in the mid-50s. Northwest winds up to 10 miles an hour. Wednesday, sunny. Highs in the upper 70s. Wednesday night, partly cloudy. Lows in the mid-50s. Thursday, sunny. Highs around 80. Thursday night, partly cloudy. Chance of showers overnight. Lows in the lower 60s. Chance of showers 30%. Friday, mostly sunny. Highs in the lower 80s. Friday night, partly cloudy. Lows in the upper 50s. Saturday, sunny. Highs in the upper 70s. Saturday night and Sunday, partly cloudy. Lows in the upper 50s. Highs in the upper 70s. Again, the forecast for central Minnesota, from St. Cloud to the northwest Twin Cities suburbs for tonight, decreasing clouds. Patchy fog late in the night. Lows in the mid-50s. Northwest winds up to 5 miles an hour in the evening, becoming light. 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The current time is 8:03 p.m. Central Daylight Time. Now here is the hazardous weather outlook for portions of central and southern Minnesota and west central Wisconsin. For tonight, no hazardous weather is expected at this time. And now the extended outlook for the period Monday through Saturday. A few strong to severe thunderstorms are possible Monday night. Large hail is the primary hazard. Spotter information statement. Sky warns spotter activation will not be needed. Now the forecast for central Minnesota, from St. Cloud to the northwest Twin Cities suburbs. Tonight, decreasing clouds. Patchy fog late in the night. Lows in the mid-50s. Northwest winds up to 5 miles an hour in the evening, becoming light. Monday, sunny. Patchy fog in the morning. Highs in the lower 80s. West winds up to 10 miles an hour. Monday night, mostly cloudy. Chance of showers in the evening. Lows around 60. West winds up to 10 miles an hour. Chance of showers 50%. Tuesday, partly sunny. Highs in the mid-70s. Northwest winds up to 10 miles an hour. Tuesday night, partly cloudy. Lows in the mid-50s.
Northwest winds up to 10 miles an hour. Wednesday, sunny. Highs in the upper 70s. Wednesday night, partly cloudy. Lows in the mid-50s. Thursday, sunny. Highs around 80. Thursday night, partly cloudy. Chance of showers overnight. Lows in the lower 60s. Chance of showers 30%. Friday, mostly sunny. Highs in the lower 80s. Friday night, partly cloudy. Lows in the upper 50s. Saturday, sunny. Highs in the upper 70s. Saturday night and Sunday, partly cloudy. Lows in the upper 50s. Highs in the upper 70s. Again, the forecast for central Minnesota, from St. Cloud to the northwest Twin Cities suburbs for tonight, decreasing clouds. Patchy fog late in the night. Lows in the mid-50s. Northwest winds up to 5 miles an hour in the evening, becoming light. 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The current time is 8:06 p.m. Central Daylight Time. Now here is the hazardous weather outlook for portions of central and southern Minnesota and west central Wisconsin. For tonight, no hazardous weather is expected at this time. And now the extended outlook for the period Monday through Saturday. A few strong to severe thunderstorms are possible Monday night. Large hail is the primary hazard. Spotter information statement, Skywarn spotter activation will not be needed. Now the forecast for central Minnesota, from St. Cloud to the northwest Twin Cities suburbs. Tonight, decreasing clouds. Patchy fog late in the night. Lows in the mid-50s. Northwest winds up to 5 miles an hour in the evening, becoming light. Monday, sunny. Patchy fog in the morning. Highs in the lower 80s. West winds up to 10 miles an hour. Monday night, mostly cloudy. Chance of showers in the evening. Lows around 60. West winds up to 10 miles an hour. Chance of showers 50%. Tuesday, partly sunny. Highs in the mid-70s. Northwest winds up to 10 miles an hour. Tuesday night, partly cloudy. Lows in the mid-50s. Northwest winds up to 10 miles an hour. Wednesday, sunny. Highs in the upper 70s. Wednesday night, partly cloudy. Lows in the mid-50s. Thursday, sunny. Highs around 80. Thursday night, partly cloudy. Chance of showers overnight. Lows in the lower 60s. Chance of showers 30%. Friday, mostly sunny. Highs in the lower 80s. Friday night, partly cloudy. Lows in the upper 50s. Saturday, sunny. Highs in the upper 70s. Saturday night and Sunday, partly cloudy. Lows in the upper 50s. Highs in the upper 70s. Again, the forecast for central Minnesota, from St. Cloud to the northwest Twin Cities suburbs for tonight, decreasing clouds. Patchy fog late in the night. Lows in the mid-50s. Northwest winds up to 5 miles an hour in the evening, becoming light. 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The current time is 8:09 p.m. Central Daylight Time. Now here is the hazardous weather outlook for portions of central and southern Minnesota and west central Wisconsin. For tonight, no hazardous weather is expected at this time. And now the extended outlook for the period Monday through Saturday.
A few strong to severe thunderstorms.

storms are possible Monday night. Large hail is the primary hazard. Spotter information statement. Sky warns spotter activation will not be needed. The St. Cloud, Minnesota climate summary for this evening, as of 7 p.m., August 16, 2026. Today's high temperature was 81 degrees and the low 62 degrees. No precipitation fell today. No snow fell today. The normal high temperature for tomorrow is 79 degrees, and the normal low is 56. The record high for tomorrow is 94, which last occurred in 1925, and the record low is 41, which occurred in 1977. Sunset tonight is at 8:22 p.m. Sunrise tomorrow is at 6:19 a.m. Now the forecast for central Minnesota, from St. Cloud to the northwest Twin Cities suburbs. Tonight, decreasing clouds. Patchy fog late in the night. Lows in the mid-50s. Northwest winds up to 5 miles an hour in the evening, becoming light. Monday, sunny. Patchy fog in the morning. Highs in the lower 80s. West winds up to 10 miles an hour. Monday night, mostly cloudy. Chance of showers in the evening. Lows around 60. West winds up to 10 miles an hour. Chance of showers 50%. Tuesday, partly sunny. Highs in the mid-70s. Northwest winds up to 10 miles an hour. Tuesday night, partly cloudy. Lows in the mid-50s. Northwest winds up to 10 miles an hour. Wednesday, sunny. Highs in the upper 70s. Wednesday night, partly cloudy. Lows in the mid-50s. Thursday, sunny. Highs around 80. Thursday night, partly cloudy. Chance of showers overnight. Lows in the lower 60s. Chance of showers 30%. Friday, mostly sunny. Highs in the lower 80s. Friday night, partly cloudy. Lows in the upper 50s. Saturday, sunny. Highs in the upper 70s. Saturday night and Sunday, partly cloudy. Lows in the upper 50s. Highs in the upper 70s. Again, the forecast for central Minnesota, from St. Cloud to the northwest Twin Cities suburbs for tonight, decreasing clouds. Patchy fog late in the night. Lows in the mid-50s. Northwest winds up to 5 miles an hour in the evening, becoming light. 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The current time is 8:13 p.m. Central Daylight Time. Now here is the hazardous weather outlook for portions of central and southern Minnesota and west central Wisconsin. For tonight, no hazardous weather is expected at this time. And now the extended outlook for the period Monday through Saturday. A few strong to severe thunderstorms are possible Monday night. Large hail is the primary hazard. Spotter information statement. Sky warns spotter activation will not be needed. Now the forecast for central Minnesota, from St. Cloud to the northwest Twin Cities suburbs. Tonight, decreasing clouds. Patchy fog late in the night. Lows in the mid-50s. Northwest winds up to 5 miles an hour in the evening, becoming light. Monday, sunny. Patchy fog in the morning. Highs in the lower 80s. West winds up to 10 miles an hour. Monday night, mostly cloudy. Chance of showers in the evening. Lows around 60. West winds up to 10 miles an hour. Chance of showers 50%. Tuesday, partly sunny. Highs in the mid-70s. Northwest winds up to 10 miles an hour. Tuesday night, partly cloudy. Lows in the mid-50s. Northwest winds up to 10 miles an hour.
Wednesday, sunny. Highs in the upper 70s. Wednesday night, partly cloudy. Lows in the mid-50s. Thursday, sunny. Highs around 80. Thursday night, partly cloudy. Chance of showers overnight. Lows in the lower 60s. Chance of showers 30%. Friday, mostly sunny. Highs in the lower 80s. Friday night, partly cloudy. Lows in the upper 50s. Saturday, sunny. Highs in the upper 70s. Saturday night and Sunday, partly cloudy. Lows in the upper 50s. Highs in the upper 70s. Again, the forecast for central Minnesota, from St. Cloud to the northwest Twin Cities suburbs for tonight, decreasing clouds. Patchy fog late in the night. Lows in the mid-50s. Northwest winds up to 5 miles an hour in the evening, becoming light. At 8 p.m., in Buffalo, it was partly cloudy. The temperature was 75 degrees, the dew point was 57, and the relative humidity was 53%. The wind was west at 6 miles an hour. The pressure was 30.03 inches and steady. In Maple Lake, it was clear, the temperature was 75 degrees, the dew point was 56, and the relative humidity was 51%. The wind was west at 3 miles an hour. The pressure was 30.05 inches and steady. Elsewhere across central Minnesota, temperatures were between 72 and 77 degrees. It was clear at Litchfield, Little Falls, and Willmar. It was partly cloudy at St. Cloud, Anoka, Crystal, and Princeton. At the Twin Cities, it was mostly cloudy. Around the state, skies ranged from clear to partly cloudy. It was 72 at Rochester, 73 at Mankato, 73 at Brainerd, 68 at Duluth, and 67 at International Falls. Once again at 8 p.m., in Buffalo, it was 75 degrees under partly cloudy skies. And in Maple Lake, it was 75 degrees under clear skies. 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The current time is 8:17 p.m. Central Daylight Time. Now here is the hazardous weather outlook for portions of central and southern Minnesota and west central Wisconsin. For tonight, no hazardous weather is expected at this time. And now the extended outlook for the period Monday through Saturday. A few strong to severe thunderstorms are possible Monday night. Large hail is the primary hazard. Spotter information statement: Sky warns spotter activation will not be needed. Now the forecast for central Minnesota, from St. Cloud to the northwest Twin Cities suburbs. Tonight, decreasing clouds. Patchy fog late in the night. Lows in the mid-50s. Northwest winds up to 5 miles an hour in the evening, becoming light. Monday, sunny. Patchy fog in the morning. Highs in the lower 80s. West winds up to 10 miles an hour. Monday night, mostly cloudy. Chance of showers in the evening. Lows around 60. West winds up to 10 miles an hour. Chance of showers 50%. Tuesday, partly sunny. Highs in the mid-70s. Northwest winds up to 10 miles an hour. Tuesday night, partly cloudy. Lows in the mid-50s. Northwest winds up to 10 miles an hour. Wednesday, sunny. Highs in the upper 70s. Wednesday night, partly cloudy. Lows in the mid-50s. Thursday, sunny. Highs around 80. Thursday night, partly cloudy. Chance of showers overnight. Lows in the lower 60s. Chance of showers 30%. Friday, mostly sunny. Highs in the lower 80s.
Friday night, partly cloudy. Lows in the upper 50s. Saturday, sunny. Highs in the upper 70s. Saturday night and Sunday, partly cloudy. Lows in the upper 50s. Highs in the upper 70s. Again, the forecast for central Minnesota, from St. Cloud to the northwest Twin Cities suburbs for tonight, decreasing clouds. Patchy fog late in the night. Lows in the mid-50s. Northwest winds up to 5 miles an hour in the evening, becoming light. The St. Cloud, Minnesota climate summary for this evening, as of 7 p.m., August 16, 2026. Today's high temperature was 81 degrees and the low 62 degrees. No precipitation fell today. No snow fell today. The normal high temperature for tomorrow is 79 degrees, and the normal low is 56. The record high for tomorrow is 94, which last occurred in 1925, and the record low is 41, which occurred in 1977. Sunset tonight is at 8:22 p.m. Sunrise tomorrow is at 6:19 a.m. At 8 p.m., in Buffalo, it was partly cloudy. The temperature was 75 degrees, the dew point was 57, and the relative humidity was 53%. The wind was west at 6 miles an hour. The pressure was 30.03 inches and steady. In Maple Lake, it was clear, the temperature was 75 degrees, the dew point was 56, and the relative humidity was 51%. The wind was west at 3 miles an hour. The pressure was 30.05 inches and steady. Elsewhere across central Minnesota, temperatures were between 72 and 77 degrees. It was clear at Litchfield, Little Falls, and Wilmer. It was partly cloudy at St. Cloud, Anoka, Crystal, and Princeton. At the Twin Cities, it was mostly cloudy. Around the state, skies ranged from clear to partly cloudy. It was 72 at Rochester, 73 at Mankato, 73 at Brainerd, 68 at Duluth, and 67 at International Falls. Once again at 8 p.m., in Buffalo, it was 75 degrees under partly cloudy skies. And in Maple Lake, it was 75 degrees under clear skies. 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The current time is 8:22 p.m. Central Daylight Time. Now here is the hazardous weather outlook for portions of central and southern Minnesota and west central Wisconsin. For tonight, no hazardous weather is expected at this time. And now the extended outlook for the period Monday through Saturday. A few strong to severe thunderstorms are possible Monday night. Large hail is the primary hazard. Spotter information statement, Skywarn spotter activation will not be needed. Now the forecast for central Minnesota, from St. Cloud to the northwest Twin Cities suburbs. Tonight, decreasing clouds. Patchy fog late in the night. Lows in the mid-50s. Northwest winds up to 5 miles an hour in the evening, becoming light. Monday, sunny. Patchy fog in the morning. Highs in the lower 80s. West winds up to 10 miles an hour. Monday night, mostly cloudy. Chance of showers in the evening. Lows around 60. West winds up to 10 miles an hour. Chance of showers 50%. Tuesday, partly sunny. Highs in the mid-70s. Northwest winds up to 10 miles an hour. Tuesday night, partly cloudy. Lows in the mid-50s. Northwest winds up to 10 miles an hour. Wednesday, sunny. Highs in the upper 70s. Wednesday night, partly cloudy. Lows in the mid-50s. Thursday, sunny. Highs around 80. Thursday night, partly cloudy. Chance of showers overnight,
Lows in the lower 60s. Chance of showers 30%. Friday, mostly sunny. Highs in the lower 80s. Friday night, partly cloudy. Lows in the upper 50s. Saturday, sunny. Highs in the upper 70s. Saturday night and Sunday, partly cloudy. Lows in the upper 50s. Highs in the upper 70s. Again, the forecast for central Minnesota, from St. Cloud to the northwest Twin Cities suburbs for tonight, decreasing clouds. Patchy fog late in the night. Lows in the mid-50s. Northwest winds up to 5 miles an hour in the evening, becoming light. At 8 p.m., in Buffalo, it was partly cloudy. The temperature was 75 degrees, the dew point was 57, and the relative humidity was 53%. The wind was west at 6 miles an hour. The pressure was 30.03 inches and steady. In Maple Lake, it was clear, the temperature was 75 degrees, the dew point was 56, and the relative humidity was 51%. The wind was west at 3 miles an hour. The pressure was 30.05 inches and steady. Elsewhere across central Minnesota, temperatures were between 72 and 77 degrees. It was clear at Litchfield, Little Falls, and Willmar. It was partly cloudy at St. Cloud, Anoka, Crystal, and Princeton. At the Twin Cities, it was mostly cloudy. Around the state, skies ranged from clear to partly cloudy. It was 72 at Rochester, 73 at Mankato, 73 at Brainerd, 68 at Duluth, and 67 at International Falls. Once again at 8 p.m., in Buffalo, it was 75 degrees under partly cloudy skies. And in Maple Lake, it was 75 degrees under clear skies. 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The current time is 8:27 p.m. Central Daylight Time. Now here is the hazardous weather outlook for portions of central and southern Minnesota and west central Wisconsin. For tonight, no hazardous weather is expected at this time. And now the extended outlook for the period Monday through Saturday. A few strong to severe thunderstorms are possible Monday night. Large hail is the primary hazard. Spotter information statement: Sky warns spotter activation will not be needed. Now the forecast for central Minnesota, from St. Cloud to the northwest Twin Cities suburbs. Tonight, decreasing clouds. Patchy fog late in the night. Lows in the mid-50s. Northwest winds up to 5 miles an hour in the evening, becoming light. Monday, sunny. Patchy fog in the morning. Highs in the lower 80s. West winds up to 10 miles an hour. Monday night, mostly cloudy. Chance of showers in the evening. Lows around 60. West winds up to 10 miles an hour. Chance of showers 50%. Tuesday, partly sunny. Highs in the mid-70s. Northwest winds up to 10 miles an hour. Tuesday night, partly cloudy. Lows in the mid-50s. Northwest winds up to 10 miles an hour. Wednesday, sunny. Highs in the upper 70s. Wednesday night, partly cloudy. Lows in the mid-50s. Thursday, sunny. Highs around 80. Thursday night, partly cloudy. Chance of showers overnight. Lows in the lower 60s. Chance of showers 30%. Friday, mostly sunny. Highs in the lower 80s. Friday night, partly cloudy. Lows in the upper 50s. Saturday, sunny. Highs in the upper 70s. Saturday night and Sunday, partly cloudy. Lows in the upper 50s. Highs in the upper 70s. Again,
The forecast for central Minnesota, from St. Cloud to the northwest Twin Cities suburbs for tonight, decreasing clouds. Patchy fog late in the night. Lows in the mid-50s. Northwest winds up to 5 miles an hour in the evening, becoming light. The St. Cloud, Minnesota climate summary for this evening, as of 7 p.m., August 16, 2026. Today's high temperature was 81 degrees and the low 62 degrees. No precipitation fell today. No snow fell today. The normal high temperature for tomorrow is 79 degrees, and the normal low is 56. The record high for tomorrow is 94, which last occurred in 1925, and the record low is 41, which occurred in 1977. Sunset tonight is at 8:22 p.m. Sunrise tomorrow is at 6:19 a.m. At 8 p.m., in Buffalo, it was partly cloudy. The temperature was 75 degrees, the dew point was 57, and the relative humidity was 53%. The wind was west at 6 miles an hour. The pressure was 30.03 inches and steady. In Maple Lake, it was clear, the temperature was 75 degrees, the dew point was 56, and the relative humidity was 51%. The wind was west at 3 miles an hour. The pressure was 30.05 inches and steady. Elsewhere across central Minnesota, temperatures were between 72 and 77 degrees. It was clear at Litchfield, Little Falls, and Wilmer. It was partly cloudy at St. Cloud, Anoka, Crystal, and Princeton. At the Twin Cities, it was mostly cloudy. Around the state, skies ranged from clear to partly cloudy. It was 72 at Rochester, 73 at Mankato, 73 at Brainerd, 68 at Duluth, and 67 at International Falls. Once again at 8 p.m., in Buffalo, it was 75 degrees under partly cloudy skies. And in Maple Lake, it was 75 degrees under clear skies. 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The current time is 8:32 p.m. Central Daylight Time. Now here is the hazardous weather outlook for portions of central and southern Minnesota and west central Wisconsin. For tonight, no hazardous weather is expected at this time. And now the extended outlook for the period Monday through Saturday. A few strong to severe thunderstorms are possible Monday night. Large hail is the primary hazard. Spotter information statement: Sky warns spotter activation will not be needed. Now the forecast for central Minnesota, from St. Cloud to the Minnesota, from St. Cloud to the northwest Twin Cities suburbs. Tonight, decreasing clouds. Patchy fog late in the night. Lows in the mid-50s. Northwest winds up to 5 miles an hour in the evening, becoming light. Monday, sunny. Patchy fog in the morning. Highs in the lower 80s. West winds up to 10 miles an hour. Monday night, mostly cloudy. Chance of showers in the evening. Lows around 60. West winds up to 10 miles an hour. Chance of showers 50%. Tuesday, partly sunny. Highs in the mid-70s. Northwest winds up to 10 miles an hour. Tuesday night, partly cloudy. Lows in the mid-50s. Northwest winds up to 10 miles an hour. Wednesday, sunny. Highs in the upper 70s. Wednesday night, partly cloudy. Lows in the mid-50s. Thursday, sunny. Highs around 80. Thursday night, partly cloudy. Chance of showers overnight. Lows in the lower 60s. Chance of showers 30%. Friday, mostly sunny. Highs in the lower 80s. Friday night, partly cloudy. Lows in the upper 50s.
Saturday.

0.03 inches and steady. In Maple Lake, it was clear the temperature was 75 degrees, the dew point was 56, and the relative humidity was 51%. The wind was west at 3 miles an hour. The pressure was 30.05 inches and steady. Elsewhere across central Minnesota, temperatures were between 72 and 77 degrees. It was clear at Litchfield, Little Falls, and Willmar. It was partly cloudy at St. Cloud, Anoka, Crystal, and Princeton. At the Twin Cities, it was mostly cloudy. Around the state, skies ranged from clear to partly cloudy. It was 72 at Rochester, 73 at Mankato, 73 at Brainerd, 68 at Duluth, and 67 at International Falls. Once again at 8 p.m., in Buffalo, it was 75 degrees under partly cloudy skies. And in Maple Lake, it was 75 degrees under clear skies. This is weather radio station WNG676 Clearwater, broadcasting on a frequency of 162.50 MHz. 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The current time is 8:37 p.m. Central Daylight Time. Now here is the hazardous weather outlook for portions of central and southern Minnesota and west central Wisconsin. For tonight, no hazardous weather is expected at this time. And now the extended outlook for the period Monday through Saturday. A few strong to severe thunderstorms are possible Monday night. Large hail is the primary hazard. Spotter information statement, Skywarn spotter activation will not be needed. Now the forecast for central Minnesota, from St. Cloud to the northwest Twin Cities suburbs. Tonight, decreasing clouds. Patchy fog late in the night. Lows in the mid-50s. Northwest winds up to 5 miles an hour in the evening, becoming light. Monday, sunny. Patchy fog in the morning. Highs in the lower 80s. West winds up to 10 miles an hour. Monday night, mostly cloudy. Chance of showers in the evening. Lows around 60. West winds up to 10 miles an hour. Chance of showers 50%. Tuesday, partly sunny. Highs in the mid-70s. Northwest winds up to 10 miles an hour. Tuesday night, partly cloudy. Lows in the mid-50s. Northwest winds up to 10 miles an hour. Wednesday, sunny. Highs in the upper 70s. Wednesday night, partly cloudy. Lows in the mid-50s. Thursday, sunny. Highs around 80. Thursday night, partly cloudy. Chance of showers overnight. Lows in the lower 60s. Chance of showers 30%. Friday, mostly sunny. Highs in the lower 80s. Friday night, partly cloudy. Lows in the upper 50s. Saturday, sunny. Highs in the upper 70s. Saturday night and Sunday, partly cloudy. Lows in the upper 50s. Highs in the upper 70s. Again, the forecast for central Minnesota, from St. Cloud to the northwest Twin Cities suburbs for tonight, decreasing clouds. Patchy fog late in the night. Lows in the mid-50s. Northwest winds up to 5 miles an hour in the evening, becoming light. At 8 p.m., in Buffalo, it was partly cloudy. The temperature was 75 degrees, the dew point was 57, and the relative humidity was 53%. The wind was west at 6 miles an hour. The pressure was 30.03 inches and steady. In Maple Lake, it was clear the temperature was 75 degrees, the dew point was 56, and the relative humidity was 51%. The wind was west at 3 miles an hour. The pressure was 30.05 inches and steady. Elsewhere across central Minnesota, temperatures were between 72 and 77 degrees. It was clear at Litchfield, Little Falls, and Willmar.
It was

Partly cloudy at St. Cloud, Anoka, Crystal, and Princeton. At the Twin Cities, it was mostly cloudy. Around the state, skies ranged from clear to partly cloudy. It was 72 at Rochester, 73 at Mankato, 73 at Brainerd, 68 at Duluth, and 67 at International Falls. Once again at 8 p.m., in Buffalo, it was 75 degrees under partly cloudy skies. And in Maple Lake, it was 75 degrees under clear skies. The St. Cloud, Minnesota climate summary for this evening, as of 7 p.m., August 16, 2026. Today's high temperature was 81 degrees and the low 62 degrees. No precipitation fell today. No snow fell today. The normal high temperature for tomorrow is 79 degrees, and the normal low is 56. The record high for tomorrow is 94, which last occurred in 1925, and the record low is 41, which occurred in 1977. Sunset tonight is at 8:22 p.m. Sunrise tomorrow is at 6:19 a.m. This is Weather Radio Station WNG676 Clearwater, broadcasting on a frequency of 162.50 MHz. 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The current time is 8:42 p.m. Central Daylight Time. Now here is the hazardous weather outlook for portions of central and southern Minnesota and west central Wisconsin. For tonight, no hazardous weather is expected at this time. And now the extended outlook for the period Monday through Saturday. A few strong to severe thunderstorms are possible Monday night. Large hail is the primary hazard. Spotter information statement, Skywarn spotter activation will not be needed. Now the forecast for central Minnesota, from St. Cloud to the northwest Twin Cities suburbs. Tonight, decreasing clouds. Patchy fog late in the night. Lows in the mid-50s. Northwest winds up to 5 miles an hour in the evening, becoming light. Monday, sunny. Patchy fog in the morning. Highs in the lower 80s. West winds up to 10 miles an hour. Monday night, mostly cloudy. Chance of showers in the evening. Lows around 60. West winds up to 10 miles an hour. Chance of showers 50%. Tuesday, partly sunny. Highs in the mid-70s. Northwest winds up to 10 miles an hour. Tuesday night, partly cloudy. Lows in the mid-50s. Northwest winds up to 10 miles an hour. Wednesday, sunny. Highs in the upper 70s. Wednesday night, partly cloudy. Lows in the mid-50s. Thursday, sunny. Highs around 80. Thursday night, partly cloudy. Chance of showers overnight. Lows in the lower 60s. Chance of showers 30%. Friday, mostly sunny. Highs in the lower 80s. Friday night, partly cloudy. Lows in the upper 50s. Saturday, sunny. Highs in the upper 70s. Saturday night and Sunday, partly cloudy. Lows in the upper 50s. Highs in the upper 70s. Again, the forecast for central Minnesota, from St. Cloud to the northwest Twin Cities suburbs for tonight, decreasing clouds. Patchy fog late in the night. Lows in the mid-50s. Northwest winds up to 5 miles an hour in the evening, becoming light. At 8 p.m., in Buffalo, it was partly cloudy. The temperature was 75 degrees, the dew point was 57, and the relative humidity was 53%. The wind was west at 6 miles an hour. The pressure was 30.03 inches and steady. In Maple Lake, it was clear, the temperature was 75 degrees, the dew point was 56, and the relative humidity was 51%. The wind was west at 3 miles an hour. The pressure was 30.05 inches and steady.
Elsewhere across central Minnesota, temperatures were between 72 and 77 degrees. It was clear at Litchfield, Little Falls, and Willmar. It was partly cloudy at St. Cloud, Anoka, Crystal, and Princeton. At the Twin Cities, it was mostly cloudy. Around the state, skies ranged from clear to partly cloudy. It was 72 at Rochester, 73 at Mankato, 73 at Brainerd, 68 at Duluth, and 67 at International Falls. Once again at 8 p.m., in Buffalo, it was 75 degrees under partly cloudy skies. And in Maple Lake, it was 75 degrees under clear skies. This is weather radio station WNG676 Clearwater, broadcasting on a frequency of 162.50 MHz. 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The current time is 8:46 p.m. Central Daylight Time. Now here is the hazardous weather outlook for portions of central and southern Minnesota and west central Wisconsin. For tonight, no hazardous weather is expected at this time. And now the extended outlook for the period Monday through Saturday. A few strong to severe thunderstorms are possible Monday night. Large hail is the primary hazard. Spotter information statement, Skywarn spotter activation will not be needed. Now the forecast for central Minnesota, from St. Cloud to the northwest Twin Cities suburbs. Tonight, decreasing clouds. Patchy fog late in the night. Lows in the mid-50s. Northwest winds up to 5 miles an hour in the evening becoming light. Monday, sunny. Patchy fog in the morning. Highs in the lower 80s. West winds up to 10 miles an hour. Monday night, mostly cloudy. Chance of showers in the evening. Lows around 60. West winds up to 10 miles an hour. Chance of showers 50%. Tuesday, partly sunny. Highs in the mid-70s. Northwest winds up to 10 miles an hour. Tuesday night, partly cloudy. Lows in the mid-50s. Northwest winds up to 10 miles an hour. Wednesday, sunny. Highs in the upper 70s. Wednesday night, partly cloudy. Lows in the mid-50s. Thursday, sunny. Highs around 80. Thursday night, partly cloudy. Chance of showers overnight. Lows in the lower 60s. Chance of showers 30%. Friday, mostly sunny. Highs in the lower 80s. Friday night, partly cloudy. Lows in the upper 50s. Saturday, sunny. Highs in the upper 70s. Saturday night and Sunday, partly cloudy. Lows in the upper 50s. Highs in the upper 70s. Again, the forecast for central Minnesota, from St. Cloud to the northwest Twin Cities suburbs for tonight, decreasing clouds. Patchy fog late in the night. Lows in the mid-50s. Northwest winds up to 5 miles an hour in the evening becoming light. 8 p.m. in Buffalo, it was partly cloudy. The temperature was 75 degrees, the dew point was 57, and the relative humidity was 53%. The wind was west at 6 miles an hour. The pressure was 30.03 inches and steady. In Maple Lake, it was clear the temperature was 75 degrees, the dew point was 56, and the relative humidity was 51%. The wind was west at 3 miles an hour. The pressure was 30.05 inches and steady. Elsewhere across central Minnesota, temperatures were between 72 and 77 degrees. It was clear at Litchfield, Little Falls, and Willmar. It was partly cloudy at St. Cloud, Anoka, Crystal, and Princeton. At the Twin Cities, it was mostly cloudy. Around the state, skies ranged from clear to partly cloudy. It was 72 at Rochester, 73 at Mankato,
73 at Brainerd, 68 at Duluth, and 67 at International Falls. Once again at 8 p.m., in Buffalo, it was 75 degrees under partly cloudy skies. And in Maple Lake, it was 75 degrees under clear skies. The St. Cloud, Minnesota climate summary for this evening, as of 7 p.m., August 16, 2026. Today's high temperature was 81 degrees and the low 62 degrees. No precipitation fell today. No snow fell today. The normal high temperature for tomorrow is 79 degrees, and the normal low is 56. The record high for tomorrow is 94, which last occurred in 1925, and the record low is 41, which occurred in 1977. Sunset tonight is at 8:22 p.m. Sunrise tomorrow is at 6:19 a.m. This is Weather Radio Station WNG676 Clearwater, broadcasting on a frequency of 162.50 MHz. 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The current time is 8:52 p.m. Central Daylight Time. Now here is the hazardous weather outlook for portions of central and southern Minnesota and west central Wisconsin. For tonight, no hazardous weather is expected at this time. And now the extended outlook for the period Monday through Saturday. A few strong to severe thunderstorms are possible Monday night. Large hail is the primary hazard. Spotter information statement, Skywarn spotter activation will not be needed. Now the forecast for central Minnesota, from St. Cloud to the northwest Twin Cities suburbs. Tonight, decreasing clouds. Patchy fog late in the night. Lows in the mid-50s. Northwest winds up to 5 miles an hour in the evening, becoming light. Monday, sunny. Patchy fog in the morning. Highs in the lower 80s. West winds up to 10 miles an hour. Monday night, mostly cloudy. Chance of showers in the evening. Lows around 60. West winds up to 10 miles an hour. Chance of showers 50%. Tuesday, partly sunny. Highs in the mid-70s. Northwest winds up to 10 miles an hour. Tuesday night, partly cloudy. Lows in the mid-50s. Northwest winds up to 10 miles an hour. Wednesday, sunny. Highs in the upper 70s. Wednesday night, partly cloudy. Lows in the mid-50s. Thursday, sunny. Highs around 80. Thursday night, partly cloudy. Chance of showers overnight. Lows in the lower 60s. Chance of showers 30%. Friday, mostly sunny. Highs in the lower 80s. Friday night, partly cloudy. Lows in the upper 50s. Saturday, sunny. Highs in the upper 70s. Saturday night and Sunday, partly cloudy. Lows in the upper 50s. Highs in the upper 70s. Again, the forecast for central Minnesota, from St. Cloud to the northwest Twin Cities suburbs for tonight, decreasing clouds. Patchy fog late in the night. Lows in the mid-50s. Northwest winds up to 5 miles an hour in the evening, becoming light. At 8 p.m., in Buffalo, it was partly cloudy. The temperature was 75 degrees, the dew point was 57, and the relative humidity was 53%. The wind was west at 6 miles an hour. The pressure was 30.03 inches and steady. In Maple Lake, it was clear, the temperature was 75 degrees, the dew point was 56, and the relative humidity was 51%. The wind was west at 3 miles an hour. The pressure was 30.05 inches and steady. Elsewhere across central Minnesota, temperatures were between 72 and 77 degrees. It was clear at Litchfield, Little Falls, and Wilmer. It was partly cloudy at St. Cloud, Anoka, Crystal, and Princeton.
At the Twin Cities, it was mostly cloudy. Around the state, skies ranged from clear to partly cloudy. It was 72 at Rochester, 73 at Mankato, 73 at Brainerd, 68 at Duluth, and 67 at International Falls. Once again at 8 p.m., in Buffalo, it was 75 degrees under partly cloudy skies. And in Maple Lake, it was 75 degrees under clear skies. This is weather radio station WNG676 Clearwater, broadcasting on a frequency of 162.50 MHz. 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The current time is 8:56 p.m. Central Daylight Time. Now here is the hazardous weather outlook for portions of central and southern Minnesota and west central Wisconsin. For tonight, no hazardous weather is expected at this time. And now the extended outlook for the period Monday through Saturday. A few strong to severe thunderstorms are possible Monday night. Large hail is the primary hazard. Spotter information statement, Skywarn spotter activation will not be needed. Now the forecast for central Minnesota, from St. Cloud to the northwest Twin Cities suburbs. Tonight, decreasing clouds. Patchy fog late in the night. Lows in the mid-50s. Northwest winds up to 5 miles an hour in the evening becoming light. Monday, sunny. Patchy fog in the morning. Highs in the lower 80s. West winds up to 10 miles an hour. Monday night, mostly cloudy. Chance of showers in the evening. Lows around 60. West winds up to 10 miles an hour. Chance of showers 50%. Tuesday, partly sunny. Highs in the mid-70s. Northwest winds up to 10 miles an hour. Tuesday night, partly cloudy. Lows in the mid-50s. Northwest winds up to 10 miles an hour. Wednesday, sunny. Highs in the upper 70s. Wednesday night, partly cloudy. Lows in the mid-50s. Thursday, sunny. Highs around 80. Thursday night, partly cloudy. Chance of showers overnight. Lows in the lower 60s. Chance of showers 30%. Friday, mostly sunny. Highs in the lower 80s. Friday night, partly cloudy. Lows in the upper 50s. Saturday, sunny. Highs in the upper 70s. Saturday night and Sunday, partly cloudy. Lows in the upper 50s. Highs in the upper 70s. Again, the forecast for central Minnesota, from St. Cloud to the northwest Twin Cities suburbs for tonight, decreasing clouds. Patchy fog late in the night. Lows in the mid-50s. Northwest winds up to 5 miles an hour in the evening becoming light. At 8 p.m., in Buffalo, it was partly cloudy. The temperature was 75 degrees, the dew point was 57, and the relative humidity was 53%. The wind was west at 6 miles an hour. The pressure was 30.03 inches and steady. In Maple Lake, it was clear, the temperature was 75 degrees, the dew point was 56, and the relative humidity was 51%. The wind was west at 3 miles an hour. The pressure was 30.05 inches and steady. Elsewhere across central Minnesota, temperatures were between 72 and 77 degrees. It was clear at Litchfield, Little Falls, and Wilmer. It was partly cloudy at St. Cloud, Anoka, Crystal, and Princeton. At the Twin Cities, it was mostly cloudy. Around the state, skies ranged from clear to partly cloudy. It was 72 at Rochester, 73 at Mankato, 73 at Brainerd, 68 at Duluth, and 67 at International Falls. Once again at 8 p.m., in Buffalo, it was 75 degrees under partly cloudy skies. And in Maple Lake, it was 75 degrees under clear skies.
The St. Cloud, Minnesota climate summary for this evening, as of 7 p.m., August 16, 2026. Today's high temperature was 81 degrees and the low 62 degrees. No precipitation fell today. No snow fell today. The normal high temperature for tomorrow is 79 degrees, and the normal low is 56. The record high for tomorrow is 94, which last occurred in 1925, and the record low is 41, which occurred in 1977. Sunset tonight is at 8:22 p.m. Sunrise tomorrow is at 6:19 a.m. This is Weather Radio Station WNG676 Clearwater, broadcasting on a frequency of 162.50 MHz. 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The current time is 9:01 p.m. Central Daylight Time. Now here is the hazardous weather outlook for portions of central and southern Minnesota and west central Wisconsin. For tonight, no hazardous weather is expected at this time. And now the extended outlook for the period Monday through Saturday. A few strong to severe thunderstorms are possible Monday night. Large hail is the primary hazard. Spotter information statement, Skywarn spotter activation will not be needed. Now the forecast for central Minnesota, from St. Cloud to the northwest Twin Cities suburbs. Tonight, decreasing clouds. Patchy fog late in the night. Lows in the mid-50s. Northwest winds up to 5 miles an hour in the evening becoming light. Monday, sunny. Patchy fog in the morning. Highs in the lower 80s. West winds up to 10 miles an hour. Monday night, mostly cloudy. Chance of showers in the evening. Lows around 60. West winds up to 10 miles an hour. Chance of showers 50%. Tuesday, partly sunny. Highs in the mid-70s. Northwest winds up to 10 miles an hour. Tuesday night, partly cloudy. Lows in the mid-50s. Northwest winds up to 10 miles an hour. Wednesday, sunny. Highs in the upper 70s. Wednesday night, partly cloudy. Lows in the mid-50s. Thursday, sunny. Highs around 80. Thursday night, partly cloudy. Chance of showers overnight. Lows in the lower 60s. Chance of showers 30%. Friday, mostly sunny. Highs in the lower 80s. Friday night, partly cloudy. Lows in the upper 50s. Saturday, sunny. Highs in the upper 70s. Saturday night and Sunday, partly cloudy. Lows in the upper 50s. Highs in the upper 70s. Again, the forecast for central Minnesota, from St. Cloud to the northwest Twin Cities suburbs for tonight, decreasing clouds. Patchy fog late in the night. Lows in the mid-50s. Northwest winds up to 5 miles an hour in the evening becoming light. 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The current time is 9:04 p.m. Central Daylight Time. Now here is the hazardous weather outlook for portions of central and southern Minnesota and west central Wisconsin. For tonight, no hazardous weather is expected at this time. And now the extended outlook for the period Monday through Saturday. A few strong to severe thunderstorms are possible Monday night. Large hail is the primary hazard. Spotter information statement, Skywarn spotter activation will not be needed. Now the forecast for central Minnesota, from St. Cloud to the northwest Twin Cities suburbs. Tonight, decreasing clouds. Patchy fog late in the night. Lows in the mid-50s.
Northwest winds up to 5 miles an hour in the evening, becoming light. Monday, sunny. Patchy fog in the morning. Highs in the lower 80s. West winds up to 10 miles an hour. Monday night, mostly cloudy. Chance of showers in the evening. Lows around 60. West winds up to 10 miles an hour. Chance of showers 50%. Tuesday, partly sunny. Highs in the mid-70s. Northwest winds up to 10 miles an hour. Tuesday night, partly cloudy. Lows in the mid-50s. Northwest winds up to 10 miles an hour. Wednesday, sunny. Highs in the upper 70s. Wednesday night, partly cloudy. Lows in the mid-50s. Thursday, sunny. Highs around 80. Thursday night, partly cloudy. Chance of showers overnight. Lows in the lower 60s. Chance of showers 30%. Friday, mostly sunny. Highs in the lower 80s. Friday night, partly cloudy. Lows in the upper 50s. Saturday, sunny. Highs in the upper 70s. Saturday night and Sunday, partly cloudy. Lows in the upper 50s. Highs in the upper 70s. Again, the forecast for central Minnesota, from St. Cloud to the northwest Twin Cities suburbs for tonight, decreasing clouds. Patchy fog late in the night. Lows in the mid-50s. Northwest winds up to 5 miles an hour in the evening, becoming light. 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The current time is 9:07 p.m. Central Daylight Time. Now here is the hazardous weather outlook for portions of central and southern Minnesota and west central Wisconsin. For tonight, no hazardous weather is expected at this time. And now the extended outlook for the period Monday through Saturday. A few strong to severe thunderstorms are possible Monday night. Large hail is the primary hazard. Spotter information statement, Skywarn spotter activation will not be needed. Now the forecast for central Minnesota, from St. Cloud to the northwest Twin Cities suburbs. Tonight, decreasing clouds. Patchy fog late in the night. Lows in the mid-50s. Northwest winds up to 5 miles an hour in the evening, becoming light. Monday, sunny. Patchy fog in the morning. Highs in the lower 80s. West winds up to 10 miles an hour. Monday night, mostly cloudy. Chance of showers in the evening. Lows around 60. West winds up to 10 miles an hour. Chance of showers 50%. Tuesday, partly sunny. Highs in the mid-70s. Northwest winds up to 10 miles an hour. Tuesday night, partly cloudy. Lows in the mid-50s. Northwest winds up to 10 miles an hour. Wednesday, sunny. Highs in the upper 70s. Wednesday night, partly cloudy. Lows in the mid-50s. Thursday, sunny. Highs around 80. Thursday night, partly cloudy. Chance of showers overnight. Lows in the lower 60s. Chance of showers 30%. Friday, mostly sunny. Highs in the lower 80s. Friday night, partly cloudy. Lows in the upper 50s. Saturday, sunny. Highs in the upper 70s. Saturday night and Sunday, partly cloudy. Lows in the upper 50s. Highs in the upper 70s. Again, the forecast for central Minnesota, from St. Cloud to the northwest Twin Cities suburbs for tonight, decreasing clouds. Patchy fog late in the night. Lows in the mid-50s. Northwest winds up to 5 miles an hour in the evening, becoming light.
The St. Cloud, Minnesota climate summary for this evening, as of 7 p.m., August 16, 2026. Today's high temperature was 81 degrees and the low 62 degrees. No precipitation fell today. No snow fell today. The normal high temperature for tomorrow is 79 degrees, and the normal low is 56. The record high for tomorrow is 94, which last occurred in 1925, and the record low is 41, which occurred in 1977. Sunset tonight is at 8:22 p.m. Sunrise tomorrow is at 6:19 a.m. This is Weather Radio Station WNG676 Clearwater, broadcasting on a frequency of 162.50 MHz. 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The current time is 9:11 p.m. Central Daylight Time. Now here is the hazardous weather outlook for portions of central and southern Minnesota and west central Wisconsin. For tonight, no hazardous weather is expected at this time. And now the extended outlook for the period Monday through Saturday. A few strong to severe thunderstorms are possible Monday night. Large hail is the primary hazard. Spotter information statement, Skywarn spotter activation will not be needed. Now the forecast for central Minnesota, from St. Cloud to the northwest Twin Cities suburbs. Tonight, decreasing clouds. Patchy fog late in the night. Lows in the mid-50s. Northwest winds up to 5 miles an hour in the evening becoming light. Monday, sunny. Patchy fog in the morning. Highs in the lower 80s. West winds up to 10 miles an hour. Monday night, mostly cloudy. Chance of showers in the evening. Lows around 60. West winds up to 10 miles an hour. Chance of showers 50%. Tuesday, partly sunny. Highs in the mid-70s. Northwest winds up to 10 miles an hour. Tuesday night, partly cloudy. Lows in the mid-50s. Northwest winds up to 10 miles an hour. Wednesday, sunny. Highs in the upper 70s. Wednesday night, partly cloudy. Lows in the mid-50s. Thursday, sunny. Highs around 80. Thursday night, partly cloudy. Chance of showers overnight. Lows in the lower 60s. Chance of showers 30%. Friday, mostly sunny. Highs in the lower 80s. Friday night, partly cloudy. Lows in the upper 50s. Saturday, sunny. Highs in the upper 70s. Saturday night and Sunday, partly cloudy. Lows in the upper 50s. Highs in the upper 70s. Again, the forecast for central Minnesota, from St. Cloud to the northwest Twin Cities suburbs for tonight, decreasing clouds. Patchy fog late in the night. Lows in the mid-50s. Northwest winds up to 5 miles an hour in the evening becoming light. 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The current time is 9:14 p.m. Central Daylight Time. Now here is the hazardous weather outlook for portions of central and southern Minnesota and west central Wisconsin. For tonight, no hazardous weather is expected at this time. And now the extended outlook for the period Monday through Saturday. A few strong to severe thunderstorms are possible Monday night. Large hail is the primary hazard. Spotter information statement, Skywarn spotter activation will not be needed. Now the forecast for central Minnesota, from St. Cloud to the northwest Twin Cities suburbs. Tonight, decreasing clouds. Patchy fog late in the night. Lows in the mid-50s.
Northwest winds up to 5 miles an hour in the evening becoming light. Monday.

sunny. Patchy fog in the morning. Highs in the lower 80s. West winds up to 10 miles an hour. Monday night, mostly cloudy. Chance of showers in the evening. Lows around 60. West winds up to 10 miles an hour. Chance of showers 50%. Tuesday, partly sunny. Highs in the mid-70s. Northwest winds up to 10 miles an hour. Tuesday night, partly cloudy. Lows in the mid-50s. Northwest winds up to 10 miles an hour. Wednesday, sunny. Highs in the upper 70s. Wednesday night, partly cloudy. Lows in the mid-50s. Thursday, sunny. Highs around 80. Thursday night, partly cloudy. Chance of showers overnight. Lows in the lower 60s. Chance of showers 30%. Friday, mostly sunny. Highs in the lower 80s. Friday night, partly cloudy. Lows in the upper 50s. Saturday, sunny. Highs in the upper 70s. Saturday night and Sunday, partly cloudy. Lows in the upper 50s. Highs in the upper 70s. Again, the forecast for central Minnesota, from St. Cloud to the northwest Twin Cities suburbs for tonight, decreasing clouds. Patchy fog late in the night. Lows in the mid-50s. Northwest winds up to 5 miles an hour in the evening becoming light. At 9 p.m., in Buffalo, it was cloudy. The temperature was 72 degrees, the dew point was 59, and the relative humidity was 64%. The wind was west at 3 miles an hour. The pressure was 30.04 inches and rising. In Maple Lake, it was clear, the temperature was 71 degrees, the dew point was 56, and the relative humidity was 58%. The wind was calm. The pressure was 30.06 inches and rising. Elsewhere across central Minnesota, it was clear, with a temperature of 68 at Litchfield, 64 at Little Falls, and 66 at Willmar. It was partly cloudy, with a temperature of 68 at St. Cloud, 68 at Anoka, and 66 at Princeton. It was mostly cloudy, with a temperature of 76 at the Twin Cities, and 70 at Crystal. Around the state, skies ranged from clear to partly cloudy. It was 68 at Rochester, 70 at Mankato, 68 at Brainerd, 64 at Duluth, and 64 at International Falls. Once again at 9 p.m., in Buffalo, it was 72 degrees under cloudy skies. And in Maple Lake, it was 71 degrees under clear skies. 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The current time is 9:19 p.m. Central Daylight Time. Now here is the hazardous weather outlook for portions of central and southern Minnesota and west central Wisconsin. For tonight, no hazardous weather is expected at this time. And now the extended outlook for the period Saturday. A few strong to severe thunderstorms are possible Monday night. Large hail is the primary hazard. Spotter information statement, Skywarn spotter activation will not be needed. Now the forecast for central Minnesota, from St. Cloud to the northwest Twin Cities suburbs. Tonight, decreasing clouds. Patchy fog late in the night. Lows in the mid-50s. Northwest winds up to 5 miles an hour in the evening becoming light. Monday, sunny. Patchy fog in the morning. Highs in the lower 80s. West winds up to 10 miles an hour. Monday night, mostly cloudy. Chance of showers in the evening. Lows around 60. West winds up to 10 miles an hour. Chance of showers 50%. Tuesday, partly sunny. Highs in the mid-70s.
Northwest winds up to 10 miles an hour. Tuesday night, partly cloudy. Lows in the mid-50s. Northwest winds up to 10 miles an hour. Wednesday, sunny. Highs in the upper 70s. Wednesday night, partly cloudy. Lows in the mid-50s. Thursday, sunny. Highs around 80. Thursday night, partly cloudy. Chance of showers overnight. Lows in the lower 60s. Chance of showers 30%. Friday, mostly sunny. Highs in the lower 80s. Friday night, partly cloudy. Lows in the upper 50s. Saturday, sunny. Highs in the upper 70s. Saturday night and Sunday, partly cloudy. Lows in the upper 50s. Highs in the upper 70s. Again, the forecast for central Minnesota, from St. Cloud to the northwest Twin Cities suburbs for tonight, decreasing clouds. Patchy fog late in the night. Lows in the mid-50s. Northwest winds up to 5 miles an hour in the evening, becoming light. The St. Cloud, Minnesota climate summary for this evening, as of 7 p.m., August 16, 2026. Today's high temperature was 81 degrees and the low 62 degrees. No precipitation fell today. No snow fell today. The normal high temperature for tomorrow is 79 degrees, and the normal low is 56. The record high for tomorrow is 94, which last occurred in 1925, and the record low is 41, which occurred in 1977. Sunset tonight is at 8:22 p.m. Sunrise tomorrow is at 6:19 a.m. At 9 p.m., in Buffalo, it was cloudy. The temperature was 72 degrees, the dew point was 59, and the relative humidity was 64%. The wind was west at 3 miles an hour. The pressure was 30.04 inches and rising. In Maple Lake, it was clear, the temperature was 71 degrees, the dew point was 56, and the relative humidity was 58%. The wind was calm. The pressure was 30.06 inches and rising. Elsewhere across central Minnesota, it was clear, with a temperature of 68 at Litchfield, 64 at Little Falls, and 66 at Wilmer. It was partly cloudy, with a temperature of 68 at St. Cloud, 68 at Anoka, and 66 at Princeton. It was mostly cloudy, with a temperature of 76 at the Twin Cities, and 70 at Crystal. Around the state, skies ranged from clear to partly cloudy. It was 68 at Rochester, 70 at Mankato, 68 at Brainerd, 64 at Duluth, and 64 at International Falls. Once again at 9 p.m., in Buffalo, it was 72 degrees under cloudy skies. And in Maple Lake, it was 71 degrees under clear skies. 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The current time is 9:24 p.m. Central Daylight Time. Now here is the hazardous weather outlook for portions of central and southern Minnesota and west central Wisconsin. For tonight, no hazardous weather is expected at this time. And now the extended outlook for the period Monday through Saturday. A few strong to severe thunderstorms are possible Monday night. Large hail is the primary hazard. Spotter information statement, Skywarn spotter activation will not be needed. Now the forecast for central Minnesota, from St. Cloud to the northwest Twin Cities suburbs. Tonight, decreasing clouds. Patchy fog late in the night. Lows in the mid-50s. Northwest winds up to 5 miles an hour in the evening, becoming light. Monday, sunny. Patchy fog in the morning. Highs in the lower 80s. West winds up to 10 miles an hour. Monday night, mostly cloudy.
Chance of showers in the evening. Lows around 60. West winds up to 10 miles an hour. Chance of showers 50%. Tuesday, partly sunny. Highs in the mid-70s. Northwest winds up to 10 miles an hour. Tuesday night, partly cloudy. Lows in the mid-50s. Northwest winds up to 10 miles an hour. Wednesday, sunny. Highs in the upper 70s. Wednesday night, partly cloudy. Lows in the mid-50s. Thursday, sunny. Highs around 80. Thursday night, partly cloudy. Chance of showers overnight. Lows in the lower 60s. Chance of showers 30%. Friday, mostly sunny. Highs in the lower 80s. Friday night, partly cloudy. Lows in the upper 50s. Saturday, sunny. Highs in the upper 70s. Saturday night and Sunday, partly cloudy. Lows in the upper 50s. Highs in the upper 70s. Again, the forecast for central Minnesota, from St. Cloud to the northwest Twin Cities suburbs for tonight, decreasing clouds. Patchy fog late in the night. Lows in the mid-50s. Northwest winds up to 5 miles an hour in the evening becoming light. At 9 p.m., in Buffalo, it was cloudy. The temperature was 72 degrees, the dew point was 59, and the relative humidity was 64%. The wind was west at 3 miles an hour. The pressure was 30.04 inches and rising. In Maple Lake, it was clear, the temperature was 71 degrees, the dew point was 56, and the relative humidity was 58%. The wind was calm. The pressure was 30.06 inches and rising. Elsewhere across central Minnesota, it was clear, with a temperature of 68 at Litchfield, 64 at Little Falls, and 66 at Willmar. It was partly cloudy, with a temperature of 68 at St. Cloud, 68 at Anoka, and 66 at Princeton. It was mostly cloudy, with a temperature of 76 at the Twin Cities, and 70 at Crystal. Around the state, skies ranged from clear to partly cloudy. It was 68 at Rochester, 70 at Mankato, 68 at Brainerd, 64 at Duluth, and 64 at International Falls. Once again at 9 p.m., in Buffalo, it was 72 degrees under cloudy skies. And in Maple Lake, it was 71 degrees under clear skies. 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The current time is 9:29 p.m. Central Daylight Time. Now here is the hazardous weather outlook for portions of central and southern Minnesota and west central Wisconsin. For tonight, no hazardous weather is expected at this time. And now the extended outlook for the period Monday through Saturday. A few strong to severe thunderstorms are possible Monday night. Large hail is the primary hazard. Spotter information statement, Skywarn spotter activation will not be needed. Now the forecast for central Minnesota, from St. Cloud to the northwest Twin Cities suburbs. Tonight, decreasing clouds. Patchy fog late in the night. Lows in the mid-50s. Northwest winds up to 5 miles an hour in the evening becoming light. Monday, sunny. Patchy fog in the morning. Highs in the lower 80s. West winds up to 10 miles an hour. Monday night, mostly cloudy. Chance of showers in the evening. Lows around 60. West winds up to 10 miles an hour. Chance of showers 50%. Tuesday, partly sunny. Highs in the mid-70s. Northwest winds up to 10 miles an hour. Tuesday night, partly cloudy. Lows in the mid-50s. Northwest winds up to 10 miles an hour.
Wednesday, sunny. Highs in the upper 70s. Wednesday night, partly cloudy. Lows in the mid 50s. Thursday, sunny. Highs around 80. Thursday night, partly cloudy. Chance of showers overnight. Lows in the lower 60s. Chance of showers 30%. Friday, mostly sunny. Highs in the lower 80s. Friday night, partly cloudy. Lows in the upper 50s. Saturday, sunny. Highs in the upper 70s. Saturday night and Sunday, partly cloudy. Lows in the upper 50s. Highs in the upper 70s. Again, the forecast for central Minnesota, from St. Cloud to the northwest Twin Cities suburbs for tonight, decreasing clouds. Patchy fog late in the night. Lows in the mid-50s. Northwest winds up to 5 miles an hour in the evening, becoming light. The St. Cloud, Minnesota climate summary for this evening, as of 7 p.m., August 16, 2026. Today's high temperature was 81 degrees and the low 62 degrees. No precipitation fell today. No snow fell today. The normal high temperature for tomorrow is 79 degrees, and the normal low is 56. The record high for tomorrow is 94, which last occurred in 1925, and the record low is 41, which occurred in 1977. Sunset tonight is at 8:22 p.m. Sunrise tomorrow is at 6:19 a.m. At 9 p.m., in Buffalo, it was cloudy. The temperature was 72 degrees, the dew point was 59, and the relative humidity was 64%. The wind was west at 3 miles an hour. The pressure was 30.04 inches and rising. In Maple Lake, it was clear, the temperature was 71 degrees, the dew point was 56, and the relative humidity was 58%. The wind was calm. The pressure was 30.06 inches and rising. Elsewhere across central Minnesota, it was clear, with a temperature of 68 at Litchfield, 64 at Little Falls, and 66 at Wilmer. It was partly cloudy, with a temperature of 68 at St. Cloud, 68 at Anoka, and 66 at Princeton. It was mostly cloudy, with a temperature of 76 at the Twin Cities, and 70 at Crystal. Around the state, skies ranged from clear to partly cloudy. It was 68 at Rochester, 70 at Mankato, 68 at Brainerd, 64 at Duluth, and 64 at International Falls. Once again at 9 p.m., in Buffalo, it was 72 degrees under cloudy skies. And in Maple Lake, it was 71 degrees under clear skies. 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The current time is 9:34 p.m. Central Daylight Time. Now here is the hazardous weather outlook for portions of central and southern Minnesota and west central Wisconsin. For tonight, no hazardous weather is expected at this time. And now the extended outlook for the period Monday through Saturday. A few strong to severe thunderstorms are possible Monday night. Large hail is the primary hazard. Spotter information statement, Skywarn spotter activation will not be needed. Now the forecast for central Minnesota, from St. Cloud to the northwest Twin Cities suburbs. Tonight, decreasing clouds. Patchy fog late in the night. Lows in the mid-50s. Northwest winds up to 5 miles an hour in the evening, becoming light. Monday, sunny. Patchy fog in the morning. Highs in the lower 80s. West winds up to 10 miles an hour. Monday night, mostly cloudy. Chance of showers in the evening. Lows around 60. West winds up to 10 miles an hour. Chance of showers 50%. Tuesday, partly sunny.
Highs in the mid-70s.

Saturday night and Sunday, partly cloudy. Lows in the upper 50s. Highs in the upper 70s. Again, the forecast for central Minnesota, from St. Cloud to the northwest Twin Cities suburbs for tonight, decreasing clouds. Patchy fog late in the night. Lows in the mid-50s. Northwest winds up to 5 miles an hour in the evening, becoming light. At 9 p.m., in Buffalo, it was cloudy. The temperature was 72 degrees, the dew point was 59, and the relative humidity was 64%. The wind was west at 3 miles an hour. The pressure was 30.04 inches and rising. In Maple Lake, it was clear, the temperature was 71 degrees, the dew point was 56, and the relative humidity was 58%. The wind was calm. The pressure was 30.06 inches and rising. Elsewhere across central Minnesota, it was clear, with a temperature of 68 at Litchfield, 64 at Little Falls, and 66 at Willmar. It was partly cloudy, with a temperature of 68 at St. Cloud, 68 at Anoka, and 66 at Princeton. It was mostly cloudy, with a temperature of 76 at the Twin Cities, and 70 at Crystal. Around the state, skies ranged from clear to partly cloudy. It was 68 at Rochester, 70 at Mankato, 68 at Brainerd, 64 at Duluth, and 64 at International Falls. Once again at 9 p.m., in Buffalo, it was 72 degrees under cloudy skies. And in Maple Lake, it was 71 degrees under clear skies. This is weather radio station WNG676 Clearwater, broadcasting on a frequency of 162.50 MHz. 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The current time is 9:38 p.m. Central Daylight Time. Now here is the hazardous weather outlook for portions of central and southern Minnesota and west central Wisconsin. For tonight, no hazardous weather is expected at this time. And now the extended outlook for the period Monday through Saturday. A few strong to severe thunderstorms are possible Monday night. Large hail is the primary hazard. Spotter information statement, sky warns spotter activation will not be needed. Now the forecast for central Minnesota, from St. Cloud to the northwest Twin Cities suburbs. Tonight, decreasing clouds. Patchy fog late in the night. Lows in the mid-50s. Northwest winds up to 5 miles an hour in the evening, becoming light. Monday, sunny. Patchy fog in the morning. Highs in the lower 80s. West winds up to 10 miles an hour. Monday night, mostly cloudy. Chance of showers in the evening. Lows around 60. West winds up to 10 miles an hour. Chance of showers 50%. Tuesday, partly sunny. Highs in the mid-70s. Northwest winds up to 10 miles an hour. Tuesday night, partly cloudy. Lows in the mid-50s. Northwest winds up to 10 miles an hour. Wednesday, sunny. Highs in the upper 70s. Wednesday night, partly cloudy. Lows in the mid-50s. Thursday, sunny. Highs around 80. Thursday night, partly cloudy. Chance of showers overnight. Lows in the lower 60s. Chance of showers 30%. Friday, mostly sunny. Highs in the lower 80s. Friday night, partly cloudy. Lows in the upper 50s. Saturday, sunny. Highs in the upper 70s. Saturday night and Sunday, partly cloudy. Lows in the upper 50s. Highs in the upper 70s. Again, the forecast for central Minnesota, from St. Cloud to the northwest Twin Cities suburbs for tonight, decreasing clouds. Patchy fog late in the night. Lows in the mid-50s. Northwest winds up to 5 miles an hour in the evening, becoming light.

The St. Cloud, Minnesota climate summary for this evening, as of 7 p.m., August 16, 2026. Today's high temperature was 81 degrees and the low 62 degrees. No precipitation fell today. No snow fell today. The normal high temperature for tomorrow is 79 degrees, and the normal low is 56. The record high for tomorrow is 94, which last occurred in 1925. And the record low is 41, which occurred in 1977. Sunset tonight is at 8:22 p.m. Sunrise tomorrow is at 6:19 a.m. At 9 p.m., in Buffalo, it was cloudy. The temperature was 72 degrees, the dew point was 59, and the relative humidity was 64%. The wind was west at 3 miles an hour. The pressure was 30.04 inches and rising. In Maple Lake, it was clear. The temperature was 71 degrees, the dew point was 56, and the relative humidity was 58%. The wind was calm. The pressure was 30.06 inches and rising. Elsewhere across central Minnesota, it was clear, with a temperature of 68 at Litchfield, 64 at Little Falls, and 66 at Willmar. It was partly cloudy, with a temperature of 68 at St. Cloud, 68 at Anoka, and 66 at Princeton. It was mostly cloudy, with a temperature of 76 at the Twin Cities, and 70 at Crystal. Around the state, skies ranged from clear to partly cloudy. It was 68 at Rochester, 70 at Mankato, 68 at Brainerd, 64 at Duluth, and 64 at International Falls. Once again at 9 p.m., in Buffalo, it was 72 degrees under cloudy skies. And in Maple Lake, it was 71 degrees under clear skies. 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The current time is 9:44 p.m. Central Daylight Time. Now here is the hazardous weather outlook for portions of central and southern Minnesota and west central Wisconsin. For tonight, no hazardous weather is expected at this time. And now the extended outlook for the period Monday through Saturday. A few strong to severe thunderstorms are possible Monday night. Large hail is the primary hazard. Spotter information statement, Sky Warn spotter activation will not be needed. Now the forecast for central Minnesota, from St. Cloud to the northwest Twin Cities suburbs. Tonight, decreasing clouds. Patchy fog late in the night. Lows in the mid-50s. Northwest winds up to 5 miles an hour in the evening, becoming light. Monday, sunny. Patchy fog in the morning. Highs in the lower 80s. West winds up to 10 miles an hour. Monday night, mostly cloudy. Chance of showers in the evening. Lows around 60. West winds up to 10 miles an hour. Chance of showers 50%. Tuesday, partly sunny. Highs in the mid-70s. Northwest winds up to 10 miles an hour. Tuesday night, partly cloudy. Lows in the mid-50s. Northwest winds up to 10 miles an hour. Wednesday, sunny. Highs in the upper 70s. Wednesday night, partly cloudy. Lows in the mid-50s. Thursday, sunny. Highs around 80. Thursday night, partly cloudy. Chance of showers overnight. Lows in the lower 60s. Chance of showers 30%. Friday, mostly sunny. Highs in the lower 80s. Friday night, partly cloudy. Lows in the upper 50s. Saturday, sunny. Highs in the upper 70s. Saturday night and Sunday, partly cloudy. Lows in the upper 50s. Highs in the upper 70s. Again, the forecast for central Minnesota,
from St. Cloud to the northwest Twin Cities suburbs for tonight, decreasing clouds. Patchy fog late in the night. Lows in the mid-50s. Northwest winds up to 5 miles an hour in the evening, becoming light. At 9 p.m., in Buffalo, it was cloudy. The temperature was 72 degrees, the dew point was 59, and the relative humidity was 64%. The wind was west at 3 miles an hour. The pressure was 30.04 inches and rising. In Maple Lake, it was clear, the temperature was 71 degrees, the dew point was 56, and the relative humidity was 58%. The wind was calm. The pressure was 30.06 inches and rising. Elsewhere across central Minnesota, it was clear, with a temperature of 68 at Litchfield, 64 at Little Falls, and 66 at Willmar. It was partly cloudy, with a temperature of 68 at St. Cloud, 68 at Anoka, and 66 at Princeton. It was mostly cloudy, with a temperature of 76 at the Twin Cities, and 70 at Crystal. Around the state, skies ranged from clear to partly cloudy. It was 68 at Rochester, 70 at Mankato, 68 at Brainerd, 64 at Duluth, and 64 at International Falls. Once again at 9 p.m., in Buffalo, it was 72 degrees under cloudy skies. And in Maple Lake, it was 71 degrees under clear skies. 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The current time is 9:48 p.m. Central Daylight Time. Now here is the hazardous weather outlook for portions of central and southern Minnesota and west central Wisconsin. For tonight, no hazardous weather is expected at this time. And now the extended outlook for the period Monday through Saturday. A few strong to severe thunderstorms are possible Monday night. Large hail is the primary hazard. Spotter information statement, sky warns spotter activation will not be needed. Now the forecast for central Minnesota, from St. Cloud to the northwest Twin Cities suburbs. Tonight, decreasing clouds. Patchy fog late in the night. Lows in the mid-50s. Northwest winds up to 5 miles an hour in the evening, becoming light. Monday, sunny. Patchy fog in the morning. Highs in the lower 80s. West winds up to 10 miles an hour. Monday night, mostly cloudy. Chance of showers in the evening. Lows around 60. West winds up to 10 miles an hour. Chance of showers 50%. Tuesday, partly sunny. Highs in the mid-70s. Northwest winds up to 10 miles an hour. Tuesday night, partly cloudy. Lows in the mid-50s. Northwest winds up to 10 miles an hour. Wednesday, sunny. Highs in the upper 70s. Wednesday night, partly cloudy. Lows in the mid-50s. Thursday, sunny. Highs around 80. Thursday night, partly cloudy. Chance of showers overnight. Lows in the lower 60s. Chance of showers 30%. Friday, mostly sunny. Highs in the lower 80s. Friday night, partly cloudy. Lows in the upper 50s. Saturday, sunny. Highs in the upper 70s. Saturday night and Sunday, partly cloudy. Lows in the upper 50s. Highs in the upper 70s. Again, the forecast for central Minnesota, from St. Cloud to the northwest Twin Cities suburbs for tonight, decreasing clouds. Patchy fog late in the night. Lows in the mid-50s. Northwest winds up to 5 miles an hour in the evening, becoming light. The St. Cloud, Minnesota climate summary for this evening, as of 7 p.m., August 16, 2026.
Today's high temperature was 81 degrees and the low 62 degrees. No precipitation fell today. No snow fell today. The normal high temperature for tomorrow is 79 degrees, and the normal low is 56. The record high for tomorrow is 94, which last occurred in 1925, and the record low is 41, which occurred in 1977. Sunset tonight is at 8:22 p.m. Sunrise tomorrow is at 6:19 a.m. At 9 p.m., in Buffalo, it was cloudy. The temperature was 72 degrees, the dew point was 59, and the relative humidity was 64%. The wind was west at 3 miles an hour. The pressure was 30.04 inches and rising. In Maple Lake, it was clear. The temperature was 71 degrees, the dew point was 56, and the relative humidity was 58%. The wind was calm. The pressure was 30.06 inches and rising. Elsewhere across central Minnesota, it was clear, with a temperature of 68 at Litchfield, 64 at Little Falls, and 66 at Wilmer. It was partly cloudy, with a temperature of 68 at St. Cloud, 68 at Anoka, and 66 at Princeton. It was mostly cloudy, with a temperature of 76 at the Twin Cities, and 70 at Crystal. Around the state, skies ranged from clear to partly cloudy. It was 68 at Rochester, 70 at Mankato, 68 at Brainerd, 64 at Duluth, and 64 at International Falls. Once again at 9 p.m., in Buffalo, it was 72 degrees under cloudy skies. And in Maple Lake, it was 71 degrees under clear skies. 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The current time is 9:53 p.m. Central Daylight Time. Now here is the hazardous weather outlook for portions of central and southern Minnesota and west central Wisconsin. For tonight, no hazardous weather is expected at this time. And now the extended outlook for the period Monday through Saturday. A few strong to severe thunderstorms are possible Monday night. Large hail is the primary hazard. Spotter information statement, Skywarn spotter activation will not be needed. Now the forecast for central Minnesota, from St. Cloud to the northwest Twin Cities suburbs. Tonight, decreasing clouds. Patchy fog late in the night. Lows in the mid-50s. Northwest winds up to 5 miles an hour in the evening, becoming light. Monday, sunny. Patchy fog in the morning. Highs in the lower 80s. West winds up to 10 miles an hour. Monday night, mostly cloudy. Chance of showers in the evening. Lows around 60. West winds up to 10 miles an hour. Chance of showers 50%. Tuesday, partly sunny. Highs in the mid-70s. Northwest winds up to 10 miles an hour. Tuesday night, partly cloudy. Lows in the mid-50s. Northwest winds up to 10 miles an hour. Wednesday, sunny. Highs in the upper 70s. Wednesday night, partly cloudy. Lows in the mid-50s. Thursday, sunny. Highs around 80. Thursday night, partly cloudy. Chance of showers overnight. Lows in the lower 60s. Chance of showers 30%. Friday, mostly sunny. Highs in the lower 80s. Friday night, partly cloudy. Lows in the upper 50s. Saturday, sunny. Highs in the upper 70s. Saturday night and Sunday, partly cloudy. Lows in the upper 50s. Highs in the upper 70s. Again, the forecast for central Minnesota, from St. Cloud to the northwest Twin Cities suburbs for tonight, decreasing clouds. Patchy fog late in the night. Lows in the mid-50s.
Northwest winds up to 5 miles an hour in the evening, becoming light. At 9 p.m., in Buffalo, it was cloudy. The temperature was 72 degrees, the dew point was 59, and the relative humidity was 64%. The wind was west at 3 miles an hour. The pressure was 30.04 inches and rising. In Maple Lake, it was clear, the temperature was 71 degrees, the dew point was 56, and the relative humidity was 58%. The wind was calm. The pressure was 30.06 inches and rising. Elsewhere across central Minnesota, it was clear, with a temperature of 68 at Litchfield, 64 at Little Falls, and 66 at Willmar. It was partly cloudy, with a temperature of 68 at St. Cloud, 68 at Anoka, and 66 at Princeton. It was mostly cloudy, with a temperature of 76 at the Twin Cities, and 70 at Crystal. Around the state, skies ranged from clear to partly cloudy. It was 68 at Rochester, 70 at Mankato, 68 at Brainerd, 64 at Duluth, and 64 at International Falls. Once again at 9 p.m., in Buffalo, it was 72 degrees under cloudy skies. And in Maple Lake, it was 71 degrees under clear skies. 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The current time is 9:58 p.m. Central Daylight Time. Now here is the hazardous weather outlook for portions of central and southern Minnesota and west central Wisconsin. For tonight, no hazardous weather is expected at this time. And now the extended outlook for the period Monday through Saturday. A few strong to severe thunderstorms are possible Monday night. Large hail is the primary hazard. Spotter information statement, Skywarn spotter activation will not be needed. Now the forecast for central Minnesota, from St. Cloud to the northwest Twin Cities suburbs. Tonight, decreasing clouds. Patchy fog late in the night. Lows in the mid-50s. Northwest winds up to 5 miles an hour in the evening, becoming light. Monday, sunny. Patchy fog in the morning. Highs in the lower 80s. West winds up to 10 miles an hour. Monday night, mostly cloudy. Chance of showers in the evening. Lows around 60. West winds up to 10 miles an hour. Chance of showers 50%. Tuesday, partly sunny. Highs in the mid-70s. Northwest winds up to 10 miles an hour. Tuesday night, partly cloudy. Lows in the mid-50s. Northwest winds up to 10 miles an hour. Wednesday, sunny. Highs in the upper 70s. Wednesday night, partly cloudy. Lows in the mid-50s. Thursday, sunny. Highs around 80. Thursday night, partly cloudy. Chance of showers overnight. Lows in the lower 60s. Chance of showers 30%. Friday, mostly sunny. Highs in the lower 80s. Friday night, partly cloudy. Lows in the upper 50s. Saturday, sunny. Highs in the upper 70s. Saturday night and Sunday, partly cloudy. Lows in the upper 50s. Highs in the upper 70s. Again, the forecast for central Minnesota, from St. Cloud to the northwest Twin Cities suburbs for tonight, decreasing clouds. Patchy fog late in the night. Lows in the mid-50s. Northwest winds up to 5 miles an hour in the evening, becoming light. The St. Cloud, Minnesota climate summary for this evening, as of 7 p.m., August 16, 2026. Today's high temperature was 81 degrees and the low 62 degrees. No precipitation fell today. No snow fell today. The normal high temperature for tomorrow is 79 degrees,
and the normal low is 56. The record high for tomorrow is 94, which last occurred in 1925, and the record low is 41, which occurred in 1977. Sunset tonight is at 8:22 p.m. Sunrise tomorrow is at 6:19 a.m. This is Weather Radio Station WNG676 Clearwater, broadcasting on a frequency of 162.50 MHz. 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The current time is 10:02 p.m. Central Daylight Time. Now here is the hazardous weather outlook for portions of central and southern Minnesota and west central Wisconsin. For tonight, no hazardous weather is expected at this time. And now the extended outlook for the period Monday through Saturday. A few strong to severe thunderstorms are possible Monday night. Large hail is the primary hazard. Spotter information statement, Skywarn spotter activation will not be needed. Now the forecast for central Minnesota, from St. Cloud to the northwest Twin Cities suburbs. Overnight, clear. Patchy fog early in the morning. Lows in the mid-50s. Light winds. Monday, sunny. Patchy fog in the morning. Highs in the lower 80s. West winds up to 10 miles an hour. Monday night, mostly cloudy. Chance of showers in the evening. Lows around 60. West winds up to 10 miles an hour. Chance of showers 50%. Tuesday, partly sunny. Highs in the mid-70s. Northwest winds up to 10 miles an hour. Tuesday night, partly cloudy. Lows in the mid-50s. Northwest winds up to 10 miles an hour. Wednesday, sunny. Highs in the upper 70s. Wednesday night, partly cloudy. Lows in the mid-50s. Thursday, sunny. Highs around 80. Thursday night, partly cloudy. Chance of showers overnight. Lows in the lower 60s. Chance of showers 30%. Friday, mostly sunny. Highs in the lower 80s. Friday night, partly cloudy. Lows in the upper 50s. Saturday, sunny. Highs in the upper 70s. Saturday night and Sunday, partly cloudy. Lows in the upper 50s. Highs in the upper 70s. Again, the forecast for central Minnesota, from St. Cloud to the northwest Twin Cities suburbs for overnight, clear. Patchy fog early in the morning. Lows in the mid-50s. Light winds. 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The current time is 10:05 p.m. Central Daylight Time. Now here is the hazardous weather outlook for portions of central and southern Minnesota and west central Wisconsin. For tonight, no hazardous weather is expected at this time. And now the extended outlook for the period Monday through Saturday. A few strong to severe thunderstorms are possible Monday night. Large hail is the primary hazard. Spotter information statement. Skywarn spotter activation will not be needed. Now the forecast for central Minnesota, from St. Cloud to the northwest Twin Cities suburbs. Overnight, clear. Patchy fog early in the morning. Lows in the mid-50s. Light winds. Monday, sunny. Patchy fog in the morning. Highs in the lower 80s. West winds up to 10 miles an hour. Monday night, mostly cloudy. Chance of showers in the evening. Lows around 60. West winds up to 10 miles an hour. Chance of showers 50%. Tuesday, partly sunny.
Highs in the mid-70s. Northwest winds up to 10 miles an hour. Tuesday night, partly cloudy. Lows in the mid-50s. Northwest winds up to 10 miles an hour. Wednesday, sunny. Highs in the upper 70s. Wednesday night, partly cloudy. Lows in the mid-50s. Thursday, sunny. Highs around 80. Thursday night, partly cloudy. Chance of showers overnight. Lows in the lower 60s. Chance of showers 30%. Friday, mostly sunny. Highs in the lower 80s. Friday night, partly cloudy. Lows in the upper 50s. Saturday, sunny. Highs in the upper 70s. Saturday night and Sunday, partly cloudy. Lows in the upper 50s. Highs in the upper 70s. Again, the forecast for central Minnesota, from St. Cloud to the northwest Twin Cities suburbs for overnight, clear. Patchy fog early in the morning. Lows in the mid-50s. Light winds. 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The current time is 10:08 p.m. Central Daylight Time. Now here is the hazardous weather outlook for portions of central and southern Minnesota and west central Wisconsin. For tonight, no hazardous weather is expected at this time. And now the extended outlook for the period Monday through Saturday. A few strong to severe thunderstorms are possible Monday night. Large hail is the primary hazard. Spotter information statement, Skywarn spotter activation will not be needed. Now the forecast for central Minnesota, from St. Cloud to the northwest Twin Cities suburbs. Overnight, clear. Patchy fog early in the morning. Lows in the mid-50s. Light winds. Monday, sunny. Patchy fog in the morning. Highs in the lower 80s. West winds up to 10 miles an hour. Monday night, mostly cloudy. Chance of showers in the evening. Lows around 60. West winds up to 10 miles an hour. Chance of showers 50%. Tuesday, partly sunny. Highs in the mid-70s. Northwest winds up to 10 miles an hour. Tuesday night, partly cloudy. Lows in the mid-50s. Northwest winds up to 10 miles an hour. Wednesday, sunny. Highs in the upper 70s. Wednesday night, partly cloudy. Lows in the mid-50s. Thursday, sunny. Highs around 80. Thursday night, partly cloudy. Chance of showers overnight. Lows in the lower 60s. Chance of showers 30%. Friday, mostly sunny. Highs in the lower 80s. Friday night, partly cloudy. Lows in the upper 50s. Saturday, sunny. Highs in the upper 70s. Saturday night and Sunday, partly cloudy. Lows in the upper 50s. Highs in the upper 70s. Again, the forecast for central Minnesota, from St. Cloud to the northwest Twin Cities suburbs for overnight, clear. Patchy fog early in the morning. Lows in the mid-50s. Light winds. The St. Cloud, Minnesota climate summary for this evening, as of 7 p.m., August 16, 2026. Today's high temperature was 81 degrees and the low 62 degrees. No precipitation fell today. No snow fell today. The normal high temperature for tomorrow is 79 degrees and the normal low is 56. The record high for tomorrow is 94, which last occurred in 1925, and the record low is 41, which occurred in 1977. Sunset tonight is at 8:22 p.m. Sunrise tomorrow is at 6:19 a.m.
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The current time is 10:11 p.m. Central Daylight Time. Now here is the hazardous weather outlook for portions of central and southern Minnesota and west central Wisconsin. For tonight, no hazardous weather is expected at this time. And now the extended outlook for the period Monday through Saturday. A few strong to severe thunderstorms are possible Monday night. Large hail is the primary hazard. Spotter information statement, Skywarn spotter activation will not be needed. Now the forecast for central Minnesota, from St. Cloud to the northwest Twin Cities suburbs. Overnight, clear. Patchy fog early in the morning. Lows in the mid-50s. Light winds. Monday, sunny. Patchy fog in the morning. Highs in the lower 80s. West winds up to 10 miles an hour. Monday night, mostly cloudy. Chance of showers in the evening. Lows around 60. West winds up to 10 miles an hour. Chance of showers 50%. Tuesday, partly sunny. Highs in the mid-70s. Northwest winds up to 10 miles an hour. Tuesday night, partly cloudy. Lows in the mid-50s. Northwest winds up to 10 miles an hour. Wednesday, sunny. Highs in the upper 70s. Wednesday night, partly cloudy. Lows in the mid-50s. Thursday, sunny. Highs around 80. Thursday night, partly cloudy. Chance of showers overnight. Lows in the lower 60s. Chance of showers 30%. Friday, mostly sunny. Highs in the lower 80s. Friday night, partly cloudy. Lows in the upper 50s. Saturday, sunny. Highs in the upper 70s. Saturday night and Sunday, partly cloudy. Lows in the upper 50s. Highs in the upper 70s. Again, the forecast for central Minnesota, from St. Cloud to the northwest Twin Cities suburbs for overnight, clear. Patchy fog early in the morning. Lows in the mid-50s. Light winds. 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The current time is 10:14 p.m. Central Daylight Time. Now here is the hazardous weather outlook for portions of central and southern Minnesota and west central Wisconsin. For tonight, no hazardous weather is expected at this time. And now the extended outlook for the period Monday through Saturday. A few strong to severe thunderstorms are possible Monday night. Large hail is the primary hazard. Spotter information statement, Skywarn spotter activation will not be needed. Now the forecast for central Minnesota, from St. Cloud to the northwest Twin Cities suburbs. Overnight, clear. Patchy fog early in the morning. Lows in the mid-50s. Light winds. Monday, sunny. Patchy fog in the morning. Highs in the lower 80s. West winds up to 10 miles an hour. Monday night, mostly cloudy. Chance of showers in the evening. Lows around 60. West winds up to 10 miles an hour. Chance of showers 50%. Tuesday, partly sunny. Highs in the mid-70s. Northwest winds up to 10 miles an hour. Tuesday night, partly cloudy. Lows in the mid-50s. Northwest winds up to 10 miles an hour. Wednesday, sunny. Highs in the upper 70s. Wednesday night, partly cloudy.
lows in the mid-50s. Thursday, sunny. Highs around 80. Thursday night, partly cloudy.

property. Chance of showers overnight. Lows in the lower 60s. Chance of showers 30%. Friday, mostly sunny. Highs in the lower 80s. Friday night, partly cloudy. Lows in the upper 50s. Saturday, sunny. Highs in the upper 70s. Saturday night and Sunday, partly cloudy. Lows in the upper 50s. Highs in the upper 70s. Again, the forecast for central Minnesota, from St. Cloud to the northwest Twin Cities suburbs for overnight, clear. Patchy fog early in the morning. Lows in the mid-50s. Light winds. At 10 p.m., in Buffalo, it was mostly cloudy. The temperature was 66 degrees, the dew point was 57, and the relative humidity was 72%. The wind was calm. The pressure was 30.05 inches and rising. In Maple Lake, it was partly cloudy. The temperature was 68 degrees, the dew point was 56, and the relative humidity was 66%. The wind was calm. The pressure was 30.07 inches and rising. Elsewhere across central Minnesota, it was clear, with a temperature of 64 at St. Cloud, 63 at Princeton, 66 at Litchfield, 61 at Little Falls, and 63 at Wilmer. It was mostly cloudy, with a temperature of 74 at the Twin Cities, and 66 at Anoka. At Crystal, it was cloudy, with a temperature of 71. Around the state, it was clear. It was 65 at Rochester, 68 at Mankato, 62 at Brainerd, 61 at Duluth, and 52 at International Falls. Once again at 10 p.m., in Buffalo, it was 66 degrees under mostly cloudy skies. And in Maple Lake, it was 68 degrees under partly cloudy skies. This is weather radio station WMG676 Clearwater, broadcasting on a frequency of 162.50 MHz. 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The current time is 10:19 p.m. Central Daylight Time. Now here is the hazardous weather outlook for portions of central and southern Minnesota and west central Wisconsin. For tonight, no hazardous weather is expected at this time. And now the extended outlook for the period Monday through Saturday. A few strong to severe thunderstorms are possible Monday night. Large hail is the primary hazard. Spotter information statement, Skywarn spotter activation will not be needed. Now the forecast for central Minnesota, from St. Cloud to the northwest Twin Cities suburbs. Overnight, clear. Patchy fog early in the morning. Lows in the mid-50s. Light winds. Monday, sunny. Patchy fog in the morning. Highs in the lower 80s. West winds up to 10 miles an hour. Monday night, mostly cloudy. Chance of showers in the evening. Lows around 60. West winds up to 10 miles an hour. Chance of showers 50%. Tuesday, partly sunny. Highs in the mid-70s. Northwest winds up to 10 miles an hour. Tuesday night, partly cloudy. Lows in the mid-50s. Northwest winds up to 10 miles an hour. Wednesday, sunny. Highs in the upper 70s. Wednesday night, partly cloudy. Lows in the mid-50s. Thursday, sunny. Highs around 80. Thursday night, partly cloudy. Chance of showers overnight. Lows in the lower 60s. Chance of showers 30%. Friday, mostly sunny. Highs in the lower 80s. Friday night, partly cloudy. Lows in the upper 50s. Saturday, sunny. Highs in the upper 70s. Saturday night and Sunday, partly cloudy. Lows in the upper 50s. Highs in the upper 70s. Again, the forecast for central Minnesota,
from St. Cloud to the northwest Twin Cities suburbs for overnight, clear. Patchy fog early in the morning. Lows in the mid-50s. Light winds. The St. Cloud, Minnesota climate summary for this evening, as of 7 p.m., August 16, 2026. Today's high temperature was 81 degrees and the low 62 degrees. No precipitation fell today. No snow fell today. The normal high temperature for tomorrow is 79 degrees, and the normal low is 56. The record high for tomorrow is 94, which last occurred in 1925, and the record low is 41, which occurred in 1977. Sunset tonight is at 8:22 p.m. Sunrise tomorrow is at 6:19 a.m. At 10 p.m., in Buffalo, it was mostly cloudy. The temperature was 66 degrees, the dew point was 57, and the relative humidity was 72%. The wind was calm. The pressure was 30.05 inches and rising. In Maple Lake, it was partly cloudy. The temperature was 68 degrees, the dew point was 56, and the relative humidity was 66%. The wind was calm. The pressure was 30.07 inches and rising. Elsewhere across central Minnesota, it was clear, with a temperature of 64 at St. Cloud, 63 at Princeton, 66 at Litchfield, 61 at Little Falls, and 63 at Wilmer. It was mostly cloudy, with a temperature of 74 at the Twin Cities, and 66 at Anoka. At Crystal, it was cloudy, with a temperature of 71. Around the state, it was clear. It was 65 at Rochester, 68 at Mankato, 62 at Brainerd, 61 at Duluth, and 52 at International Falls. Once again at 10 p.m., in Buffalo, it was 66 degrees under mostly cloudy skies. And in Maple Lake, it was 68 degrees under partly cloudy skies. 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The current time is 10:24 p.m. Central Daylight Time. Now here is the hazardous weather outlook for portions of central and southern Minnesota and west central Wisconsin. For tonight, no hazardous weather is expected at this time. And now the extended outlook for the period Monday through Saturday. A few strong to severe thunderstorms are possible Monday night. Large hail is the primary hazard. Spotter information statement, Skywarn spotter activation will not be needed. Now the forecast for central Minnesota, from St. Cloud to the northwest Twin Cities suburbs. Overnight, clear. Patchy fog early in the morning. Lows in the mid-50s. Light winds. Monday, sunny. Patchy fog in the morning. Highs in the lower 80s. West winds up to 10 miles an hour. Monday night, mostly cloudy. Chance of showers in the evening. Lows around 60. West winds up to 10 miles an hour. Chance of showers 50%. Tuesday, partly sunny. Highs in the mid-70s. Northwest winds up to 10 miles an hour. Tuesday night, partly cloudy. Lows in the mid-50s. Northwest winds up to 10 miles an hour. Wednesday, sunny. Highs in the upper 70s. Wednesday night, partly cloudy. Lows in the mid-50s. Thursday, sunny. Highs around 80. Thursday night, partly cloudy. Chance of showers overnight. Lows in the lower 60s. Chance of showers 30%. Friday, mostly sunny. Highs in the lower 80s. Friday night, partly cloudy. Lows in the upper 50s. Saturday, sunny. Highs in the upper 70s. Saturday night and Sunday, partly cloudy. Lows in the upper 50s.
highs in the upper 70s. Again, the forecast for central Minnesota, from St. Cloud to the northwest Twin Cities suburbs for overnight, clear. Patchy fog early in the morning. Lows in the mid-50s. Light winds. At 10 p.m., in Buffalo, it was mostly cloudy. The temperature was 66 degrees, the dew point was 57, and the relative humidity was 72%. The wind was calm. The pressure was 30.05 inches and rising. In Maple Lake, it was partly cloudy. The temperature was 68 degrees, the dew point was 56, and the relative humidity was 66%. The wind was calm. The pressure was 30.07 inches and rising. Elsewhere across central Minnesota, it was clear, with a temperature of 64 at St. Cloud, 63 at Princeton, 66 at Litchfield, 61 at Little Falls, and 63 at Wilmer. It was mostly cloudy, with a temperature of 74 at the Twin Cities, and 66 at Anoka. At Crystal, it was cloudy, with a temperature of 71. Around the state, it was clear. It was 65 at Rochester, 68 at Mankato, 62 at Brainerd, 61 at Duluth, and 52 at International Falls. Once again at 10 p.m., in Buffalo, it was 66 degrees under mostly cloudy skies. And in Maple Lake, it was 68 degrees under partly cloudy skies. 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The current time is 10:28 p.m. Central Daylight Time. Now here is the hazardous weather outlook for portions of central and southern Minnesota and west central Wisconsin. For tonight, no hazardous weather is expected at this time. And now the extended outlook for the period Monday through Saturday. A few strong to severe thunderstorms are possible Monday night. Large hail is the primary hazard. Spotter information statement, Skywarn spotter activation will not be needed. Now the forecast for central Minnesota, from St. Cloud to the northwest Twin Cities suburbs. Overnight, clear. Patchy fog early in the morning. Lows in the mid-50s. Light winds. Monday, sunny. Patchy fog in the morning. Highs in the lower 80s. West winds up to 10 miles an hour. Monday night, mostly cloudy. Chance of showers in the evening. Lows around 60. West winds up to 10 miles an hour. Chance of showers 50%. Tuesday, partly sunny. Highs in the mid-70s. Northwest winds up to 10 miles an hour. Tuesday night, partly cloudy. Lows in the mid-50s. Northwest winds up to 10 miles an hour. Wednesday, sunny. Highs in the upper 70s. Wednesday night, partly cloudy. Lows in the mid-50s. Thursday, sunny. Highs around 80. Thursday night, partly cloudy. Chance of showers overnight. Lows in the lower 60s. Chance of showers 30%. Friday, mostly sunny. Highs in the lower 80s. Friday night, partly cloudy. Lows in the upper 50s. Saturday, sunny. Highs in the upper 70s. Saturday night and Sunday, partly cloudy. Lows in the upper 50s. Highs in the upper 70s. Again, the forecast for central Minnesota, from St. Cloud to the northwest Twin Cities suburbs for overnight, clear. Patchy fog early in the morning. Lows in the mid-50s. Light winds. At 10 p.m., in Buffalo, it was mostly cloudy. The temperature was 66 degrees, the dew point was 57, and the relative humidity was 72%. The wind was calm. The pressure was 30.05 inches and rising.
In Maple Lake, it was partly cloudy. The temperature was 68 degrees, the dew point was 56, and the relative humidity was 66%. The wind was calm. The pressure was 30.07 inches and rising. Elsewhere across central Minnesota, it was clear, with a temperature of 64 at St. Cloud, 63 at Princeton, 66 at Litchfield, 61 at Little Falls, and 63 at Willmar. It was mostly cloudy, with a temperature of 74 at the Twin Cities, and 66 at Anoka. At Crystal, it was cloudy, with a temperature of 71. Around the state, it was clear. It was 65 at Rochester, 68 at Mankato, 62 at Brainerd, 61 at Duluth, and 52 at International Falls. Once again at 10 p.m., in Buffalo, it was 66 degrees under mostly cloudy skies. And in Maple Lake, it was 68 degrees under partly cloudy skies. 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The current time is 10:33 p.m. Central Daylight Time. Now here is the hazardous weather outlook for portions of central and southern Minnesota and west central Wisconsin. For tonight, no hazardous weather is expected at this time. No hazardous weather is expected at this time. And now the extended outlook for the period Monday through Saturday. A few strong to severe thunderstorms are possible Monday night. Large hail is the primary hazard. Spotter information statement. Skywarn spotter activation will not be needed. Now the forecast for central Minnesota, from St. Cloud to the northwest Twin Cities suburbs. Overnight, clear. Patchy fog early in the morning. Lows in the mid-50s. Light winds. Monday, sunny. Patchy fog in the morning. Highs in the lower 80s. West winds up to 10 miles an hour. Monday night, mostly cloudy. Chance of showers in the evening. Lows around 60. West winds up to 10 miles an hour. Chance of showers 50%. Tuesday, partly sunny. Highs in the mid-70s. Northwest winds up to 10 miles an hour. Tuesday night, partly cloudy. Lows in the mid-50s. Northwest winds up to 10 miles an hour. Wednesday, sunny. Highs in the upper 70s. Wednesday night, partly cloudy. Lows in the mid-50s. Thursday, sunny. Highs around 80. Thursday night, partly cloudy. Chance of showers overnight. Lows in the lower 60s. Chance of showers 30%. Friday, mostly sunny. Highs in the lower 80s. Friday night, partly cloudy. Lows in the upper 50s. Saturday, sunny. Highs in the upper 70s. Saturday night and Sunday, partly cloudy. Lows in the upper 50s. Highs in the upper 70s. Again, the forecast for central Minnesota, from St. Cloud to the northwest Twin Cities suburbs for overnight, clear. Patchy fog early in the morning. Lows in the mid-50s. Light winds. At 10 p.m., in Buffalo, it was mostly cloudy. The temperature was 66 degrees, the dew point was 57, and the relative humidity was 72%. The wind was calm. The pressure was 30.05 inches and rising. In Maple Lake, it was partly cloudy. The temperature was 68 degrees, the dew point was 56, and the relative humidity was 66%. The wind was calm. The pressure was 30.07 inches and rising. Elsewhere across central Minnesota, it was clear, with a temperature of 64 at St. Cloud, 63 at Princeton, 66 at Litchfield, 61 at Little Falls, and 63 at Willmar. It was mostly cloudy,
with a temperature of 74 at the Twin Cities.

much of central Minnesota. The current time is 10:37 p.m. Central Daylight Time. Now here is the hazardous weather outlook for portions of central and southern Minnesota and west central Wisconsin. For tonight, no hazardous weather is expected at this time. And now the extended outlook for the period Monday through Saturday. A few strong to severe thunderstorms are possible Monday night. Large hail is the primary hazard. Spotter information statement, Skywarn spotter activation will not be needed. Now the forecast for central Minnesota, from St. Cloud to the northwest Twin Cities suburbs. Overnight, clear. Patchy fog early in the morning. Lows in the mid-50s. Light winds. Monday, sunny. Patchy fog in the morning. Highs in the lower 80s. West winds up to 10 miles an hour. Monday night, mostly cloudy. Chance of showers in the evening. Lows around 60. West winds up to 10 miles an hour. Chance of showers 50%. Tuesday, partly sunny. Highs in the mid-70s. Northwest winds up to 10 miles an hour. Tuesday night, partly cloudy. Lows in the mid-50s. Northwest winds up to 10 miles an hour. Wednesday, sunny. Highs in the upper 70s. Wednesday night, partly cloudy. Lows in the mid-50s. Thursday, sunny. Highs around 80. Thursday night, partly cloudy. Chance of showers overnight. Lows in the lower 60s. Chance of showers 30%. Friday, mostly sunny. Highs in the lower 80s. Friday night, partly cloudy. Lows in the upper 50s. Saturday, sunny. Highs in the upper 70s. Saturday night and Sunday, partly cloudy. Lows in the upper 50s. Highs in the upper 70s. Again, the forecast for central Minnesota, from St. Cloud to the northwest Twin Cities suburbs for overnight, clear. Patchy fog early in the morning. Lows in the mid-50s. Light winds. At 10 p.m., in Buffalo, it was mostly cloudy. The temperature was 66 degrees, the dew point was 57, and the relative humidity was 72%. The wind was calm. The pressure was 30.05 inches and rising. In Maple Lake, it was partly cloudy. The temperature was 68 degrees, the dew point was 56, and the relative humidity was 66%. The wind was calm. The pressure was 30.07 inches and rising. Elsewhere across central Minnesota, it was clear, with a temperature of 64 at St. Cloud, 63 at Princeton, 66 at Litchfield, 61 at Little Falls, and 63 at Wilmer. It was mostly cloudy, with a temperature of 74 at the Twin Cities, and 66 at Anoka. At Crystal, it was cloudy, with a temperature of 71. Around the state, it was clear. It was 65 at Rochester, 68 at Mankato, 62 at Brainerd, 61 at Duluth, and 52 at International Falls. Once again at 10 p.m., in Buffalo, it was 66 degrees under mostly cloudy skies. And in Maple Lake, it was 68 degrees under partly cloudy skies. 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The current time is 10:41 p.m. Central Daylight Time. Now here is the hazardous weather outlook for portions of central and southern Minnesota and west central Wisconsin. For tonight, no hazardous weather is expected at this time. And now the extended outlook for the period Monday through Saturday. A few strong to severe thunderstorms are possible Monday night. Large hail is the primary hazard. Spotter information statement,
Sky Warn Spotter active.

excavation will not be needed. Now the forecast for central Minnesota, from St. Cloud to the northwest Twin Cities suburbs. Overnight, clear. Patchy fog early in the morning. Lows in the mid-50s. Light winds. Monday, sunny. Patchy fog in the morning. Highs in the lower 80s. West winds up to 10 miles an hour. Monday night, mostly cloudy. Chance of showers in the evening. Lows around 60. West winds up to 10 miles an hour. Chance of showers 50%. Tuesday, partly sunny. Highs in the mid-70s. Northwest winds up to 10 miles an hour. Tuesday night, partly cloudy. Lows in the mid-50s. Northwest winds up to 10 miles an hour. Wednesday, sunny. Highs in the upper 70s. Wednesday night, partly cloudy. Lows in the mid-50s. Thursday, sunny. Highs around 80. Thursday night, partly cloudy. Chance of showers overnight. Lows in the lower 60s. Chance of showers 30%. Friday, mostly sunny. Highs in the lower 80s. Friday night, partly cloudy. Lows in the upper 50s. Saturday, sunny. Highs in the upper 70s. Saturday night and Sunday, partly cloudy. Lows in the upper 50s. Highs in the upper 70s. Again, the forecast for central Minnesota, from St. Cloud to the northwest Twin Cities suburbs for overnight, clear. Patchy fog early in the morning. Lows in the mid-50s. Light winds. 10 p.m. in Buffalo, it was mostly cloudy. The temperature was 66 degrees, the dew point was 57, and the relative humidity was 72%. The wind was calm. The pressure was 30.05 inches and rising. In Maple Lake, it was partly cloudy. The temperature was 68 degrees, the dew point was 56, and the relative humidity was 66%. The wind was calm. The pressure was 30.07 inches and rising. Elsewhere across central Minnesota, it was clear, with a temperature of 64 at St. Cloud, 63 at Princeton, 66 at Litchfield, 61 at Little Falls, and 63 at Wilmer. It was mostly cloudy, with a temperature of 74 at the Twin Cities, and 66 at Anoka. At Crystal, it was cloudy, with a temperature of 71. Around the state, it was clear. It was 65 at Rochester, 68 at Mankato, 62 at Brainerd, 61 at Duluth, and 52 at International Falls. Once again at 10 p.m., in Buffalo, it was 66 degrees under mostly cloudy skies. And in Maple Lake, it was 68 degrees under partly cloudy skies. 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The current time is 10:46 p.m. Central Daylight Time. Now the forecast for central Minnesota, from St. Cloud to the northwest Twin Cities suburbs. Overnight, clear. Patchy fog early in the morning. Lows in the mid-50s. Light winds. Monday, sunny. Patchy fog in the morning. Highs in the lower 80s. West winds up to 10 miles an hour. Monday night, mostly cloudy. Chance of showers in the evening. Lows around 60. West winds up to 10 miles an hour. Chance of showers 50%. Tuesday, partly sunny. Highs in the mid-70s. Northwest winds up to 10 miles an hour. Tuesday night, partly cloudy. Lows in the mid-50s. Northwest winds up to 10 miles an hour. Wednesday, sunny. Highs in the upper 70s. Wednesday night, partly cloudy.
Lows in the mid-50s. Thursday, sunny. Highs around 80. Thursday night, partly cloudy. Chance of showers overnight. Lows in the lower 60s. Chance of showers 30%. Friday, mostly sunny. Highs in the lower 80s. Friday night, partly cloudy. Lows in the upper 50s. Saturday, sunny. Highs in the upper 70s. Saturday night and Sunday, partly cloudy. Lows in the upper 50s. Highs in the upper 70s. Again, the forecast for central Minnesota, from St. Cloud to the northwest Twin Cities suburbs for overnight, clear. Patchy fog early in the morning. Lows in the mid-50s. Light winds. At 10 p.m., in Buffalo, it was mostly cloudy. The temperature was 66 degrees, the dew point was 57, and the relative humidity was 72%. The wind was calm. The pressure was 30.05 inches and rising. In Maple Lake, it was partly cloudy. The temperature was 68 degrees, the dew point was 56, and the relative humidity was 66%. The wind was calm. The pressure was 30.07 inches and rising. Elsewhere across central Minnesota, it was clear, with a temperature of 64 at St. Cloud, 63 at Princeton, 66 at Litchfield, 61 at Little Falls, and 63 at Wilmer. It was mostly cloudy, with a temperature of 74 at the Twin Cities, and 66 at Anoka. At Crystal, it was cloudy, with a temperature of 71. Around the state, it was clear. It was 65 at Rochester, 68 at Mankato, 62 at Brainerd, 61 at Duluth, and 52 at International Falls. Once again at 10 p.m., in Buffalo, it was 66 degrees under mostly cloudy skies. And in Maple Lake, it was 68 degrees under partly cloudy skies. 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The current time is 10:50 p.m. Central Daylight Time. Now the forecast for central Minnesota, from St. Cloud to the northwest Twin Cities suburbs. Overnight, clear. Patchy fog early in the morning. Lows in the mid-50s. Light winds. Monday, sunny. Patchy fog in the morning. Highs in the lower 80s. West winds up to 10 miles an hour. Monday night, mostly cloudy. Chance of showers in the evening. Lows around 60. West winds up to 10 miles an hour. Chance of showers 50%. Tuesday, partly sunny. Highs in the mid-70s. Northwest winds up to 10 miles an hour. Tuesday night, partly cloudy. Lows in the mid-50s. Northwest winds up to 10 miles an hour. Wednesday, sunny. Highs in the upper 70s. Wednesday night, partly cloudy. Lows in the mid-50s. Thursday, sunny. Highs around 80. Thursday night, partly cloudy. Chance of showers overnight. Lows in the lower 60s. Chance of showers 30%. Friday, mostly sunny. Highs in the lower 80s. Friday night, partly cloudy. Lows in the upper 50s. Saturday, sunny. Highs in the upper 70s. Saturday night and Sunday, partly cloudy. Lows in the upper 50s. Highs in the upper 70s. Again, the forecast for central Minnesota, from St. Cloud to the northwest Twin Cities suburbs for overnight, clear. Patchy fog early in the morning. Lows in the mid-50s. Light winds. At 10 p.m., in Buffalo, it was mostly cloudy. The temperature was 66 degrees,
The dew point was 57, and the relative humidity was 72%. The wind was calm. The pressure was 30.05 inches and rising. In Maple Lake, it was partly cloudy. The temperature was 68 degrees, the dew point was 56, and the relative humidity was 66%. The wind was calm. The pressure was 30.07 inches and rising. Elsewhere across central Minnesota, it was clear, with a temperature of 64 at St. Cloud, 63 at Princeton, 66 at Litchfield, 61 at Little Falls, and 63 at Wilmer. It was mostly cloudy, with a temperature of 74 at the Twin Cities, and 66 at Anoka. At Crystal, it was cloudy, with a temperature of 71. Around the state, it was clear. It was 65 at Rochester, 68 at Mankato, 62 at Brainerd, 61 at Duluth, and 52 at International Falls. Once again at 10 p.m., in Buffalo, it was 66 degrees under mostly cloudy skies. And in Maple Lake, it was 68 degrees under partly cloudy skies. 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The current time is 10:53 p.m. Central Daylight Time. Now the forecast for central Minnesota, from St. Cloud to the northwest Twin Cities suburbs. Overnight, clear. Patchy fog early in the morning. Lows in the mid-50s. Light winds. Monday, sunny. Patchy fog in the morning. Highs in the lower 80s. West winds up to 10 miles an hour. Monday night, mostly cloudy. Chance of showers in the evening. Lows around 60. West winds up to 10 miles an hour. Chance of showers 50%. Tuesday, partly sunny. Highs in the mid-70s. Northwest winds up to 10 miles an hour. Tuesday night, partly cloudy. Lows in the mid-50s. Northwest winds up to 10 miles an hour. Wednesday, sunny. Highs in the upper 70s. Wednesday night, partly cloudy. Lows in the mid-50s. Thursday, sunny. Highs around 80. Thursday night, partly cloudy. Chance of showers overnight. Lows in the lower 60s. Chance of showers 30%. Friday, mostly sunny. Highs in the lower 80s. Friday night, partly cloudy. Lows in the upper 50s. Saturday, sunny. Highs in the upper 70s. Saturday night and Sunday, partly cloudy. Lows in the upper 50s. Highs in the upper 70s. Again, the forecast for central Minnesota, from St. Cloud to the northwest Twin Cities suburbs for overnight, clear. Patchy fog early in the morning. Lows in the mid-50s. Light winds. At 10 p.m., in Buffalo, it was mostly cloudy. The temperature was 66 degrees, the dew point was 57, and the relative humidity was 72%. The wind was calm. The pressure was 30.05 inches and rising. In Maple Lake, it was partly cloudy. The temperature was 68 degrees, the dew point was 56, and the relative humidity was 66%. The wind was calm. The pressure was 30.07 inches and rising. Elsewhere across central Minnesota, it was clear, with a temperature of 64 at St. Cloud, 63 at Princeton, 66 at Litchfield, 61 at Little Falls, and 63 at Wilmer. It was mostly cloudy, with a temperature of 74 at the Twin Cities, and 66 at Anoka. At Crystal, it was cloudy, with a temperature of 71. Around the state, it was clear. It was 65 at Rochester, 68 at Mankato, 62 at Brainerd, 61 at Duluth, and 52 at International Falls. Once again at 10 p.m.,
In Buffalo, it was 66 degrees under mostly cloudy skies. And in Maple Lake, it was 68 degrees under partly cloudy skies. 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The current time is 10:57 p.m. Central Daylight Time. Now the forecast for central Minnesota, from St. Cloud to the northwest Twin Cities suburbs. Overnight, clear. Patchy fog early in the morning. Lows in the mid-50s. Light winds. Monday, sunny. Patchy fog in the morning. Highs in the lower 80s. West winds up to 10 miles an hour. Monday night, mostly cloudy. Chance of showers in the evening. Lows around 60. West winds up to 10 miles an hour. Chance of showers 50%. Tuesday, partly sunny. Highs in the mid-70s. Northwest winds up to 10 miles an hour. Tuesday night, partly cloudy. Lows in the mid-50s. Northwest winds up to 10 miles an hour. Wednesday, sunny. Highs in the upper 70s. Wednesday night, partly cloudy. Lows in the mid-50s. Thursday, sunny. Highs around 80. Thursday night, partly cloudy. Chance of showers overnight. Lows in the lower 60s. Chance of showers 30%. Friday, mostly sunny. Highs in the lower 80s. Friday night, partly cloudy. Lows in the upper 50s. Saturday, sunny. Highs in the upper 70s. Saturday night and Sunday, partly cloudy. Lows in the upper 50s. Highs in the upper 70s. Again, the forecast for central Minnesota, from St. Cloud to the northwest Twin Cities suburbs for overnight, clear. Patchy fog early in the morning. Lows in the mid-50s. Light winds. 10 p.m. in Buffalo, it was mostly cloudy. The temperature was 66 degrees, the dew point was 57, and the relative humidity was 72%. The wind was calm. The pressure was 30.05 inches and rising. In Maple Lake, it was partly cloudy. The temperature was 68 degrees, the dew point was 56, and the relative humidity was 66%. The wind was calm. The pressure was 30.07 inches and rising. Elsewhere across central Minnesota, it was clear, with a temperature of 64 at St. Cloud, 63 at Princeton, 66 at Litchfield, 61 at Little Falls, and 63 at Wilmer. It was mostly cloudy, with a temperature of 74 at the Twin Cities, and 66 at Anoka. At Crystal, it was cloudy, with a temperature of 71. Around the state, it was clear. It was 65 at Rochester, 68 at Mankato, 62 at Brainerd, 61 at Duluth, and 52 at International Falls. Once again at 10 p.m., in Buffalo, it was 66 degrees under mostly cloudy skies. And in Maple Lake, it was 68 degrees under partly cloudy skies. 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The current time is 11:01 p.m. Central Daylight Time. Now the forecast for central Minnesota, from St. Cloud to the northwest Twin Cities suburbs. Overnight, clear. Patchy fog early in the morning. Lows in the mid-50s. Light winds. Monday, sunny. Patchy fog in the morning. Highs in the lower 80s. West winds up to 10 miles an hour. Monday night, mostly cloudy.
chance of showers in the evening. Lows around 60. West winds up to 10 miles an hour. Chance of showers 50%. Tuesday, partly sunny. Highs in the mid-70s. Northwest winds up to 10 miles an hour. Tuesday night, partly cloudy. Lows in the mid-50s. Northwest winds up to 10 miles an hour. Wednesday, sunny. Highs in the upper 70s. Wednesday night, partly cloudy. Lows in the mid-50s. Thursday, sunny. Highs around 80. Thursday night, partly cloudy. Chance of showers overnight. Lows in the lower 60s. Chance of showers 30%. Friday, mostly sunny. Highs in the lower 80s. Friday night, partly cloudy. Lows in the upper 50s. Saturday, sunny. Highs in the upper 70s. Saturday night and Sunday, partly cloudy. Lows in the upper 50s. Highs in the upper 70s. Again, the forecast for central Minnesota, from St. Cloud to the northwest Twin Cities suburbs for overnight, clear. Patchy fog early in the morning. Lows in the mid-50s. Light winds. 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The current time is 11:04 p.m. Central Daylight Time. Now the forecast for central Minnesota, from St. Cloud to the northwest Twin Cities suburbs. Overnight, clear. Patchy fog early in the morning. Lows in the mid-50s. Light winds. Monday, sunny. Patchy fog in the morning. Highs in the lower 80s. West winds up to 10 miles an hour. Monday night, mostly cloudy. Chance of showers in the evening. Lows around 60. West winds up to 10 miles an hour. Chance of showers 50%. Tuesday, partly sunny. Highs in the mid-70s. Northwest winds up to 10 miles an hour. Tuesday night, partly cloudy. Lows in the mid-50s. Northwest winds up to 10 miles an hour. Wednesday, sunny. Highs in the upper 70s. Wednesday night, partly cloudy. Lows in the mid-50s. Thursday, sunny. Highs around 80. Thursday night, partly cloudy. Chance of showers overnight. Lows in the lower 60s. Chance of showers 30%. Friday, mostly sunny. Highs in the lower 80s. Friday night, partly cloudy. Lows in the upper 50s. Saturday, sunny. Highs in the upper 70s. Saturday night and Sunday, partly cloudy. Lows in the upper 50s. Highs in the upper 70s. Again, the forecast for central Minnesota, from St. Cloud to the northwest Twin Cities suburbs for overnight, clear. Patchy fog early in the morning. Lows in the mid-50s. Light winds. 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The current time is 11:06 p.m. Central Daylight Time. Now the forecast for central Minnesota, from St. Cloud to the northwest Twin Cities suburbs. Overnight, clear. Patchy fog early in the morning. Lows in the mid-50s. Light winds. Monday, sunny. Patchy fog in the morning. Highs in the lower 80s. West winds up to 10 miles an hour. Monday night, mostly cloudy. Chance of showers in the evening. Lows around 60.
West winds up to 10 miles an hour. Chance of showers 50%. Tuesday, partly sunny. Highs in the mid-70s. Northwest winds up to 10 miles an hour. Tuesday night, partly cloudy. Lows in the mid-50s. Northwest winds up to 10 miles an hour. Wednesday, sunny. Highs in the upper 70s. Wednesday night, partly cloudy. Lows in the mid-50s. Thursday, sunny. Highs around 80. Thursday night, partly cloudy. Chance of showers overnight. Lows in the lower 60s. Chance of showers 30%. Friday, mostly sunny. Highs in the lower 80s. Friday night, partly cloudy. Lows in the upper 50s. Saturday, sunny. Highs in the upper 70s. Saturday night and Sunday, partly cloudy. Lows in the upper 50s. Highs in the upper 70s. Again, the forecast for central Minnesota, from St. Cloud to the northwest Twin Cities suburbs for overnight, clear. Patchy fog early in the morning. Lows in the mid-50s. Light winds. 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The current time is 11:09 p.m. Central Daylight Time. Now the forecast for central Minnesota, from St. Cloud to the northwest Twin Cities suburbs. Overnight, clear. Patchy fog early in the morning. Lows in the mid-50s. Light winds. Monday, sunny. Patchy fog in the morning. Highs in the lower 80s. West winds up to 10 miles an hour. Monday night, mostly cloudy. Chance of showers in the evening. Lows around 60. West winds up to 10 miles an hour. Chance of showers 50%. Tuesday, partly sunny. Highs in the mid-70s. Northwest winds up to 10 miles an hour. Tuesday night, partly cloudy. Lows in the mid-50s. Northwest winds up to 10 miles an hour. Wednesday, sunny. Highs in the upper 70s. Wednesday night, partly cloudy. Lows in the mid-50s. Thursday, sunny. Highs around 80. Thursday night, partly cloudy. Chance of showers overnight. Lows in the lower 60s. Chance of showers 30%. Friday, mostly sunny. Highs in the lower 80s. Friday night, partly cloudy. Lows in the upper 50s. Saturday, sunny. Highs in the upper 70s. Saturday night and Sunday, partly cloudy. Lows in the upper 50s. Highs in the upper 70s. Again, the forecast for central Minnesota, from St. Cloud to the northwest Twin Cities suburbs for overnight, clear. Patchy fog early in the morning. Lows in the mid-50s. Light winds. 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The current time is 11:11 p.m. Central Daylight Time. Now the forecast for central Minnesota, from St. Cloud to the northwest Twin Cities suburbs. Overnight, clear. Patchy fog early in the morning. Lows in the mid-50s. Light winds. Monday, sunny. Patchy fog in the morning. Highs in the lower 80s. West winds up to 10 miles an hour. Monday night, mostly cloudy. Chance of showers in the evening. Lows around 60. West winds up to 10 miles an hour.
Chance of showers 50%. Tuesday, partly sunny. Highs in the mid-70s. Northwest winds up to 10 miles an hour. Tuesday night, partly cloudy. Lows in the mid-50s. Northwest winds up to 10 miles an hour. Wednesday, sunny. Highs in the upper 70s. Wednesday night, partly cloudy. Lows in the mid-50s. Thursday, sunny. Highs around 80. Thursday night, partly cloudy. Chance of showers overnight. Lows in the lower 60s. Chance of showers 30%. Friday, mostly sunny. Highs in the lower 80s. Friday night, partly cloudy. Lows in the upper 50s. Saturday, sunny. Highs in the upper 70s. Saturday night and Sunday, partly cloudy. Lows in the upper 50s. Highs in the upper 70s. Again, the forecast for central Minnesota, from St. Cloud to the northwest Twin Cities suburbs for overnight, clear. Patchy fog early in the morning. Lows in the mid-50s. Light winds. 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The current time is 11:13 p.m. Central Daylight Time. Now the forecast for central Minnesota, from St. Cloud to the northwest Twin Cities suburbs. Overnight, clear. Patchy fog early in the morning. Lows in the mid-50s. Light winds. Monday, sunny. Patchy fog in the morning. Highs in the lower 80s. West winds up to 10 miles an hour. Monday night, mostly cloudy. Chance of showers in the evening. Lows around 60. West winds up to 10 miles an hour. Chance of showers 50%. Tuesday, partly sunny. Highs in the mid-70s. Northwest winds up to 10 miles an hour. Tuesday night, partly cloudy. Lows in the mid-50s. Northwest winds up to 10 miles an hour. Wednesday, sunny. Highs in the upper 70s. Wednesday night, partly cloudy. Lows in the mid-50s. Thursday, sunny. Highs around 80. Thursday night, partly cloudy. Chance of showers overnight. Lows in the lower 60s. Chance of showers 30%. Friday, mostly sunny. Highs in the lower 80s. Friday night, partly cloudy. Lows in the upper 50s. Saturday, sunny. Highs in the upper 70s. Saturday night and Sunday, partly cloudy. Lows in the upper 50s. Highs in the upper 70s. Again, the forecast for central Minnesota, from St. Cloud to the northwest Twin Cities suburbs for overnight, clear. Patchy fog early in the morning. Lows in the mid-50s. Light winds. At 11 p.m. in Buffalo, it was mostly cloudy. The temperature was 63 degrees, the dew point was 57, and the relative humidity was 82%. The wind was calm. The pressure was 30.06 inches and rising. In Maple Lake, it was clear. The temperature was 65 degrees, the dew point was 57, and the relative humidity was 76%. The wind was calm. The pressure was 30.07 inches and steady. Elsewhere across central Minnesota, it was clear, with a temperature of 62 at St. Cloud, 61 at Princeton, 66 at Litchfield, 57 at Little Falls, and 63 at Wilmer. At Crystal, it was partly cloudy, with a temperature of 69. At the Twin Cities, it was mostly cloudy, with a temperature of 75. At Anoka, it was cloudy, with a temperature of 65. Around the state, skies ranged from clear to partly cloudy.
It was 65 at Rochester, 67 at Mankato, 60 at Brainerd, 62 at Duluth, and 56 at International Falls. Once again at 11 p.m., in Buffalo, it was 63 degrees under mostly cloudy skies. And in Maple Lake, it was 65 degrees under clear skies. 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The current time is 11:17 p.m. Central Daylight Time. Now the forecast for central Minnesota, from St. Cloud to the northwest Twin Cities suburbs. Overnight, clear. Patchy fog early in the morning. Lows in the mid-50s. Light winds. Monday, sunny. Patchy fog in the morning. Highs in the lower 80s. West winds up to 10 miles an hour. Monday night, mostly cloudy. Chance of showers in the evening. Lows around 60. West winds up to 10 miles an hour. Chance of showers 50%. Tuesday, partly sunny. Highs in the mid-70s. Northwest winds up to 10 miles an hour. Tuesday night, partly cloudy. Lows in the mid-50s. Northwest winds up to 10 miles an hour. Wednesday, sunny. Highs in the upper 70s. Wednesday night, partly cloudy. Lows in the mid-50s. Thursday, sunny. Highs around 80. Thursday night, partly cloudy. Chance of showers overnight. Lows in the lower 60s. Chance of showers 30%. Friday, mostly sunny. Highs in the lower 80s. Friday night, partly cloudy. Lows in the upper 50s. Saturday, sunny. Highs in the upper 70s. Saturday night and Sunday, partly cloudy. Lows in the upper 50s. Highs in the upper 70s. Again, the forecast for central Minnesota, from St. Cloud to the northwest Twin Cities suburbs for overnight, clear. Patchy fog early in the morning. Lows in the mid-50s. Light winds. At 11 p.m., in Buffalo, it was mostly cloudy. The temperature was 63 degrees, the dew point was 57, and the relative humidity was 82%. The wind was calm. The pressure was 30.06 inches and rising. In Maple Lake, it was clear. The temperature was 65 degrees, the dew point was 57, and the relative humidity was 76%. The wind was calm. The pressure was 30.07 inches and steady. Elsewhere across central Minnesota, it was clear, with a temperature of 62 at St. Cloud, 61 at Princeton, 66 at Litchfield, 57 at Little Falls, and 63 at Wilmer. At Crystal, it was partly cloudy, with a temperature of 69. At the Twin Cities, it was mostly cloudy, with a temperature of 75. At Anoka, it was cloudy, with a temperature of 65. Around the state, skies ranged from clear to partly cloudy. It was 65 at Rochester, 67 at Mankato, 60 at Brainerd, 62 at Duluth, and 56 at International Falls. Once again at 11 p.m., in Buffalo, it was 63 degrees under mostly cloudy skies. And in Maple Lake, it was 65 degrees under clear skies. This is weather radio station WNG676 Clearwater, broadcasting on a frequency of 162.50 MHz. 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The current time is 11:21 p.m. Central Daylight Time. Now the forecast for central Minnesota, from St. Cloud to the northwest Twin Cities suburbs. Overnight, clear. Patchy fog early in the morning. Lows in the mid-50s. Light winds.
Monday, sunny. Patchy fog in the morning. Highs in the lower 80s. West winds up to 10 miles an hour. Monday night, mostly cloudy. Chance of showers in the evening. Lows around 60. West winds up to 10 miles an hour. Chance of showers 50%. Tuesday, partly sunny. Highs in the mid-70s. Northwest winds up to 10 miles an hour. Tuesday night, partly cloudy. Lows in the mid-50s. Northwest winds up to 10 miles an hour. Wednesday, sunny. Highs in the upper 70s. Wednesday night, partly cloudy. Lows in the mid-50s. Thursday, sunny. Highs around 80. Thursday night, partly cloudy. Chance of showers overnight. Lows in the lower 60s. Chance of showers 30%. Friday, mostly sunny. Highs in the lower 80s. Friday night, partly cloudy. Lows in the upper 50s. Saturday, sunny. Highs in the upper 70s. Saturday night and Sunday, partly cloudy. Lows in the upper 50s. Highs in the upper 70s. Again, the forecast for central Minnesota, from St. Cloud to the northwest Twin Cities suburbs for overnight, clear. Patchy fog early in the morning. Lows in the mid-50s. Light winds. At 11 p.m., in Buffalo, it was mostly cloudy. The temperature was 63 degrees, the dew point was 57, and the relative humidity was 82%. The wind was calm. The pressure was 30.06 inches and rising. In Maple Lake, it was clear. The temperature was 65 degrees, the dew point was 57, and the relative humidity was 76%. The wind was calm. The pressure was 30.07 inches and steady. Elsewhere across central Minnesota, it was clear, with a temperature of 62 at St. Cloud, 61 at Princeton, 66 at Litchfield, 57 at Little Falls, and 63 at Wilmer. At Crystal, it was partly cloudy, with a temperature of 69. At the Twin Cities, it was mostly cloudy, with a temperature of 75. At Anoka, it was cloudy, with a temperature of 65. Around the state, skies ranged from clear to partly cloudy. It was 65 at Rochester, 67 at Mankato, 60 at Brainerd, 62 at Duluth, and 56 at International Falls. Once again at 11 p.m., in Buffalo, it was 63 degrees under mostly cloudy skies. And in Maple Lake, it was 65 degrees under clear skies. 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The current time is 11:25 p.m. Central Daylight Time. Now the forecast for central Minnesota, from St. Cloud to the northwest Twin Cities suburbs. Overnight, clear. Patchy fog early in the morning. Lows in the mid-50s. Light winds. Monday, sunny. Patchy fog in the morning. Highs in the lower 80s. West winds up to 10 miles an hour. Monday night, mostly cloudy. Chance of showers in the evening. Lows around 60. West winds up to 10 miles an hour. Chance of showers 50%. Tuesday, partly sunny. Highs in the mid-70s. Northwest winds up to 10 miles an hour. Tuesday night, partly cloudy. Lows in the mid-50s. Northwest winds up to 10 miles an hour. Wednesday, sunny. Highs in the upper 70s. Wednesday night, partly cloudy. Lows in the mid-50s. Thursday, sunny. Highs around 80. Thursday night, partly cloudy. Chance of showers overnight.
Lows in the lower 60s. Chance of showers 30%. Friday, mostly sunny. Highs in the lower 80s. Friday night, partly cloudy. Lows in the upper 50s. Saturday, sunny. Highs in the upper 70s. Saturday night and Sunday, partly cloudy. Lows in the upper 50s. Highs in the upper 70s. Again, the forecast for central Minnesota, from St. Cloud to the northwest Twin Cities suburbs for overnight, clear. Patchy fog early in the morning. Lows in the mid-50s. Light winds. At 11 p.m., in Buffalo, it was mostly cloudy. The temperature was 63 degrees, the dew point was 57, and the relative humidity was 82%. The wind was calm. The pressure was 30.06 inches and rising. In Maple Lake, it was clear. The temperature was 65 degrees, the dew point was 57, and the relative humidity was 76%. The wind was calm. The pressure was 30.07 inches and steady. Elsewhere across central Minnesota, it was clear, with a temperature of 62 at St. Cloud, 61 at Princeton, 66 at Litchfield, 57 at Little Falls, and 63 at Wilmer. At Crystal, it was partly cloudy, with a temperature of 69. At the Twin Cities, it was mostly cloudy, with a temperature of 75. At Anoka, it was cloudy, with a temperature of 65. Around the state, skies ranged from clear to partly cloudy. It was 65 at Rochester, 67 at Mankato, 60 at Brainerd, 62 at Duluth, and 56 at International Falls. Once again at 11 p.m., in Buffalo, it was 63 degrees under mostly cloudy skies. And in Maple Lake, it was 65 degrees under clear skies. 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The current time is 11:29 p.m. Central Daylight Time. Now the forecast for central Minnesota, from St. Cloud to the northwest Twin Cities suburbs. Overnight, clear. Patchy fog early in the morning. Lows in the mid-50s. Light winds. Monday, sunny. Patchy fog in the morning. Highs in the lower 80s. West winds up to 10 miles an hour. Monday night, mostly cloudy. Chance of showers in the evening. Lows around 60. West winds up to 10 miles an hour. Chance of showers 50%. Tuesday, partly sunny. Highs in the mid-70s. Northwest winds up to 10 miles an hour. Tuesday night, partly cloudy. Lows in the mid-50s. Northwest winds up to 10 miles an hour. Wednesday, sunny. Highs in the upper 70s. Wednesday night, partly cloudy. Lows in the mid-50s. Thursday, sunny. Highs around 80. Thursday night, partly cloudy. Chance of showers overnight. Lows in the lower 60s. Chance of showers 30%. Friday, mostly sunny. Highs in the lower 80s. Friday night, partly cloudy. Lows in the upper 50s. Saturday, sunny. Highs in the upper 70s. Saturday night and Sunday, partly cloudy. Lows in the upper 50s. Highs in the upper 70s. Again, the forecast for central Minnesota, from St. Cloud to the northwest Twin Cities suburbs for overnight, clear. Patchy fog early in the morning. Lows in the mid-50s. Light winds. At 11 p.m., in Buffalo, it was mostly cloudy. The temperature was 63 degrees, the dew point was 57, and the relative humidity was 82%. The wind was calm. The pressure was 30.06 inches and rising.
In Maple Lake, it was clear the temperature was 65 degrees, the dew point was 57, and the relative humidity was 76%. The wind was calm. The pressure was 30.07 inches and steady. Elsewhere across central Minnesota, it was clear, with a temperature of 62 at St. Cloud, 61 at Princeton, 66 at Litchfield, 57 at Little Falls, and 63 at Willmar. At Crystal, it was partly cloudy, with a temperature of 69. At the Twin Cities, it was mostly cloudy, with a temperature of 75. At Anoka, it was cloudy, with a temperature of 65. Around the state, skies ranged from clear to partly cloudy. It was 65 at Rochester, 67 at Mankato, 60 at Brainerd, 62 at Duluth, and 56 at International Falls. Once again at 11 p.m., in Buffalo, it was 63 degrees under mostly cloudy skies. And in Maple Lake, it was 65 degrees under clear skies. 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The current time is 11:33 p.m. Central Daylight Time. Now the forecast for central Minnesota, from St. Cloud to the northwest Twin Cities suburbs. Overnight, clear. Patchy fog early in the morning. Lows in the mid-50s. Light winds. Monday, sunny. Patchy fog in the morning. Highs in the lower 80s. West winds up to 10 miles an hour. Monday night, mostly cloudy. Chance of showers in the evening. Lows around 60. West winds up to 10 miles an hour. Chance of showers 50%. Tuesday, partly sunny. Highs in the mid-70s. Northwest winds up to 10 miles an hour. Tuesday night, partly cloudy. Lows in the mid-50s. Northwest winds up to 10 miles an hour. Wednesday, sunny. Highs in the upper 70s. Wednesday night, partly cloudy. Lows in the mid-50s. Thursday, sunny. Highs around 80. Thursday night, partly cloudy. Chance of showers overnight. Lows in the lower 60s. Chance of showers 30%. Friday, mostly sunny. Highs in the lower 80s. Friday night, partly cloudy. Lows in the upper 50s. Saturday, sunny. Highs in the upper 70s. Saturday night and Sunday, partly cloudy. Lows in the upper 50s. Highs in the upper 70s. Again, the forecast for central Minnesota, from St. Cloud to the northwest Twin Cities suburbs for overnight, clear. Patchy fog early in the morning. Lows in the mid-50s. Light winds. At 11 p.m., in Buffalo, it was mostly cloudy. The temperature was 63 degrees, the dew point was 57, and the relative humidity was 82%. The wind was calm. The pressure was 30.06 inches and rising. In Maple Lake, it was clear the temperature was 65 degrees, the dew point was 57, and the relative humidity was 76%. The wind was calm. The pressure was 30.07 inches and steady. Elsewhere across central Minnesota, it was clear, with a temperature of 62 at St. Cloud, 61 at Princeton, 66 at Litchfield, 57 at Little Falls, and 63 at Willmar. At Crystal, it was partly cloudy, with a temperature of 69. At the Twin Cities, it was mostly cloudy, with a temperature of 75. At Anoka, it was cloudy, with a temperature of 65. Around the state, skies ranged from clear to partly cloudy. It was 65 at Rochester, 67 at Mankato, 60 at Brainerd, 62 at Duluth, and 56 at International Falls.
once again at 11 p.m. in Buffalo, it was 63 degrees under mostly cloudy skies. And in Maple Lake,

Patchy fog in the morning. Highs in the lower 80s. West winds up to 10 miles an hour. Monday night, mostly cloudy. Chance of showers in the evening. Lows around 60. West winds up to 10 miles an hour. Chance of showers 50%. Tuesday, partly sunny. Highs in the mid-70s. Northwest winds up to 10 miles an hour. Tuesday night, partly cloudy. Lows in the mid-50s. Northwest winds up to 10 miles an hour. Wednesday, sunny. Highs in the upper 70s. Wednesday night, partly cloudy. Lows in the mid-50s. Thursday, sunny. Highs around 80. Thursday night, partly cloudy. Chance of showers overnight. Lows in the lower 60s. Chance of showers 30%. Friday, mostly sunny. Highs in the lower 80s. Friday night, partly cloudy. Lows in the upper 50s. Saturday, sunny. Highs in the upper 70s. Saturday night and Sunday, partly cloudy. Lows in the upper 50s. Highs in the upper 70s. Again, the forecast for central Minnesota, from St. Cloud to the northwest Twin Cities suburbs for overnight, clear. Patchy fog early in the morning. Lows in the mid-50s. Light winds. At 11 p.m., in Buffalo, it was mostly cloudy. The temperature was 63 degrees, the dew point was 57, and the relative humidity was 82%. The wind was calm. The pressure was 30.06 inches and rising. In Maple Lake, it was clear the temperature was 65 degrees, the dew point was 57, and the relative humidity was 76%. The wind was calm. The pressure was 30.07 inches and steady. Elsewhere across central Minnesota, it was clear, with a temperature of 62 at St. Cloud, 61 at Princeton, 66 at Litchfield, 57 at Little Falls, and 63 at Wilmer. At Crystal, it was partly cloudy, with a temperature of 69. At the Twin Cities, it was mostly cloudy, with a temperature of 75. At Anoka, it was cloudy, with a temperature of 65. Around the state, skies ranged from clear to partly cloudy. It was 65 at Rochester, 67 at Mankato, 60 at Brainerd, 62 at Duluth, and 56 at International Falls. Once again at 11 p.m., in Buffalo, it was 63 degrees under mostly cloudy skies. And in Maple Lake, it was 65 degrees under clear skies. 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The current time is 11:41 p.m. Central Daylight Time. Now the forecast for central Minnesota, from St. Cloud to the northwest Twin Cities suburbs. Overnight, clear. Patchy fog early in the morning. Lows in the mid-50s. Light winds. Monday, sunny. Patchy fog in the morning. Highs in the lower 80s. West winds up to 10 miles an hour. Monday night, mostly cloudy. Chance of showers in the evening. Lows around 60. West winds up to 10 miles an hour. Chance of showers 50%. Tuesday, partly sunny. Highs in the mid-70s. Northwest winds up to 10 miles an hour. Tuesday night, partly cloudy. Lows in the mid-50s. Northwest winds up to 10 miles an hour. Wednesday, sunny. Highs in the upper 70s. Wednesday night, partly cloudy. Lows in the mid-50s. Thursday, sunny. Highs around 80. Thursday night, partly cloudy. Chance of showers overnight. Lows in the lower 60s. Chance of showers.

for 30%. Friday, mostly sunny. Highs in the lower 80s. Friday night, partly cloudy. Lows in the upper 50s. Saturday, sunny. Highs in the upper 70s. Saturday night and Sunday, partly cloudy. Lows in the upper 50s. Highs in the upper 70s. Again, the forecast for central Minnesota, from St. Cloud to the northwest Twin Cities suburbs for overnight, clear. Patchy fog early in the morning. Lows in the mid-50s. Light winds. At 11 p.m., in Buffalo, it was mostly cloudy. The temperature was 63 degrees, the dew point was 57, and the relative humidity was 82%. The wind was calm. The pressure was 30.06 inches and rising. In Maple Lake, it was clear. The temperature was 65 degrees, the dew point was 57, and the relative humidity was 76%. The wind was calm. The pressure was 30.07 inches and steady. Elsewhere across central Minnesota, it was clear, with a temperature of 62 at St. Cloud, 61 at Princeton, 66 at Litchfield, 57 at Little Falls, and 63 at Wilmer. At Crystal, it was partly cloudy, with a temperature of 69. At the Twin Cities, it was mostly cloudy, with a temperature of 75. At Anoka, it was cloudy, with a temperature of 65. Around the state, skies ranged from clear to partly cloudy. It was 65 at Rochester, 67 at Mankato, 60 at Brainerd, 62 at Duluth, and 56 at International Falls. Once again at 11 p.m., in Buffalo, it was 63 degrees under mostly cloudy skies. And in Maple Lake, it was 65 degrees under clear skies. 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The current time is 11:45 p.m. Central Daylight Time. Now the forecast for central Minnesota, from St. Cloud to the northwest Twin Cities suburbs. Overnight, clear. Patchy fog early in the morning. Lows in the mid-50s. Light winds. Monday, sunny. Patchy fog in the morning. Highs in the lower 80s. West winds up to 10 miles an hour. Monday night, mostly cloudy. Chance of showers in the evening. Lows around 60. West winds up to 10 miles an hour. Chance of showers 50%. Tuesday, partly sunny. Highs in the mid-70s. Northwest winds up to 10 miles an hour. Tuesday night, partly cloudy. Lows in the mid-50s. Northwest winds up to 10 miles an hour. Wednesday, sunny. Highs in the upper 70s. Wednesday night, partly cloudy. Lows in the mid-50s. Thursday, sunny. Highs around 80. Thursday night, partly cloudy. Chance of showers overnight. Lows in the lower 60s. Chance of showers 30%. Friday, mostly sunny. Highs in the lower 80s. Friday night, partly cloudy. Lows in the upper 50s. Saturday, sunny. Highs in the upper 70s. Saturday night and Sunday, partly cloudy. Lows in the upper 50s. Highs in the upper 70s. Again, the forecast for central Minnesota, from St. Cloud to the northwest Twin Cities suburbs for overnight, clear. Patchy fog early in the morning. Lows in the mid-50s. Light winds. At 11 p.m., in Buffalo, it was mostly cloudy. The temperature was 63 degrees, the dew point was 57, and the relative humidity was 82%. The wind was calm. The pressure was 30.06 inches and rising. In Maple Lake,
It was clear the temperature was 65 degrees, the dew point was 57, and the relative humidity was 76%. The wind was calm. The pressure was 30.07 inches and steady. Elsewhere across central Minnesota, it was clear, with a temperature of 62 at St. Cloud, 61 at Princeton, 66 at Litchfield, 57 at Little Falls, and 63 at Willmar. At Crystal, it was partly cloudy, with a temperature of 69. At the Twin Cities, it was mostly cloudy, with a temperature of 75. At Anoka, it was cloudy, with a temperature of 65. Around the state, skies ranged from clear to partly cloudy. It was 65 at Rochester, 67 at Mankato, 60 at Brainerd, 62 at Duluth, and 56 at International Falls. Once again at 11 p.m., in Buffalo, it was 63 degrees under mostly cloudy skies. And in Maple Lake, it was 65 degrees under clear skies. This is weather radio station WNG676 Clearwater, broadcasting on a frequency of 162.50 MHz. 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The current time is 11:49 p.m. Central Daylight Time. Now the forecast for central Minnesota, from St. Cloud to the northwest Twin Cities suburbs. Overnight, clear. Patchy fog early in the morning. Lows in the mid-50s. Light winds. Monday, sunny. Patchy fog in the morning. Highs in the lower 80s. West winds up to 10 miles an hour. Monday night, mostly cloudy. Chance of showers in the evening. Lows around 60. West winds up to 10 miles an hour. Chance of showers 50%. Tuesday, partly sunny. Highs in the mid-70s. Northwest winds up to 10 miles an hour. Tuesday night, partly cloudy. Lows in the mid-50s. Northwest winds up to 10 miles an hour. Wednesday, sunny. Highs in the upper 70s. Wednesday night, partly cloudy. Lows in the mid-50s. Thursday, sunny. Highs around 80. Thursday night, partly cloudy. Chance of showers overnight. Lows in the lower 60s. Chance of showers 30%. Friday, mostly sunny. Highs in the lower 80s. Friday night, partly cloudy. Lows in the upper 50s. Saturday, sunny. Highs in the upper 70s. Saturday night and Sunday, partly cloudy. Lows in the upper 50s. Highs in the upper 70s. Again, the forecast for central Minnesota, from St. Cloud to the northwest Twin Cities suburbs for overnight, clear. Patchy fog early in the morning. Lows in the mid-50s. Light winds. At 11 p.m., in Buffalo, it was mostly cloudy. The temperature was 63 degrees, the dew point was 57, and the relative humidity was 82%. The wind was calm. The pressure was 30.06 inches and rising. In Maple Lake, it was clear the temperature was 65 degrees, the dew point was 57, and the relative humidity was 76%. The wind was calm. The pressure was 30.07 inches and steady. Elsewhere across central Minnesota, it was clear, with a temperature of 62 at St. Cloud, 61 at Princeton, 66 at Litchfield, 57 at Little Falls, and 63 at Willmar. At Crystal, it was partly cloudy, with a temperature of 69. At the Twin Cities, it was mostly cloudy, with a temperature of 75. At Anoka, it was cloudy, with a temperature of 65. Around the state, skies ranged from clear to partly cloudy. It was 65 at Rochester, 67 at Mankato, 60 at Brainerd, 62 at Duluth, and 56 at International Falls. Once again at 11 p.m., in Buffalo,
it was 63 degrees under mostly cloudy skies. And in Maple Lake, it was 65 degrees under clear skies. 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The current time is 11:53 p.m. Central Daylight Time. Now the forecast for central Minnesota, from St. Cloud to the northwest Twin Cities suburbs. Overnight, clear. Patchy fog early in the morning. Lows in the mid-50s. Light winds. Monday, sunny. Patchy fog in the morning. Highs in the lower 80s. West winds up to 10 miles an hour. Monday night, mostly cloudy. Chance of showers in the evening. Lows around 60. West winds up to 10 miles an hour. Chance of showers 50%. Tuesday, partly sunny. Highs in the mid-70s. Northwest winds up to 10 miles an hour. Tuesday night, partly cloudy. Lows in the mid-50s. Northwest winds up to 10 miles an hour. Wednesday, sunny. Highs in the upper 70s. Wednesday night, partly cloudy. Lows in the mid-50s. Thursday, sunny. Highs around 80. Thursday night, partly cloudy. Chance of showers overnight. Lows in the lower 60s. Chance of showers 30%. Friday, mostly sunny. Highs in the lower 80s. Friday night, partly cloudy. Lows in the upper 50s. Saturday, sunny. Highs in the upper 70s. Saturday night and Sunday, partly cloudy. Lows in the upper 50s. Highs in the upper 70s. Again, the forecast for central Minnesota, from St. Cloud to the northwest Twin Cities suburbs for overnight, clear. Patchy fog early in the morning. Lows in the mid-50s. Light winds. At 11 p.m., in Buffalo, it was mostly cloudy. The temperature was 63 degrees, the dew point was 57, and the relative humidity was 82%. The wind was calm. The pressure was 30.06 inches and rising. In Maple Lake, it was clear. The temperature was 65 degrees, the dew point was 57, and the relative humidity was 76%. The wind was calm. The pressure was 30.07 inches and steady. Elsewhere across central Minnesota, it was clear, with a temperature of 62 at St. Cloud, 61 at Princeton, 66 at Litchfield, 57 at Little Falls, and 63 at Wilmer. At Crystal, it was partly cloudy, with a temperature of 69. At the Twin Cities, it was mostly cloudy, with a temperature of 75. At Anoka, it was cloudy, with a temperature of 65. Around the state, skies ranged from clear to partly cloudy. It was 65 at Rochester, 67 at Mankato, 60 at Brainerd, 62 at Duluth, and 56 at International Falls. Once again at 11 p.m., in Buffalo, it was 63 degrees under mostly cloudy skies. And in Maple Lake, it was 65 degrees under clear skies. 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The current time is 11:57 p.m. Central Daylight Time. Now the forecast for central Minnesota, from St. Cloud to the northwest Twin Cities suburbs. Overnight, clear. Patchy fog early in the morning. Lows in the mid-50s. Light winds. Monday, sunny. Patchy fog in the morning. Highs in the lower 80s. West winds up to 10 miles an hour. Monday night,
mostly cloudy. Chance of showers in the evening. Lows around 60. West winds up to 10 miles an hour. Chance of showers 50%. Tuesday, partly sunny. Highs in the mid-70s. Northwest winds up to 10 miles an hour. Tuesday night, partly cloudy. Lows in the mid-50s. Northwest winds up to 10 miles an hour. Wednesday, sunny. Highs in the upper 70s. Wednesday night, partly cloudy. Lows in the mid-50s. Thursday, sunny. Highs around 80. Thursday night, partly cloudy. Chance of showers overnight. Lows in the lower 60s. Chance of showers 30%. Friday, mostly sunny. Highs in the lower 80s. Friday night, partly cloudy. Lows in the upper 50s. Saturday, sunny. Highs in the upper 70s. Saturday night and Sunday, partly cloudy. Lows in the upper 50s. Highs in the upper 70s. Again, the forecast for central Minnesota, from St. Cloud to the northwest Twin Cities suburbs for overnight, clear. Patchy fog early in the morning. Lows in the mid-50s. Light winds. At 11 p.m., in Buffalo, it was mostly cloudy. The temperature was 63 degrees, the dew point was 57, and the relative humidity was 82%. The wind was calm. The pressure was 30.06 inches and rising. In Maple Lake, it was clear. The temperature was 65 degrees, the dew point was 57, and the relative humidity was 76%. The wind was calm. The pressure was 30.07 inches and steady. Elsewhere across central Minnesota, it was clear, with a temperature of 62 at St. Cloud, 61 at Princeton, 66 at Litchfield, 57 at Little Falls, and 63 at Wilmer. At Crystal, it was partly cloudy, with a temperature of 69. At the Twin Cities, it was mostly cloudy, with a temperature of 75. At Anoka, it was cloudy, with a temperature of 65. Around the state, skies ranged from clear to partly cloudy. It was 65 at Rochester, 67 at Mankato, 60 at Brainerd, 62 at Duluth, and 56 at International Falls. Once again at 11 p.m., in Buffalo, it was 63 degrees under mostly cloudy skies. And in Maple Lake, it was 65 degrees under clear skies. 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The current time is 12:01 a.m. Central Daylight Time. Now the forecast for central Minnesota, from St. Cloud to the northwest Twin Cities suburbs. Overnight, clear. Patchy fog early in the morning. Lows in the mid-50s. Light winds. Monday, sunny. Patchy fog in the morning. Highs in the lower 80s. West winds up to 10 miles an hour. Monday night, mostly cloudy. Chance of showers in the evening. Lows around 60. West winds up to 10 miles an hour. Chance of showers 50%. Tuesday, partly sunny. Highs in the mid-70s. Northwest winds up to 10 miles an hour. Tuesday night, partly cloudy. Lows in the mid-50s. Northwest winds up to 10 miles an hour. Wednesday, sunny. Highs in the upper 70s. Wednesday night, partly cloudy. Lows in the mid-50s. Thursday, sunny. Highs around 80. Thursday night, partly cloudy. Chance of showers overnight. Lows in the lower 60s. Chance of showers 30%. Friday, mostly sunny. Highs in the lower 80s. Friday night, partly cloudy.
Lows in the upper 50s. Saturday, sunny. Highs in the upper 70s. Saturday night and Sunday, partly cloudy. Lows in the upper 50s. Highs in the upper 70s. Again, the forecast for central Minnesota, from St. Cloud to the northwest Twin Cities suburbs for overnight, clear. Patchy fog early in the morning. Lows in the mid-50s. Light winds. 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The current time is 12:03 a.m. Central Daylight Time. Now the forecast for central Minnesota, from St. Cloud to the northwest Twin Cities suburbs. Overnight, clear. Patchy fog early in the morning. Lows in the mid-50s. Light winds. Monday, sunny. Patchy fog in the morning. Highs in the lower 80s. West winds up to 10 miles an hour. Monday night, mostly cloudy. Chance of showers in the evening. Lows around 60. West winds up to 10 miles an hour. Chance of showers 50%. Tuesday, partly sunny. Highs in the mid-70s. Northwest winds up to 10 miles an hour. Tuesday night, partly cloudy. Lows in the mid-50s. Northwest winds up to 10 miles an hour. Wednesday, sunny. Highs in the upper 70s. Wednesday night, partly cloudy. Lows in the mid-50s. Thursday, sunny. Highs around 80. Thursday night, partly cloudy. Chance of showers overnight. Lows in the lower 60s. Chance of showers 30%. Friday, mostly sunny. Highs in the lower 80s. Friday night, partly cloudy. Lows in the upper 50s. Saturday, sunny. Highs in the upper 70s. Saturday night and Sunday, partly cloudy. Lows in the upper 50s. Highs in the upper 70s. Again, the forecast for central Minnesota, from St. Cloud to the northwest Twin Cities suburbs for overnight, clear. Patchy fog early in the morning. Lows in the mid-50s. Light winds. 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The current time is 12:06 a.m. Central Daylight Time. Now the forecast for central Minnesota, from St. Cloud to the northwest Twin Cities suburbs. Overnight, clear. Patchy fog early in the morning. Lows in the mid-50s. Light winds. Monday, sunny. Patchy fog in the morning. Highs in the lower 80s. West winds up to 10 miles an hour. Monday night, mostly cloudy. Chance of showers in the evening. Lows around 60. West winds up to 10 miles an hour. Chance of showers 50%. Tuesday, partly sunny. Highs in the mid-70s. Northwest winds up to 10 miles an hour. Tuesday night, partly cloudy. Lows in the mid-50s. Northwest winds up to 10 miles an hour. Wednesday, sunny. Highs in the upper 70s. Wednesday night, partly cloudy. Lows in the mid-50s. Thursday, sunny. Highs around 80. Thursday night, partly cloudy. Chance of showers overnight. Lows in the lower 60s. Chance of showers 30%. Friday, mostly sunny. Highs in the lower 80s. Friday night, partly cloudy. Lows in the upper 50s. Saturday, sunny.
highs in the upper 70s. Saturday night and Sunday, partly cloudy. Lows in the upper 50s. Highs in the upper 70s. Again, the forecast for central Minnesota, from St. Cloud to the northwest Twin Cities suburbs for overnight, clear. Patchy fog early in the morning. Lows in the mid-50s. Light winds. 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The current time is 12:08 a.m. Central Daylight Time. Now the forecast for central Minnesota, from St. Cloud to the northwest Twin Cities suburbs. Overnight, clear. Patchy fog early in the morning. Lows in the mid-50s. Light winds. Monday, sunny. Patchy fog in the morning. Highs in the lower 80s. West winds up to 10 miles an hour. Monday night, mostly cloudy. Chance of showers in the evening. Lows around 60. West winds up to 10 miles an hour. Chance of showers 50%. Tuesday, partly sunny. Highs in the mid-70s. Northwest winds up to 10 miles an hour. Tuesday night, partly cloudy. Lows in the mid-50s. Northwest winds up to 10 miles an hour. Wednesday, sunny. Highs in the upper 70s. Wednesday night, partly cloudy. Lows in the mid-50s. Thursday, sunny. Highs around 80. Thursday night, partly cloudy. Chance of showers overnight. Lows in the lower 60s. Chance of showers 30%. Friday, mostly sunny. Highs in the lower 80s. Friday night, partly cloudy. Lows in the upper 50s. Saturday, sunny. Highs in the upper 70s. Saturday night and Sunday, partly cloudy. Lows in the upper 50s. Highs in the upper 70s. Again, the forecast for central Minnesota, from St. Cloud to the northwest Twin Cities suburbs for overnight, clear. Patchy fog early in the morning. Lows in the mid-50s. Light winds. 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The current time is 12:11 a.m. Central Daylight Time. Now the forecast for central Minnesota, from St. Cloud to the northwest Twin Cities suburbs. Overnight, clear. Patchy fog early in the morning. Lows in the mid-50s. Light winds. Monday, sunny. Patchy fog in the morning. Highs in the lower 80s. West winds up to 10 miles an hour. Monday night, mostly cloudy. Chance of showers in the evening. Lows around 60. West winds up to 10 miles an hour. Chance of showers 50%. Tuesday, partly sunny. Highs in the mid-70s. Northwest winds up to 10 miles an hour. Tuesday night, partly cloudy. Lows in the mid-50s. Northwest winds up to 10 miles an hour. Wednesday, sunny. Highs in the upper 70s. Wednesday night, partly cloudy. Lows in the mid-50s. Thursday, sunny. Highs around 80. Thursday night, partly cloudy. Chance of showers overnight. Lows in the lower 60s. Chance of showers 30%. Friday, mostly sunny. Highs in the lower 80s. Friday night, partly cloudy. Lows in the upper 50s. Saturday, sunny. Highs in the upper 70s. Saturday night and Sunday, partly cloudy.
Lows in the upper 50s. Highs in the upper 70s. Again, the forecast for central Minnesota, from St. Cloud to the northwest Twin Cities suburbs for overnight, clear. Patchy fog early in the morning. Lows in the mid-50s. Light winds. 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The current time is 12:13 a.m. Central Daylight Time. Now the forecast for central Minnesota, from St. Cloud to the northwest Twin Cities suburbs. Overnight, clear. Patchy fog early in the morning. Lows in the mid-50s. Light winds. Monday, sunny. Patchy fog in the morning. Highs in the lower 80s. West winds up to 10 miles an hour. Monday night, mostly cloudy. Chance of showers in the evening. Lows around 60. West winds up to 10 miles an hour. Chance of showers 50%. Tuesday, partly sunny. Highs in the mid-70s. Northwest winds up to 10 miles an hour. Tuesday night, partly cloudy. Lows in the mid-50s. Northwest winds up to 10 miles an hour. Wednesday, sunny. Highs in the upper 70s. Wednesday night, partly cloudy. Lows in the mid-50s. Thursday, sunny. Highs around 80. Thursday night, partly cloudy. Chance of showers overnight. Lows in the lower 60s. Chance of showers 30%. Friday, mostly sunny. Highs in the lower 80s. Friday night, partly cloudy. Lows in the upper 50s. Saturday, sunny. Highs in the upper 70s. Saturday night and Sunday, partly cloudy. Lows in the upper 50s. Highs in the upper 70s. Again, the forecast for central Minnesota, from St. Cloud to the northwest Twin Cities suburbs for overnight, clear. Patchy fog early in the morning. Lows in the mid-50s. Light winds. At midnight, in Buffalo, it was mostly cloudy. The temperature was 63 degrees, the dew point was 59, and the relative humidity was 88%. The wind was northwest at 3 miles an hour. The pressure was 30.05 inches and steady. In Maple Lake, it was clear. The temperature was 61 degrees, the dew point was 57, and the relative humidity was 85%. The wind was calm. The pressure was 30.07 inches and steady. Elsewhere across central Minnesota, it was clear, with a temperature of 59 at St. Cloud, 66 at Crystal, and 59 at Princeton. Under clear skies, Litchfield reported 64, Little Falls reported 55, and Wilmer reported 61. At Anoka, it was partly cloudy, with a temperature of 64. At the Twin Cities, it was mostly cloudy, with a temperature of 73. Around the state, it was clear, with a temperature of 65 at Mankato, 58 at Brainerd, 60 at Duluth, and 56 at International Falls. At Rochester, it was cloudy, with a temperature of 65. Once again at midnight, in Buffalo, it was 63 degrees under mostly cloudy skies. And in Maple Lake, it was 61 degrees under clear skies. 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The current time is 12:17 a.m. Central Daylight Time. Now the forecast for central Minnesota, from St. Cloud to the northwest Twin Cities suburbs. Overnight, clear. Patchy fog early in the morning. Lows in the mid-50s.
light winds. Monday, sunny. Patchy fog in the morning. Highs in the lower 80s. West winds up to 10 miles an hour. Monday night, mostly cloudy. Chance of showers in the evening. Lows around 60. West winds up to 10 miles an hour. Chance of showers 50%. Tuesday, partly sunny. Highs in the mid-70s. Northwest winds up to 10 miles an hour. Tuesday night, partly cloudy. Lows in the mid-50s. Northwest winds up to 10 miles an hour. Wednesday, sunny. Highs in the upper 70s. Wednesday night, partly cloudy. Lows in the mid-50s. Thursday, sunny. Highs around 80. Thursday night, partly cloudy. Chance of showers overnight. Lows in the lower 60s. Chance of showers 30%. Friday, mostly sunny. Highs in the lower 80s. Friday night, partly cloudy. Lows in the upper 50s. Saturday, sunny. Highs in the upper 70s. Saturday night and Sunday, partly cloudy. Lows in the upper 50s. Highs in the upper 70s. Again, the forecast for central Minnesota, from St. Cloud to the northwest Twin Cities suburbs for overnight, clear. Patchy fog early in the morning. Lows in the mid-50s. Light winds. At midnight, in Buffalo, it was mostly cloudy. The temperature was 63 degrees, the dew point was 59, and the relative humidity was 88%. The wind was northwest at 3 miles an hour. The pressure was 30.05 inches and steady. In Maple Lake, it was clear. The temperature was 61 degrees, the dew point was 57, and the relative humidity was 85%. The wind was calm. The pressure was 30.07 inches and steady. Elsewhere across central Minnesota, it was clear, with a temperature of 59 at St. Cloud, 66 at Crystal, and 59 at Princeton. Under clear skies, Litchfield reported 64, Little Falls reported 55, and Wilmer reported 61. At Anoka, it was partly cloudy, with a temperature of 64. At the Twin Cities, it was mostly cloudy, with a temperature of 73. Around the state, it was clear, with a temperature of 65 at Mankato, 58 at Brainerd, 60 at Duluth, and 56 at International Falls. At Rochester, it was cloudy, with a temperature of 65. Once again at midnight, in Buffalo, it was 63 degrees under mostly cloudy skies. And in Maple Lake, it was 61 degrees under clear skies. 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The current time is 12:21 a.m. Central Daylight Time. Now the forecast for central Minnesota, from St. Cloud to the northwest Twin Cities suburbs. Overnight, clear. Patchy fog early in the morning. Lows in the mid-50s. Light winds. Monday, sunny. Patchy fog in the morning. Highs in the lower 80s. West winds up to 10 miles an hour. Monday night, mostly cloudy. Chance of showers in the evening. Lows around 60. West winds up to 10 miles an hour. Chance of showers 50%. Tuesday, partly sunny. Highs in the mid-70s. Northwest winds up to 10 miles an hour. Tuesday night, partly cloudy. Lows in the mid-50s. Northwest winds up to 10 miles an hour. Wednesday, sunny. Highs in the upper 70s. Wednesday night, partly cloudy. Lows in the mid-50s. Thursday, sunny. Highs around 80. Thursday night, partly cloudy.
Chance of showers overnight. Lows in the lower 60s. Chance of showers 30%. Friday, mostly sunny. Highs in the lower 80s. Friday night, partly cloudy. Lows in the upper 50s. Saturday, sunny. Highs in the upper 70s. Saturday night and Sunday, partly cloudy. Lows in the upper 50s. Highs in the upper 70s. Again, the forecast for central Minnesota, from St. Cloud to the northwest Twin Cities suburbs for overnight, clear. Patchy fog early in the morning. Lows in the mid-50s. Light winds. At midnight, in Buffalo, it was mostly cloudy. The temperature was 63 degrees, the dew point was 59, and the relative humidity was 88%. The wind was northwest at 3 miles an hour. The pressure was 30.05 inches and steady. In Maple Lake, it was clear, the temperature was 61 degrees, the dew point was 57, and the relative humidity was 85%. The wind was calm. The pressure was 30.07 inches and steady. Elsewhere across central Minnesota, it was clear, with a temperature of 59 at St. Cloud, 66 at Crystal, and 59 at Princeton. Under clear skies, Litchfield reported 64, Little Falls reported 55, and Wilmer reported 61. At Anoka, it was partly cloudy, with a temperature of 64. At the Twin Cities, it was mostly cloudy, with a temperature of 73. Around the state, it was clear, with a temperature of 65 at Mankato, 58 at Brainerd, 60 at Duluth, and 56 at International Falls. At Rochester, it was cloudy, with a temperature of 65. Once again at midnight, in Buffalo, it was 63 degrees under mostly cloudy skies. And in Maple Lake, it was 61 degrees under clear skies. 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The current time is 12:25 a.m. Central Daylight Time. Now the forecast for central Minnesota, from St. Cloud to the northwest Twin Cities suburbs. Overnight, clear. Patchy fog early in the morning. Lows in the mid-50s. Light winds. Monday, sunny. Patchy fog in the morning. Highs in the lower 80s. West winds up to 10 miles an hour. Monday night, mostly cloudy. Chance of showers in the evening. Lows around 60. West winds up to 10 miles an hour. Chance of showers 50%. Tuesday, partly sunny. Highs in the mid-70s. Northwest winds up to 10 miles an hour. Tuesday night, partly cloudy. Lows in the mid-50s. Northwest winds up to 10 miles an hour. Wednesday, sunny. Highs in the upper 70s. Wednesday night, partly cloudy. Lows in the mid-50s. Thursday, sunny. Highs around 80. Thursday night, partly cloudy. Chance of showers overnight. Lows in the lower 60s. Chance of showers 30%. Friday, mostly sunny. Highs in the lower 80s. Friday night, partly cloudy. Lows in the upper 50s. Saturday, sunny. Highs in the upper 70s. Saturday night and Sunday, partly cloudy. Lows in the upper 50s. Highs in the upper 70s. Again, the forecast for central Minnesota, from St. Cloud to the northwest Twin Cities suburbs for overnight, clear. Patchy fog early in the morning. Lows in the mid-50s. Light winds. At midnight, in Buffalo, it was mostly cloudy. The temperature was 63 degrees, the dew point was 59, and the relative humidity was 88%.
The wind was northwest at 3 miles an hour. The pressure was 30.05 inches and steady. In Maple Lake, it was clear. The temperature was 61 degrees, the dew point was 57, and the relative humidity was 85%. The wind was calm. The pressure was 30.07 inches and steady. Elsewhere across central Minnesota, it was clear, with a temperature of 59 at St. Cloud, 66 at Crystal, and 59 at Princeton. Under clear skies, Litchfield reported 64, Little Falls reported 55, and Wilma reported 61. At Anoka, it was partly cloudy, with a temperature of 64. At the Twin Cities, it was mostly cloudy, with a temperature of 73. Around the state, it was clear, with a temperature of 65 at Mankato, 58 at Brainerd, 60 at Duluth, and 56 at International Falls. At Rochester, it was cloudy, with a temperature of 65. Once again at midnight, in Buffalo, it was 63 degrees under mostly cloudy skies. And in Maple Lake, it was 61 degrees under clear skies. 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The current time is 12:29 a.m. Central Daylight Time. Now the forecast for central Minnesota, from St. Cloud to the northwest Twin Cities suburbs. Overnight, clear. Patchy fog early in the morning. Lows in the mid-50s. Light winds. Monday, sunny. Patchy fog in the morning. Highs in the lower 80s. West winds up to 10 miles an hour. Monday night, mostly cloudy. Chance of showers in the evening. Lows around 60. West winds up to 10 miles an hour. Chance of showers 50%. Tuesday, partly sunny. Highs in the mid-70s. Northwest winds up to 10 miles an hour. Tuesday night, partly cloudy. Lows in the mid-50s. Northwest winds up to 10 miles an hour. Wednesday, sunny. Highs in the upper 70s. Wednesday night, partly cloudy. Lows in the mid-50s. Thursday, sunny. Highs around 80. Thursday night, partly cloudy. Chance of showers overnight. Lows in the lower 60s. Chance of showers 30%. Friday, mostly sunny. Highs in the lower 80s. Friday night, partly cloudy. Lows in the upper 50s. Saturday, sunny. Highs in the upper 70s. Saturday night and Sunday, partly cloudy. Lows in the upper 50s. Highs in the upper 70s. Again, the forecast for central Minnesota, from St. Cloud to the northwest Twin Cities suburbs for overnight, clear. Patchy fog early in the morning. Lows in the mid-50s. Light winds. At midnight, in Buffalo, it was mostly cloudy. The temperature was 63 degrees, the dew point was 59, and the relative humidity was 88%. The wind was northwest at 3 miles an hour. The pressure was 30.05 inches and steady. In Maple Lake, it was clear. The temperature was 61 degrees, the dew point was 57, and the relative humidity was 85%. The wind was calm. The pressure was 30.07 inches and steady. Elsewhere across central Minnesota, it was clear, with a temperature of 59 at St. Cloud, 66 at Crystal, and 59 at Princeton. Under clear skies, Litchfield reported 64, Little Falls reported 55, and Wilma reported 61. At Anoka, it was partly cloudy, with a temperature of 64. At the Twin Cities, it was mostly cloudy, with a temperature of 73. Around the state, it was clear, with a temperature of 65 at Mankato, 58 at Brainerd, 60 at Duluth,
and 56 at International Falls. At Rochester, it was cloudy, with a temperature of 65.

weekend at midnight, in Buffalo, it was 63 degrees under mostly cloudy skies. And in Maple Lake, it was 61 degrees under clear skies. This is weather radio station WNG 6776 Clearwater, broadcasting on a frequency of 162.50 MHz. 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The current time is 12:33 a.m. Central Daylight Time. Now the forecast for central Minnesota, from St. Cloud to the northwest Twin Cities suburbs. Overnight, clear. Patchy fog early in the morning. Lows in the mid-50s. Light winds. Monday, sunny. Patchy fog in the morning. Highs in the lower 80s. West winds up to 10 miles an hour. Monday night, mostly cloudy. Chance of showers in the evening. Lows around 60. West winds up to 10 miles an hour. Chance of showers 50%. Tuesday, partly sunny. Highs in the mid-70s. Northwest winds up to 10 miles an hour. Tuesday night, partly cloudy. Lows in the mid-50s. Northwest winds up to 10 miles an hour. Wednesday, sunny. Highs in the upper 70s. Wednesday night, partly cloudy. Lows in the mid-50s. Thursday, sunny. Highs around 80. Thursday night, partly cloudy. Chance of showers overnight. Lows in the lower 60s. Chance of showers 30%. Friday, mostly sunny. Highs in the lower 80s. Friday night, partly cloudy. Lows in the upper 50s. Saturday, sunny. Highs in the upper 70s. Saturday night and Sunday, partly cloudy. Lows in the upper 50s. Highs in the upper 70s. Again, the forecast for central Minnesota, from St. Cloud to the northwest Twin Cities suburbs for overnight, clear. Patchy fog early in the morning. Lows in the mid-50s. Light winds. At midnight, in Buffalo, it was mostly cloudy. The temperature was 63 degrees, the dew point was 59, and the relative humidity was 88%. The wind was northwest at 3 miles an hour. The pressure was 30.05 inches and steady. In Maple Lake, it was clear. The temperature was 61 degrees, the dew point was 57, and the relative humidity was 85%. The wind was calm. The pressure was 30.07 inches and steady. Elsewhere across central Minnesota, it was clear, with a temperature of 59 at St. Cloud, 66 at Crystal, and 59 at Princeton. Under clear skies, Litchfield reported 64, Little Falls reported 55, and Wilmer reported 61. At Anoka, it was partly cloudy, with a temperature of 64. At the Twin Cities, it was mostly cloudy, with a temperature of 73. Around the state, it was clear, with a temperature of 65 at Mankato, 58 at Brainerd, 60 at Duluth, and 56 at International Falls. At Rochester, it was cloudy, with a temperature of 65. Once again at midnight, in Buffalo, it was 63 degrees under mostly cloudy skies. And in Maple Lake, it was 61 degrees under clear skies. 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The current time is 12:37 a.m. Central Daylight Time. Now the forecast for central Minnesota, from St. Cloud to the northwest Twin Cities suburbs. Overnight, clear. Patchy fog early in the morning. Lows in the mid-50s. Light winds. Monday, sunny. Patchy fog in the morning. Highs in the lower 80s. West winds.

or 60s. Chance of showers 30%. Friday, mostly sunny. Highs in the lower 80s. Friday night, partly cloudy. Lows in the upper 50s. Saturday, sunny. Highs in the upper 70s. Saturday night and Sunday, partly cloudy. Lows in the upper 50s. Highs in the upper 70s. Again, the forecast for central Minnesota, from St. Cloud to the northwest Twin Cities suburbs for overnight, clear. Patchy fog early in the morning. Lows in the mid-50s. Light winds. At midnight, in Buffalo, it was mostly cloudy. The temperature was 63 degrees, the dew point was 59, and the relative humidity was 88%. The wind was northwest at 3 miles an hour. The pressure was 30.05 inches and steady. In Maple Lake, it was clear, the temperature was 61 degrees, the dew point was 57, and the relative humidity was 85%. The wind was calm. The pressure was 30.07 inches and steady. Elsewhere across central Minnesota, it was clear, with a temperature of 59 at St. Cloud, 66 at Crystal, and 59 at Princeton. Under clear skies, Litchfield reported 64, Little Falls reported 55, and Wilmer reported 61. At Anoka, it was partly cloudy, with a temperature of 64. At the Twin Cities, it was mostly cloudy, with a temperature of 73. Around the state, it was clear, with a temperature of 65 at Mankato, 58 at Brainerd, 60 at Duluth, and 56 at International Falls. At Rochester, it was cloudy, with a temperature of 65. Once again at midnight, in Buffalo, it was 63 degrees under mostly cloudy skies. And in Maple Lake, it was 61 degrees under clear skies. 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The current time is 12:41 a.m. Central Daylight Time. Now the forecast for central Minnesota, from St. Cloud to the northwest Twin Cities suburbs. Overnight, clear. Patchy fog early in the morning. Lows in the mid-50s. Light winds. Monday, sunny. Patchy fog in the morning. Highs in the lower 80s. West winds up to 10 miles an hour. Monday night, mostly cloudy. Chance of showers in the evening. Lows around 60. West winds up to 10 miles an hour. Chance of showers 50%. Tuesday, partly sunny. Highs in the mid-70s. Northwest winds up to 10 miles an hour. Tuesday night, partly cloudy. Lows in the mid-50s. Northwest winds up to 10 miles an hour. Wednesday, sunny. Highs in the upper 70s. Wednesday night, partly cloudy. Lows in the mid-50s. Thursday, sunny. Highs around 80. Thursday night, partly cloudy. Chance of showers overnight. Lows in the lower 60s. Chance of showers 30%. Friday, mostly sunny. Highs in the lower 80s. Friday night, partly cloudy. Lows in the upper 50s. Saturday, sunny. Highs in the upper 70s. Saturday night and Sunday, partly cloudy. Lows in the upper 50s. Highs in the upper 70s. Again, the forecast for central Minnesota, from St. Cloud to the northwest Twin Cities suburbs for overnight, clear. Patchy fog early in the morning. Lows in the mid-50s. Light winds. At midnight, in Buffalo, it was mostly cloudy. The temperature was 63 degrees, the dew point was 59, and the relative humidity was 88%. The wind was northwest at 3 miles an hour.
The pressure was 30.05.

5 inches and steady. In Maple Lake, it was clear the temperature was 61 degrees, the dew point was 57, and the relative humidity was 85%. The wind was calm. The pressure was 30.07 inches and steady. Elsewhere across central Minnesota, it was clear, with a temperature of 59 at St. Cloud, 66 at Crystal, and 59 at Princeton. Under clear skies, Litchfield reported 64, Little Falls reported 55, and Wilmer reported 61. At Anoka, it was partly cloudy, with a temperature of 64. At the Twin Cities, it was mostly cloudy, with a temperature of 73. Around the state, it was clear, with a temperature of 65 at Mankato, 58 at Brainerd, 60 at Duluth, and 56 at International Falls. At Rochester, it was cloudy, with a temperature of 65. Once again at midnight, in Buffalo, it was 63 degrees under mostly cloudy skies. And in Maple Lake, it was 61 degrees under clear skies. 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The current time is 12:45 a.m. Central Daylight Time. Now the forecast for central Minnesota, from St. Cloud to the northwest Twin Cities suburbs. Overnight, clear. Patchy fog early in the morning. Lows in the mid-50s. Light winds. Monday, sunny. Patchy fog in the morning. Highs in the lower 80s. West winds up to 10 miles an hour. Monday night, mostly cloudy. Chance of showers in the evening. Lows around 60. West winds up to 10 miles an hour. Chance of showers 50%. Tuesday, partly sunny. Highs in the mid-70s. Northwest winds up to 10 miles an hour. Tuesday night, partly cloudy. Lows in the mid-50s. Northwest winds up to 10 miles an hour. Wednesday, sunny. Highs in the upper 70s. Wednesday night, partly cloudy. Lows in the mid-50s. Thursday, sunny. Highs around 80. Thursday night, partly cloudy. Chance of showers overnight. Lows in the lower 60s. Chance of showers 30%. Friday, mostly sunny. Highs in the lower 80s. Friday night, partly cloudy. Lows in the upper 50s. Saturday, sunny. Highs in the upper 70s. Saturday night and Sunday, partly cloudy. Lows in the upper 50s. Highs in the upper 70s. Again, the forecast for central Minnesota, from St. Cloud to the northwest Twin Cities suburbs for overnight, clear. Patchy fog early in the morning. Lows in the mid-50s. Light winds. At midnight, in Buffalo, it was mostly cloudy. The temperature was 63 degrees, the dew point was 59, and the relative humidity was 88%. The wind was northwest at 3 miles an hour. The pressure was 30.05 inches and steady. In Maple Lake, it was clear the temperature was 61 degrees, the dew point was 57, and the relative humidity was 85%. The wind was calm. The pressure was 30.07 inches and steady. Elsewhere across central Minnesota, it was clear, with a temperature of 59 at St. Cloud, 66 at Crystal, and 59 at Princeton. Under clear skies, Litchfield reported 64, Little Falls reported 55, and Wilmer reported 61. At Anoka, it was partly cloudy, with a temperature of 64. At the Twin Cities, it was mostly cloudy, with a temperature of 73. Around the state, it was clear, with a temperature of 65 at Mankato, 58 at Brainerd, 60 at Duluth, and 56 at International Falls. At Rochester, it was cloudy, with a temperature of 65.

5. Once again at midnight, in Buffalo, it was 63 degrees under mostly cloudy skies. And in Maple Lake, it was 61 degrees under clear skies. This is weather radio station WNG676 Clearwater, broadcasting on a frequency of 162.50 MHz. 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The current time is 12:49 a.m. Central Daylight Time. Now the forecast for central Minnesota, from St. Cloud to the northwest Twin Cities suburbs. Overnight, clear. Patchy fog early in the morning. Lows in the mid-50s. Light winds. Monday, sunny. Patchy fog in the morning. Highs in the lower 80s. West winds up to 10 miles an hour. Monday night, mostly cloudy. Chance of showers in the evening. Lows around 60. West winds up to 10 miles an hour. Chance of showers 50%. Tuesday, partly sunny. Highs in the mid-70s. Northwest winds up to 10 miles an hour. Tuesday night, partly cloudy. Lows in the mid-50s. Northwest winds up to 10 miles an hour. Wednesday, sunny. Highs in the upper 70s. Wednesday night, partly cloudy. Lows in the mid-50s. Thursday, sunny. Highs around 80. Thursday night, partly cloudy. Chance of showers overnight. Lows in the lower 60s. Chance of showers 30%. Friday, mostly sunny. Highs in the lower 80s. Friday night, partly cloudy. Lows in the upper 50s. Saturday, sunny. Highs in the upper 70s. Saturday night and Sunday, partly cloudy. Lows in the upper 50s. Highs in the upper 70s. Again, the forecast for central Minnesota, from St. Cloud to the northwest Twin Cities suburbs for overnight, clear. Patchy fog early in the morning. Lows in the mid-50s. Light winds. At midnight, in Buffalo, it was mostly cloudy. The temperature was 63 degrees, the dew point was 59, and the relative humidity was 88%. The wind was northwest at 3 miles an hour. The pressure was 30.05 inches and steady. In Maple Lake, it was clear. The temperature was 61 degrees, the dew point was 57, and the relative humidity was 85%. The wind was calm. Pressure was 30.07 inches and steady. Elsewhere across central Minnesota, it was clear, with a temperature of 59 at St. Cloud, 66 at Crystal, and 59 at Princeton. Under clear skies, Litchfield reported 64, Little Falls reported 55, and Wilmer reported 61. At Anoka, it was partly cloudy, with a temperature of 64. At the Twin Cities, it was mostly cloudy, with a temperature of 73. Around the state, it was clear, with a temperature of 65 at Mankato, 58 at Brainerd, 60 at Duluth, and 56 at International Falls. At Rochester, it was cloudy, with a temperature of 65. Once again at midnight, in Buffalo, it was 63 degrees under mostly cloudy skies. And in Maple Lake, it was 61 degrees under clear skies. 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The current time is 12:53 a.m. Central Daylight Time. Now the forecast for central Minnesota, from St. Cloud to the northwest Twin Cities suburbs. Overnight, clear. Patchy fog early in the morning. Lows in the mid-50s. Light winds. Monday, sunny. Patchy fog in the morning. Highs in the lower 80s.
West winds up to 10 miles an hour. Monday night, mostly cloudy. Chance of showers in the evening. Lows around 60. West winds up to 10 miles an hour. Chance of showers 50%. Tuesday, partly sunny. Highs in the mid-70s. Northwest winds up to 10 miles an hour. Tuesday night, partly cloudy. Lows in the mid-50s. Northwest winds up to 10 miles an hour. Wednesday, sunny. Highs in the upper 70s. Wednesday night, partly cloudy. Lows in the mid-50s. Thursday, sunny. Highs around 80. Thursday night, partly cloudy. Chance of showers overnight. Lows in the lower 60s. Chance of showers 30%. Friday, mostly sunny. Highs in the lower 80s. Friday night, partly cloudy. Lows in the upper 50s. Saturday, sunny. Highs in the upper 70s. Saturday night and Sunday, partly cloudy. Lows in the upper 50s. Highs in the upper 70s. Again, the forecast for central Minnesota, from St. Cloud to the northwest Twin Cities suburbs for overnight, clear. Patchy fog early in the morning. Lows in the mid-50s. Light winds. At midnight, in Buffalo, it was mostly cloudy. The temperature was 63 degrees, the dew point was 59, and the relative humidity was 88%. The wind was northwest at 3 miles an hour. The pressure was 30.05 inches and steady. In Maple Lake, it was clear. The temperature was 61 degrees, the dew point was 57, and the relative humidity was 85%. The wind was calm. The pressure was 30.07 inches and steady. Elsewhere across central Minnesota, it was clear, with a temperature of 59 at St. Cloud, 66 at Crystal, and 59 at Princeton. Under clear skies, Litchfield reported 64, Little Falls reported 55, and Wilma reported 61. At Anoka, it was partly cloudy, with a temperature of 64. At the Twin Cities, it was mostly cloudy, with a temperature of 73. Around the state, it was clear, with a temperature of 65 at Mankato, 58 at Brainerd, 60 at Duluth, and 56 at International Falls. At Rochester, it was cloudy, with a temperature of 65. Once again at midnight, in Buffalo, it was 63 degrees under mostly cloudy skies. And in Maple Lake, it was 61 degrees under clear skies. 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The current time is 12:57 a.m. Central Daylight Time. Now the forecast for central Minnesota, from St. Cloud to the northwest Twin Cities suburbs. Overnight, clear. Patchy fog early in the morning. Lows in the mid-50s. Light winds. Monday, sunny. Patchy fog in the morning. Highs in the lower 80s. West winds up to 10 miles an hour. Monday night, mostly cloudy. Chance of showers in the evening. Lows around 60. West winds up to 10 miles an hour. Chance of showers 50%. Tuesday, partly sunny. Highs in the mid-70s. Northwest winds up to 10 miles an hour. Tuesday night, partly cloudy. Lows in the mid-50s. Northwest winds up to 10 miles an hour. Wednesday, sunny. Highs in the upper 70s. Wednesday night, partly cloudy. Lows in the mid-50s. Thursday, sunny. Highs around 80. Thursday night, partly cloudy. Chance of showers overnight. Lows in the lower 60s. Chance of showers 30%. Friday,
mostly sunny. Highs in the lower 80s. Friday night, partly cloudy. Lows in the upper 50s. Saturday, sunny. Highs in the upper 70s. Saturday night and Sunday, partly cloudy. Lows in the upper 50s. Highs in the upper 70s. Again, the forecast for central Minnesota, from St. Cloud to the northwest Twin Cities suburbs for overnight, clear. Patchy fog early in the morning. Lows in the mid-50s. Light winds. At midnight, in Buffalo, it was mostly cloudy. The temperature was 63 degrees, the dew point was 59, and the relative humidity was 88%. The wind was northwest at 3 miles an hour. The pressure was 30.05 inches and steady. In Maple Lake, it was clear. The temperature was 61 degrees, the dew point was 57, and the relative humidity was 85%. The wind was calm. The pressure was 30.07 inches and steady. Elsewhere across central Minnesota, it was clear, with a temperature of 59 at St. Cloud, 66 at Crystal, and 59 at Princeton. Under clear skies, Litchfield reported 64, Little Falls reported 55, and Wilmer reported 61. At Anoka, it was partly cloudy, with a temperature of 64. At the Twin Cities, it was mostly cloudy, with a temperature of 73. Around the state, it was clear, with a temperature of 65 at Mankato, 58 at Brainerd, 60 at Duluth, and 56 at International Falls. At Rochester, it was cloudy, with a temperature of 65. Once again at midnight, in Buffalo, it was 63 degrees under mostly cloudy skies. And in Maple Lake, it was 61 degrees under clear skies. Now the forecast for central Minnesota, from St. Cloud to the northwest Twin Cities suburbs. Overnight, clear. Patchy fog early in the morning. Near steady temperature in the upper 50s. Light winds. Monday, sunny. Patchy fog in the morning. Highs in the lower 80s. West winds up to 10 miles an hour. Monday night, mostly cloudy. Chance of showers in the evening. Lows around 60. West winds up to 10 miles an hour. Chance of showers 50%. Tuesday, partly sunny. Highs in the mid-70s. Northwest winds up to 10 miles an hour. Tuesday night, partly cloudy. Lows in the mid-50s. Northwest winds up to 10 miles an hour. Wednesday, sunny. Highs in the upper 70s. Wednesday night, partly cloudy. Lows in the mid-50s. Thursday, sunny. Highs around 80. Thursday night, partly cloudy. Chance of showers overnight. Lows in the lower 60s. Chance of showers 30%. Friday, mostly sunny. Highs in the lower 80s. Friday night, partly cloudy. Lows in the upper 50s. Saturday, sunny. Highs in the upper 70s. Saturday night and Sunday, partly cloudy. Lows in the upper 50s. Highs in the upper 70s. Again, the forecast for central Minnesota, from St. Cloud to the northwest Twin Cities suburbs for overnight, clear. Patchy fog early in the morning. Near steady temperature in the upper 50s. Light winds. 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The current time is 1:03 a.m. Central Daylight Time. Now the forecast for central Minnesota, from St. Cloud to the northwest Twin Cities suburbs. Overnight, clear. Patchy fog early in the morning. Near steady temperature in the upper 50s. Light winds. Monday, sunny.
patchy fog in the morning. Highs in the lower 80s. West winds up to 10 miles an hour. Monday night, mostly cloudy. Chance of showers in the evening. Lows around 60. West winds up to 10 miles an hour. Chance of showers 50%. Tuesday, partly sunny. Highs in the mid-70s. Northwest winds up to 10 miles an hour. Tuesday night, partly cloudy. Lows in the mid-50s. Northwest winds up to 10 miles an hour. Wednesday, sunny. Highs in the upper 70s. Wednesday night, partly cloudy. Lows in the mid-50s. Thursday, sunny. Highs around 80. Thursday night, partly cloudy. Chance of showers overnight. Lows in the lower 60s. Chance of showers 30%. Friday, mostly sunny. Highs in the lower 80s. Friday night, partly cloudy. Lows in the upper 50s. Saturday, sunny. Highs in the upper 70s. Saturday night and Sunday, partly cloudy. Lows in the upper 50s. Highs in the upper 70s. Again, the forecast for central Minnesota, from St. Cloud to the northwest Twin Cities suburbs for overnight, clear. Patchy fog early in the morning. Near steady temperature in the upper 50s. Light winds. 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The current time is 1:06 a.m. Central Daylight Time. Now the forecast for central Minnesota, from St. Cloud to the northwest Twin Cities suburbs. Overnight, clear. Patchy fog early in the morning. Near steady temperature in the upper 50s. Light winds. Monday, sunny. Patchy fog in the morning. Highs in the lower 80s. West winds up to 10 miles an hour. Monday night, mostly cloudy. Chance of showers in the evening. Lows around 60. West winds up to 10 miles an hour. Chance of showers 50%. Tuesday, partly sunny. Highs in the mid-70s. Northwest winds up to 10 miles an hour. Tuesday night, partly cloudy. Lows in the mid-50s. Northwest winds up to 10 miles an hour. Wednesday, sunny. Highs in the upper 70s. Wednesday night, partly cloudy. Lows in the mid-50s. Thursday, sunny. Highs around 80. Thursday night, partly cloudy. Chance of showers overnight. Lows in the lower 60s. Chance of showers 30%. Friday, mostly sunny. Highs in the lower 80s. Friday night, partly cloudy. Lows in the upper 50s. Saturday, sunny. Highs in the upper 70s. Saturday night and Sunday, partly cloudy. Lows in the upper 50s. Highs in the upper 70s. Again, the forecast for central Minnesota, from St. Cloud to the northwest Twin Cities suburbs for overnight, clear. Patchy fog early in the morning. Near steady temperature in the upper 50s. Light winds. 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The current time is 1:08 a.m. Central Daylight Time. Now the forecast for central Minnesota, from St. Cloud to the northwest Twin Cities suburbs. Overnight, clear. Patchy fog early in the morning. Near steady temperature in the upper 50s. Light winds. Monday, sunny.
patchy fog in the morning. Highs in the lower 80s. West winds up to 10 miles an hour. Monday night, mostly cloudy. Chance of showers in the evening. Lows around 60. West winds up to 10 miles an hour. Chance of showers 50%. Tuesday, partly sunny. Highs in the mid-70s. Northwest winds up to 10 miles an hour. Tuesday night, partly cloudy. Lows in the mid-50s. Northwest winds up to 10 miles an hour. Wednesday, sunny. Highs in the upper 70s. Wednesday night, partly cloudy. Lows in the mid-50s. Thursday, sunny. Highs around 80. Thursday night, partly cloudy. Chance of showers overnight. Lows in the lower 60s. Chance of showers 30%. Friday, mostly sunny. Highs in the lower 80s. Friday night, partly cloudy. Lows in the upper 50s. Saturday, sunny. Highs in the upper 70s. Saturday night and Sunday, partly cloudy. Lows in the upper 50s. Highs in the upper 70s. Again, the forecast for central Minnesota, from St. Cloud to the northwest Twin Cities suburbs for overnight, clear. Patchy fog early in the morning. Near steady temperature in the upper 50s. Light winds. 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The current time is 1:11 a.m. Central Daylight Time. Now the forecast for central Minnesota, from St. Cloud to the northwest Twin Cities suburbs. Overnight, clear. Patchy fog early in the morning. Near steady temperature in the upper 50s. Light winds. Monday, sunny. Patchy fog in the morning. Highs in the lower 80s. West winds up to 10 miles an hour. Monday night, mostly cloudy. Chance of showers in the evening. Lows around 60. West winds up to 10 miles an hour. Chance of showers 50%. Tuesday, partly sunny. Highs in the mid-70s. Northwest winds up to 10 miles an hour. Tuesday night, partly cloudy. Lows in the mid-50s. Northwest winds up to 10 miles an hour. Wednesday, sunny. Highs in the upper 70s. Wednesday night, partly cloudy. Lows in the mid-50s. Thursday, sunny. Highs around 80. Thursday night, partly cloudy. Chance of showers overnight. Lows in the lower 60s. Chance of showers 30%. Friday, mostly sunny. Highs in the lower 80s. Friday night, partly cloudy. Lows in the upper 50s. Saturday, sunny. Highs in the upper 70s. Saturday night and Sunday, partly cloudy. Lows in the upper 50s. Highs in the upper 70s. Again, the forecast for central Minnesota, from St. Cloud to the northwest Twin Cities suburbs for overnight, clear. Patchy fog early in the morning. Near steady temperature in the upper 50s. Light winds. 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The current time is 1:13 a.m. Central Daylight Time. Now the forecast for central Minnesota, from St. Cloud to the northwest Twin Cities suburbs. Overnight, clear. Patchy fog early in the morning. Near steady temperature in the upper 50s. Light winds. Monday, sunny.
patchy fog in the morning. Highs in the lower 80s. West winds up to 10 miles an hour. Monday night, mostly cloudy. Chance of showers in the evening. Lows around 60. West winds up to 10 miles an hour. Chance of showers 50%. Tuesday, partly sunny. Highs in the mid-70s. Northwest winds up to 10 miles an hour. Tuesday night, partly cloudy. Lows in the mid-50s. Northwest winds up to 10 miles an hour. Wednesday, sunny. Highs in the upper 70s. Wednesday night, partly cloudy. Lows in the mid-50s. Thursday, sunny. Highs around 80. Thursday night, partly cloudy. Chance of showers overnight. Lows in the lower 60s. Chance of showers 30%. Friday, mostly sunny. Highs in the lower 80s. Friday night, partly cloudy. Lows in the upper 50s. Saturday, sunny. Highs in the upper 70s. Saturday night and Sunday, partly cloudy. Lows in the upper 50s. Highs in the upper 70s. Again, the forecast for central Minnesota, from St. Cloud to the northwest Twin Cities suburbs for overnight, clear. Patchy fog early in the morning. Near steady temperature in the upper 50s. Light winds. At 1 a.m., in Buffalo, it was partly cloudy. The temperature was 63 degrees, the dew point was 59, and the relative humidity was 88%. The wind was northwest at 5 miles an hour. The pressure was 30.06 inches and rising. In Maple Lake, it was clear the temperature was 63 degrees, the dew point was 56, and the relative humidity was 79%. The wind was calm. The pressure was 30.08 inches and rising. Elsewhere across central Minnesota, at Princeton, fog was reported, with a temperature of 57. It was clear, with a temperature of 59 at St. Cloud, 61 at Anoka, and 63 at Crystal. Under clear skies, Litchfield reported 64, Little Falls reported 54, and Wilmer reported 59. At the Twin Cities, it was partly cloudy, with a temperature of 71. Around the state, skies ranged from clear to partly cloudy. It was 63 at Rochester, 65 at Mankato, 55 at Brainerd, 59 at Duluth, and 49 at International Falls. Once again at 1 a.m., in Buffalo, it was 63 degrees under partly cloudy skies. And in Maple Lake, it was 63 degrees under clear skies. 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The current time is 1:17 a.m. Central Daylight Time. Now the forecast for central Minnesota, from St. Cloud to the northwest Twin Cities suburbs. Overnight, clear. Patchy fog early in the morning. Near steady temperature in the upper 50s. Light winds. Monday, sunny. Patchy fog in the morning. Highs in the lower 80s. West winds up to 10 miles an hour. Monday night, mostly cloudy. Chance of showers in the evening. Lows around 60. West winds up to 10 miles an hour. Chance of showers 50%. Tuesday, partly sunny. Highs in the mid-70s. Northwest winds up to 10 miles an hour. Tuesday night, partly cloudy. Lows in the mid-50s. Northwest winds up to 10 miles an hour. Wednesday, sunny. Highs in the upper 70s. Wednesday night, partly cloudy. Lows in the mid-50s. Thursday, sunny. Highs around 80. Thursday night, partly cloudy. Chance of showers overnight.
lows in the lower 60s. Chance of showers 30%. Friday, mostly sunny. Highs in the lower 80s. Friday night, partly cloudy. Lows in the upper 50s. Saturday, sunny. Highs in the upper 70s. Saturday night and Sunday, partly cloudy. Lows in the upper 50s. Highs in the upper 70s. Again, the forecast for central Minnesota, from St. Cloud to the northwest Twin Cities suburbs for overnight, clear. Patchy fog early in the morning. Near steady temperature in the upper 50s. Light winds. At 1 a.m., in Buffalo, it was partly cloudy. The temperature was 63 degrees, the dew point was 59, and the relative humidity was 88%. The wind was northwest at 5 miles an hour. The pressure was 30.06 inches and rising. In Maple Lake, it was clear the temperature was 63 degrees, the dew point was 56, and the relative humidity was 79%. The wind was calm. The pressure was 30.08 inches and rising. Elsewhere across central Minnesota, at Princeton, fog was reported, with a temperature of 57. It was clear, with a temperature of 59 at St. Cloud, 61 at Anoka, and 63 at Crystal. Under clear skies, Litchfield reported 64, Little Falls reported 54, and Wilma reported 59. At the Twin Cities, it was partly cloudy, with a temperature of 71. Around the state, skies ranged from clear to partly cloudy. It was 63 at Rochester, 65 at Mankato, 55 at Brainerd, 59 at Duluth, and 49 at International Falls. Once again at 1 a.m., in Buffalo, it was 63 degrees under partly cloudy skies. And in Maple Lake, it was 63 degrees under clear skies. 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The current time is 1:21 a.m. Central Daylight Time. Now the forecast for central Minnesota, from St. Cloud to the northwest Twin Cities suburbs. Overnight, clear. Patchy fog early in the morning. Near steady temperature in the upper 50s. Light winds. Monday, sunny. Patchy fog in the morning. Highs in the lower 80s. West winds up to 10 miles an hour. Monday night, mostly cloudy. Chance of showers in the evening. Lows around 60. West winds up to 10 miles an hour. Chance of showers 50%. Tuesday, partly sunny. Highs in the mid-70s. Northwest winds up to 10 miles an hour. Tuesday night, partly cloudy. Lows in the mid-50s. Northwest winds up to 10 miles an hour. Wednesday, sunny. Highs in the upper 70s. Wednesday night, partly cloudy. Lows in the mid-50s. Thursday, sunny. Highs around 80. Thursday night, partly cloudy. Chance of showers overnight. Lows in the lower 60s. Chance of showers 30%. Friday, mostly sunny. Highs in the lower 80s. Friday night, partly cloudy. Lows in the upper 50s. Saturday, sunny. Highs in the upper 70s. Saturday night and Sunday, partly cloudy. Lows in the upper 50s. Highs in the upper 70s. Again, the forecast for central Minnesota, from St. Cloud to the northwest Twin Cities suburbs for overnight, clear. Patchy fog early in the morning. Near steady temperature in the upper 50s. Light winds. At 1 a.m., in Buffalo, it was partly cloudy. The temperature was 63 degrees, the dew point was 59, and the relative humidity was 88%. The wind was northwest at 5 miles an hour.
the pressure was 30.06 inches and rising. In Maple Lake, it was clear the temperature was 63 degrees, the dew point was 56, and the relative humidity was 79%. The wind was calm. The pressure was 30.08 inches and rising. Elsewhere across central Minnesota, at Princeton, fog was reported, with a temperature of 57. It was clear, with a temperature of 59 at St. Cloud, 61 at Anoka, and 63 at Crystal. Under clear skies, Litchfield reported 64, Little Falls reported 54, and Wilma reported 59. At the Twin Cities, it was partly cloudy, with a temperature of 71. Around the state, skies ranged from clear to partly cloudy. It was 63 at Rochester, 65 at Mankato, 55 at Brainerd, 59 at Duluth, and 49 at International Falls. Once again at 1 a.m., in Buffalo, it was 63 degrees under partly cloudy skies. And in Maple Lake, it was 63 degrees under clear skies. This is weather radio station WNG676 Clearwater, broadcasting on a frequency of 162.50 MHz. 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The current time is 1:25 a.m. Central Daylight Time. Now the forecast for central Minnesota, from St. Cloud to the northwest Twin Cities suburbs. Overnight, clear. Patchy fog early in the morning. Near steady temperature in the upper 50s. Light winds. Monday, sunny. Patchy fog in the morning. Highs in the lower 80s. West winds up to 10 miles an hour. Monday night, mostly cloudy. Chance of showers in the evening. Lows around 60. West winds up to 10 miles an hour. Chance of showers 50%. Tuesday, partly sunny. Highs in the mid-70s. Northwest winds up to 10 miles an hour. Tuesday night, partly cloudy. Lows in the mid-50s. Northwest winds up to 10 miles an hour. Wednesday, sunny. Highs in the upper 70s. Wednesday night, partly cloudy. Lows in the mid-50s. Thursday, sunny. Highs around 80. Thursday night, partly cloudy. Chance of showers overnight. Lows in the lower 60s. Chance of showers 30%. Friday, mostly sunny. Highs in the lower 80s. Friday night, partly cloudy. Lows in the upper 50s. Saturday, sunny. Highs in the upper 70s. Saturday night and Sunday, partly cloudy. Lows in the upper 50s. Highs in the upper 70s. Again, the forecast for central Minnesota, from St. Cloud to the northwest Twin Cities suburbs for overnight, clear. Patchy fog early in the morning. Near steady temperature in the upper 50s. Light winds. At 1 a.m., in Buffalo, it was partly cloudy. The temperature was 63 degrees, the dew point was 59, and the relative humidity was 88%. The wind was northwest at 5 miles an hour. The pressure was 30.06 inches and rising. In Maple Lake, it was clear the temperature was 63 degrees, the dew point was 56, and the relative humidity was 79%. The wind was calm. The pressure was 30.08 inches and rising. Elsewhere across central Minnesota, at Princeton, fog was reported, with a temperature of 57. It was clear, with a temperature of 59 at St. Cloud, 61 at Anoka, and 63 at Crystal. Under clear skies, Litchfield reported 64, Little Falls reported 54, and Wilma reported 59. At the Twin Cities, it was partly cloudy, with a temperature of 71. Around the state, skies ranged from clear to partly cloudy. It was 63 at Rochester, 65 at Mankato, 55 at Brainerd, 59 at Duluth,
and 49 at International Falls. Once again at 1 a.m., in Buffalo, it was 63 degrees under partly cloudy skies. And in Maple Lake, it was 63 degrees under clear skies. 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The current time is 1:29 a.m. Central Daylight Time. Now the forecast for central Minnesota, from St. Cloud to the northwest Twin Cities suburbs. Overnight, clear. Patchy fog early in the morning. Near steady temperature in the upper 50s. Light winds. Monday, sunny. Patchy fog in the morning. Highs in the lower 80s. West winds up to 10 miles an hour. Monday night, mostly cloudy. Chance of showers in the evening. Lows around 60. West winds up to 10 miles an hour. Chance of showers 50%. Tuesday, partly sunny. Highs in the mid-70s. Northwest winds up to 10 miles an hour. Tuesday night, partly cloudy. Lows in the mid-50s. Northwest winds up to 10 miles an hour. Wednesday, sunny. Highs in the upper 70s. Wednesday night, partly cloudy. Lows in the mid-50s. Thursday, sunny. Highs around 80. Thursday night, partly cloudy. Chance of showers overnight. Lows in the lower 60s. Chance of showers 30%. Friday, mostly sunny. Highs in the lower 80s. Friday night, partly cloudy. Lows in the upper 50s. Saturday, sunny. Highs in the upper 70s. Saturday night and Sunday, partly cloudy. Lows in the upper 50s. Highs in the upper 70s. Again, the forecast for central Minnesota, from St. Cloud to the northwest Twin Cities suburbs for overnight, clear. Patchy fog early in the morning. Near steady temperature in the upper 50s. Light winds. At 1 a.m., in Buffalo, it was partly cloudy. The temperature was 63 degrees, the dew point was 59, and the relative humidity was 88%. The wind was northwest at 5 miles an hour. The pressure was 30.06 inches and rising. In Maple Lake, it was clear the temperature was 63 degrees, the dew point was 56, and the relative humidity was 79%. The wind was calm. The pressure was 30.08 inches and rising. Elsewhere across central Minnesota, at Princeton, fog was reported, with a temperature of 57. It was clear, with a temperature of 59 at St. Cloud, 61 at Anoka, and 63 at Crystal. Under clear skies, Litchfield reported 64, Little Falls reported 54, and Wilmer reported 59. At the Twin Cities, it was partly cloudy, with a temperature of 71. Around the state, skies ranged from clear to partly cloudy. It was 63 at Rochester, 65 at Mankato, 55 at Brainerd, 59 at Duluth, and 49 at International Falls. Once again at 1 a.m., in Buffalo, it was 63 degrees under partly cloudy skies. And in Maple Lake, it was 63 degrees under clear skies. This is weather radio station WNG676 Clearwater, broadcasting on a frequency of 162.50 MHz. 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The current time is 1:33 a.m. Central Daylight Time. Now the forecast for central Minnesota, from St. Cloud to the northwest Twin Cities suburbs. Overnight, clear. Patchy fog early in the morning. Near steady temperature in the upper 50s. Light winds.
Monday, sunny. Patchy fog in the morning. Highs in the lower 80s.

80s. West winds up to 10 miles an hour. Monday night, mostly cloudy. Chance of showers in the evening. Lows around 60. West winds up to 10 miles an hour. Chance of showers 50%. Tuesday, partly sunny. Highs in the mid-70s. Northwest winds up to 10 miles an hour. Tuesday night, partly cloudy. Lows in the mid-50s. Northwest winds up to 10 miles an hour. Wednesday, sunny. Highs in the upper 70s. Wednesday night, partly cloudy. Lows in the mid-50s. Thursday, sunny. Highs around 80. Thursday night, partly cloudy. Chance of showers overnight. Lows in the lower 60s. Chance of showers 30%. Friday, mostly sunny. Highs in the lower 80s. Friday night, partly cloudy. Lows in the upper 50s. Saturday, sunny. Highs in the upper 70s. Saturday night and Sunday, partly cloudy. Lows in the upper 50s. Highs in the upper 70s. Again, the forecast for central Minnesota, from St. Cloud to the northwest Twin Cities suburbs for overnight, clear. Patchy fog early in the morning. Near steady temperature in the upper 50s. Light winds. At 1 a.m., in Buffalo, it was partly cloudy. The temperature was 63 degrees, the dew point was 59, and the relative humidity was 88%. The wind was northwest at 5 miles an hour. The pressure was 30.06 inches and rising. In Maple Lake, it was clear the temperature was 63 degrees, the dew point was 56, and the relative humidity was 79%. The wind was calm. The pressure was 30.08 inches and rising. Elsewhere across central Minnesota, at Princeton, fog was reported, with a temperature of 57. It was clear, with a temperature of 59 at St. Cloud, 61 at Anoka, and 63 at Crystal. Under clear skies, Litchfield reported 64, Little Falls reported 54, and Wilmer reported 59. At the Twin Cities, it was partly cloudy, with a temperature of 71. Around the state, skies ranged from clear to partly cloudy. It was 63 at Rochester, 65 at Mankato, 55 at Brainerd, 59 at Duluth, and 49 at International Falls. Once again at 1 a.m., in Buffalo, it was 63 degrees under partly cloudy skies. And in Maple Lake, it was 63 degrees under clear skies. 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The current time is 1:37 a.m. Central Daylight Time. Now the forecast for central Minnesota, from St. Cloud to the northwest Twin Cities suburbs. Overnight, clear. Patchy fog early in the morning. Near steady temperature in the upper 50s. Light winds. Monday, sunny. Patchy fog in the morning. Highs in the lower 80s. West winds up to 10 miles an hour. Monday night, mostly cloudy. Chance of showers in the evening. Lows around 60. West winds up to 10 miles an hour. Chance of showers 50%. Tuesday, partly sunny. Highs in the mid-70s. Northwest winds up to 10 miles an hour. Tuesday night, partly cloudy. Lows in the mid-50s. Northwest winds up to 10 miles an hour. Wednesday, sunny. Highs in the upper 70s. Wednesday night, partly cloudy. Lows in the mid-50s. Thursday, sunny. Highs around 80. Thursday night, partly cloudy. Chance of showers overnight. Lows in the lower 60s. Chance of showers 30%.

30.06 inches and rising. In Maple Lake, it was clear the temperature was 63 degrees, the dew point was 56, and the relative humidity was 79%. The wind was calm. The pressure was 30.08 inches and rising. Elsewhere across central Minnesota, at Princeton, fog was reported, with a temperature of 57. It was clear, with a temperature of 59 at St. Cloud, 61 at Anoka, and 63 at Crystal. Under clear skies, Litchfield reported 64, Little Falls reported 54, and Wilmer reported 59. At the Twin Cities, it was partly cloudy, with a temperature of 71. Around the state, skies ranged from clear to partly cloudy. It was 63 at Rochester, 65 at Mankato, 55 at Brainerd, 59 at Duluth, and 49 at International Falls. Once again at 1 a.m., in Buffalo, it was 63 degrees under partly cloudy skies. And in Maple Lake, it was 63 degrees under clear skies. 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The current time is 1:41 a.m. Central Daylight Time. Now the forecast for central Minnesota, from St. Cloud to the northwest Twin Cities suburbs. Overnight, clear. Patchy fog early in the morning. Near steady temperature in the upper 50s. Light winds. Monday, sunny. Patchy fog in the morning. Highs in the lower 80s. West winds up to 10 miles an hour. Monday night, mostly cloudy. Chance of showers in the evening. Lows around 60. West winds up to 10 miles an hour. Chance of showers 50%. Tuesday, partly sunny. Highs in the mid-70s. Northwest winds up to 10 miles an hour. Tuesday night, partly cloudy. Lows in the mid-50s. Northwest winds up to 10 miles an hour. Wednesday, sunny. Highs in the upper 70s. Wednesday night, partly cloudy. Lows in the mid-50s. Thursday, sunny. Highs around 80. Thursday night, partly cloudy. Chance of showers overnight. Lows in the lower 60s. Chance of showers 30%. Friday, mostly sunny. Highs in the lower 80s. Friday night, partly cloudy. Lows in the upper 50s. Saturday, sunny. Highs in the upper 70s. Saturday night and Sunday, partly cloudy. Lows in the upper 50s. Highs in the upper 70s. Again, the forecast for central Minnesota, from St. Cloud to the northwest Twin Cities suburbs for overnight, clear. Patchy fog early in the morning. Near steady temperature in the upper 50s. Light winds. At 1 a.m., in Buffalo, it was partly cloudy. The temperature was 63 degrees, the dew point was 59, and the relative humidity was 88%. The wind was northwest at 5 miles an hour. The pressure was 30.06 inches and rising. In Maple Lake, it was clear the temperature was 63 degrees, the dew point was 56, and the relative humidity was 79%. The wind was calm. The pressure was 30.08 inches and rising. Elsewhere across central Minnesota, at Princeton, fog was reported, with a temperature of 57. It was clear, with a temperature of 59 at St. Cloud, 61 at Anoka, and 63 at Crystal. Under clear skies, Litchfield reported 64, Little Falls reported 54, and Wilmer reported 59. At the Twin Cities, it was partly cloudy, with a temperature of 71. Around the state, skies ranged from clear to partly cloudy. It was 63 at Rochester, 65 at Mankato, 55 at Brainerd, 59 at Duluth, and 49 at International Falls.

Friday, mostly sunny. Highs in the lower 80s. Friday night, partly cloudy. Lows in the upper 50s. Saturday, sunny. Highs in the upper 70s. Saturday night and Sunday, partly cloudy. Lows in the upper 50s. Highs in the upper 70s. Again, the forecast for central Minnesota, from St. Cloud to the northwest Twin Cities suburbs for overnight, clear. Patchy fog early in the morning. Near steady temperature in the upper 50s. Light winds. At 1 a.m., in Buffalo, it was partly cloudy. The temperature was 63 degrees, the dew point was 59, and the relative humidity was 88%. The wind was northwest at 5 miles an hour. The pressure was 30.06 inches and rising. In Maple Lake, it was clear the temperature was 63 degrees, the dew point was 56, and the relative humidity was 79%. The wind was calm. The pressure was 30.08 inches and rising. Elsewhere across central Minnesota, at Princeton, fog was reported, with a temperature of 57. It was clear, with a temperature of 59 at St. Cloud, 61 at Anoka, and 63 at Crystal. Under clear skies, Litchfield reported 64, Little Falls reported 54, and Wilmer reported 59. At the Twin Cities, it was partly cloudy, with a temperature of 71. Around the state, skies ranged from clear to partly cloudy. It was 63 at Rochester, 65 at Mankato, 55 at Brainerd, 59 at Duluth, and 49 at International Falls. Once again at 1 a.m., in Buffalo, it was 63 degrees under partly cloudy skies. And in Maple Lake, it was 63 degrees under clear skies. 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The current time is 1:57 a.m. Central Daylight Time. Now the forecast for central Minnesota, from St. Cloud to the northwest Twin Cities suburbs. Overnight, clear. Patchy fog early in the morning. Near steady temperature in the upper 50s. Light winds. Monday, sunny. Patchy fog in the morning. Highs in the lower 80s. West winds up to 10 miles an hour. Monday night, mostly cloudy. Chance of showers in the evening. Lows around 60. West winds up to 10 miles an hour. Chance of showers 50%. Tuesday, partly sunny. Highs in the mid-70s. Northwest winds up to 10 miles an hour. Tuesday night, partly cloudy. Lows in the mid-50s. Northwest winds up to 10 miles an hour. Wednesday, sunny. Highs in the upper 70s. Wednesday night, partly cloudy. Lows in the mid-50s. Thursday, sunny. Highs around 80. Thursday night, partly cloudy. Chance of showers overnight. Lows in the lower 60s. Chance of showers 30%. Friday, mostly sunny. Highs in the lower 80s. Friday night, partly cloudy. Lows in the upper 50s. Saturday, sunny. Highs in the upper 70s. Saturday night and Sunday, partly cloudy. Lows in the upper 50s. Highs in the upper 70s. Again, the forecast for central Minnesota, from St. Cloud to the northwest Twin Cities suburbs for overnight, clear. Patchy fog early in the morning. Near steady temperature in the upper 50s. Light winds. At 1 a.m., in Buffalo, it was partly cloudy. The temperature was 63 degrees, the dew point was 59, and the relative humidity was 88%. The wind was northwest at 5 miles an hour. The pressure was 30.06 inches and rising.
In Maple Lake, it was clear the temperature was 63 degrees, the dew point was 56, and the relative humidity was 79%. The wind was calm. The pressure was 30.08 inches and rising. Elsewhere across central Minnesota, at Princeton, fog was reported, with a temperature of 57. It was clear, with a temperature of 59 at St. Cloud, 61 at Anoka, and 63 at Crystal. Under clear skies, Litchfield reported 64, Little Falls reported 54, and Wilma reported 59. At the Twin Cities, it was partly cloudy, with a temperature of 71. Around the state, skies ranged from clear to partly cloudy. It was 63 at Rochester, 65 at Mankato, 55 at Brainerd, 59 at Duluth, and 49 at International Falls. Once again at 1 a.m., in Buffalo, it was 63 degrees under partly cloudy skies. And in Maple Lake, it was 63 degrees under clear skies. 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The current time is 2:01 a.m. Central Daylight Time. Now the forecast for central Minnesota, from St. Cloud to the northwest Twin Cities suburbs. Overnight, clear. Patchy fog early in the morning. Near steady temperature in the upper 50s. Light winds. Monday, sunny. Patchy fog in the morning. Highs in the lower 80s. West winds up to 10 miles an hour. Monday night, mostly cloudy. Chance of showers in the evening. Lows around 60. West winds up to 10 miles an hour. Chance of showers 50%. Tuesday, partly sunny. Highs in the mid-70s. Northwest winds up to 10 miles an hour. Tuesday night, partly cloudy. Lows in the mid-50s. Northwest winds up to 10 miles an hour. Wednesday, sunny. Highs in the upper 70s. Wednesday night, partly cloudy. Lows in the mid-50s. Thursday, sunny. Highs around 80. Thursday night, partly cloudy. Chance of showers overnight. Lows in the lower 60s. Chance of showers 30%. Friday, mostly sunny. Highs in the lower 80s. Friday night, partly cloudy. Lows in the upper 50s. Saturday, sunny. Highs in the upper 70s. Saturday night and Sunday, partly cloudy. Lows in the upper 50s. Highs in the upper 70s. Again, the forecast for central Minnesota, from St. Cloud to the northwest Twin Cities suburbs for overnight, clear. Patchy fog early in the morning. Near steady temperature in the upper 50s. Light winds. 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The current time is 2:03 a.m. Central Daylight Time. Now the forecast for central Minnesota, from St. Cloud to the northwest Twin Cities suburbs. Overnight, clear. Patchy fog early in the morning. Near steady temperature in the upper 50s. Light winds. Monday, sunny. Patchy fog in the morning. Highs in the lower 80s. West winds up to 10 miles an hour. Monday night, mostly cloudy. Chance of showers in the evening. Lows around 60. West winds up to 10 miles an hour. Chance of showers 50%. Tuesday, partly sunny. Highs in the mid-70s. Northwest winds up to 10 miles an hour. Tuesday night, partly cloudy. Lows in the mid-50s.
Northwest winds up to 10 miles an hour. Wednesday, sunny. Highs in the upper 70s. Wednesday night, partly cloudy. Lows in the mid-50s. Thursday, sunny. Highs around 80. Thursday night, partly cloudy. Chance of showers overnight. Lows in the lower 60s. Chance of showers 30%. Friday, mostly sunny. Highs in the lower 80s. Friday night, partly cloudy. Lows in the upper 50s. Saturday, sunny. Highs in the upper 70s. Saturday night and Sunday, partly cloudy. Lows in the upper 50s. Highs in the upper 70s. Again, the forecast for central Minnesota, from St. Cloud to the northwest Twin Cities suburbs for overnight, clear. Patchy fog early in the morning. Near steady temperature in the upper 50s. Light winds. 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The current time is 2:06 a.m. Central Daylight Time. Now the forecast for central Minnesota, from St. Cloud to the northwest Twin Cities suburbs. Overnight, clear. Patchy fog early in the morning. Near steady temperature in the upper 50s. Light winds. Monday, sunny. Patchy fog in the morning. Highs in the lower 80s. West winds up to 10 miles an hour. Monday night, mostly cloudy. Chance of showers in the evening. Lows around 60. West winds up to 10 miles an hour. Chance of showers 50%. Tuesday, partly sunny. Highs in the mid-70s. Northwest winds up to 10 miles an hour. Tuesday night, partly cloudy. Lows in the mid-50s. Northwest winds up to 10 miles an hour. Wednesday, sunny. Highs in the upper 70s. Wednesday night, partly cloudy. Lows in the mid-50s. Thursday, sunny. Highs around 80. Thursday night, partly cloudy. Chance of showers overnight. Lows in the lower 60s. Chance of showers 30%. Friday, mostly sunny. Highs in the lower 80s. Friday night, partly cloudy. Lows in the upper 50s. Saturday, sunny. Highs in the upper 70s. Saturday night and Sunday, partly cloudy. Lows in the upper 50s. Highs in the upper 70s. Again, the forecast for central Minnesota, from St. Cloud to the northwest Twin Cities suburbs for overnight, clear. Patchy fog early in the morning. Near steady temperature in the upper 50s. Light winds. 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The current time is 2:08 a.m. Central Daylight Time. Now the forecast for central Minnesota, from St. Cloud to the northwest Twin Cities suburbs. Overnight, clear. Patchy fog early in the morning. Near steady temperature in the upper 50s. Light winds. Monday, sunny. Patchy fog in the morning. Highs in the lower 80s. West winds up to 10 miles an hour. Monday night, mostly cloudy. Chance of showers in the evening. Lows around 60. West winds up to 10 miles an hour. Chance of showers 50%. Tuesday, partly sunny. Highs in the mid-70s. Northwest winds up to 10 miles an hour. Tuesday night, partly cloudy. Lows in the mid-50s.
Northwest winds up to 10 miles an hour. Wednesday, sunny. Highs in the upper 70s. Wednesday night, partly cloudy. Lows in the mid 50s. Thursday, sunny. Highs around 80. Thursday night, partly cloudy. Chance of showers overnight. Lows in the lower 60s. Chance of showers 30%. Friday, mostly sunny. Highs in the lower 80s. Friday night, partly cloudy. Lows in the upper 50s. Saturday, sunny. Highs in the upper 70s. Saturday night and Sunday, partly cloudy. Lows in the upper 50s. Highs in the upper 70s. Again, the forecast for central Minnesota, from St. Cloud to the northwest Twin Cities suburbs for overnight, clear. Patchy fog early in the morning. Near steady temperature in the upper 50s. Light winds. 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The current time is 2:11 a.m. Central Daylight Time. Now the forecast for central Minnesota, from St. Cloud to the northwest Twin Cities suburbs. Overnight, clear. Patchy fog early in the morning. Near steady temperature in the upper 50s. Light winds. Monday, sunny. Patchy fog in the morning. Highs in the lower 80s. West winds up to 10 miles an hour. Monday night, mostly cloudy. Chance of showers in the evening. Lows around 60. West winds up to 10 miles an hour. Chance of showers 50%. Tuesday, partly sunny. Highs in the mid 70s. Northwest winds up to 10 miles an hour. Tuesday night, partly cloudy. Lows in the mid 50s. Northwest winds up to 10 miles an hour. Wednesday, sunny. Highs in the upper 70s. Wednesday night, partly cloudy. Lows in the mid 50s. Thursday, sunny. Highs around 80. Thursday night, partly cloudy. Chance of showers overnight. Lows in the lower 60s. Chance of showers 30%. Friday, mostly sunny. Highs in the lower 80s. Friday night, partly cloudy. Lows in the upper 50s. Saturday, sunny. Highs in the upper 70s. Saturday night and Sunday, partly cloudy. Lows in the upper 50s. Highs in the upper 70s. Again, the forecast for central Minnesota, from St. Cloud to the northwest Twin Cities suburbs for overnight, clear. Patchy fog early in the morning. Near steady temperature in the upper 50s. Light winds. 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The current time is 2:13 a.m. Central Daylight Time. Now the forecast for central Minnesota, from St. Cloud to the northwest Twin Cities suburbs. Overnight, clear. Patchy fog early in the morning. Near steady temperature in the upper 50s. Light winds. Monday, sunny. Patchy fog in the morning. Highs in the lower 80s. West winds up to 10 miles an hour. Monday night, mostly cloudy. Chance of showers in the evening. Lows around 60. West winds up to 10 miles an hour. Chance of showers 50%. Tuesday, partly sunny. Highs in the mid 70s. Northwest winds up to 10 miles an hour. Tuesday night, partly cloudy. Lows in the mid 50s.
Northwest winds up to 10 miles an hour. Wednesday, sunny. Highs in the upper 70s. Wednesday night, partly cloudy. Lows in the mid-50s. Thursday, sunny. Highs around 80. Thursday night, partly cloudy. Chance of showers overnight. Lows in the lower 60s. Chance of showers 30%. Friday, mostly sunny. Highs in the lower 80s. Friday night, partly cloudy. Lows in the upper 50s. Saturday, sunny. Highs in the upper 70s. Saturday night and Sunday, partly cloudy. Lows in the upper 50s. Highs in the upper 70s. Again, the forecast for central Minnesota, from St. Cloud to the northwest Twin Cities suburbs for overnight, clear. Patchy fog early in the morning. Near steady temperature in the upper 50s. Light winds. At 2 a.m., in Buffalo, it was mostly cloudy. The temperature was 59 degrees, the dew point was 55, and the relative humidity was 88%. The wind was calm. Pressure was 30.05 inches and falling. In Maple Lake, it was clear. The temperature was 59 degrees, the dew point was 55, and the relative humidity was 87%. The wind was calm. The pressure was 30.07 inches and falling. Elsewhere across central Minnesota, skies ranged from clear to partly cloudy. It was 67 at the Twin Cities, 57 at St. Cloud, 59 at Anoka, and 61 at Crystal. Princeton reported 56, Litchfield reported 63, Little Falls reported 54, and Wilmer reported 59. Around the state, skies ranged from clear to partly cloudy. It was 62 at Rochester, 61 at Mankato, 55 at Brainerd, 58 at Duluth, and 48 at International Falls. Once again at 2 a.m., in Buffalo, it was 59 degrees under mostly cloudy skies. And in Maple Lake, it was 59 degrees under clear skies. 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The current time is 2:17 a.m. Central Daylight Time. Now the forecast for central Minnesota, from St. Cloud to the northwest Twin Cities suburbs. Overnight, clear. Patchy fog early in the morning. Near steady temperature in the upper 50s. Light winds. Monday, sunny. Patchy fog in the morning. Highs in the lower 80s. West winds up to 10 miles an hour. Monday night, mostly cloudy. Chance of showers in the evening. Lows around 60. West winds up to 10 miles an hour. Chance of showers 50%. Tuesday, partly sunny. Highs in the mid-70s. Northwest winds up to 10 miles an hour. Tuesday night, partly cloudy. Lows in the mid-50s. Northwest winds up to 10 miles an hour. Wednesday, sunny. Highs in the upper 70s. Wednesday night, partly cloudy. Lows in the mid-50s. Thursday, sunny. Highs around 80. Thursday night, partly cloudy. Chance of showers overnight. Lows in the lower 60s. Chance of showers 30%. Friday, mostly sunny. Highs in the lower 80s. Friday night, partly cloudy. Lows in the upper 50s. Saturday, sunny. Highs in the upper 70s. Saturday night and Sunday, partly cloudy. Lows in the upper 50s. Highs in the upper 70s. Again, the forecast for central Minnesota, from St. Cloud to the northwest Twin Cities suburbs for overnight, clear. Patchy fog early in the morning. Near steady temperature in the upper 50s.
light winds. At 2 a.m. in Buffalo, it was mostly cloudy. The temperature was 59 degrees, the dew point was 55, and the relative humidity was 88%. The wind was calm. The pressure was 30.05 inches and falling. In Maple Lake, it was clear. The temperature was 59 degrees, the dew point was 55, and the relative humidity was 87%. The wind was calm. The pressure was 30.07 inches and falling. Elsewhere across central Minnesota, skies ranged from clear to partly cloudy. It was 67 at the Twin Cities, 57 at St. Cloud, 59 at Anoka, and 61 at Crystal. Princeton reported 56, Litchfield reported 63, Little Falls reported 54, and Wilma reported 59. Around the state, skies ranged from clear to partly cloudy. It was 62 at Rochester, 61 at Mankato, 55 at Brainerd, 58 at Duluth, and 48 at International Falls. Once again at 2 a.m., in Buffalo, it was 59 degrees under mostly cloudy skies. And in Maple Lake, it was 59 degrees under clear skies. 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The current time is 2:21 a.m. Central Daylight Time. Now the forecast for central Minnesota, from St. Cloud to the northwest Twin Cities suburbs. Overnight, clear. Patchy fog early in the morning. Near steady temperature in the upper 50s. Light winds. Monday, sunny. Patchy fog in the morning. Highs in the lower 80s. West winds up to 10 miles an hour. Monday night, mostly cloudy. Chance of showers in the evening. Lows around 60. West winds up to 10 miles an hour. Chance of showers 50%. Tuesday, partly sunny. Highs in the mid-70s. Northwest winds up to 10 miles an hour. Tuesday night, partly cloudy. Lows in the mid-50s. Northwest winds up to 10 miles an hour. Wednesday, sunny. Highs in the upper 70s. Wednesday night, partly cloudy. Lows in the mid-50s. Thursday, sunny. Highs around 80. Thursday night, partly cloudy. Chance of showers overnight. Lows in the lower 60s. Chance of showers 30%. Friday, mostly sunny. Highs in the lower 80s. Friday night, partly cloudy. Lows in the upper 50s. Saturday, sunny. Highs in the upper 70s. Saturday night and Sunday, partly cloudy. Lows in the upper 50s. Highs in the upper 70s. Again, the forecast for central Minnesota, from St. Cloud to the northwest Twin Cities suburbs for overnight, clear. Patchy fog early in the morning. Near steady temperature in the upper 50s. Light winds. At 2 a.m., in Buffalo, it was mostly cloudy. The temperature was 59 degrees, the dew point was 55, and the relative humidity was 88%. The wind was calm. The pressure was 30.05 inches and falling. In Maple Lake, it was clear. The temperature was 59 degrees, the dew point was 55, and the relative humidity was 87%. The wind was calm. The pressure was 30.07 inches and falling. Elsewhere across central Minnesota, skies ranged from clear to partly cloudy. It was 67 at the Twin Cities, 57 at St. Cloud, 59 at Anoka, and 61 at Crystal. Princeton reported 56, Litchfield reported 63, Little Falls reported 54, and Wilma reported 59. Around the state, skies ranged from clear to partly cloudy. It was 62 at Rochester,
61 at Mankato, 55 at Brainerd, 58 at Duluth, and 48 at International Falls. Once again at 2 a.m., in Buffalo, it was 59 degrees under mostly cloudy skies. And in Maple Lake, it was 59 degrees under clear skies. 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The current time is 2:25 a.m. Central Daylight Time. Now the forecast for central Minnesota, from St. Cloud to the northwest Twin Cities suburbs. Overnight, clear. Patchy fog early in the morning. Near steady temperature in the upper 50s. Light winds. Monday, sunny. Patchy fog in the morning. Highs in the lower 80s. West winds up to 10 miles an hour. Monday night, mostly cloudy. Chance of showers in the evening. Lows around 60. West winds up to 10 miles an hour. Chance of showers 50%. Tuesday, partly sunny. Highs in the mid-70s. Northwest winds up to 10 miles an hour. Tuesday night, partly cloudy. Lows in the mid-50s. Northwest winds up to 10 miles an hour. Wednesday, sunny. Highs in the upper 70s. Wednesday night, partly cloudy. Lows in the mid-50s. Thursday, sunny. Highs around 80. Thursday night, partly cloudy. Chance of showers overnight. Lows in the lower 60s. Chance of showers 30%. Friday, mostly sunny. Highs in the lower 80s. Friday night, partly cloudy. Lows in the upper 50s. Saturday, sunny. Highs in the upper 70s. Saturday night and Sunday, partly cloudy. Lows in the upper 50s. Highs in the upper 70s. Again, the forecast for central Minnesota, from St. Cloud to the northwest Twin Cities suburbs for overnight, clear. Patchy fog early in the morning. Near steady temperature in the upper 50s. Light winds. At 2 a.m., in Buffalo, it was mostly cloudy. The temperature was 59 degrees, the dew point was 55, and the relative humidity was 88%. The wind was calm. The pressure was 30.05 inches and falling. In Maple Lake, it was clear. The temperature was 59 degrees, the dew point was 55, and the relative humidity was 87%. The wind was calm. The pressure was 30.07 inches and falling. Elsewhere across central Minnesota, skies ranged from clear to partly cloudy. It was 67 at the Twin Cities, 57 at St. Cloud, 59 at Anoka, and 61 at Crystal. Princeton reported 56, Litchfield reported 63, Little Falls reported 54, and Wilma reported 59. Around the state, skies ranged from clear to partly cloudy. It was 62 at Rochester, 61 at Mankato, 55 at Brainerd, 58 at Duluth, and 48 at International Falls. Once again at 2 a.m., in Buffalo, it was 59 degrees under mostly cloudy skies. And in Maple Lake, it was 59 degrees under clear skies. This is weather radio station WNG676 Clearwater, broadcasting on a frequency of 162.50 MHz. 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The current time is 2:29 a.m. Central Daylight Time. Now the forecast for central Minnesota, from St. Cloud to the northwest Twin Cities suburbs. Overnight, clear. Patchy fog early in the morning. Near steady temperature in the upper 50s. Light winds. Monday, sunny. Patchy fog in the morning.
Highs in the lower 80s. West winds up to 10 miles an hour. Monday night, mostly cloudy. Chance of showers in the evening. Lows around 60. West winds up to 10 miles an hour. Chance of showers 50%. Tuesday, partly sunny. Highs in the mid-70s. Northwest winds up to 10 miles an hour. Tuesday night, partly cloudy. Lows in the mid-50s. Northwest winds up to 10 miles an hour. Wednesday, sunny. Highs in the upper 70s. Wednesday night, partly cloudy. Lows in the mid-50s. Thursday, sunny. Highs around 80. Thursday night, partly cloudy. Chance of showers overnight. Lows in the lower 60s. Chance of showers 30%. Friday, mostly sunny. Highs in the lower 80s. Friday night, partly cloudy. Lows in the upper 50s. Saturday, sunny. Highs in the upper 70s. Saturday night and Sunday, partly cloudy. Lows in the upper 50s. Highs in the upper 70s. Again, the forecast for central Minnesota, from St. Cloud to the northwest Twin Cities suburbs for overnight, clear. Patchy fog early in the morning. Near steady temperature in the upper 50s. Light winds. At 2 a.m., in Buffalo, it was mostly cloudy. The temperature was 59 degrees, the dew point was 55, and the relative humidity was 88%. The wind was calm. The pressure was 30.05 inches and falling. In Maple Lake, it was clear the temperature was 59 degrees, the dew point was 55, and the relative humidity was 87%. The wind was calm. The pressure was 30.07 inches and falling. Elsewhere across central Minnesota, skies ranged from clear to partly cloudy. It was 67 at the Twin Cities, 57 at St. Cloud, 59 at Anoka, and 61 at Crystal. Princeton reported 56, Litchfield reported 63, Little Falls reported 54, and Wilma reported 59. Around the state, skies ranged from clear to partly cloudy. It was 62 at Rochester, 61 at Mankato, 55 at Brainerd, 58 at Duluth, and 48 at International Falls. Once again at 2 a.m., in Buffalo, it was 59 degrees under mostly cloudy skies. And in Maple Lake, it was 59 degrees under clear skies. 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The current time across much of central Minnesota. The current time is 2:33 a.m. Central Daylight Time. Now the forecast for central Minnesota, from St. Cloud to the northwest Twin Cities suburbs. Overnight, clear. Patchy fog early in the morning. Near steady temperature in the upper 50s. Light winds. Monday, sunny. Patchy fog in the morning. Highs in the lower 80s. West winds up to 10 miles an hour. Monday night, mostly cloudy. Chance of showers in the evening. Lows around 60. West winds up to 10 miles an hour. Chance of showers 50%. Tuesday, partly sunny. Highs in the mid-70s. Northwest winds up to 10 miles an hour. Tuesday night, partly cloudy. Lows in the mid-50s. Northwest winds up to 10 miles an hour. Wednesday, sunny. Highs in the upper 70s. Wednesday night, partly cloudy. Lows in the mid-50s. Thursday, sunny. Highs around 80. Thursday night, partly cloudy. Chance of showers overnight. Lows in the lower 60s. Chance of showers 30%. Friday,
Mostly sunny. Highs in the lower 80s.

Friday night, partly cloudy. Lows in the upper 50s. Saturday, sunny. Highs in the upper 70s. Saturday night and Sunday, partly cloudy. Lows in the upper 50s. Highs in the upper 70s. Again, the forecast for central Minnesota, from St. Cloud to the northwest Twin Cities suburbs for overnight, clear. Patchy fog early in the morning. Near steady temperature in the upper 50s. Light winds. At 2 a.m., in Buffalo, it was mostly cloudy. The temperature was 59 degrees, the dew point was 55, and the relative humidity was 88%. The wind was calm. The pressure was 30.05 inches and falling. In Maple Lake, it was clear. The temperature was 59 degrees, the dew point was 55, and the relative humidity was 87%. The wind was calm. The pressure was 30.07 inches and falling. Elsewhere across central Minnesota, skies ranged from clear to partly cloudy. It was 67 at the Twin Cities, 57 at St. Cloud, 59 at Anoka, and 61 at Crystal. Princeton reported 56, Litchfield reported 63, Little Falls reported 54, and Wilmer reported 59. Around the state, skies ranged from clear to partly cloudy. It was 62 at Rochester, 61 at Mankato, 55 at Brainerd, 58 at Duluth, and 48 at International Falls. Once again at 2 a.m., in Buffalo, it was 59 degrees under mostly cloudy skies. And in Maple Lake, it was 59 degrees under clear skies. 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The current time is 2:37 a.m. Central Daylight Time. Now the forecast for central Minnesota, from St. Cloud to the northwest Twin Cities suburbs. Overnight, clear. Patchy fog early in the morning. Near steady temperature in the upper 50s. Light winds. Monday, sunny. Patchy fog in the morning. Highs in the lower 80s. West winds up to 10 miles an hour. Monday night, mostly cloudy. Chance of showers in the evening. Lows around 60. West winds up to 10 miles an hour. Chance of showers 50%. Tuesday, partly sunny. Highs in the mid-70s. Northwest winds up to 10 miles an hour. Tuesday night, partly cloudy. Lows in the mid-50s. Northwest winds up to 10 miles an hour. Wednesday, sunny. Highs in the upper 70s. Wednesday night, partly cloudy. Lows in the mid-50s. Thursday, sunny. Highs around 80. Thursday night, partly cloudy. Chance of showers overnight. Lows in the lower 60s. Chance of showers 30%. Friday, mostly sunny. Highs in the lower 80s. Friday night, partly cloudy. Lows in the upper 50s. Saturday, sunny. Highs in the upper 70s. Saturday night and Sunday, partly cloudy. Lows in the upper 50s. Highs in the upper 70s. Again, the forecast for central Minnesota, from St. Cloud to the northwest Twin Cities suburbs for overnight, clear. Patchy fog early in the morning. Near steady temperature in the upper 50s. Light winds. At 2 a.m., in Buffalo, it was mostly cloudy. The temperature was 59 degrees, the dew point was 55, and the relative humidity was 88%. The wind was calm. The pressure was 30.05 inches and falling. In Maple Lake, it was clear. The temperature was 59 degrees, the dew point was 55, and the relative humidity was 87%. The wind was calm.

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The current time is 2:41 a.m. Central Daylight Time. Now the forecast for central Minnesota, from St. Cloud to the northwest Twin Cities suburbs. Overnight, clear. Patchy fog early in the morning. Near steady temperature in the upper 50s. Light winds. Monday, sunny. Patchy fog in the morning. Highs in the lower 80s. West winds up to 10 miles an hour. Monday night, mostly cloudy. Chance of showers in the evening. Lows around 60. West winds up to 10 miles an hour. Chance of showers 50%. Tuesday, partly sunny. Highs in the mid-70s. Northwest winds up to 10 miles an hour. Tuesday night, partly cloudy. Lows in the mid-50s. Northwest winds up to 10 miles an hour. Wednesday, sunny. Highs in the upper 70s. Wednesday night, partly cloudy. Lows in the mid-50s. Thursday, sunny. Highs around 80. Thursday night, partly cloudy. Chance of showers overnight. Lows in the lower 60s. Chance of showers 30%. Friday, mostly sunny. Highs in the lower 80s. Friday night, partly cloudy. Lows in the upper 50s. Saturday, sunny. Highs in the upper 70s. Saturday night and Sunday, partly cloudy. Lows in the upper 50s. Highs in the upper 70s. Again, the forecast for central Minnesota, from St. Cloud to the northwest Twin Cities suburbs for overnight, clear. Patchy fog early in the morning. Near steady temperature in the upper 50s. Light winds. At 2 a.m., in Buffalo, it was mostly cloudy. The temperature was 59 degrees, the dew point was 55, and the relative humidity was 88%. The wind was calm. The pressure was 30.05 inches and falling. In Maple Lake, it was clear. The temperature was 59 degrees, the dew point was 55, and the relative humidity was 87%. The wind was calm. The pressure was 30.07 inches and falling. Elsewhere across central Minnesota, skies ranged from clear to partly cloudy. It was 67 at the Twin Cities, 57 at St. Cloud, 59 at Anoka, and 61 at Crystal. Princeton reported 56, Litchfield reported 63, Little Falls reported 54, and Wilmer reported 59. Around the state, skies ranged from clear to partly cloudy. It was 62 at Rochester, 61 at Mankato, 55 at Brainerd, 58 at Duluth, and 48 at International Falls. Once again at 2 a.m., in Buffalo, it was 59 degrees under mostly cloudy skies. And in Maple Lake, it was 59 degrees under clear skies. 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The current time is 2:44 a.m. Central Daylight Time. Now the forecast for central Minnesota, from St. Cloud to the northwest Twin Cities suburbs. Overnight, clear. Patchy fog early in the morning. Near steady temperature in the upper 50s. Light winds. Monday, sunny. Patchy fog in the morning. Highs in the lower 80s. West winds up to 10 miles an hour. Monday night, mostly cloudy. Chance of showers in the evening. Lows around 60. West winds up to 10 miles an hour. Chance of showers 50%. Tuesday.

partly sunny. Highs in the mid-70s. Northwest winds up to 10 miles an hour. Tuesday night, partly cloudy. Lows in the mid-50s. Northwest winds up to 10 miles an hour. Wednesday, sunny. Highs in the upper 70s. Wednesday night, partly cloudy. Lows in the mid-50s. Thursday, sunny. Highs around 80. Thursday night, partly cloudy. Chance of showers overnight. Lows in the lower 60s. Chance of showers 30%. Friday, mostly sunny. Highs in the lower 80s. Friday night, partly cloudy. Lows in the upper 50s. Saturday, sunny. Highs in the upper 70s. Saturday night and Sunday, partly cloudy. Lows in the upper 50s. Highs in the upper 70s. Again, the forecast for central Minnesota, from St. Cloud to the northwest Twin Cities suburbs for overnight, clear. Patchy fog early in the morning. Near steady temperature in the upper 50s. Light winds. At 2 a.m., in Buffalo, it was mostly cloudy. The temperature was 59 degrees, the dew point was 55, and the relative humidity was 88%. The wind was calm. Pressure was 30.05 inches and falling. In Maple Lake, it was clear. The temperature was 59 degrees, the dew point was 55, and the relative humidity was 87%. The wind was calm. The pressure was 30.07 inches and falling. Elsewhere across central Minnesota, skies ranged from clear to partly cloudy. It was 67 at the Twin Cities, 57 at St. Cloud, 59 at Anoka, and 61 at Crystal. Princeton reported 56, Litchfield reported 63, Little Falls reported 54, and Wilmer reported 59. Around the state, skies ranged from clear to partly cloudy. It was 62 at Rochester, 61 at Mankato, 55 at Brainerd, 58 at Duluth, and 48 at International Falls. Once again at 2 a.m., in Buffalo, it was 59 degrees under mostly cloudy skies. And in Maple Lake, it was 59 degrees under clear skies. This is weather radio station WNG676 Clearwater, broadcasting on a frequency of 162.50 MHz. 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The current time is 2:48 a.m. Central Daylight Time. Now the forecast for central Minnesota, from St. Cloud to the northwest Twin Cities suburbs. Overnight, clear. Patchy fog early in the morning. Near steady temperature in the upper 50s. Light winds. Monday, sunny. Patchy fog in the morning. Highs in the lower 80s. West winds up to 10 miles an hour. Monday night, mostly cloudy. Chance of showers in the evening. Lows around 60. West winds up to 10 miles an hour. Chance of showers 50%. Tuesday, partly sunny. Highs in the mid-70s. Northwest winds up to 10 miles an hour. Tuesday night, partly cloudy. Lows in the mid-50s. Northwest winds up to 10 miles an hour. Wednesday, sunny. Highs in the upper 70s. Wednesday night, partly cloudy. Lows in the mid-50s. Thursday, sunny. Highs around 80. Thursday night, partly cloudy. Chance of showers overnight. Lows in the lower 60s. Chance of showers 30%. Friday, mostly sunny. Highs in the lower 80s. Friday night, partly cloudy. Lows in the upper 50s. Saturday, sunny. Highs in the upper 70s. Saturday night and Sunday, partly cloudy. Lows in the upper 50s. Highs in the upper 70s. Again,
The forecast for central Minnesota, from St. Cloud to the northwest Twin Cities suburbs for overnight, clear. Patchy fog early in the morning. Near steady temperature in the upper 50s. Light winds. At 2 a.m., in Buffalo, it was mostly cloudy. The temperature was 59 degrees, the dew point was 55, and the relative humidity was 88%. The wind was calm. The pressure was 30.05 inches and falling. In Maple Lake, it was clear the temperature was 59 degrees, the dew point was 55, and the relative humidity was 87%. The wind was calm. The pressure was 30.07 inches and falling. Elsewhere across central Minnesota, skies ranged from clear to partly cloudy. It was 67 at the Twin Cities, 57 at St. Cloud, 59 at Anoka, and 61 at Crystal. Princeton reported 56, Litchfield reported 63, Little Falls reported 54, and Wilma reported 59. Around the state, skies ranged from clear to partly cloudy. It was 62 at Rochester, 61 at Mankato, 55 at Brainerd, 58 at Duluth, and 48 at International Falls. Once again at 2 a.m., in Buffalo, it was 59 degrees under mostly cloudy skies. And in Maple Lake, it was 59 degrees under clear skies. 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The current time is 2:52 a.m. Central Daylight Time. Now the forecast for central Minnesota, from St. Cloud to the northwest Twin Cities suburbs. Overnight, clear. Patchy fog early in the morning. Near steady temperature in the upper 50s. Light winds. Monday, sunny. Patchy fog in the morning. Highs in the lower 80s. West winds up to 10 miles an hour. Monday night, mostly cloudy. Chance of showers in the evening. Lows around 60. West winds up to 10 miles an hour. Chance of showers 50%. Tuesday, partly sunny. Highs in the mid-70s. Northwest winds up to 10 miles an hour. Tuesday night, partly cloudy. Lows in the mid-50s. Northwest winds up to 10 miles an hour. Wednesday, sunny. Highs in the upper 70s. Wednesday night, partly cloudy. Lows in the mid-50s. Thursday, sunny. Highs around 80. Thursday night, partly cloudy. Chance of showers overnight. Lows in the lower 60s. Chance of showers 30%. Friday, mostly sunny. Highs in the lower 80s. Friday night, partly cloudy. Lows in the upper 50s. Saturday, sunny. Highs in the upper 70s. Saturday night and Sunday, partly cloudy. Lows in the upper 50s. Highs in the upper 70s. Again, the forecast for central Minnesota, from St. Cloud to the northwest Twin Cities suburbs for overnight, clear. Patchy fog early in the morning. Near steady temperature in the upper 50s. Light winds. At 2 a.m., in Buffalo, it was mostly cloudy. The temperature was 59 degrees, the dew point was 55, and the relative humidity was 88%. The wind was calm. The pressure was 30.05 inches and falling. In Maple Lake, it was clear the temperature was 59 degrees, the dew point was 55, and the relative humidity was 87%. The wind was calm. The pressure was 30.07 inches and falling. Elsewhere across central Minnesota, skies ranged from clear to partly cloudy. It was 67 at the Twin Cities, 57 at St. Cloud, 59 at Anoka, and 61 at Crystal. Princeton reported 56,
Litchfield reported 63, Little Falls reported 54, and Wilmer reported 59. Around the state, skies ranged from clear to partly cloudy. It was 62 at Rochester, 61 at Mankato, 55 at Brainerd, 58 at Duluth, and 48 at International Falls. Once again at 2 a.m., in Buffalo, it was 59 degrees under mostly cloudy skies. And in Maple Lake, it was 59 degrees under clear skies. 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The current time is 2:56 a.m. Central Daylight Time. Now the forecast for central Minnesota, from St. Cloud to the northwest Twin Cities suburbs. Overnight, clear. Patchy fog early in the morning. Near steady temperature in the upper 50s. Light winds. Monday, sunny. Patchy fog in the morning. Highs in the lower 80s. West winds up to 10 miles an hour. Monday night, mostly cloudy. Chance of showers in the evening. Lows around 60. West winds up to 10 miles an hour. Chance of showers 50%. Tuesday, partly sunny. Highs in the mid-70s. Northwest winds up to 10 miles an hour. Tuesday night, partly cloudy. Lows in the mid-50s. Northwest winds up to 10 miles an hour. Wednesday, sunny. Highs in the upper 70s. Wednesday night, partly cloudy. Lows in the mid-50s. Thursday, sunny. Highs around 80. Thursday night, partly cloudy. Chance of showers overnight. Lows in the lower 60s. Chance of showers 30%. Friday, mostly sunny. Highs in the lower 80s. Friday night, partly cloudy. Lows in the upper 50s. Saturday, sunny. Highs in the upper 70s. Saturday night and Sunday, partly cloudy. Lows in the upper 50s. Highs in the upper 70s. Again, the forecast for central Minnesota, from St. Cloud to the northwest Twin Cities suburbs for overnight, clear. Patchy fog early in the morning. Near steady temperature in the upper 50s. Light winds. At 2 a.m., in Buffalo, it was mostly cloudy. The temperature was 59 degrees, the dew point was 55, and the relative humidity was 88%. The wind was calm. The pressure was 30.05 inches and falling. In Maple Lake, it was clear. The temperature was 59 degrees, the dew point was 55, and the relative humidity was 87%. The wind was calm. The pressure was 30.07 inches and falling. Elsewhere across central Minnesota, skies ranged from clear to partly cloudy. It was 67 at the Twin Cities, 57 at St. Cloud, 59 at Anoka, and 61 at Crystal. Princeton reported 56, Litchfield reported 63, Little Falls reported 54, and Wilmer reported 59. Around the state, skies ranged from clear to partly cloudy. It was 62 at Rochester, 61 at Mankato, 55 at Brainerd, 58 at Duluth, and 48 at International Falls. Once again at 2 a.m., in Buffalo, it was 59 degrees under mostly cloudy skies. And in Maple Lake, it was 59 degrees under clear skies. 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The current time is 3 a.m. Central Daylight Time. Now the forecast for central Minnesota, from St. Cloud to the northwest Twin Cities suburbs. Overnight, clear.
patchy fog early in the morning. Near steady temperature in the upper 50s. Light winds. Monday, sunny. Patchy fog in the morning. Highs in the lower 80s. West winds up to 10 miles an hour. Monday night, mostly cloudy. Chance of showers in the evening. Lows around 60. West winds up to 10 miles an hour. Chance of showers 50%. Tuesday, partly sunny. Highs in the mid-70s. Northwest winds up to 10 miles an hour. Tuesday night, partly cloudy. Lows in the mid-50s. Northwest winds up to 10 miles an hour. Wednesday, sunny. Highs in the upper 70s. Wednesday night, partly cloudy. Lows in the mid-50s. Thursday, sunny. Highs around 80. Thursday night, partly cloudy. Chance of showers overnight. Lows in the lower 60s. Chance of showers 30%. Friday, mostly sunny. Highs in the lower 80s. Friday night, partly cloudy. Lows in the upper 50s. Saturday, sunny. Highs in the upper 70s. Saturday night and Sunday, partly cloudy. Lows in the upper 50s. Highs in the upper 70s. Again, the forecast for central Minnesota, from St. Cloud to the northwest Twin Cities suburbs for overnight, clear. Patchy fog early in the morning. Near steady temperature in the upper 50s. Light winds. 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The current time is 3:02 a.m. Central Daylight Time. Now the forecast for central Minnesota, from St. Cloud to the northwest Twin Cities suburbs. Overnight, clear. Patchy fog early in the morning. Near steady temperature in the upper 50s. Light winds. Monday, sunny. Patchy fog in the morning. Highs in the lower 80s. West winds up to 10 miles an hour. Monday night, mostly cloudy. Chance of showers in the evening. Lows around 60. West winds up to 10 miles an hour. Chance of showers 50%. Tuesday, partly sunny. Highs in the mid-70s. Northwest winds up to 10 miles an hour. Tuesday night, partly cloudy. Lows in the mid-50s. Northwest winds up to 10 miles an hour. Wednesday, sunny. Highs in the upper 70s. Wednesday night, partly cloudy. Lows in the mid-50s. Thursday, sunny. Highs around 80. Thursday night, partly cloudy. Chance of showers overnight. Lows in the lower 60s. Chance of showers 30%. Friday, mostly sunny. Highs in the lower 80s. Friday night, partly cloudy. Lows in the upper 50s. Saturday, sunny. Highs in the upper 70s. Saturday night and Sunday, partly cloudy. Lows in the upper 50s. Highs in the upper 70s. Again, the forecast for central Minnesota, from St. Cloud to the northwest Twin Cities suburbs for overnight, clear. Patchy fog early in the morning. Near steady temperature in the upper 50s. Light winds. 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The current time is 3:05 a.m. Central Daylight Time. Now the forecast for central Minnesota, from St. Cloud to the northwest Twin Cities suburbs. Overnight, clear.
Patchy fog early in the morning. Near steady temperature in the upper 50s. Light winds. Monday, sunny. Patchy fog in the morning. Highs in the lower 80s. West winds up to 10 miles an hour. Monday night, mostly cloudy. Chance of showers in the evening. Lows around 60. West winds up to 10 miles an hour. Chance of showers 50%. Tuesday, partly sunny. Highs in the mid-70s. Northwest winds up to 10 miles an hour. Tuesday night, partly cloudy. Lows in the mid-50s. Northwest winds up to 10 miles an hour. Wednesday, sunny. Highs in the upper 70s. Wednesday night, partly cloudy. Lows in the mid-50s. Thursday, sunny. Highs around 80. Thursday night, partly cloudy. Chance of showers overnight. Lows in the lower 60s. Chance of showers 30%. Friday, mostly sunny. Highs in the lower 80s. Friday night, partly cloudy. Lows in the upper 50s. Saturday, sunny. Highs in the upper 70s. Saturday night and Sunday, partly cloudy. Lows in the upper 50s. Highs in the upper 70s. Again, the forecast for central Minnesota, from St. Cloud to the northwest Twin Cities suburbs for overnight, clear. Patchy fog early in the morning. Near steady temperature in the upper 50s. Light winds. 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The current time is 3:07 a.m. Central Daylight Time. Now the forecast for central Minnesota, from St. Cloud to the northwest Twin Cities suburbs. Overnight, clear. Patchy fog early in the morning. Near steady temperature in the upper 50s. Light winds. Monday, sunny. Patchy fog in the morning. Highs in the lower 80s. West winds up to 10 miles an hour. Monday night, mostly cloudy. Chance of showers in the evening. Lows around 60. West winds up to 10 miles an hour. Chance of showers 50%. Tuesday, partly sunny. Highs in the mid-70s. Northwest winds up to 10 miles an hour. Tuesday night, partly cloudy. Lows in the mid-50s. Northwest winds up to 10 miles an hour. Wednesday, sunny. Highs in the upper 70s. Wednesday night, partly cloudy. Lows in the mid-50s. Thursday, sunny. Highs around 80. Thursday night, partly cloudy. Chance of showers overnight. Lows in the lower 60s. Chance of showers 30%. Friday, mostly sunny. Highs in the lower 80s. Friday night, partly cloudy. Lows in the upper 50s. Saturday, sunny. Highs in the upper 70s. Saturday night and Sunday, partly cloudy. Lows in the upper 50s. Highs in the upper 70s. Again, the forecast for central Minnesota, from St. Cloud to the northwest Twin Cities suburbs for overnight, clear. Patchy fog early in the morning. Near steady temperature in the upper 50s. Light winds. 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The current time is 3:10 a.m. Central Daylight Time. Now the forecast for central Minnesota, from St. Cloud to the northwest Twin Cities suburbs. Overnight, clear.
patchy fog early in the morning. Near steady temperature in the upper 50s. Light winds. Monday, sunny. Patchy fog in the morning. Highs in the lower 80s. West winds up to 10 miles an hour. Monday night, mostly cloudy. Chance of showers in the evening. Lows around 60. West winds up to 10 miles an hour. Chance of showers 50%. Tuesday, partly sunny. Highs in the mid-70s. Northwest winds up to 10 miles an hour. Tuesday night, partly cloudy. Lows in the mid-50s. Northwest winds up to 10 miles an hour. Wednesday, sunny. Highs in the upper 70s. Wednesday night, partly cloudy. Lows in the mid-50s. Thursday, sunny. Highs around 80. Thursday night, partly cloudy. Chance of showers overnight. Lows in the lower 60s. Chance of showers 30%. Friday, mostly sunny. Highs in the lower 80s. Friday night, partly cloudy. Lows in the upper 50s. Saturday, sunny. Highs in the upper 70s. Saturday night and Sunday, partly cloudy. Lows in the upper 50s. Highs in the upper 70s. Again, the forecast for central Minnesota, from St. Cloud to the northwest Twin Cities suburbs for overnight, clear. Patchy fog early in the morning. Near steady temperature in the upper 50s. Light winds. 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The current time is 3:12 a.m. Central Daylight Time. Now the forecast for central Minnesota, from St. Cloud to the northwest Twin Cities suburbs. Overnight, clear. Patchy fog early in the morning. Near steady temperature in the upper 50s. Light winds. Monday, sunny. Patchy fog in the morning. Highs in the lower 80s. West winds up to 10 miles an hour. Monday night, mostly cloudy. Chance of showers in the evening. Lows around 60. West winds up to 10 miles an hour. Chance of showers 50%. Tuesday, partly sunny. Highs in the mid-70s. Northwest winds up to 10 miles an hour. Tuesday night, partly cloudy. Lows in the mid-50s. Northwest winds up to 10 miles an hour. Wednesday, sunny. Highs in the upper 70s. Wednesday night, partly cloudy. Lows in the mid-50s. Thursday, sunny. Highs around 80. Thursday night, partly cloudy. Chance of showers overnight. Lows in the lower 60s. Chance of showers 30%. Friday, mostly sunny. Highs in the lower 80s. Friday night, partly cloudy. Lows in the upper 50s. Saturday, sunny. Highs in the upper 70s. Saturday night and Sunday, partly cloudy. Lows in the upper 50s. Highs in the upper 70s. Again, the forecast for central Minnesota, from St. Cloud to the northwest Twin Cities suburbs for overnight, clear. Patchy fog early in the morning. Near steady temperature in the upper 50s. Light winds. At 3 a.m. in Buffalo, it was mostly cloudy. The temperature was 55 degrees, the dew point was 55, and the relative humidity was 100%. The wind was calm. The pressure was 30.06 inches and steady. In Maple Lake, it was clear. The temperature was 58 degrees, the dew point was 55, and the relative humidity was 89%. The wind was calm. The pressure was 30.08 inches and steady.
Elsewhere across central Minnesota, at Little Falls, fog was reported, with a temperature of 52. It was clear, with a temperature of 66 at the Twin Cities, 55 at St. Cloud, 57 at Anoka, and 60 at Crystal. Under clear skies, Princeton reported 56, Litchfield reported 61, and Wilma reported 55. Around the state, skies ranged from clear to partly cloudy. It was 61 at Rochester, 61 at Mankato, 53 at Brainerd, 57 at Duluth, and 48 at International Falls. Once again at 3 a.m., in Buffalo, it was 55 degrees under mostly cloudy skies. And in Maple Lake, it was 58 degrees under clear skies. 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The current time is 3:16 a.m. Central Daylight Time. Now the forecast for central Minnesota, from St. Cloud to the northwest Twin Cities suburbs. Overnight, clear. Patchy fog early in the morning. Near steady temperature in the upper 50s. Light winds. Monday, sunny. Patchy fog in the morning. Highs in the lower 80s. West winds up to 10 miles an hour. Monday night, mostly cloudy. Chance of showers in the evening. Lows around 60. West winds up to 10 miles an hour. Chance of showers 50%. Tuesday, partly sunny. Highs in the mid-70s. Northwest winds up to 10 miles an hour. Tuesday night, partly cloudy. Lows in the mid-50s. Northwest winds up to 10 miles an hour. Wednesday, sunny. Highs in the upper 70s. Wednesday night, partly cloudy. Lows in the mid-50s. Thursday, sunny. Highs around 80. Thursday night, partly cloudy. Chance of showers overnight. Lows in the lower 60s. Chance of showers 30%. Friday, mostly sunny. Highs in the lower 80s. Friday night, partly cloudy. Lows in the upper 50s. Saturday, sunny. Highs in the upper 70s. Saturday night and Sunday, partly cloudy. Lows in the upper 50s. Highs in the upper 70s. Again, the forecast for central Minnesota, from St. Cloud to the northwest Twin Cities suburbs for overnight, clear. Patchy fog early in the morning. Near steady temperature in the upper 50s. Light winds. At 3 a.m., in Buffalo, it was mostly cloudy. The temperature was 55 degrees, the dew point was 55, and the relative humidity was 100%. The wind was calm. The pressure was 30.06 inches and steady. In Maple Lake, it was clear the temperature was 58 degrees, the dew point was 55, and the relative humidity was 89%. The wind was calm. The pressure was 30.08 inches and steady. Elsewhere across central Minnesota, at Little Falls, fog was reported, with a temperature of 52. It was clear, with a temperature of 66 at the Twin Cities, 55 at St. Cloud, 57 at Anoka, and 60 at Crystal. Under clear skies, Princeton reported 56, Litchfield reported 61, and Wilma reported 55. Around the state, skies ranged from clear to partly cloudy. It was 61 at Rochester, 61 at Mankato, 53 at Brainerd, 57 at Duluth, and 48 at International Falls. Once again at 3 a.m., in Buffalo, it was 55 degrees under mostly cloudy skies. And in Maple Lake, it was 58 degrees under clear skies. This is weather radio station WNG676 Clearwater, broadcasting on a frequency of 162.50 MHz.
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The current time is 3:20 a.m. Central Daylight Time. Now the forecast for central Minnesota, from St. Cloud to the northwest Twin Cities suburbs. Overnight, clear. Patchy fog early in the morning. Near steady temperature in the upper 50s. Light winds. Monday, sunny. Patchy fog in the morning. Highs in the lower 80s. West winds up to 10 miles an hour. Monday night, mostly cloudy. Chance of showers in the evening. Lows around 60. West winds up to 10 miles an hour. Chance of showers 50%. Tuesday, partly sunny. Highs in the mid-70s. Northwest winds up to 10 miles an hour. Tuesday night, partly cloudy. Lows in the mid-50s. Northwest winds up to 10 miles an hour. Wednesday, sunny. Highs in the upper 70s. Wednesday night, partly cloudy. Lows in the mid-50s. Thursday, sunny. Highs around 80. Thursday night, partly cloudy. Chance of showers overnight. Lows in the lower 60s. Chance of showers 30%. Friday, mostly sunny. Highs in the lower 80s. Friday night, partly cloudy. Lows in the upper 50s. Saturday, sunny. Highs in the upper 70s. Saturday night and Sunday, partly cloudy. Lows in the upper 50s. Highs in the upper 70s. Again, the forecast for central Minnesota, from St. Cloud to the northwest Twin Cities suburbs for overnight, clear. Patchy fog early in the morning. Near steady temperature in the upper 50s. Light winds. At 3 a.m., in Buffalo, it was mostly cloudy. The temperature was 55 degrees, the dew point was 55, and the relative humidity was 100%. The wind was calm. The pressure was 30.06 inches and steady. In Maple Lake, it was clear. The temperature was 58 degrees, the dew point was 55, and the relative humidity was 89%. The wind was calm. The pressure was 30.08 inches and steady. Elsewhere across central Minnesota, at Little Falls, fog was reported, with a temperature of 52. It was clear, with a temperature of 66 at the Twin Cities, 55 at St. Cloud, 57 at Anoka, and 60 at Crystal. Under clear skies, Princeton reported 56, Litchfield reported 61, and Wilma reported 55. Around the state, skies ranged from clear to partly cloudy. It was 61 at Rochester, 61 at Mankato, 53 at Brainerd, 57 at Duluth, and 48 at International Falls. Once again at 3 a.m., in Buffalo, it was 55 degrees under mostly cloudy skies. And in Maple Lake, it was 58 degrees under clear skies. 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The current time is 3:24 a.m. Central Daylight Time. Now the forecast for central Minnesota, from St. Cloud to the northwest Twin Cities suburbs. Overnight, clear. Patchy fog early in the morning. Near steady temperature in the upper 50s. Light winds. Monday, sunny. Patchy fog in the morning. Highs in the lower 80s. West winds up to 10 miles an hour. Monday night, mostly cloudy. Chance of showers in the evening. Lows around 60. West winds up to 10 miles an hour. Chance of showers 50%. Tuesday, partly sunny. Highs in the mid-70s. Northwest winds up to 10 miles an hour. Tuesday night,
partly cloudy. Lows in the mid-50s. Northwest winds up to 10 miles an hour. Wednesday, sunny. Highs in the upper 70s. Wednesday night, partly cloudy. Lows in the mid-50s. Thursday, sunny. Highs around 80. Thursday night, partly cloudy. Chance of showers overnight. Lows in the lower 60s. Chance of showers 30%. Friday, mostly sunny. Highs in the lower 80s. Friday night, partly cloudy. Lows in the upper 50s. Saturday, sunny. Highs in the upper 70s. Saturday night and Sunday, partly cloudy. Lows in the upper 50s. Highs in the upper 70s. Again, the forecast for central Minnesota, from St. Cloud to the northwest Twin Cities suburbs for overnight, clear. Patchy fog early in the morning. Near steady temperature in the upper 50s. Light winds. At 3 a.m., in Buffalo, it was mostly cloudy. The temperature was 55 degrees, the dew point was 55, and the relative humidity was 100%. The wind was calm. Pressure was 30.06 inches and steady. In Maple Lake, it was clear the temperature was 58 degrees, the dew point was 55, and the relative humidity was 89%. The wind was calm. The pressure was 30.08 inches and steady. Elsewhere across central Minnesota, at Little Falls, fog was reported, with a temperature of 52. It was clear, with a temperature of 66 at the Twin Cities, 55 at St. Cloud, 57 at Anoka, and 60 at Crystal. Under clear skies, Princeton reported 56, Litchfield reported 61, and Wilma reported 55. Around the state, skies ranged from clear to partly cloudy. It was 61 at Rochester, 61 at Mankato, 53 at Brainerd, 57 at Duluth, and 48 at International Falls. Once again at 3 a.m., in Buffalo, it was 55 degrees under mostly cloudy skies. And in Maple Lake, it was 58 degrees under clear skies. This is weather radio station WNG676 Clearwater, broadcasting on a frequency of 162.50 MHz. 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The current time is 3:28 a.m. Central Daylight Time. Now the forecast for central Minnesota, from St. Cloud to the northwest Twin Cities suburbs. Overnight, clear. Patchy fog early in the morning. Near steady temperature in the upper 50s. Light winds. Monday, sunny. Patchy fog in the morning. Highs in the lower 80s. West winds up to 10 miles an hour. Monday night, mostly cloudy. Chance of showers in the evening. Lows around 60. West winds up to 10 miles an hour. Chance of showers 50%. Tuesday, partly sunny. Highs in the mid-70s. Northwest winds up to 10 miles an hour. Tuesday night, partly cloudy. Lows in the mid-50s. Northwest winds up to 10 miles an hour. Wednesday, sunny. Highs in the upper 70s. Wednesday night, partly cloudy. Lows in the mid-50s. Thursday, sunny. Highs around 80. Thursday night, partly cloudy. Chance of showers overnight. Lows in the lower 60s. Chance of showers 30%. Friday, mostly sunny. Highs in the lower 80s. Friday night, partly cloudy. Lows in the upper 50s. Saturday, sunny. Highs in the upper 70s. Saturday night and Sunday, partly cloudy. Lows in the upper 50s. Highs in the upper 70s. Again, the forecast for central Minnesota, from St. Cloud to the northwest Twin Cities suburbs for overnight, clear.
Patchy fog early in the morning. Near steady temperature in the upper 50s. Light winds. At 3 a.m. in Buffalo, it was mostly cloudy. The temperature was 55 degrees, the dew point was 55, and the relative humidity was 100%. The wind was calm. The pressure was 30.06 inches and steady. In Maple Lake, it was clear. The temperature was 58 degrees, the dew point was 55, and the relative humidity was 89%. The wind was calm. The pressure was 30.08 inches and steady. Elsewhere across central Minnesota, at Little Falls, fog was reported, with a temperature of 52. It was clear, with a temperature of 66 at the Twin Cities, 55 at St. Cloud, 57 at Anoka, and 60 at Crystal. Under clear skies, Princeton reported 56, Litchfield reported 61, and Wilmer reported 55. Around the state, skies ranged from clear to partly cloudy. It was 61 at Rochester, 61 at Mankato, 53 at Brainerd, 57 at Duluth, and 48 at International Falls. Once again at 3 a.m., in Buffalo, it was 55 degrees under mostly cloudy skies. And in Maple Lake, it was 58 degrees under clear skies. 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The current time is 3:32 a.m. Central Daylight Time. Now here is the hazardous weather outlook for portions of central and southern Minnesota and west central Wisconsin. For today and tonight, a few strong to severe thunderstorms are possible Monday night. Large hail is the primary hazard. And now the extended outlook for the period Tuesday through Sunday. Isolated to scattered showers and storms on Tuesday, otherwise no hazardous weather is expected. Spotter information statement. Skywarn spotter activation will not be needed. Now the forecast for central Minnesota, from St. Cloud to the northwest Twin Cities suburbs. Overnight, clear. Patchy fog early in the... Overnight, clear. Patchy fog early in the morning. Near steady temperature in the upper 50s. Light winds. Monday, sunny. Patchy fog in the morning. Highs in the lower 80s. West winds up to 10 miles an hour. Monday night, mostly cloudy. Chance of showers in the evening. Lows around 60. West winds up to 10 miles an hour. Chance of showers 50%. Tuesday, partly sunny. Highs in the mid-70s. Northwest winds up to 10 miles an hour. Tuesday night, partly cloudy. Lows in the mid-50s. Northwest winds up to 10 miles an hour. Wednesday, sunny. Highs in the upper 70s. Wednesday night, partly cloudy. Lows in the mid-50s. Thursday, sunny. Highs around 80. Thursday night, partly cloudy. Chance of showers overnight. Lows in the lower 60s. Chance of showers 30%. Friday, mostly sunny. Highs in the lower 80s. Friday night, partly cloudy. Lows in the upper 50s. Saturday, sunny. Highs in the upper 70s. Saturday night and Sunday, partly cloudy. Lows in the upper 50s. Highs in the upper 70s. Again, the forecast for central Minnesota, from St. Cloud to the northwest Twin Cities suburbs for overnight, clear. Patchy fog early in the morning. Near steady temperature in the upper 50s. Light winds. At 3 a.m., in Buffalo, it was mostly cloudy. The temperature was 55 degrees, the dew point was 55, and the relative humidity was 100%. The wind was calm. The pressure was 30.06 inches and steady.
In Maple Lake, it was clear the temperature was 58 degrees, the dew point was 55, and the relative humidity was 89%. The wind was calm.

The pressure was 30.08 inches and steady. Elsewhere across central Minnesota, at Little Falls, fog was reported, with a temperature of 52. It was clear, with a temperature of 66 at the Twin Cities, 55 at St. Cloud, 57 at Anoka, and 60 at Crystal. Under clear skies, Princeton reported 56, Litchfield reported 61, and Wilmer reported 55. Around the state, skies ranged from clear to partly cloudy. It was 61 at Rochester, 61 at Mankato, 53 at Brainerd, 57 at Duluth, and 48 at International Falls. Once again at 3 a.m., in Buffalo, it was 55 degrees under mostly cloudy skies. And in Maple Lake, it was 58 degrees under clear skies. This is weather radio station WNG676 Clearwater, broadcasting on a frequency of 162.50 MHz. 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The current time is 3:36 a.m. Central Daylight Time. Now here is the hazardous weather outlook for portions of central and southern Minnesota and west central Wisconsin for today and tonight. A few strong to severe thunderstorms are possible Monday night. Large hail is the primary hazard. And now the extended outlook for the period Tuesday through Sunday. Isolated to scattered showers and storms on Tuesday, otherwise no hazardous weather is expected. Spotter information statement. Skywarn spotter activation will not be needed. Now the forecast for central Minnesota, from St. Cloud to the northwest Twin Cities suburbs. Overnight, clear. Patchy fog early in the morning. Near steady temperature in the upper 50s. Light winds. Monday, sunny. Patchy fog in the morning. Highs in the lower 80s. West winds up to 10 miles an hour. Monday night, mostly cloudy. Chance of showers in the evening. Lows around 60. West winds up to 10 miles an hour. Chance of showers 50%. Tuesday, partly sunny. Highs in the mid-70s. Northwest winds up to 10 miles an hour. Tuesday night, partly cloudy. Lows in the mid-50s. Northwest winds up to 10 miles an hour. Wednesday, sunny. Highs in the upper 70s. Wednesday night, partly cloudy. Lows in the mid-50s. Thursday, sunny. Highs around 80. Thursday night, partly cloudy. Chance of showers overnight. Lows in the lower 60s. Chance of showers 30%. Friday, mostly sunny. Highs in the lower 80s. Friday night, partly cloudy. Lows in the upper 50s. Saturday, sunny. Highs in the upper 70s. Saturday night and Sunday, partly cloudy. Lows in the upper 50s. Highs in the upper 70s. Again, the forecast for central Minnesota, from St. Cloud to the northwest Twin Cities suburbs for overnight, clear. Patchy fog early in the morning. Near steady temperature in the upper 50s. Light winds. At 3 a.m., in Buffalo, it was mostly cloudy. The temperature was 55 degrees, the dew point was 55, and the relative humidity was 100%. The wind was calm. The pressure was 30.06 inches and steady. In Maple Lake, it was clear the temperature was 58 degrees, the dew point was 55, and the relative humidity was 89%. The wind was calm. The pressure was 30.08 inches and steady. Elsewhere across central Minnesota, at Little Falls, fog was reported, with a temperature of 52. It was clear, with a temperature of 66 at the Twin Cities, 55 at St. Cloud, 57 at Anoka, and 60 at Crystal. Under clear skies, Princeton reported 56, Litchfield reported 61, and Wilmer reported 55. Around the state, skies ranged from clear

outlook for portions of central and southern Minnesota and west central Wisconsin. For today and tonight, a few strong to severe thunderstorms are possible Monday night. Large hail is the primary hazard. And now the extended outlook for the period Tuesday through Sunday. Isolated to scattered showers and storms on Tuesday, otherwise no hazardous weather is expected. Spotter information statement, Sky warns spotter activation will not be needed. Now the forecast for central Minnesota, from St. Cloud to the northwest Twin Cities suburbs. Overnight, clear. Patchy fog early in the morning. Near steady temperature in the upper 50s. Light winds. Monday, sunny. Patchy fog in the morning. Highs in the lower 80s. West winds up to 10 miles an hour. Monday night, mostly cloudy. Chance of showers in the evening. Lows around 60. West winds up to 10 miles an hour. Chance of showers 50%. Tuesday, partly sunny. Highs in the mid-70s. Northwest winds up to 10 miles an hour. Tuesday night, partly cloudy. Lows in the mid-50s. Northwest winds up to 10 miles an hour. Wednesday, sunny. Highs in the upper 70s. Wednesday night, partly cloudy. Lows in the mid-50s. Thursday, sunny. Highs around 80. Thursday night, partly cloudy. Chance of showers overnight. Lows in the lower 60s. Chance of showers 30%. Friday, mostly sunny. Highs in the lower 80s. Friday night, partly cloudy. Lows in the upper 50s. Saturday, sunny. Highs in the upper 70s. Saturday night and Sunday, partly cloudy. Lows in the upper 50s. Highs in the upper 70s. Again, the forecast for central Minnesota, from St. Cloud to the northwest Twin Cities suburbs for overnight, clear. Patchy fog early in the morning. Near steady temperature in the upper 50s. Light winds. At 3 a.m., in Buffalo, it was mostly cloudy. The temperature was 55 degrees, the dew point was 55, and the relative humidity was 100%. The wind was calm. The pressure was 30.06 inches and steady. In Maple Lake, it was clear the temperature was 58 degrees, the dew point was 55, and the relative humidity was 89%. The wind was calm. The pressure was 30.08 inches and steady. Elsewhere across central Minnesota, at Little Falls, fog was reported, with a temperature of 52. It was clear, with a temperature of 66 at the Twin Cities, 55 at St. Cloud, 57 at Anoka, and 60 at Crystal. Under clear skies, Princeton reported 56, Litchfield reported 61, and Wilma reported 55. Around the state, skies ranged from clear to partly cloudy. It was 61 at Rochester, 61 at Mankato, 53 at Brainerd, 57 at Duluth, and 48 at International Falls. Once again at 3 a.m., in Buffalo, it was 55 degrees under mostly cloudy skies. And in Maple Lake, it was 58 degrees under clear skies. 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The current time is 3:45 a.m. Central Daylight Time. Now here is the hazardous weather outlook for portions of central and southern Minnesota and west central Wisconsin. For today and tonight, a few strong to severe thunderstorms are possible Monday night. Large hail is the primary hazard. And now the extended outlook for the period Tuesday through Sunday. Isolated to scattered showers and storms on Tuesday, otherwise no hazardous weather is expected. Spotter information statement, Sky warns spotter activation will not be needed.

now the forecast for central Minnesota, from St. Cloud to the northwest Twin Cities suburbs. Overnight, clear. Patchy fog early in the morning. Near steady temperature in the upper 50s. Light winds. Monday, sunny. Patchy fog in the morning. Highs in the lower 80s. West winds up to 10 miles an hour. Monday night, mostly cloudy. Chance of showers in the evening. Lows around 60. West winds up to 10 miles an hour. Chance of showers 50%. Tuesday, partly sunny. Highs in the mid-70s. Northwest winds up to 10 miles an hour. Tuesday night, partly cloudy. Lows in the mid-50s. Northwest winds up to 10 miles an hour. Wednesday, sunny. Highs in the upper 70s. Wednesday night, partly cloudy. Lows in the mid-50s. Thursday, sunny. Highs around 80. Thursday night, partly cloudy. Chance of showers overnight. Lows in the lower 60s. Chance of showers 30%. Friday, mostly sunny. Highs in the lower 80s. Friday night, partly cloudy. Lows in the upper 50s. Saturday, sunny. Highs in the upper 70s. Saturday night and Sunday, partly cloudy. Lows in the upper 50s. Highs in the upper 70s. Again, the forecast for central Minnesota, from St. Cloud to the northwest Twin Cities suburbs for overnight, clear. Patchy fog early in the morning. Near steady temperature in the upper 50s. Light winds. At 3 a.m., in Buffalo, it was mostly cloudy. The temperature was 55 degrees, the dew point was 55, and the relative humidity was 100%. The wind was calm. The pressure was 30.06 inches and steady. In Maple Lake, it was clear the temperature was 58 degrees, the dew point was 55, and the relative humidity was 89%. The wind was calm. The pressure was 30.08 inches and steady. Elsewhere across central Minnesota, at Little Falls, fog was reported, with a temperature of 52. It was clear, with a temperature of 66 at the Twin Cities, 55 at St. Cloud, 57 at Anoka, and 60 at Crystal. Under clear skies, Princeton reported 56, Litchfield reported 61, and Wilma reported 55. Around the state, skies ranged from clear to partly cloudy. It was 61 at Rochester, 61 at Mankato, 53 at Brainerd, 57 at Duluth, and 48 at International Falls. Once again at 3 a.m., in Buffalo, it was 55 degrees under mostly cloudy skies. And in Maple Lake, it was 58 degrees under clear skies. 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The current time is 3:50 a.m. Central Daylight Time. Now here is the hazardous weather outlook for portions of central and southern Minnesota and west central Wisconsin. For today and tonight, a few strong to severe thunderstorms are possible Monday night. Large hail is the primary hazard. And now the extended outlook for the period Tuesday through Sunday. Isolated to scattered showers and storms on Tuesday, otherwise no hazardous weather is expected. Spotter information statement, Skywarn spotter activation will not be needed. Now the forecast for central Minnesota, from St. Cloud to the northwest Twin Cities suburbs. Overnight, clear. Patchy fog early in the morning. Near steady temperature in the upper 50s. Light winds. Monday, sunny. Patchy fog in the morning. Highs in the lower 80s. West winds up to 10 miles an hour. Monday night, mostly cloudy.
Chance of showers in the evening. Lows around 60. West winds up to 10 miles an hour. Chance of showers 50%. Tuesday, partly sunny. Highs in the mid-70s. Northwest winds up to 10 miles an hour. Tuesday night, partly cloudy. Lows in the mid-50s. Northwest winds up to 10 miles an hour. Wednesday, sunny. Highs in the upper 70s. Wednesday night, partly cloudy. Lows in the mid-50s. Thursday, sunny. Highs around 80. Thursday night, partly cloudy. Chance of showers overnight. Lows in the lower 60s. Chance of showers 30%. Friday, mostly sunny. Highs in the lower 80s. Friday night, partly cloudy. Lows in the upper 50s. Saturday, sunny. Highs in the upper 70s. Saturday night and Sunday, partly cloudy. Lows in the upper 50s. Highs in the upper 70s. Again, the forecast for central Minnesota, from St. Cloud to the northwest Twin Cities suburbs for overnight, clear. Patchy fog early in the morning. Near steady temperature in the upper 50s. Light winds. At 3 a.m., in Buffalo, it was mostly cloudy. The temperature was 55 degrees, the dew point was 55, and the relative humidity was 100%. The wind was calm. The pressure was 30.06 inches and steady. In Maple Lake, it was clear the temperature was 58 degrees, the dew point was 55, and the relative humidity was 89%. The wind was calm. The pressure was 30.08 inches and steady. Elsewhere across central Minnesota, at Little Falls, fog was reported, with a temperature of 52. It was clear, with a temperature of 66 at the Twin Cities, 55 at St. Cloud, 57 at Anoka, and 60 at Crystal. Under clear skies, Princeton reported 56, Litchfield reported 61, and Wilma reported 55. Around the state, skies ranged from clear to partly cloudy. It was 61 at Rochester, 61 at Mankato, 53 at Brainerd, 57 at Duluth, and 48 at International Falls. Once again at 3 a.m., in Buffalo, it was 55 degrees under mostly cloudy skies. And in Maple Lake, it was 58 degrees under clear skies. 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The current time is 3:54 a.m. Central Daylight Time. Now here is the hazardous weather outlook for portions of central and southern Minnesota and west central Wisconsin. For today and tonight, a few strong to severe thunderstorms are possible Monday night. Large hail is the primary hazard. And now the extended outlook for the period Tuesday through Sunday. Isolated to scattered showers and storms on Tuesday, otherwise no hazardous weather is expected. Spotter information statement, Skywarn spotter activation will not be needed. Now the forecast for central Minnesota, from St. Cloud to the northwest Twin Cities suburbs. Overnight, clear. Patchy fog early in the morning. Near steady temperature in the upper 50s. Light winds. Monday, sunny. Patchy fog in the morning. Highs in the lower 80s. West winds up to 10 miles an hour. Monday night, mostly cloudy. Chance of showers in the evening. Lows around 60. West winds up to 10 miles an hour. Chance of showers 50%. Tuesday, partly sunny. Highs in the mid-70s. Northwest winds up to 10 miles an hour. Tuesday night, partly cloudy. Lows in the mid-50s. Northwest winds up to 10 miles an hour. Wednesday, sunny.
highs in the upper 70s. Wednesday night, partly cloudy. Lows in the mid-50s. Thursday, sunny. Highs around 80. Thursday night, partly cloudy. Chance of showers overnight. Lows in the lower 60s. Chance of showers 30%. Friday, mostly sunny. Highs in the lower 80s. Friday night, partly cloudy. Lows in the upper 50s. Saturday, sunny. Highs in the upper 70s. Saturday night and Sunday, partly cloudy. Lows in the upper 50s. Highs in the upper 70s. Again, the forecast for central Minnesota, from St. Cloud to the northwest Twin Cities suburbs for overnight, clear. Patchy fog early in the morning. Near steady temperature in the upper 50s. Light winds. At 3 a.m., in Buffalo, it was mostly cloudy. The temperature was 55 degrees, the dew point was 55, and the relative humidity was 100%. The wind was calm. The pressure was 30.06 inches and steady. In Maple Lake, it was clear. The temperature was 58 degrees, the dew point was 55, and the relative humidity was 89%. The wind was calm. The pressure was 30.08 inches and steady. Elsewhere across central Minnesota, at Little Falls, fog was reported, with a temperature of 52. It was clear, with a temperature of 66 at the Twin Cities, 55 at St. Cloud, 57 at Anoka, and 60 at Crystal. Under clear skies, Princeton reported 56, Litchfield reported 61, and Wilmer reported 55. Around the state, skies ranged from clear to partly cloudy. It was 61 at Rochester, 61 at Mankato, 53 at Brainerd, 57 at Duluth, and 48 at International Falls. Once again at 3 a.m., in Buffalo, it was 55 degrees under mostly cloudy skies. And in Maple Lake, it was 58 degrees under clear skies. This is weather radio station WNG676 Clearwater, broadcasting on a frequency of 162.50 MHz. 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The current time is 3:59 a.m. Central Daylight Time. Now here is the hazardous weather outlook for portions of central and southern Minnesota and west central Wisconsin. For today and tonight, a few strong to severe thunderstorms are possible Monday night. Large hail is the primary hazard. And now the extended outlook for the period Tuesday through Sunday. Isolated to scattered showers and storms on Tuesday, otherwise no hazardous weather is expected. Spotter information statement, Skywarn spotter activation will not be needed. Now the forecast for central Minnesota, from St. Cloud to the northwest Twin Cities suburbs. Overnight, clear. Patchy fog early in the morning. Near steady temperature in the upper 50s. Light winds. Monday, sunny. Patchy fog in the morning. Highs in the lower 80s. West winds up to 10 miles an hour. Monday night, mostly cloudy. Chance of showers in the evening. Lows around 60. West winds up to 10 miles an hour. Chance of showers 50%. Tuesday, partly sunny. Highs in the mid-70s. Northwest winds up to 10 miles an hour. Tuesday night, partly cloudy. Lows in the mid-50s. Northwest winds up to 10 miles an hour. Wednesday, sunny. Highs in the upper 70s. Wednesday night, partly cloudy. Lows in the mid-50s. Thursday, sunny. Highs around 80. Thursday night, partly cloudy. Chance of showers overnight. Lows in the lower 60s. Chance of showers 30%. Friday, mostly sunny. Highs in the lower 80s. Friday night, partly cloudy.
Lows in the upper 50s. Saturday, sunny. Highs in the upper 70s. Saturday night and Sunday, partly cloudy. Lows in the upper 50s. Highs in the upper 70s. Again, the forecast for central Minnesota, from St. Cloud to the northwest Twin Cities suburbs for overnight, clear. Patchy fog early in the morning. Near steady temperature in the upper 50s. Light winds. Now the forecast for central Minnesota, from St. Cloud to the northwest Twin Cities suburbs. Today, sunny. Patchy fog early in the morning. A 20% chance of rain showers late in the afternoon. Highs in the lower 80s. West winds up to 10 miles an hour. Tonight, mostly cloudy. Chance of showers and slight chance of thunderstorms in the evening. Lows around 60. Southwest winds up to 10 miles an hour. Chance of precipitation 50%. Tuesday, mostly cloudy. Chance of rain showers in the afternoon. Highs in the mid-70s. Northwest winds up to 10 miles an hour. Chance of showers 40%. Tuesday night, mostly clear. Chance of rain showers in the evening. Lows in the mid-50s. Northwest winds up to 5 miles an hour. Chance of showers 30%. Wednesday, sunny. Highs in the upper 70s. Wednesday night, partly cloudy. Lows in the mid-50s. Thursday, sunny. Highs in the lower 80s. Thursday night, partly cloudy. Chance of showers overnight. Lows in the lower 60s. Chance of showers 30%. Friday, mostly sunny. Highs in the lower 80s. Friday night through Saturday night, mostly clear. Lows in the upper 50s. Highs in the upper 70s. Sunday, mostly sunny. Highs in the upper 70s. Again, the forecast for central Minnesota, from St. Cloud to the northwest Twin Cities suburbs for today, sunny. Patchy fog early in the morning. A 20% chance of rain showers late in the afternoon. Highs in the lower 80s. West winds up to 10 miles an hour. The St. Cloud, Minnesota climate summary for yesterday, August 16, 2026. Yesterday's high temperature of 81 degrees occurred at 4:56 p.m. The record high is 100 degrees, which was set in 1950. Yesterday's low temperature of 59 degrees occurred at 11:59 p.m. The record low is 42 degrees, which was set in 1992. No precipitation fell yesterday. No snow fell yesterday. The normal high temperature for today is 79 degrees, and the normal low is 56. The record high for today is 94, which last occurred in 1925, and the record low is 41, which occurred in 1977. Sunrise today is at 6:19 a.m., and sunset is at 8:20 p.m. This is Weather Radio Station WNG676 Clearwater, broadcasting on a frequency of 162.50 MHz. 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The current time is 4:05 a.m. Central Daylight Time. Now here is the hazardous weather outlook for portions of central and southern Minnesota and west central Wisconsin. For today and tonight, a few strong to severe thunderstorms are possible Monday night. Large hail is the primary hazard. And now the extended outlook for the period Tuesday through Sunday. Isolated to scattered showers and storms on Tuesday, otherwise no hazardous weather is expected. Spotter information statement, Skywarn spotter activation will not be needed. Now the forecast for central Minnesota, from St. Cloud to the northwest Twin Cities suburbs. Today, sunny. Patchy fog early in the morning. A 20% chance of rain showers late in the afternoon. Highs in the lower 80s.
northwest winds up to 10 miles an hour. Tonight, mostly cloudy. Chance of showers and slight chance of thunderstorms in the evening. Lows around 60. Southwest winds up to 10 miles an hour. Chance of precipitation 50%. Tuesday, mostly cloudy. Chance of rain showers in the afternoon. Highs in the mid-70s. Northwest winds up to 10 miles an hour. Chance of showers 40%. Tuesday night, mostly clear. Chance of rain showers in the evening. Lows in the mid-50s. Northwest winds up to 5 miles an hour. Chance of showers 30%. Wednesday, sunny. Highs in the upper 70s. Wednesday night, partly cloudy. Lows in the mid-50s. Thursday, sunny. Highs in the lower 80s. Thursday night, partly cloudy. Chance of showers overnight. Lows in the lower 60s. Chance of showers 30%. Friday, mostly sunny. Highs in the lower 80s. Friday night through Saturday night, mostly clear. Lows in the upper 50s. Highs in the upper 70s. Sunday, mostly sunny. Highs in the upper 70s. Again, the forecast for central Minnesota, from St. Cloud to the northwest Twin Cities suburbs for today, sunny. Patchy fog early in the morning. A 20% chance of rain showers late in the afternoon. Highs in the lower 80s. West winds up to 10 miles an hour. 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The current time is 4:08 a.m. Central Daylight Time. Now here is the hazardous weather outlook for portions of central and southern Minnesota and west central Wisconsin. For today and tonight, a few strong to severe thunderstorms are possible Monday night. Large hail is the primary hazard. And now the extended outlook for the period Tuesday through Sunday. Isolated to scattered showers and storms on Tuesday, otherwise no hazardous weather is expected. Spotter information statement, Skywarn spotter activation will not be needed. Now the forecast for central Minnesota, from St. Cloud to the northwest Twin Cities suburbs. Today, sunny. Patchy fog early in the morning. A 20% chance of rain showers late in the afternoon. Highs in the lower 80s. West winds up to 10 miles an hour. Tonight, mostly cloudy. Chance of showers and slight chance of thunderstorms in the evening. Lows around 60. Southwest winds up to 10 miles an hour. Chance of precipitation 50%. Tuesday, mostly cloudy. Chance of rain showers in the afternoon. Highs in the mid-70s. Northwest winds up to 10 miles an hour. Chance of showers 40%. Tuesday night, mostly clear. Chance of rain showers in the evening. Lows in the mid-50s. Northwest winds up to 5 miles an hour. Chance of showers 30%. Wednesday, sunny. Highs in the upper 70s. Wednesday night, partly cloudy. Lows in the mid-50s. Thursday, sunny. Highs in the lower 80s. Thursday night, partly cloudy. Chance of showers overnight. Lows in the lower 60s. Chance of showers 30%. Friday, mostly sunny. Highs in the lower 80s. Friday night through Saturday night, mostly clear. Lows in the upper 50s. Highs in the upper 70s. Sunday, mostly sunny. Highs in the upper 70s. Again, the forecast for central Minnesota, from St. Cloud to the northwest Twin Cities suburbs for today, sunny. Patchy fog early in the morning. A 20% chance of rain showers late in the afternoon.
Highs in the lower 80s. West winds up to 10 miles an hour. The St. Cloud, Minnesota climate summary for yesterday, August 16, 2026. Yesterday's high temperature of 81 degrees occurred at 4:56 p.m. The record high is 100 degrees, which was set in 1950. Yesterday's low temperature of 59 degrees occurred at 11:59 p.m. The record low is 42 degrees, which was set in 1992. No precipitation fell yesterday. No snow fell yesterday. The normal high temperature for today is 79 degrees, and the normal low is 56. The record high for today is 94, which last occurred in 1925, and the record low is 41, which occurred in 1977. Sunrise today is at 6:19 a.m. and sunset is at 8:20 p.m. This is Weather Radio Station WNG676 Clearwater, broadcasting on a frequency of 162.50 MHz. 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The current time is 4:12 a.m. Central Daylight Time. Now here is the hazardous weather outlook for portions of central and southern Minnesota and west central Wisconsin. For today and tonight, a few strong to severe thunderstorms are possible Monday night. Large hail is the primary hazard. And now the extended outlook for the period Tuesday through Sunday. Isolated to scattered showers and storms on Tuesday, otherwise no hazardous weather is expected. Spotter information statement, Skywarn spotter activation will not be needed. Now the forecast for central Minnesota, from St. Cloud to the northwest Twin Cities suburbs. Today, sunny. Patchy fog early in the morning. A 20% chance of rain showers late in the afternoon. Highs in the lower 80s. West winds up to 10 miles an hour. Tonight, mostly cloudy. Chance of showers and slight chance of thunderstorms in the evening. Lows around 60. Southwest winds up to 10 miles an hour. Chance of precipitation 50%. Tuesday, mostly cloudy. Chance of rain showers in the afternoon. Highs in the mid-70s. Northwest winds up to 10 miles an hour. Chance of showers 40%. Tuesday night, mostly clear. Chance of rain showers in the evening. Lows in the mid-50s. Northwest winds up to 5 miles an hour. Chance of showers 30%. Wednesday, sunny. Highs in the upper 70s. Wednesday night, partly cloudy. Lows in the mid-50s. Thursday, sunny. Highs in the lower 80s. Thursday night, partly cloudy. Chance of showers overnight. Lows in the lower 60s. Chance of showers 30%. Friday, mostly sunny. Highs in the lower 80s. Friday night through Saturday night, mostly clear. Lows in the upper 50s. Highs in the upper 70s. Sunday, mostly sunny. Highs in the upper 70s. Again, the forecast for central Minnesota, from St. Cloud to the northwest Twin Cities suburbs for today, sunny. Patchy fog early in the morning. A 20% chance of rain showers late in the afternoon. Highs in the lower 80s. West winds up to 10 miles an hour. 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The current time is 4:16 a.m. Central Daylight Time. Now here is the hazardous weather outlook for portions of central and southern Minnesota and west central Wisconsin. For today and tonight, a few strong to severe thunderstorms are possible Monday night. Large hail is the primary hazard. And now the extended outlook for the period Tuesday through Sunday.
isolated to scattered showers and storms on Tuesday, otherwise no hazardous weather is expected. Spotter information statement, Sky warns spotter activation will not be needed. Now the forecast for central Minnesota, from St. Cloud to the northwest Twin Cities suburbs. Today, sunny. Patchy fog early in the morning. A 20% chance of rain showers late in the afternoon. Highs in the lower 80s. West winds up to 10 miles an hour. Tonight, mostly cloudy. Chance of showers and slight chance of thunderstorms in the evening. Lows around 60. Southwest winds up to 10 miles an hour. Chance of precipitation 50%. Tuesday, mostly cloudy. Chance of rain showers in the afternoon. Highs in the mid-70s. Northwest winds up to 10 miles an hour. Chance of showers 40%. Tuesday night, mostly clear. Chance of rain showers in the evening. Lows in the mid-50s. Northwest winds up to 5 miles an hour. Chance of showers 30%. Wednesday, sunny. Highs in the upper 70s. Wednesday night, partly cloudy. Lows in the mid-50s. Thursday, sunny. Highs in the lower 80s. Thursday night, partly cloudy. Chance of showers overnight. Lows in the lower 60s. Chance of showers 30%. Friday, mostly sunny. Highs in the lower 80s. Friday night through Saturday night, mostly clear. Lows in the upper 50s. Highs in the upper 70s. Sunday, mostly sunny. Highs in the upper 70s. Again, the forecast for central Minnesota, from St. Cloud to the northwest Twin Cities suburbs for today, sunny. Patchy fog early in the morning. A 20% chance of rain showers late in the afternoon. Highs in the lower 80s. West winds up to 10 miles an hour. At 4 a.m., in Buffalo, it was mostly cloudy. The temperature was 54 degrees, the dew point was 54, and the relative humidity was 100%. The wind was calm. The pressure was 30.07 inches and steady. In Maple Lake, it was clear, the temperature was 58 degrees, the dew point was 55, and the relative humidity was 90%. The wind was calm. The pressure was 30.09 inches and rising. Elsewhere across central Minnesota, at Little Falls, fog was reported, with a temperature of 52. It was clear, with a temperature of 63 at the Twin Cities, 56 at St. Cloud, and 58 at Anoka. Under clear skies, Crystal reported 58, Princeton reported 54, and Litchfield reported 61. At Willmar, it was partly cloudy, with a temperature of 54. Around the state, it was clear. It was 60 at Rochester, 60 at Mankato, 53 at Brainerd, 54 at Duluth, and 48 at International Falls. Once again at 4 a.m., in Buffalo, it was 54 degrees under mostly cloudy skies. And in Maple Lake, it was 58 degrees under clear skies. The St. Cloud, Minnesota climate summary for yesterday, August 16, 2026. Yesterday's high temperature of 81 degrees occurred at 4:56 p.m. The record high is 100 degrees, which was set in 1950. Yesterday's low temperature of 59 degrees occurred at 11:59 p.m. The record low is 42 degrees, which was set in 1992. No precipitation fell yesterday. No snow fell yesterday. The normal high temperature for today is 79 degrees, and the normal low is 56. The record high for today is 94, which last occurred in 1925, and the record low is 41, which occurred in 1977. Sunrise today is at 6:19 a.m., and sunset is at 8:20 p.m. This is Weather Radio Station WNG676 Clearwater, broadcasting on a frequency of 162.50 MHz.
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The current time is 4:21 a.m. Central Daylight Time. Now here is the hazardous weather outlook for portions of central and southern Minnesota and west central Wisconsin for today and tonight. A few strong to severe thunderstorms are possible Monday night. Large hail is the primary hazard. And now the extended outlook for the period Tuesday through Sunday. Isolated to scattered showers and storms on Tuesday, otherwise no hazardous weather is expected. Spotter information statement, Skywarn spotter activation will not be needed. Now the forecast for central Minnesota, from St. Cloud to the northwest Twin Cities suburbs. Today, sunny. Patchy fog early in the morning. A 20% chance of rain showers late in the afternoon. Highs in the lower 80s. West winds up to 10 miles an hour. Tonight, mostly cloudy. Chance of showers and slight chance of thunderstorms in the evening. Lows around 60. Southwest winds up to 10 miles an hour. Chance of precipitation 50%. Tuesday, mostly cloudy. Chance of rain showers in the afternoon. Highs in the mid-70s. Northwest winds up to 10 miles an hour. Chance of showers 40%. Tuesday night, mostly clear. Chance of rain showers in the evening. Lows in the mid-50s. Northwest winds up to 5 miles an hour. Chance of showers 30%. Wednesday, sunny. Highs in the upper 70s. Wednesday night, partly cloudy. Lows in the mid-50s. Thursday, sunny. Highs in the lower 80s. Thursday night, partly cloudy. Chance of showers overnight. Lows in the lower 60s. Chance of showers 30%. Friday, mostly sunny. Highs in the lower 80s. Friday night through Saturday night, mostly clear. Lows in the upper 50s. Highs in the upper 70s. Sunday, mostly sunny. Highs in the upper 70s. Again, the forecast for central Minnesota, from St. Cloud to the northwest Twin Cities suburbs for today, sunny. Patchy fog early in the morning. A 20% chance of rain showers late in the afternoon. Highs in the lower 80s. West winds up to 10 miles an hour. At 4 a.m. in Buffalo, it was mostly cloudy. The temperature was 54 degrees, the dew point was 54, and the relative humidity was 100%. The wind was calm. The pressure was 30.07 inches and steady. In Maple Lake, it was clear, the temperature was 58 degrees. The dew point was 55, and the relative humidity was 90%. The wind was calm. The pressure was 30.09 inches and rising. Elsewhere across central Minnesota, at Little Falls, fog was reported, with a temperature of 52. It was clear, with a temperature of 63 at the Twin Cities, 56 at St. Cloud, and 58 at Anoka. Under clear skies, Crystal reported 58. Princeton reported 54, and Litchfield reported 61. At Willmar, it was partly cloudy, with a temperature of 54. Around the state, it was clear. It was 60 at Rochester, 60 at Mankato, 53 at Brainerd, 54 at Duluth, and 48 at International Falls. Once again at 4 a.m., in Buffalo, it was 54 degrees under mostly cloudy skies. And in Maple Lake, it was 58 degrees under clear skies. 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The current time is 4:26 a.m. Central Daylight Time. Now here is the hazardous weather outlook for portions of central and southern Minnesota
and west central Wisconsin. For today and tonight, a few strong to severe thunderstorms are possible Monday night. Large hail is the primary hazard. And now the extended outlook for the period Tuesday through Sunday. Isolated to scattered showers and storms on Tuesday, otherwise no hazardous weather is expected. Spotter information statement, Skywarn spotter activation will not be needed. Now the forecast for central Minnesota, from St. Cloud to the northwest Twin Cities suburbs. Today, sunny. Patchy fog early in the morning. A 20% chance of rain showers late in the afternoon. Highs in the lower 80s. West winds up to 10 miles an hour. Tonight, mostly cloudy. Chance of showers and slight chance of thunderstorms in the evening. Lows around 60. Southwest winds up to 10 miles an hour. Chance of precipitation 50%. Tuesday, mostly cloudy. Chance of rain showers in the afternoon. Highs in the mid-70s. Northwest winds up to 10 miles an hour. Chance of showers 40%. Tuesday night, mostly clear. Chance of rain showers in the evening. Lows in the mid-50s. Northwest winds up to 5 miles an hour. Chance of showers 30%. Wednesday, sunny. Highs in the upper 70s. Wednesday night, partly cloudy. Lows in the mid-50s. Thursday, sunny. Highs in the lower 80s. Thursday night, partly cloudy. Chance of showers overnight. Lows in the lower 60s. Chance of showers 30%. Friday, mostly sunny. Highs in the lower 80s. Friday night through Saturday night, mostly clear. Lows in the upper 50s. Highs in the upper 70s. Sunday, mostly sunny. Highs in the upper 70s. Again, the forecast for central Minnesota, from St. Cloud to the northwest Twin Cities suburbs for today, sunny. Patchy fog early in the morning. A 20% chance of rain showers late in the afternoon. Highs in the lower 80s. West winds up to 10 miles an hour. At 4 a.m., in Buffalo, it was mostly cloudy. The temperature was 54 degrees, the dew point was 54, and the relative humidity was 100%. The wind was calm. The pressure was 30.07 inches and steady. In Maple Lake, it was clear, the temperature was 58 degrees, the dew point was 55, and the relative humidity was 90%. The wind was calm. The pressure was 30.09 inches and rising. Elsewhere across central Minnesota, at Little Falls, fog was reported, with a temperature of 52. It was clear, with a temperature of 63 at the Twin Cities, 56 at St. Cloud, and 58 at Anoka. Under clear skies, Crystal reported 58, Princeton reported 54, and Litchfield reported 61. At Willmar, it was partly cloudy, with a temperature of 54. Around the state, it was clear. It was 60 at Rochester, 60 at Mankato, 53 at Brainerd, 54 at Duluth, and 48 at International Falls. Once again at 4 a.m., in Buffalo, it was 54 degrees under mostly cloudy skies. And in Maple Lake, it was 58 degrees under clear skies. The St. Cloud, Minnesota climate summary for yesterday, August 16, 2026. Yesterday's high temperature of 81 degrees occurred at 4:56 p.m. The record high is 100 degrees, which was set in 1950. Yesterday's low temperature of 59 degrees occurred at 11:59 p.m. The record low is 42 degrees, which was set in 1992. No precipitation fell yesterday. No snow fell yesterday. The normal high temperature for today is 79 degrees, and the normal low is 56. The record high for today is 94, which last occurred in 1925, and the record low is 41, which occurred in 1977. Sunrise today is at 6:19 a.m.
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The current time is 4:31 a.m. Central Daylight Time. Now here is the hazardous weather outlook for portions of central and southern Minnesota and west central Wisconsin for today and tonight. A few strong to severe thunderstorms are possible Monday night. Large hail is the primary hazard. And now the extended outlook for the period Tuesday through Sunday. Isolated to scattered showers and storms on Tuesday, otherwise no hazardous weather is expected. Spotter information statement. Skywarn spotter activation will not be needed. Now the forecast for central Minnesota, from St. Cloud to the northwest Twin Cities suburbs. Today, sunny. Patchy fog early in the morning. A 20% chance of rain showers late in the afternoon. Highs in the lower 80s. West winds up to 10 miles an hour. Tonight, mostly cloudy. Chance of showers and slight chance of thunderstorms in the evening. Lows around 60. Southwest winds up to 10 miles an hour. Chance of precipitation 50%. Tuesday, mostly cloudy. Chance of rain showers in the afternoon. Highs in the mid-70s. Northwest winds up to 10 miles an hour. Chance of showers 40%. Tuesday night, 40%. Tuesday night, mostly clear. Chance of rain showers in the evening. Lows in the mid-50s. Northwest winds up to 5 miles an hour. Chance of showers 30%. Wednesday, sunny. Highs in the upper 70s. Wednesday night, partly cloudy. Lows in the mid-50s. Thursday, sunny. Highs in the lower 80s. Thursday night, partly cloudy. Chance of showers overnight. Lows in the lower 60s. Chance of showers 30%. Friday, mostly sunny. Highs in the lower 80s. Friday night through Saturday night, mostly clear. Lows in the upper 50s. Highs in the upper 70s. Sunday, mostly sunny. Highs in the upper 70s. Again, the forecast for central Minnesota, from St. Cloud to the northwest Twin Cities suburbs for today, sunny. Patchy fog early in the morning. A 20% chance of rain showers late in the afternoon. Highs in the lower 80s. West winds up to 10 miles an hour. At 4 a.m., in Buffalo, it was mostly cloudy. The temperature was 54 degrees, the dew point was 54, and the relative humidity was 100%. The wind was calm. The pressure was 30.07 inches and steady. In Maple Lake, it was clear, the temperature was 58 degrees, the dew point was 55, and the relative humidity was 90%. The wind was calm. The pressure was 30.09 inches and rising. Elsewhere across central Minnesota, at Little Falls, fog was reported, with a temperature of 52. It was clear, with a temperature of 63 at the Twin Cities, 56 at St. Cloud, and 58 at Anoka. Under clear skies, Crystal reported 58, Princeton reported 54, and Litchfield reported 61. At Willmar, it was partly cloudy, with a temperature of 54. Around the state, it was clear. It was 60 at Rochester, 60 at Mankato, 53 at Brainerd, 54 at Duluth, and 48 at International Falls. Once again at 4 a.m., in Buffalo, it was 54 degrees under mostly cloudy skies. And in Maple Lake, it was 58 degrees under clear skies. This is weather radio station WNG676 Clearwater, broadcasting on a frequency of 162.50 MHz.
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The current time is 4:36 a.m. Central Daylight Time. Now here is the hazardous

Weather outlook for portions of central and southern Minnesota and west central Wisconsin for today and tonight. A few strong to severe thunderstorms are possible Monday night. Large hail is the primary hazard. And now the extended outlook for the period Tuesday through Sunday. Isolated to scattered showers and storms on Tuesday, otherwise no hazardous weather is expected. Spotter information statement. Sky warns spotter activation will not be needed. Now the forecast for central Minnesota, from St. Cloud to the northwest Twin Cities suburbs. Today, sunny. Patchy fog early in the morning. A 20% chance of rain showers late in the afternoon. Highs in the lower 80s. West winds up to 10 miles an hour. Tonight, mostly cloudy. Chance of showers and slight chance of thunderstorms in the evening. Lows around 60. Southwest winds up to 10 miles an hour. Chance of precipitation 50%. Tuesday, mostly cloudy. Chance of rain showers in the afternoon. Highs in the mid-70s. Northwest winds up to 10 miles an hour. Chance of showers 40%. Tuesday night, mostly clear. Chance of rain showers in the evening. Lows in the mid-50s. Northwest winds up to 5 miles an hour. Chance of showers 30%. Wednesday, sunny. Highs in the upper 70s. Wednesday night, partly cloudy. Lows in the mid-50s. Thursday, sunny. Highs in the lower 80s. Thursday night, partly cloudy. Chance of showers overnight. Lows in the lower 60s. Chance of showers 30%. Friday, mostly sunny. Highs in the lower 80s. Friday night through Saturday night, mostly clear. Lows in the upper 50s. Highs in the upper 70s. Sunday, mostly sunny. Highs in the upper 70s. Again, the forecast for central Minnesota, from St. Cloud to the northwest Twin Cities suburbs for today, sunny. Patchy fog early in the morning. A 20% chance of rain showers late in the afternoon. Highs in the lower 80s. West winds up to 10 miles an hour. 4 a.m. in Buffalo, it was mostly cloudy. The temperature was 54 degrees, the dew point was 54, and the relative humidity was 100%. The wind was calm. The pressure was 30.07 inches and steady. In Maple Lake, it was clear. The temperature was 58 degrees, the dew point was 55, and the relative humidity was 90%. The wind was calm. Pressure was 30.09 inches and rising. Elsewhere across central Minnesota, at Little Falls, fog was reported, with a temperature of 52. It was clear, with a temperature of 63 at the Twin Cities, 56 at St. Cloud, and 58 at Anoka. Under clear skies, Crystal reported 58, Princeton reported 54, and Litchfield reported 61. At Willmar, it was partly cloudy, with a temperature of 54. Around the state, it was clear. It was 60 at Rochester, 60 at Mankato, 53 at Brainerd, 54 at Duluth, and 48 at International Falls. Once again at 4 a.m., in Buffalo, it was 54 degrees under mostly cloudy skies. And in Maple Lake, it was 58 degrees under clear skies. The St. Cloud, Minnesota climate summary for yesterday, August 16, 2026. Yesterday's high temperature of 81 degrees occurred at 4:56 p.m. The record high is 100 degrees, which was set in 1950. Yesterday's low temperature of 59 degrees occurred at 11:59 p.m. The record low is 42 degrees, which was set in 1992. No precipitation fell yesterday. No snow fell yesterday. The normal high temperature for today is 79 degrees, and the normal low is 56. The record high for today is 94, which last occurred in 1925, and the record low is 41, which occurred in 1977. Sunrise today.

for the period Tuesday through Sunday. Isolated to scattered showers and storms on Tuesday, otherwise no hazardous weather is expected. Spotter information statement, Sky warns spotter activation will not be needed. Now the forecast for central Minnesota, from St. Cloud to the northwest Twin Cities suburbs. Today, sunny. Patchy fog early in the morning. A 20% chance of rain showers late in the afternoon. Highs in the lower 80s. West winds up to 10 miles an hour. Tonight, mostly cloudy. Chance of showers and slight chance of thunderstorms in the evening. Lows around 60. Southwest winds up to 10 miles an hour. Chance of precipitation 50%. Tuesday, mostly cloudy. Chance of rain showers in the afternoon. Highs in the mid-70s. Northwest winds up to 10 miles an hour. Chance of showers 40%. Tuesday night, mostly clear. Chance of rain showers in the evening. Lows in the mid-50s. Northwest winds up to 5 miles an hour. Chance of showers 30%. Wednesday, sunny. Highs in the upper 70s. Wednesday night, partly cloudy. Lows in the mid-50s. Thursday, sunny. Highs in the lower 80s. Thursday night, partly cloudy. Chance of showers overnight. Lows in the lower 60s. Chance of showers 30%. Friday, mostly sunny. Highs in the lower 80s. Friday night through Saturday night, mostly clear. Lows in the upper 50s. Highs in the upper 70s. Sunday, mostly sunny. Highs in the upper 70s. Again, the forecast for central Minnesota, from St. Cloud to the northwest Twin Cities suburbs for today, sunny. Patchy fog early in the morning. A 20% chance of rain showers late in the afternoon. Highs in the lower 80s. West winds up to 10 miles an hour. At 4 a.m., in Buffalo, it was mostly cloudy. The temperature was 54 degrees, the dew point was 54, and the relative humidity was 100%. The wind was calm. The pressure was 30.07 inches and steady. In Maple Lake, it was clear. The temperature was 58 degrees, the dew point was 55, and the relative humidity was 90%. The wind was calm. The pressure was 30.09 inches and rising. Elsewhere across central Minnesota, at Little Falls, fog was reported, with a temperature of 52. It was clear, with a temperature of 63 at the Twin Cities, 56 at St. Cloud, and 58 at Anoka. Under clear skies, Crystal reported 58, Princeton reported 54, and Litchfield reported 61. At Willmar, it was partly cloudy, with a temperature of 54. Around the state, it was clear. It was 60 at Rochester, 60 at Mankato, 53 at Brainerd, 54 at Duluth, and 48 at International Falls. Once again at 4 a.m., in Buffalo, it was 54 degrees under mostly cloudy skies. And in Maple Lake, it was 58 degrees under clear skies. 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The current time is 4:46 a.m. Central Daylight Time. Now here is the hazardous weather outlook for portions of central and southern Minnesota and west central Wisconsin. For today and tonight, a few strong to severe thunderstorms are possible Monday night. Large hail is the primary hazard. And now the extended outlook for the period Tuesday through Sunday. Isolated to scattered showers and storms on Tuesday, otherwise no hazardous weather is expected. Spotter information statement, Sky warns spotter activation will not be needed. Now the forecast for central Minnesota, from St. Cloud to the northwest Twin Cities suburbs.

Today, sunny. Patchy fog early in the morning. A 20% chance of rain showers late in the afternoon. Highs in the lower 80s. West winds up to 10 miles an hour. Tonight, mostly cloudy. Chance of showers and slight chance of thunderstorms in the evening. Lows around 60. Southwest winds up to 10 miles an hour. Chance of precipitation 50%. Tuesday, mostly cloudy. Chance of rain showers in the afternoon. Highs in the mid-70s. Northwest winds up to 10 miles an hour. Chance of showers 40%. Tuesday night, mostly clear. Chance of rain showers in the evening. Lows in the mid-50s. Northwest winds up to 5 miles an hour. Chance of showers 30%. Wednesday, sunny. Highs in the upper 70s. Wednesday night, partly cloudy. Lows in the mid-50s. Thursday, sunny. Highs in the lower 80s. Thursday night, partly cloudy. Chance of showers overnight. Lows in the lower 60s. Chance of showers 30%. Friday, mostly sunny. Highs in the lower 80s. Friday night through Saturday night, mostly clear. Lows in the upper 50s. Highs in the upper 70s. Sunday, mostly sunny. Highs in the upper 70s. Again, the forecast for central Minnesota, from St. Cloud to the northwest Twin Cities suburbs for today, sunny. Patchy fog early in the morning. A 20% chance of rain showers late in the afternoon. Highs in the lower 80s. West winds up to 10 miles an hour. At 4 a.m. in Buffalo, it was mostly cloudy. The temperature was 54 degrees, the dew point was 54, and the relative humidity was 100%. The wind was calm. Pressure was 30.07 inches and steady. In Maple Lake, it was clear, the temperature was 58 degrees, the dew point was 55, and the relative humidity was 90%. The wind was calm. The pressure was 30.09 inches and rising. Elsewhere across central Minnesota, at Little Falls, fog was reported, with a temperature of 52. It was clear, with a temperature of 63 at the Twin Cities, 56 at St. Cloud, and 58 at Anoka. Under clear skies, Crystal reported 58, Princeton reported 54, and Litchfield reported 61. At Willmar, it was partly cloudy, with a temperature of 54. Around the state, it was clear. It was 60 at Rochester, 60 at Mankato, 53 at Brainerd, 54 at Duluth, and 48 at International Falls. Once again at 4 a.m., in Buffalo, it was 54 degrees under mostly cloudy skies. And in Maple Lake, it was 58 degrees under clear skies. The St. Cloud, Minnesota climate summary for yesterday, August 16, 2026. Yesterday's high temperature of 81 degrees occurred at 4:56 p.m. The record high is 100 degrees, which was set in 1950. Yesterday's low temperature of 59 degrees occurred at 11:59 p.m. The record low is 42 degrees, which was set in 1992. No precipitation fell yesterday. No snow fell yesterday. The normal high temperature for today is 79 degrees, and the normal low is 56. The record high for today is 94, which last occurred in 1925, and the record low is 41, which occurred in 1977. Sunrise today is at 6:19 a.m., and sunset is at 8:20 p.m. This is Weather Radio Station WNG676 Clearwater, broadcasting on a frequency of 162.50 MHz. 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The current time is 4:52 a.m. Central Daylight Time. Now here is the hazardous weather outlook for portions of central and southern Minnesota and west central Wisconsin.
for today and tonight. A few strong to severe thunderstorms are possible Monday night. Large hail is the primary hazard. And now the extended outlook for the period Tuesday through Sunday. Isolated to scattered showers and storms on Tuesday, otherwise no hazardous weather is expected. Spotter information statement, Sky warns spotter activation will not be needed. Now the forecast for central Minnesota, from St. Cloud to the northwest Twin Cities suburbs. Today, sunny. Patchy fog early in the morning. A 20% chance of rain showers late in the afternoon. Highs in the lower 80s. West winds up to 10 miles an hour. Tonight, mostly cloudy. Chance of showers and slight chance of thunderstorms in the evening. Lows around 60. Southwest winds up to 10 miles an hour. Chance of precipitation 50%. Tuesday, mostly cloudy. Chance of rain showers in the afternoon. Highs in the mid-70s. Northwest winds up to 10 miles an hour. Chance of showers 40%. Tuesday night, mostly clear. Chance of rain showers in the evening. Lows in the mid-50s. Northwest winds up to 5 miles an hour. Chance of showers 30%. Wednesday, sunny. Highs in the upper 70s. Wednesday night, partly cloudy. Lows in the mid-50s. Thursday, sunny. Highs in the lower 80s. Thursday night, partly cloudy. Chance of showers overnight. Lows in the lower 60s. Chance of showers 30%. Friday, mostly sunny. Highs in the lower 80s. Friday night through Saturday night, mostly clear. Lows in the upper 50s. Highs in the upper 70s. Sunday, mostly sunny. Highs in the upper 70s. Again, the forecast for central Minnesota, from St. Cloud to the northwest Twin Cities suburbs for today, sunny. Patchy fog early in the morning. A 20% chance of rain showers late in the afternoon. Highs in the lower 80s. West winds up to 10 miles an hour. At 4 a.m., in Buffalo, it was mostly cloudy. The temperature was 54 degrees, the dew point was 54, and the relative humidity was 100%. The wind was calm. The pressure was 30.07 inches and steady. In Maple Lake, it was clear. The temperature was 58 degrees, the dew point was 55, and the relative humidity was 90%. The wind was calm. The pressure was 30.09 inches and rising. Elsewhere across central Minnesota, at Little Falls, fog was reported, with a temperature of 52. It was clear, with a temperature of 63 at the Twin Cities, 56 at St. Cloud, and 58 at Anoka. Under clear skies, Crystal reported 58, Princeton reported 54, and Litchfield reported 61. At Willmar, it was partly cloudy, with a temperature of 54. Around the state, it was clear. It was 60 at Rochester, 60 at Mankato, 53 at Brainerd, 54 at Duluth, and 48 at International Falls. Once again at 4 a.m., in Buffalo, it was 54 degrees under mostly cloudy skies. And in Maple Lake, it was 58 degrees under clear skies. 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The current time is 4:56 a.m. Central Daylight Time. Now here is the hazardous weather outlook for portions of central and southern Minnesota and west central Wisconsin. For today and tonight, a few strong to severe thunderstorms are possible Monday night. Large hail is the primary hazard. And now the extended outlook for the period Tuesday through Sunday. Isolated to scattered showers and storms on Tuesday, otherwise no hazardous weather is expected. Spotter information statement,
Skywarn spotter activation will not be needed. Now the forecast for central Minnesota, from St. Cloud to the northwest Twin Cities suburbs. Today, sunny. Patchy fog early in the morning. A 20% chance of rain showers late in the afternoon. Highs in the lower 80s. West winds up to 10 miles an hour. Tonight, mostly cloudy. Chance of showers and slight chance of thunderstorms in the evening. Lows around 60. Southwest winds up to 10 miles an hour. Chance of precipitation 50%. Tuesday, mostly cloudy. Chance of rain showers in the afternoon. Highs in the mid-70s. Northwest winds up to 10 miles an hour. Chance of showers 40%. Tuesday night, mostly clear. Chance of rain showers in the evening. Lows in the mid-50s. Northwest winds up to 5 miles an hour. Chance of showers 30%. Wednesday, sunny. Highs in the upper 70s. Wednesday night, partly cloudy. Lows in the mid-50s. Thursday, sunny. Highs in the lower 80s. Thursday night, partly cloudy. Chance of showers overnight. Lows in the lower 60s. Chance of showers 30%. Friday, mostly sunny. Highs in the lower 80s. Friday night through Saturday night, mostly clear. Lows in the upper 50s. Highs in the upper 70s. Sunday, mostly sunny. Highs in the upper 70s. Again, the forecast for central Minnesota, from St. Cloud to the northwest Twin Cities suburbs for today, sunny. Patchy fog early in the morning. A 20% chance of rain showers late in the afternoon. Highs in the lower 80s. West winds up to 10 miles an hour. At 4 a.m., in Buffalo, it was mostly cloudy. The temperature was 54 degrees, the dew point was 54, and the relative humidity was 100%. The wind was calm. The pressure was 30.07 inches and steady. In Maple Lake, it was clear, the temperature was 58 degrees, the dew point was 55, and the relative humidity was 90%. The wind was calm. The pressure was 30.09 inches and rising. Elsewhere across central Minnesota, at Little Falls, fog was reported, with a temperature of 52. It was clear, with a temperature of 63 at the Twin Cities, 56 at St. Cloud, and 58 at Anoka. Under clear skies, Crystal reported 58, Princeton reported 54, and Litchfield reported 61. At Willmar, it was partly cloudy, with a temperature of 54. Around the state, it was clear. It was 60 at Rochester, 60 at Mankato, 53 at Brainerd, 54 at Duluth, and 48 at International Falls. Once again at 4 a.m., in Buffalo, it was 54 degrees under mostly cloudy skies. And in Maple Lake, it was 58 degrees under clear skies. The St. Cloud, Minnesota climate summary for yesterday, August 16, 2026. Yesterday's high temperature of 81 degrees occurred at 4:56 p.m. The record high is 100 degrees, which was set in 1950. Yesterday's low temperature of 59 degrees occurred at 11:59 p.m. The record low is 42 degrees, which was set in 1992. No precipitation fell yesterday. No snow fell yesterday. The normal high temperature for today is 79 degrees, and the normal low is 56. The record high for today is 94, which last occurred in 1925, and the record low is 41, which occurred in 1977. Sunrise today is at 6:19 a.m., and sunset is at 8:20 p.m. This is Weather Radio Station WNG676 Clearwater, broadcasting on a frequency of 162.50 MHz. 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
The current time is 5:02 a.m. Central Daylight Time. Now here is the hazardous weather outlook for portions of central and southern Minnesota and west central Wisconsin. For today and tonight, a few strong to severe thunderstorms are possible Monday night. Large hail is the primary hazard. And now the extended outlook for the period Tuesday through Sunday. Isolated to scattered showers and storms on Tuesday, otherwise no hazardous weather is expected. Spotter information statement, Sky warns spotter activation will not be needed. Now the forecast for central Minnesota, from St. Cloud to the northwest Twin Cities suburbs. Today, sunny. Patchy fog early in the morning. A 20% chance of rain showers late in the afternoon. Highs in the lower 80s. West winds up to 10 miles an hour. Tonight, mostly cloudy. Chance of showers and slight chance of thunderstorms in the evening. Lows around 60. Southwest winds up to 10 miles an hour. Chance of precipitation 50%. Tuesday, mostly cloudy. Chance of rain showers in the afternoon. Highs in the mid-70s. Northwest winds up to 10 miles an hour. Chance of showers 40%. Tuesday night, mostly clear. Chance of rain showers in the evening. Lows in the mid-50s. Northwest winds up to 5 miles an hour. Chance of showers 30%. Wednesday, sunny. Highs in the upper 70s. Wednesday night, partly cloudy. Lows in the mid-50s. Thursday, sunny. Highs in the lower 80s. Thursday night, partly cloudy. Chance of showers overnight. Lows in the lower 60s. Chance of showers 30%. Friday, mostly sunny. Highs in the lower 80s. Friday night through Saturday night, mostly clear. Lows in the upper 50s. Highs in the upper 70s. Sunday, mostly sunny. Highs in the upper 70s. Again, the forecast for central Minnesota, from St. Cloud to the northwest Twin Cities suburbs for today, sunny. Patchy fog early in the morning. A 20% chance of rain showers late in the afternoon. Highs in the lower 80s. West winds up to 10 miles an hour. 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The current time is 5:05 a.m. Central Daylight Time. Now here is the hazardous weather outlook for portions of central and southern Minnesota and west central Wisconsin. For today and tonight, a few strong to severe thunderstorms are possible Monday night. Large hail is the primary hazard. And now the extended outlook for the period Tuesday through Sunday. Isolated to scattered showers and storms on Tuesday, otherwise no hazardous weather is expected. Spotter information statement, Sky warns spotter activation will not be needed. Now the forecast for central Minnesota, from St. Cloud to the northwest Twin Cities suburbs. Today, sunny. Patchy fog early in the morning. A 20% chance of rain showers late in the afternoon. Highs in the lower 80s. West winds up to 10 miles an hour. Tonight, mostly cloudy. Chance of showers and slight chance of thunderstorms in the evening. Lows around 60. Southwest winds up to 10 miles an hour. Chance of precipitation 50%. Tuesday, mostly cloudy. Chance of rain showers in the afternoon. Highs in the mid-70s. Northwest winds up to 10 miles an hour. Chance of showers 40%. Tuesday night, mostly clear. Chance of rain showers in the evening. Lows in the mid-50s. Northwest winds up to 5 miles an hour. Chance of showers 30%. Wednesday, sunny.
highs in the upper 70s. Wednesday night, partly cloudy. Lows in the mid-50s. Thursday, sunny. Highs in the lower 80s. Thursday night, partly cloudy. Chance of showers overnight. Lows in the lower 60s. Chance of showers 30%. Friday, mostly sunny. Highs in the lower 80s. Friday night through Saturday night, mostly clear. Lows in the upper 50s. Highs in the upper 70s. Sunday, mostly sunny. Highs in the upper 70s. Again, the forecast for central Minnesota, from St. Cloud to the northwest Twin Cities suburbs for today, sunny. Patchy fog early in the morning. A 20% chance of rain showers late in the afternoon. Highs in the lower 80s. West winds up to 10 miles an hour. 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The current time is 5:08 a.m. Central Daylight Time. Now here is the hazardous weather outlook for portions of central and southern Minnesota and west central Wisconsin for today and tonight. A few strong to severe thunderstorms are possible Monday night. Large hail is the primary hazard. And now the extended outlook for the period Tuesday through Sunday. Isolated to scattered showers and storms on Tuesday, otherwise no hazardous weather is expected. Spotter information statement. Skywarn spotter activation will not be needed. Now the forecast for central Minnesota, from St. Cloud to the northwest Twin Cities suburbs. Today, sunny. Patchy fog early in the morning. A 20% chance of rain showers late in the afternoon. Highs in the lower 80s. West winds up to 10 miles an hour. Tonight, mostly cloudy. Chance of showers and slight chance of thunderstorms in the evening. Lows around 60. Southwest winds up to 10 miles an hour. Chance of precipitation 50%. Tuesday, mostly cloudy. Chance of rain showers in the afternoon. Highs in the mid-70s. Northwest winds up to 10 miles an hour. Chance of showers 40%. Tuesday night, mostly clear. Chance of rain showers in the evening. Lows in the mid-50s. Northwest winds up to 5 miles an hour. Chance of showers 30%. Wednesday, sunny. Highs in the upper 70s. Wednesday night, partly cloudy. Lows in the mid-50s. Thursday, sunny. Highs in the lower 80s. Thursday night, partly cloudy. Chance of showers overnight. Lows in the lower 60s. Chance of showers 30%. Friday, mostly sunny. Highs in the lower 80s. Friday night through Saturday night, mostly clear. Lows in the upper 50s. Highs in the upper 70s. Sunday, mostly sunny. Highs in the upper 70s. Again, the forecast for central Minnesota, from St. Cloud to the northwest Twin Cities suburbs for today, sunny. Patchy fog early in the morning. A 20% chance of rain showers late in the afternoon. Highs in the lower 80s. West winds up to 10 miles an hour. The St. Cloud, Minnesota climate summary for yesterday, August 16, 2026. Yesterday's high temperature of 81 degrees occurred at 4:56 p.m. The record high is 100 degrees, which was set in 1950. Yesterday's low temperature of 59 degrees occurred at 11:59 p.m. The record low is 42 degrees, which was set in 1992. No precipitation fell yesterday. No snow fell yesterday. The normal high temperature for today is 79 degrees, and the normal low is 56. The record high for today is 94, which last occurred in 1925.
and the record low is 41, which occurred in 1977. Sunrise today is at 6:19 a.m. and sunset is at 8:20 p.m. This is weather radio station WNG676 Clearwater, broadcasting on a frequency of 162.50 MHz. 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The current time is 5:12 a.m. Central Daylight Time. Now here is the hazardous weather outlook for portions of central and southern Minnesota and west central Wisconsin. For today and tonight, a few strong to severe thunderstorms are possible Monday night. Large hail is the primary hazard. And now the extended outlook for the period Tuesday through Sunday. Isolated to scattered showers and storms on Tuesday, otherwise no hazardous weather is expected. Spotter information statement, Skywarn spotter activation will not be needed. Now the forecast for central Minnesota, from St. Cloud to the northwest Twin Cities suburbs. Today, sunny. Patchy fog early in the morning. A 20% chance of rain showers late in the afternoon. Highs in the lower 80s. West winds up to 10 miles an hour. Tonight, mostly cloudy. Chance of showers and slight chance of thunderstorms in the evening. Lows around 60. Southwest winds up to 10 miles an hour. Chance of precipitation 50%. Tuesday, mostly cloudy. Chance of rain showers in the afternoon. Highs in the mid-70s. Northwest winds up to 10 miles an hour. Chance of showers 40%. Tuesday night, mostly clear. Chance of rain showers in the evening. Lows in the mid-50s. Northwest winds up to 5 miles an hour. Chance of showers 30%. Wednesday, sunny. Highs in the upper 70s. Wednesday night, partly cloudy. Lows in the mid-50s. Thursday, sunny. Highs in the lower 80s. Thursday night, partly cloudy. Chance of showers overnight. Lows in the lower 60s. Chance of showers 30%. Friday, mostly sunny. Highs in the lower 80s. Friday night through Saturday night, mostly clear. Lows in the upper 50s. Highs in the upper 70s. Sunday, mostly sunny. Highs in the upper 70s. Again, the forecast for central Minnesota, from St. Cloud to the northwest Twin Cities suburbs for today, sunny. Patchy fog early in the morning. A 20% chance of rain showers late in the afternoon. Highs in the lower 80s. West winds up to 10 miles an hour. At 5 a.m., in Buffalo, fog was reported. The visibility was 2.5 miles. The temperature was 54 degrees, the dew point was 54, and the relative humidity was 100%. The wind was calm. The pressure was 30.08 inches and rising. In Maple Lake, fog was reported. The visibility was 4 miles. The temperature was 57 degrees, the dew point was 54, and the relative humidity was 91%. The wind was calm. The pressure was 30.09 inches and steady. Elsewhere across central Minnesota, at Princeton, fog was reported with a temperature of 53. It was clear with a temperature of 65 at the Twin Cities, 55 at St. Cloud, and 52 at Little Falls. It was partly cloudy with a temperature of 56 at Anoka, 58 at Crystal, 61 at Litchfield, and 54 at Wilmer. Around the state, it was clear, with a temperature of 54 at Brainerd, and 53 at Duluth. It was partly cloudy, with a temperature of 59 at Rochester, and 60 at Mankato. At International Falls, it was mostly cloudy, with a temperature of 49. Once again at 5 a.m., in Buffalo, it was 54 degrees with fog. And in Maple Lake, it was 57 degrees with fog.
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The current time is 5:17 a.m. Central Daylight Time. Now here is the hazardous weather outlook for portions of central and southern Minnesota and west central Wisconsin for today and tonight. A few strong to severe thunderstorms are possible Monday night. Large hail is the primary hazard. And now the extended outlook for the period Tuesday through Sunday. Isolated to scattered showers and storms on Tuesday, otherwise no hazardous weather is expected. Spotter information statement. Skywarn spotter activation will not be needed. Now the forecast for central Minnesota, from St. Cloud to the northwest Twin Cities suburbs. Today, sunny. Patchy fog early in the morning. A 20% chance of rain showers late in the afternoon. Highs in the lower 80s. West winds up to 10 miles an hour. Tonight, mostly cloudy. Chance of showers and slight chance of thunderstorms in the evening. Lows around 60. Southwest winds up to 10 miles an hour. Chance of precipitation 50%. Tuesday, mostly cloudy. Chance of rain showers in the afternoon. Highs in the mid-70s. Northwest winds up to 10 miles an hour. Chance of showers 40%. Tuesday night, mostly clear. Chance of rain showers in the evening. Lows in the mid-50s. Northwest winds up to 5 miles an hour. Chance of showers 30%. Wednesday, sunny. Highs in the upper 70s. Wednesday night, partly cloudy. Lows in the mid-50s. Thursday, sunny. Highs in the lower 80s. Thursday night, partly cloudy. Chance of showers overnight. Lows in the lower 60s. Chance of showers 30%. Friday, mostly sunny. Highs in the lower 80s. Friday night through Saturday night, mostly clear. Lows in the upper 50s. Highs in the upper 70s. Sunday, mostly sunny. Highs in the upper 70s. Again, the forecast for central Minnesota, from St. Cloud to the northwest Twin Cities suburbs for today, sunny. Patchy fog early in the morning. A 20% chance of rain showers late in the afternoon. Highs in the lower 80s. West winds up to 10 miles an hour. The St. Cloud, Minnesota climate summary for yesterday, August 16, 2026. Yesterday's high temperature of 81 degrees occurred at 4:56 p.m. The record high is 100 degrees, which was set in 1950. Yesterday's low temperature of 59 degrees occurred at 11:59 p.m. The record low is 42 degrees, which was set in 1992. No precipitation fell yesterday. No snow fell yesterday. The normal high temperature for today is 79 degrees, and the normal low is 56. The record high for today is 94, which last occurred in 1925, and the record low is 41, which occurred in 1977. Sunrise today is at 6:19 a.m., and sunset is at 8:20 p.m. At 5 a.m., in Buffalo, fog was reported, the visibility was 2.5 miles. The temperature was 54 degrees, the dew point was 54, and the relative humidity was 100%. The wind was calm. The pressure was 30.08 inches and rising. In Maple Lake, fog was reported, the visibility was 4 miles. The temperature was 57 degrees, the dew point was 54, and the relative humidity was 91%. The wind was calm. The pressure was 30.09 inches and steady. Elsewhere across central Minnesota, at Princeton, fog was reported, with a temperature of 53. It was clear, with a temperature of 65 at the Twin Cities, 55 at St. Cloud,
and 52 at Little Falls. It was partly cloudy, with a temperature of 56 at Anoka, 58 at Crystal, 61 at Litchfield, and 54 at Wilmer. Around the state, it was clear, with a temperature of 54 at Brainerd, and 53 at Duluth. It was partly cloudy, with a temperature of 59 at Rochester, and 60 at Mankato. At International Falls, it was mostly cloudy, with a temperature of 49. Once again at 5 a.m., in Buffalo, it was 54 degrees with fog. And in Maple Lake, it was 57 degrees with fog. 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The current time is 5:23 a.m. Central Daylight Time. Now here is the hazardous weather outlook for portions of central and southern Minnesota and west central Wisconsin. For today and tonight, a few strong to severe thunderstorms are possible Monday night. Large hail is the primary hazard. And now the extended outlook for the period Tuesday through Sunday. Isolated to scattered showers and storms on Tuesday, otherwise no hazardous weather is expected. Spotter information statement. Skywarn spotter activation will not be needed. Now the forecast for central Minnesota, from St. Cloud to the northwest Twin Cities suburbs. Today, sunny. Patchy fog early in the morning. A 20% chance of rain showers late in the afternoon. Highs in the lower 80s. West winds up to 10 miles an hour. Tonight, mostly cloudy. Chance of showers and slight chance of thunderstorms in the evening. Lows around 60. Southwest winds up to 10 miles an hour. Chance of precipitation 50%. Tuesday, mostly cloudy. Chance of rain showers in the afternoon. Highs in the mid-70s. Northwest winds up to 10 miles an hour. Chance of showers 40%. Tuesday night, mostly clear. Chance of rain showers in the evening. Lows in the mid-50s. Northwest winds up to 5 miles an hour. Chance of showers 30%. Wednesday, sunny. Highs in the upper 70s. Wednesday night, partly cloudy. Lows in the mid-50s. Thursday, sunny. Highs in the lower 80s. Thursday night, partly cloudy. Chance of showers overnight. Lows in the lower 60s. Chance of showers 30%. Friday, mostly sunny. Highs in the lower 80s. Friday night through Saturday night, mostly clear. Lows in the upper 50s. Highs in the upper 70s. Sunday, mostly sunny. Highs in the upper 70s. Again, the forecast for central Minnesota, from St. Cloud to the northwest Twin Cities suburbs for today, sunny. Patchy fog early in the morning. A 20% chance of rain showers late in the afternoon. Highs in the lower 80s. West winds up to 10 miles an hour. At 5 a.m., in Buffalo, fog was reported. The visibility was 2.5 miles. The temperature was 54 degrees, the dew point was 54, and the relative humidity was 100%. The wind was calm. The pressure was 30.08 inches and rising. In Maple Lake, fog was reported. The visibility was 4 miles. The temperature was 57 degrees, the dew point was 54, and the relative humidity was 91%. The wind was calm. The pressure was 30.09 inches and steady. Elsewhere across central Minnesota, at Princeton, fog was reported, with a temperature of 53. It was clear, with a temperature of 65 at the Twin Cities, 55 at St. Cloud, and 52 at Little Falls. It was partly cloudy, with a temperature of 56 at Anoka, 58 at Crystal, 61 at Litchfield, and 54 at Wilmer. Around the state,
It was clear, with a temperature of 54 at Brainerd and 53 at Duluth. It was partly cloudy, with a temperature of 59 at Rochester and 60 at Mankato. At International Falls, it was mostly cloudy, with a temperature of 49. Once again at 5 a.m., in Buffalo, it was 54 degrees with fog. And in Maple Lake, it was 57 degrees with fog. 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The current time is 5:28 a.m. Central Daylight Time. Now here is the hazardous weather outlook for portions of central and southern Minnesota and west central Wisconsin for today and tonight. A few strong to severe thunderstorms are possible Monday night. Large hail is the primary hazard. And now the extended outlook for the period Tuesday through Sunday. Isolated to scattered showers and storms on Tuesday, otherwise no hazardous weather is expected. Spotter information statement. Skywarn spotter activation will not be needed. Now the forecast for central Minnesota, from St. Cloud to the northwest Twin Cities suburbs. Today, sunny. Patchy fog early in the morning. A 20% chance of rain showers late in the afternoon. Highs in the lower 80s. West winds up to 10 miles an hour. Tonight, mostly cloudy. Chance of showers and slight chance of thunderstorms in the evening. Lows around 60. Southwest winds up to 10 miles an hour. Chance of precipitation 50%. Tuesday, mostly cloudy. Chance of rain showers in the afternoon. Highs in the mid-70s. Northwest winds up to 10 miles an hour. Chance of showers 40%. Tuesday night, mostly clear. Chance of rain showers in the evening. Lows in the mid-50s. Northwest winds up to 5 miles an hour. Chance of showers 30%. Wednesday, sunny. Highs in the upper 70s. Wednesday night, partly cloudy. Lows in the mid-50s. Thursday, sunny. Highs in the lower 80s. Thursday night, partly cloudy. Chance of showers overnight. Lows in the lower 60s. Chance of showers 30%. Friday, mostly sunny. Highs in the lower 80s. Friday night through Saturday night, mostly clear. Lows in the upper 50s. Highs in the upper 70s. Sunday, mostly sunny. Highs in the upper 70s. Again, the forecast for central Minnesota, from St. Cloud to the northwest Twin Cities suburbs for today, sunny. Patchy fog early in the morning. A 20% chance of rain showers late in the afternoon. Highs in the lower 80s. West winds up to 10 miles an hour. The St. Cloud, Minnesota climate summary for yesterday, August 16, 2026. Yesterday's high temperature of 81 degrees occurred at 4:56 p.m. The record high is 100 degrees, which was set in 1950. Yesterday's low temperature of 59 degrees occurred at 11:59 p.m. The record low is 42 degrees, which was set in 1992. No precipitation fell yesterday. No snow fell yesterday. The normal high temperature for today is 79 degrees, and the normal low is 56. The record high for today is 94, which last occurred in 1925, and the record low is 41, which occurred in 1977. Sunrise today is at 6:19 a.m., and sunset is at 8:20 p.m. At 5 a.m., in Buffalo, fog was reported, the visibility was 2.5 miles. The temperature was 54 degrees, the dew point was 54, and the relative humidity was 100%. The wind was calm. The pressure was 30.08 inches and rising. In Maple Lake,
Fog was reported. The visibility was 4 miles. The temperature was 57 degrees, the dew point was 54, and the relative humidity

Humidity was 91%. The wind was calm. Pressure was 30.09 inches and steady. Elsewhere across central Minnesota, at Princeton, fog was reported with a temperature of 53. It was clear with a temperature of 65 at the Twin Cities, 55 at St. Cloud, and 52 at Little Falls. It was partly cloudy with a temperature of 56 at Anoka, 58 at Crystal, 61 at Litchfield, and 54 at Wilmer. Around the state, it was clear, with a temperature of 54 at Brainerd, and 53 at Duluth. It was partly cloudy, with a temperature of 59 at Rochester, and 60 at Mankato. At International Falls, it was mostly cloudy, with a temperature of 49. Once again at 5 a.m., in Buffalo, it was 54 degrees with fog. And in Maple Lake, it was 54 degrees with fog. And in Maple Lake, it was 57 degrees with fog. 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The current time is 5:33 a.m. Central Daylight Time. Now here is the hazardous weather outlook for portions of central and southern Minnesota and west central Wisconsin for today and tonight. A few strong to severe thunderstorms are possible Monday night. Large hail is the primary hazard. And now the extended outlook for the period Tuesday through Sunday. Isolated to scattered showers and storms on Tuesday. Otherwise, no hazardous weather is expected. Spotter information statement, Skywarn spotter activation will not be needed. Now the forecast for central Minnesota, from St. Cloud to the northwest Twin Cities suburbs. Today, sunny. Patchy fog early in the morning. A 20% chance of rain showers late in the afternoon. Highs in the lower 80s. West winds up to 10 miles an hour. Tonight, mostly cloudy. Chance of showers and slight chance of thunderstorms in the evening. Lows around 60. Southwest winds up to 10 miles an hour. Chance of precipitation 50%. Tuesday, mostly cloudy. Chance of rain showers in the afternoon. Highs in the mid-70s. Northwest winds up to 10 miles an hour. Chance of showers 40%. Tuesday night, mostly clear. Chance of rain showers in the evening. Lows in the mid-50s. Northwest winds up to 5 miles an hour. Chance of showers 30%. Wednesday, sunny. Highs in the upper 70s. Wednesday night, partly cloudy. Lows in the mid-50s. Thursday, sunny. Highs in the lower 80s. Thursday night, partly cloudy. Chance of showers overnight. Lows in the lower 60s. Chance of showers 30%. Friday, mostly sunny. Highs in the lower 80s. Friday night through Saturday night, mostly clear. Lows in the upper 50s. Highs in the upper 70s. Sunday, mostly sunny. Highs in the upper 70s. Again, the forecast for central Minnesota, from St. Cloud to the northwest Twin Cities suburbs for today, sunny. Patchy fog early in the morning. A 20% chance of rain showers late in the afternoon. Highs in the lower 80s. West winds up to 10 miles an hour. At 5 a.m., in Buffalo, fog was reported. The visibility was 2.5 miles. The temperature was 54 degrees, the dew point was 54, and the relative humidity was 100%. The wind was calm. The pressure was 30.08 inches and rising. In Maple Lake, fog was reported. The visibility was 4 miles. The temperature was 57 degrees, the dew point was 54, and the relative humidity was 91%. The wind was calm. The pressure was 30.09 inches and steady. Elsewhere across central

Minnesota, at Princeton, fog was reported with a temperature of 53. It was clear with a temperature of 65 at the Twin Cities, 55 at St. Cloud, and 52 at Little Falls. It was partly cloudy with a temperature of 56 at Anoka, 58 at Crystal, 61 at Litchfield, and 54 at Wilmer. Around the state, it was clear with a temperature of 54 at Brainerd and 53 at Duluth. It was partly cloudy with a temperature of 59 at Rochester and 60 at Mankato. At International Falls, it was mostly cloudy with a temperature of 49. Once again at 5 a.m. in Buffalo, it was 54 degrees with fog. And in Maple Lake, it was 57 degrees with fog. 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The current time is 5:38 a.m. Central Daylight Time. Now here is the hazardous weather outlook for portions of central and southern Minnesota and west central Wisconsin for today and tonight. A few strong to severe thunderstorms are possible Monday night. Large hail is the primary hazard. And now the extended outlook for the period Tuesday through Sunday. Isolated to scattered showers and storms on Tuesday, otherwise no hazardous weather is expected. Spotter information statement. Skywarn spotter activation will not be needed. Now the forecast for central Minnesota, from St. Cloud to the northwest Twin Cities suburbs. Today, sunny. Patchy fog early in the morning. A 20% chance of rain showers late in the afternoon. Highs in the lower 80s. West winds up to 10 miles an hour. Tonight, mostly cloudy. Chance of showers and slight chance of thunderstorms in the evening. Lows around 60. Southwest winds up to 10 miles an hour. Chance of precipitation 50%. Tuesday, mostly cloudy. Chance of rain showers in the afternoon. Highs in the mid-70s. Northwest winds up to 10 miles an hour. Chance of showers 40%. Tuesday night, mostly clear. Chance of rain showers in the evening. Lows in the mid-50s. Northwest winds up to 5 miles an hour. Chance of showers 30%. Wednesday, sunny. Highs in the upper 70s. Wednesday night, partly cloudy. Lows in the mid-50s. Thursday, sunny. Highs in the lower 80s. Thursday night, partly cloudy. Chance of showers overnight. Lows in the lower 60s. Chance of showers 30%. Friday, mostly sunny. Highs in the lower 80s. Friday night through Saturday night, mostly clear. Lows in the upper 50s. Highs in the upper 70s. Sunday, mostly sunny. Highs in the upper 70s. Again, the forecast for central Minnesota, from St. Cloud to the northwest Twin Cities suburbs for today, sunny. Patchy fog early in the morning. A 20% chance of rain showers late in the afternoon. Highs in the lower 80s. West winds up to 10 miles an hour. The St. Cloud, Minnesota climate summary for yesterday, August 16, 2026. Yesterday's high temperature of 81 degrees occurred at 4:56 p.m. The record high is 100 degrees, which was set in 1950. Yesterday's low temperature of 59 degrees occurred at 11:59 p.m. The record low is 42 degrees, which was set in 1992. No precipitation fell yesterday. No snow fell yesterday. The normal high temperature for today is 79 degrees, and the normal low is 56. The record high for today is 94, which last occurred in 1925. And the record low is 41, which occurred in 1977. Sunrise today is at 6:19 a.m. and sunset is at 8:20 p.m.

cloud, and 52 at Little Falls. It was partly cloudy, with a temperature of 56 at Anoka, 58 at Crystal, 61 at Litchfield, and 54 at Wilmer. Around the state, it was clear, with a temperature of 54 at Brainerd, and 53 at Duluth. It was partly cloudy, with a temperature of 59 at Rochester, and 60 at Mankato. At International Falls, it was mostly cloudy, with a temperature of 49. Once again at 5 a.m., in Buffalo, it was 54 degrees with fog. And in Maple Lake, it was 57 degrees with fog. This is weather radio station WNG676 Clearwater, broadcasting on a frequency of 162.50 MHz. 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The current time is 5:44 a.m. Central Daylight Time. Now here is the hazardous weather outlook for portions of central and southern Minnesota and west central Wisconsin for today and tonight. A few strong to severe thunderstorms are possible Monday night. Large hail is the primary hazard. And now the extended outlook for the period Tuesday through Sunday. Isolated to scattered showers and storms on Tuesday, otherwise no hazardous weather is expected. Spotter information statement. Skywarn spotter activation will not be needed. Now the forecast for central Minnesota, from St. Cloud to the northwest Twin Cities suburbs. Today, sunny. Patchy fog early in the morning. A 20% chance of rain showers late in the afternoon. Highs in the lower 80s. West winds up to 10 miles an hour. Tonight, mostly cloudy. Chance of showers and slight chance of thunderstorms in the evening. Lows around 60. Southwest winds up to 10 miles an hour. Chance of precipitation 50%. Tuesday, mostly cloudy. Chance of rain showers in the afternoon. Highs in the mid-70s. Northwest winds up to 10 miles an hour. Chance of showers 40%. Tuesday night, mostly clear. Chance of rain showers in the evening. Lows in the mid-50s. Northwest winds up to 5 miles an hour. Chance of showers 30%. Wednesday, sunny. Highs in the upper 70s. Wednesday night, partly cloudy. Lows in the mid-50s. Thursday, sunny. Highs in the lower 80s. Thursday night, partly cloudy. Chance of showers overnight. Lows in the lower 60s. Chance of showers 30%. Friday, mostly sunny. Highs in the lower 80s. Friday night through Saturday night, mostly clear. Lows in the upper 50s. Highs in the upper 70s. Sunday, mostly sunny. Highs in the upper 70s. Again, the forecast for central Minnesota. From St. Cloud to the northwest Twin Cities suburbs for today, sunny. Patchy fog early in the morning. A 20% chance of rain showers late in the afternoon. Highs in the lower 80s. West winds up to 10 miles an hour. At 5 a.m., in Buffalo, fog was reported. The visibility was 2.5 miles. The temperature was 54 degrees. The dew point was 54, and the relative humidity was 100%. The wind was calm. The pressure was 30.08 inches and rising. In Maple Lake, fog was reported. The visibility was 4 miles. The temperature was 57 degrees. The dew point was 54, and the relative humidity was 91%. The wind was calm. The pressure was 30.09 inches and steady. Elsewhere across central Minnesota, at Princeton, fog was reported, with a temperature of 53. It was clear, with a temperature of 65 at the Twin Cities, 55 at St. Cloud, and 52 at Little Falls. It was partly cloudy, with a temperature of 56 at Anoka, 58 at Crystal, 61 at Litchfield, and 54 at Wilmer. Around the state,

clear, with a temperature of 54 at Brainerd and 53 at Duluth. It was partly cloudy, with a temperature of 59 at Rochester and 60 at Mankato. At International Falls, it was mostly cloudy, with a temperature of 49. Once again at 5 a.m., in Buffalo, it was 54 degrees with fog. And in Maple Lake, it was 57 degrees with fog. 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The current time is 5:48 a.m. Central Daylight Time. Now here is the hazardous weather outlook for portions of central and southern Minnesota and west central Wisconsin for today and tonight. A few strong to severe thunderstorms are possible Monday night. Large hail is the primary hazard. And now the extended outlook for the period Tuesday through Sunday. Isolated to scattered showers and storms on Tuesday, otherwise no hazardous weather is expected. Spotter information statement, Skywarn spotter activation will not be needed. Now the forecast for central Minnesota, from St. Cloud to the northwest Twin Cities suburbs. Today, sunny. Patchy fog early in the morning. A 20% chance of rain showers late in the afternoon. Highs in the lower 80s. West winds up to 10 miles an hour. Tonight, mostly cloudy. Chance of showers and slight chance of thunderstorms in the evening. Lows around 60. Southwest winds up to 10 miles an hour. Chance of precipitation 50%. Tuesday, mostly cloudy. Chance of rain showers in the afternoon. Highs in the mid-70s. Northwest winds up to 10 miles an hour. Chance of showers 40%. Tuesday night, mostly clear. Chance of rain showers in the evening. Lows in the mid-50s. Northwest winds up to 5 miles an hour. Chance of showers 30%. Wednesday, sunny. Highs in the upper 70s. Wednesday night, partly cloudy. Lows in the mid-50s. Thursday, sunny. Highs in the lower 80s. Thursday night, partly cloudy. Chance of showers overnight. Lows in the lower 60s. Chance of showers 30%. Friday, mostly sunny. Highs in the lower 80s. Friday night through Saturday night, mostly clear. Lows in the upper 50s. Highs in the upper 70s. Sunday, mostly sunny. Highs in the upper 70s. Again, the forecast for central Minnesota, from St. Cloud to the northwest Twin Cities suburbs for today, sunny. Patchy fog early in the morning. A 20% chance of rain showers late in the afternoon. Highs in the lower 80s. West winds up to 10 miles an hour. The St. Cloud, Minnesota climate summary for yesterday, August 16, 2026. Yesterday's high temperature of 81 degrees occurred at 4:56 p.m. The record high is 100 degrees, which was set in 1950. Yesterday's low temperature of 59 degrees occurred at 11:59 p.m. The record low is 42 degrees, which was set in 1992. No precipitation fell yesterday. No snow fell yesterday. The normal high temperature for today is 79 degrees, and the normal low is 56. The record high for today is 94, which last occurred in 1925, and the record low is 41, which occurred in 1977. Sunrise today is at 6:19 a.m., and sunset is at 8:20 p.m. At 5 a.m., in Buffalo, fog was reported, the visibility was 2.5 miles. The temperature was 54 degrees, the dew point was 54, and the relative humidity was 100%. The wind was calm. The pressure was 30.08 inches and rising. In Maple Lake,
Fog was reported. The visibility was 4 miles. The temperature was 57 degrees, the dew point was 54, and the relative humidity was 91%. The wind was calm. The pressure was 30.09 inches and steady. Elsewhere across central Minnesota, at Princeton, fog was reported, with a temperature of 53. It was clear, with a temperature of 65 at the Twin Cities, 55 at St. Cloud, and 52 at Little Falls. It was partly cloudy, with a temperature of 56 at Anoka, 58 at Crystal, 61 at Litchfield, and 54 at Willmar. Around the state, it was clear, with a temperature of 54 at Brainerd, and 53 at Duluth. It was partly cloudy, with a temperature of 59 at Rochester, and 60 at Mankato. At International Falls, it was mostly cloudy, with a temperature of 49. Once again at 5 a.m., in Buffalo, it was 54 degrees with fog. And in Maple Lake, it was 57 degrees with fog. 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The current time is 5:54 a.m. Central Daylight Time. Now here is the hazardous weather outlook for portions of central and southern Minnesota and west central Wisconsin for today and tonight. A few strong to severe thunderstorms are possible Monday night. Large hail is the primary hazard. And now the extended outlook for the period Tuesday through Sunday. Isolated to scattered showers and storms on Tuesday, otherwise no hazardous weather is expected. Spotter information statement, Skywarn spotter activation will not be needed. Now the forecast for central Minnesota, from St. Cloud to the northwest Twin Cities suburbs. Today, sunny. Patchy fog early in the morning. A 20% chance of rain showers late in the afternoon. Highs in the lower 80s. West winds up to 10 miles an hour. Tonight, mostly cloudy. Chance of showers and slight chance of thunderstorms in the evening. Lows around 60. Southwest winds up to 10 miles an hour. Chance of precipitation 50%. Tuesday, mostly cloudy. Chance of rain showers in the afternoon. Highs in the mid-70s. Northwest winds up to 10 miles an hour. Chance of showers 40%. Tuesday night, mostly clear. Chance of rain showers in the evening. Lows in the mid-50s. Northwest winds up to 5 miles an hour. Chance of showers 30%. Wednesday, sunny. Highs in the upper 70s. Wednesday night, partly cloudy. Lows in the mid-50s. Thursday, sunny. Highs in the lower 80s. Thursday night, partly cloudy. Chance of showers overnight. Lows in the lower 60s. Chance of showers 30%. Friday, mostly sunny. Highs in the lower 80s. Friday night through Saturday night, mostly clear. Lows in the upper 50s. Highs in the upper 70s. Sunday, mostly sunny. Highs in the upper 70s. Again, the forecast for central Minnesota, from St. Cloud to the northwest Twin Cities suburbs for today, sunny. Patchy fog early in the morning. A 20% chance of rain showers late in the afternoon. Highs in the lower 80s. West winds up to 10 miles an hour. At 5 a.m., in Buffalo, fog was reported. The visibility was 2.5 miles. The temperature was 54 degrees, the dew point was 54, and the relative humidity was 100%. The wind was calm. The pressure was 30.08 inches and rising. In Maple Lake, fog was reported. The visibility was 4 miles. The temperature was 57 degrees, the dew point was 54, and the relative humidity was 91%. The wind was calm.
The pressure was 30.09 inches and steady. Elsewhere across central Minnesota, at Princeton, fog was reported, with a temperature of 53. It was clear, with a temperature of 65 at the Twin Cities, 55 at St. Cloud, and 52 at Little Falls. It was partly cloudy, with a temperature of 56 at Anoka, 58 at Crystal, 61 at Litchfield, and 54 at Wilmer. Around the state, it was clear, with a temperature of 54 at Brainerd, and 53 at Duluth. It was partly cloudy, with a temperature of 59 at Rochester, and 60 at Mankato. At International Falls, it was mostly cloudy, with a temperature of 49. Once again at 5 a.m., in Buffalo, it was 54 degrees with fog. And in Maple Lake, it was 57 degrees with fog. 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The current time is 5:59 a.m. Central Daylight Time. Now here is the hazardous weather outlook for portions of central and southern Minnesota and west central Wisconsin for today and tonight. A few strong to severe thunderstorms are possible Monday night. Large hail is the primary hazard. And now the extended outlook for the period Tuesday through Sunday. Isolated to scattered showers and storms on Tuesday, otherwise no hazardous weather is expected. Spotter information statement. Skywarn spotter activation will not be needed. The St. Cloud, Minnesota climate summary for yesterday, August 16, 2026. Yesterday's high temperature of 81 degrees occurred at 4:56 p.m. The record high is 100 degrees, which was set in 1950. Yesterday's low temperature of 59 degrees occurred at 11:59 p.m. The record low is 42 degrees, which was set in 1992. No precipitation fell yesterday. No snow fell yesterday. The normal high temperature for today is 79 degrees, and the normal low is 56. The record high for today is 94, which last occurred in 1925, and the record low is 41, which occurred in 1977. Sunrise today is at 6:19 a.m. and sunset is at 8:20 p.m. Now the forecast for central Minnesota, from St. Cloud to the northwest Twin Cities suburbs. Today, sunny. Patchy fog early in the morning. A 20% chance of rain showers late in the afternoon. Highs in the lower 80s. West winds up to 10 miles an hour. Tonight, mostly cloudy. Chance of showers and slight chance of thunderstorms in the evening. Lows around 60. Southwest winds up to 10 miles an hour. Chance of precipitation 50%. Tuesday, mostly cloudy. Chance of rain showers in the afternoon. Highs in the mid-70s. Northwest winds up to 10 miles an hour. Chance of showers 40%. Tuesday night, mostly clear. Chance of rain showers in the evening. Lows in the mid-50s. Northwest winds up to 5 miles an hour. Chance of showers 30%. Wednesday, sunny. Highs in the upper 70s. Wednesday night, partly cloudy. Lows in the mid-50s. Thursday, sunny. Highs in the lower 80s. Thursday night, partly cloudy. Chance of showers overnight. Lows in the lower 60s. Chance of showers 30%. Friday, mostly sunny. Highs in the lower 80s. Friday night through Saturday night, mostly clear. Lows in the upper 50s. Highs in the upper 70s. Sunday, mostly sunny. Highs in the upper 70s. Again, the forecast for central Minnesota, from St. Cloud to the northwest Twin Cities suburbs for today, sunny. Patchy fog early in the morning. A 20% chance of rain showers late in the afternoon.
Highs in the lower 80s. West winds up to 10 miles an hour. 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The current time is 6:03 a.m. Central Daylight Time. Now here is the hazardous weather outlook for portions of central and southern Minnesota and west central Wisconsin. For today and tonight, a few strong to severe thunderstorms are possible Monday night. Large hail is the primary hazard. And now the extended outlook for the period Tuesday through Sunday. Isolated to scattered showers and storms on Tuesday, otherwise no hazardous weather is expected. Spotter information statement. Skywarn spotter activation will not be needed. Now the forecast for central Minnesota, from St. Cloud to the northwest Twin Cities suburbs. Today, sunny. Patchy fog early in the morning. A 20% chance of rain showers late in the afternoon. Highs in the lower 80s. West winds up to 10 miles an hour. Tonight, mostly cloudy. Chance of showers and slight chance of thunderstorms in the evening. Lows around 60. Southwest winds up to 10 miles an hour. Chance of precipitation 50%. Tuesday, mostly cloudy. Chance of rain showers in the afternoon. Highs in the mid-70s. Northwest winds up to 10 miles an hour. Chance of showers 40%. Tuesday night, mostly clear. Chance of rain showers in the evening. Lows in the mid-50s. Northwest winds up to 5 miles an hour. Chance of showers 30%. Wednesday, sunny. Highs in the upper 70s. Wednesday night, partly cloudy. Lows in the mid-50s. Thursday, sunny. Highs in the lower 80s. Thursday night, partly cloudy. Chance of showers overnight. Lows in the lower 60s. Chance of showers 30%. Friday, mostly sunny. Highs in the lower 80s. Friday night through Saturday night, mostly clear. Lows in the upper 50s. Highs in the upper 70s. Sunday, mostly sunny. Highs in the upper 70s. Again, the forecast for central Minnesota, from St. Cloud to the northwest Twin Cities suburbs for today, sunny. Patchy fog early in the morning. A 20% chance of rain showers late in the afternoon. Highs in the lower 80s. West winds up to 10 miles an hour. 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The current time is 6:06 a.m. Central Daylight Time. Now here is the hazardous weather outlook for portions of central and southern Minnesota and west central Wisconsin. For today and tonight, a few strong to severe thunderstorms are possible Monday night. Large hail is the primary hazard. And now the extended outlook for the period Tuesday through Sunday. Isolated to scattered showers and storms on Tuesday, otherwise no hazardous weather is expected. Spotter information statement. Skywarn spotter activation will not be needed. Now the forecast for central Minnesota, from St. Cloud to the northwest Twin Cities suburbs. Today, sunny. Patchy fog early in the morning. A 20% chance of rain showers late in the afternoon. Highs in the lower 80s. West winds up to 10 miles an hour. Tonight, mostly cloudy. Chance of showers and slight chance of thunderstorms in the evening. Lows around 60. Southwest winds up to 10 miles an hour. Chance of precipitation 50%. Tuesday, mostly cloudy.
chance of rain showers in the afternoon. Highs in the mid-70s. Northwest winds up to 10 miles an hour. Chance of showers 40%. Tuesday night, mostly clear. Chance of rain showers in the evening. Lows in the mid-50s. Northwest winds up to 5 miles an hour. Chance of showers 30%. Wednesday, sunny. Highs in the upper 70s. Wednesday night, partly cloudy. Lows in the mid-50s. Thursday, sunny. Highs in the lower 80s. Thursday night, partly cloudy. Chance of showers overnight. Lows in the lower 60s. Chance of showers 30%. Friday, mostly sunny. Highs in the lower 80s. Friday night through Saturday night, mostly clear. Lows in the upper 50s. Highs in the upper 70s. Sunday, mostly sunny. Highs in the upper 70s. Again, the forecast for central Minnesota, from St. Cloud to the northwest Twin Cities suburbs for today, sunny. Patchy fog early in the morning. A 20% chance of rain showers late in the afternoon. Highs in the lower 80s. West winds up to 10 miles an hour. 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The current time is 6:09 a.m. Central Daylight Time. The St. Cloud, Minnesota climate summary for yesterday, August 16, 2026. Yesterday's high temperature of 81 degrees occurred at 4:56 p.m. The record high is 100 degrees, which was set in 1950. Yesterday's low temperature of 59 degrees occurred at 11:59 p.m. The record low is 42 degrees, which was set in 1992. No precipitation fell yesterday. No snow fell yesterday. The normal high temperature for today is 79 degrees, and the normal low is 56. The record high for today is 94, which last occurred in 1925, and the record low is 41, which occurred in 1977. Sunrise today is at 6:19 a.m., and sunset is at 8:20 p.m. Now here is the hazardous weather outlook for portions of central and southern Minnesota and west central Wisconsin. For today and tonight, a few strong to severe thunderstorms are possible Monday night. Large hail is the primary hazard. And now the extended outlook for the period Tuesday through Sunday. Isolated to scattered showers and storms on Tuesday, otherwise no hazardous weather is expected. Spotter information statement, Skywarn spotter activation will not be needed. Now the forecast for central Minnesota. From St. Cloud to the northwest Twin Cities suburbs. Today, sunny. Patchy fog early in the morning. A 20% chance of rain showers late in the afternoon. Highs in the lower 80s. West winds up to 10 miles an hour. Tonight, mostly cloudy. Chance of showers and slight chance of thunderstorms in the evening. Lows around 60. Southwest winds up to 10 miles an hour. Chance of precipitation 50%. Tuesday, mostly cloudy. Chance of rain showers in the afternoon. Highs in the mid-70s. Northwest winds up to 10 miles an hour. Chance of showers 40%. Tuesday night, mostly clear. Chance of rain showers in the evening. Lows in the mid-50s. Northwest winds up to 5 miles an hour. Chance of showers 30%. Wednesday, sunny. Highs in the upper 70s. Wednesday night, partly cloudy. Lows in the mid-50s. Thursday, sunny. Highs in the lower 80s. Thursday night, partly cloudy. Chance of showers overnight. Lows in the lower 60s. Chance of showers 30%. Friday,
mostly sunny. Highs in the lower 80s. Friday night through Saturday night, mostly clear. Lows in the upper 50s. Highs in the upper 70s. Sunday, mostly sunny. Highs in the upper 70s. Again, the forecast for central Minnesota, from St. Cloud to the northwest Twin Cities suburbs for today, sunny. Patchy fog early in the morning. A 20% chance of rain showers late in the afternoon. Highs in the lower 80s. West winds up to 10 miles an hour. 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The current time is 6:14 a.m. Central Daylight Time. Now here is the hazardous weather outlook for portions of central and southern Minnesota and west central Wisconsin. For today and tonight, a few strong to severe thunderstorms are possible Monday night. Large hail is the primary hazard. And now the extended outlook for the period Tuesday through Sunday. Isolated to scattered showers and storms on Tuesday, otherwise no hazardous weather is expected. Spotter information statement, Skywarn spotter activation will not be needed. Now the forecast for central Minnesota, from St. Cloud to the northwest Twin Cities suburbs. Today, sunny. Patchy fog early in the morning. A 20% chance of rain showers late in the afternoon. Highs in the lower 80s. West winds up to 10 miles an hour. Tonight, mostly cloudy. Chance of showers and slight chance of thunderstorms in the evening. Lows around 60. Southwest winds up to 10 miles an hour. Chance of precipitation 50%. Tuesday, mostly cloudy. Chance of rain showers in the afternoon. Highs in the mid-70s. Northwest winds up to 10 miles an hour. Chance of showers 40%. Tuesday night, mostly clear. Chance of rain showers in the evening. Lows in the mid-50s. Northwest winds up to 5 miles an hour. Chance of showers 30%. Wednesday, sunny. Highs in the upper 70s. Wednesday night, partly cloudy. Lows in the mid-50s. Thursday, sunny. Highs in the lower 80s. Thursday night, partly cloudy. Chance of showers overnight. Lows in the lower 60s. Chance of showers 30%. Friday, mostly sunny. Highs in the lower 80s. Friday night through Saturday night, mostly clear. Lows in the upper 50s. Highs in the upper 70s. Sunday, mostly sunny. Highs in the upper 70s. Again, the forecast for central Minnesota, from St. Cloud to the northwest Twin Cities suburbs for today, sunny. Patchy fog early in the morning. A 20% chance of rain showers late in the afternoon. Highs in the lower 80s. West winds up to 10 miles an hour. At 6 a.m. in Buffalo, fog was reported, the visibility was 4 miles. The temperature was 52 degrees, the dew point was 52, and the relative humidity was 100%. The wind was calm. The pressure was 30.08 inches and rising. In Maple Lake, it was clear the temperature was 57 degrees, the dew point was 54, and the relative humidity was 91%. The wind was calm. The pressure was 30.09 inches and steady. Elsewhere across central Minnesota, skies ranged from clear to partly cloudy. It was 64 at the Twin Cities, 53 at St. Cloud, 55 at Anoka, and 57 at Crystal. Princeton reported 53, Litchfield reported 57, Little Falls reported 52, and Wilmer reported 54. Around the state, skies ranged from clear to partly cloudy. It was 59 at Rochester,
59 at Mankato, 52 at Brainerd, 52 at Duluth, and 49 at International Falls. Once again at 6 a.m., in Buffalo, it was 52 degrees with fog. And in Maple Lake, it was 57 degrees under clear skies. 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The current time is 6:18 a.m. Central Daylight Time. Now here is the hazardous weather outlook for portions of central and southern Minnesota and west central Wisconsin. For today and tonight, a few strong to severe thunderstorms are possible Monday night. Large hail is the primary hazard. And now the extended outlook for the period Tuesday through Sunday. Isolated to scattered showers and storms on Tuesday, otherwise no hazardous weather is expected. Spotter information statement, Skywarn spotter activation will not be needed. Now the forecast for central Minnesota, from St. Cloud to the northwest Twin Cities suburbs. Today, sunny. Patchy fog early in the morning. A 20% chance of rain showers late in the afternoon. Highs in the lower 80s. West winds up to 10 miles an hour. Tonight, mostly cloudy. Chance of showers and slight chance of thunderstorms in the evening. Lows around 60. Southwest winds up to 10 miles an hour. Chance of precipitation 50%. Tuesday, mostly cloudy. Chance of rain showers in the afternoon. Highs in the mid-70s. Northwest winds up to 10 miles an hour. Chance of showers 40%. Tuesday night, mostly clear. Chance of rain showers in the evening. Lows in the mid-50s. Northwest winds up to 5 miles an hour. Chance of showers 30%. Wednesday, sunny. Highs in the upper 70s. Wednesday night, partly cloudy. Lows in the mid-50s. Thursday, sunny. Highs in the lower 80s. Thursday night, partly cloudy. Chance of showers overnight. Lows in the lower 60s. Chance of showers 30%. Friday, mostly sunny. Highs in the lower 80s. Friday night through Saturday night, mostly clear. Lows in the upper 50s. Highs in the upper 70s. Sunday, mostly sunny. Highs in the upper 70s. Again, the forecast for central Minnesota, from St. Cloud to the northwest Twin Cities suburbs for today, sunny. Patchy fog early in the morning. A 20% chance of rain showers late in the afternoon. Highs in the lower 80s. West winds up to 10 miles an hour. The St. Cloud, Minnesota climate summary for yesterday, August 16, 2026. Yesterday's high temperature of 81 degrees occurred at 4:56 p.m. The record high is 100 degrees, which was set in 1950. Yesterday's low temperature of 59 degrees occurred at 11:59 p.m. The record low is 42 degrees, which was set in 1992. No precipitation fell yesterday. No snow fell yesterday. The normal high temperature for today is 79 degrees, and the normal low is 56. The record high for today is 94, which last occurred in 1925, and the record low is 41, which occurred in 1977. Sunrise today is at 6:19 a.m., and sunset is at 8:20 p.m. At 6 a.m., in Buffalo, fog was reported, the visibility was 4 miles. The temperature was 52 degrees, the dew point was 52, and the relative humidity was 100%. The wind was calm. The pressure was 30.08 inches and rising. In Maple Lake, it was clear, the temperature was 57 degrees, the dew point was 54, and the relative humidity was 91%. The wind was calm.
aft, pressure was 30.09 inches and steady. Elsewhere across central Minnesota, skies ranged from clear to partly cloudy. It was 64 at the Twin Cities, 53 at St. Cloud, 55 at Anoka, and 57 at Crystal. Princeton reported 53, Litchfield reported 57, Little Falls reported 52, and Wilmer reported 54. Around the state, skies ranged from clear to partly cloudy. It was 59 at Rochester, 59 at Mankato, 52 at Brainerd, 52 at Duluth, and 49 at International Falls. Once again at 6 a.m., in Buffalo, it was 52 degrees with fog. And in Maple Lake, it was 57 degrees under clear skies. 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The current time is 6:24 a.m. Central Daylight Time. Now here is the hazardous weather outlook for portions of central and southern Minnesota and west central Wisconsin for today and tonight. A few strong to severe thunderstorms are possible Monday night. Large hail is the primary hazard. And now the extended outlook for the period Tuesday through Sunday. Isolated to scattered showers and storms on Tuesday, otherwise no hazardous weather is expected. Spotter information statement, Skywarn spotter activation will not be needed. Now the forecast for central Minnesota, from St. Cloud to the northwest Twin Cities suburbs. Today, sunny. Patchy fog early in the morning. A 20% chance of rain showers late in the afternoon. Highs in the lower 80s. West winds up to 10 miles an hour. Tonight, mostly cloudy. Chance of showers and slight chance of thunderstorms in the evening. Lows around 60. Southwest winds up to 10 miles an hour. Chance of precipitation 50%. Tuesday, mostly cloudy. Chance of rain showers in the afternoon. Highs in the mid-70s. Northwest winds up to 10 miles an hour. Chance of showers 40%. Tuesday night, mostly clear. Chance of rain showers in the evening. Lows in the mid-50s. Northwest winds up to 5 miles an hour. Chance of showers 30%. Wednesday, sunny. Highs in the upper 70s. Wednesday night, partly cloudy. Lows in the mid-50s. Thursday, sunny. Highs in the lower 80s. Thursday night, partly cloudy. Chance of showers overnight. Lows in the lower 60s. Chance of showers 30%. Friday, mostly sunny. Highs in the lower 80s. Friday night through Saturday night, mostly clear. Lows in the upper 50s. Highs in the upper 70s. Sunday, mostly sunny. Highs in the upper 70s. Again, the forecast for central Minnesota, from St. Cloud to the northwest Twin Cities suburbs for today, sunny. Patchy fog early in the morning. A 20% chance of rain showers late in the afternoon. Highs in the lower 80s. West winds up to 10 miles an hour. At 6 a.m., in Buffalo, fog was reported, the visibility was 4 miles. The temperature was 52 degrees, the dew point was 52, and the relative humidity was 100%. The wind was calm. The pressure was 30.08 inches and rising. In Maple Lake, it was clear the temperature was 57 degrees, the dew point was 54, and the relative humidity was 91%. The wind was calm. The pressure was 30.09 inches and steady. Elsewhere across central Minnesota, skies ranged from clear to partly cloudy. It was 64 at the Twin Cities, 53 at St. Cloud, 55 at Anoka, and 57 at Crystal. Princeton reported 53, Litchfield reported 57, Little Falls reported 52,
and Wilma reported 54. Around the state, skies ranged from clear to partly cloudy. It was 59 at Rochester, 59 at Mankato, 52 at Brainerd, 52 at Duluth, and 49 at International Falls. Once again at 6 a.m., in Buffalo, it was 52 degrees with fog. And in Maple Lake, it was 57 degrees under clear skies. 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The current time is 6:28 a.m. Central Daylight Time. Now here is the hazardous weather outlook for portions of central and southern Minnesota and west central Wisconsin for today and tonight. A few strong to severe thunderstorms are possible Monday night. Large hail is the primary hazard. And now the extended outlook for the period Tuesday through Sunday. Isolated to scattered showers and storms on Tuesday, otherwise no hazardous weather is expected. Spotter information statement, Skywarn spotter activation will not be needed. Now the forecast for central Minnesota, from St. Cloud to the northwest Twin Cities suburbs. Today, sunny. Patchy fog early in the morning. A 20% chance of rain showers late in the afternoon. Highs in the lower 80s. West winds up to 10 miles an hour. Tonight, mostly cloudy. Chance of showers and slight chance of thunderstorms in the evening. Lows around 60. Southwest winds up to 10 miles an hour. Chance of precipitation 50%. Tuesday, mostly cloudy. Chance of rain showers in the afternoon. Highs in the mid-70s. Northwest winds up to 10 miles an hour. Chance of showers 40%. Tuesday night, mostly clear. Chance of rain showers in the evening. Lows in the mid-50s. Northwest winds up to 5 miles an hour. Chance of showers 30%. Wednesday, sunny. Highs in the upper 70s. Wednesday night, partly cloudy. Lows in the mid-50s. Thursday, sunny. Highs in the lower 80s. Thursday night, partly cloudy. Chance of showers overnight. Lows in the lower 60s. Chance of showers 30%. Friday, mostly sunny. Highs in the lower 80s. Friday night through Saturday night, mostly clear. Lows in the upper 50s. Highs in the upper 70s. Sunday, mostly sunny. Highs in the upper 70s. Again, the forecast for central Minnesota, from St. Cloud to the northwest Twin Cities suburbs for today, sunny. Patchy fog early in the morning. A 20% chance of rain showers late in the afternoon. Highs in the lower 80s. West winds up to 10 miles an hour. The St. Cloud, Minnesota climate summary for yesterday, August 16, 2026. Yesterday's high temperature of 81 degrees occurred at 4:56 p.m. The record high is 100 degrees, which was set in 1950. Yesterday's low temperature of 59 degrees occurred at 11:59 p.m. The record low is 42 degrees, which was set in 1992. No precipitation fell yesterday. No snow fell yesterday. The normal high temperature for today is 79 degrees, and the normal low is 56. The record high for today is 94, which last occurred in 1925, and the record low is 41, which occurred in 1977. Sunrise today is at 6:19 a.m., and sunset is at 8:20 p.m. At 6 a.m., in Buffalo, fog was reported, the visibility was 4 miles. The temperature was 52 degrees. The dew point was 52, and the relative humidity was 100%. The wind was calm. The pressure was 30.08 inches and rising. In Maple Lake, it was clear. The temperature was 57 degrees,
The dew point was 54, and the relative humidity was 91%. The wind was calm. The pressure was 30.09 inches and steady. Elsewhere across central Minnesota, skies ranged from clear to partly cloudy. It was 64 at the Twin Cities, 53 at St. Cloud, 55 at Anoka, and 57 at Crystal. Princeton reported 53, Litchfield reported 57, Little Falls reported 52, and Wilmer reported 54. Around the state, skies ranged from clear to partly cloudy. It was 59 at Rochester, 59 at Mankato, 52 at Brainerd, 52 at Duluth, and 49 at International Falls. Once again at 6 a.m., in Buffalo, it was 52 degrees with fog. And in Maple Lake, it was 57 degrees under clear skies. 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The current time is 6:34 a.m. Central Daylight Time. Now here is the hazardous weather outlook for portions of central and southern Minnesota and west central Wisconsin for today and tonight. A few strong to severe thunderstorms are possible Monday night. Large hail is the primary hazard. And now the extended outlook for the period Tuesday through Sunday. Isolated to scattered showers and storms on Tuesday, otherwise no hazardous weather is expected. Spotter information statement, Skywarn spotter activation will not be needed. Now the forecast for central Minnesota, from St. Cloud to the northwest Twin Cities suburbs. Today, sunny. Patchy fog early in the morning. A 20% chance of rain showers late in the afternoon. Highs in the lower 80s. West winds up to 10 miles an hour. Tonight, mostly cloudy. Chance of showers and slight chance of thunderstorms in the evening. Lows around 60. Southwest winds up to 10 miles an hour. Chance of precipitation 50%. Tuesday, mostly cloudy. Chance of rain showers in the afternoon. Highs in the mid-70s. Northwest winds up to 10 miles an hour. Chance of showers 40%. Tuesday night, mostly clear. Chance of rain showers in the evening. Lows in the mid-50s. Northwest winds up to 5 miles an hour. Chance of showers 30%. Wednesday, sunny. Highs in the upper 70s. Wednesday night, partly cloudy. Lows in the mid-50s. Thursday, sunny. Highs in the lower 80s. Thursday night, partly cloudy. Chance of showers overnight. Lows in the lower 60s. Chance of showers 30%. Friday, mostly sunny. Highs in the lower 80s. Friday night through Saturday night, mostly clear. Lows in the upper 50s. Highs in the upper 70s. Sunday, mostly sunny. Highs in the upper 70s. Again, the forecast for central Minnesota, from St. Cloud to the northwest Twin Cities suburbs for today, sunny. Patchy fog early in the morning. A 20% chance of rain showers late in the afternoon. Highs in the lower 80s. West winds up to 10 miles an hour. At 6 a.m., in Buffalo, fog was reported, the visibility was 4 miles. The temperature was 52 degrees, the dew point was 52, and the relative humidity was 100%. The wind was calm. The pressure was 30.08 inches and rising. In Maple Lake, it was clear, the temperature was 57 degrees, the dew point was 54, and the relative humidity was 91%. The wind was calm. The pressure was 30.09 inches and steady. Elsewhere across central Minnesota, skies ranged from clear to partly cloudy. It was 64 at the Twin Cities, 53 at St. Cloud,
55 at Anoka, and 57 at Crystal. Princeton reported 53, Litchfield reported 57, Little Falls reported 52, and Wilma reported 54. Around the state, skies ranged from clear to partly cloudy. It was 59 at Rochester, 59 at Mankato, 52 at Brainerd, 52 at Duluth, and 49 at International Falls. Once again at 6 a.m., in Buffalo, it was 52 degrees with fog. And in Maple Lake, it was 57 degrees under clear skies. 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The current time is 6:38 a.m. Central Daylight Time. Now here is the hazardous weather outlook for portions of central and southern Minnesota and west central Wisconsin for today and tonight. A few strong to severe thunderstorms are possible Monday night. Large hail is the primary hazard. And now the extended outlook for the period Tuesday through Sunday. Isolated to scattered showers and storms on Tuesday, otherwise no hazardous weather is expected. Spotter information statement, Skywarn spotter activation will not be needed. Now the forecast for central Minnesota, from St. Cloud to the northwest Twin Cities suburbs. Today, sunny. Patchy fog early in the morning. A 20% chance of rain showers late in the afternoon. Highs in the lower 80s. West winds up to 10 miles an hour. Tonight, mostly cloudy. Chance of showers and slight chance of thunderstorms in the evening. Lows around 60. Southwest winds up to 10 miles an hour. Chance of precipitation 50%. Tuesday, mostly cloudy. Chance of rain showers in the afternoon. Highs in the mid-70s. Northwest winds up to 10 miles an hour. Chance of showers 40%. Tuesday night, mostly clear. Chance of rain showers in the evening. Lows in the mid-50s. Northwest winds up to 5 miles an hour. Chance of showers 30%. Wednesday, sunny. Highs in the upper 70s. Wednesday night, partly cloudy. Lows in the mid-50s. Thursday, sunny. Highs in the lower 80s. Thursday night, partly cloudy. Chance of showers overnight. Lows in the lower 60s. Chance of showers 30%. Friday, mostly sunny. Highs in the lower 80s. Friday night through Saturday night, mostly clear. Lows in the upper 50s. Highs in the upper 70s. Sunday, mostly sunny. Highs in the upper 70s. Again, the forecast for central Minnesota, from St. Cloud to the northwest Twin Cities suburbs for today, sunny. Patchy fog early in the morning. A 20% chance of rain showers late in the afternoon. Highs in the lower 80s. West winds up to 10 miles an hour. The St. Cloud, Minnesota climate summary for yesterday, August 16, 2026. Yesterday's high temperature of 81 degrees occurred at 4:56 p.m. The record high is 100 degrees, which was set in 1950. Yesterday's low temperature of 59 degrees occurred at 11:59 p.m. The record low is 42 degrees, which was set in 1992. No precipitation fell yesterday. No snow fell yesterday. The normal high temperature for today is 79 degrees, and the normal low is 56. The record high for today is 94, which last occurred in 1925, and the record low is 41, which occurred in 1977. Sunrise today is at 6:19 a.m., and sunset is at 8:20 p.m. At 6 a.m., in Buffalo, fog was reported, the visibility was 4 miles. The temperature was 52 degrees, the dew point was 52, and the relative humidity was 100%.
The wind was calm. The pressure was 30.08 inches and rising. In Maple Lake, it was clear. The temperature was 57 degrees, the dew point was 54, and the relative humidity was 91%. The wind was calm.

Mountain City's suburbs. Today, sunny. Patchy fog early in the morning. A 20% chance of rain showers late in the afternoon. Highs in the lower 80s. West winds up to 10 miles an hour. Tonight, mostly cloudy. Chance of showers and slight chance of thunderstorms in the evening. Lows around 60. Southwest winds up to 10 miles an hour. Chance of precipitation 50%. Tuesday, mostly cloudy. Chance of rain showers in the afternoon. Highs in the mid-70s. Northwest winds up to 10 miles an hour. Chance of showers 40%. Tuesday night, mostly clear. Chance of rain showers in the evening. Lows in the mid-50s. Northwest winds up to 5 miles an hour. Chance of showers 30%. Wednesday, sunny. Highs in the upper 70s. Wednesday night, partly cloudy. Lows in the mid-50s. Thursday, sunny. Highs in the lower 80s. Thursday night, partly cloudy. Chance of showers overnight. Lows in the lower 60s. Chance of showers 30%. Friday, mostly sunny. Highs in the lower 80s. Friday night through Saturday night, mostly clear. Lows in the upper 50s. Highs in the upper 70s. Sunday, mostly sunny. Highs in the upper 70s. Again, the forecast for central Minnesota, from St. Cloud to the northwest Twin Cities suburbs for today, sunny. Patchy fog early in the morning. A 20% chance of rain showers late in the afternoon. Highs in the lower 80s. West winds up to 10 miles an hour. At 6 a.m., in Buffalo, fog was reported, the visibility was 4 miles. The temperature was 52 degrees, the dew point was 52, and the relative humidity was 100%. The wind was calm. The pressure was 30.08 inches and rising. In Maple Lake, it was clear the temperature was 57 degrees, the dew point was 54, and the relative humidity was 91%. The wind was calm. The pressure was 30.09 inches and steady. Elsewhere across central Minnesota, skies ranged from clear to partly cloudy. It was 64 at the Twin Cities, 53 at St. Cloud, 55 at Anoka, and 57 at Crystal. Princeton reported 53, Litchfield reported 57, Little Falls reported 52, and Wilmer reported 54. Around the state, skies ranged from clear to partly cloudy. It was 59 at Rochester, 59 at Mankato, 52 at Brainerd, 52 at Duluth, and 49 at International Falls. Once again at 6 a.m., in Buffalo, it was 52 degrees with fog. And in Maple Lake, it was 57 degrees under clear skies. 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The current time is 6:48 a.m. Central Daylight Time. Now here is the hazardous weather outlook for portions of central and southern Minnesota and west central Wisconsin. For today and tonight, a few strong to severe thunderstorms are possible Monday night. Large hail is the primary hazard. And now the extended outlook for the period Tuesday through Sunday. Isolated to scattered showers and storms on Tuesday, otherwise no hazardous weather is expected. Spotter information statement. Skywarn spotter activation will not be needed. Now the forecast for central Minnesota, from St. Cloud to the northwest Twin Cities suburbs. Today, sunny. Patchy fog early in the morning. A 20% chance of rain showers late in the afternoon. Highs in the lower 80s. West winds up to 10 miles an hour. Tonight, mostly cloudy. Chance of showers and slight chance of thunderstorms in the evening. Lows around 6.

gusty. Southwest winds up to 10 miles an hour. Chance of precipitation 50%. Tuesday, mostly cloudy. Chance of rain showers in the afternoon. Highs in the mid-70s. Northwest winds up to 10 miles an hour. Chance of showers 40%. Tuesday night, mostly clear. Chance of rain showers in the evening. Lows in the mid-50s. Northwest winds up to 5 miles an hour. Chance of showers 30%. Wednesday, sunny. Highs in the upper 70s. Wednesday night, partly cloudy. Lows in the mid-50s. Thursday, sunny. Highs in the lower 80s. Thursday night, partly cloudy. Chance of showers overnight. Lows in the lower 60s. Chance of showers 30%. Friday, mostly sunny. Highs in the lower 80s. Friday night through Saturday night, mostly clear. Lows in the upper 50s. Highs in the upper 70s. Sunday, mostly sunny. Highs in the upper 70s. Again, the forecast for central Minnesota, from St. Cloud to the northwest Twin Cities suburbs for today, sunny. Patchy fog early in the morning. A 20% chance of rain showers late in the afternoon. Highs in the lower 80s. West winds up to 10 miles an hour. The St. Cloud, Minnesota climate summary for yesterday, August 16, 2026. Yesterday's high temperature of 81 degrees occurred at 4:56 p.m. The record high is 100 degrees, which was set in 1950. Yesterday's low temperature of 59 degrees occurred at 11:59 p.m. The record low is 42 degrees, which was set in 1992. No precipitation fell yesterday. No snow fell yesterday. The normal high temperature for today is 79 degrees, and the normal low is 56. The record high for today is 94, which last occurred in 1925, and the record low is 41, which occurred in 1977. Sunrise today is at 6:19 a.m., and sunset is at 8:20 p.m. At 6 a.m., in Buffalo, fog was reported, the visibility was 4 miles. The temperature was 52 degrees, the dew point was 52, and the relative humidity was 100%. The wind was calm. The pressure was 30.08 inches and rising. In Maple Lake, it was clear, the temperature was 57 degrees, the dew point was 54, and the relative humidity was 91%. The wind was calm. The pressure was 30.09 inches and steady. Elsewhere across central Minnesota, skies ranged from clear to partly cloudy. It was 64 at the Twin Cities, 53 at St. Cloud, 55 at Anoka, and 57 at Crystal. Princeton reported 53, Litchfield reported 57, Little Falls reported 52, and Wilma reported 54. Around the state, skies ranged from clear to partly cloudy. It was 59 at Rochester, 59 at Mankato, 52 at Brainerd, 52 at Duluth, and 49 at International Falls. Once again at 6 a.m., in Buffalo, it was 52 degrees with fog. And in Maple Lake, it was 57 degrees under clear skies. 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The current time is 6:54 a.m. Central Daylight Time. Now here is the hazardous weather outlook for portions of central and southern Minnesota and west central Wisconsin. For today and tonight, a few strong to severe thunderstorms are possible Monday night. Large hail is the primary hazard. And now the extended outlook for the period Tuesday through Sunday. Isolated to scattered showers and storms on Tuesday, otherwise no hazardous weather is expected. Spotter information statement, Sky Warn spotter activation will not be needed.
Now the forecast for central Minnesota, from St. Cloud to the northwest Twin Cities suburbs. Today, sunny. Patchy fog early in the morning. A 20% chance of rain showers late in the afternoon. Highs in the lower 80s. West winds up to 10 miles an hour. Tonight, mostly cloudy. Chance of showers and slight chance of thunderstorms in the evening. Lows around 60. Southwest winds up to 10 miles an hour. Chance of precipitation 50%. Tuesday, mostly cloudy. Chance of rain showers in the afternoon. Highs in the mid-70s. Northwest winds up to 10 miles an hour. Chance of showers 40%. Tuesday night, mostly clear. Chance of rain showers in the evening. Lows in the mid-50s. Northwest winds up to 5 miles an hour. Chance of showers 30%. Wednesday, sunny. Highs in the upper 70s. Wednesday night, partly cloudy. Lows in the mid-50s. Thursday, sunny. Highs in the lower 80s. Thursday night, partly cloudy. Chance of showers overnight. Lows in the lower 60s. Chance of showers 30%. Friday, mostly sunny. Highs in the lower 80s. Friday night through Saturday night, mostly clear. Lows in the upper 50s. Highs in the upper 70s. Sunday, mostly sunny. Highs in the upper 70s. Again, the forecast for central Minnesota, from St. Cloud to the northwest Twin Cities suburbs for today, sunny. Patchy fog early in the morning. A 20% chance of rain showers late in the afternoon. Highs in the lower 80s. West winds up to 10 miles an hour. At 6 a.m., in Buffalo, fog was reported. The visibility was 4 miles. The temperature was 52 degrees, the dew point was 52, and the relative humidity was 100%. The wind was calm. The pressure was 30.08 inches and rising. In Maple Lake, it was clear the temperature was 57 degrees, the dew point was 54, and the relative humidity was 91%. The wind was calm. The pressure was 30.09 inches and steady. Elsewhere across central Minnesota, skies ranged from clear to partly cloudy. It was 64 at the Twin Cities, 53 at St. Cloud, 55 at Anoka, and 57 at Crystal. Princeton reported 53, Litchfield reported 57, Little Falls reported 52, and Wilmer reported 54. Around the state, skies ranged from clear to partly cloudy. It was 59 at Rochester, 59 at Mankato, 52 at Brainerd, 52 at Duluth, and 49 at International Falls. Once again at 6 a.m., in Buffalo, it was 52 degrees with fog. And in Maple Lake, it was 57 degrees under clear skies. 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The current time is 6:59 a.m. Central Daylight Time. Now here is the hazardous weather outlook for portions of central and southern Minnesota and west central Wisconsin for today and tonight. A few strong to severe thunderstorms are possible Monday night. Large hail is the primary hazard. And now the extended outlook for the period Tuesday through Sunday. Isolated to scattered showers and storms on Tuesday, otherwise no hazardous weather is expected. Spotter information statement. Skywarn spotter activation will not be needed. Now the forecast for central Minnesota, from St. Cloud to the northwest Twin Cities suburbs. Today, sunny. Patchy fog early in the morning. A 20% chance of rain showers late in the afternoon. Highs in the lower 80s. West winds up to 10 miles an hour. Tonight, mostly cloudy.
chance of showers and slight chance of thunderstorms in the evening. Lows around 60. Southwest winds up to 10 miles an hour. Chance of precipitation 50%. Tuesday, mostly cloudy. Chance of rain showers in the afternoon. Highs in the mid-70s. Northwest winds up to 10 miles an hour. Chance of showers 40%. Tuesday night, mostly clear. Chance of rain showers in the evening. Lows in the mid-50s. Northwest winds up to 5 miles an hour. Chance of showers 30%. Wednesday, sunny. Highs in the upper 70s. Wednesday night, partly cloudy. Lows in the mid-50s. Thursday, sunny. Highs in the lower 80s. Thursday night, partly cloudy. Chance of showers overnight. Lows in the lower 60s. Chance of showers 30%. Friday, mostly sunny. Highs in the lower 80s. Friday night through Saturday night, mostly clear. Lows in the upper 50s. Highs in the upper 70s. Sunday, mostly sunny. Highs in the upper 70s. Again, the forecast for central Minnesota, from St. Cloud to the northwest Twin Cities suburbs for today, sunny. Patchy fog early in the morning. A 20% chance of rain showers late in the afternoon. Highs in the lower 80s. West winds up to 10 miles an hour. The St. Cloud, Minnesota climate summary for yesterday, August 16, 2026. Yesterday's high temperature of 81 degrees occurred at 4:56 p.m. The record high is 100 degrees, which was set in 1950. Yesterday's low temperature of 59 degrees occurred at 11:59 p.m. The record low is 42 degrees, which was set in 1992. No precipitation fell yesterday. No snow fell yesterday. The normal high temperature for today is 79 degrees, and the normal low is 56. The record high for today is 94, which last occurred in 1925, and the record low is 41, which occurred in 1977. Sunrise today is at 6:19 a.m., and sunset is at 8:20 p.m. Now the forecast for central Minnesota, from St. Cloud to the northwest Twin Cities suburbs. Today, sunny. Patchy fog early in the morning. A 20% chance of rain showers late in the afternoon. Highs in the lower 80s. West winds up to 10 miles an hour. Tonight, mostly cloudy. Chance of showers and slight chance of thunderstorms in the evening. Lows around 60. Southwest winds up to 10 miles an hour. Chance of precipitation 50%. Tuesday, mostly cloudy. Chance of rain showers in the afternoon. Highs in the mid-70s. Northwest winds up to 10 miles an hour. Chance of showers 40%. Tuesday night, mostly clear. Chance of rain showers in the evening. Lows in the mid-50s. Northwest winds up to 5 miles an hour. Chance of showers 30%. Wednesday, sunny. Highs in the upper 70s. Wednesday night, partly cloudy. Lows in the mid-50s. Thursday, sunny. Highs in the lower 80s. Thursday night, partly cloudy. Chance of showers overnight. Lows in the lower 60s. Chance of showers 30%. Friday, mostly sunny. Highs in the lower 80s. Friday night through Saturday night, mostly clear. Lows in the upper 50s. Highs in the upper 70s. Sunday, mostly sunny. Highs in the upper 70s. Again, the forecast for central Minnesota, from St. Cloud to the northwest Twin Cities suburbs for today, sunny. Patchy fog early in the morning. A 20% chance of rain showers late in the afternoon. Highs in the lower 80s. West winds up to 10 miles an hour. 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
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The current time is 7:05 a.m. Central Daylight Time. Now here is the hazardous weather outlook for portions of central and southern Minnesota and west central Wisconsin. For today and tonight, a few strong to severe thunderstorms are possible Monday night. Large hail is the primary hazard. And now the extended outlook for the period Tuesday through Sunday. Isolated to scattered showers and storms on Tuesday, otherwise no hazardous weather is expected. Spotter information statement. Skywarn spotter activation will not be needed. Now the forecast for central Minnesota, from St. Cloud to the northwest Twin Cities suburbs. Today, sunny. Patchy fog early in the morning. A 20% chance of rain showers late in the afternoon. Highs in the lower 80s. West winds up to 10 miles an hour. Tonight, mostly cloudy. Chance of showers and slight chance of thunderstorms in the evening. Lows around 60. Southwest winds up to 10 miles an hour. Chance of precipitation 50%. Tuesday, mostly cloudy. Chance of rain showers in the afternoon. Highs in the mid-70s. Northwest winds up to 10 miles an hour. Chance of showers 40%. Tuesday night, mostly clear. Chance of rain showers in the evening. Lows in the mid-50s. Northwest winds up to 5 miles an hour. Chance of showers 30%. Wednesday, sunny. Highs in the upper 70s. Wednesday night, partly cloudy. Lows in the mid-50s. Thursday, sunny. Highs in the lower 80s. Thursday night, partly cloudy. Chance of showers overnight. Lows in the lower 60s. Chance of showers 30%. Friday, mostly sunny. Highs in the lower 80s. Friday night through Saturday night, mostly clear. Lows in the upper 50s. Highs in the upper 70s. Sunday, mostly sunny. Highs in the upper 70s. Again, the forecast for central Minnesota, from St. Cloud to the northwest Twin Cities suburbs for today, sunny. Patchy fog early in the morning. A 20% chance of rain showers late in the afternoon. Highs in the lower 80s. West winds up to 10 miles an hour. 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The current time is 7:08 a.m. Central Daylight Time. Now here is the hazardous weather outlook for portions of central and southern Minnesota and west central Wisconsin. For today and tonight, a few strong to severe thunderstorms are possible Monday night. Large hail is the primary hazard. And now the extended outlook for the period Tuesday through Sunday. Isolated to scattered showers and storms on Tuesday, otherwise no hazardous weather is expected. Spotter information statement. Skywarn spotter activation will not be needed. Now the forecast for central Minnesota, from St. Cloud to the northwest Twin Cities suburbs. Today, sunny. Patchy fog early in the morning. A 20% chance of rain showers late in the afternoon. Highs in the lower 80s. West winds up to 10 miles an hour. Tonight, mostly cloudy. Chance of showers and slight chance of thunderstorms in the evening. Lows around 60. Southwest winds up to 10 miles an hour. Chance of precipitation 50%. Tuesday, mostly cloudy. Chance of rain showers in the afternoon. Highs in the mid-70s. Northwest winds up to 10 miles an hour. Chance of showers 40%.
Tuesday night, mostly clear. Chance of rain showers in the evening. Lows in the mid-50s. Northwest winds up to 5 miles an hour. Chance of showers 30%. Wednesday, sunny. Highs in the upper 70s. Wednesday night, partly cloudy. Lows in the mid-50s. Thursday, sunny. Highs in the lower 80s. Thursday night, partly cloudy. Chance of showers overnight. Lows in the lower 60s. Chance of showers 30%. Friday, mostly sunny. Highs in the lower 80s. Friday night through Saturday night, mostly clear. Lows in the upper 50s. Highs in the upper 70s. Sunday, mostly sunny. Highs in the upper 70s. Again, the forecast for central Minnesota, from St. Cloud to the northwest Twin Cities suburbs for today, sunny. Patchy fog early in the morning. A 20% chance of rain showers late in the afternoon. Highs in the lower 80s. West winds up to 10 miles an hour. The St. Cloud, Minnesota climate summary for yesterday, August 16, 2026. Yesterday's high temperature of 81 degrees occurred at 4:56 p.m. The record high is 100 degrees, which was set in 1950. Yesterday's low temperature of 59 degrees occurred at 11:59 p.m. The record low is 42 degrees, which was set in 1992. No precipitation fell yesterday. No snow fell yesterday. The normal high temperature for today is 79 degrees, and the normal low is 56. The record high for today is 94, which last occurred in 1925, and the record low is 41, which occurred in 1977. Sunrise today is at 6:19 a.m., and sunset is at 8:20 p.m. This is Weather Radio Station WNG676 Clearwater, broadcasting on a frequency of 162.50 MHz. 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The current time is 7:12 a.m. Central Daylight Time. Now here is the hazardous weather outlook for portions of central and southern Minnesota and west central Wisconsin. For today and tonight, a few strong to severe thunderstorms are possible Monday night. Large hail is the primary hazard. And now the extended outlook for the period Tuesday through Sunday. Isolated to scattered showers and storms on Tuesday, otherwise no hazardous weather is expected. Spotter information statement, Skywarn spotter activation will not be needed. Now the forecast for central Minnesota, from St. Cloud to the northwest Twin Cities suburbs. Today, sunny. Patchy fog early in the morning. A 20% chance of rain showers late in the afternoon. Highs in the lower 80s. West winds up to 10 miles an hour. Tonight, mostly cloudy. Chance of showers and slight chance of thunderstorms in the evening. Lows around 60. Southwest winds up to 10 miles an hour. Chance of precipitation 50%. Tuesday, mostly cloudy. Chance of rain showers in the afternoon. Highs in the mid-70s. Northwest winds up to 10 miles an hour. Chance of showers 40%. Tuesday night, mostly clear. Chance of rain showers in the evening. Lows in the mid-50s. Northwest winds up to 5 miles an hour. Chance of showers 30%. Wednesday, sunny. Highs in the upper 70s. Wednesday night, partly cloudy. Lows in the mid-50s. Thursday, sunny. Highs in the lower 80s. Thursday night, partly cloudy. Chance of showers overnight. Lows in the lower 60s. Chance of showers 30%. Friday, mostly sunny. Highs in the lower 80s. Friday night through Saturday night, mostly clear. Lows in the upper 50s.
Highs in the upper 70s. Sunday, mostly sunny. Highs in the upper 70s. Again, the forecast for central Minnesota, from St. Cloud to the northwest Twin Cities suburbs for today, sunny. Patchy fog early in the morning. A 20% chance of rain showers late in the afternoon. Highs in the lower 80s. West winds up to 10 miles an hour. 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The current time is 7:15 a.m. Central Daylight Time. Now here is the hazardous weather outlook for portions of central and southern Minnesota and west central Wisconsin. For today and tonight, a few strong to severe thunderstorms are possible Monday night. Large hail is the primary hazard. And now the extended outlook for the period Tuesday through Sunday. Isolated to scattered showers and storms on Tuesday, otherwise no hazardous weather is expected. Spotter information statement. Skywarn spotter activation will not be needed. Now the forecast for central Minnesota, from St. Cloud to the northwest Twin Cities suburbs. Today, sunny. Patchy fog early in the morning. A 20% chance of rain showers late in the afternoon. Highs in the lower 80s. West winds up to 10 miles an hour. Tonight, mostly cloudy. Chance of showers and slight chance of thunderstorms in the evening. Lows around 60. Southwest winds up to 10 miles an hour. Chance of precipitation 50%. Tuesday, mostly cloudy. Chance of rain showers in the afternoon. Highs in the mid-70s. Northwest winds up to 10 miles an hour. Chance of showers 40%. Tuesday night, mostly clear. Chance of rain showers in the evening. Lows in the mid-50s. Northwest winds up to 5 miles an hour. Chance of showers 30%. Wednesday, sunny. Highs in the upper 70s. Wednesday night, partly cloudy. Lows in the mid-50s. Thursday, sunny. Highs in the lower 80s. Thursday night, partly cloudy. Chance of showers overnight. Lows in the lower 60s. Chance of showers 30%. Friday, mostly sunny. Highs in the lower 80s. Friday night through Saturday night, mostly clear. Lows in the upper 50s. Highs in the upper 70s. Sunday, mostly sunny. Highs in the upper 70s. Again, the forecast for central Minnesota, from St. Cloud to the northwest Twin Cities suburbs for today, sunny. Patchy fog early in the morning. A 20% chance of rain showers late in the afternoon. Highs in the lower 80s. West winds up to 10 miles an hour. At 7 a.m., in Buffalo, it was clear. The temperature was 54 degrees, the dew point was 54, and the relative humidity was 100%. The wind was calm. The pressure was 30.08 inches and steady. In Maple Lake, it was clear the temperature was 57 degrees, the dew point was 54, and the relative humidity was 91%. The wind was calm. The pressure was 30.10 inches and rising. Elsewhere across central Minnesota, it was clear, with a temperature of 54 at St. Cloud, 55 at Anoka, and 58 at Crystal. Under clear skies, Princeton reported 52, Litchfield reported 59, and Wilmer reported 55. At the Twin Cities, it was partly cloudy, with a temperature of 64. At Little Falls, it was mostly cloudy, with a temperature of 54. Around the state, it was clear, with a temperature of 59 at Rochester, and 53 at Duluth. It was partly cloudy, with a temperature of 58 at Mankato, and 50 at International Falls. At Brainerd, it was mostly cloudy,
with a temperature of 54. Once again at 7 a.m., in Buffalo, it was 54 degrees under clear skies. And in Maple Lake, it was 57 degrees under clear skies. The St. Cloud, Minnesota climate summary for yesterday, August 16, 2026. Yesterday's high temperature of 81 degrees occurred at 4:56 p.m. The record high is 100 degrees, which was set in 1950. Yesterday's low temperature of 59 degrees occurred at 11:59 p.m. The record low is 42 degrees, which was set in 1992. No precipitation fell yesterday. No snow fell yesterday. The normal high temperature for today is 79 degrees, and the normal low is 56. The record high for today is 94, which last occurred in 1925, and the record low is 41, which occurred in 1977. Sunrise today is at 6:19 a.m. and sunset is at 8:20 p.m. This is Weather Radio Station WMG676 Clearwater, broadcasting on a frequency of 162.50 MHz. 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The current time is 7:21 a.m. Central Daylight Time. Now here is the hazardous weather outlook for portions of central and southern Minnesota and west central Wisconsin for today and tonight. A few strong to severe thunderstorms are possible Monday night. Large hail is the primary hazard. And now the extended outlook for the period Tuesday through Sunday. Isolated to scattered showers and storms on Tuesday, otherwise no hazardous weather is expected. Spotter information statement. Skywarn spotter activation will not be needed. Now the forecast for central Minnesota, from St. Cloud to the northwest Twin Cities suburbs. Today, sunny. Patchy fog early in the morning. A 20% chance of rain showers late in the afternoon. Highs in the lower 80s. West winds up to 10 miles an hour. Tonight, mostly cloudy. Chance of showers and slight chance of thunderstorms in the evening. Lows around 60. Southwest winds up to 10 miles an hour. Chance of precipitation 50%. Tuesday, mostly cloudy. Chance of rain showers in the afternoon. Highs in the mid-70s. Northwest winds up to 10 miles an hour. Chance of showers 40%. Tuesday night, mostly clear. Chance of rain showers in the evening. Lows in the mid-50s. Northwest winds up to 5 miles an hour. Chance of showers 30%. Wednesday, sunny. Highs in the upper 70s. Wednesday night, partly cloudy. Lows in the mid-50s. Thursday, sunny. Highs in the lower 80s. Thursday night, partly cloudy. Chance of showers overnight. Lows in the lower 60s. Chance of showers 30%. Friday, mostly sunny. Highs in the lower 80s. Friday night through Saturday night, mostly clear. Lows in the upper 50s. Highs in the upper 70s. Sunday, mostly sunny. Highs in the upper 70s. Again, the forecast for central Minnesota. From St. Cloud to the northwest Twin Cities suburbs for today, sunny. Patchy fog early in the morning. A 20% chance of rain showers late in the afternoon. Highs in the lower 80s. West winds up to 10 miles an hour. At 7 a.m., in Buffalo, it was clear. The temperature was 54 degrees, the dew point was 54, and the relative humidity was 100%. The wind was calm. The pressure was 30.08 inches and steady. In Maple Lake, it was clear the temperature was 57 degrees, the dew point was 54, and the relative humidity was 91%. The wind was calm. The pressure was 30.10 inches and rising. Elsewhere across central Minnesota, it was clear, with a temperature of 54 at St. Cloud,
55 at Anoka, and 58 at Crystal. Under clear skies, Princeton reported 52, Litchfield reported 59, and Wilmer reported 55. At the Twin Cities, it was partly cloudy, with a temperature of 64. At Little Falls, it was mostly cloudy, with a temperature of 54. Around the state, it was clear, with a temperature of 59 at Rochester, and 53 at Duluth. It was partly cloudy, with a temperature of 58 at Mankato, and 50 at International Falls. At Brainerd, it was mostly cloudy, with a temperature of 54. Once again at 7 a.m., in Buffalo, it was 54 degrees under clear skies. And in Maple Lake, it was 57 degrees under clear skies. 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The current time is 7:26 a.m. Central Daylight Time. Now here is the hazardous weather outlook for portions of central and southern Minnesota and west central Wisconsin for today and tonight. A few strong to severe thunderstorms are possible Monday night. Large hail is the primary hazard. And now the extended outlook for the period Tuesday through Sunday. Isolated to scattered showers and storms on Tuesday, otherwise no hazardous weather is expected. Spotter information statement, Skywarn spotter activation will not be needed. Now the forecast for central Minnesota, from St. Cloud to the northwest Twin Cities suburbs. Today, sunny. Patchy fog early in the morning. A 20% chance of rain showers late in the afternoon. Highs in the lower 80s. West winds up to 10 miles an hour. Tonight, mostly cloudy. Chance of showers and slight chance of thunderstorms in the evening. Lows around 60. Southwest winds up to 10 miles an hour. Chance of precipitation 50%. Tuesday, mostly cloudy. Chance of rain showers in the afternoon. Highs in the mid-70s. Northwest winds up to 10 miles an hour. Chance of showers 40%. Tuesday night, mostly clear. Chance of rain showers in the evening. Lows in the mid-50s. Northwest winds up to 5 miles an hour. Chance of showers 30%. Wednesday, sunny. Highs in the upper 70s. Wednesday night, partly cloudy. Lows in the mid-50s. Thursday, sunny. The lower 80s. Thursday night, partly cloudy. Chance of showers overnight. Lows in the lower 60s. Chance of showers 30%. Friday, mostly sunny. Highs in the lower 80s. Friday night through Saturday night, mostly clear. Lows in the upper 50s. Highs in the upper 70s. Sunday, mostly sunny. Highs in the upper 70s. Again, the forecast for central Minnesota, from St. Cloud to the northwest Twin Cities suburbs for today, sunny. Patchy fog early in the morning. A 20% chance of rain showers late in the afternoon. Highs in the lower 80s. West winds up to 10 miles an hour. At 7 a.m., in Buffalo, it was clear. The temperature was 54 degrees, the dew point was 54, and the relative humidity was 100%. The wind was calm. The pressure was 30.08 inches and steady. In Maple Lake, it was clear the temperature was 57 degrees, the dew point was 54, and the relative humidity was 91%. The wind was calm. The pressure was 30.10 inches and rising. Elsewhere across central Minnesota, it was clear, with a temperature of 54 at St. Cloud, 55 at Anoka, and 58 at Crystal. Under clear skies, Princeton reported 52, Litchfield reported 59, and Wilmer reported 55. At the Twin Cities, it was partly cloudy, with a temperature of 64.
It little falls, it was mostly cloudy, with a temperature of 54. Around the state, it was clear, with a temperature of 59 at Rochester, and 53 at Duluth. It was partly cloudy, with a temperature of 58 at Mankato, and 50 at International Falls. At Brainerd, it was mostly cloudy, with a temperature of 54. Once again at 7 a.m., in Buffalo, it was 54 degrees under clear skies. And in Maple Lake, it was 57 degrees under clear skies. The St. Cloud, Minnesota climate summary for yesterday, August 16, 2026. Yesterday's high temperature of 81 degrees occurred at 4:56 p.m. The record high is 100 degrees, which was set in 1950. Yesterday's low temperature of 59 degrees occurred at 11:59 p.m. The record low is 42 degrees, which was set in 1992. No precipitation fell yesterday. No snow fell yesterday. The normal high temperature for today is 79 degrees, and the normal low is 56. The record high for today is 94, which last occurred in 1925, and the record low is 41, which occurred in 1977. Sunrise today is at 6:19 a.m. and sunset is at 8:20 p.m. This is weather radio station WMG676 Clearwater, broadcasting on a frequency of 162.50 MHz. 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The current time is 7:31 a.m. Central Daylight Time. Now here is the hazardous weather outlook for portions of central and southern Minnesota and west central Wisconsin for today and tonight. A few strong to severe thunderstorms are possible Monday night. Large hail is the primary hazard. And now the extended outlook for the period Tuesday through Sunday. Isolated to scattered showers and storms on Tuesday, otherwise no hazardous weather is expected. Spotter information statement. Skywarn spotter activation will not be needed. Now the forecast for central Minnesota, from St. Cloud to the northwest Twin Cities suburbs. Today, sunny. Patchy fog early in the morning. A 20% chance of rain showers late in the afternoon. Highs in the lower 80s. West winds up to 10 miles an hour. Tonight, mostly cloudy. Chance of showers and slight chance of thunderstorms in the evening. Lows around 60. Southwest winds up to 10 miles an hour. Chance of precipitation 50%. Tuesday, mostly cloudy. Chance of rain showers in the afternoon. Highs in the mid-70s. Northwest winds up to mid-70s. Northwest winds up to 10 miles an hour. Chance of showers 40%. Tuesday night, mostly clear. Chance of rain showers in the evening. Lows in the mid-50s. Northwest winds up to 5 miles an hour. Chance of showers 30%. Wednesday, sunny. Highs in the upper 70s. Wednesday night, partly cloudy. Lows in the mid-50s. Thursday, sunny. Highs in the lower 80s. Thursday night, partly cloudy. Chance of showers overnight. Lows in the lower 60s. Chance of showers 30%. Friday, mostly sunny. Highs in the lower 80s. Friday night through Saturday night, mostly clear. Lows in the upper 50s. Highs in the upper 70s. Sunday, mostly sunny. Highs in the upper 70s. Again, the forecast for central Minnesota, from St. Cloud to the northwest Twin Cities suburbs for today, sunny. Patchy fog early in the morning. A 20% chance of rain showers late in the afternoon. Highs in the lower 80s. West winds up to 10 miles an hour. At 7 a.m., in Buffalo, it was clear. The temperature was 54 degrees, the dew point was 54, and the relative humidity was 100%. The wind was calm.
The pressure was 30.08 inches and steady.

In Maple Lake, it was clear the temperature was 57 degrees, the dew point was 54, and the relative humidity was 91%. The wind was calm. The pressure was 30.10 inches and rising. Elsewhere across central Minnesota, it was clear, with a temperature of 54 at St. Cloud, 55 at Anoka, and 58 at Crystal. Under clear skies, Princeton reported 52, Litchfield reported 59, and Wilmer reported 55. At the Twin Cities, it was partly cloudy, with a temperature of 64. At Little Falls, it was mostly cloudy, with a temperature of 54. Around the state, it was clear, with a temperature of 59 at Rochester, and 53 at Duluth. It was partly cloudy, with a temperature of 58 at Mankato, and 50 at International Falls. At Brainerd, it was mostly cloudy, with a temperature of 54. Once again at 7 a.m., in Buffalo, it was 54 degrees under clear skies. And in Maple Lake, it was 57 degrees under clear skies. 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The current time is 7:36 a.m. Central Daylight Time. Now here is the hazardous weather outlook for portions of central and southern Minnesota and west central Wisconsin for today and tonight. A few strong to severe thunderstorms are possible Monday night. Large hail is the primary hazard. And now the extended outlook for the period Tuesday through Sunday. Isolated to scattered showers and storms on Tuesday, otherwise no hazardous weather is expected. Spotter information statement, Skywarn spotter activation will not be needed. Now the forecast for central Minnesota, from St. Cloud to the northwest Twin Cities suburbs. Today, sunny. Patchy fog early in the morning. A 20% chance of rain showers late in the afternoon. Highs in the lower 80s. West winds up to 10 miles an hour. Tonight, mostly cloudy. Chance of showers and slight chance of thunderstorms in the evening. Lows around 60. Southwest winds up to 10 miles an hour. Chance of precipitation 50%. Tuesday, mostly cloudy. Chance of rain showers in the afternoon. Highs in the mid-70s. Northwest winds up to 10 miles an hour. Chance of showers 40%. Tuesday night, mostly clear. Chance of rain showers in the evening. Lows in the mid-50s. Northwest winds up to 5 miles an hour. Chance of showers 30%. Wednesday, sunny. Highs in the upper 70s. Wednesday night, partly cloudy. Lows in the mid-50s. Thursday, sunny. Highs in the lower 80s. Thursday night, partly cloudy. Chance of showers overnight. Lows in the lower 60s. Chance of showers 30%. Friday, mostly sunny. Highs in the lower 80s. Friday night through Saturday night, mostly clear. Lows in the upper 50s. Highs in the upper 70s. Sunday, mostly sunny. Highs in the upper 70s. Again, the forecast for central Minnesota, from St. Cloud to the northwest Twin Cities suburbs for today, sunny. Patchy fog early in the morning. A 20% chance of rain showers late in the afternoon. Highs in the lower 80s. West winds up to 10 miles an hour. At 7 a.m., in Buffalo, it was clear. The temperature was 54 degrees, the dew point was 54, and the relative humidity was 100%. The wind was calm. The pressure was 30.08 inches and steady. In Maple Lake, it was clear the temperature was 57 degrees, the dew point was 54, and the relative humidity was 91%. The wind was calm. The pressure was 30.10 inches and rising.
Elsewhere across central Minnesota, it was clear, with a temperature of 54 at St. Cloud, 55 at Anoka, and 58 at Crystal. Under clear skies, Princeton reported 52, Litchfield reported 59, and Wilmer reported 55. At the Twin Cities, it was partly cloudy, with a temperature of 64. At Little Falls, it was mostly cloudy, with a temperature of 54. Around the state, it was clear, with a temperature of 59 at Rochester, and 53 at Duluth. It was partly cloudy, with a temperature of 58 at Mankato, and 50 at International Falls. At Brainerd, it was mostly cloudy, with a temperature of 54. Once again at 7 a.m., in Buffalo, it was 54 degrees under clear skies. And in Maple Lake, it was 57 degrees under clear skies. The St. Cloud, Minnesota climate summary for yesterday, August 16, 2026. Yesterday's high temperature of 81 degrees occurred at 4:56 p.m. The record high is 100 degrees, which was set in 1950. Yesterday's low temperature of 59 degrees occurred at 11:59 p.m. The record low is 42 degrees, which was set in 1992. No precipitation fell yesterday. No snow fell yesterday. The normal high temperature for today is 79 degrees, and the normal low is 56. The record high for today is 94, which last occurred in 1925, and the record low is 41, which occurred in 1977. Sunrise today is at 6:19 a.m., and sunset is at 8:20 p.m. This is Weather Radio Station WNG676 Clearwater, broadcasting on a frequency of 162.50 MHz. 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The current time is 7:42 a.m. Central Daylight Time. Now here is the hazardous weather outlook for portions of central and southern Minnesota and west central Wisconsin. For today and tonight, a few strong to severe thunderstorms are possible Monday night. Large hail is the primary hazard. And now the extended outlook for the period Tuesday through Sunday. Isolated to scattered showers and storms on Tuesday, otherwise no hazardous weather is expected. Spotter information statement, Skywarn spotter activation will not be needed. Now the forecast for central Minnesota, from St. Cloud to the northwest Twin Cities suburbs. Today, sunny. Patchy fog early in the morning. A 20% chance of rain showers late in the afternoon. Highs in the lower 80s. West winds up to 10 miles an hour. Tonight, mostly cloudy. Chance of showers and slight chance of thunderstorms in the evening. Lows around 60. Southwest winds up to 10 miles an hour. Chance of precipitation 50%. Tuesday, mostly cloudy. Chance of rain showers in the afternoon. Highs in the mid-70s. Northwest winds up to 10 miles an hour. Chance of showers 40%. Tuesday night, mostly clear. Chance of rain showers in the evening. Lows in the mid-50s. Northwest winds up to 5 miles an hour. Chance of showers 30%. Wednesday, sunny. Highs in the upper 70s. Wednesday night, partly cloudy. Lows in the mid-50s. Thursday, sunny. Highs in the lower 80s. Thursday night, partly cloudy. Chance of showers overnight. Lows in the lower 60s. Chance of showers 30%. Friday, mostly sunny. Highs in the lower 80s. Friday night through Saturday night, mostly clear. Lows in the upper 50s. Highs in the upper 70s. Sunday, mostly sunny. Highs in the upper 70s. Again, the forecast for central Minnesota, from St. Cloud to the northwest Twin Cities suburbs for today, sunny. Patchy fog early in the morning. A 20% chance of rain showers late in the afternoon.

It was partly cloudy, with a temperature of 64. At Little Falls, it was mostly cloudy, with a temperature of 54. Around the state, it was clear, with a temperature of 59 at Rochester, and 53 at Duluth. It was partly cloudy, with a temperature of 58 at Mankato, and 50 at International Falls. At Brainerd, it was mostly cloudy, with a temperature of 54. Once again at 7 a.m., in Buffalo, it was 54 degrees under clear skies. And in Maple Lake, it was 57 degrees under clear skies. 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The current time is 7:46 a.m. Central Daylight Time. Now here is the hazardous weather outlook for portions of central and southern Minnesota and west central Wisconsin for today and tonight. A few strong to severe thunderstorms are possible Monday night. Large hail is the primary hazard. And now the extended outlook for the period Tuesday through Sunday. Isolated to scattered showers and storms on Tuesday, otherwise no hazardous weather is expected. Spotter information statement, Skywarn spotter activation will not be needed. Now the forecast for central Minnesota. From St. Cloud to the northwest Twin Cities suburbs. Today, sunny. Patchy fog early in the morning. A 20% chance of rain showers late in the afternoon. Highs in the lower 80s. West winds up to 10 miles an hour. Tonight, mostly cloudy. Chance of showers and slight chance of thunderstorms in the evening. Lows around 60. Southwest winds up to 10 miles an hour. Chance of precipitation 50%. Tuesday, mostly cloudy. Chance of rain showers in the afternoon. Highs in the mid-70s. Northwest winds up to 10 miles an hour. Chance of showers 40%. Tuesday night, mostly clear. Chance of rain showers in the evening. Lows in the mid-50s. Northwest winds up to 5 miles an hour. Chance of showers 30%. Wednesday, sunny. Highs in the upper 70s. Wednesday night, partly cloudy. Lows in the mid-50s. Thursday, sunny. Highs in the lower 80s. Thursday night, partly cloudy. Chance of showers overnight. Lows in the lower 60s. Chance of showers 30%. Friday, mostly sunny. Highs in the lower 80s. Friday night through Saturday night, mostly clear. Lows in the upper 50s. Highs in the upper 70s. Sunday, mostly sunny. Highs in the upper 70s. Again, the forecast for central Minnesota, from St. Cloud to the northwest Twin Cities suburbs for today, sunny. Patchy fog early in the morning. A 20% chance of rain showers late in the afternoon. Highs in the lower 80s. West winds up to 10 miles an hour. At 7 a.m., in Buffalo, it was clear. The temperature was 54 degrees, the dew point was 54, and the relative humidity was 100%. The wind was calm. The pressure was 30.08 inches and steady. In Maple Lake, it was clear the temperature was 57 degrees, the dew point was 54, and the relative humidity was 91%. The wind was calm. The pressure was 30.10 inches and rising. Elsewhere across central Minnesota, it was clear, with a temperature of 54 at St. Cloud, 55 at Anoka, and 58 at Crystal. Under clear skies, Princeton reported 52, Litchfield reported 59, and Wilmer reported 55. At the Twin Cities, it was partly cloudy, with a temperature of 64. At Little Falls, it was mostly cloudy, with a temperature of 54. Around the state, it was clear, with a temperature of 59 at Rochester, and 53 at Duluth.

It was partly cloudy, with a temperature of 58 at Mankato and 50 at International Falls. At Brainerd, it was mostly cloudy, with a temperature of 54. Once again at 7 a.m., in Buffalo, it was 54 degrees under clear skies. And in Maple Lake, it was 57 degrees under clear skies. The St. Cloud, Minnesota climate summary for yesterday, August 16, 2026. Yesterday's high temperature of 81 degrees occurred at 4:56 p.m. The record high is 100 degrees, which was set in 1950. Yesterday's low temperature of 59 degrees occurred at 11:59 p.m. The record low is 42 degrees, which was set in 1992. No precipitation fell yesterday. No snow fell yesterday. The normal high temperature for today is 79 degrees, and the normal low is 56. The record high for today is 94, which last occurred in 1925, and the record low is 41, which occurred in 1977. Sunrise today is at 6:19 a.m., and sunset is at 8:20 p.m. This is Weather Radio Station WNG676 Clearwater, broadcasting on a frequency of 162.50 MHz. 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The current time is 7:52 a.m. Central Daylight Time. Now here is the hazardous weather outlook for portions of central and southern Minnesota and west central Wisconsin for today and tonight. A few strong to severe thunderstorms are possible Monday night. Large hail is the primary hazard. And now the extended outlook for the period Tuesday through Sunday. Isolated to scattered showers and storms on Tuesday, otherwise no hazardous weather is expected. Spotter information statement, Skywarn spotter activation will not be needed. Now the forecast for central Minnesota, from St. Cloud to the northwest Twin Cities suburbs. Today, sunny. Patchy fog early in the morning. A 20% chance of rain showers late in the afternoon. Highs in the lower 80s. West winds up to 10 miles an hour. Tonight, mostly cloudy. Chance of showers and slight chance of thunderstorms in the evening. Lows around 60. Southwest winds up to 10 miles an hour. Chance of precipitation 50%. Tuesday, mostly cloudy. Chance of rain showers in the afternoon. Highs in the mid-70s. Northwest winds up to 10 miles an hour. Chance of showers 40%. Tuesday night, mostly clear. Chance of rain showers in the evening. Lows in the mid-50s. Northwest winds up to 5 miles an hour. Chance of showers 30%. Wednesday, sunny. Highs in the upper 70s. Wednesday night, partly cloudy. Lows in the mid-50s. Thursday, sunny. Highs in the lower 80s. Thursday night, partly cloudy. Chance of showers overnight. Lows in the lower 60s. Chance of showers 30%. Friday, mostly sunny. Highs in the lower 80s. Friday night through Saturday night, mostly clear. Lows in the upper 50s. Highs in the upper 70s. Sunday, mostly sunny. Highs in the upper 70s. Again, the forecast for central Minnesota, from St. Cloud to the northwest Twin Cities suburbs for today, sunny. Patchy fog early in the morning. A 20% chance of rain showers late in the afternoon. Highs in the lower 80s. West winds up to 10 miles an hour. At 7 a.m., in Buffalo, it was clear. The temperature was 54 degrees, the dew point was 54, and the relative humidity was 100%. The wind was calm. Pressure was 30.08 inches and steady. In Maple Lake, it was clear. The temperature was 57 degrees, the dew point was 54, and the relative humidity was 91%. The wind was calm.
the pressure was 30.10 inches and rising. Elsewhere across central Minnesota, it was clear, with a temperature of 54 at St. Cloud, 55 at Anoka, and 58 at Crystal. Under clear skies, Princeton reported 52, Litchfield reported 59, and Wilma reported 55. At the Twin Cities, it was partly cloudy, with a temperature of 64. At Little Falls, it was mostly cloudy, with a temperature of 54. Around the state, it was clear, with a temperature of 59 at Rochester, and 53 at Duluth. It was partly cloudy, with a temperature of 58 at Mankato, and 50 at International Falls. At Brainerd, it was mostly cloudy, with a temperature of 54. Once again at 7 a.m., in Buffalo, it was 54 degrees under clear skies. And in Maple Lake, it was 57 degrees under clear skies. 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The current time is 7:57 a.m. Central Daylight Time. Now here is the hazardous weather outlook for portions of central and southern Minnesota and west central Wisconsin for today and tonight. A few strong to severe thunderstorms are possible Monday night. Large hail is the primary hazard. And now the extended outlook for the period Tuesday through Sunday. Isolated to scattered showers and storms on Tuesday, otherwise no hazardous weather is expected. Spotter information statement, Skywarn spotter activation will not be needed. Now the forecast for central Minnesota, from St. Cloud to the northwest Twin Cities suburbs. Today, sunny. Patchy fog early in the morning. A 20% chance of rain showers late in the afternoon. Highs in the lower 80s. West winds up to 10 miles an hour. Tonight, mostly cloudy. Chance of showers and slight chance of thunderstorms in the evening. Lows around 60. Southwest winds up to 10 miles an hour. Chance of precipitation 50%. Tuesday, mostly cloudy. Chance of rain showers in the afternoon. Highs in the mid-70s. Northwest winds up to 10 miles an hour. Chance of showers 40%. Tuesday night, mostly clear. Chance of rain showers in the evening. Lows in the mid-50s. Northwest winds up to 5 miles an hour. Chance of showers 30%. Wednesday, sunny. Highs in the upper 70s. Wednesday night, partly cloudy. Lows in the mid-50s. Thursday, sunny. Highs in the lower 80s. Thursday night, partly cloudy. Chance of showers overnight. Lows in the lower 60s. Chance of showers 30%. Friday, mostly sunny. Highs in the lower 80s. Friday night through Saturday night, mostly clear. Lows in the upper 50s. Highs in the upper 70s. Sunday, mostly sunny. Highs in the upper 70s. Again, the forecast for central Minnesota, from St. Cloud to the northwest Twin Cities suburbs for today, sunny. Patchy fog early in the morning. A 20% chance of rain showers late in the afternoon. Highs in the lower 80s. West winds up to 10 miles an hour. The St. Cloud, Minnesota climate summary for yesterday, August 16, 2026. Yesterday's high temperature of 81 degrees occurred at 4:56 p.m. The record high is 100 degrees, which was set in 1950. Yesterday's low temperature of 59 degrees occurred at 11:59 p.m. The record low is 42 degrees, which was set in 1992. No precipitation fell yesterday. No snow fell yesterday. The normal high temperature for today is 79 degrees, and the normal low is 56.
The record high for today is 94, which last occurred in 1925, and the record low is 41, which occurred in 1977. Sunrise today is at 6:19 a.m. and sunset is at 8:20 p.m. This is Weather Radio Station WNG676 Clearwater, broadcasting on a frequency of 162.50 MHz. 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The current time is 8:01 a.m. Central Daylight Time. Now here is the hazardous weather outlook for portions of central and southern Minnesota and west central Wisconsin. For today and tonight, a few strong to severe thunderstorms are possible Monday night. Large hail is the primary hazard. And now the extended outlook for the period Tuesday through Sunday. Isolated to scattered showers and storms on Tuesday, otherwise no hazardous weather is expected. Spotter information statement. Skywarn spotter activation will not be needed. Now the forecast for central Minnesota, from St. Cloud to the northwest Twin Cities suburbs. Today, sunny. Patchy fog early in the morning. A 20% chance of rain showers late in the afternoon. Highs in the lower 80s. West winds up to 10 miles an hour. Tonight, mostly cloudy. Chance of showers and slight chance of thunderstorms in the evening. Lows around 60. Southwest winds up to 10 miles an hour. Chance of precipitation 50%. Tuesday, mostly cloudy. Chance of rain showers in the afternoon. Highs in the mid-70s. Northwest winds up to 10 miles an hour. Chance of showers 40%. Tuesday night, mostly clear. Chance of rain showers in the evening. Lows in the mid-50s. Northwest winds up to 5 miles an hour. Chance of showers 30%. Wednesday, sunny. Highs in the upper 70s. Wednesday night, partly cloudy. Lows in the mid-50s. Thursday, sunny. Highs in the lower 80s. Thursday night, partly cloudy. Chance of showers overnight. Lows in the lower 60s. Chance of showers 30%. Friday, mostly sunny. Highs in the lower 80s. Friday night through Saturday night, mostly clear. Lows in the upper 50s. Highs in the upper 70s. Sunday, mostly sunny. Highs in the upper 70s. Again, the forecast for central Minnesota, from St. Cloud to the northwest Twin Cities suburbs for today, sunny. Patchy fog early in the morning. A 20% chance of rain showers late in the afternoon. Highs in the lower 80s. West winds up to 10 miles an hour. 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The current time is 8:04 a.m. Central Daylight Time. Now here is the hazardous weather outlook for portions of central and southern Minnesota and west central Wisconsin. For today and tonight, a few strong to severe thunderstorms are possible Monday night. Large hail is the primary hazard. And now the extended outlook for the period Tuesday through Sunday. Isolated to scattered showers and storms on Tuesday, otherwise no hazardous weather is expected. Spotter information statement, Skywarn spotter activation will not be needed. Now the forecast for central Minnesota, from St. Cloud to the northwest Twin Cities suburbs. Today, sunny. Patchy fog early in the morning. A 20% chance of rain showers late in the afternoon. Highs in the lower 80s. West winds up to 10 miles an hour. Tonight, mostly cloudy. Chance of showers and slight chance of thunderstorms in the evening. Lows around 60.
Southwest winds up to 10 miles an hour. Chance of precipitation 50%. Tuesday,

Mostly cloudy. Chance of rain showers in the afternoon. Highs in the mid-70s. Northwest winds up to 10 miles an hour. Chance of showers 40%. Tuesday night, mostly clear. Chance of rain showers in the evening. Lows in the mid-50s. Northwest winds up to 5 miles an hour. Chance of showers 30%. Wednesday, sunny. Highs in the upper 70s. Wednesday night, partly cloudy. Lows in the mid-50s. Thursday, sunny. Highs in the lower 80s. Thursday night, partly cloudy. Chance of showers overnight. Lows in the lower 60s. Chance of showers 30%. Friday, mostly sunny. Highs in the lower 80s. Friday night through Saturday night, mostly clear. Lows in the upper 50s. Highs in the upper 70s. Sunday, mostly sunny. Highs in the upper 70s. Again, the forecast for central Minnesota, from St. Cloud to the northwest Twin Cities suburbs for today, sunny. Patchy fog early in the morning. A 20% chance of rain showers late in the afternoon. Highs in the lower 80s. West winds up to 10 miles an hour. 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The current time is 8:07 a.m. Central Daylight Time. Now here is the hazardous weather outlook for portions of central and southern Minnesota and west central Wisconsin for today and tonight. A few strong to severe thunderstorms are possible Monday night. Large hail is the primary hazard. And now the extended outlook for the period Tuesday through Sunday. Isolated to scattered showers and storms on Tuesday, otherwise no hazardous weather is expected. Spotter information statement. Skywarn spotter activation will not be needed. Now the forecast for central Minnesota, from St. Cloud to the northwest Twin Cities suburbs. Today, sunny. Patchy fog early in the morning. A 20% chance of rain showers late in the afternoon. Highs in the lower 80s. West winds up to 10 miles an hour. Tonight, mostly cloudy. Chance of showers and slight chance of thunderstorms in the evening. Lows around 60. Southwest winds up to 10 miles an hour. Chance of precipitation 50%. Tuesday, mostly cloudy. Chance of rain showers in the afternoon. Highs in the mid-70s. Northwest winds up to 10 miles an hour. Chance of showers 40%. Tuesday night, mostly clear. Chance of rain showers in the evening. Lows in the mid-50s. Northwest winds up to 5 miles an hour. Chance of showers 30%. Wednesday, sunny. Highs in the upper 70s. Wednesday night, partly cloudy. Lows in the mid-50s. Thursday, sunny. Highs in the lower 80s. Thursday night, partly cloudy. Chance of showers overnight. Lows in the lower 60s. Chance of showers 30%. Friday, mostly sunny. Highs in the lower 80s. Friday night through Saturday night, mostly clear. Lows in the upper 50s. Highs in the upper 70s. Sunday, mostly sunny. Highs in the upper 70s. Again, the forecast for central Minnesota, from St. Cloud to the northwest Twin Cities suburbs for today, sunny. Patchy fog early in the morning. A 20% chance of rain showers late in the afternoon. Highs in the lower 80s. West winds up to 10 miles an hour. The St. Cloud, Minnesota climate summary for yesterday, August 16, 2026. Yesterday's high temperature of 81 degrees occurred at 4:56 p.m. The record high is 100 degrees, which was set in

1950. Yesterday's low temperature of 59 degrees occurred at 11:59 p.m. The record low is 42 degrees, which was set in 1992. No precipitation fell yesterday. No snow fell yesterday. The normal high temperature for today is 79 degrees, and the normal low is 56. The record high for today is 94, which last occurred in 1925, and the record low is 41, which occurred in 1977. Sunrise today is at 6:19 a.m., and sunset is at 8:20 p.m. This is Weather Radio Station WNG676 Clearwater, broadcasting on a frequency of 162.50 MHz. 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The current time is 8:12 a.m. Central Daylight Time. Now here is the hazardous weather outlook for portions of central and southern Minnesota and west central Wisconsin for today and tonight. A few strong to severe thunderstorms are possible Monday night. Large hail is the primary hazard. And now the extended outlook for the period Tuesday through Sunday. Isolated to scattered showers and storms on Tuesday, otherwise no hazardous weather is expected. Spotter information statement, Skywarn spotter activation will not be needed. Now the forecast for central Minnesota, from St. Cloud to the northwest Twin Cities suburbs. Today, sunny. Patchy fog early in the morning. A 20% chance of rain showers late in the afternoon. Highs in the lower 80s. West winds up to 10 miles an hour. Tonight, mostly cloudy. Chance of showers and slight chance of thunderstorms in the evening. Lows around 60. Southwest winds up to 10 miles an hour. Chance of precipitation 50%. Tuesday, mostly cloudy. Chance of rain showers in the afternoon. Highs in the mid-70s. Northwest winds up to 10 miles an hour. Chance of showers 40%. Tuesday night, mostly clear. Chance of rain showers in the evening. Lows in the mid-50s. Northwest winds up to 5 miles an hour. Chance of showers 30%. Wednesday, sunny. Highs in the upper 70s. Wednesday night, partly cloudy. Lows in the mid-50s. Thursday, sunny. Highs in the lower 80s. Thursday night, partly cloudy. Chance of showers overnight. Lows in the lower 60s. Chance of showers 30%. Friday, mostly sunny. Highs in the lower 80s. Friday night through Saturday night, mostly clear. Lows in the upper 50s. Highs in the upper 70s. Sunday, mostly sunny. Highs in the upper 70s. Again, the forecast for central Minnesota, from St. Cloud to the northwest Twin Cities suburbs for today, sunny. Patchy fog early in the morning. A 20% chance of rain showers late in the afternoon. Highs in the lower 80s. West winds up to 10 miles an hour. At 8 a.m. in Buffalo, it was sunny. The temperature was 63 degrees, the dew point was 59, and the relative humidity was 88%. The wind was southwest at 5 miles an hour. The pressure was 30.09 inches and rising. In Maple Lake, it was sunny. The temperature was 64 degrees. The dew point was 58, and the relative humidity was 81%. The wind was calm. The pressure was 30.11 inches and rising. Elsewhere across central Minnesota, it was sunny, with a temperature of 64 at Anoka, 65 at Crystal, 63 at Litchfield, and 59 at Wilmer. It was mostly sunny, with a temperature of 66 at the Twin Cities, 60 at St. Cloud, and 59 at Little Falls. At Princeton, it was partly sunny, with a temperature of 58. Around the state, it was sunny, with a temperature of 60 at Duluth, and 55 at International Falls.
It was mostly sunny, with a temperature of 63 at Rochester and 62 at Mankato. At Brainerd, it was partly sunny, with a temperature of 58. Once again at 8 a.m., in Buffalo, it was 63 degrees under sunny skies. And in Maple Lake, it was 64 degrees under sunny skies. 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The current time is 8:16 a.m. Central Daylight Time. Now here is the hazardous weather outlook for portions of central and southern Minnesota and west central Wisconsin. For today and tonight, a few strong to severe thunderstorms are possible Monday night. Large hail is the primary hazard. And now the extended outlook for the period Tuesday through Sunday. Isolated to scattered showers and storms on Tuesday, otherwise no hazardous weather is expected. Spotter information statement. Skywarn spotter activation will not be needed. Now the forecast for central Minnesota, from St. Cloud to the northwest Twin Cities suburbs. Today, sunny. Patchy fog early in the morning. A 20% chance of rain showers late in the afternoon. Highs in the lower 80s. West winds up to 10 miles an hour. Tonight, mostly cloudy. Chance of showers and slight chance of thunderstorms in the evening. Lows around 60. Southwest winds up to 10 miles an hour. Chance of precipitation 50%. Tuesday, mostly cloudy. Chance of rain showers in the afternoon. Highs in the mid-70s. Northwest winds up to 10 miles an hour. Chance of showers 40%. Tuesday night, mostly clear. Chance of rain showers in the evening. Lows in the mid-50s. Northwest winds up to 5 miles an hour. Chance of showers 30%. Wednesday, sunny. Highs in the upper 70s. Wednesday night, partly cloudy. Lows in the mid-50s. Thursday, sunny. Highs in the lower 80s. Thursday night, partly cloudy. Chance of showers overnight. Lows in the lower 60s. Chance of showers 30%. Friday, mostly sunny. Highs in the lower 80s. Friday night through Saturday night, mostly clear. Lows in the upper 50s. Highs in the upper 70s. Sunday, mostly sunny. Highs in the upper 70s. Again, the forecast for central Minnesota, from St. Cloud to the northwest Twin Cities suburbs for today, sunny. Patchy fog early in the morning. A 20% chance of rain showers late in the afternoon. Highs in the lower 80s. West winds up to 10 miles an hour. At 8 a.m., in Buffalo, it was sunny. The temperature was 63 degrees, the dew point was 59, and the relative humidity was 88%. The wind was southwest at 5 miles an hour. The pressure was 30.09 inches and rising. In Maple Lake, it was sunny. The temperature was 64 degrees, the dew point was 58, and the relative humidity was 81%. The wind was calm. The pressure was 30.11 inches and rising. Elsewhere across central Minnesota, it was sunny, with a temperature of 64 at Anoka, 65 at Crystal, 63 at Litchfield, and 59 at Wilmer. It was mostly sunny, with a temperature of 66 at the Twin Cities, 60 at St. Cloud, and 59 at Little Falls. At Princeton, it was partly sunny, with a temperature of 58. Around the state, it was sunny, with a temperature of 60 at Duluth, and 55 at International Falls. It was mostly sunny, with a temperature of 63 at Rochester, and 62 at Mankato. At Brainerd, it was partly sunny, with a temperature of 58. Once again at 8 a.m., in Buffalo, it was 63 degrees under sunny skies.
and in Maple Lake, it was 64 degrees under sunny skies. The St. Cloud, Minnesota climate summary for yesterday, August 16, 2026. Yesterday's high temperature of 81 degrees occurred at 4:56 p.m. The record high is 100 degrees, which was set in 1950. Yesterday's low temperature of 59 degrees occurred at 11:59 p.m. The record low is 42 degrees, which was set in 1992. No precipitation fell yesterday. No snow fell yesterday. The normal high temperature for today is 79 degrees, and the normal low is 56. The record high for today is 94, which last occurred in 1925, and the record low is 41, which occurred in 1977. Sunrise today is at 6:19 a.m. and sunset is at 8:20 p.m. This is Weather Radio Station WMG676 Clearwater, broadcasting on a frequency of 162.50 MHz. 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The current time is 8:22 a.m. Central Daylight Time. Now here is the hazardous weather outlook for portions of central and southern Minnesota and west central Wisconsin. For today and tonight, a few strong to severe thunderstorms are possible Monday night. Large hail is the primary hazard. And now the extended outlook for the period Tuesday through Sunday. Isolated to scattered showers and storms on Tuesday, otherwise no hazardous weather is expected. Spotter information statement, Sky warns spotter activation will not be needed. Now the forecast for central Minnesota, from St. Cloud to the northwest Twin Cities suburbs. Today, sunny. Patchy fog early in the morning. A 20% chance of rain showers late in the afternoon. Highs in the lower 80s. West winds up to 10 miles an hour. Tonight, mostly cloudy. Chance of showers and slight chance of thunderstorms in the evening. Lows around 60. Southwest winds up to 10 miles an hour. Chance of precipitation 50%. Tuesday, mostly cloudy. Chance of rain showers in the afternoon. Highs in the mid-70s. Northwest winds up to 10 miles an hour. Chance of showers 40%. Tuesday night, mostly clear. Chance of rain showers in the evening. Lows in the mid-50s. Northwest winds up to 5 miles an hour. Chance of showers 30%. Wednesday, sunny. Highs in the upper 70s. Wednesday night, partly cloudy. Lows in the mid-50s. Thursday, sunny. Highs in the lower 80s. Thursday night, partly cloudy. Chance of showers overnight. Lows in the lower 60s. Chance of showers 30%. Friday, mostly sunny. Highs in the lower 80s. Friday night through Saturday night, mostly clear. Lows in the upper 50s. Highs in the upper 70s. Sunday, mostly sunny. Highs in the upper 70s. Again, the forecast for central Minnesota, from St. Cloud to the northwest Twin Cities suburbs for today, sunny. Patchy fog early in the morning. A 20% chance of rain showers late in the afternoon. Highs in the lower 80s. West winds up to 10 miles an hour. At 8 a.m. in Buffalo, it was sunny. The temperature was 63 degrees, the dew point was 59, and the relative humidity was 88%. The wind was southwest at 5 miles an hour. The pressure was 30.09 inches and rising. In Maple Lake, it was sunny. The temperature was 64 degrees, the dew point was 58, and the relative humidity was 81%. The wind was calm. The pressure was 30.11 inches and rising. Elsewhere across central Minnesota, it was sunny, with a temperature of 64 at Anoka, 65 at Crystal, 63 at Litchfield, and 59 at Wilmer. It was mostly sunny,
with a temperature of 66 at the Twin Cities, 60 at St. Cloud, and 59 at Little Falls. At Princeton, it was partly sunny, with a temperature of 58. Around the state, it was sunny, with a temperature of 60 at Duluth, and 55 at International Falls. It was mostly sunny, with a temperature of 63 at Rochester, and 62 at Mankato. At Brainerd, it was partly sunny, with a temperature of 58. Once again at 8 a.m., in Buffalo, it was 63 degrees under sunny skies. And in Maple Lake, it was 64 degrees under sunny skies. 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The current time is 8:27 a.m. Central Daylight Time. Now here is the hazardous weather outlook for portions of central and southern Minnesota and west central Wisconsin. For today and tonight, a few strong to severe thunderstorms are possible Monday night. Large hail is the primary hazard. And now the extended outlook for the period Tuesday through Sunday. Isolated to scattered showers and storms on Tuesday, otherwise no hazardous weather is expected. Spotter information statement. Skywarn spotter activation will not be needed. Now the forecast for central Minnesota, from St. Cloud to the northwest Twin Cities suburbs. Today, sunny. Patchy fog early in the morning. A 20% chance of rain showers late in the afternoon. Highs in the lower 80s. West winds up to 10 miles an hour. Tonight, mostly cloudy. Chance of showers and slight chance of thunderstorms in the evening. Lows around 60. Southwest winds up to 10 miles an hour. Chance of precipitation 50%. Tuesday, mostly cloudy. Chance of rain showers in the afternoon. Highs in the mid-70s. Northwest winds up to 10 miles an hour. Chance of showers 40%. Tuesday night, mostly clear. Chance of rain showers in the evening. Lows in the mid-50s. Northwest winds up to 5 miles an hour. Chance of showers 30%. Wednesday, sunny. Highs in the upper 70s. Wednesday night, partly cloudy. Lows in the mid-50s. Thursday, sunny. Highs in the lower 80s. Thursday night, partly cloudy. Chance of showers overnight. Lows in the lower 60s. Chance of showers 30%. Friday, mostly sunny. Highs in the lower 80s. Friday night through Saturday night, mostly clear. Lows in the upper 50s. Highs in the upper 70s. Sunday, mostly sunny. Highs in the upper 70s. Again, the forecast for central Minnesota, from St. Cloud to the northwest Twin Cities suburbs for today, sunny. Patchy fog early in the morning. A 20% chance of rain showers late in the afternoon. Highs in the lower 80s. West winds up to 10 miles an hour. At 8 a.m., in Buffalo, it was sunny. The temperature was 63 degrees, the dew point was 59, and the relative humidity was 88%. The wind was southwest at 5 miles an hour. The pressure was 30.09 inches and rising. In Maple Lake, it was sunny. The temperature was 64 degrees, the dew point was 58, and the relative humidity was 81%. The wind was calm. The pressure was 30.11 inches and rising. Elsewhere across central Minnesota, it was sunny, with a temperature of 64 at Anoka, 65 at Crystal, 63 at Litchfield, and 59 at Wilmer. It was mostly sunny, with a temperature of 66 at the Twin Cities, 60 at St. Cloud, and 59 at Little Falls. At Princeton, it was partly sunny, with a temperature of 58. Around the state, it was sunny, with a temperature of 60 at Duluth, and 55 at International Falls.
It was mostly sunny, with a temperature of 63 at Rochester and 62 at Mankato. At Brainerd, it was partly sunny, with a temperature of 58. Once again at 8 a.m., in Buffalo, it was 63 degrees under sunny skies. And in Maple Lake, it was 64 degrees under sunny skies. The St. Cloud, Minnesota climate summary for yesterday, August 16, 2026. Yesterday's high temperature of 81 degrees occurred at 4:56 p.m. The record high is 100 degrees, which was set in 1950. Yesterday's low temperature of 59 degrees occurred at 11:59 p.m. The record low is 42 degrees, which was set in 1992. No precipitation fell yesterday. No snow fell yesterday. The normal high temperature for today is 79 degrees, and the normal low is 56. The record high for today is 94, which last occurred in 1925, and the record low is 41, which occurred in 1977. Sunrise today is at 6:19 a.m., and sunset is at 8:20 p.m. This is Weather Radio Station WNG676 Clearwater, broadcasting on a frequency of 162.50 MHz. 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The current time is 8:32 a.m. Central Daylight Time. Now here is the hazardous weather outlook for portions of central and southern Minnesota and west central Wisconsin. For today and tonight, a few strong to severe thunderstorms are possible Monday night. Large hail is the primary hazard. And now the extended outlook for the period Tuesday through Sunday. Isolated to scattered showers and storms on Tuesday, otherwise no hazardous weather is expected. Spotter information statement, Skywarn spotter activation will not be needed. Now the forecast for central Minnesota, from St. Cloud to the northwest Twin Cities suburbs. Today, sunny. Patchy fog early in the morning. A 20% chance of rain showers late in the afternoon. Highs in the lower 80s. West winds up to 10 miles an hour. Tonight, mostly cloudy. Chance of showers and slight chance of thunderstorms in the evening. Lows around 60. Southwest winds up to 10 miles an hour. Chance of precipitation 50%. Tuesday, mostly cloudy. Chance of rain showers in the afternoon. Highs in the mid-70s. Northwest winds up to 10 miles an hour. Chance of showers 40%. Tuesday night, mostly clear. Chance of rain showers in the evening. Lows in the mid-50s. Northwest winds up to 5 miles an hour. Chance of showers 30%. Wednesday, sunny. Highs in the upper 70s. Wednesday night, partly cloudy. Lows in the mid-50s. Thursday, sunny. Highs in the lower 80s. Thursday night, partly cloudy. Chance of showers overnight. Lows in the lower 60s. Chance of showers 30%. Friday, mostly sunny. Highs in the lower 80s. Friday night through Saturday night, mostly clear. Lows in the upper 50s. Highs in the upper 70s. Sunday, mostly sunny. Highs in the upper 70s. Again, the forecast for central Minnesota, from St. Cloud to the northwest Twin Cities suburbs for today, sunny. Patchy fog early in the morning. A 20% chance of rain showers late in the afternoon. Highs in the lower 80s. West winds up to 10 miles an hour. At 8 a.m., in Buffalo, it was sunny. The temperature was 63 degrees, the dew point was 59, and the relative humidity was 88%. The wind was southwest at 5 miles an hour. Pressure was 30.09 inches and rising. In Maple Lake, it was sunny. The temperature was 64 degrees. The dew point was 58, and the relative humidity was 81%.
The wind was calm. The pressure was 30.11 inches and rising. Elsewhere across central Minnesota, it was sunny, with a temperature of 64 at Anoka, 65 at Crystal, 63 at Litchfield, and 59 at Wilmer. It was mostly sunny, with a temperature of 66 at the Twin Cities, 60 at St. Cloud, and 59 at Little Falls. At Princeton, it was partly sunny, with a temperature of 58. Around the state, it was sunny, with a temperature of 60 at Duluth, and 55 at International Falls. It was mostly sunny, with a temperature of 63 at Rochester, and 62 at Mankato. At Brainerd, it was partly sunny, with a temperature of 58. Once again at 8 a.m., in Buffalo, it was 63 degrees under sunny skies. And in Maple Lake, it was 64 degrees under sunny skies. 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The current time is 8:37 a.m. Central Daylight Time. Now here is the hazardous weather outlook for portions of central and southern Minnesota and west central Wisconsin for today and tonight. A few strong to severe thunderstorms are possible Monday night. Large hail is the primary hazard. And now the extended outlook for the period Tuesday through Sunday. Isolated to scattered showers and storms on Tuesday, otherwise no hazardous weather is expected. Spotter information statement. Skywarn spotter activation will not be needed. Now the forecast for central Minnesota, from St. Cloud to the northwest Twin Cities suburbs. Today, sunny. Patchy fog early in the morning. A 20% chance of rain showers late in the afternoon. Highs in the lower 80s. West winds up to 10 miles an hour. Tonight, mostly cloudy. Chance of showers and slight chance of thunderstorms in the evening. Lows around 60. Southwest winds up to 10 miles an hour. Chance of precipitation 50%. Tuesday, mostly cloudy. Chance of rain showers in the afternoon. Highs in the mid-70s. Northwest winds up to 10 miles an hour. Chance of showers 40%. Tuesday night, mostly clear. Chance of rain showers in the evening. Lows in the mid-50s. Northwest winds up to 5 miles an hour. Chance of showers 30%. Wednesday, sunny. Highs in the upper 70s. Wednesday night, partly cloudy. Lows in the mid-50s. Thursday, sunny. Highs in the lower 80s. Thursday night, partly cloudy. Chance of showers overnight. Lows in the lower 60s. Chance of showers 30%. Friday, mostly sunny. Highs in the lower 80s. Friday night through Saturday night, mostly clear. Lows in the upper 50s. Highs in the upper 70s. Sunday, mostly sunny. Highs in the upper 70s. Again, the forecast for central Minnesota, from St. Cloud to the northwest Twin Cities suburbs for today, sunny. Patchy fog early in the morning. A 20% chance of rain showers late in the afternoon. Highs in the lower 80s. West winds up to 10 miles an hour. The St. Cloud, Minnesota climate summary for yesterday, August 16, 2026. Yesterday's high temperature of 81 degrees occurred at 4:56 p.m. The record high is 100 degrees, which was set in 1950. Yesterday's low temperature of 59 degrees occurred at 11:59 p.m. The record low is 42 degrees, which was set in 1992. No precipitation fell yesterday. No snow fell yesterday. The normal high temperature for today is 79 degrees, and the normal low is 56. The record high for today is 94, which last occurred in 1925.
and the record low is 41, which occurred in 1977. Sunrise today is at 6:19 a.m., and sunset is at 8:20 p.m. At 8 a.m., in Buffalo, it was sunny. The temperature was 63 degrees, the dew point was 59, and the relative humidity was 88%. The wind was southwest at 5 miles an hour. The pressure was 30.09 inches and rising. In Maple Lake, it was sunny. The temperature was 64 degrees, the dew point was 58, and the relative humidity was 81%. The wind was calm. The pressure was 30.11 inches and rising. Elsewhere across central Minnesota, it was sunny, with a temperature of 64 at Anoka, 65 at Crystal, 63 at Litchfield, and 59 at Wilmer. It was mostly sunny, with a temperature of 66 at the Twin Cities, 60 at St. Cloud, and 59 at Little Falls. At Princeton, it was partly sunny, with a temperature of 58. Around the state, it was sunny, with a temperature of 60 at Duluth, and 55 at International Falls. It was mostly sunny, with a temperature of 63 at Rochester, and 62 at Mankato. At Brainerd, it was partly sunny, with a temperature of 58. Once again at 8 a.m., in Buffalo, it was 63 degrees under sunny skies. And in Maple Lake, it was 64 degrees under sunny skies. 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The current time is 8:42 a.m. Central Daylight Time. Now here is the hazardous weather outlook for portions of central and southern Minnesota and west central Wisconsin. For today and tonight, a few strong to severe thunderstorms are possible Monday night. Large hail is the primary hazard. And now the extended outlook for the period Tuesday through Sunday. Isolated to scattered showers and storms on Tuesday, otherwise no hazardous weather is expected. Spotter information statement, Skywarn spotter activation will not be needed. Now the forecast for central Minnesota, from St. Cloud to the northwest Twin Cities suburbs. Today, sunny. Patchy fog early in the morning. A 20% chance of rain showers late in the afternoon. Highs in the lower 80s. West winds up to 10 miles an hour. Tonight, mostly cloudy. Chance of showers and slight chance of thunderstorms in the evening. Lows around 60. Southwest winds up to 10 miles an hour. Chance of precipitation 50%. Tuesday, mostly cloudy. Chance of rain showers in the afternoon. Highs in the mid-70s. Northwest winds up to 10 miles an hour. Chance of showers 40%. Tuesday night, mostly clear. Chance of rain showers in the evening. Lows in the mid-50s. Northwest winds up to 5 miles an hour. Chance of showers 30%. Wednesday, sunny. Highs in the upper 70s. Wednesday night, partly cloudy. Lows in the mid-50s. Thursday, sunny. Highs in the lower 80s. Thursday night, partly cloudy. Chance of showers overnight. Lows in the lower 60s. Chance of showers 30%. Friday, mostly sunny. Highs in the lower 80s. Friday night through Saturday night, mostly clear. Lows in the upper 50s. Highs in the upper 70s. Sunday, mostly sunny. Highs in the upper 70s. Again, the forecast for central Minnesota, from St. Cloud to the northwest Twin Cities suburbs for today, sunny. Patchy fog early in the morning. A 20% chance of rain showers late in the afternoon. Highs in the lower 80s. West winds up to 10 miles an hour. At 8 a.m., in Buffalo, it was sunny. The temperature was 63 degrees,
The dew point was 59, and the relative humidity was 88%.

was partly sunny, with a temperature of 58. Around the state, it was sunny, with a temperature of 60 at Duluth, and 55 at International Falls. It was mostly sunny, with a temperature of 63 at Rochester, and 62 at Mankato. At Brainerd, it was partly sunny, with a temperature of 58. Once again at 8 a.m., in Buffalo, it was 63 degrees under sunny skies. And in Maple Lake, it was 64 degrees under sunny skies. 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The current time is 8:47 a.m. Central Daylight Time. Now here is the hazardous weather outlook for portions of central and southern Minnesota and west central Wisconsin for today and tonight. A few strong to severe thunderstorms are possible Monday night. Large hail is the primary hazard. And now the extended outlook for the period Tuesday through Sunday. Isolated to scattered showers and storms on Tuesday, otherwise no hazardous weather is expected. Spotter information statement. Skywarn spotter activation will not be needed. Now the forecast for central Minnesota, from St. Cloud to the northwest Twin Cities suburbs. Today, sunny. Patchy fog early in the morning. A 20% chance of rain showers late in the afternoon. Highs in the lower 80s. West winds up to 10 miles an hour. Tonight, mostly cloudy. Chance of showers and slight chance of thunderstorms in the evening. Lows around 60. Southwest winds up to 10 miles an hour. Chance of precipitation 50%. Tuesday, mostly cloudy. Chance of rain showers in the afternoon. Highs in the mid-70s. Northwest winds up to 10 miles an hour. Chance of showers 40%. Tuesday night, mostly clear. Chance of rain showers in the evening. Lows in the mid-50s. Northwest winds up to 5 miles an hour. Chance of showers 30%. Wednesday, sunny. Highs in the upper 70s. Wednesday night, partly cloudy. Lows in the mid-50s. Thursday, sunny. Highs in the lower 80s. Thursday night, partly cloudy. Chance of showers overnight. Lows in the lower 60s. Chance of showers 30%. Friday, mostly sunny. Highs in the lower 80s. Friday night through Saturday night, mostly clear. Lows in the upper 50s. Highs in the upper 70s. Sunday, mostly sunny. Highs in the upper 70s. Again, the forecast for central Minnesota. From St. Cloud to the northwest Twin Cities suburbs for today, sunny. Patchy fog early in the morning. A 20% chance of rain showers late in the afternoon. Highs in the lower 80s. West winds up to 10 miles an hour. The St. Cloud, Minnesota climate summary for yesterday, August 16, 2026. Yesterday's high temperature of 81 degrees occurred at 4:56 p.m. The record high is 100 degrees, which was set in 1950. Yesterday's low temperature of 59 degrees occurred at 11:59 p.m. The record low is 42 degrees, which was set in 1992. No precipitation fell yesterday. No snow fell yesterday. The normal high temperature for today is 79 degrees, and the normal low is 56. The record high for today is 94, which last occurred in 1925, and the record low is 41, which occurred in 1977. Sunrise today is at 6:19 a.m., and sunset is at 8:20 p.m. At 8 a.m., in Buffalo, it was sunny. The temperature was 63 degrees, the dew point was 59, and the relative humidity was 88%. The wind was southwest at 5 miles an hour. The pressure was 30.09 inches and rising.

in Maple Lake, it was sunny. The temperature was 64 degrees, the dew point was 58, and the relative humidity was 81%. The wind was calm. The pressure was 30.11 inches and rising. Elsewhere across central Minnesota, it was sunny, with a temperature of 64 at Anoka, 65 at Crystal, 63 at Litchfield, and 59 at Wilmer. It was mostly sunny, with a temperature of 66 at the Twin Cities, 60 at St. Cloud, and 59 at Little Falls. At Princeton, it was partly sunny, with a temperature of 58. Around the state, it was sunny, with a temperature of 60 at Duluth, and 55 at International Falls. It was mostly sunny, with a temperature of 63 at Rochester, and 62 at Mankato. At Brainerd, it was partly sunny, with a temperature of 58. Once again at 8 a.m., in Buffalo, it was 63 degrees under sunny skies. And in Maple Lake, it was 64 degrees under sunny skies. 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The current time is 8:53 a.m. Central Daylight Time. Now here is the hazardous weather outlook for portions of central and southern Minnesota and west central Wisconsin for today and tonight. A few strong to severe thunderstorms are possible Monday night. Large hail is the primary hazard. And now the extended outlook for the period Tuesday through Sunday. Isolated to scattered showers and storms on Tuesday, otherwise no hazardous weather is expected. Spotter information statement. Skywarn spotter activation will not be needed. Now the forecast for central Minnesota, from St. Cloud to the northwest Twin Cities suburbs. Today, sunny. Patchy fog early in the morning. A 20% chance of rain showers late in the afternoon. Highs in the lower 80s. West winds up to 10 miles an hour. Tonight, mostly cloudy. Chance of showers and slight chance of thunderstorms in the evening. Lows around 60. Southwest winds up to 10 miles an hour. Chance of precipitation 50%. Tuesday, mostly cloudy. Chance of rain showers in the afternoon. Highs in the mid-70s. Northwest winds up to 10 miles an hour. Chance of showers 40%. Tuesday night, mostly clear. Chance of rain showers in the evening. Lows in the mid-50s. Northwest winds up to 5 miles an hour. Chance of showers 30%. Wednesday, sunny. Highs in the upper 70s. Wednesday night, partly cloudy. Lows in the mid-50s. Thursday, sunny. Highs in the lower 80s. Thursday night, partly cloudy. Chance of showers overnight. Lows in the lower 60s. Chance of showers 30%. Friday, mostly sunny. Highs in the lower 80s. Friday night through Saturday night, mostly clear. Lows in the upper 50s. Highs in the upper 70s. Sunday, mostly sunny. Highs in the upper 70s. Again, the forecast for central Minnesota, from St. Cloud to the northwest Twin Cities suburbs for today, sunny. Patchy fog early in the morning. A 20% chance of rain showers late in the afternoon. Highs in the lower 80s. West winds up to 10 miles an hour. At 8 a.m., in Buffalo, it was sunny. The temperature was 63 degrees, the dew point was 59, and the relative humidity was 88%. The wind was southwest at 5 miles an hour. The pressure was 30.09 inches and rising. In Maple Lake, it was sunny. The temperature was 64 degrees, the dew point was 58, and the relative humidity was 81%. The wind was calm. The pressure was 30.11 inches and rising.
Elsewhere across central Minnesota, it was sunny, with a temperature of 64 at Anoka, 65 at Crystal, 63 at Litchfield, and 59 at Wilmer. It was mostly sunny, with a temperature of 66 at the Twin Cities, 60 at St. Cloud, and 59 at Little Falls. At Princeton, it was partly sunny, with a temperature of 58. Around the state, it was sunny, with a temperature of 60 at Duluth, and 55 at International Falls. It was mostly sunny, with a temperature of 63 at Rochester, and 62 at Mankato. At Brainerd, it was partly sunny, with a temperature of 58. Once again at 8 a.m., in Buffalo, it was 63 degrees under sunny skies. And in Maple Lake, it was 64 degrees under sunny skies. 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The current time is 8:57 a.m. Central Daylight Time. Now here is the hazardous weather outlook for portions of central and southern Minnesota and west central Wisconsin for today and tonight. A few strong to severe thunderstorms are possible Monday night. Large hail is the primary hazard. And now the extended outlook for the period Tuesday through Sunday. Isolated to scattered showers and storms on Tuesday, otherwise no hazardous weather is expected. Spotter information statement. Skywarn spotter activation will not be needed. Now the forecast for central Minnesota, from St. Cloud to the northwest Twin Cities suburbs. Today, sunny. Patchy fog early in the morning. A 20% chance of rain showers late in the afternoon. Highs in the lower 80s. West winds up to 10 miles an hour. Tonight, mostly cloudy. Chance of showers and slight chance of thunderstorms in the evening. Lows around 60. Southwest winds up to 10 miles an hour. Chance of precipitation 50%. Tuesday, mostly cloudy. Chance of rain showers in the afternoon. Highs in the mid-70s. Northwest winds up to 10 miles an hour. Chance of showers 40%. Tuesday night, mostly clear. Chance of rain showers in the evening. Lows in the mid-50s. Northwest winds up to 5 miles an hour. Chance of showers 30%. Wednesday, sunny. Highs in the upper 70s. Wednesday night, partly cloudy. Lows in the mid-50s. Thursday, sunny. Highs in the lower 80s. Thursday night, partly cloudy. Chance of showers overnight. Lows in the lower 60s. Chance of showers 30%. Friday, mostly sunny. Highs in the lower 80s. Friday night through Saturday night, mostly clear. Lows in the upper 50s. Highs in the upper 70s. Sunday, mostly sunny. Highs in the upper 70s. Again, the forecast for central Minnesota, from St. Cloud to the northwest Twin Cities suburbs for today, sunny. Patchy fog early in the morning. A 20% chance of rain showers late in the afternoon. Highs in the lower 80s. West winds up to 10 miles an hour. The St. Cloud, Minnesota climate summary for yesterday, August 16, 2026. Yesterday's high temperature of 81 degrees occurred at 4:56 p.m. The record high is 100 degrees, which was set in 1950. Yesterday's low temperature of 59 degrees occurred at 11:59 p.m. The record low is 42 degrees, which was set in 1992. No precipitation fell yesterday. No snow fell yesterday. The normal high temperature for today is 79 degrees, and the normal low is 56. The record high for today is 94, which last occurred in 1925, and the record low is 41, which occurred in 1977. Sunrise today is at 6:19 a.m.
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The current time is 9:02 a.m. Central Daylight Time. Now here is the hazardous weather outlook for portions of central and southern Minnesota and west central Wisconsin for today and tonight. A few strong to severe thunderstorms are possible Monday night. Large hail is the primary hazard. And now the extended outlook for the period Tuesday through Sunday. Isolated to scattered showers and storms on Tuesday, otherwise no hazardous weather is expected. Spotter information statement. Skywarn spotter activation will not be needed. Now the forecast for central Minnesota, from St. Cloud to the northwest Twin Cities suburbs. Today, sunny. Patchy fog early in the morning. A 20% chance of rain showers late in the afternoon. Highs in the lower 80s. West winds up to 10 miles an hour. Tonight, mostly cloudy. Chance of showers and slight chance of thunderstorms in the evening. Lows around 60. Southwest winds up to 10 miles an hour. Chance of precipitation 50%. Tuesday, mostly cloudy. Chance of rain showers in the afternoon. Highs in the mid-70s. Northwest winds up to 10 miles an hour. Chance of showers 40%. Tuesday night, mostly clear. Chance of rain showers in the evening. Lows in the mid-50s. Northwest winds up to 5 miles an hour. Chance of showers 30%. Wednesday, sunny. Highs in the upper 70s. Wednesday night, partly cloudy. Lows in the mid-50s. Thursday, sunny. Highs in the lower 80s. Thursday night, partly cloudy. Chance of showers overnight. Lows in the lower 60s. Chance of showers 30%. Friday, mostly sunny. Highs in the lower 80s. Friday night through Saturday night, mostly clear. Lows in the upper 50s. Highs in the upper 70s. Sunday, mostly sunny. Highs in the upper 70s. Again, the forecast for central Minnesota, from St. Cloud to the northwest Twin Cities suburbs for today, sunny. Patchy fog early in the morning. A 20% chance of rain showers late in the afternoon. Highs in the lower 80s. West winds up to 10 miles an hour. 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The current time is 9:05 a.m. Central Daylight Time. Now here is the hazardous weather outlook for portions of central and southern Minnesota and west central Wisconsin for today and tonight. A few strong to severe thunderstorms are possible Monday night. Large hail is the primary hazard. And now the extended outlook for the period Tuesday through Sunday. Isolated to scattered showers and storms on Tuesday, otherwise no hazardous weather is expected. Spotter information statement. Skywarn spotter activation will not be needed. Now the forecast for central Minnesota, from St. Cloud to the northwest Twin Cities suburbs. Today, sunny. Patchy fog early in the morning. A 20% chance of rain showers late in the afternoon. Highs in the lower 80s. West winds up to 10 miles an hour. Tonight, mostly cloudy. Chance of showers and slight chance of thunderstorms in the evening. Lows around 60. Southwest winds up to 10 miles an hour. Chance of precipitation 50%. Tuesday, mostly cloudy. Chance of rain showers in the afternoon.
highs in the mid-70s. Northwest winds up to 10 miles an hour. Chance of showers 40%. Tuesday night, mostly clear. Chance of rain showers in the evening. Lows in the mid-50s. Northwest winds up to 5 miles an hour. Chance of showers 30%. Wednesday, sunny. Highs in the upper 70s. Wednesday night, partly cloudy. Lows in the mid-50s. Thursday, sunny. Highs in the lower 80s. Thursday night, partly cloudy. Chance of showers overnight. Lows in the lower 60s. Chance of showers 30%. Friday, mostly sunny. Highs in the lower 80s. Friday night through Saturday night, mostly clear. Lows in the upper 50s. Highs in the upper 70s. Sunday, mostly sunny. Highs in the upper 70s. Again, the forecast for central Minnesota, from St. Cloud to the northwest Twin Cities suburbs for today, sunny. Patchy fog early in the morning. A 20% chance of rain showers late in the afternoon. Highs in the lower 80s. West winds up to 10 miles an hour. 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The current time is 9:08 a.m. Central Daylight Time. Now here is the hazardous weather outlook for portions of central and southern Minnesota and west central Wisconsin for today and tonight. A few strong to severe thunderstorms are possible Monday night. Large hail is the primary hazard. And now the extended outlook for the period Tuesday through Sunday. Isolated to scattered showers and storms on Tuesday, otherwise no hazardous weather is expected. Spotter information statement, Skywarn spotter activation will not be needed. Now the forecast for central Minnesota, from St. Cloud to the northwest Twin Cities suburbs. Today, sunny. Patchy fog early in the morning. A 20% chance of rain showers late in the afternoon. Highs in the lower 80s. West winds up to 10 miles an hour. Tonight, mostly cloudy. Chance of showers and slight chance of thunderstorms in the evening. Lows around 60. Southwest winds up to 10 miles an hour. Chance of precipitation 50%. Tuesday, mostly cloudy. Chance of rain showers in the afternoon. Highs in the mid-70s. Northwest winds up to 10 miles an hour. Chance of showers 40%. Tuesday night, mostly clear. Chance of rain showers in the evening. Lows in the mid-50s. Northwest winds up to 5 miles an hour. Chance of showers 30%. Wednesday, sunny. Highs in the upper 70s. Wednesday night, partly cloudy. Lows in the mid-50s. Thursday, sunny. Highs in the lower 80s. Thursday night, partly cloudy. Chance of showers overnight. Lows in the lower 60s. Chance of showers 30%. Friday, mostly sunny. Highs in the lower 80s. Friday night through Saturday night, mostly clear. Lows in the upper 50s. Highs in the upper 70s. Sunday, mostly sunny. Highs in the upper 70s. Again, the forecast for central Minnesota, from St. Cloud to the northwest Twin Cities suburbs for today, sunny. Patchy fog early in the morning. A 20% chance of rain showers late in the afternoon. Highs in the lower 80s. West winds up to 10 miles an hour. The St. Cloud, Minnesota climate summary for yesterday, August 16, 2026. Yesterday's high temperature of 81 degrees occurred at 4:56 p.m. The record high is 100 degrees, which was set in 1950.
Yesterday's low temperature of 59 degrees occurred at 11:59 p.m. The record low is 42 degrees, which was set in 1992. No precipitation fell yesterday. No snow fell yesterday. The normal high temperature for today is 79 degrees, and the normal low is 56. The record high for today is 94, which last occurred in 1925, and the record low is 41, which occurred in 1977. Sunrise today is at 6:19 a.m., and sunset is at 8:20 p.m. This is Weather Radio Station WNG676 Clearwater, broadcasting on a frequency of 162.50 MHz. 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The current time is 9:12 a.m. Central Daylight Time. Now here is the hazardous weather outlook for portions of central and southern Minnesota and west central Wisconsin. For today and tonight, a few strong to severe thunderstorms are possible Monday night. Large hail is the primary hazard. And now the extended outlook for the period Tuesday through Sunday. Isolated to scattered showers and storms on Tuesday, otherwise no hazardous weather is expected. Spotter information statement, Skywarn spotter activation will not be needed. Now the forecast for central Minnesota, from St. Cloud to the northwest Twin Cities suburbs. Today, sunny. Patchy fog early in the morning. A 20% chance of rain showers late in the afternoon. Highs in the lower 80s. West winds up to 10 miles an hour. Tonight, mostly cloudy. Chance of showers and slight chance of thunderstorms in the evening. Lows around 60. Southwest winds up to 10 miles an hour. Chance of precipitation 50%. Tuesday, mostly cloudy. Chance of rain showers in the afternoon. Highs in the mid-70s. Northwest winds up to 10 miles an hour. Chance of showers 40%. Tuesday night, mostly clear. Chance of rain showers in the evening. Lows in the mid-50s. Northwest winds up to 5 miles an hour. Chance of showers 30%. Wednesday, sunny. Highs in the upper 70s. Wednesday night, partly cloudy. Lows in the mid-50s. Thursday, sunny. Highs in the lower 80s. Thursday night, partly cloudy. Chance of showers overnight. Lows in the lower 60s. Chance of showers 30%. Friday, mostly sunny. Highs in the lower 80s. Friday night through Saturday night, mostly clear. Lows in the upper 50s. Highs in the upper 70s. Sunday, mostly sunny. Highs in the upper 70s. Again, the forecast for central Minnesota, from St. Cloud to the northwest Twin Cities suburbs for today, sunny. Patchy fog early in the morning. A 20% chance of rain showers late in the afternoon. Highs in the lower 80s. West winds up to 10 miles an hour. At 9 a.m. in Buffalo, it was sunny. The temperature was 68 degrees, the dew point was 61, and the relative humidity was 77%. The wind was calm. The pressure was 30.08 inches and falling. In Maple Lake, it was sunny. The temperature was 69 degrees. The dew point was 59, and the relative humidity was 69%. The wind was west at 3 miles an hour. The pressure was 30.10 inches and falling. Elsewhere across central Minnesota, it was sunny, with a temperature of 67 at St. Cloud, 70 at Anoka, and 72 at Crystal. Under sunny skies, Princeton reported 64, Litchfield reported 66, and Wilmer reported 64. At the Twin Cities, it was mostly sunny, with a temperature of 72. At Little Falls, it was partly sunny, with a temperature of 63. Around the state, temperatures were between 63 and 67 degrees.
It was sunny at Rochester, Mankato, and International Falls. At Duluth, it was mostly sunny. At Brainerd, it was partly sunny. Once again at 9 a.m., in Buffalo, it was 68 degrees under sunny skies. And in Maple Lake, it was 69 degrees under sunny skies. This is weather radio station WNG676 Clearwater, broadcasting on a frequency of 162.50 MHz. 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The current time is 9:17 a.m. Central Daylight Time. Now here is the hazardous weather outlook for portions of central and southern Minnesota and west central Wisconsin for today and tonight. A few strong to severe thunderstorms are possible Monday night. Large hail is the primary hazard. And now the extended outlook for the period Tuesday through Sunday. Isolated to scattered showers and storms on Tuesday, otherwise no hazardous weather is expected. Spotter information statement, Skywarn spotter activation will not be needed. Now the forecast for central Minnesota, from St. Cloud to the northwest Twin Cities suburbs. Today, sunny. Patchy fog early in the morning. A 20% chance of rain showers late in the afternoon. Highs in the lower 80s. West winds up to 10 miles an hour. Tonight, mostly cloudy. Chance of showers and slight chance of thunderstorms in the evening. Lows around 60. Southwest winds up to 10 miles an hour. Chance of precipitation 50%. Tuesday, mostly cloudy. Chance of rain showers in the afternoon. Highs in the mid-70s. Northwest winds up to 10 miles an hour. Chance of showers 40%. Tuesday night, mostly clear. Chance of rain showers in the evening. Lows in the mid-50s. Northwest winds up to 5 miles an hour. Chance of showers 30%. Wednesday, sunny. Highs in the upper 70s. Wednesday night, partly cloudy. Lows in the mid-50s. Thursday, sunny. Highs in the lower 80s. Thursday night, partly cloudy. Chance of showers overnight. Lows in the lower 60s. Chance of showers 30%. Friday, mostly sunny. Highs in the lower 80s. Friday night through Saturday night, mostly clear. Lows in the upper 50s. Highs in the upper 70s. Sunday, mostly sunny. Highs in the upper 70s. Again, the forecast for central Minnesota, from St. Cloud to the northwest Twin Cities suburbs for today, sunny. Patchy fog early in the morning. A 20% chance of rain showers late in the afternoon. Highs in the lower 80s. West winds up to 10 miles an hour. The St. Cloud, Minnesota climate summary for yesterday, August 16, 2026. Yesterday's high temperature of 81 degrees occurred at 4:56 p.m. The record high is 100 degrees, which was set in 1950. Yesterday's low temperature of 59 degrees occurred at 11:59 p.m. The record low is 42 degrees, which was set in 1992. No precipitation fell yesterday. No snow fell yesterday. The normal high temperature for today is 79 degrees, and the normal low is 56. The record high for today is 94, which last occurred in 1925, and the record low is 41, which occurred in 1977. Sunrise today is at 6:19 a.m., and sunset is at 8:20 p.m. At 9 a.m., in Buffalo, it was sunny. The temperature was 68 degrees, the dew point was 61, and the relative humidity was 77%. The wind was calm. The pressure was 30.08 inches and falling. In Maple Lake, it was sunny. The temperature was 69 degrees, the dew point was 59, and the relative humidity was 69%. The wind was west at 3 miles an hour.
the pressure was 30.10 inches and falling. Elsewhere across central Minnesota, it was sunny, with a temperature of 67 at St. Cloud, 70 at Anoka, and 72 at Crystal. Under sunny skies, Princeton reported 64, Litchfield reported 66, and Wilmer reported 64. At the Twin Cities, it was mostly sunny, with a temperature of 72. At Little Falls, it was partly sunny, with a temperature of 63. Around the state, temperatures were between 63 and 67 degrees. It was sunny at Rochester, Mankato, and International Falls. At Duluth, it was mostly sunny. At Brainerd, it was partly sunny. Once again at 9 a.m., in Buffalo, it was 68 degrees under sunny skies. And in Maple Lake, it was 69 degrees under sunny skies. 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The current time is 9:22 a.m. Central Daylight Time. Now here is the hazardous weather outlook for portions of central and southern Minnesota and west central Wisconsin for today and tonight. A few strong to severe thunderstorms are possible Monday night. Large hail is the primary hazard. And now the extended outlook for the period Tuesday through Sunday. Isolated to scattered showers and storms on Tuesday, otherwise no hazardous weather is expected. Spotter information statement. Skywarn spotter activation will not be needed. Now the forecast for central Minnesota, from St. Cloud to the northwest Twin Cities suburbs. Today, sunny. Patchy fog early in the morning. A 20% chance of rain showers late in the afternoon. Highs in the lower 80s. West winds up to 10 miles an hour. Tonight, mostly cloudy. Chance of showers and slight chance of thunderstorms in the evening. Lows around 60. Southwest winds up to 10 miles an hour. Chance of precipitation 50%. Tuesday, mostly cloudy. Chance of rain showers in the afternoon. Highs in the mid-70s. Northwest winds up to 10 miles an hour. Chance of showers 40%. Tuesday night, mostly clear. Chance of rain showers in the evening. Lows in the mid-50s. Northwest winds up to 5 miles an hour. Chance of showers 30%. Wednesday, sunny. Highs in the upper 70s. Wednesday night, partly cloudy. Lows in the mid-50s. Thursday, sunny. Highs in the lower 80s. Thursday night, partly cloudy. Chance of showers overnight. Lows in the lower 60s. Chance of showers 30%. Friday, mostly sunny. Highs in the lower 80s. Friday night through Saturday night, mostly clear. Lows in the upper 50s. Highs in the upper 70s. Sunday, mostly sunny. Highs in the upper 70s. Again, the forecast for central Minnesota. From St. Cloud to the northwest Twin Cities suburbs for today, sunny. Patchy fog early in the morning. A 20% chance of rain showers late in the afternoon. Highs in the lower 80s. West winds up to 10 miles an hour. At 9 a.m., in Buffalo, it was sunny. The temperature was 68 degrees, the dew point was 61, and the relative humidity was 77%. The wind was calm. The pressure was 30.08 inches and falling. In Maple Lake, it was sunny. The temperature was 69 degrees, the dew point was 59, and the relative humidity was 69%. The wind was west at 3 miles an hour. The pressure was 30.10 inches and falling. Elsewhere across central Minnesota, it was sunny, with a temperature of 67 at St. Cloud, 70 at Anoka, and 72 at Crystal. Under sunny skies,
Princeton reported 64, Litchfield reported 66, and Wilma reported 64. At the Twin Cities, it was mostly sunny, with a temperature of 72. At Little Falls, it was partly sunny, with a temperature of 63. Around the state, temperatures were between 63 and 67 degrees. It was sunny at Rochester, Mankato, and International Falls. At Duluth, it was mostly sunny. At Brainerd, it was partly sunny. Once again at 9 a.m., in Buffalo, it was 68 degrees under sunny skies. And in Maple Lake, it was 69 degrees under sunny skies. 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The current time is 9:27 a.m. Central Daylight Time. Now here is the hazardous weather outlook for portions of central and southern Minnesota and west central Wisconsin for today and tonight. A few strong to severe thunderstorms are possible Monday night. Large hail is the primary hazard. And now the extended outlook for the period Tuesday through Sunday. Isolated to scattered showers and storms on Tuesday, otherwise no hazardous weather is expected. Spotter information statement, Skywarn spotter activation will not be needed. Now the forecast for central Minnesota, from St. Cloud to the northwest Twin Cities suburbs. Today, sunny. Patchy fog early in the morning. A 20% chance of rain showers late in the afternoon. Highs in the lower 80s. West winds up to 10 miles an hour. Tonight, mostly cloudy. Chance of showers and slight chance of thunderstorms in the evening. Lows around 60. Southwest winds up to 10 miles an hour. Chance of precipitation 50%. Tuesday, mostly cloudy. Chance of rain showers in the afternoon. Highs in the mid-70s. Northwest winds up to 10 miles an hour. Chance of showers 40%. Tuesday night, mostly clear. Chance of rain showers in the evening. Lows in the mid-50s. Northwest winds up to 5 miles an hour. Chance of showers 30%. Wednesday, sunny. Highs in the upper 70s. Wednesday night, partly cloudy. Lows in the mid-50s. Thursday, sunny. Highs in the lower 80s. Thursday night, partly cloudy. Chance of showers overnight. Lows in the lower 60s. Chance of showers 30%. Friday, mostly sunny. Highs in the lower 80s. Friday night through Saturday night, mostly clear. Lows in the upper 50s. Highs in the upper 70s. Sunday, mostly sunny. Highs in the upper 70s. Again, the forecast for central Minnesota, from St. Cloud to the northwest Twin Cities suburbs for today, sunny. Patchy fog early in the morning. A 20% chance of rain showers late in the afternoon. Highs in the lower 80s. West winds up to 10 miles an hour. The St. Cloud, Minnesota climate summary for yesterday, August 16, 2026. Yesterday's high temperature of 81 degrees occurred at 4:56 p.m. The record high is 100 degrees, which was set in 1950. Yesterday's low temperature of 59 degrees occurred at 11:59 p.m. The record low is 42 degrees, which was set in 1992. No precipitation fell yesterday. No snow fell yesterday. The normal high temperature for today is 79 degrees, and the normal low is 56. The record high for today is 94, which last occurred in 1925. And the record low is 41, which occurred in 1977. Sunrise today is at 6:19 a.m. and sunset is at 8:20 p.m. At 9 a.m., in Buffalo, it was sunny. The temperature was 68 degrees,
The dew point was 61, and the relative humidity was 77%. The wind was calm. The pressure was 30.08 inches and falling. In Maple Lake, it was sunny. The temperature was 69 degrees. The dew point was 59, and the relative humidity was 69%. The wind was west at 3 miles an hour. The pressure was 30.10 inches and falling. Elsewhere across central Minnesota, it was sunny, with a temperature of 67 at St. Cloud, 70 at Anoka, and 72 at Crystal. Under sunny skies, Princeton reported 64, Litchfield reported 66, and Wilma reported 64. At the Twin Cities, it was mostly sunny, with a temperature of 72. At Little Falls, it was partly sunny, with a temperature of 63. Around the state, temperatures were between 63 and 67 degrees. It was sunny at Rochester, Mankato, and International Falls. At Duluth, it was mostly sunny. At Brainerd, it was partly sunny. Once again at 9 a.m., in Buffalo, it was 68 degrees under sunny skies. And in Maple Lake, it was 69 degrees under sunny skies. 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Now here is the hazardous weather outlook for portions of central and southern Minnesota and west central Wisconsin for today and tonight. A few strong to severe thunderstorms are possible Monday night. Large hail is the primary hazard. And now the extended outlook for the period Tuesday through Sunday. Isolated to scattered showers and storms on Tuesday, otherwise no hazardous weather is expected. Spotter information statement. Skywarn spotter activation will not be needed. Now the forecast for central Minnesota, from St. Cloud to the northwest Twin Cities suburbs. Today, sunny. Patchy fog early in the morning. A 20% chance of rain showers late in the afternoon. Highs in the lower 80s. West winds up to 10 miles an hour. Tonight, mostly cloudy. Chance of showers and slight chance of thunderstorms in the evening. Lows around 60. Southwest winds up to 10 miles an hour. Chance of precipitation 50%. Tuesday, mostly cloudy. Chance of rain showers in the afternoon. Highs in the mid-70s. Northwest winds up to 10 miles an hour. Chance of showers 40%. Tuesday night, mostly clear. Chance of rain showers in the evening. Lows in the mid-50s. Northwest winds up to 5 miles an hour. Chance of showers 30%. Wednesday, sunny. Highs in the upper 70s. Wednesday night, partly cloudy. Lows in the mid-50s. Thursday, sunny. Highs in the lower 80s. Thursday night, partly cloudy. Chance of showers overnight. Lows in the lower 60s. Chance of showers 30%. Friday, mostly sunny. Highs in the lower 80s. Friday night through Saturday night, mostly clear. Lows in the upper 50s. Highs in the upper 70s. Sunday, mostly sunny. Highs in the upper 70s. Again, the forecast for central Minnesota, from St. Cloud to the northwest Twin Cities suburbs for today, sunny. Patchy fog early in the morning. A 20% chance of rain showers late in the afternoon. Highs in the lower 80s. West winds up to 10 miles an hour. At 9 a.m., in Buffalo, it was sunny. The temperature was 68 degrees, the dew point was 61, and the relative humidity was 77%. The wind was calm. The pressure was 30.08 inches and falling. In Maple Lake,
It was sunny, the temperature was 69 degrees, the dew point was 59, and the relative humidity was 69%. The wind was west at 3 miles.

miles an hour. The pressure was 30.10 inches and falling. Elsewhere across central Minnesota, it was sunny, with a temperature of 67 at St. Cloud, 70 at Anoka, and 72 at Crystal. Under sunny skies, Princeton reported 64, Litchfield reported 66, and Wilma reported 64. At the Twin Cities, it was mostly sunny, with a temperature of 72. At Little Falls, it was partly sunny, with a temperature of 63. Around the state, temperatures were between 63 and 67 degrees. It was sunny at Rochester, Mankato, and International Falls. At Duluth, it was mostly sunny. At Brainerd, it was partly sunny. Once again at 9 a.m., in Buffalo, it was 68 degrees under sunny skies. And in Maple Lake, it was 69 degrees under sunny skies. 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The current time is 9:38 a.m. Central Daylight Time. Now here is the hazardous weather outlook for portions of central and southern Minnesota and west central Wisconsin for today and tonight. A few strong to severe thunderstorms are possible Monday night. Large hail is the primary hazard. And now the extended outlook for the period Tuesday through Sunday. Isolated to scattered showers and storms on Tuesday, otherwise no hazardous weather is expected. Spotter information statement. Skywarn spotter activation will not be needed. Now the forecast for central Minnesota, from St. Cloud to the northwest Twin Cities suburbs. Today, sunny. Patchy fog early in the morning. A 20% chance of rain showers late in the afternoon. Highs in the lower 80s. West winds up to 10 miles an hour. Tonight, mostly cloudy. Chance of showers and slight chance of thunderstorms in the evening. Lows around 60. Southwest winds up to 10 miles an hour. Chance of precipitation 50%. Tuesday, mostly cloudy. Chance of rain showers in the afternoon. Highs in the mid-70s. Northwest winds up to 10 miles an hour. Chance of showers 40%. Tuesday night, mostly clear. Chance of rain showers in the evening. Lows in the mid-50s. Northwest winds up to 5 miles an hour. Chance of showers 30%. Wednesday, sunny. Highs in the upper 70s. Wednesday night, partly cloudy. Lows in the mid-50s. Thursday, sunny. Highs in the lower 80s. Thursday night, partly cloudy. Chance of showers overnight. Lows in the lower 60s. Chance of showers 30%. Friday, mostly sunny. Highs in the lower 80s. Friday night through Saturday night, mostly clear. Lows in the upper 50s. Highs in the upper 70s. Sunday, mostly sunny. Highs in the upper 70s. Again, the forecast for central Minnesota, from St. Cloud to the northwest Twin Cities suburbs for today, sunny. Patchy fog early in the morning. A 20% chance of rain showers late in the afternoon. Highs in the lower 80s. West winds up to 10 miles an hour. The St. Cloud, Minnesota climate summary for yesterday, August 16, 2026. Yesterday's high temperature of 81 degrees occurred at 4:56 p.m. The record high is 100 degrees, which was set in 1950. Yesterday's low temperature of 59 degrees occurred at 11:59 p.m. The record low is 42 degrees, which was set in 1992. No precipitation fell yesterday. No snow fell yesterday. The normal high temperature for today is 79 degrees, and the normal low is 56.
The record high for today is 94, which last occurred in 1925, and the record low is 41, which occurred in 1977. Sunrise today is at 6:19 a.m., and sunset is at 8:20 p.m. At 9 a.m., in Buffalo, it was sunny. The temperature was 68 degrees, the dew point was 61, and the relative humidity was 77%. The wind was calm. The pressure was 30.08 inches and falling. In Maple Lake, it was sunny. The temperature was 69 degrees, the dew point was 59, and the relative humidity was 69%. The wind was west at 3 miles an hour. The pressure was 30.10 inches and falling. Elsewhere across central Minnesota, it was sunny, with a temperature of 67 at St. Cloud, 70 at Anoka, and 72 at Crystal. Under sunny skies, Princeton reported 64, Litchfield reported 66, and Wilmer reported 64. At the Twin Cities, it was mostly sunny, with a temperature of 72. At Little Falls, it was partly sunny, with a temperature of 63. Around the state, temperatures were between 63 and 67 degrees. It was sunny at Rochester, Mankato, and International Falls. At Duluth, it was mostly sunny. At Brainerd, it was partly sunny. Once again at 9 a.m., in Buffalo, it was 68 degrees under sunny skies. And in Maple Lake, it was 69 degrees under sunny skies. 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The current time is 9:43 a.m. Central Daylight Time. Now here is the hazardous weather outlook for portions of central and southern Minnesota and west central Wisconsin for today and tonight. A few strong to severe thunderstorms are possible Monday night. Large hail is the primary hazard. And now the extended outlook for the period Tuesday through Sunday. Isolated to scattered showers and storms on Tuesday, otherwise no hazardous weather is expected. Spotter information statement, Skywarn spotter activation will not be needed. Now the forecast for central Minnesota, from St. Cloud to the northwest Twin Cities suburbs. Today, sunny. Patchy fog early in the morning. A 20% chance of rain showers late in the afternoon. Highs in the lower 80s. West winds up to 10 miles an hour. Tonight, mostly cloudy. Chance of showers and slight chance of thunderstorms in the evening. Lows around 60. Southwest winds up to 10 miles an hour. Chance of precipitation 50%. Tuesday, mostly cloudy. Chance of rain showers in the afternoon. Highs in the mid-70s. Northwest winds up to 10 miles an hour. Chance of showers 40%. Tuesday night, mostly clear. Chance of rain showers in the evening. Lows in the mid-50s. Northwest winds up to 5 miles an hour. Chance of showers 30%. Wednesday, sunny. Highs in the upper 70s. Wednesday night, partly cloudy. Lows in the mid-50s. Thursday, sunny. Highs in the lower 80s. Thursday night, partly cloudy. Chance of showers overnight. Lows in the lower 60s. Chance of showers 30%. Friday, mostly sunny. Highs in the lower 80s. Friday night through Saturday night, mostly clear. Lows in the upper 50s. Highs in the upper 70s. Sunday, mostly sunny. Highs in the upper 70s. Again, the forecast for central Minnesota, from St. Cloud to the northwest Twin Cities suburbs for today, sunny. Patchy fog early in the morning. A 20% chance of rain showers late in the afternoon. Highs in the lower 80s. West winds up to 10 miles an hour.
At 9 a.m. in Buffalo, it was sunny. The temperature was 68 degrees.

It was mostly sunny, with a temperature of 72. At Little Falls, it was partly sunny, with a temperature of 63. Around the state, temperatures were between 63 and 67 degrees. It was sunny at Rochester, Mankato, and International Falls. At Duluth, it was mostly sunny. At Brainerd, it was partly sunny. Once again at 9 a.m., in Buffalo, it was 68 degrees under sunny skies. And in Maple Lake, it was 69 degrees under sunny skies. 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The current time is 9:48 a.m. Central Daylight Time. Now here is the hazardous weather outlook for portions of central and southern Minnesota and west central Wisconsin for today and tonight. A few strong to severe thunderstorms are possible Monday night. Large hail is the primary hazard. And now the extended outlook for the period Tuesday through Sunday. Isolated to scattered showers and storms on Tuesday, otherwise no hazardous weather is expected. Spotter information statement, Skywarn spotter activation will not be needed. Now the forecast for central Minnesota, from St. Cloud to the northwest Twin Cities suburbs. Today, sunny. Patchy fog early in the morning. A 20% chance of rain showers late in the afternoon. Highs in the lower 80s. West winds up to 10 miles an hour. Tonight, mostly cloudy. Chance of showers and slight chance of thunderstorms in the evening. Lows around 60. Southwest winds up to 10 miles an hour. Chance of precipitation 50%. Tuesday, mostly cloudy. Chance of rain showers in the afternoon. Highs in the mid-70s. Northwest winds up to 10 miles an hour. Chance of showers 40%. Tuesday night, mostly clear. Chance of rain showers in the evening. Lows in the mid-50s. Northwest winds up to 5 miles an hour. Chance of showers 30%. Wednesday, sunny. Highs in the upper 70s. Wednesday night, partly cloudy. Lows in the mid-50s. Thursday, sunny. Highs in the lower 80s. Thursday night, partly cloudy. Chance of showers overnight. Lows in the lower 60s. Chance of showers 30%. Friday, mostly sunny. Highs in the lower 80s. Friday night through Saturday night, mostly clear. Lows in the upper 50s. Highs in the upper 70s. Sunday, mostly sunny. Highs in the upper 70s. Again, the forecast for central Minnesota, from St. Cloud to the northwest Twin Cities suburbs for today, sunny. Patchy fog early in the morning. A 20% chance of rain showers late in the afternoon. Highs in the lower 80s. West winds up to 10 miles an hour. The St. Cloud, Minnesota climate summary for yesterday, August 16, 2026. Yesterday's high temperature of 81 degrees occurred at 4:56 p.m. The record high is 100 degrees, which was set in 1950. Yesterday's low temperature of 59 degrees occurred at 11:59 p.m. The record low is 42 degrees, which was set in 1992. No precipitation fell yesterday. No snow fell yesterday. The normal high temperature for today is 79 degrees, and the normal low is 56. The record high for today is 94, which last occurred in 1925, and the record low is 41, which occurred in 1977. Sunrise today is at 6:19 a.m., and sunset is at 8:20 p.m. At 9 a.m., in Buffalo, it was sunny. The temperature was 68 degrees, the dew point was 61, and the relative humidity was 77%. The wind was calm. The pressure was 30.

0.08 inches and falling. In Maple Lake, it was sunny. The temperature was 69 degrees, the dew point was 59, and the relative humidity was 69%. The wind was west at 3 miles an hour. The pressure was 30.10 inches and falling. Elsewhere across central Minnesota, it was sunny, with a temperature of 67 at St. Cloud, 70 at Anoka, and 72 at Crystal. Under sunny skies, Princeton reported 64, Litchfield reported 66, and Wilmer reported 64. At the Twin Cities, it was mostly sunny, with a temperature of 72. At Little Falls, it was partly sunny, with a temperature of 63. Around the state, temperatures were between 63 and 67 degrees. It was sunny at Rochester, Mankato, and International Falls. At Duluth, it was mostly sunny. At Brainerd, it was partly sunny. Once again at 9 a.m., in Buffalo, it was 68 degrees under sunny skies. And in Maple Lake, it was 69 degrees under sunny skies. 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The current time is 9:54 a.m. Central Daylight Time. Now here is the hazardous weather outlook for portions of central and southern Minnesota and west central Wisconsin for today and tonight. A few strong to severe thunderstorms are possible Monday night. Large hail is the primary hazard. And now the extended outlook for the period Tuesday through Sunday. Isolated to scattered showers and storms on Tuesday, otherwise no hazardous weather is expected. Spotter information statement. Skywarn spotter activation will not be needed. Now the forecast for central Minnesota, from St. Cloud to the northwest Twin Cities suburbs. Today, sunny. Patchy fog early in the morning. A 20% chance of rain showers late in the afternoon. Highs in the lower 80s. West winds up to 10 miles an hour. Tonight, mostly cloudy. Chance of showers and slight chance of thunderstorms in the evening. Lows around 60. Southwest winds up to 10 miles an hour. Chance of precipitation 50%. Tuesday, mostly cloudy. Chance of rain showers in the afternoon. Highs in the mid-70s. Northwest winds up to 10 miles an hour. Chance of showers 40%. Tuesday night, mostly clear. Chance of rain showers in the evening. Lows in the mid-50s. Northwest winds up to 5 miles an hour. Chance of showers 30%. Wednesday, sunny. Highs in the upper 70s. Wednesday night, partly cloudy. Lows in the mid-50s. Thursday, sunny. Highs in the lower 80s. Thursday night, partly cloudy. Chance of showers overnight. Lows in the lower 60s. Chance of showers 30%. Friday, mostly sunny. Highs in the lower 80s. Friday night through Saturday night, mostly clear. Lows in the upper 50s. Highs in the upper 70s. Sunday, mostly sunny. Highs in the upper 70s. Again, the forecast for central Minnesota, from St. Cloud to the northwest Twin Cities suburbs for today, sunny. Patchy fog early in the morning. A 20% chance of rain showers late in the afternoon. Highs in the lower 80s. West winds up to 10 miles an hour. At 9 a.m., in Buffalo, it was sunny. The temperature was 68 degrees, the dew point was 61, and the relative humidity was 77%. The wind was calm. The pressure was 30.08 inches and falling. In Maple Lake, it was sunny. The temperature was 69 degrees. The dew point was 59, and the relative humidity was 69%. The wind was west at 3 miles an hour.
The pressure was 30.10 inches and falling. Elsewhere across central Minnesota, it was sunny, with a temperature of 67 at St. Cloud, 70 at Anoka, and 72 at Crystal. Under sunny skies, Princeton reported 64, Litchfield reported 66, and Wilmer reported 64. At the Twin Cities, it was mostly sunny, with a temperature of 72. At Little Falls, it was partly sunny, with a temperature of 63. Around the state, temperatures were between 63 and 67 degrees. It was sunny at Rochester, Mankato, and International Falls. At Duluth, it was mostly sunny. At Brainerd, it was partly sunny. Once again at 9 a.m., in Buffalo, it was 68 degrees under sunny skies. And in Maple Lake, it was 69 degrees under sunny skies. 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Current time is 9:58 a.m. Central Daylight Time. Now here is the hazardous weather outlook for portions of central and southern Minnesota and west central Wisconsin for today and tonight. A few strong to severe thunderstorms are possible Monday night. Large hail is the primary hazard. And now the extended outlook for the period Tuesday through Sunday. Isolated to scattered showers and storms on Tuesday, otherwise no hazardous weather is expected. Spotter information statement. Skywarn spotter activation will not be needed. Now the forecast for central Minnesota, from St. Cloud to the northwest Twin Cities suburbs. Today, sunny. Patchy fog early in the morning. A 20% chance of rain showers late in the afternoon. Highs in the lower 80s. West winds up to 10 miles an hour. Tonight, mostly cloudy. Chance of showers and slight chance of thunderstorms in the evening. Lows around 60. Southwest winds up to 10 miles an hour. Chance of precipitation 50%. Tuesday, mostly cloudy. Chance of rain showers in the afternoon. Highs in the mid-70s. Northwest winds up to 10 miles an hour. Chance of showers 40%. Tuesday night, mostly clear. Chance of rain showers in the evening. Lows in the mid-50s. Northwest winds up to 5 miles an hour. Chance of showers 30%. Wednesday, sunny. Highs in the upper 70s. Wednesday night, partly cloudy. Lows in the mid-50s. Thursday, sunny. Highs in the lower 80s. Thursday night, partly cloudy. Chance of showers overnight. Lows in the lower 60s. Chance of showers 30%. Friday, mostly sunny. Highs in the lower 80s. Friday night through Saturday night, mostly clear. Lows in the upper 50s. Highs in the upper 70s. Sunday, mostly sunny. Highs in the upper 70s. Again, the forecast for central Minnesota, from St. Cloud to the northwest Twin Cities suburbs for today, sunny. Patchy fog early in the morning. A 20% chance of rain showers late in the afternoon. Highs in the lower 80s. West winds up to 10 miles an hour. Now the forecast for central Minnesota, from St. Cloud to the northwest Twin Cities suburbs. This afternoon, mostly sunny. A 20% chance of showers late in the afternoon. Near steady temperature in the upper 70s. West winds 5 to 10 miles an hour. Tonight, mostly cloudy. Chance of showers and slight chance of thunderstorms in the evening. Lows around 60. Southwest winds up to 10 miles an hour. Chance of precipitation 50%. Tuesday, mostly cloudy. Chance of rain showers in the afternoon. Highs in the mid-70s.
Northwest winds up to 10 miles an hour. Chance of showers 40%. Tuesday night, mostly clear. Chance of rain showers in the evening. Lows in the mid-50s. Northwest winds up to 5 miles an hour. Chance of showers 30%. Wednesday, sunny. Highs in the upper 70s. Wednesday night, partly cloudy. Lows in the mid-50s. Thursday, sunny. Highs in the lower 80s. Thursday night, partly cloudy. Chance of showers overnight. Lows in the lower 60s. Chance of showers 30%. Friday, mostly sunny. Highs in the lower 80s. Friday night through Saturday night, mostly clear. Lows in the upper 50s. Highs in the upper 70s. Sunday, mostly sunny. Highs in the upper 70s. Again, the forecast for central Minnesota, from St. Cloud to the northwest Twin Cities suburbs for this afternoon, mostly sunny. A 20% chance of showers late in the afternoon. Near steady temperature in the upper 70s. West winds 5 to 10 miles an hour. 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The current time is 10:04 a.m. Central Daylight Time. Now here is the hazardous weather outlook for portions of central and southern Minnesota and west central Wisconsin for today and tonight. A few strong to severe thunderstorms are possible Monday night. Large hail is the primary hazard. And now the extended outlook for the period Tuesday through Sunday. Isolated to scattered showers and storms on Tuesday, otherwise no hazardous weather is expected. Spotter information statement, Skywarn spotter activation will not be needed. Now the forecast for central Minnesota, from St. Cloud to the northwest Twin Cities suburbs. This afternoon, mostly sunny. A 20% chance of showers late in the afternoon. Near steady temperature in the upper 70s. West winds 5 to 10 miles an hour. Tonight, mostly cloudy. Chance of showers and slight chance of thunderstorms in the evening. Lows around 60. Southwest winds up to 10 miles an hour. Chance of precipitation 50%. Tuesday, mostly cloudy. Chance of rain showers in the afternoon. Highs in the mid-70s. Northwest winds up to 10 miles an hour. Chance of showers 40%. Tuesday night, mostly clear. Chance of rain showers in the evening. Lows in the mid-50s. Northwest winds up to 5 miles an hour. Chance of showers 30%. Wednesday, sunny. Highs in the upper 70s. Wednesday night, partly cloudy. Lows in the mid-50s. Thursday, sunny. Highs in the lower 80s. Thursday night, partly cloudy. Chance of showers overnight. Lows in the lower 60s. Chance of showers 30%. Friday, mostly sunny. Highs in the lower 80s. Friday night through Saturday night, mostly clear. Lows in the upper 50s. Highs in the upper 70s. Sunday, mostly sunny. Highs in the upper 70s. Again, the forecast for central Minnesota, from St. Cloud to the northwest Twin Cities suburbs for this afternoon, mostly sunny. A 20% chance of showers late in the afternoon. Near steady temperature in the upper 70s. West winds 5 to 10 miles an hour. 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The current time is 10:07 a.m. Central Daylight Time.
Now here is the hazardous weather outlook for portions of central and southern Minnesota and west central Wisconsin for today and tonight. A few strong to severe thunderstorms are possible Monday night. Large hail is the primary hazard. And now the extended outlook for the period Tuesday through Sunday. Isolated to scattered showers and storms on Tuesday, otherwise no hazardous weather is expected. Spotter information statement, Skywarn spotter activation will not be needed. Now the forecast for central Minnesota, from St. Cloud to the northwest Twin Cities suburbs. This afternoon, mostly sunny. A 20% chance of showers late in the afternoon. Near steady temperature in the upper 70s. West winds 5 to 10 miles an hour. Tonight, mostly cloudy. Chance of showers and slight chance of thunderstorms in the evening. Lows around 60. Southwest winds up to 10 miles an hour. Chance of precipitation 50%. Tuesday, mostly cloudy. Chance of rain showers in the afternoon. Highs in the mid-70s. Northwest winds up to 10 miles an hour. Chance of showers 40%. Tuesday night, mostly clear. Chance of rain showers in the evening. Lows in the mid-50s. Northwest winds up to 5 miles an hour. Chance of showers 30%. Wednesday, sunny. Highs in the upper 70s. Wednesday night, partly cloudy. Lows in the mid-50s. Thursday, sunny. Highs in the lower 80s. Thursday night, partly cloudy. Chance of showers overnight. Lows in the lower 60s. Chance of showers 30%. Friday, mostly sunny. Highs in the lower 80s. Friday night through Saturday night, mostly clear. Lows in the upper 50s. Highs in the upper 70s. Sunday, mostly sunny. Highs in the upper 70s. Again, the forecast for central Minnesota, from St. Cloud to the northwest Twin Cities suburbs for this afternoon, mostly sunny. A 20% chance of showers late in the afternoon. Near steady temperature in the upper 70s. West winds 5 to 10 miles an hour. 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The current time is 10:10 a.m. Central Daylight Time. Now here is the hazardous weather outlook for portions of central and southern Minnesota and west central Wisconsin for today and tonight. A few strong to severe thunderstorms are possible Monday night. Large hail is the primary hazard. And now the extended outlook for the period Tuesday through Sunday. Isolated to scattered showers and storms on Tuesday, otherwise no hazardous weather is expected. Spotter information statement, Skywarn spotter activation will not be needed. Now the forecast for central Minnesota, from St. Cloud to the northwest Twin Cities suburbs. This afternoon, mostly sunny. A 20% chance of showers late in the afternoon. Near steady temperature in the upper 70s. West winds 5 to 10 miles an hour. Tonight, mostly cloudy. Chance of showers and slight chance of thunderstorms in the evening. Lows around 60. Southwest winds up to 10 miles an hour. Chance of precipitation 50%. Tuesday, mostly cloudy. Chance of rain showers in the afternoon. Highs in the mid-70s. Northwest winds up to 10 miles an hour. Chance of showers 40%. Tuesday night, mostly clear. Chance of rain showers in the evening. Lows in the mid-50s. Northwest winds up to 5 miles an hour. Chance of showers 30%. Wednesday, sunny. Highs in the upper 70s. Wednesday night, partly cloudy. Lows in the mid-50s. Thursday, sunny.
highs in the lower 80s. Thursday night, partly cloudy. Chance of showers overnight. Lows in the lower 60s. Chance of showers 30%. Friday, mostly sunny. Highs in the lower 80s. Friday night through Saturday night, mostly clear. Lows in the upper 50s. Highs in the upper 70s. Sunday, mostly sunny. Highs in the upper 70s. Again, the forecast for central Minnesota, from St. Cloud to the northwest Twin Cities suburbs for this afternoon, mostly sunny. A 20% chance of showers late in the afternoon. Near steady temperature in the upper 70s. West winds 5 to 10 miles an hour. 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The current time is 10:13 a.m. Central Daylight Time. Now here is the hazardous weather outlook for portions of central and southern Minnesota and west central Wisconsin for today and tonight. A few strong to severe thunderstorms are possible Monday night. Large hail is the primary hazard. And now the extended outlook for the period Tuesday through Sunday. Isolated to scattered showers and storms on Tuesday, otherwise no hazardous weather is expected. Spotter information statement. Skywarn spotter activation will not be needed. Now the forecast for central Minnesota, from St. Cloud to the northwest Twin Cities suburbs. This afternoon, mostly sunny. A 20% chance of showers late in the afternoon. Near steady temperature in the upper 70s. West winds 5 to 10 miles an hour. Tonight, mostly cloudy. Chance of showers and slight chance of thunderstorms in the evening. Lows around 60. Southwest winds up to 10 miles an hour. Chance of precipitation 50%. Tuesday, mostly cloudy. Chance of rain showers in the afternoon. Highs in the mid-70s. Northwest winds up to 10 miles an hour. Chance of showers 40%. Tuesday night, mostly clear. Chance of rain showers in the evening. Lows in the mid-50s. Northwest winds up to 5 miles an hour. Chance of showers 30%. Wednesday, sunny. Highs in the upper 70s. Wednesday night, partly cloudy. Lows in the mid-50s. Thursday, sunny. Highs in the lower 80s. Thursday night, partly cloudy. Chance of showers overnight. Lows in the lower 60s. Chance of showers 30%. Friday, mostly sunny. Highs in the lower 80s. Friday night through Saturday night, mostly clear. Lows in the upper 50s. Highs in the upper 70s. Sunday, mostly sunny. Highs in the upper 70s. Again, the forecast for central Minnesota, from St. Cloud to the northwest Twin Cities suburbs for this afternoon, mostly sunny. A 20% chance of showers late in the afternoon. Near steady temperature in the upper 70s. West winds 5 to 10 miles an hour. At 10 a.m. in Buffalo, it was sunny. The temperature was 73 degrees, the dew point was 61, and the relative humidity was 64%. The wind was variable at 6 miles an hour. The pressure was 30.08 inches and falling. In Maple Lake, it was sunny. The temperature was 75 degrees. The dew point was 58, and the relative humidity was 54%. The wind was southwest at 3 miles an hour. The pressure was 30.10 inches and steady. Elsewhere across central Minnesota, skies ranged from sunny to mostly sunny. It was 75 at the Twin Cities, 75 at St. Cloud, 75 at Anoka, and 76 at Crystal. Princeton reported 72, Litchfield reported 72, Little Falls reported 72, and Wilmer reported 70.
Around the state, skies ranged from sunny to mostly sunny, and temperatures were between 69 and 71 degrees. Once again at 10 a.m., in Buffalo, it was 73 degrees under sunny skies. And in Maple Lake, it was 75 degrees under sunny skies. This is weather radio station WNG676 Clearwater, broadcasting on a frequency of 162.50 MHz. 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The current time is 10:18 a.m. Central Daylight Time. Now here is the hazardous weather outlook for portions of central and southern Minnesota and west central Wisconsin for today and tonight. A few strong to severe thunderstorms are possible Monday night. Large hail is the primary hazard. And now the extended outlook for the period Tuesday through Sunday. Isolated to scattered showers and storms on Tuesday, otherwise no hazardous weather is expected. Spotter information statement, Sky warns spotter activation will not be needed. Now the forecast for central Minnesota, from St. Cloud to the northwest Twin Cities suburbs. This afternoon, mostly sunny. A 20% chance of showers late in the afternoon. Near steady temperature in the upper 70s. West winds 5 to 10 miles an hour. Tonight, mostly cloudy. Chance of showers and slight chance of thunderstorms in the evening. Lows around 60. Southwest winds up to 10 miles an hour. Chance of precipitation 50%. Tuesday, mostly cloudy. Chance of rain showers in the afternoon. Highs in the mid-70s. Northwest winds up to 10 miles an hour. Chance of showers 40%. Tuesday night, mostly clear. Chance of rain showers in the evening. Lows in the mid-50s. Northwest winds up to 5 miles an hour. Chance of showers 30%. Wednesday, sunny. Highs in the upper 70s. Wednesday night, partly cloudy. Lows in the mid-50s. Thursday, sunny. Highs in the lower 80s. Thursday night, partly cloudy. Chance of showers overnight. Lows in the lower 60s. Chance of showers 30%. Friday, mostly sunny. Highs in the lower 80s. Friday night through Saturday night, mostly clear. Lows in the upper 50s. Highs in the upper 70s. Sunday, mostly sunny. Highs in the upper 70s. Again, the forecast for central Minnesota, from St. Cloud to the northwest Twin Cities suburbs for this afternoon, mostly sunny. A 20% chance of showers late in the afternoon. Near steady temperature in the upper 70s. West winds 5 to 10 miles an hour. At 10 a.m., in Buffalo, it was sunny. The temperature was 73 degrees, the dew point was 61, and the relative humidity was 64%. The wind was variable at 6 miles an hour. The pressure was 30.08 inches and falling. In Maple Lake, it was sunny. The temperature was 75 degrees, the dew point was 58, and the relative humidity was 54%. The wind was southwest at 3 miles an hour. The pressure was 30.10 inches and steady. Elsewhere across central Minnesota, skies ranged from sunny to mostly sunny. It was 75 at the Twin Cities, 75 at St. Cloud, 75 at Anoka, and 76 at Crystal. Princeton reported 72, Litchfield reported 72, Little Falls reported 72, and Wilmer reported 70. Around the state, skies ranged from sunny to mostly sunny, and temperatures were between 69 and 71 degrees. Once again at 10 a.m., in Buffalo, it was 73 degrees under sunny skies. And in Maple Lake, it was 75 degrees under sunny skies. This is weather radio station WNG676 Clearwater, broadcasting on a frequency of 162.50 MHz.
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The current time is 10:22 a.m. Central Daylight Time. Now here is the hazardous weather outlook for portions of central and southern Minnesota and west central Wisconsin. For today and tonight, a few strong to severe thunderstorms are possible Monday night. Large hail is the primary hazard. And now the extended outlook for the period Tuesday through Sunday. Isolated to scattered showers and storms on Tuesday, otherwise no hazardous weather is expected. Spotter information statement, Skywarn spotter activation will not be needed. Now the forecast for central Minnesota, from St. Cloud to the northwest Twin Cities suburbs. This afternoon, mostly sunny. A 20% chance of showers late in the afternoon. Near steady temperature in the upper 70s. West winds 5 to 10 miles an hour. Tonight, mostly cloudy. Chance of showers and slight chance of thunderstorms in the evening. Lows around 60. Southwest winds up to 10 miles an hour. Chance of precipitation 50%. Tuesday, mostly cloudy. Chance of rain showers in the afternoon. Highs in the mid-70s. Northwest winds up to 10 miles an hour. Chance of showers 40%. Tuesday night, mostly clear. Chance of rain showers in the evening. Lows in the mid-50s. Northwest winds up to 5 miles an hour. Chance of showers 30%. Wednesday, sunny. Highs in the upper 70s. Wednesday night, partly cloudy. Lows in the mid-50s. Thursday, sunny. Highs in the lower 80s. Thursday night, partly cloudy. Chance of showers overnight. Lows in the lower 60s. Chance of showers 30%. Friday, mostly sunny. Highs in the lower 80s. Friday night through Saturday night, mostly clear. Lows in the upper 50s. Highs in the upper 70s. Sunday, mostly sunny. Highs in the upper 70s. Again, the forecast for central Minnesota, from St. Cloud to the northwest Twin Cities suburbs for this afternoon, mostly sunny. A 20% chance of showers late in the afternoon. Near steady temperature in the upper 70s. West winds 5 to 10 miles an hour. At 10 a.m., in Buffalo, it was sunny. The temperature was 73 degrees, the dew point was 61, and the relative humidity was 64%. The wind was variable at 6 miles an hour. The pressure was 30.08 inches and falling. In Maple Lake, it was sunny. The temperature was 75 degrees. The dew point was 58, and the relative humidity was 54%. The wind was southwest at 3 miles an hour. The pressure was 30.10 inches and steady. Elsewhere across central Minnesota, skies ranged from sunny to mostly sunny. It was 75 at the Twin Cities, 75 at St. Cloud, 75 at Anoka, and 76 at Crystal. Princeton reported 72, Litchfield reported 72, Little Falls reported 72, and Wilmer reported 70. Around the state, skies ranged from sunny to mostly sunny, and temperatures were between 69 and 71 degrees. Once again at 10 a.m., in Buffalo, it was 73 degrees under sunny skies. And in Maple Lake, it was 75 degrees under sunny skies. 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The current time is 10:27 a.m. Central Daylight Time. Now here is the hazardous weather outlook for portions of central and southern Minnesota and west central Wisconsin. For today and tonight, a few strong to severe thunderstorms are possible Monday night. Large hail is the primary hazard.
and now the extended outlook for the period Tuesday through Sunday. Isolated to scattered showers and storms on Tuesday, otherwise no hazardous weather is expected. Spotter information statement, Sky warns spotter activation will not be needed. Now the forecast for central Minnesota, from St. Cloud to the northwest Twin Cities suburbs. This afternoon, mostly sunny. A 20% chance of showers late in the afternoon. Near steady temperature in the upper 70s. West winds 5 to 10 miles an hour. Tonight, mostly cloudy. Chance of showers and slight chance of thunderstorms in the evening. Lows around 60. Southwest winds up to 10 miles an hour. Chance of precipitation 50%. Tuesday, mostly cloudy. Chance of rain showers in the afternoon. Highs in the mid-70s. Northwest winds up to 10 miles an hour. Chance of showers 40%. Tuesday night, mostly clear. Chance of rain showers in the evening. Lows in the mid-50s. Northwest winds up to 5 miles an hour. Chance of showers 30%. Wednesday, sunny. Highs in the upper 70s. Wednesday night, partly cloudy. Lows in the mid-50s. Thursday, sunny. Highs in the lower 80s. Thursday night, partly cloudy. Chance of showers overnight. Lows in the lower 60s. Chance of showers 30%. Friday, mostly sunny. Highs in the lower 80s. Friday night through Saturday night, mostly clear. Lows in the upper 50s. Highs in the upper 70s. Sunday, mostly sunny. Highs in the upper 70s. Again, the forecast for central Minnesota, from St. Cloud to the northwest Twin Cities suburbs for this afternoon, mostly sunny. A 20% chance of showers late in the afternoon. Near steady temperature in the upper 70s. West winds 5 to 10 miles an hour. At 10 a.m., in Buffalo, it was sunny. The temperature was 73 degrees, the dew point was 61, and the relative humidity was 64%. The wind was variable at 6 miles an hour. The pressure was 30.08 inches and falling. In Maple Lake, it was sunny. The temperature was 75 degrees, the dew point was 58, and the relative humidity was 54%. The wind was southwest at 3 miles an hour. The pressure was 30.10 inches and steady. Elsewhere across central Minnesota, skies ranged from sunny to mostly sunny. It was 75 at the Twin Cities, 75 at St. Cloud, 75 at Anoka, and 76 at Crystal. Princeton reported 72, Litchfield reported 72, Little Falls reported 72, and Wilmer reported 70. Around the state, skies ranged from sunny to mostly sunny, and temperatures were between 69 and 71 degrees. Once again at 10 a.m., in Buffalo, it was 73 degrees under sunny skies. And in Maple Lake, it was 75 degrees under sunny skies. 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The current time is 10:31 a.m. Central Daylight Time. Now here is the hazardous weather outlook for portions of central and southern Minnesota and west central Wisconsin for today and tonight. A few strong to severe thunderstorms are possible Monday night. Large hail is the primary hazard. And now the extended outlook for the period Tuesday through Sunday. Isolated to scattered showers and storms on Tuesday, otherwise no hazardous weather is expected. Spotter information statement, Sky warns spotter activation will not be needed. Now the forecast for central Minnesota, from St. Cloud to the northwest Twin Cities suburbs. This afternoon, mostly sunny. A 20% chance of showers late in the afternoon.
near steady temperature in the upper 70s. West winds 5 to 10 miles an hour. Tonight, mostly cloudy. Chance of showers and slight chance of thunderstorms in the evening. Lows around 60. Southwest winds up to 10 miles an hour. Chance of precipitation 50%. Tuesday, mostly cloudy. Chance of rain showers in the afternoon. Highs in the mid-70s. Northwest winds up to 10 miles an hour. Chance of showers 40%. Tuesday night, mostly clear. Chance of rain showers in the evening. Lows in the mid-50s. Northwest winds up to 5 miles an hour. Chance of showers 30%. Wednesday, sunny. Highs in the upper 70s. Wednesday night. Highs in the upper 70s. Wednesday night, partly cloudy. Lows in the mid-50s. Thursday, sunny. Highs in the lower 80s. Thursday night, partly cloudy. Chance of showers overnight. Lows in the lower 60s. Chance of showers 30%. Friday, mostly sunny. Highs in the lower 80s. Friday night through Saturday night, mostly clear. Lows in the upper 50s. Highs in the upper 70s. Sunday, mostly sunny. Highs in the upper 70s. Again, the forecast for central Minnesota, from St. Cloud to the northwest Twin Cities suburbs for this afternoon, mostly sunny. A 20% chance of showers late in the afternoon. Near steady temperature in the upper 70s. West winds 5 to 10 miles an hour. At 10 a.m., in Buffalo, it was sunny. The temperature was 73 degrees, the dew point was 61, and the relative humidity was 64%. The wind was variable at 6 miles an hour. The pressure was 30.08 inches and falling. In Maple Lake, it was sunny. The temperature was 75 degrees, the dew point was 58, and the relative humidity was 54%. The wind was southwest at 3 miles an hour. The pressure was 30.10 inches and steady. Elsewhere across central Minnesota, skies ranged from sunny to mostly sunny. It was 75 at the Twin Cities, 75 at St. Cloud, 75 at Anoka, and 76 at Crystal. Princeton reported 72, Litchfield reported 72, Little Falls reported 72, and Wilma reported 70. Around the state, skies ranged from sunny to mostly sunny, and temperatures were between 69 and 71 degrees. Once again at 10 a.m., in Buffalo, it was 73 degrees under sunny skies. And in Maple Lake, it was 75 degrees under sunny skies. 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The current time is 10:35 a.m. Central Daylight Time. Now here is the hazardous weather outlook for portions of central and southern Minnesota and west central Wisconsin. For today and tonight, a few strong to severe thunderstorms are possible Monday night. Large hail is the primary hazard. And now the extended outlook for the period Tuesday through Sunday. Isolated to scattered showers and storms on Tuesday, otherwise no hazardous weather is expected. Spotter information statement, Skywarn spotter activation will not be needed. Now the forecast for central Minnesota, from St. Cloud to the northwest Twin Cities suburbs. This afternoon, mostly sunny. A 20% chance of showers late in the afternoon. Near steady temperature in the upper 70s. West winds 5 to 10 miles an hour. Tonight, mostly cloudy. Chance of showers and slight chance of thunderstorms in the evening. Lows around 60. Southwest winds up to 10 miles an hour. Chance of precipitation 50%. Tuesday, mostly cloudy. Chance of rain showers in the afternoon.
Highs in the mid-70s. Northwest winds up to 10 miles an hour.

Chance of showers 40%. Tuesday night, mostly clear. Chance of rain showers in the evening. Lows in the mid-50s. Northwest winds up to 5 miles an hour. Chance of showers 30%. Wednesday, sunny. Highs in the upper 70s. Wednesday night, partly cloudy. Lows in the mid-50s. Thursday, sunny. Highs in the lower 80s. Thursday night, partly cloudy. Chance of showers overnight. Lows in the lower 60s. Chance of showers 30%. Friday, mostly sunny. Highs in the lower 80s. Friday night through Saturday night, mostly clear. Lows in the upper 50s. Highs in the upper 70s. Sunday, mostly sunny. Highs in the upper 70s. Again, the forecast for central Minnesota, from St. Cloud to the northwest Twin Cities suburbs for this afternoon, mostly sunny. A 20% chance of showers late in the afternoon. Near steady temperature in the upper 70s. West winds 5 to 10 miles an hour. At 10 a.m., in Buffalo, it was sunny. The temperature was 73 degrees, the dew point was 61, and the relative humidity was 64%. The wind was variable at 6 miles an hour. The pressure was 30.08 inches and falling. In Maple Lake, it was sunny. The temperature was 75 degrees, the dew point was 58, and the relative humidity was 54%. The wind was southwest at 3 miles an hour. The pressure was 30.10 inches and steady. Elsewhere across central Minnesota, skies ranged from sunny to mostly sunny. It was 75 at the Twin Cities, 75 at St. Cloud, 75 at Anoka, and 76 at Crystal. Princeton reported 72, Litchfield reported 72, Little Falls reported 72, and Wilmer reported 70. Around the state, skies ranged from sunny to mostly sunny, and temperatures were between 69 and 71 degrees. Once again at 10 a.m., in Buffalo, it was 73 degrees under sunny skies. And in Maple Lake, it was 75 degrees under sunny skies. 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The current time is 10:40 a.m. Central Daylight Time. Now here is the hazardous weather outlook for portions of central and southern Minnesota and west central Wisconsin for today and tonight. A few strong to severe thunderstorms are possible Monday night. Large hail is the primary hazard. And now the extended outlook for the period Tuesday through Sunday. Isolated to scattered showers and storms on Tuesday, otherwise no hazardous weather is expected. Spotter information statement, Skywarn spotter activation will not be needed. Now the forecast for central Minnesota, from St. Cloud to the northwest Twin Cities suburbs. This afternoon, mostly sunny. A 20% chance of showers late in the afternoon. Near steady temperature in the upper 70s. West winds 5 to 10 miles an hour. Tonight, mostly cloudy. Chance of showers and slight chance of thunderstorms in the evening. Lows around 60. Southwest winds up to 10 miles an hour. Chance of precipitation 50%. Tuesday, mostly cloudy. Chance of rain showers in the afternoon. Highs in the mid-70s. Northwest winds up to 10 miles an hour. Chance of showers 40%. Tuesday night, mostly clear. Chance of rain showers in the evening. Lows in the mid-50s. Northwest winds up to 5 miles an hour. Chance of showers 30%. Wednesday, sunny. Highs in the upper 70s. Wednesday night, partly cloudy. Lows in the mid-50s. Thursday, sunny. Highs in the lower 80s.
Thursday night.

Night, partly cloudy. Chance of showers overnight. Lows in the lower 60s. Chance of showers 30%. Friday, mostly sunny. Highs in the lower 80s. Friday night through Saturday night, mostly clear. Lows in the upper 50s. Highs in the upper 70s. Sunday, mostly sunny. Highs in the upper 70s. Again, the forecast for central Minnesota, from St. Cloud to the northwest Twin Cities suburbs for this afternoon, mostly sunny. A 20% chance of showers late in the afternoon. Near steady temperature in the upper 70s. West winds 5 to 10 miles an hour. At 10 a.m., in Buffalo, it was sunny. The temperature was 73 degrees, the dew point was 61, and the relative humidity was 64%. The wind was variable at 6 miles an hour. The pressure was 30.08 inches and falling. In Maple Lake, it was sunny. The temperature was 75 degrees, the dew point was 58, and the relative humidity was 54%. The wind was southwest at 3 miles an hour. The pressure was 30.10 inches and steady. Elsewhere across central Minnesota, skies ranged from sunny to mostly sunny. It was 75 at the Twin Cities, 75 at St. Cloud, 75 at Anoka, and 76 at Crystal. Princeton reported 72, Litchfield reported 72, Little Falls reported 72, and Wilmer reported 70. Around the state, skies ranged from sunny to mostly sunny, and temperatures were between 69 and 71 degrees. Once again at 10 a.m., in Buffalo, it was 73 degrees under sunny skies. And in Maple Lake, it was 75 degrees under sunny skies. 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The current time is 10:44 a.m. Central Daylight Time. Now here is the hazardous weather outlook for portions of central and southern Minnesota and west central Wisconsin for today and tonight. A few strong to severe thunderstorms are possible Monday night. Large hail is the primary hazard. And now the extended outlook for the period Tuesday through Sunday. Isolated to scattered showers and storms on Tuesday, otherwise no hazardous weather is expected. Spotter information statement, sky warns spotter activation will not be needed. Now the forecast for central Minnesota, from St. Cloud to the northwest Twin Cities suburbs. This afternoon, mostly sunny. A 20% chance of showers late in the afternoon. Near steady temperature in the upper 70s. West winds 5 to 10 miles an hour. Tonight, mostly cloudy. Chance of showers and slight chance of thunderstorms in the evening. Lows around 60. Southwest winds up to 10 miles an hour. Chance of precipitation 50%. Tuesday, mostly cloudy. Chance of rain showers in the afternoon. Highs in the mid-70s. Northwest winds up to 10 miles an hour. Chance of showers 40%. Tuesday night, mostly clear. Chance of rain showers in the evening. Lows in the mid-50s. Northwest winds up to 5 miles an hour. Chance of showers 30%. Wednesday, sunny. Highs in the upper 70s. Wednesday night, partly cloudy. Lows in the mid-50s. Thursday, sunny. Highs in the lower 80s. Thursday night, partly cloudy. Chance of showers overnight. Lows in the lower 60s. Chance of showers 30%. Friday, mostly sunny. Highs in the lower 80s. Friday night through Saturday night, mostly clear. Lows in the upper 50s. Highs in the upper 70s. Sunday, mostly sunny. Highs in the upper 70s. Again, the forecast for central Minnesota,

cities, 75 at St. Cloud, 75 at Anoka, and 76 at Crystal. Princeton reported 72, Litchfield reported 72, Little Falls reported 72, and Wilmer reported 70. Around the state, skies ranged from sunny to mostly sunny, and temperatures were between 69 and 71 degrees. Once again at 10 a.m., in Buffalo, it was 73 degrees under sunny skies. And in Maple Lake, it was 75 degrees under sunny skies. 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The current time is 10:49 a.m. Central Daylight Time. Now here is the hazardous weather outlook for portions of central and southern Minnesota and west central Wisconsin for today and tonight. A few strong to severe thunderstorms are possible Monday night. Large hail is the primary hazard. And now the extended outlook for the period Tuesday through Sunday. Isolated to scattered showers and storms on Tuesday, otherwise no hazardous weather is expected. Spotter information statement. Skywarn spotter activation will not be needed. Now the forecast for central Minnesota, from St. Cloud to the northwest Twin Cities suburbs. This afternoon, mostly sunny. A 20% chance of showers late in the afternoon. Near steady temperature in the upper 70s. West winds 5 to 10 miles an hour. Tonight, mostly cloudy. Chance of showers and slight chance of thunderstorms in the evening. Lows around 60. Southwest winds up to 10 miles an hour. Chance of precipitation 50%. Tuesday, mostly cloudy. Chance of rain showers in the afternoon. Highs in the mid-70s. Northwest winds up to 10 miles an hour. Chance of showers 40%. Tuesday night, mostly clear. Chance of rain showers in the evening. Lows in the mid-50s. Northwest winds up to 5 miles an hour. Chance of showers. Wednesday, sunny. Highs in the upper 70s. Wednesday night, partly cloudy. Lows in the mid-50s. Thursday, sunny. Highs in the lower 80s. Thursday night, partly cloudy. Chance of showers overnight. Lows in the lower 60s. Chance of showers 30%. Friday, mostly sunny. Highs in the lower 80s. Friday night through Saturday night, mostly clear. Lows in the upper 50s. Highs in the upper 70s. Sunday, mostly sunny. Highs in the upper 70s. Again, the forecast for central Minnesota. From St. Cloud to the northwest Twin Cities suburbs for this afternoon, mostly sunny. A 20% chance of showers late in the afternoon. Near steady temperature in the upper 70s. West winds 5 to 10 miles an hour. At 10 a.m., in Buffalo, it was sunny. The temperature was 73 degrees, the dew point was 61, and the relative humidity was 64%. The wind was variable at 6 miles an hour. The pressure was 30.08 inches and falling. In Maple Lake, it was sunny. The temperature was 75 degrees, the dew point was 58, and the relative humidity was 54%. The wind was southwest at 3 miles an hour. The pressure was 30.10 inches and steady. Elsewhere across central Minnesota, skies ranged from sunny to mostly sunny. It was 75 at the Twin Cities, 75 at St. Cloud, 75 at Anoka, and 76 at Crystal. Princeton reported 72, Litchfield reported 72, Little Falls reported 72, and Wilmer reported 70. Around the state, skies ranged from sunny to mostly sunny, and temperatures were between 69 and 71 degrees. Once again at 10 a.m., in Buffalo, it was 73 degrees under sunny skies. And in Maple Lake, it was 75 degrees.

under sunny skies. 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The current time is 10:53 a.m. Central Daylight Time. Now here is the hazardous weather outlook for portions of central and southern Minnesota and west central Wisconsin for today and tonight. A few strong to severe thunderstorms are possible Monday night. Large hail is the primary hazard. And now the extended outlook for the period Tuesday through Sunday. Isolated to scattered showers and storms on Tuesday, otherwise no hazardous weather is expected. Spotter information statement, Skywarn spotter activation will not be needed. Now the forecast for central Minnesota, from St. Cloud to the northwest Twin Cities suburbs. This afternoon, mostly sunny. A 20% chance of showers late in the afternoon. Near steady temperature in the upper 70s. West winds 5 to 10 miles an hour. Tonight, mostly cloudy. Chance of showers and slight chance of thunderstorms in the evening. Lows around 60. Southwest winds up to 10 miles an hour. Chance of precipitation 50%. Tuesday, mostly cloudy. Chance of rain showers in the afternoon. Highs in the mid-70s. Northwest winds up to 10 miles an hour. Chance of showers 40%. Tuesday night, mostly clear. Chance of rain showers in the evening. Lows in the mid-50s. Northwest winds up to 5 miles an hour. Chance of showers 30%. Wednesday, sunny. Highs in the upper 70s. Wednesday night, partly cloudy. Lows in the mid-50s. Thursday, sunny. Highs in the lower 80s. Thursday night, partly cloudy. Chance of showers overnight. Lows in the lower 60s. Chance of showers 30%. Friday, mostly sunny. Highs in the lower 80s. Friday night through Saturday night, mostly clear. Lows in the upper 50s. Highs in the upper 70s. Sunday, mostly sunny. Highs in the upper 70s. Again, the forecast for central Minnesota, from St. Cloud to the northwest Twin Cities suburbs for this afternoon, mostly sunny. A 20% chance of showers late in the afternoon. Near steady temperature in the upper 70s. West winds 5 to 10 miles an hour. At 10 a.m., in Buffalo, it was sunny. The temperature was 73 degrees, the dew point was 61, and the relative humidity was 64%. The wind was variable at 6 miles an hour. The pressure was 30.08 inches and falling. In Maple Lake, it was sunny. The temperature was 75 degrees, the dew point was 58, and the relative humidity was 54%. The wind was southwest at 3 miles an hour. The pressure was 30.10 inches and steady. Elsewhere across central Minnesota, skies ranged from sunny to mostly sunny. It was 75 at the Twin Cities, 75 at St. Cloud, 75 at Anoka, and 76 at Crystal. Princeton reported 72, Litchfield reported 72, Little Falls reported 72, and Wilmer reported 70. Around the state, skies ranged from sunny to mostly sunny, and temperatures were between 69 and 71 degrees. Once again at 10 a.m., in Buffalo, it was 73 degrees under sunny skies. And in Maple Lake, it was 75 degrees under sunny skies. 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The current time is 10:58 a.m. Central Daylight Time.
Now here is the hazardous weather outlook for portions of central and southern Minnesota and west central Wisconsin for today and tonight. A few strong to severe thunderstorms are possible Monday night. Large hail is the primary hazard. And now the extended outlook for the period Tuesday through Sunday. Isolated to scattered showers and storms on Tuesday, otherwise no hazardous weather is expected. Spotter information statement, Sky warns spotter activation will not be needed. Now the forecast for central Minnesota, from St. Cloud to the northwest Twin Cities suburbs. This afternoon, mostly sunny. A 20% chance of showers late in the afternoon. Near steady temperature in the upper 70s. West winds 5 to 10 miles an hour. Tonight, mostly cloudy. Chance of showers and slight chance of thunderstorms in the evening. Lows around 60. Southwest winds up to 10 miles an hour. Chance of precipitation 50%. Tuesday, mostly cloudy. Chance of rain showers in the afternoon. Highs in the mid-70s. Northwest winds up to 10 miles an hour. Chance of showers 40%. Tuesday night, mostly clear. Chance of rain showers in the evening. Lows in the mid-50s. Northwest winds up to 5 miles an hour. Chance of showers 30%. Wednesday, sunny. Highs in the upper 70s. Wednesday night, partly cloudy. Lows in the mid-50s. Thursday, sunny. Highs in the lower 80s. Thursday night, partly cloudy. Chance of showers overnight. Lows in the lower 60s. Chance of showers 30%. Friday, mostly sunny. Highs in the lower 80s. Friday night through Saturday night, mostly clear. Lows in the upper 50s. Highs in the upper 70s. Sunday, mostly sunny. Highs in the upper 70s. Again, the forecast for central Minnesota, from St. Cloud to the northwest Twin Cities suburbs for this afternoon, mostly sunny. A 20% chance of showers late in the afternoon. Near steady temperature in the upper 70s. West winds 5 to 10 miles an hour. 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The current time is 11:01 a.m. Central Daylight Time. Now here is the hazardous weather outlook for portions of central and southern Minnesota and west central Wisconsin for today and tonight. A few strong to severe thunderstorms are possible Monday night. Large hail is the primary hazard. And now the extended outlook for the period Tuesday through Sunday. Isolated to scattered showers and storms on Tuesday, otherwise no hazardous weather is expected. Spotter information statement, Sky warns spotter activation will not be needed. Now the forecast for central Minnesota, from St. Cloud to the northwest Twin Cities suburbs. This afternoon, mostly sunny. A 20% chance of showers late in the afternoon. Near steady temperature in the upper 70s. West winds 5 to 10 miles an hour. Tonight, mostly cloudy. Chance of showers and slight chance of thunderstorms in the evening. Lows around 60. Southwest winds up to 10 miles an hour. Chance of precipitation 50%. Tuesday, mostly cloudy. Chance of rain showers in the afternoon. Highs in the mid-70s. Northwest winds up to 10 miles an hour. Chance of showers 40%. Tuesday night, mostly clear. Chance of rain showers in the evening. Lows in the mid-50s. Northwest winds up to 5 miles an hour. Chance of showers 30%. Wednesday, sunny. Highs in the upper 70s. Wednesday night, partly cloudy. Lows in the mid-50s. Thursday,
sunny. Highs in the lower 80s. Thursday night, partly cloudy. Chance of showers overnight. Lows in the lower 60s. Chance of showers 30%. Friday, mostly sunny. Highs in the lower 80s. Friday night through Saturday night, mostly clear. Lows in the upper 50s. Highs in the upper 70s. Sunday, mostly sunny. Highs in the upper 70s. Again, the forecast for central Minnesota, from St. Cloud to the northwest Twin Cities suburbs for this afternoon, mostly sunny. A 20% chance of showers late in the afternoon. Near steady temperature in the upper 70s. West winds 5 to 10 miles an hour. 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The current time is 11:04 a.m. Central Daylight Time. Now here is the hazardous weather outlook for portions of central and southern Minnesota and west central Wisconsin for today and tonight. A few strong to severe thunderstorms are possible Monday night. Large hail is the primary hazard. And now the extended outlook for the period Tuesday through Sunday. Isolated to scattered showers and storms on Tuesday, otherwise no hazardous weather is expected. Spotter information statement. Skywarn spotter activation will not be needed. Now the forecast for central Minnesota, from St. Cloud to the northwest Twin Cities suburbs. This afternoon, mostly sunny. A 20% chance of showers late in the afternoon. Near steady temperature in the upper 70s. West winds 5 to 10 miles an hour. Tonight, mostly cloudy. Chance of showers and slight chance of thunderstorms in the evening. Lows around 60. Southwest winds up to 10 miles an hour. Chance of precipitation 50%. Tuesday, mostly cloudy. Chance of rain showers in the afternoon. Highs in the mid-70s. Northwest winds up to 10 miles an hour. Chance of showers 40%. Tuesday night, mostly clear. Chance of rain showers in the evening. Lows in the mid-50s. Northwest winds up to 5 miles an hour. Chance of showers 30%. Wednesday, sunny. Highs in the upper 70s. Wednesday night, partly cloudy. Lows in the mid-50s. Thursday, sunny. Highs in the lower 80s. Thursday night, partly cloudy. Chance of showers overnight. Lows in the lower 60s. Chance of showers 30%. Friday, mostly sunny. Highs in the lower 80s. Friday night through Saturday night, mostly clear. Lows in the upper 50s. Highs in the upper 70s. Sunday, mostly sunny. Highs in the upper 70s. Again, the forecast for central Minnesota, from St. Cloud to the northwest Twin Cities suburbs for this afternoon, mostly sunny. A 20% chance of showers late in the afternoon. Near steady temperature in the upper 70s. West winds 5 to 10 miles an hour. 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The current time is 11:07 a.m. Central Daylight Time. Now here is the hazardous weather outlook for portions of central and southern Minnesota and west central Wisconsin for today and tonight. A few strong to severe thunderstorms are possible Monday night. Large hail is the primary hazard. And now the extended outlook for the period Tuesday through Sunday. Isolated to scattered showers and storms on Tuesday, otherwise no hazardous weather is expected. Spotter information statement.
Skywarn spotter activation will not be needed. Now the forecast for central Minnesota, from St. Cloud to the northwest Twin Cities suburbs. This afternoon, mostly sunny. A 20% chance of showers late in the afternoon. Near steady temperature in the upper 70s. West winds 5 to 10 miles an hour. Tonight, mostly cloudy. Chance of showers and slight chance of thunderstorms in the evening. Lows around 60. Southwest winds up to 10 miles an hour. Chance of precipitation 50%. Tuesday, mostly cloudy. Chance of rain showers in the afternoon. Highs in the mid-70s. Northwest winds up to 10 miles an hour. Chance of showers 40%. Tuesday night, mostly clear. Chance of rain showers in the evening. Lows in the mid-50s. Northwest winds up to 5 miles an hour. Chance of showers 30%. Wednesday, sunny. Highs in the upper 70s. Wednesday night, partly cloudy. Lows in the mid-50s. Thursday, sunny. Highs in the lower 80s. Thursday night, partly cloudy. Chance of showers overnight. Lows in the lower 60s. Chance of showers 30%. Friday, mostly sunny. Highs in the lower 80s. Friday night through Saturday night, mostly clear. Lows in the upper 50s. Highs in the upper 70s. Sunday, mostly sunny. Highs in the upper 70s. Again, the forecast for central Minnesota, from St. Cloud to the northwest Twin Cities suburbs for this afternoon, mostly sunny. A 20% chance of showers late in the afternoon. Near steady temperature in the upper 70s. West winds 5 to 10 miles an hour. 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The current time is 11:10 a.m. Central Daylight Time. Now here is the hazardous weather outlook for portions of central and southern Minnesota and west central Wisconsin for today and tonight. A few strong to severe thunderstorms are possible Monday night. Large hail is the primary hazard. And now the extended outlook for the period Tuesday through Sunday. Isolated to scattered showers and storms on Tuesday, otherwise no hazardous weather is expected. Spotter information statement, Skywarn spotter activation will not be needed. Now the forecast for central Minnesota, from St. Cloud to the northwest Twin Cities suburbs. This afternoon, mostly sunny. A 20% chance of showers late in the afternoon. Near steady temperature in the upper 70s. West winds 5 to 10 miles an hour. Tonight, mostly cloudy. Chance of showers and slight chance of thunderstorms in the evening. Lows around 60. Southwest winds up to 10 miles an hour. Chance of precipitation 50%. Tuesday, mostly cloudy. Chance of rain showers in the afternoon. Highs in the mid-70s. Northwest winds up to 10 miles an hour. Chance of showers 40%. Tuesday night, mostly clear. Chance of rain showers in the evening. Lows in the mid-50s. Northwest winds up to 5 miles an hour. Chance of showers 30%. Wednesday, sunny. Highs in the upper 70s. Wednesday night, partly cloudy. Lows in the mid-50s. Thursday, sunny. Highs in the lower 80s. Thursday night, partly cloudy. Chance of showers overnight. Lows in the lower 60s. Chance of showers 30%. Friday, mostly sunny. Highs in the lower 80s. Friday night through Saturday night, mostly clear. Lows in the upper 50s. Highs in the upper 70s. Sunday, mostly sunny.
highs in the upper 70s. Again, the forecast for central Minnesota, from St. Cloud to the northwest Twin Cities suburbs for this afternoon, mostly sunny. A 20% chance of showers late in the afternoon. Near steady temperature in the upper 70s. West winds 5 to 10 miles an hour. 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The current time is 11:14 a.m. Central Daylight Time. Now here is the hazardous weather outlook for portions of central and southern Minnesota and west central Wisconsin. For today and tonight, a few strong to severe thunderstorms are possible Monday night. Large hail is the primary hazard. And now the extended outlook for the period Tuesday through Sunday. Isolated to scattered showers and storms on Tuesday, otherwise no hazardous weather is expected. Spotter information statement, Skywarn spotter activation will not be needed. Now the forecast for central Minnesota, from St. Cloud to the northwest Twin Cities suburbs. This afternoon, mostly sunny. A 20% chance of showers late in the afternoon. Near steady temperature in the upper 70s. West winds 5 to 10 miles an hour. Tonight, mostly cloudy. Chance of showers and slight chance of thunderstorms in the evening. Lows around 60. Southwest winds up to 10 miles an hour. Chance of precipitation 50%. Tuesday, mostly cloudy. Chance of rain showers in the afternoon. Highs in the mid-70s. Northwest winds up to 10 miles an hour. Chance of showers 40%. Tuesday night, mostly clear. Chance of rain showers in the evening. Lows in the mid-50s. Northwest winds up to 5 miles an hour. Chance of showers 30%. Wednesday, sunny. Highs in the upper 70s. Wednesday night, partly cloudy. Lows in the mid-50s. Thursday, sunny. Highs in the lower 80s. Thursday night, partly cloudy. Chance of showers overnight. Lows in the lower 60s. Chance of showers 30%. Friday, mostly sunny. Highs in the lower 80s. Friday night through Saturday night, mostly clear. Lows in the upper 50s. Highs in the upper 70s. Sunday, mostly sunny. Highs in the upper 70s. Again, the forecast for central Minnesota, from St. Cloud to the northwest Twin Cities suburbs for this afternoon, mostly sunny. A 20% chance of showers late in the afternoon. Near steady temperature in the upper 70s. West winds 5 to 10 miles an hour. At 11 a.m., in Buffalo, it was sunny. The temperature was 77 degrees, the dew point was 59, and the relative humidity was 53%. The wind was west at 7 miles an hour. The pressure was 30.08 inches and steady. In Maple Lake, it was sunny. The temperature was 77 degrees, the dew point was 57, and the relative humidity was 49%. The wind was southwest at 3 miles an hour. The pressure was 30.10 inches and rising. Elsewhere across central Minnesota, it was sunny, and temperatures were between 75 and 79 degrees. Around the state, skies ranged from sunny to mostly sunny, and temperatures were between 72 and 75 degrees. Once again at 11 a.m., in Buffalo, it was 77 degrees under sunny skies. And in Maple Lake, it was 77 degrees under sunny skies. 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
The current time is 11:18 a.m. Central Daylight Time. Now here is the hazardous weather outlook for portions of central and southern Minnesota and west central Wisconsin. For today and tonight, a few strong to severe thunderstorms are possible Monday night. Large hail is the primary hazard. And now the extended outlook for the period Tuesday through Sunday. Isolated to scattered showers and storms on Tuesday, otherwise no hazardous weather is expected. Spotter information statement, Skywarn spotter activation will not be needed. Now the forecast for central Minnesota, from St. Cloud to the northwest Twin Cities suburbs. This afternoon, mostly sunny. A 20% chance of showers late in the afternoon. Near steady temperature in the upper 70s. West winds 5 to 10 miles an hour. Tonight, mostly cloudy. Chance of showers and slight chance of thunderstorms in the evening. Lows around 60. Southwest winds up to 10 miles an hour. Chance of precipitation 50%. Tuesday, mostly cloudy. Chance of rain showers in the afternoon. Highs in the mid-70s. Northwest winds up to 10 miles an hour. Chance of showers 40%. Tuesday night, mostly clear. Chance of rain showers in the evening. Lows in the mid-50s. Northwest winds up to 5 miles an hour. Chance of showers 30%. Wednesday, sunny. Highs in the upper 70s. Wednesday night, partly cloudy. Lows in the mid-50s. Thursday, sunny. Highs in the lower 80s. Thursday night, partly cloudy. Chance of showers overnight. Lows in the lower 60s. Chance of showers 30%. Friday, mostly sunny. Highs in the lower 80s. Friday night through Saturday night, mostly clear. Lows in the upper 50s. Highs in the upper 70s. Sunday, mostly sunny. Highs in the upper 70s. Again, the forecast for central Minnesota, from St. Cloud to the northwest Twin Cities suburbs for this afternoon, mostly sunny. A 20% chance of showers late in the afternoon. Near steady temperature in the upper 70s. West winds 5 to 10 miles an hour. At 11 a.m., in Buffalo, it was sunny. The temperature was 77 degrees, the dew point was 59, and the relative humidity was 53%. The wind was west at 7 miles an hour. The pressure was 30.08 inches and steady. In Maple Lake, it was sunny. The temperature was 77 degrees, the dew point was 57, and the relative humidity was 49%. The wind was southwest at 3 miles an hour. The pressure was 30.10 inches and rising. Elsewhere across central Minnesota, it was sunny, and temperatures were between 75 and 79 degrees. Around the state, skies ranged from sunny to mostly sunny, and temperatures were between 72 and 75 degrees. Once again at 11 a.m., in Buffalo, it was 77 degrees under sunny skies. And in Maple Lake, it was 77 degrees under sunny skies. 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The current time is 11:22 a.m. Central Daylight Time. Now here is the hazardous weather outlook for portions of central and southern Minnesota and west central Wisconsin. For today and tonight, a few strong to severe thunderstorms are possible Monday night. Large hail is the primary hazard. And now the extended outlook for the period Tuesday through Sunday. Isolated to scattered showers and storms on Tuesday, otherwise no hazardous weather is expected. Spotter information statement. Skywarn spotter activation will not be needed. Now the forecast for central Minnesota,
from St. Cloud to the northwest Twin Cities suburbs. This afternoon, mostly sunny. A 20% chance of showers late in the afternoon. Near steady temperature in the upper 70s. West winds 5 to 10 miles an hour. Tonight, mostly cloudy. Chance of showers and slight chance of thunderstorms in the evening. Lows around 60. Southwest winds up to 10 miles an hour. Chance of precipitation 50%. Tuesday, mostly cloudy. Chance of rain showers in the afternoon. Highs in the mid-70s. Northwest winds up to 10 miles an hour. Chance of showers 40%. Tuesday night, mostly clear. Chance of rain showers in the evening. Lows in the mid-50s. Northwest winds up to 5 miles an hour. Chance of showers 30%. Wednesday, sunny. Highs in the upper 70s. Wednesday night, partly cloudy. Lows in the mid-50s. Thursday, sunny. Highs in the lower 80s. Thursday night, partly cloudy. Chance of showers overnight. Lows in the lower 60s. Chance of showers 30%. Friday, mostly sunny. Highs in the lower 80s. Friday night through Saturday night, mostly clear. Lows in the upper 50s. Highs in the upper 70s. Sunday, mostly sunny. Highs in the upper 70s. Again, the forecast for central Minnesota, from St. Cloud to the northwest Twin Cities suburbs for this afternoon, mostly sunny. A 20% chance of showers late in the afternoon. Near steady temperature in the upper 70s. West winds 5 to 10 miles an hour. At 11 a.m., in Buffalo, it was sunny. The temperature was 77 degrees, the dew point was 59, and the relative humidity was 53%. The wind was west at 7 miles an hour. The pressure was 30.08 inches and steady. In Maple Lake, it was sunny. The temperature was 77 degrees, the dew point was 57, and the relative humidity was 49%. The wind was southwest at 3 miles an hour. The pressure was 30.10 inches and rising. Elsewhere across central Minnesota, it was sunny, and temperatures were between 75 and 79 degrees. Around the state, skies ranged from sunny to mostly sunny, and temperatures were between 72 and 75 degrees. Once again at 11 a.m., in Buffalo, it was 77 degrees under sunny skies. And in Maple Lake, it was 77 degrees under sunny skies. 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The current time is 11:26 a.m. Central Daylight Time. Now here is the hazardous weather outlook for portions of central and southern Minnesota and west central Wisconsin. For today and tonight, a few strong to severe thunderstorms are possible Monday night. Large hail is the primary hazard. And now the extended outlook for the period Tuesday through Sunday. Isolated to scattered showers and storms on Tuesday, otherwise no hazardous weather is expected. Spotter information statement. Skywarn spotter activation will not be needed. Now the forecast for central Minnesota, from St. Cloud to the northwest Twin Cities suburbs. This afternoon, mostly sunny. A 20% chance of showers late in the afternoon. Near steady temperature in the upper 70s. West winds 5 to 10 miles an hour. Tonight, mostly cloudy. Chance of showers and slight chance of thunderstorms in the evening. Lows around 60. Southwest winds up to 10 miles an hour. Chance of precipitation 50%. Tuesday, mostly cloudy. Chance of rain showers in the afternoon. Highs in the mid-70s. Northwest winds up to 10 miles an hour.
chance of showers 40%. Tuesday night, mostly clear. Chance of rain showers in the evening. Lows in the mid-50s. Northwest winds up to 5 miles an hour. Chance of showers 30%. Wednesday, sunny. Highs in the upper 70s. Wednesday night, partly cloudy. Lows in the mid-50s. Thursday, sunny. Highs in the lower 80s. Thursday night, partly cloudy. Chance of showers overnight. Lows in the lower 60s. Chance of showers 30%. Friday, mostly sunny. Highs in the lower 80s. Friday night through Saturday night, mostly clear. Lows in the upper 50s. Highs in the upper 70s. Sunday, mostly sunny. Highs in the upper 70s. Again, the forecast for central Minnesota, from St. Cloud to the northwest Twin Cities suburbs for this afternoon, mostly sunny. A 20% chance of showers late in the afternoon. Near steady temperature in the upper 70s. West winds 5 to 10 miles an hour. At 11 a.m., in Buffalo, it was sunny. The temperature was 77 degrees, the dew point was 59, and the relative humidity was 53%. The wind was west at 7 miles an hour. The pressure was 30.08 inches and steady. In Maple Lake, it was sunny. The temperature was 77 degrees, the dew point was 57, and the relative humidity was 49%. The wind was southwest at 3 miles an hour. The pressure was 30.10 inches and rising. Elsewhere across central Minnesota, it was sunny, and temperatures were between 75 and 79 degrees. Around the state, skies ranged from sunny to mostly sunny, and temperatures were between 72 and 75 degrees. Once again at 11 a.m., in Buffalo, it was 77 degrees under sunny skies. And in Maple Lake, it was 77 degrees under sunny skies. 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The current time is 11:31 a.m. Central Daylight Time. Now the forecast for central Minnesota, from St. Cloud to the northwest Twin Cities suburbs. This afternoon, mostly sunny. A 20% chance of showers late in the afternoon. Near steady temperature in the upper 70s. West winds 5 to 10 miles an hour. Tonight, mostly cloudy. Chance of showers and slight chance of thunderstorms in the evening. Lows around 60. Southwest winds up to 10 miles an hour. Chance of precipitation 50%. Tuesday, mostly cloudy. Chance of rain showers in the afternoon. Highs in the mid-70s. Northwest winds up to 10 miles an hour. Chance of showers 40%. Tuesday night, mostly clear. Chance of rain showers in the evening. Lows in the mid-50s. Northwest winds up to 5 miles an hour. Chance of showers 30%. Wednesday, sunny. Highs in the upper 70s. Wednesday night, partly cloudy. Lows in the mid-50s. Thursday, sunny. Highs in the lower 80s. Thursday night, partly cloudy. Chance of showers overnight. Lows in the lower 60s. Chance of showers 30%. Friday, mostly sunny. Highs in the lower 80s. Friday night through Saturday night, mostly clear. Lows in the upper 50s. Highs in the upper 70s. Sunday, mostly sunny. Highs in the upper 70s. Again, the forecast for central Minnesota, from St. Cloud to the northwest Twin Cities suburbs for this afternoon, mostly sunny. A 20% chance of showers late in the afternoon. Near steady temperature in the upper 70s.
West winds 5 to 10 miles an hour. At 11 a.m. in Buffalo, it was sunny. The temperature was 77 degrees, the dew point was 59, and the relative humidity

Forecast for central Minnesota, from St. Cloud to the northwest Twin Cities suburbs. This afternoon, mostly sunny. A 20% chance of showers late in the afternoon. Near steady temperature in the upper 70s. West winds 5 to 10 miles an hour. Tonight, mostly cloudy. Chance of showers and slight chance of thunderstorms in the evening. Lows around 60. Southwest winds up to 10 miles an hour. Chance of precipitation 50%. Tuesday, mostly cloudy. Chance of rain showers in the afternoon. Highs in the mid-70s. Northwest winds up to 10 miles an hour. Chance of showers 40%. Tuesday night, mostly clear. Chance of rain showers in the evening. Lows in the mid-50s. Northwest winds up to 5 miles an hour. Chance of showers 30%. Wednesday, sunny. Highs in the upper 70s. Wednesday night, partly cloudy. Lows in the mid-50s. Thursday, sunny. Highs in the lower 80s. Thursday night, partly cloudy. Chance of showers overnight. Lows in the lower 60s. Chance of showers 30%. Friday, mostly sunny. Highs in the lower 80s. Friday night through Saturday night, mostly clear. Lows in the upper 50s. Highs in the upper 70s. Sunday, mostly sunny. Highs in the upper 70s. Again, the forecast for central Minnesota, from St. Cloud to the northwest Twin Cities suburbs for this afternoon, mostly sunny. A 20% chance of showers late in the afternoon. Near steady temperature in the upper 70s. West winds 5 to 10 miles an hour. At 11 a.m., in Buffalo, it was sunny. The temperature was 77 degrees, the dew point was 59, and the relative humidity was 53%. The wind was west at 7 miles an hour. The pressure was 30.08 inches and steady. In Maple Lake, it was sunny. The temperature was 77 degrees, the dew point was 57, and the relative humidity was 49%. The wind was southwest at 3 miles an hour. The pressure was 30.10 inches and rising. Elsewhere across central Minnesota, it was sunny, and temperatures were between 75 and 79 degrees. Around the state, skies ranged from sunny to mostly sunny, and temperatures were between 72 and 75 degrees. Once again at 11 a.m., in Buffalo, it was 77 degrees under sunny skies. And in Maple Lake, it was 77 degrees under sunny skies. 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The current time is 11:53 a.m. Central Daylight Time. Now the forecast for central Minnesota, from St. Cloud to the northwest Twin Cities suburbs. This afternoon, mostly sunny. A 20% chance of showers late in the afternoon. Near steady temperature in the upper 70s. West winds 5 to 10 miles an hour. Tonight, mostly cloudy. Chance of showers and slight chance of thunderstorms in the evening. Lows around 60. Southwest winds up to 10 miles an hour. Chance of precipitation 50%. Tuesday, mostly cloudy. Chance of rain showers in the afternoon. Highs in the mid-70s. Northwest winds up to 10 miles an hour. Chance of showers 40%. Tuesday night, mostly clear. Chance of rain showers in the evening. Lows in the mid-50s. Northwest winds up to 5 miles an hour. Chance of showers 30%. Wednesday, sunny. Highs in the upper 70s. Wednesday night, partly cloudy. Lows in the mid-50s. Thursday, sunny. Highs in the lower 80s.

Wednesday night, partly cloudy. Chance of showers overnight. Lows in the lower 60s. Chance of showers 30%. Friday, mostly sunny. Highs in the lower 80s. Friday night through Saturday night, mostly clear. Lows in the upper 50s. Highs in the upper 70s. Sunday, mostly sunny. Highs in the upper 70s. Again, the forecast for central Minnesota, from St. Cloud to the northwest Twin Cities suburbs for this afternoon, mostly sunny. A 20% chance of showers late in the afternoon. Near steady temperature in the upper 70s. West winds 5 to 10 miles an hour. At 11 a.m., in Buffalo, it was sunny. The temperature was 77 degrees, the dew point was 59, and the relative humidity was 53%. The wind was west at 7 miles an hour. The pressure was 30.08 inches and steady. In Maple Lake, it was sunny. The temperature was 77 degrees, the dew point was 57, and the relative humidity was 49%. The wind was southwest at 3 miles an hour. The pressure was 30.10 inches and rising. Elsewhere across central Minnesota, it was sunny, and temperatures were between 75 and 79 degrees. Around the state, skies ranged from sunny to mostly sunny, and temperatures were between 72 and 75 degrees. Once again at 11 a.m., in Buffalo, it was 77 degrees under sunny skies. And in Maple Lake, it was 77 degrees under sunny skies. 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Current time is 11:56 a.m. Central Daylight Time. Now the forecast for central Minnesota, from St. Cloud to the northwest Twin Cities suburbs. This afternoon, mostly sunny. A 20% chance of showers late in the afternoon. Near steady temperature in the upper 70s. West winds 5 to 10 miles an hour. Tonight, mostly cloudy. Chance of showers and slight chance of thunderstorms in the evening. Lows around 60. Southwest winds up to 10 miles an hour. Chance of precipitation 50%. Tuesday, mostly cloudy. Chance of rain showers in the afternoon. Highs in the mid-70s. Northwest winds up to 10 miles an hour. Chance of showers 40%. Tuesday night, mostly clear. Chance of rain showers in the evening. Lows in the mid-50s. Northwest winds up to 5 miles an hour. Chance of showers 30%. Wednesday, sunny. Highs in the upper 70s. Wednesday night, partly cloudy. Lows in the mid-50s. Thursday, sunny. Highs in the lower 80s. Thursday night, partly cloudy. Chance of showers overnight. Lows in the lower 60s. Chance of showers 30%. Friday, mostly sunny. Highs in the lower 80s. Friday night through Saturday night, mostly clear. Lows in the upper 50s. Highs in the upper 70s. Sunday, mostly sunny. Highs in the upper 70s. Again, the forecast for central Minnesota, from St. Cloud to the northwest Twin Cities suburbs for this afternoon, mostly sunny. A 20% chance of showers late in the afternoon. Near steady temperature in the upper 70s. West winds 5 to 10 miles an hour. At 11 a.m., in Buffalo, it was sunny. The temperature was 77 degrees, the dew point was 59, and the relative humidity was 53%. The wind was west at 7 miles an hour. The pressure was 30.08 inches and steady. In Maple Lake, it was sunny. The temperature was 77 degrees, the dew point was 57, and the relative humidity was 49%.
The wind was southwest at 3 miles an hour. The pressure was 30.10 inches and rising. Elsewhere across central Minnesota, it was sunny, and temperatures were between 75 and 79 degrees. Around the state, skies ranged from sunny to mostly sunny, and temperatures were between 72 and 75 degrees. Once again at 11 a.m., in Buffalo, it was 77 degrees under sunny skies. And in Maple Lake, it was 77 degrees under sunny skies. 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The current time is 12 p.m. Central Daylight Time. Now the forecast for central Minnesota, from St. Cloud to the northwest Twin Cities suburbs. This afternoon, mostly sunny. A 20% chance of showers late in the afternoon. Near steady temperature in the upper 70s. West winds 5 to 10 miles an hour. Tonight, mostly cloudy. Chance of showers and slight chance of thunderstorms in the evening. Lows around 60. Southwest winds up to 10 miles an hour. Chance of precipitation 50%. Tuesday, mostly cloudy. Chance of rain showers in the afternoon. Highs in the mid-70s. Northwest winds up to 10 miles an hour. Chance of showers 40%. Tuesday night, mostly clear. Chance of rain showers in the evening. Lows in the mid-50s. Northwest winds up to 5 miles an hour. Chance of showers 30%. Wednesday, sunny. Highs in the upper 70s. Wednesday night, partly cloudy. Lows in the mid-50s. Thursday, sunny. Highs in the lower 80s. Thursday night, partly cloudy. Chance of showers overnight. Lows in the lower 60s. Chance of showers 30%. Friday, mostly sunny. Highs in the lower 80s. Friday night through Saturday night, mostly clear. Lows in the upper 50s. Highs in the upper 70s. Sunday, mostly sunny. Highs in the upper 70s. Again, the forecast for central Minnesota, from St. Cloud to the northwest Twin Cities suburbs for this afternoon, mostly sunny. A 20% chance of showers late in the afternoon. Near steady temperature in the upper 70s. West winds 5 to 10 miles an hour. 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The current time is 12:02 p.m. Central Daylight Time. Now the forecast for central Minnesota, from St. Cloud to the northwest Twin Cities suburbs. This afternoon, mostly sunny. A 20% chance of showers late in the afternoon. Near steady temperature in the upper 70s. West winds 5 to 10 miles an hour. Tonight, mostly cloudy. Chance of showers and slight chance of thunderstorms in the evening. Lows around 60. Southwest winds up to 10 miles an hour. Chance of precipitation 50%. Tuesday, mostly cloudy. Chance of rain showers in the afternoon. Highs in the mid-70s. Northwest winds up to 10 miles an hour. Chance of showers 40%. Tuesday night, mostly clear. Chance of rain showers in the evening. Lows in the mid-50s. Northwest winds up to 5 miles an hour. Chance of showers 30%. Wednesday, sunny. Highs in the upper 70s. Wednesday night, partly cloudy. Lows in the mid-50s. Thursday, sunny. Highs in the lower 80s. Thursday night, partly cloudy.
and the showers overnight.

Lows in the lower 60s. Chance of showers 30%. Friday, mostly sunny. Highs in the lower 80s. Friday night through Saturday night, mostly clear. Lows in the upper 50s. Highs in the upper 70s. Sunday, mostly sunny. Highs in the upper 70s. Again, the forecast for central Minnesota, from St. Cloud to the northwest Twin Cities suburbs for this afternoon, mostly sunny. A 20% chance of showers late in the afternoon. Near steady temperature in the upper 70s. West winds 5 to 10 miles an hour. 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The current time is 12.05 p.m. Central Daylight Time. Now the forecast for central Minnesota, from St. Cloud to the northwest Twin Cities suburbs. This afternoon, mostly sunny. A 20% chance of showers late in the afternoon. Near steady temperature in the upper 70s. West winds 5 to 10 miles an hour. Tonight, mostly cloudy. Chance of showers and slight chance of thunderstorms in the evening. Lows around 60. Southwest winds up to 10 miles an hour. Chance of precipitation 50%. Tuesday, mostly cloudy. Chance of rain showers in the afternoon. Highs in the mid-70s. Northwest winds up to 10 miles an hour. Chance of showers 40%. Tuesday night, mostly clear. Chance of rain showers in the evening. Lows in the mid-50s. Northwest winds up to 5 miles an hour. Chance of showers 30%. Wednesday, sunny. Highs in the upper 70s. Wednesday night, partly cloudy. Lows in the mid-50s. Thursday, sunny. Highs in the lower 80s. Thursday night, partly cloudy. Chance of showers overnight. Lows in the lower 60s. Chance of showers 30%. Friday, mostly sunny. Highs in the lower 80s. Friday night through Saturday night, mostly clear. Lows in the upper 50s. Highs in the upper 70s. Sunday, mostly sunny. Highs in the upper 70s. Again, the forecast for central Minnesota, from St. Cloud to the northwest Twin Cities suburbs for this afternoon, mostly sunny. A 20% chance of showers late in the afternoon. Near steady temperature in the upper 70s. West winds 5 to 10 miles an hour. 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The current time is 12.08 p.m. Central Daylight Time. Now the forecast for central Minnesota, from St. Cloud to the northwest Twin Cities suburbs. This afternoon, mostly sunny. A 20% chance of showers late in the afternoon. Near steady temperature in the upper 70s. West winds 5 to 10 miles an hour. Tonight, mostly cloudy. Chance of showers and slight chance of thunderstorms in the evening. Lows around 60. Southwest winds up to 10 miles an hour. Chance of precipitation 50%. Tuesday, mostly cloudy. Chance of rain showers in the afternoon. Highs in the mid-70s. Northwest winds up to 10 miles an hour. Chance of showers 40%. Tuesday night, mostly clear. Chance of rain showers in the evening. Lows in the mid-50s. Northwest winds up to 5 miles an hour. Chance of showers 30%. Wednesday, sunny. Highs in the upper 70s. Wednesday night, partly cloudy. Lows in the mid-50s.
Thursday, sunny. Highs in the lower 80s. Thursday night, partly cloudy. Chance of showers overnight. Lows in the lower 60s. Chance of showers 30%. Friday, mostly sunny. Highs in the lower 80s. Friday night through Saturday night, mostly clear. Lows in the upper 50s. Highs in the upper 70s. Sunday, mostly sunny. Highs in the upper 70s. Again, the forecast for central Minnesota, from St. Cloud to the northwest Twin Cities suburbs for this afternoon, mostly sunny. A 20% chance of showers late in the afternoon. Near steady temperature in the upper 70s. West winds 5 to 10 miles an hour. 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The current time is 12:10 p.m. Central Daylight Time. Now the forecast for central Minnesota, from St. Cloud to the northwest Twin Cities suburbs. This afternoon, mostly sunny. A 20% chance of showers late in the afternoon. Near steady temperature in the upper 70s. West winds 5 to 10 miles an hour. Tonight, mostly cloudy. Chance of showers and slight chance of thunderstorms in the evening. Lows around 60. Southwest winds up to 10 miles an hour. Chance of precipitation 50%. Tuesday, mostly cloudy. Chance of rain showers in the afternoon. Highs in the mid-70s. Northwest winds up to 10 miles an hour. Chance of showers 40%. Tuesday night, mostly clear. Chance of rain showers in the evening. Lows in the mid-50s. Northwest winds up to 5 miles an hour. Chance of showers 30%. Wednesday, sunny. Highs in the upper 70s. Wednesday night, partly cloudy. Lows in the mid-50s. Thursday, sunny. Highs in the lower 80s. Thursday night, partly cloudy. Chance of showers overnight. Lows in the lower 60s. Chance of showers 30%. Friday, mostly sunny. Highs in the lower 80s. Friday night through Saturday night, mostly clear. Lows in the upper 50s. Highs in the upper 70s. Sunday, mostly sunny. Highs in the upper 70s. Again, the forecast for central Minnesota, from St. Cloud to the northwest Twin Cities suburbs for this afternoon, mostly sunny. A 20% chance of showers late in the afternoon. Near steady temperature in the upper 70s. West winds 5 to 10 miles an hour. 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The current time is 12:13 p.m. Central Daylight Time. Now the forecast for central Minnesota, from St. Cloud to the northwest Twin Cities suburbs. This afternoon, mostly sunny. A 20% chance of showers late in the afternoon. Near steady temperature in the upper 70s. West winds 5 to 10 miles an hour. Tonight, mostly cloudy. Chance of showers and slight chance of thunderstorms in the evening. Lows around 60. Southwest winds up to 10 miles an hour. Chance of precipitation 50%. Tuesday, mostly cloudy. Chance of rain showers in the afternoon. Highs in the mid-70s. Northwest winds up to 10 miles an hour. Chance of showers 40%. Tuesday night, mostly clear. Chance of rain showers in the evening. Lows in the mid-50s. Northwest winds up to 5 miles an hour. Chance of showers 30%.
Wednesday, sunny. Highs in the upper 70s. Wednesday night, partly cloudy. Lows in the mid-50s. Thursday, sunny. Highs in the lower 80s. Thursday night, partly cloudy. Chance of showers overnight. Lows in the lower 60s. Chance of showers 30%. Friday, mostly sunny. Highs in the lower 80s. Friday night through Saturday night, mostly clear. Lows in the upper 50s. Highs in the upper 70s. Sunday, mostly sunny. Highs in the upper 70s. Again, the forecast for central Minnesota, from St. Cloud to the northwest Twin Cities suburbs for this afternoon, mostly sunny. A 20% chance of showers late in the afternoon. Near steady temperature in the upper 70s. West winds 5 to 10 miles an hour. At noon, in Buffalo, it was sunny. The temperature was 79 degrees, the dew point was 57, and the relative humidity was 47%. The wind was west at 10 miles an hour. The pressure was 30.07 inches and falling. In Maple Lake, it was sunny. The temperature was 79 degrees, the dew point was 53, and the relative humidity was 39%. The wind was west at 7 miles an hour. The pressure was 30.09 inches and steady. Elsewhere across central Minnesota, it was sunny. It was 81 at the Twin Cities, 81 at St. Cloud, 81 at Anoka, and 80 at Crystal. Princeton reported 79, Litchfield reported 75, Little Falls reported 79, and Wilmer reported 77. Around the state, skies ranged from sunny to mostly sunny, and temperatures were between 75 and 78 degrees. Once again at noon, in Buffalo, it was 79 degrees under sunny skies. And in Maple Lake, it was 79 degrees under sunny skies. 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The current time is 12:17 p.m. Central Daylight Time. Now the forecast for central Minnesota, from St. Cloud to the northwest Twin Cities suburbs. This afternoon, mostly sunny. A 20% chance of showers late in the afternoon. Near steady temperature in the upper 70s. West winds 5 to 10 miles an hour. Tonight, mostly cloudy. Chance of showers and slight chance of thunderstorms in the evening. Lows around 60. Southwest winds up to 10 miles an hour. Chance of precipitation 50%. Tuesday, mostly cloudy. Chance of rain showers in the afternoon. Highs in the mid-70s. Northwest winds up to 10 miles an hour. Chance of showers 40%. Tuesday night, mostly clear. Chance of rain showers in the evening. Lows in the mid-50s. Northwest winds up to 5 miles an hour. Chance of showers 30%. Wednesday, sunny. Highs in the upper 70s. Wednesday night, partly cloudy. Lows in the mid-50s. Thursday, sunny. Highs in the lower 80s. Thursday night, partly cloudy. Chance of showers overnight. Lows in the lower 60s. Chance of showers 30%. Friday, mostly sunny. Highs in the lower 80s. Friday night through Saturday night, mostly clear. Lows in the upper 50s. Highs in the upper 70s. Sunday, mostly sunny. Highs in the upper 70s. Again, the forecast for central Minnesota, from St. Cloud to the northwest Twin Cities suburbs for this afternoon, mostly sunny. A 20% chance of showers late in the afternoon. Near steady temperature in the upper 70s. West winds 5 to 10 miles an hour. At noon, in Buffalo, it was sunny.
The temperature was 79 degrees, the dew point was 57, and the relative humidity was 47%. The wind was west at 10 miles an hour. The pressure was 30.07 inches and falling. In Maple Lake, it was sunny. The temperature was 79 degrees, the dew point was 53, and the relative humidity was 39%. The wind was west at 7 miles an hour. The pressure was 30.09 inches and steady. Elsewhere across central Minnesota, it was sunny. It was 81 at the Twin Cities, 81 at St. Cloud, 81 at Anoka, and 80 at Crystal. Princeton reported 79, Litchfield reported 75, Little Falls reported 79, and Wilma reported 77. Around the state, skies ranged from sunny to mostly sunny, and temperatures were between 75 and 78 degrees. Once again at noon, in Buffalo, it was 79 degrees under sunny skies. And in Maple Lake, it was 79 degrees under sunny skies. 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Current time is 12:21 p.m. Central Daylight Time. Now the forecast for central Minnesota, from St. Cloud to the northwest Twin Cities suburbs. This afternoon, mostly sunny. A 20% chance of showers late in the afternoon. Near steady temperature in the upper 70s. West winds 5 to 10 miles an hour. Tonight, mostly cloudy. Chance of showers and slight chance of thunderstorms in the evening. Lows around 60. Southwest winds up to 10 miles an hour. Chance of precipitation 50%. Tuesday, mostly cloudy. Chance of rain showers in the afternoon. Highs in the mid-70s. Northwest winds up to 10 miles an hour. Chance of showers 40%. Tuesday night, mostly clear. Chance of rain showers in the evening. Lows in the mid-50s. Northwest winds up to 5 miles an hour. Chance of showers 30%. Wednesday, sunny. Highs in the upper 70s. Wednesday night, partly cloudy. Lows in the mid-50s. Thursday, sunny. Highs in the lower 80s. Thursday night, partly cloudy. Chance of showers overnight. Lows in the lower 60s. Chance of showers 30%. Friday, mostly sunny. Highs in the lower 80s. Friday night through Saturday night, mostly clear. Lows in the upper 50s. Highs in the upper 70s. Sunday, mostly sunny. Highs in the upper 70s. Again, the forecast for central Minnesota, from St. Cloud to the northwest Twin Cities suburbs for this afternoon, mostly sunny. A 20% chance of showers late in the afternoon. Near steady temperature in the upper 70s. West winds 5 to 10 miles an hour. At noon, in Buffalo, it was sunny. The temperature was 79 degrees, the dew point was 57, and the relative humidity was 47%. The wind was west at 10 miles an hour. The pressure was 30.07 inches and falling. In Maple Lake, it was sunny. The temperature was 79 degrees, the dew point was 53, and the relative humidity was 39%. The wind was west at 7 miles an hour. The pressure was 30.09 inches and steady. Elsewhere across central Minnesota, it was sunny. It was 81 at the Twin Cities, 81 at St. Cloud, 81 at Anoka, and 80 at Crystal. Princeton reported 79, Litchfield reported 75, Little Falls reported 79, and Wilma reported 77. Around the state, skies ranged from sunny to mostly sunny, and temperatures were between 75 and 78 degrees. Once again at noon, in Buffalo, it was 79 degrees under sunny skies. And in Maple Lake,
It was 79 degrees under sunny skies. 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The current time is 12:24 p.m. Central Daylight Time. Now the forecast for central Minnesota, from St. Cloud to the northwest Twin Cities suburbs. This afternoon, mostly sunny. A 20% chance of showers late in the afternoon. Near steady temperature in the upper 70s. West winds 5 to 10 miles an hour. Tonight, mostly cloudy. Chance of showers and slight chance of thunderstorms in the evening. Lows around 60. Southwest winds up to 10 miles an hour. Chance of precipitation 50%. Tuesday, mostly cloudy. Chance of rain showers in the afternoon. Highs in the mid-70s. Northwest winds up to 10 miles an hour. Chance of showers 40%. Tuesday night, mostly clear. Chance of rain showers in the evening. Lows in the mid-50s. Northwest winds up to 5 miles an hour. Chance of showers 30%. Wednesday, sunny. Highs in the upper 70s. Wednesday night, partly cloudy. Lows in the mid-50s. Thursday, sunny. Highs in the lower 80s. Thursday night, partly cloudy. Chance of showers overnight. Lows in the lower 60s. Chance of showers 30%. Friday, mostly sunny. Highs in the lower 80s. Friday night through Saturday night, mostly clear. Lows in the upper 50s. Highs in the upper 70s. Sunday, mostly sunny. Highs in the upper 70s. Again, the forecast for central Minnesota, from St. Cloud to the northwest Twin Cities suburbs for this afternoon, mostly sunny. A 20% chance of showers late in the afternoon. Near steady temperature in the upper 70s. West winds 5 to 10 miles an hour. At noon, in Buffalo, it was sunny. The temperature was 79 degrees, the dew point was 57, and the relative humidity was 47%. The wind was west at 10 miles an hour. The pressure was 30.07 inches and falling. In Maple Lake, it was sunny. The temperature was 79 degrees, the dew point was 53, and the relative humidity was 39%. The wind was west at 7 miles an hour. The pressure was 30.09 inches and steady. Elsewhere across central Minnesota, it was sunny. It was 81 at the Twin Cities, 81 at St. Cloud, 81 at Anoka, and 80 at Crystal. Princeton reported 79, Litchfield reported 75, Little Falls reported 79, and Wilmer reported 77. Around the state, skies ranged from sunny to mostly sunny, and temperatures were between 75 and 78 degrees. Once again at noon, in Buffalo, it was 79 degrees under sunny skies. And in Maple Lake, it was 79 degrees under sunny skies. 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The current time is 12:28 p.m. Central Daylight Time. Now the forecast for central Minnesota, from St. Cloud to the northwest Twin Cities suburbs. This afternoon, mostly sunny. A 20% chance of showers late in the afternoon. Near steady temperature in the upper 70s. West winds 5 to 10 miles an hour. Tonight, mostly cloudy. Chance of showers and slight chance of thunderstorms in the evening. Lows around 60. Southwest winds up to 10 miles an hour. Chance of precipitation 50%. Tuesday, mostly cloudy.
Chance of rain showers in the afternoon. Highs in the mid-70s. Northwest winds up to 10 miles an hour. Chance of showers 40%. Tuesday night, mostly clear. Chance of rain showers in the evening. Lows in the mid-50s. Northwest winds up to 5 miles an hour. Chance of showers 30%. Wednesday, sunny. Highs in the upper 70s. Wednesday night, partly cloudy. Lows in the mid-50s. Thursday, sunny. Highs in the lower 80s. Thursday night, partly cloudy. Chance of showers overnight. Lows in the lower 60s. Chance of showers 30%. Friday, mostly sunny. Highs in the lower 80s. Friday night through Saturday night, mostly clear. Lows in the upper 50s. Highs in the upper 70s. Sunday, mostly sunny. Highs in the upper 70s. Again, the forecast for central Minnesota, from St. Cloud to the northwest Twin Cities suburbs for this afternoon, mostly sunny. A 20% chance of showers late in the afternoon. Near steady temperature in the upper 70s. West winds 5 to 10 miles an hour. At noon, in Buffalo, it was sunny. The temperature was 79 degrees, the dew point was 57, and the relative humidity was 47%. The wind was west at 10 miles an hour. The pressure was 30.07 inches and falling. In Maple Lake, it was sunny. The temperature was 79 degrees, the dew point was 53, and the relative humidity was 39%. The wind was west at 7 miles an hour. The pressure was 30.09 inches and steady. Elsewhere across central Minnesota, it was sunny. It was 81 at the Twin Cities, 81 at St. Cloud, 81 at Anoka, and 80 at Crystal. Princeton reported 79, Litchfield reported 75, Little Falls reported 79, and Wilmer reported 77. Around the state, skies ranged from sunny to mostly sunny, and temperatures were between 75 and 78 degrees. Once again at noon, in Buffalo, it was 79 degrees under sunny skies. And in Maple Lake, it was 79 degrees under sunny skies. 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The current time is 12:32 p.m. Central Daylight Time. Now the forecast for central Minnesota, from St. Cloud to the northwest Twin Cities suburbs. This afternoon, mostly sunny. A 20% chance of showers late in the afternoon. Near steady temperature in the upper 70s. West winds 5 to 10 miles an hour. Tonight, mostly cloudy. Chance of showers and slight chance of thunderstorms in the evening. Lows around 60. Southwest winds up to 10 miles an hour. Chance of precipitation 50%. Tuesday, mostly cloudy. Chance of rain showers in the afternoon. Highs in the mid-70s. Northwest winds up to 10 miles an hour. Chance of showers 40%. Tuesday night, mostly clear. Chance of rain showers in the evening. Lows in the mid-50s. Northwest winds up to 5 miles an hour. Chance of showers 30%. Wednesday, sunny. Highs in the upper 70s. Wednesday night, partly cloudy. Lows in the mid-50s. Thursday, sunny. Highs in the lower 80s. Thursday night, partly cloudy. Chance of showers overnight. Lows in the lower 60s. Chance of showers 30%. Friday, mostly sunny. Highs in the lower 80s. Friday night through Saturday night, mostly clear. Lows in the upper 50s. Highs in the upper 70s.
Sunday, mostly sunny.

highs in the upper 70s. Again, the forecast for central Minnesota, from St. Cloud to the northwest Twin Cities suburbs for this afternoon, mostly sunny. A 20% chance of showers late in the afternoon. Near steady temperature in the upper 70s. West winds 5 to 10 miles an hour. At noon, in Buffalo, it was sunny. The temperature was 79 degrees, the dew point was 57, and the relative humidity was 47%. The wind was west at 10 miles an hour. The pressure was 30.07 inches and falling. In Maple Lake, it was sunny. The temperature was 79 degrees, the dew point was 53, and the relative humidity was 39%. The wind was west at 7 miles an hour. The pressure was 30.09 inches and steady. Elsewhere across central Minnesota, it was sunny. It was 81 at the Twin Cities, 81 at St. Cloud, 81 at Anoka, and 80 at Crystal. Princeton reported 79, Litchfield reported 75, Little Falls reported 79, and Wilma reported 77. Around the state, skies ranged from sunny to mostly sunny, and temperatures were between 75 and 78 degrees. Once again at noon, in Buffalo, it was 79 degrees under sunny skies. And in Maple Lake, it was 79 degrees under sunny skies. 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The current time is 12:36 p.m. Central Daylight Time. Now the forecast for central Minnesota, from St. Cloud to the northwest Twin Cities suburbs. This afternoon, mostly sunny. A 20% chance of showers late in the afternoon. Near steady temperature in the upper 70s. West winds 5 to 10 miles an hour. Tonight, mostly cloudy. Chance of showers and slight chance of thunderstorms in the evening. Lows around 60. Southwest winds up to 10 miles an hour. Chance of precipitation 50%. Tuesday, mostly cloudy. Chance of rain showers in the afternoon. Highs in the mid-70s. Northwest winds up to 10 miles an hour. Chance of showers 40%. Tuesday night, mostly clear. Chance of rain showers in the evening. Lows in the mid-50s. Northwest winds up to 5 miles an hour. Chance of showers 30%. Wednesday, sunny. Highs in the upper 70s. Wednesday night, partly cloudy. Lows in the mid-50s. Thursday, sunny. Highs in the lower 80s. Thursday night, partly cloudy. Chance of showers overnight. Lows in the lower 60s. Chance of showers 30%. Friday, mostly sunny. Highs in the lower 80s. Friday night through Saturday night, mostly clear. Lows in the upper 50s. Highs in the upper 70s. Sunday, mostly sunny. Highs in the upper 70s. Again, the forecast for central Minnesota, from St. Cloud to the northwest Twin Cities suburbs for this afternoon, mostly sunny. A 20% chance of showers late in the afternoon. Near steady temperature in the upper 70s. West winds 5 to 10 miles an hour. At noon, in Buffalo, it was sunny. The temperature was 79 degrees, the dew point was 57, and the relative humidity was 47%. The wind was west at 10 miles an hour. The pressure was 30.07 inches and falling. In Maple Lake, it was sunny. The temperature was 79 degrees, the dew point was 53, and the relative humidity was 39%. The wind was west at 7 miles an hour. The pressure was 30.09 inches and steady. Elsewhere across central Minnesota, it was sunny. It was 81 at the Twin Cities, 81 at St. Cloud, 81 at Anoka, and 80 at Crystal.
Princeton reported 79, Litchfield reported 75, Little Falls reported 79, and Wilma reported 77. Around the state, skies ranged from sunny to mostly sunny, and temperatures were between 75 and 78 degrees. Once again at noon, in Buffalo, it was 79 degrees under sunny skies. And in Maple Lake, it was 79 degrees under sunny skies. 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The current time is 12:40 p.m. Central Daylight Time. Now the forecast for central Minnesota, from St. Cloud to the northwest Twin Cities suburbs. This afternoon, mostly sunny. A 20% chance of showers late in the afternoon. Near steady temperature in the upper 70s. West winds 5 to 10 miles an hour. Tonight, mostly cloudy. Chance of showers and slight chance of thunderstorms in the evening. Lows around 60. Southwest winds up to 10 miles an hour. Chance of precipitation 50%. Tuesday, mostly cloudy. Chance of rain showers in the afternoon. Highs in the mid-70s. Northwest winds up to 10 miles an hour. Chance of showers 40%. Tuesday night, mostly clear. Chance of rain showers in the evening. Lows in the mid-50s. Northwest winds up to 5 miles an hour. Chance of showers 30%. Wednesday, sunny. Highs in the upper 70s. Wednesday night, partly cloudy. Lows in the mid-50s. Thursday, sunny. Highs in the lower 80s. Thursday night, partly cloudy. Chance of showers overnight. Lows in the lower 60s. Chance of showers 30%. Friday, mostly sunny. Highs in the lower 80s. Friday night through Saturday night, mostly clear. Lows in the upper 50s. Highs in the upper 70s. Sunday, mostly sunny. Highs in the upper 70s. Again, the forecast for central Minnesota, from St. Cloud to the northwest Twin Cities suburbs for this afternoon, mostly sunny. A 20% chance of showers late in the afternoon. Near steady temperature in the upper 70s. West winds 5 to 10 miles an hour. At noon, in Buffalo, it was sunny. The temperature was 79 degrees, the dew point was 57, and the relative humidity was 47%. The wind was west at 10 miles an hour. The pressure was 30.07 inches and falling. In Maple Lake, it was sunny. The temperature was 79 degrees, the dew point was 53, and the relative humidity was 39%. The wind was west at 7 miles an hour. The pressure was 30.09 inches and steady. Elsewhere across central Minnesota, it was sunny. It was 81 at the Twin Cities, 81 at St. Cloud, 81 at Anoka, and 80 at Crystal. Princeton reported 79, Litchfield reported 75, Little Falls reported 79, and Wilma reported 77. Around the state, skies ranged from sunny to mostly sunny, and temperatures were between 75 and 78 degrees. Once again at noon, in Buffalo, it was 79 degrees under sunny skies. And in Maple Lake, it was 79 degrees under sunny skies. 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The current time is 12:44 p.m. Central Daylight Time. Now the forecast for central Minnesota, from St. Cloud to the northwest Twin Cities suburbs. This afternoon, mostly sunny. A 20% chance of showers late in the afternoon.
near steady temperature in the upper 70s. West winds 5 to 10 miles an hour. Tonight, mostly cloudy. Chance of showers and slight chance of thunderstorms in the evening. Lows around 60. Southwest winds up to 10 miles an hour. Chance of precipitation 50%. Tuesday, mostly cloudy. Chance of rain showers in the afternoon. Highs in the mid-70s. Northwest winds up to 10 miles an hour. Chance of showers 40%. Tuesday night, mostly clear. Chance of rain showers in the evening. Lows in the mid-50s. Northwest winds up to 5 miles an hour. Chance of showers 30%. Wednesday, sunny. Highs in the upper 70s. Wednesday night, partly cloudy. Lows in the mid-50s. Thursday, sunny. Highs in the lower 80s. Thursday night, partly cloudy. Chance of showers overnight. Lows in the lower 60s. Chance of showers 30%. Friday, mostly sunny. Highs in the lower 80s. Friday night through Saturday night, mostly clear. Lows in the upper 50s. Highs in the upper 70s. Sunday, mostly sunny. Highs in the upper 70s. Again, the forecast for central Minnesota, from St. Cloud to the northwest Twin Cities suburbs for this afternoon, mostly sunny. A 20% chance of showers late in the afternoon. Near steady temperature in the upper 70s. West winds 5 to 10 miles an hour. At noon, in Buffalo, it was sunny. The temperature was 79 degrees, the dew point was 57, and the relative humidity was 47%. The wind was west at 10 miles an hour. The pressure was 30.07 inches and falling. In Maple Lake, it was sunny. The temperature was 79 degrees, the dew point was 53, and the relative humidity was 39%. The wind was west at 7 miles an hour. The pressure was 30.09 inches and steady. Elsewhere across central Minnesota, it was sunny. It was 81 at the Twin Cities, 81 at St. Cloud, 81 at Anoka, and 80 at Crystal. Princeton reported 79, Litchfield reported 75, Little Falls reported 79, and Wilmer reported 77. Around the state, skies ranged from sunny to mostly sunny, and temperatures were between 75 and 78 degrees. Once again at noon, in Buffalo, it was 79 degrees under sunny skies. And in Maple Lake, it was 79 degrees under sunny skies. 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The current time is 12:47 p.m. Central Daylight Time. Now the forecast for central Minnesota, from St. Cloud to the northwest Twin Cities suburbs. This afternoon, mostly sunny. A 20% chance of showers late in the afternoon. Near steady temperature in the upper 70s. West winds 5 to 10 miles an hour. Tonight, mostly cloudy. Chance of showers and slight chance of thunderstorms in the evening. Lows around 60. Southwest winds up to 10 miles an hour. Chance of precipitation 50%. Tuesday, mostly cloudy. Chance of rain showers in the afternoon. Highs in the mid-70s. Northwest winds up to 10 miles an hour. Chance of showers 40%. Tuesday night, mostly clear. Chance of rain showers in the evening. Lows in the mid-50s. Northwest winds up to 5 miles an hour. Chance of showers 30%. Wednesday, sunny. Highs in the upper 70s. Wednesday night, partly cloudy. Lows in the mid-50s. Thursday, sunny. Highs in the lower 80s. Thursday night, partly cloudy.

In Buffalo, it was sunny. The temperature was 79 degrees, the dew point was 57, and the relative humidity was 47%. The wind was west at 10 miles an hour. The pressure was 30.07 inches and falling. In Maple Lake, it was sunny. The temperature was 79 degrees, the dew point was 53, and the relative humidity was 39%. The wind was west at 7 miles an hour. The pressure was 30.09 inches and steady. Elsewhere across central Minnesota, it was sunny. It was 81 at the Twin Cities, 81 at St. Cloud, 81 at Anoka, and 80 at Crystal. Princeton reported 79, Litchfield reported 75, Little Falls reported 79, and Wilma reported 77. Around the state, skies ranged from sunny to mostly sunny, and temperatures were between 75 and 78 degrees. Once again at noon, in Buffalo, it was 79 degrees under sunny skies. And in Maple Lake, it was 79 degrees under sunny skies. 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The current time is 12:51 p.m. Central Daylight Time. Now the forecast for central Minnesota, from St. Cloud to the northwest Twin Cities suburbs. This afternoon, mostly sunny. A 20% chance of showers late in the afternoon. Near steady temperature in the upper 70s. West winds 5 to 10 miles an hour. Tonight, mostly cloudy. Chance of showers and slight chance of thunderstorms in the evening. Lows around 60. Southwest winds up to 10 miles an hour. Chance of precipitation 50%. Tuesday, mostly cloudy. Chance of rain showers in the afternoon. Highs in the mid-70s. Northwest winds up to 10 miles an hour. Chance of showers 40%. Tuesday night, mostly clear. Chance of rain showers in the evening. Lows in the mid-50s. Northwest winds up to 5 miles an hour. Chance of showers 30%. Wednesday, sunny. Highs in the upper 70s. Wednesday night, partly cloudy. Lows in the mid-50s. Thursday, sunny. Highs in the lower 80s. Thursday night, partly cloudy. Chance of showers overnight. Lows in the lower 60s. Chance of showers 30%. Friday, mostly sunny. Highs in the lower 80s. Friday night through Saturday night, mostly clear. Lows in the upper 50s. Highs in the upper 70s. Sunday, mostly sunny. Highs in the upper 70s. Again, the forecast for central Minnesota, from St. Cloud to the northwest Twin Cities suburbs for this afternoon, mostly sunny. A 20% chance of showers late in the afternoon. Near steady temperature in the upper 70s. West winds 5 to 10 miles an hour. At noon, in Buffalo, it was sunny. The temperature was 79 degrees, the dew point was 57, and the relative humidity was 47%. The wind was west at 10 miles an hour. The pressure was 30.07 inches and falling. In Maple Lake, it was sunny. The temperature was 79 degrees, the dew point was 53, and the relative humidity was 39%. The wind was west at 7 miles an hour. The pressure was 30.09 inches and steady. Elsewhere across central Minnesota, it was sunny. It was 81 at the Twin Cities, 81 at St. Cloud, 81 at Anoka, and 80 at Crystal. Princeton reported 79, Litchfield reported 75, Little Falls reported 79, and Wilma reported 77. Around the state, skies ranged from sunny to mostly sunny, and temperatures were between 75 and 78 degrees. Once again at noon, in Buffalo, it was 79 degrees under sunny skies.

and in Maple Lake, it was 79 degrees under sunny skies. 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The current time is 12:55 p.m. Central Daylight Time. Now the forecast for central Minnesota, from St. Cloud to the northwest Twin Cities suburbs. This afternoon, mostly sunny. A 20% chance of showers late in the afternoon. Near steady temperature in the upper 70s. West winds 5 to 10 miles an hour. Tonight, mostly cloudy. Chance of showers and slight chance of thunderstorms in the evening. Lows around 60. Southwest winds up to 10 miles an hour. Chance of precipitation 50%. Tuesday, mostly cloudy. Chance of rain showers in the afternoon. Highs in the mid-70s. Northwest winds up to 10 miles an hour. Chance of showers 40%. Tuesday night, mostly clear. Chance of rain showers in the evening. Lows in the mid-50s. Northwest winds up to 5 miles an hour. Chance of showers 30%. Wednesday, sunny. Highs in the upper 70s. Wednesday night, partly cloudy. Lows in the mid-50s. Thursday, sunny. Highs in the lower 80s. Thursday night, partly cloudy. Chance of showers overnight. Lows in the lower 60s. Chance of showers 30%. Friday, mostly sunny. Highs in the lower 80s. Friday night through Saturday night, mostly clear. Lows in the upper 50s. Highs in the upper 70s. Sunday, mostly sunny. Highs in the upper 70s. Again, the forecast for central Minnesota, from St. Cloud to the northwest Twin Cities suburbs for this afternoon, mostly sunny. A 20% chance of showers late in the afternoon. Near steady temperature in the upper 70s. West winds 5 to 10 miles an hour. At noon, in Buffalo, it was sunny. The temperature was 79 degrees, the dew point was 57, and the relative humidity was 47%. The wind was west at 10 miles an hour. The pressure was 30.07 inches and falling. In Maple Lake, it was sunny. The temperature was 79 degrees, the dew point was 53, and the relative humidity was 39%. The wind was west at 7 miles an hour. The pressure was 30.09 inches and steady. Elsewhere across central Minnesota, it was sunny. It was 81 at the Twin Cities, 81 at St. Cloud, 81 at Anoka, and 80 at Crystal. Princeton reported 79, Litchfield reported 75, Little Falls reported 79, and Wilmer reported 77. Around the state, skies ranged from sunny to mostly sunny, and temperatures were between 75 and 78 degrees. Once again at noon, in Buffalo, it was 79 degrees under sunny skies. And in Maple Lake, it was 79 degrees under sunny skies. 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The current time is 12:59 p.m. Central Daylight Time. Now the forecast for central Minnesota, from St. Cloud to the northwest Twin Cities suburbs. This afternoon, mostly sunny. A 20% chance of showers late in the afternoon. Near steady temperature in the upper 70s. West winds 5 to 10 miles an hour. Tonight, mostly cloudy. Chance of showers and slight chance of thunderstorms in the evening. Lows around 60. Southwest winds up to 10 miles an hour. Chance of precipitation 50%.
Tuesday, mostly cloudy. Chance of rain showers in the afternoon. Highs in the mid-70s. Northwest winds up to 10 miles an hour. Chance of showers 40%. Tuesday night, mostly clear. Chance of rain showers in the evening. Lows in the mid-50s. Northwest winds up to 5 miles an hour. Chance of showers 30%. Wednesday, sunny. Highs in the upper 70s. Wednesday night, partly cloudy. Lows in the mid-50s. Thursday, sunny. Highs in the lower 80s. Thursday night, partly cloudy. Chance of showers overnight. Lows in the lower 60s. Chance of showers 30%. Friday, mostly sunny. Highs in the lower 80s. Friday night through Saturday night, mostly clear. Lows in the upper 50s. Highs in the upper 70s. Sunday, mostly sunny. Highs in the upper 70s. Again, the forecast for central Minnesota, from St. Cloud to the northwest Twin Cities suburbs for this afternoon, mostly sunny. A 20% chance of showers late in the afternoon. Near steady temperature in the upper 70s. West winds 5 to 10 miles an hour. Now the forecast for central Minnesota, from St. Cloud to the northwest Twin Cities suburbs. This afternoon, mostly sunny. A 20% chance of thunderstorms late in the afternoon. Highs in the mid-80s. Southwest winds 5 to 15 miles an hour. Tonight, mostly cloudy. Chance of thunderstorms in the evening, then slight chance of thunderstorms overnight. Lows in the lower 60s. Southwest winds up to 10 miles an hour. Chance of thunderstorms 50%. Tuesday, cloudy with chance of thunderstorms in the morning, then mostly sunny in the afternoon. Highs in the upper 70s. North winds up to 10 miles an hour. Chance of thunderstorms 40%. Tuesday night, mostly clear. Lows in the mid-50s. North winds up to 5 miles an hour in the evening becoming light. Wednesday, sunny. Highs in the upper 70s. Wednesday night, mostly clear. Lows in the upper 50s. Thursday, mostly sunny. Chance of thunderstorms in the afternoon. Highs in the lower 80s. Chance of thunderstorms 30%. Thursday night, partly cloudy. Chance of showers overnight. Lows in the lower 60s. Chance of showers 30%. Friday, mostly sunny. Highs in the lower 80s. Friday night through Saturday night, mostly clear. Lows in the upper 50s. Highs in the upper 70s. Sunday, mostly sunny. Highs in the upper 70s. Again, the forecast for central Minnesota, from St. Cloud to the northwest Twin Cities suburbs for this afternoon, mostly sunny. A 20% chance of thunderstorms late in the afternoon. Highs in the mid-80s. Southwest winds 5 to 15 miles an hour. 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The current time is 1:04 p.m. Central Daylight Time. Now the forecast for central Minnesota, from St. Cloud to the northwest Twin Cities suburbs. This afternoon, mostly sunny. A 20% chance of thunderstorms late in the afternoon. Highs in the mid-80s. Southwest winds 5 to 15 miles an hour. Tonight, mostly cloudy. Chance of thunderstorms in the evening, then slight chance of thunderstorms overnight. Lows in the lower 60s. Southwest winds up to 10 miles an hour. Chance of thunderstorms 50%. Tuesday, cloudy with chance of thunderstorms in the morning, then mostly sunny in the afternoon. Highs in the upper 70s.
North winds up to 10 miles an hour. Chance of thunderstorms 40%. Tuesday night, mostly clear. Lows in the mid-50s. North winds up to 5 miles an hour in the evening, becoming light. Wednesday, sunny. Highs in the upper 70s. Wednesday night, mostly clear. Lows in the upper 50s. Thursday, mostly sunny. Chance of thunderstorms in the afternoon. Highs in the lower 80s. Chance of thunderstorms 30%. Thursday night, partly cloudy. Chance of showers overnight. Lows in the lower 60s. Chance of showers 30%. Friday, mostly sunny. Highs in the lower 80s. Friday night through Saturday night, mostly clear. Lows in the upper 50s. Highs in the upper 70s. Sunday, mostly sunny. Highs in the upper 70s. Again, the forecast for central Minnesota, from St. Cloud to the northwest Twin Cities suburbs for this afternoon, mostly sunny. A 20% chance of thunderstorms late in the afternoon. Highs in the mid-80s. Southwest winds 5 to 15 miles an hour. 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The current time is 1:07 p.m. Central Daylight Time. Now the forecast for central Minnesota, from St. Cloud to the northwest Twin Cities suburbs. This afternoon, mostly sunny. A 20% chance of thunderstorms late in the afternoon. Highs in the mid-80s. Southwest winds 5 to 15 miles an hour. Tonight, mostly cloudy. Chance of thunderstorms in the evening, then slight chance of thunderstorms overnight. Lows in the lower 60s. Southwest winds up to 10 miles an hour. Chance of thunderstorms 50%. Tuesday, cloudy with chance of thunderstorms in the morning, then mostly sunny in the afternoon. Highs in the upper 70s. North winds up to 10 miles an hour. Chance of thunderstorms 40%. Tuesday night, mostly clear. Lows in the mid-50s. North winds up to 5 miles an hour in the evening, becoming light. Wednesday, sunny. Highs in the upper 70s. Wednesday night, mostly clear. Lows in the upper 50s. Thursday, mostly sunny. Chance of thunderstorms in the afternoon. Highs in the lower 80s. Chance of thunderstorms 30%. Thursday night, partly cloudy. Chance of showers overnight. Lows in the lower 60s. Chance of showers 30%. Friday, mostly sunny. Highs in the lower 80s. Friday night through Saturday night, mostly clear. Lows in the upper 50s. Highs in the upper 70s. Sunday, mostly sunny. Highs in the upper 70s. Again, the forecast for central Minnesota, from St. Cloud to the northwest Twin Cities suburbs for this afternoon, mostly sunny. A 20% chance of thunderstorms late in the afternoon. Highs in the mid-80s. Southwest winds 5 to 15 miles an hour. 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The current time is 1:09 p.m. Central Daylight Time. Now the forecast for central Minnesota, from St. Cloud to the northwest Twin Cities suburbs. This afternoon, mostly sunny. A 20% chance of thunderstorms late in the afternoon. Highs in the mid-80s. Southwest winds 5 to 15 miles an hour. Tonight, mostly cloudy. Chance of thunderstorms in the evening, then slight chance of thunderstorms overnight.
lows in the lower 60s. Southwest winds up to 10 miles an hour. Chance of thunderstorms 50%. Tuesday, cloudy with chance of thunderstorms in the morning, then mostly sunny in the afternoon. Highs in the upper 70s. North winds up to 10 miles an hour. Chance of thunderstorms 40%. Tuesday night, mostly clear. Lows in the mid-50s. North winds up to 5 miles an hour in the evening becoming light. Wednesday, sunny. Highs in the upper 70s. Wednesday night, mostly clear. Lows in the upper 50s. Thursday, mostly sunny. Chance of thunderstorms in the afternoon. Highs in the lower 80s. Chance of thunderstorms 30%. Thursday night, partly cloudy. Chance of showers overnight. Lows in the lower 60s. Chance of showers 30%. Friday, mostly sunny. Highs in the lower 80s. Friday night through Saturday night, mostly clear. Lows in the upper 50s. Highs in the upper 70s. Sunday, mostly sunny. Highs in the upper 70s. Again, the forecast for central Minnesota, from St. Cloud to the northwest Twin Cities suburbs for this afternoon, mostly sunny. A 20% chance of thunderstorms late in the afternoon. Highs in the mid-80s. Southwest winds 5 to 15 miles an hour. 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The current time is 1:12 p.m. Central Daylight Time. Now the forecast for central Minnesota, from St. Cloud to the northwest Twin Cities suburbs. This afternoon, mostly sunny. A 20% chance of thunderstorms late in the afternoon. Highs in the mid-80s. Southwest winds 5 to 15 miles an hour. Tonight, mostly cloudy. Chance of thunderstorms in the evening, then slight chance of thunderstorms overnight. Lows in the lower 60s. Southwest winds up to 10 miles an hour. Chance of thunderstorms 50%. Tuesday, cloudy with chance of thunderstorms in the morning, then mostly sunny in the afternoon. Highs in the upper 70s. North winds up to 10 miles an hour. Chance of thunderstorms 40%. Tuesday night, mostly clear. Lows in the mid-50s. North winds up to 5 miles an hour in the evening becoming light. Wednesday, sunny. Highs in the upper 70s. Wednesday night, mostly clear. Lows in the upper 50s. Thursday, mostly sunny. Chance of thunderstorms in the afternoon. Highs in the lower 80s. Chance of thunderstorms 30%. Thursday night, partly cloudy. Chance of showers overnight. Lows in the lower 60s. Chance of showers 30%. Friday, mostly sunny. Highs in the lower 80s. Friday night through Saturday night, mostly clear. Lows in the upper 50s. Highs in the upper 70s. Sunday, mostly sunny. Highs in the upper 70s. Again, the forecast for central Minnesota, from St. Cloud to the northwest Twin Cities suburbs for this afternoon, mostly sunny. A 20% chance of thunderstorms late in the afternoon. Highs in the mid-80s. Southwest winds 5 to 15 miles an hour. At 1 p.m., in Buffalo, it was sunny. The temperature was 79 degrees, the dew point was 57, and the relative humidity was 47%. The wind was southwest at 9 miles an hour. The pressure was 30.06 inches and falling. In Maple Lake, it was sunny. The temperature was 81 degrees, the dew point was 55, and the relative humidity was 41%. The wind was southwest at 6 miles an hour. The pressure was 30.07 inches and falling.
Elsewhere across central Minnesota, temperatures were between 77 and 82 degrees. It was sunny at the Twin Cities, St. Cloud, Anoka, and Crystal. At Princeton, Litchfield, and Wilmer, it was sunny. At Little Falls, it was partly sunny. Around the state, skies ranged from sunny to mostly sunny. It was 79 at Rochester, 77 at Mankato, 82 at Brainerd, 76 at Duluth, and 77 at International Falls. Once again at 1 p.m., in Buffalo, it was 79 degrees under sunny skies. And in Maple Lake, it was 81 degrees under sunny skies. 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The current time is 1:16 p.m. Central Daylight Time. Now the forecast for central Minnesota, from St. Cloud to the northwest Twin Cities suburbs. This afternoon, mostly sunny. A 20% chance of thunderstorms late in the afternoon. Highs in the mid-80s. Southwest winds 5 to 15 miles an hour. Tonight, mostly cloudy. Chance of thunderstorms in the evening, then slight chance of thunderstorms overnight. Lows in the lower 60s. Southwest winds up to 10 miles an hour. Chance of thunderstorms 50%. Tuesday, cloudy with chance of thunderstorms in the morning, then mostly sunny in the afternoon. Highs in the upper 70s. North winds up to 10 miles an hour. Chance of thunderstorms 40%. Tuesday night, mostly clear. Lows in the mid-50s. North winds up to 5 miles an hour in the evening becoming light. Wednesday, sunny. Highs in the upper 70s. Wednesday night, mostly clear. Lows in the upper 50s. Thursday, mostly sunny. Chance of thunderstorms in the afternoon. Highs in the lower 80s. Chance of thunderstorms 30%. Thursday night, partly cloudy. Chance of showers overnight. Lows in the lower 60s. Chance of showers 30%. Friday, mostly sunny. Highs in the lower 80s. Friday night through Saturday night, mostly clear. Lows in the upper 50s. Highs in the upper 70s. Sunday, mostly sunny. Highs in the upper 70s. Again, the forecast for central Minnesota, from St. Cloud to the northwest Twin Cities suburbs for this afternoon, mostly sunny. A 20% chance of thunderstorms late in the afternoon. Highs in the mid-80s. Southwest winds 5 to 15 miles an hour. 1 p.m. in Buffalo, it was sunny. The temperature was 79 degrees, the dew point was 57, and the relative humidity was 47%. The wind was southwest at 9 miles an hour. The pressure was 30.06 inches and falling. In Maple Lake, it was sunny. The temperature was 81 degrees. The dew point was 55, and the relative humidity was 41%. The wind was southwest at 6 miles an hour. The pressure was 30.07 inches and falling. Elsewhere across central Minnesota, temperatures were between 77 and 82 degrees. It was sunny at the Twin Cities, St. Cloud, Anoka, and Crystal. At Princeton, Litchfield, and Wilmer, it was sunny. At Little Falls, it was partly sunny. Around the state, skies ranged from sunny to mostly sunny. It was 79 at Rochester, 77 at Mankato, 82 at Brainerd, 76 at Duluth, and 77 at International Falls. Once again at 1 p.m., in Buffalo, it was 79 degrees under sunny skies. And in Maple Lake, it was 81 degrees under sunny skies. This is weather radio station WNG676 Clearwater, broadcasting on a frequency of 162.50 MHz.
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The current time is 1:20 p.m. Central Daylight Time. Now the forecast for central Minnesota, from St. Cloud to the northwest Twin Cities suburbs. This afternoon, mostly sunny. A 20% chance of thunderstorms late in the afternoon. Highs in the mid-80s. Southwest winds 5 to 15 miles an hour. Tonight, mostly cloudy. Chance of thunderstorms in the evening, then slight chance of thunderstorms overnight. Lows in the lower 60s. Southwest winds up to 10 miles an hour. Chance of thunderstorms 50%. Tuesday, cloudy with chance of thunderstorms in the morning, then mostly sunny in the afternoon. Highs in the upper 70s. North winds up to 10 miles an hour. Chance of thunderstorms 40%. Tuesday night, mostly clear. Lows in the mid 50s. North winds up to 5 miles an hour in the evening becoming light. Wednesday, sunny. Highs in the upper 70s. Wednesday night, mostly clear. Lows in the upper 50s. Thursday, mostly sunny. Chance of thunderstorms in the afternoon. Highs in the lower 80s. Chance of thunderstorms 30%. Thursday night, partly cloudy. Chance of showers overnight. Lows in the lower 60s. Chance of showers 30%. Friday, mostly sunny. Highs in the lower 80s. Friday night through Saturday night, mostly clear. Lows in the upper 50s. Highs in the upper 70s. Sunday, mostly sunny. Highs in the upper 70s. Again, the forecast for central Minnesota, from St. Cloud to the northwest Twin Cities suburbs for this afternoon, mostly sunny. A 20% chance of thunderstorms late in the afternoon. Highs in the mid-80s. Southwest winds 5 to 15 miles an hour. At 1 p.m., in Buffalo, it was sunny. The temperature was 79 degrees, the dew point was 57, and the relative humidity was 47%. The wind was southwest at 9 miles an hour. The pressure was 30.06 inches and falling. In Maple Lake, it was sunny. The temperature was 81 degrees, the dew point was 55, and the relative humidity was 41%. The wind was southwest at 6 miles an hour. The pressure was 30.07 inches and falling. Elsewhere across central Minnesota, temperatures were between 77 and 82 degrees. It was sunny at the Twin Cities, St. Cloud, Anoka, and Crystal. At Princeton, Litchfield, and Wilmer, it was sunny. At Little Falls, it was partly sunny. Around the state, skies ranged from sunny to mostly sunny. It was 79 at Rochester, 77 at Mankato, 82 at Brainerd, 76 at Duluth, and 77 at International Falls. Once again at 1 p.m., in Buffalo, it was 79 degrees under sunny skies. And in Maple Lake, it was 81 degrees under sunny skies. 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The current time is 1:24 p.m. Central Daylight Time. Now the forecast for central Minnesota, from St. Cloud to the northwest Twin Cities suburbs. This afternoon, mostly sunny. A 20% chance of thunderstorms late in the afternoon. Highs in the mid-80s. Southwest winds 5 to 15 miles an hour. Tonight, mostly cloudy. Chance of thunderstorms in the evening, then slight chance of thunderstorms overnight. Lows in the lower 60s. Southwest winds up to 10 miles an hour. Chance of thunderstorms 50%. Tuesday, cloudy with chance of thunderstorms in the morning, then mostly sunny in the afternoon.
highs in the upper 70s. North winds up to 10 miles an hour. Chance of thunderstorms 40%. Tuesday night, mostly clear. Lows in the mid-50s. North winds up to 5 miles an hour in the evening, becoming light. Wednesday, sunny. Highs in the upper 70s. Wednesday night, mostly clear. Lows in the upper 50s. Thursday, mostly sunny. Chance of thunderstorms in the afternoon. Highs in the lower 80s. Chance of thunderstorms 30%. Thursday night, partly cloudy. Chance of showers overnight. Lows in the lower 60s. Chance of showers 30%. Friday, mostly sunny. Highs in the lower 80s. Friday night through Saturday night, mostly clear. Lows in the upper 50s. Highs in the upper 70s. Sunday, mostly sunny. Highs in the upper 70s. Again, the forecast for central Minnesota, from St. Cloud to the northwest Twin Cities suburbs for this afternoon, mostly sunny. A 20% chance of thunderstorms late in the afternoon. Highs in the mid-80s. Southwest winds 5 to 15 miles an hour. At 1 p.m., in Buffalo, it was sunny. The temperature was 79 degrees, the dew point was 57, and the relative humidity was 47%. The wind was southwest at 9 miles an hour. The pressure was 30.06 inches and falling. In Maple Lake, it was sunny. The temperature was 81 degrees, the dew point was 55, and the relative humidity was 41%. The wind was southwest at 6 miles an hour. The pressure was 30.07 inches and falling. Elsewhere across central Minnesota, temperatures were between 77 and 82 degrees. It was sunny at the Twin Cities, St. Cloud, Anoka, and Crystal. At Princeton, Litchfield, and Wilmer, it was sunny. At Little Falls, it was partly sunny. Around the state, skies ranged from sunny to mostly sunny. It was 79 at Rochester, 77 at Mankato, 82 at Brainerd, 76 at Duluth, and 77 at International Falls. Once again at 1 p.m., in Buffalo, it was 79 degrees under sunny skies. And in Maple Lake, it was 81 degrees under sunny skies. 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The current time is 1:28 p.m. Central Daylight Time. Now the forecast for central Minnesota, from St. Cloud to the northwest Twin Cities suburbs. This afternoon, mostly sunny. A 20% chance of thunderstorms late in the afternoon. Highs in the mid-80s. Southwest winds 5 to 15 miles an hour. Tonight, mostly cloudy. Chance of thunderstorms in the evening, then slight chance of thunderstorms overnight. Lows in the lower 60s. Southwest winds up to 10 miles an hour. Chance of thunderstorms 50%. Tuesday, cloudy with chance of thunderstorms in the morning, then mostly sunny in the afternoon. Highs in the upper 70s. North winds up to 10 miles an hour. Chance of thunderstorms 40%. Tuesday night, mostly clear. Lows in the mid-50s. North winds up to 5 miles an hour in the evening, becoming light. Wednesday, sunny. Highs in the upper 70s. Wednesday night, mostly clear. Lows in the upper 50s. Thursday, mostly sunny. Chance of thunderstorms in the afternoon. Highs in the lower 80s. Chance of thunderstorms 30%. Thursday night, partly cloudy. Chance of showers overnight. Lows in the lower 60s. Chance of showers 30%. Friday, mostly sunny. Highs in the lower 80s. Friday night through Saturday night,
mostly clear. Lows in the upper 50s. Highs in the upper 70s. Sunday, mostly sunny. Highs in the upper 70s. Again, the forecast for central Minnesota, from St. Cloud to the northwest Twin Cities suburbs for this afternoon, mostly sunny. A 20% chance of thunderstorms late in the afternoon. Highs in the mid-80s. Southwest winds 5 to 15 miles an hour. At 1 p.m., in Buffalo, it was sunny. The temperature was 79 degrees, the dew point was 57, and the relative humidity was 47%. The wind was southwest at 9 miles an hour. Pressure was 30.06 inches and falling. In Maple Lake, it was sunny. The temperature was 81 degrees, the dew point was 55, and the relative humidity was 41%. The wind was southwest at 6 miles an hour. The pressure was 30.07 inches and falling. Elsewhere across central Minnesota, temperatures were between 77 and 82 degrees. It was sunny at the Twin Cities, St. Cloud, Anoka, and Crystal. At Princeton, Litchfield, and Wilmer, it was sunny. At Little Falls, it was partly sunny. Around the state, skies ranged from sunny to mostly sunny. It was 79 at Rochester, 77 at Mankato, 82 at Brainerd, 76 at Duluth, and 77 at International Falls. Once again at 1 p.m., in Buffalo, it was 79 degrees under sunny skies. And in Maple Lake, it was 81 degrees under sunny skies. 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The current time is 1:32 p.m. Central Daylight Time. Now the forecast for central Minnesota, from St. Cloud to the northwest Twin Cities suburbs. This afternoon, mostly sunny. A 20% chance of thunderstorms late in the afternoon. Highs in the mid-80s. Southwest winds 5 to 15 miles an hour. Tonight, mostly cloudy. Chance of thunderstorms in the evening, then slight chance of thunderstorms overnight. Lows in the lower 60s. Southwest winds up to 10 miles an hour. Chance of thunderstorms 50%. Tuesday, cloudy with chance of thunderstorms in the morning, then mostly sunny in the afternoon. Highs in the upper 70s. North winds up to afternoon. Highs in the upper 70s. North winds up to 10 miles an hour. Chance of thunderstorms 40%. Tuesday night, mostly clear. Lows in the mid-50s. North winds up to 5 miles an hour in the evening becoming light. Wednesday, sunny. Highs in the upper 70s. Wednesday night, mostly clear. Lows in the upper 50s. Thursday, mostly sunny. Chance of thunderstorms in the afternoon. Highs in the lower 80s. Chance of thunderstorms 30%. Thursday night, partly cloudy. Chance of showers overnight. Lows in the lower 60s. Chance of showers 30%. Friday, mostly sunny. Highs in the lower 80s. Friday night through Saturday night, mostly clear. Lows in the upper 50s. Highs in the upper 70s. Sunday, mostly sunny. Highs in the upper 70s. Again, the forecast for central Minnesota, from St. Cloud to the northwest Twin Cities suburbs for this afternoon, mostly sunny. A 20% chance of thunderstorms late in the afternoon. Highs in the mid-80s. Southwest winds 5 to 15 miles an hour. At 1 p.m., in Buffalo, it was sunny. The temperature was 79 degrees, the dew point was 57, and the relative humidity was 47%. The wind was southwest at 9 miles an hour. The pressure was 30.06 inches and falling. In Maple Lake,
It was sunny, the temperature was 81 degrees, the dew point was 50.

5, and the relative humidity was 41%. The wind was southwest at 6 miles an hour. The pressure was 30.07 inches and falling. Elsewhere across central Minnesota, temperatures were between 77 and 82 degrees. It was sunny at the Twin Cities, St. Cloud, Anoka, and Crystal. At Princeton, Litchfield, and Wilmer, it was sunny. At Little Falls, it was partly sunny. Around the state, skies ranged from sunny to mostly sunny. It was 79 at Rochester, 77 at Mankato, 82 at Brainerd, 76 at Duluth, and 77 at International Falls. Once again at 1 p.m., in Buffalo, it was 79 degrees under sunny skies. And in Maple Lake, it was 81 degrees under sunny skies. 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The current time is 1:36 p.m. Central Daylight Time. Now the forecast for central Minnesota, from St. Cloud to the northwest Twin Cities suburbs. This afternoon, mostly sunny. A 20% chance of thunderstorms late in the afternoon. Highs in the mid-80s. Southwest winds 5 to 15 miles an hour. Tonight, mostly cloudy. Chance of thunderstorms in the evening, then slight chance of thunderstorms overnight. Lows in the lower 60s. Southwest winds up to 10 miles an hour. Chance of thunderstorms 50%. Tuesday, cloudy with chance of thunderstorms in the morning, then mostly sunny in the afternoon. Highs in the upper 70s. North winds up to 10 miles an hour. Chance of thunderstorms 40%. Tuesday night, mostly clear. Lows in the mid-50s. North winds up to 5 miles an hour in the evening, becoming light. Wednesday, sunny. Highs in the upper 70s. Wednesday night, mostly clear. Lows in the upper 50s. Thursday, mostly sunny. Chance of thunderstorms in the afternoon. Highs in the lower 80s. Chance of thunderstorms 30%. Thursday night, partly cloudy. Chance of showers overnight. Lows in the lower 60s. Chance of showers 30%. Friday, mostly sunny. Highs in the lower 80s. Friday night through Saturday night, mostly clear. Lows in the upper 50s. Highs in the upper 70s. Sunday, mostly sunny. Highs in the upper 70s. Again, the forecast for central Minnesota, from St. Cloud to the northwest Twin Cities suburbs for this afternoon, mostly sunny. A 20% chance of thunderstorms late in the afternoon. Highs in the mid-80s. Southwest winds 5 to 15 miles an hour. At 1 p.m., in Buffalo, it was sunny. The temperature was 79 degrees, the dew point was 57, and the relative humidity was 47%. The wind was southwest at 9 miles an hour. The pressure was 30.06 inches and falling. In Maple Lake, it was sunny. The temperature was 81 degrees, the dew point was 55, and the relative humidity was 41%. The wind was southwest at 6 miles an hour. The pressure was 30.07 inches and falling. Elsewhere across central Minnesota, temperatures were between 77 and 82 degrees. It was sunny at the Twin Cities, St. Cloud, Anoka, and Crystal. At Princeton, Litchfield, and Wilmer, it was sunny. At Little Falls, it was partly sunny. Around the state, skies ranged from sunny to mostly sunny. It was 79 at Rochester, 77 at Mankato, 82 at Brainerd, 76 at Duluth, and 77 at International Falls. Once again at 1 p.m., in Buffalo, it was 79 degrees under sunny skies. And in Maple Lake, it was 81 degrees under sunny skies.
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The current time is 1:40 p.m. Central Daylight Time. Now the forecast for central Minnesota, from St. Cloud to the northwest Twin Cities suburbs. This afternoon, mostly sunny. A 20% chance of thunderstorms late in the afternoon. Highs in the mid-80s. Southwest winds 5 to 15 miles an hour. Tonight, mostly cloudy. Chance of thunderstorms in the evening, then slight chance of thunderstorms overnight. Lows in the lower 60s. Southwest winds up to 10 miles an hour. Chance of thunderstorms 50%. Tuesday, cloudy with chance of thunderstorms in the morning, then mostly sunny in the afternoon. Highs in the upper 70s. North winds up to 10 miles an hour. Chance of thunderstorms 40%. Tuesday night, mostly clear. Lows in the mid-50s. North winds up to 5 miles an hour in the evening becoming light. Wednesday, sunny. Highs in the upper 70s. Wednesday night, mostly clear. Lows in the upper 50s. Thursday, mostly sunny. Chance of thunderstorms in the afternoon. Highs in the lower 80s. Chance of thunderstorms 30%. Thursday night, partly cloudy. Chance of showers overnight. Lows in the lower 60s. Chance of showers 30%. Friday, mostly sunny. Highs in the lower 80s. Friday night through Saturday night, mostly clear. Lows in the upper 50s. Highs in the upper 70s. Sunday, mostly sunny. Highs in the upper 70s. Again, the forecast for central Minnesota, from St. Cloud to the northwest Twin Cities suburbs for this afternoon, mostly sunny. A 20% chance of thunderstorms late in the afternoon. Highs in the mid-80s. Southwest winds 5 to 15 miles an hour. At 1 p.m., in Buffalo, it was sunny. The temperature was 79 degrees, the dew point was 57, and the relative humidity was 47%. The wind was southwest at 9 miles an hour. The pressure was 30.06 inches and falling. In Maple Lake, it was sunny. The temperature was 81 degrees, the dew point was 55, and the relative humidity was 41%. The wind was southwest at 6 miles an hour. The pressure was 30.07 inches and falling. Elsewhere across central Minnesota, temperatures were between 77 and 82 degrees. It was sunny at the Twin Cities, St. Cloud, Anoka, and Crystal. At Princeton, Litchfield, and Wilmer, it was sunny. At Little Falls, it was partly sunny. Around the state, skies ranged from sunny to mostly sunny. It was 79 at Rochester, 77 at Mankato, 82 at Brainerd, 76 at Duluth, and 77 at International Falls. Once again at 1 p.m., in Buffalo, it was 79 degrees under sunny skies. And in Maple Lake, it was 81 degrees under sunny skies. 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The current time is 1:44 p.m. Central Daylight Time. Now the forecast for central Minnesota, from St. Cloud to the northwest Twin Cities suburbs. This afternoon, mostly sunny. A 20% chance of thunderstorms late in the afternoon. Highs in the mid-80s. Southwest winds 5 to 15 miles an hour. Tonight, mostly cloudy. Chance of thunderstorms in the evening, then slight chance of thunderstorms overnight. Lows in the lower 60s.
Southwest winds up to 10 miles an hour. Chance of thunderstorms 50%. Tuesday, cloudy with chance of thunderstorms in the morning, then mostly sunny in the afternoon. Highs in the upper 70s. North winds up to 10 miles an hour. Chance of thunderstorms 40%. Tuesday night, mostly clear. Lows in the mid-50s. North winds up to 5 miles an hour in the evening, becoming light. Wednesday, sunny. Highs in the upper 70s. Wednesday night, mostly clear. Lows in the upper 50s. Thursday, mostly sunny. Chance of thunderstorms in the afternoon. Highs in the lower 80s. Chance of thunderstorms 30%. Thursday night, partly cloudy. Chance of showers overnight. Lows in the lower 60s. Chance of showers 30%. Friday, mostly sunny. Highs in the lower 80s. Friday night through Saturday night, mostly clear. Lows in the upper 50s. Highs in the upper 70s. Sunday, mostly sunny. Highs in the upper 70s. Again, the forecast for central Minnesota, from St. Cloud to the northwest Twin Cities suburbs for this afternoon, mostly sunny. A 20% chance of thunderstorms late in the afternoon. Highs in the mid-80s. Southwest winds 5 to 15 miles an hour. At 1 p.m., in Buffalo, it was sunny. The temperature was 79 degrees, the dew point was 57, and the relative humidity was 47%. The wind was southwest at 9 miles an hour. The pressure was 30.06 inches and falling. In Maple Lake, it was sunny. The temperature was 81 degrees. The dew point was 55, and the relative humidity was 41%. The wind was southwest at 6 miles an hour. The pressure was 30.07 inches and falling. Elsewhere across central Minnesota, temperatures were between 77 and 82 degrees. It was sunny at the Twin Cities, St. Cloud, Anoka, and Crystal. At Princeton, Litchfield, and Wilmer, it was sunny. At Little Falls, it was partly sunny. Around the state, skies ranged from sunny to mostly sunny. It was 79 at Rochester, 77 at Mankato, 82 at Brainerd, 76 at Duluth, and 77 at International Falls. Once again at 1 p.m., in Buffalo, it was 79 degrees under sunny skies. And in Maple Lake, it was 81 degrees under sunny skies. 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The current time is 1:48 p.m. Central Daylight Time. Now the forecast for central Minnesota, from St. Cloud to the northwest Twin Cities suburbs. This afternoon, mostly sunny. A 20% chance of thunderstorms late in the afternoon. Highs in the mid-80s. Southwest winds 5 to 15 miles an hour. Tonight, mostly cloudy. Chance of thunderstorms in the evening, then slight chance of thunderstorms overnight. Lows in the lower 60s. Southwest winds up to 10 miles an hour. Chance of thunderstorms 50%. Tuesday, cloudy with chance of thunderstorms in the morning, then mostly sunny in the afternoon. Highs in the upper 70s. North winds up to 10 miles an hour. Chance of thunderstorms 40%. Tuesday night, mostly clear. Lows in the mid-50s. North winds up to 5 miles an hour in the evening, becoming light. Wednesday, sunny. Highs in the upper 70s. Wednesday night, mostly clear. Lows in the upper 50s. Thursday, mostly sunny. Chance of thunderstorms in the afternoon. Highs in the lower 80s. Chance of thunderstorms 30%. Thursday night, partly cloudy. Chance of showers overnight.
Lows in the lower 60s. Chance of showers.

7%. The wind was southwest at 9 miles an hour. The pressure was 30.06 inches and falling. In Maple Lake, it was sunny. The temperature was 81 degrees, the dew point was 55, and the relative humidity was 41%. The wind was southwest at 6 miles an hour. The pressure was 30.07 inches and falling. Elsewhere across central Minnesota, temperatures were between 77 and 82 degrees. It was sunny at the Twin Cities, St. Cloud, Anoka, and Crystal. At Princeton, Litchfield, and Wilmer, it was sunny. At Little Falls, it was partly sunny. Around the state, skies ranged from sunny to mostly sunny. It was 79 at Rochester, 77 at Mankato, 82 at Brainerd, 76 at Duluth, and 77 at International Falls. Once again at 1 p.m., in Buffalo, it was 79 degrees under sunny skies. And in Maple Lake, it was 81 degrees under sunny skies. 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The current time is 1:52 p.m. Central Daylight Time. Now the forecast for central Minnesota, from St. Cloud to the northwest Twin Cities suburbs. This afternoon, mostly sunny. A 20% chance of thunderstorms late in the afternoon. Highs in the mid-80s. Southwest winds 5 to 15 miles an hour. Tonight, mostly cloudy. Chance of thunderstorms in the evening, then slight chance of thunderstorms overnight. Lows in the lower 60s. Southwest winds up to 10 miles an hour. Chance of thunderstorms 50%. Tuesday, cloudy with chance of thunderstorms in the morning, then mostly sunny in the afternoon. Highs in the upper 70s. North winds up to 10 miles an hour. Chance of thunderstorms 40%. Tuesday night, mostly clear. Lows in the mid-50s. North winds up to 5 miles an hour in the evening becoming light. Wednesday, sunny. Highs in the upper 70s. Wednesday night, mostly clear. Lows in the upper 50s. Thursday, mostly sunny. Chance of thunderstorms in the afternoon. Highs in the lower 80s. Chance of thunderstorms 30%. Thursday night, partly cloudy. Chance of showers overnight. Lows in the lower 60s. Chance of showers 30%. Friday, mostly sunny. Highs in the lower 80s. Friday night through Saturday night, mostly clear. Lows in the upper 50s. Highs in the upper 70s. Sunday, mostly sunny. Highs in the upper 70s. Again, the forecast for central Minnesota, from St. Cloud to the northwest Twin Cities suburbs for this afternoon, mostly sunny. A 20% chance of thunderstorms late in the afternoon. Highs in the mid-80s. Southwest winds 5 to 15 miles an hour. At 1 p.m., in Buffalo, it was sunny. The temperature was 79 degrees, the dew point was 57, and the relative humidity was 47%. The wind was southwest at 9 miles an hour. The pressure was 30.06 inches and falling. In Maple Lake, it was sunny. The temperature was 81 degrees, the dew point was 55, and the relative humidity was 41%. The wind was southwest at 6 miles an hour. The pressure was 30.07 inches and falling. Elsewhere across central Minnesota, temperatures were between 77 and 82 degrees. It was sunny at the Twin Cities, St. Cloud, Anoka, and Crystal. At Princeton, Litchfield, and Wilmer, it was sunny. At Little Falls, it was partly sunny. Around the state, skies ranged from sunny to mostly sunny. It was 79 at Rochester, 77 at Mankato, 82 at Brainerd, 76 at Duluth,
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Chapel Falls. Once again at 1 p.m., in Buffalo, it was 79 degrees under sunny skies. And in Maple Lake, it was 81 degrees under sunny skies. 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The current time is 1:56 p.m. Central Daylight Time. Now the forecast for central Minnesota, from St. Cloud to the northwest Twin Cities suburbs. This afternoon, mostly sunny. A 20% chance of thunderstorms late in the afternoon. Highs in the mid-80s. Southwest winds 5 to 15 miles an hour. Tonight, mostly cloudy. Chance of thunderstorms in the evening, then slight chance of thunderstorms overnight. Lows in the lower 60s. Southwest winds up to 10 miles an hour. Chance of thunderstorms 50%. Tuesday, cloudy with chance of thunderstorms in the morning, then mostly sunny in the afternoon. Highs in the upper 70s. North winds up to 10 miles an hour. Chance of thunderstorms 40%. Tuesday night, mostly clear. Lows in the mid-50s. North winds up to 5 miles an hour in the evening becoming light. Wednesday, sunny. Highs in the upper 70s. Wednesday night, mostly clear. Lows in the upper 50s. Thursday, mostly sunny. Chance of thunderstorms in the afternoon. Highs in the lower 80s. Chance of thunderstorms 30%. Thursday night, partly cloudy. Chance of showers overnight. Lows in the lower 60s. Chance of showers 30%. Friday, mostly sunny. Highs in the lower 80s. Friday night through Saturday night, mostly clear. Lows in the upper 50s. Highs in the upper 70s. Sunday, mostly sunny. Highs in the upper 70s. Again, the forecast for central Minnesota, from St. Cloud to the northwest Twin Cities suburbs for this afternoon, mostly sunny. A 20% chance of thunderstorms late in the afternoon. Highs in the mid-80s. Southwest winds 5 to 15 miles an hour. At 1 p.m., in Buffalo, it was sunny. The temperature was 79 degrees, the dew point was 57, and the relative humidity was 47%. The wind was southwest at 9 miles an hour. The pressure was 30.06 inches and falling. In Maple Lake, it was sunny. The temperature was 81 degrees, the dew point was 55, and the relative humidity was 41%. The wind was southwest at 6 miles an hour. The pressure was 30.07 inches and falling. Elsewhere across central Minnesota, temperatures were between 77 and 82 degrees. It was sunny at the Twin Cities, St. Cloud, Anoka, and Crystal. At Princeton, Litchfield, and Wilmer, it was sunny. At Little Falls, it was partly sunny. Around the state, skies ranged from sunny to mostly sunny. It was 79 at Rochester, 77 at Mankato, 82 at Brainerd, 76 at Duluth, and 77 at International Falls. Once again at 1 p.m., in Buffalo, it was 79 degrees under sunny skies. And in Maple Lake, it was 81 degrees under sunny skies. 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The current time is 2 p.m. Central Daylight Time. Now the forecast for central Minnesota, from St. Cloud to the northwest Twin Cities suburbs. This afternoon, mostly sunny. A 20% chance of thunderstorms late in the afternoon. Highs in the mid-80s. Southwest winds 5 to 15 miles an hour.
Tonight, mostly cloudy. Chance of thunderstorms in the evening, then slight chance of thunderstorms overnight. Lows in the lower 60s. Southwest winds up to 10 miles an hour. Chance of thunderstorms 50%. Tuesday, cloudy with chance of thunderstorms in the morning, then mostly sunny in the afternoon. Highs in the upper 70s. North winds up to 10 miles an hour. Chance of thunderstorms 40%. Tuesday night, mostly clear. Lows in the mid-50s. North winds up to 5 miles an hour in the evening becoming light. Wednesday, sunny. Highs in the upper 70s. Wednesday night, mostly clear. Lows in the upper 50s. Thursday, mostly sunny. Chance of thunderstorms in the afternoon. Highs in the lower 80s. Chance of thunderstorms 30%. Thursday night, partly cloudy. Chance of showers overnight. Lows in the lower 60s. Chance of showers 30%. Friday, mostly sunny. Highs in the lower 80s. Friday night through Saturday night, mostly clear. Lows in the upper 50s. Highs in the upper 70s. Sunday, mostly sunny. Highs in the upper 70s. Again, the forecast for central Minnesota, from St. Cloud to the northwest Twin Cities suburbs for this afternoon, mostly sunny. A 20% chance of thunderstorms late in the afternoon. Highs in the mid-80s. Southwest winds 5 to 15 miles an hour. 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The current time is 2:03 p.m. Central Daylight Time. Now the forecast for central Minnesota, from St. Cloud to the northwest Twin Cities suburbs. This afternoon, mostly sunny. A 20% chance of thunderstorms late in the afternoon. Highs in the mid-80s. Southwest winds 5 to 15 miles an hour. Tonight, mostly cloudy. Chance of thunderstorms in the evening, then slight chance of thunderstorms overnight. Lows in the lower 60s. Southwest winds up to 10 miles an hour. Chance of thunderstorms 50%. Tuesday, cloudy with chance of thunderstorms in the morning, then mostly sunny in the afternoon. Highs in the upper 70s. North winds up to 10 miles an hour. Chance of thunderstorms 40%. Tuesday night, mostly clear. Lows in the mid-50s. North winds up to 5 miles an hour in the evening becoming light. Wednesday, sunny. Highs in the upper 70s. Wednesday night, mostly clear. Lows in the upper 50s. Thursday, mostly sunny. Chance of thunderstorms in the afternoon. Highs in the lower 80s. Chance of thunderstorms 30%. Thursday night, partly cloudy. Chance of showers overnight. Lows in the lower 60s. Chance of showers 30%. Friday, mostly sunny. Highs in the lower 80s. Friday night through Saturday night, mostly clear. Lows in the upper 50s. Highs in the upper 70s. Sunday, mostly sunny. Highs in the upper 70s. Again, the forecast for central Minnesota, from St. Cloud to the northwest Twin Cities suburbs for this afternoon, mostly sunny. A 20% chance of thunderstorms late in the afternoon. Highs in the mid-80s. Southwest winds 5 to 15 miles an hour. 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The current time is 2:05 p.m. Central Daylight Time.
Now the forecast for central Minnesota, from St. Cloud to the northwest Twin Cities suburbs. This afternoon, mostly sunny. A 20% chance of thunderstorms late in the afternoon. Highs in the mid-80s. Southwest winds 5 to 15 miles an hour. Tonight, mostly cloudy. Chance of thunderstorms in the evening, then slight chance of thunderstorms overnight. Lows in the lower 60s. Southwest winds up to 10 miles an hour. Chance of thunderstorms 50%. Tuesday, cloudy with chance of thunderstorms in the morning, then mostly sunny in the afternoon. Highs in the upper 70s. North winds up to 10 miles an hour. Chance of thunderstorms 40%. Tuesday night, mostly clear. Lows in the mid-50s. North winds up to 5 miles an hour in the evening becoming light. Wednesday, sunny. Highs in the upper 70s. Wednesday night, mostly clear. Lows in the upper 50s. Thursday, mostly sunny. Chance of thunderstorms in the afternoon. Highs in the lower 80s. Chance of thunderstorms 30%. Thursday night, partly cloudy. Chance of showers overnight. Lows in the lower 60s. Chance of showers 30%. Friday, mostly sunny. Highs in the lower 80s. Friday night through Saturday night, mostly clear. Lows in the upper 50s. Highs in the upper 70s. Sunday, mostly sunny. Highs in the upper 70s. Again, the forecast for central Minnesota, from St. Cloud to the northwest Twin Cities suburbs for this afternoon, mostly sunny. A 20% chance of thunderstorms late in the afternoon. Highs in the mid-80s. Southwest winds 5 to 15 miles an hour. 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The current time is 2:08 p.m. Central Daylight Time. Now the forecast for central Minnesota, from St. Cloud to the northwest Twin Cities suburbs. This afternoon, mostly sunny. A 20% chance of thunderstorms late in the afternoon. Highs in the mid-80s. Southwest winds 5 to 15 miles an hour. Tonight, mostly cloudy. Chance of thunderstorms in the evening, then slight chance of thunderstorms overnight. Lows in the lower 60s. Southwest winds up to 10 miles an hour. Chance of thunderstorms 50%. Tuesday, cloudy with chance of thunderstorms in the mornings, then mostly sunny in the afternoon. Highs in the upper 70s. North winds up to 10 miles an hour. Chance of thunderstorms 40%. Tuesday night, mostly clear. Lows in the mid-50s. North winds up to 5 miles an hour in the evening becoming light. Wednesday, sunny. Highs in the upper 70s. Wednesday night, mostly clear. Lows in the upper 50s. Thursday, mostly sunny. Chance of thunderstorms in the afternoon. Highs in the lower 80s. Chance of thunderstorms 30%. Thursday night, partly cloudy. Chance of showers overnight. Lows in the lower 60s. Chance of showers 30%. Friday, mostly sunny. Highs in the lower 80s. Friday night through Saturday night, mostly clear. Lows in the upper 50s. Highs in the upper 70s. Sunday, mostly sunny. Highs in the upper 70s. Again, the forecast for central Minnesota, from St. Cloud to the northwest Twin Cities suburbs for this afternoon, mostly sunny. A 20% chance of thunderstorms late in the afternoon. Highs in the mid-80s. Southwest winds 5 to 15 miles an hour. 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
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The current time is 2:11 p.m. Central Daylight Time. Now the forecast for central Minnesota, from St. Cloud to the northwest Twin Cities suburbs. This afternoon, mostly sunny. A 20% chance of thunderstorms late in the afternoon. Highs in the mid-80s. Southwest winds 5 to 15 miles an hour. Tonight, mostly cloudy. Chance of thunderstorms in the evening, then slight chance of thunderstorms overnight. Lows in the lower 60s. Southwest winds up to 10 miles an hour. Chance of thunderstorms 50%. Tuesday, cloudy with chance of thunderstorms in the morning, then mostly sunny in the afternoon. Highs in the upper 70s. North winds up to 10 miles an hour. Chance of thunderstorms 40%. Tuesday night, mostly clear. Lows in the mid-50s. North winds up to 5 miles an hour in the evening becoming light. Wednesday, sunny. Highs in the upper 70s. Wednesday night, mostly clear. Lows in the upper 50s. Thursday, mostly sunny. Chance of thunderstorms in the afternoon. Highs in the lower 80s. Chance of thunderstorms 30%. Thursday night, partly cloudy. Chance of showers overnight. Lows in the lower 60s. Chance of showers 30%. Friday, mostly sunny. Highs in the lower 80s. Friday night through Saturday night, mostly clear. Lows in the upper 50s. Highs in the upper 70s. Sunday, mostly sunny. Highs in the upper 70s. Again, the forecast for central Minnesota, from St. Cloud to the northwest Twin Cities suburbs for this afternoon, mostly sunny. A 20% chance of thunderstorms late in the afternoon. Highs in the mid-80s. Southwest winds 5 to 15 miles an hour. 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The current time is 2:13 p.m. Central Daylight Time. Now the forecast for Minnesota, from St. Cloud to the northwest Twin Cities suburbs. This afternoon, mostly sunny. A 20% chance of thunderstorms late in the afternoon. Highs in the mid-80s. Southwest winds 5 to 15 miles an hour. Tonight, mostly cloudy. Chance of thunderstorms in the evening, then slight chance of thunderstorms overnight. Lows in the lower 60s. Southwest winds up to 10 miles an hour. Chance of thunderstorms 50%. Tuesday, cloudy with chance of thunderstorms in the morning, then mostly sunny in the afternoon. Highs in the upper 70s. North winds up to 10 miles an hour. Chance of thunderstorms 40%. Tuesday night, mostly clear. Lows in the mid-50s. North winds up to 5 miles an hour in the evening becoming light. Wednesday, sunny. Highs in the upper 70s. Wednesday night, mostly clear. Lows in the upper 50s. Thursday, mostly sunny. Chance of thunderstorms in the afternoon. Highs in the lower 80s. Chance of thunderstorms 30%. Thursday night, partly cloudy. Chance of showers overnight. Lows in the lower 60s. Chance of showers 30%. Friday, mostly sunny. Highs in the lower 80s. Friday night through Saturday night, mostly clear. Lows in the upper 50s. Highs in the upper 70s. Sunday, mostly sunny. Highs in the upper 70s. Again, the forecast for central Minnesota,
from St. Cloud to the northwest Twin Cities suburbs for this afternoon, mostly sunny. A 20% chance of thunderstorms late in the afternoon. Highs in the mid-80s. Southwest winds 5 to 15 miles an hour. At 2 p.m., in Buffalo, it was sunny. The temperature was 81 degrees, the dew point was 59, and the relative humidity was 47%. The wind was southwest at 9 miles an hour. The pressure was 30.04 inches and falling. In Maple Lake, it was sunny. The temperature was 82 degrees, the dew point was 56, and the relative humidity was 41%. The wind was southwest at 6 miles an hour. The pressure was 30.06 inches and falling. Elsewhere across central Minnesota, temperatures were between 79 and 84 degrees. It was sunny at Anoka, Crystal, and Litchfield. It was mostly sunny at the Twin Cities, St. Cloud, Princeton, and Wilmer. At Little Falls, it was cloudy. Around the state, skies ranged from sunny to mostly sunny. It was 79 at Rochester, 79 at Mankato, 84 at Brainerd, 79 at Duluth, and 76 at International Falls. Once again at 2 p.m., in Buffalo, it was 81 degrees under sunny skies. And in Maple Lake, it was 82 degrees under sunny skies. 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The current time is 2:17 p.m. Central Daylight Time. Now the forecast for central Minnesota, from St. Cloud to the northwest Twin Cities suburbs. This afternoon, mostly sunny. A 20% chance of thunderstorms late in the afternoon. Highs in the mid-80s. Southwest winds 5 to 15 miles an hour. Tonight, mostly cloudy. Chance of thunderstorms in the evening, then slight chance of thunderstorms overnight. Lows in the lower 60s. Southwest winds up to 10 miles an hour. Chance of thunderstorms 50%. Tuesday, cloudy with chance of thunderstorms in the morning, then mostly sunny in the afternoon. Highs in the upper 70s. North winds up to 10 miles an hour. Chance of thunderstorms 40%. Tuesday night, mostly clear. Lows in the mid-50s. North winds up to 5 miles an hour in the evening becoming light. Wednesday, sunny. Highs in the upper 70s. Wednesday night, mostly clear. Lows in the upper 50s. Thursday, mostly sunny. Chance of thunderstorms in the afternoon. Highs in the lower 80s. Chance of thunderstorms 30%. Thursday night, partly cloudy. Chance of showers overnight. Lows in the lower 60s. Chance of showers 30%. Friday, mostly sunny. Highs in the lower 80s. Friday night through Saturday night, mostly clear. Lows in the upper 50s. Highs in the upper 70s. Sunday, mostly sunny. Highs in the upper 70s. Again, the forecast for central Minnesota, from St. Cloud to the northwest Twin Cities suburbs for this afternoon, mostly sunny. A 20% chance of thunderstorms late in the afternoon. Highs in the mid-80s. Southwest winds 5 to 15 miles an hour. At 2 p.m., in Buffalo, it was sunny. The temperature was 81 degrees, the dew point was 59, and the relative humidity was 47%. The wind was southwest at 9 miles an hour. The pressure was 30.04 inches and falling. In Maple Lake, it was sunny. The temperature was 82 degrees, the dew point was 56, and the relative humidity was 41%. The wind was southwest at 6 miles an hour. The pressure was 30.06 inches and falling. Elsewhere across central Minnesota, temperatures were between 79 and 84 degrees.
It was sunny at Anoka, Crystal, and Litchfield. It was mostly sunny at the Twin Cities, St. Cloud, Princeton, and Wilmer. At Little Falls, it was cloudy. Around the state, skies ranged from sunny to mostly sunny. It was 79 at Rochester, 79 at Mankato, 84 at Brainerd, 79 at Duluth, and 76 at International Falls. Once again at 2 p.m., in Buffalo, it was 81 degrees under sunny skies. And in Maple Lake, it was 82 degrees under sunny skies. 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The current time is 2:21 p.m. Central Daylight Time. Now the forecast for central Minnesota, from St. Cloud to the northwest Twin Cities suburbs. This afternoon, mostly sunny. A 20% chance of thunderstorms late in the afternoon. Highs in the mid-80s. Southwest winds 5 to 15 miles an hour. Tonight, mostly cloudy. Chance of thunderstorms in the evening, then slight chance of thunderstorms overnight. Lows in the lower 60s. Southwest winds up to 10 miles an hour. Chance of thunderstorms 50%. Tuesday, cloudy with chance of thunderstorms in the morning, then mostly sunny in the afternoon. Highs in the upper 70s. North winds up to 10 miles an hour. Chance of thunderstorms 40%. Tuesday night, mostly clear. Lows in the mid-50s. North winds up to 5 miles an hour in the evening becoming light. Wednesday, sunny. Highs in the upper 70s. Wednesday night, mostly clear. Lows in the upper 50s. Thursday, mostly sunny. Chance of thunderstorms in the afternoon. Highs in the lower 80s. Chance of thunderstorms 30%. Thursday night, partly cloudy. Chance of showers overnight. Lows in the lower 60s. Chance of showers 30%. Friday, mostly sunny. Highs in the lower 80s. Friday night through Saturday night, mostly clear. Lows in the upper 50s. Highs in the upper 70s. Sunday, mostly sunny. Highs in the upper 70s. Again, the forecast for central Minnesota, from St. Cloud to the northwest Twin Cities suburbs for this afternoon, mostly sunny. A 20% chance of thunderstorms late in the afternoon. Highs in the mid-80s. Southwest winds 5 to 15 miles an hour. At 2 p.m., in Buffalo, it was sunny. The temperature was 81 degrees, the dew point was 59, and the relative humidity was 47%. The wind was southwest at 9 miles an hour. The pressure was 30.04 inches and falling. In Maple Lake, it was sunny. The temperature was 82 degrees, the dew point was 56, and the relative humidity was 41%. The wind was southwest at 6 miles an hour. The pressure was 30.06 inches and falling. Elsewhere across central Minnesota, temperatures were between 79 and 84 degrees. It was sunny at Anoka, Crystal, and Litchfield. It was mostly sunny at the Twin Cities, St. Cloud, Princeton, and Wilmer. At Little Falls, it was cloudy. Around the state, skies ranged from sunny to mostly sunny. It was 79 at Rochester, 79 at Mankato, 84 at Brainerd, 79 at Duluth, and 76 at International Falls. Once again at 2 p.m., in Buffalo, it was 81 degrees under sunny skies. And in Maple Lake, it was 82 degrees under sunny skies. 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
The current time is 2:25 p.m. Central Daylight Time. Now the forecast for central Minnesota, from St. Cloud to the northwest Twin Cities suburbs. This afternoon, mostly sunny. A 20% chance of thunderstorms late in the afternoon. Highs in the mid-80s. Southwest winds 5 to 15 miles an hour. Tonight, mostly cloudy. Chance of thunderstorms in the evening, then slight chance of thunderstorms overnight. Lows in the lower 60s. Southwest winds up to 10 miles an hour. Chance of thunderstorms 50%. Tuesday, cloudy with chance of thunderstorms in the morning, then mostly sunny in the afternoon. Highs in the upper 70s. North winds up to 10 miles an hour. Chance of thunderstorms 40%. Tuesday night, mostly clear. Lows in the mid-50s. North winds up to 5 miles an hour in the evening becoming light. Wednesday, sunny. Highs in the upper 70s. Wednesday night, mostly clear. Lows in the upper 50s. Thursday, mostly sunny. Chance of thunderstorms in the afternoon. Highs in the lower 80s. Chance of thunderstorms 30%. Thursday night, partly cloudy. Chance of showers overnight. Lows in the lower 60s. Chance of showers 30%. Friday, mostly sunny. Highs in the lower 80s. Friday night through Saturday night, mostly clear. Lows in the upper 50s. Highs in the upper 70s. Sunday, mostly sunny. Highs in the upper 70s. Again, the forecast for central Minnesota, from St. Cloud to the northwest Twin Cities suburbs for this afternoon, mostly sunny. A 20% chance of thunderstorms late in the afternoon. Highs in the mid-80s. Southwest winds 5 to 15 miles an hour. At 2 p.m., in Buffalo, it was sunny. The temperature was 81 degrees, the dew point was 59, and the relative humidity was 47%. The wind was southwest at 9 miles an hour. The pressure was 30.04 inches and falling. In Maple Lake, it was sunny. The temperature was 82 degrees, the dew point was 56, and the relative humidity was 41%. The wind was southwest at 6 miles an hour. The pressure was 30.06 inches and falling. Elsewhere across central Minnesota, temperatures were between 79 and 84 degrees. It was sunny at Anoka, Crystal, and Litchfield. It was mostly sunny at the Twin Cities, St. Cloud, Princeton, and Wilmer. At Little Falls, it was cloudy. Around the state, skies ranged from sunny to mostly sunny. It was 79 at Rochester, 79 at Mankato, 84 at Brainerd, 79 at Duluth, and 76 at International Falls. Once again at 2 p.m., in Buffalo, it was 81 degrees under sunny skies. And in Maple Lake, it was 82 degrees under sunny skies. 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The current time is 2:29 p.m. Central Daylight Time. Now the forecast for central Minnesota, from St. Cloud to the northwest Twin Cities suburbs. This afternoon, mostly sunny. A 20% chance of thunderstorms late in the afternoon. Highs in the mid-80s. Southwest winds 5 to 15 miles an hour. Tonight, mostly cloudy. Chance of thunderstorms in the evening, then slight chance of thunderstorms overnight. Lows in the lower 60s. Southwest winds up to 10 miles an hour. Chance of thunderstorms 50%. Tuesday, cloudy with chance of thunderstorms in the morning, then mostly sunny in the afternoon. Highs in the upper 70s. North winds up to 10 miles an hour. Chance of thunderstorms 40%.
Tuesday night, mostly clear. Lows in the mid-50s. North winds up to 5 miles an hour in the evening, becoming light. Wednesday, sunny. Highs in the upper 70s. Wednesday night, mostly clear. Lows in the upper 50s. Thursday, mostly sunny. Chance of thunderstorms in the afternoon. Highs in the lower 80s. Chance of thunderstorms 30%. Thursday night, partly cloudy. Chance of showers overnight. Lows in the lower 60s. Chance of showers 30%. Friday, mostly sunny. Highs in the lower 80s. Friday night through Saturday night, mostly clear. Lows in the upper 50s. Highs in the upper 70s. Sunday, mostly sunny. Highs in the upper 70s. Again, the forecast for central Minnesota, from St. Cloud to the northwest Twin Cities suburbs for this afternoon, mostly sunny. A 20% chance of thunderstorms late in the afternoon. Highs in the mid-80s. Southwest winds 5 to 15 miles an hour. At 2 p.m., in Buffalo, it was sunny. The temperature was 81 degrees, the dew point was 59, and the relative humidity was 47%. The wind was southwest at 9 miles an hour. The pressure was 30.04 inches and falling. In Maple Lake, it was sunny. The temperature was 82 degrees, the dew point was 56, and the relative humidity was 41%. The wind was southwest at 6 miles an hour. The pressure was 30.06 inches and falling. Elsewhere across central Minnesota, temperatures were between 79 and 84 degrees. It was sunny at Anoka, Crystal, and Litchfield. It was mostly sunny at the Twin Cities, St. Cloud, Princeton, and Wilmer. At Little Falls, it was cloudy. Around the state, skies ranged from sunny to mostly sunny. It was 79 at Rochester, 79 at Mankato, 84 at Brainerd, 79 at Duluth, and 76 at Internanard, 79 at Duluth, and 76 at International Falls. Once again at 2 p.m., in Buffalo, it was 81 degrees under sunny skies. And in Maple Lake, it was 82 degrees under sunny skies. 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The current time is 2:33 p.m. Central Daylight Time. Now the forecast for central Minnesota, from St. Cloud to the northwest Twin Cities suburbs. This afternoon, mostly sunny. A 20% chance of thunderstorms late in the afternoon. Highs in the mid-80s. Southwest winds 5 to 15 miles an hour. Tonight, mostly cloudy. Chance of thunderstorms in the evening, then slight chance of thunderstorms overnight. Lows in the lower 60s. Southwest winds up to 10 miles an hour. Chance of thunderstorms 50%. Tuesday, cloudy with chance of thunderstorms in the morning, then mostly sunny in the afternoon. Highs in the upper 70s. North winds up to 10 miles an hour. Chance of thunderstorms 40%. Tuesday night, mostly clear. Lows in the mid-50s. North winds up to 5 miles an hour in the evening, becoming light. Wednesday, sunny. Highs in the upper 70s. Wednesday night, mostly clear. Lows in the upper 50s. Thursday, mostly sunny. Chance of thunderstorms in the afternoon. Highs in the lower 80s. Chance of thunderstorms 30%. Thursday night, partly cloudy. Chance of showers overnight. Lows in the lower 60s. Chance of showers 30%. Friday, mostly sunny. Highs in the lower 80s. Friday night through Saturday night, mostly clear. Lows in the upper 50s.
Highs in the upper 70s. Sunday, mostly sunny. Highs in the upper 70s. Again, the forecast.

80s. Friday night through Saturday night, mostly clear. Lows in the upper 50s. Highs in the upper 70s. Sunday, mostly sunny. Highs in the upper 70s. Again, the forecast for central Minnesota, from St. Cloud to the northwest Twin Cities suburbs for this afternoon, mostly sunny. A 20% chance of thunderstorms late in the afternoon. Highs in the mid-80s. Southwest winds 5 to 15 miles an hour. At 2 p.m., in Buffalo, it was sunny. The temperature was 81 degrees, the dew point was 59, and the relative humidity was 47%. The wind was southwest at 9 miles an hour. The pressure was 30.04 inches and falling. In Maple Lake, it was sunny. The temperature was 82 degrees, the dew point was 56, and the relative humidity was 41%. The wind was southwest at 6 miles an hour. The pressure was 30.06 inches and falling. Elsewhere across central Minnesota, temperatures were between 79 and 84 degrees. It was sunny at Anoka, Crystal, and Litchfield. It was mostly sunny at the Twin Cities, St. Cloud, Princeton, and Wilmer. At Little Falls, it was cloudy. Around the state, skies ranged from sunny to mostly sunny. It was 79 at Rochester, 79 at Mankato, 84 at Brainerd, 79 at Duluth, and 76 at International Falls. Once again at 2 p.m., in Buffalo, it was 81 degrees under sunny skies. And in Maple Lake, it was 82 degrees under sunny skies. 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The current time is 2:54 p.m. Central Daylight Time. Now the forecast for central Minnesota, from St. Cloud to the northwest Twin Cities suburbs. This afternoon, mostly sunny. A 20% chance of thunderstorms late in the afternoon. Highs in the mid-80s. Southwest winds 5 to 15 miles an hour. Tonight, mostly cloudy. Chance of thunderstorms in the evening, then slight chance of thunderstorms overnight. Lows in the lower 60s. Southwest winds up to 10 miles an hour. Chance of thunderstorms 50%. Tuesday, cloudy with chance of thunderstorms in the morning, then mostly sunny in the afternoon. Highs in the upper 70s. North winds up to 10 miles an hour. Chance of thunderstorms 40%. Tuesday night, mostly clear. Lows in the mid-50s. North winds up to 5 miles an hour in the evening, becoming light. Wednesday, sunny. Highs in the upper 70s. Wednesday night, mostly clear. Lows in the upper 50s. Thursday, mostly sunny. Chance of thunderstorms in the afternoon. Highs in the lower 80s. Chance of thunderstorms 30%. Thursday night, partly cloudy. Chance of showers overnight. Lows in the lower 60s. Chance of showers 30%. Friday, mostly sunny. Highs in the lower 80s. Friday night through Saturday night, mostly clear. Lows in the upper 50s. Highs in the upper 70s. Sunday, mostly sunny. Highs in the upper 70s. Again, the forecast for central Minnesota, from St. Cloud to the northwest Twin Cities suburbs for this afternoon, mostly sunny. A 20% chance of thunderstorms late in the afternoon. Highs in the mid-80s. Southwest winds 5 to 15 miles an hour. At 2 p.m., in Buffalo, it was sunny. The temperature was 81 degrees, the dew point was 59, and the relative humidity was 47%. The wind was southwest at 9 miles an hour. The pressure was 30.04 inches and falling. In Maple Lake, it was sunny. The temperature was 82 degrees, the dew point

was 56, and the relative humidity was 41%. The wind was southwest at 6 miles an hour. The pressure was 30.06 inches and falling. Elsewhere across central Minnesota, temperatures were between 79 and 84 degrees. It was sunny at Anoka, Crystal, and Litchfield. It was mostly sunny at the Twin Cities, St. Cloud, Princeton, and Wilmer. At Little Falls, it was cloudy. Around the state, skies ranged from sunny to mostly sunny. It was 79 at Rochester, 79 at Mankato, 84 at Brainerd, 79 at Duluth, and 76 at International Falls. Once again at 2 p.m., in Buffalo, it was 81 degrees under sunny skies. And in Maple Lake, it was 82 degrees under sunny skies. 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The current time is 2:58 p.m. Central Daylight Time. Now the forecast for central Minnesota, from St. Cloud to the northwest Twin Cities suburbs. This afternoon, mostly sunny. A 20% chance of thunderstorms late in the afternoon. Highs in the mid-80s. Southwest winds 5 to 15 miles an hour. Tonight, mostly cloudy. Chance of thunderstorms in the evening, then slight chance of thunderstorms overnight. Lows in the lower 60s. Southwest winds up to 10 miles an hour. Chance of thunderstorms 50%. Tuesday, cloudy with chance of thunderstorms in the morning, then mostly sunny in the afternoon. Highs in the upper 70s. North winds up to 10 miles an hour. Chance of thunderstorms 40%. Tuesday night, mostly clear. Lows in the mid-50s. North winds up to 5 miles an hour in the evening becoming light. Wednesday, sunny. Highs in the upper 70s. Wednesday night, mostly clear. Lows in the upper 50s. Thursday, mostly sunny. Chance of thunderstorms in the afternoon. Highs in the lower 80s. Chance of thunderstorms 30%. Thursday night, partly cloudy. Chance of showers overnight. Lows in the lower 60s. Chance of showers 30%. Friday, mostly sunny. Highs in the lower 80s. Friday night through Saturday night, mostly clear. Lows in the upper 50s. Highs in the upper 70s. Sunday, mostly sunny. Highs in the upper 70s. Again, the forecast for central Minnesota, from St. Cloud to the northwest Twin Cities suburbs for this afternoon, mostly sunny. A 20% chance of thunderstorms late in the afternoon. Highs in the mid-80s. Southwest winds 5 to 15 miles an hour. 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The current time is 3 p.m. Central Daylight Time. Now the forecast for central Minnesota, from St. Cloud to the northwest Twin Cities suburbs. This afternoon, mostly sunny. A 20% chance of thunderstorms late in the afternoon. Highs in the mid-80s. Southwest winds 5 to 15 miles an hour. Tonight, mostly cloudy. Chance of thunderstorms in the evening, then slight chance of thunderstorms overnight. Lows in the lower 60s. Southwest winds up to 10 miles an hour. Chance of thunderstorms 50%. Tuesday, cloudy with chance of thunderstorms in the morning, then mostly sunny in the afternoon. Highs in the upper 70s. North winds up to 10 miles an hour. Chance of thunderstorms 40%. Tuesday night, mostly clear. Lows in the mid-50s.
North winds up to 5 miles an hour in the evening, becoming light. Wednesday, sunny. Highs in the upper 70s. Wednesday night, mostly clear. Lows in the upper 50s. Thursday, mostly sunny. Chance of thunderstorms in the afternoon. Highs in the lower 80s. Chance of thunderstorms 30%. Thursday night, partly cloudy. Chance of showers overnight. Lows in the lower 60s. Chance of showers 30%. Friday, mostly sunny. Highs in the lower 80s. Friday night through Saturday night, mostly clear. Lows in the upper 50s. Highs in the upper 70s. Sunday, mostly sunny. Highs in the upper 70s. Again, the forecast for central Minnesota, from St. Cloud to the northwest Twin Cities suburbs for this afternoon, mostly sunny. A 20% chance of thunderstorms late in the afternoon. Highs in the mid-80s. Southwest winds 5 to 15 miles an hour. 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The current time is 3:03 p.m. Central Daylight Time. Now the forecast for central Minnesota, from St. Cloud to the northwest Twin Cities suburbs. This afternoon, mostly sunny. A 20% chance of thunderstorms late in the afternoon. Highs in the mid-80s. Southwest winds 5 to 15 miles an hour. Tonight, mostly cloudy. Chance of thunderstorms in the evening, then slight chance of thunderstorms overnight. Lows in the lower 60s. Southwest winds up to 10 miles an hour. Chance of thunderstorms 50%. Tuesday, cloudy with chance of thunderstorms in the morning, then mostly sunny in the afternoon. Highs in the upper 70s. North winds up to 10 miles an hour. Chance of thunderstorms 40%. Tuesday night, mostly clear. Lows in the mid-50s. North winds up to 5 miles an hour in the evening, becoming light. Wednesday, sunny. Highs in the upper 70s. Wednesday night, mostly clear. Lows in the upper 50s. Thursday, mostly sunny. Chance of thunderstorms in the afternoon. Highs in the lower 80s. Chance of thunderstorms 30%. Thursday night, partly cloudy. Chance of showers overnight. Lows in the lower 60s. Chance of showers 30%. Friday, mostly sunny. Highs in the lower 80s. Friday night through Saturday night, mostly clear. Lows in the upper 50s. Highs in the upper 70s. Sunday, mostly sunny. Highs in the upper 70s. Again, the forecast for central Minnesota, from St. Cloud to the northwest Twin Cities suburbs for this afternoon, mostly sunny. A 20% chance of thunderstorms late in the afternoon. Highs in the mid-80s. Southwest winds 5 to 15 miles an hour. 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The current time is 3:06 p.m. Central Daylight Time. Now the forecast for central Minnesota, from St. Cloud to the northwest Twin Cities suburbs. This afternoon, mostly sunny. A 20% chance of thunderstorms late in the afternoon. Highs in the mid-80s. Southwest winds 5 to 15 miles an hour. Tonight, mostly cloudy. Chance of thunderstorms in the evening, then slight chance of thunderstorms overnight. Lows in the lower 60s. Southwest winds up to 10 miles an hour. Chance of thunderstorms 50%. Tuesday,
cloudy with chance of thunderstorms in the morning, then mostly sunny in the afternoon. Highs in the upper 70s. North winds up to 10 miles an hour. Chance of thunderstorms 40%. Tuesday night, mostly clear. Lows in the mid-50s. North winds up to 5 miles an hour in the evening, becoming light. Wednesday, sunny. Highs in the upper 70s. Wednesday night, mostly clear. Lows in the upper 50s. Thursday, mostly sunny. Chance of thunderstorms in the afternoon. Highs in the lower 80s. Chance of thunderstorms 30%. Thursday night, partly cloudy. Chance of showers overnight. Lows in the lower 60s. Chance of showers 30%. Friday, mostly sunny. Highs in the lower 80s. Friday night through Saturday night, mostly clear. Lows in the upper 50s. Highs in the upper 70s. Sunday, mostly sunny. Highs in the upper 70s. Again, the forecast for central Minnesota, from St. Cloud to the northwest Twin Cities suburbs for this afternoon, mostly sunny. A 20% chance of thunderstorms late in the afternoon. Highs in the mid-80s. Southwest winds 5 to 15 miles an hour. 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The current time is 3:08 p.m. Central Daylight Time. Now the forecast for central Minnesota, from St. Cloud to the northwest Twin Cities suburbs. This afternoon, mostly sunny. A 20% chance of thunderstorms late in the afternoon. Highs in the mid-80s. Southwest winds 5 to 15 miles an hour. Tonight, mostly cloudy. Chance of thunderstorms in the evening, then slight chance of thunderstorms overnight. Lows in the lower 60s. Southwest winds up to 10 miles an hour. Chance of thunderstorms 50%. Tuesday, cloudy with chance of thunderstorms in the morning, then mostly sunny in the afternoon. Highs in the upper 70s. North winds up to 10 miles an hour. Chance of thunderstorms 40%. Tuesday night, mostly clear. Lows in the mid-50s. North winds up to 5 miles an hour in the evening, becoming light. Wednesday, sunny. Highs in the upper 70s. Wednesday night, mostly clear. Lows in the upper 50s. Thursday, mostly sunny. Chance of thunderstorms in the afternoon. Highs in the lower 80s. Chance of thunderstorms 30%. Thursday night, partly cloudy. Chance of showers overnight. Lows in the lower 60s. Chance of showers 30%. Friday, mostly sunny. Highs in the lower 80s. Friday night through Saturday night, mostly clear. Lows in the upper 50s. Highs in the upper 70s. Sunday, mostly sunny. Highs in the upper 70s. Again, the forecast for central Minnesota, from St. Cloud to the northwest Twin Cities suburbs for this afternoon, mostly sunny. A 20% chance of thunderstorms late in the afternoon. Highs in the mid-80s. Southwest winds 5 to 15 miles an hour. 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The current time is 3:11 p.m. Central Daylight Time. Now the forecast for central Minnesota, from St. Cloud to the northwest Twin Cities suburbs. This afternoon, mostly sunny. A 20% chance of thunderstorms late in the afternoon. Highs in the mid-80s. Southwest winds 5 to 15 miles an hour.
Tonight, mostly cloudy. Chance of thunderstorms in the evening, then slight chance of thunderstorms overnight. Lows in the lower 60s. Southwest winds up to 10 miles an hour. Chance of thunderstorms 50%. Tuesday, cloudy with chance of thunderstorms in the morning, then mostly sunny in the afternoon. Highs in the upper 70s. North winds up to 10 miles an hour. Chance of thunderstorms 40%. Tuesday night, mostly clear. Lows in the mid-50s. North winds up to 5 miles an hour in the evening becoming light. Wednesday, sunny. Highs in the upper 70s. Wednesday night, mostly clear. Lows in the upper 50s. Thursday, mostly sunny. Chance of thunderstorms in the afternoon. Highs in the lower 80s. Chance of thunderstorms 30%. Thursday night, partly cloudy. Chance of showers overnight. Lows in the lower 60s. Chance of showers 30%. Friday, mostly sunny. Highs in the lower 80s. Friday night through Saturday night, mostly clear. Lows in the upper 50s. Highs in the upper 70s. Sunday, mostly sunny. Highs in the upper 70s. Again, the forecast for central Minnesota, from St. Cloud to the northwest Twin Cities suburbs for this afternoon, mostly sunny. A 20% chance of thunderstorms late in the afternoon. Highs in the mid-80s. Southwest winds 5 to 15 miles an hour. 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The current time is 3:13 p.m. Central Daylight Time. Now here is the hazardous weather outlook for portions of central Minnesota, east central Minnesota, south central Minnesota, southwest Minnesota, and west central Minnesota. For tonight, a few strong or severe thunderstorms are possible. Large hail and damaging winds are the primary hazards. And now the extended outlook for the period Tuesday through Sunday. Chances of showers and thunderstorms will return periodically through the weekend. A few severe thunderstorms are possible across southern Minnesota Tuesday afternoon. Otherwise, the probability of severe weather is low. Spotter information statement: Skywarn spotter activation may be needed through Tuesday. Now the forecast for central Minnesota, from St. Cloud to the northwest Twin Cities suburbs. This afternoon, mostly sunny. A 20% chance of thunderstorms late in the afternoon. Highs in the mid-80s. Southwest winds 5 to 15 miles an hour. Tonight, mostly cloudy. Chance of thunderstorms in the evening, then slight chance of thunderstorms overnight. Lows in the lower 60s. Southwest winds up to 10 miles an hour. Chance of thunderstorms 50%. Tuesday, cloudy with chance of thunderstorms in the morning, then mostly sunny in the afternoon. Highs in the upper 70s. North winds up to 10 miles an hour. Chance of thunderstorms 40%. Tuesday night, mostly clear. Lows in the mid-50s. North winds up to 5 miles an hour in the evening becoming light. Wednesday, sunny. Highs in the upper 70s. Wednesday night, mostly clear. Lows in the upper 50s. Thursday, mostly sunny. Chance of thunderstorms in the afternoon. Highs in the lower 80s. Chance of thunderstorms 30%. Thursday night, partly cloudy. Chance of showers overnight. Lows in the lower 60s. Chance of showers 30%. Friday, mostly sunny. Highs in the lower 80s. Friday night through Saturday night, mostly clear. Lows in the upper 50s. Highs in the upper 70s. Sunday, mostly sunny.
highs in the upper 70s. Again, the forecast for central Minnesota, from St. Cloud to the northwest Twin Cities suburbs for this afternoon, mostly sunny. A 20% chance of thunderstorms late in the afternoon. Highs in the mid-80s. Southwest winds 5 to 15 miles an hour. At 3 p.m., in Buffalo, it was sunny. The temperature was 81 degrees, the dew point was 59, and the relative humidity was 47%. The wind was west at 9 miles an hour. The pressure was 30.03 inches and falling. In Maple Lake, it was sunny. The temperature was 83 degrees, the dew point was 56, and the relative humidity was 39%. The wind was southwest at 7 miles an hour. The pressure was 30.04 inches and falling. Elsewhere across central Minnesota, it was sunny, with a temperature of 83 at Crystal, 84 at Princeton, and 81 at Litchfield. It was mostly sunny, with a temperature of 83 at the Twin Cities, 83 at St. Cloud, and 81 at Wilmer. At Little Falls, it was partly sunny, with a temperature of 82. At Anoka, the weather conditions were not available. Around the state, it was sunny, with a temperature of 80 at Rochester, and 80 at Mankato. It was mostly sunny, with a temperature of 82 at Brainerd, and 79 at Duluth. At International Falls, it was partly sunny, with a temperature of 75. Once again at 3 p.m., in Buffalo, it was 81 degrees under sunny skies. And in Maple Lake, it was 83 degrees under sunny skies. 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The current time is 3:18 p.m. Central Daylight Time. Now here is the hazardous weather outlook for portions of central Minnesota, east central Minnesota, south central Minnesota, southwest Minnesota, and west central Minnesota. For tonight, a few strong or severe thunderstorms are possible. Large hail and damaging winds are the primary hazards. And now the extended outlook for the period Tuesday through Sunday. Chances of showers and thunderstorms will return periodically through the weekend. A few severe thunderstorms are possible across southern Minnesota Tuesday afternoon. Otherwise, the probability of severe weather is low. Spotter information statement. Skywarn spotter activation may be needed through Tuesday. Now the forecast for central Minnesota, from St. Cloud to the northwest Twin Cities suburbs. This afternoon, mostly sunny. A 20% chance of thunderstorms late in the afternoon. Highs in the mid-80s. Southwest winds 5 to 15 miles an hour. Tonight, mostly cloudy. Chance of thunderstorms in the evening, then slight chance of thunderstorms overnight. Lows in the lower 60s. Southwest winds up to 10 miles an hour. Chance of thunderstorms 50%. Tuesday, cloudy with chance of thunderstorms in the morning, then mostly sunny in the afternoon. Highs in the upper 70s. North winds up to 10 miles an hour. Chance of thunderstorms 40%. Tuesday night, mostly clear. Lows in the mid-50s. North winds up to 5 miles an hour in the evening, becoming light. Wednesday, sunny. Highs in the upper 70s. Wednesday night, mostly clear. Lows in the upper 50s. Thursday, mostly sunny. Chance of thunderstorms in the afternoon. Highs in the lower 80s. Chance of thunderstorms 30%. Thursday night, partly cloudy. Chance of showers overnight. Lows in the lower 60s. Chance of showers 30%. Friday, mostly sunny. Highs in the lower 80s. Friday night through Saturday night, mostly clear. Lows in the upper 50s. Highs in the upper 70s. Sunday, mostly sunny.
highs in the upper 70s. Again, the forecast for central Minnesota, from St. Cloud to the northwest Twin Cities suburbs for this afternoon, mostly sunny. A 20% chance of thunderstorms late in the afternoon. Highs in the mid-80s. Southwest winds 5 to 15 miles an hour. At 3 p.m., in Buffalo, it was sunny. The temperature was 81 degrees, the dew point was 59, and the relative humidity was 47%. The wind was west at 9 miles an hour. The pressure was 30.03 inches and falling. In Maple Lake, it was sunny. The temperature was 83 degrees, the dew point was 56, and the relative humidity was 39%. The wind was southwest at 7 miles an hour. The pressure was 30.04 inches and falling. Elsewhere across central Minnesota, it was sunny, with a temperature of 83 at Crystal, 84 at Princeton, and 81 at Litchfield. It was mostly sunny, with a temperature of 83 at the Twin Cities, 83 at St. Cloud, and 81 at Wilmer. At Little Falls, it was partly sunny, with a temperature of 82. At Anoka, the weather conditions were not available. Around the state, it was sunny, with a temperature of 80 at Rochester, and 80 at Mankato. It was mostly sunny, with a temperature of 82 at Brainerd, and 79 at Duluth. At International Falls, it was partly sunny, with a temperature of 75. Once again at 3 p.m., in Buffalo, it was 81 degrees under sunny skies. And in Maple Lake, it was 83 degrees under sunny skies. 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The current time is 3:24 p.m. Central Daylight Time. Now here is the hazardous weather outlook for portions of central Minnesota, east central Minnesota, south central Minnesota, southwest Minnesota, and west central Minnesota. For tonight, a few strong or severe thunderstorms are possible. Large hail and damaging winds are the primary hazards. And now the extended outlook for the period Tuesday through Sunday. Chances of showers and thunderstorms will return periodically through the weekend. A few severe thunderstorms are possible across southern Minnesota Tuesday afternoon. Otherwise, the probability of severe weather is low. Spotter information statement. Skywarn spotter activation may be needed through Tuesday. Now the forecast for central Minnesota, from St. Cloud to the northwest Twin Cities suburbs. This afternoon, mostly sunny. A 20% chance of thunderstorms late in the afternoon. Highs in the mid-80s. Southwest winds 5 to 15 miles an hour. Tonight, mostly cloudy. Chance of thunderstorms in the evening, then slight chance of thunderstorms overnight. Lows in the lower 60s. Southwest winds up to 10 miles an hour. Chance of thunderstorms 50%. Tuesday, cloudy with chance of thunderstorms in the morning, then mostly sunny in the afternoon. Highs in the upper 70s. North winds up to 10 miles an hour. Chance of thunderstorms 40%. Tuesday night, mostly clear. Lows in the mid-50s. North winds up to 5 miles an hour in the evening, becoming light. Wednesday, sunny. Highs in the upper 70s. Wednesday night, mostly clear. Lows in the upper 50s. Thursday, mostly sunny. Chance of thunderstorms in the afternoon. Highs in the lower 80s. Chance of thunderstorms 30%. Thursday night, partly cloudy. Chance of showers overnight. Lows in the lower 60s. Chance of showers 30%. Friday, mostly sunny. Highs in the lower 80s. Friday night through Saturday night, mostly clear. Lows in the upper 50s. Highs in the upper 70s. Sunday, mostly sunny.
highs in the upper 70s. Again, the forecast for central Minnesota, from St. Cloud to the northwest Twin Cities suburbs for this afternoon, mostly sunny. A 20% chance of thunderstorms late in the afternoon. Highs in the mid-80s. Southwest winds 5 to 15 miles an hour. At 3 p.m., in Buffalo, it was sunny. The temperature was 81 degrees, the dew point was 59, and the relative humidity was 47%. The wind was west at 9 miles an hour. The pressure was 30.03 inches and falling. In Maple Lake, it was sunny. The temperature was 83 degrees, the dew point was 56, and the relative humidity was 39%. The wind was southwest at 7 miles an hour. The pressure was 30.04 inches and falling. Elsewhere across central Minnesota, it was sunny, with a temperature of 83 at Crystal, 84 at Princeton, and 81 at Litchfield. It was mostly sunny, with a temperature of 83 at the Twin Cities, 83 at St. Cloud, and 81 at Wilmer. At Little Falls, it was partly sunny, with a temperature of 82. At Anoka, the weather conditions were not available. Around the state, it was sunny, with a temperature of 80 at Rochester, and 80 at Mankato. It was mostly sunny, with a temperature of 82 at Brainerd, and 79 at Duluth. At International Falls, it was partly sunny, with a temperature of 75. Once again at 3 p.m., in Buffalo, it was 81 degrees under sunny skies. And in Maple Lake, it was 83 degrees under sunny skies. 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The current time is 3:29 p.m. Central Daylight Time. Now here is the hazardous weather outlook for portions of central Minnesota, east central Minnesota, south central Minnesota, southwest Minnesota, and west central Minnesota. For tonight, a few strong or severe thunderstorms are possible. Large hail and damaging winds are the primary hazards. And now the extended outlook for the period Tuesday through Sunday. Chances of showers and thunderstorms will return periodically through the weekend. A few severe thunderstorms are possible across southern Minnesota Tuesday afternoon. Otherwise, the probability of severe weather is low. Spotter information statement: Skywarn spotter activation may be needed through Tuesday. Now the forecast for central Minnesota, from St. Cloud to the northwest Twin Cities suburbs. This afternoon, mostly sunny. A 20% chance of thunderstorms late in the afternoon. Highs in the mid-80s. Southwest winds 5 to 15 miles an hour. Tonight, mostly cloudy. Chance of thunderstorms in the evening, then slight chance of thunderstorms overnight. Lows in the lower 60s. Southwest winds up to 10 miles an hour. Chance of thunderstorms 50%. Tuesday, cloudy with chance of thunderstorms in the morning, then mostly sunny in the afternoon. Highs in the upper 70s. North winds up to 10 miles an hour. Chance of thunderstorms 40%. Tuesday night, mostly clear. Lows in the mid-50s. North winds up to 5 miles an hour in the evening, becoming light. Wednesday, sunny. Highs in the upper 70s. Wednesday night, mostly clear. Lows in the upper 50s. Thursday, mostly sunny. Chance of thunderstorms in the afternoon. Highs in the lower 80s. Chance of thunderstorms 30%. Thursday night, partly cloudy. Chance of showers overnight. Lows in the lower 60s. Chance of showers 30%. Friday, mostly sunny. Highs in the lower 80s. Friday night through Saturday night, mostly clear. Lows in the upper 50s. Highs in the upper 70s. Sunday, mostly sunny.
highs in the upper 70s. Again, the forecast for central Minnesota, from St. Cloud to the northwest Twin Cities suburbs for this afternoon, mostly sunny. A 20% chance of thunderstorms late in the afternoon. Highs in the mid-80s. Southwest winds 5 to 15 miles an hour. At 3 p.m., in Buffalo, it was sunny. The temperature was 81 degrees, the dew point was 59, and the relative humidity was 47%. The wind was west at 9 miles an hour. The pressure was 30.03 inches and falling. In Maple Lake, it was sunny. The temperature was 83 degrees, the dew point was 56, and the relative humidity was 39%. The wind was southwest at 7 miles an hour. The pressure was 30.04 inches and falling. Elsewhere across central Minnesota, it was sunny, with a temperature of 83 at Crystal, 84 at Princeton, and 81 at Litchfield. It was mostly sunny, with a temperature of 83 at the Twin Cities, 83 at St. Cloud, and 81 at Wilmer. At Little Falls, it was partly sunny, with a temperature of 82. At Anoka, the weather conditions were not available. Around the state, it was sunny, with a temperature of 80 at Rochester, and 80 at Mankato. It was mostly sunny, with a temperature of 82 at Brainerd, and 79 at Duluth. At International Falls, it was partly sunny, with a temperature of 75. Once again at 3 p.m., in Buffalo, it was 81 degrees under sunny skies. And in Maple Lake, it was 83 degrees under sunny skies. 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The current time is 3:34 p.m. Central Daylight Time. Now here is the hazardous weather outlook for portions of central Minnesota, east central Minnesota, south central Minnesota, southwest Minnesota, and west central Minnesota. For tonight, a few strong or severe thunderstorms are possible. Large hail and damaging winds are the primary hazards. And now the extended outlook for the period Tuesday through Sunday. Chances of showers and thunderstorms will return periodically through the weekend. A few severe thunderstorms are possible across southern Minnesota Tuesday afternoon. Otherwise, the probability of severe weather is low. Spotter information statement: Skywarn spotter activation may be needed through Tuesday. Now the forecast for central Minnesota, from St. Cloud to the northwest Twin Cities suburbs. This afternoon, mostly sunny. A 20% chance of thunderstorms late in the afternoon. Highs in the mid-80s. Southwest winds 5 to 15 miles an hour. Tonight, mostly cloudy. Chance of thunderstorms in the evening, then slight chance of thunderstorms overnight. Lows in the lower 60s. Southwest winds up to 10 miles an hour. Chance of thunderstorms 50%. Tuesday, cloudy with chance of thunderstorms in the morning, then mostly sunny in the afternoon. Highs in the upper 70s. North winds up to 10 miles an hour. Chance of thunderstorms 40%. Tuesday night, mostly clear. Lows in the mid-50s. North winds up to 5 miles an hour in the evening, becoming light. Wednesday, sunny. Highs in the upper 70s. Wednesday night, mostly clear. Lows in the upper 50s. Thursday, mostly sunny. Chance of thunderstorms in the afternoon. Highs in the lower 80s. Chance of thunderstorms 30%. Thursday night, partly cloudy. Chance of showers overnight. Lows in the lower 60s. Chance of showers 30%. Friday, mostly sunny. Highs in the lower 80s. Friday night through Saturday night, mostly clear. Lows in the upper 50s.

The temperature was 83 degrees, the dew point was 56, and the relative humidity was 39%. The wind was southwest at 7 miles an hour. The pressure was 30.04 inches and falling. Elsewhere across central Minnesota, it was sunny, with a temperature of 83 at Crystal, 84 at Princeton, and 81 at Litchfield. It was mostly sunny, with a temperature of 83 at the Twin Cities, 83 at St. Cloud, and 81 at Wilmer. At Little Falls, it was partly sunny, with a temperature of 82. At Anoka, the weather conditions were not available. Around the state, it was sunny, with a temperature of 80 at Rochester, and 80 at Mankato. It was mostly sunny, with a temperature of 82 at Brainerd, and 79 at Duluth. At International Falls, it was partly sunny, with a temperature of 75. Once again at 3 p.m., in Buffalo, it was 81 degrees under sunny skies. And in Maple Lake, it was 83 degrees under sunny skies. 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The current time is 3:54 p.m. Central Daylight Time. Now here is the hazardous weather outlook for portions of central Minnesota, east central Minnesota, south central Minnesota, southwest Minnesota, and west central Minnesota. For tonight, a few strong or severe thunderstorms are possible. Large hail and damaging winds are the primary hazards. And now the extended outlook for the period Tuesday through Sunday. Chances of showers and thunderstorms will return periodically through the weekend. A few severe thunderstorms are possible across southern Minnesota Tuesday afternoon. Otherwise, the probability of severe weather is low. Spotter information statement. Skywarn spotter activation may be needed through Tuesday. Now the forecast for central Minnesota, from St. Cloud to the northwest Twin Cities suburbs. This afternoon, mostly sunny. A 20% chance of thunderstorms late in the afternoon. Highs in the mid-80s. Southwest winds 5 to 15 miles an hour. Tonight, mostly cloudy. Chance of thunderstorms in the evening, then slight chance of thunderstorms overnight. Lows in the lower 60s. Southwest winds up to 10 miles an hour. Chance of thunderstorms 50%. Tuesday, cloudy with chance of thunderstorms in the morning, then mostly sunny in the afternoon. Highs in the upper 70s. North winds up to 10 miles an hour. Chance of thunderstorms 40%. Tuesday night, mostly clear. Lows in the mid-50s. North winds up to 5 miles an hour in the evening, becoming light. Wednesday, sunny. Highs in the upper 70s. Wednesday night, mostly clear. Lows in the upper 50s. Thursday, mostly sunny. Chance of thunderstorms in the afternoon. Highs in the lower 80s. Chance of thunderstorms 30%. Thursday night, partly cloudy. Chance of showers overnight. Lows in the lower 60s. Chance of showers 30%. Friday, mostly sunny. Highs in the lower 80s. Friday night through Saturday night, mostly clear. Lows in the upper 50s. Highs in the upper 70s. Sunday, mostly sunny. Highs in the upper 70s. Again, the forecast for central Minnesota, from St. Cloud to the northwest Twin Cities suburbs for this afternoon, mostly sunny. A 20% chance of thunderstorms late in the afternoon. Highs in the mid-80s. Southwest winds 5 to 15 miles an hour. At 3 p.m., in Buffalo, it was sunny. The temperature was 81 degrees. The dew point was 59, and the relative humidity was 47%. The wind was west at 9 miles an hour. The pressure was 30.03 inches and falling. In Maple Lake,

was sunny, the temperature was 83 degrees, the dew point was 56, and the relative humidity was 39%. The wind was southwest at 7 miles an hour. The pressure was 30.04 inches and falling. Elsewhere across central Minnesota, it was sunny, with a temperature of 83 at Crystal, 84 at Princeton, and 81 at Litchfield. It was mostly sunny, with a temperature of 83 at the Twin Cities, 83 at St. Cloud, and 81 at Wilmer. At Little Falls, it was partly sunny, with a temperature of 82. At Anoka, the weather conditions were not available. Around the state, it was sunny, with a temperature of 80 at Rochester, and 80 at Mankato. It was mostly sunny, with a temperature of 82 at Brainerd, and 79 at Duluth. At International Falls, it was partly sunny, with a temperature of 75. Once again at 3 p.m., in Buffalo, it was 81 degrees under sunny skies. And in Maple Lake, it was 83 degrees under sunny skies. 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The current time is 3:59 p.m. Central Daylight Time. Now here is the hazardous weather outlook for portions of central Minnesota, east central Minnesota, south central Minnesota, southwest Minnesota, and west central Minnesota. For tonight, a few strong or severe thunderstorms are possible. Large hail and damaging winds are the primary hazards. And now the extended outlook for the period Tuesday through Sunday. Chances of showers and thunderstorms will return periodically through the weekend. A few severe thunderstorms are possible across southern Minnesota Tuesday afternoon. Otherwise, the probability of severe weather is low. Spotter information statement. Skywarn spotter activation may be needed through Tuesday. Now the forecast for central Minnesota, from St. Cloud to the northwest Twin Cities suburbs. This afternoon, mostly sunny. A 20% chance of thunderstorms late in the afternoon. Highs in the mid-80s. Southwest winds 5 to 15 miles an hour. Tonight, mostly cloudy. Chance of thunderstorms in the evening, then slight chance of thunderstorms overnight. Lows in the lower 60s. Southwest winds up to 10 miles an hour. Chance of thunderstorms 50%. Tuesday, cloudy with chance of thunderstorms in the morning, then mostly sunny in the afternoon. Highs in the upper 70s. North winds up to 10 miles an hour. Chance of thunderstorms 40%. Tuesday night, mostly clear. Lows in the mid-50s. North winds up to 5 miles an hour in the evening, becoming light. Wednesday, sunny. Highs in the upper 70s. Wednesday night, mostly clear. Lows in the upper 50s. Thursday, mostly sunny. Chance of thunderstorms in the afternoon. Highs in the lower 80s. Chance of thunderstorms 30%. Thursday night, partly cloudy. Chance of showers overnight. Lows in the lower 60s. Chance of showers 30%. Friday, mostly sunny. Highs in the lower 80s. Friday night through Saturday night, mostly clear. Lows in the upper 50s. Highs in the upper 70s. Sunday, mostly sunny. Highs in the upper 70s. Again, the forecast for central Minnesota, from St. Cloud to the northwest Twin Cities suburbs for this afternoon, mostly sunny. A 20% chance of thunderstorms late in the afternoon. Highs in the mid-80s. Southwest winds 5 to 15 miles an hour. Now the forecast for central Minnesota, from St. Cloud to the northwest Twin Cities suburbs. Tonight, mostly cloudy. Chance of thunderstorms in the evening, then slight chance of thunderstorms overnight. Lows in the lower 60s.
West winds up to 10 miles an hour. Chance of thunderstorms 50%. Tuesday, mostly cloudy with chance of thunderstorms in the morning, then mostly sunny with slight chance of thunderstorms in the afternoon. Highs in the upper 70s. North winds up to 10 miles an hour. Chance of thunderstorms 40%. Tuesday night, mostly clear. Lows in the mid-50s. North winds up to 5 miles an hour in the evening becoming light. Wednesday, sunny. Highs in the upper 70s. Northeast winds up to 5 miles an hour shifting to the west in the afternoon. Wednesday night, mostly clear. Lows in the upper 50s. Southwest winds up to 5 miles an hour shifting to the south overnight. Thursday, mostly sunny. Chance of thunderstorms in the afternoon. Highs in the lower 80s. Chance of thunderstorms 30%. Thursday night, partly cloudy. Chance of thunderstorms in the evening, then chance of showers overnight. Lows in the lower 60s. Chance of precipitation 50%. Friday, mostly sunny. Highs in the lower 80s. Friday night through Saturday night, mostly clear. Lows in the upper 50s. Highs in the upper 70s. Sunday through Monday, partly cloudy. Highs in the upper 70s. Lows in the upper 50s. Again, the forecast for central Minnesota, from St. Cloud to the northwest Twin Cities suburbs for tonight, mostly cloudy. Chance of thunderstorms in the evening, then slight chance of thunderstorms overnight. Lows in the lower 60s. West winds up to 10 miles an hour. Chance of thunderstorms 50%. 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The current time is 4:04 p.m. Central Daylight Time. Now here is the hazardous weather outlook for portions of central Minnesota, east central Minnesota, south central Minnesota, southwest Minnesota, and west central Minnesota. For tonight, a few strong or severe thunderstorms are possible. Large hail and damaging winds are the primary hazards. And now the extended outlook for the period Tuesday through Sunday. Chances of showers and thunderstorms will return periodically through the weekend. A few severe thunderstorms are possible across southern Minnesota Tuesday afternoon. Otherwise, the probability of severe weather is low. Spotter information statement, Skywarn spotter activation may be needed through Tuesday. Now the forecast for central Minnesota, from St. Cloud to the northwest Twin Cities suburbs. Tonight, mostly cloudy. Chance of thunderstorms in the evening, then slight chance of thunderstorms overnight. Lows in the lower 60s. West winds up to 10 miles an hour. Chance of thunderstorms 50%. Tuesday, mostly cloudy with chance of thunderstorms in the morning, then mostly sunny with slight chance of thunderstorms in the afternoon. Highs in the upper 70s. North winds up to 10 miles an hour. Chance of thunderstorms 40%. Tuesday night, mostly clear. Lows in the mid-50s. North winds up to 5 miles an hour in the evening becoming light. Wednesday, sunny. Highs in the upper 70s. Northeast winds up to 5 miles an hour shifting to the west in the afternoon. Wednesday night, mostly clear. Lows in the upper 50s. Southwest winds up to 5 miles an hour shifting to the south overnight. Thursday, mostly sunny. Chance of thunderstorms in the afternoon. Highs in the lower 80s. Chance of thunderstorms 30%. Thursday night, partly cloudy. Chance of thunderstorms in the evening, then chance of showers overnight. Lows in the lower 60s. Chance of precipitation 50%. Friday, mostly sunny.
Highs in the lower 80s. Friday night through Saturday night, mostly clear. Lows in the upper 50s. Highs in the upper 70s. Sunday through Monday, partly cloudy. Highs in the upper 70s. Lows in the upper 50s. Again, the forecast for central Minnesota, from St. Cloud to the northwest Twin Cities suburbs for tonight, mostly cloudy. Chance of thunderstorms in the evening, then slight chance of thunderstorms overnight. Lows in the lower 60s. West winds up to 10 miles an hour. Chance of thunderstorms 50%. 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The current time is 4:08 p.m. Central Daylight Time. Now here is the hazardous weather outlook for portions of central Minnesota, east central Minnesota, south central Minnesota, southwest Minnesota, and west central Minnesota. For tonight, a few strong or severe thunderstorms are possible. Large hail and damaging winds are the primary hazards. And now the extended outlook for the period Tuesday through Sunday. Chances of showers and thunderstorms will return periodically through the weekend. A few severe thunderstorms are possible across southern Minnesota Tuesday afternoon. Otherwise, the probability of severe weather is low. Spotter information statement: Skywarn spotter activation may be needed through Tuesday. Now the forecast for central Minnesota, from St. Cloud to the northwest Twin Cities suburbs. Tonight, mostly cloudy. Chance of thunderstorms in the evening, then slight chance of thunderstorms overnight. Lows in the lower 60s. West winds up to 10 miles an hour. Chance of thunderstorms 50%. Tuesday, mostly cloudy with chance of thunderstorms in the morning, then mostly sunny with slight chance of thunderstorms in the afternoon. Highs in the upper 70s. North winds up to 10 miles an hour. Chance of thunderstorms 40%. Tuesday night, mostly clear. Lows in the mid-50s. North winds up to 5 miles an hour in the evening, becoming light. Wednesday, sunny. Highs in the upper 70s. Northeast winds up to 5 miles an hour, shifting to the west in the afternoon. Wednesday night, mostly clear. Lows in the upper 50s. Southwest winds up to 5 miles an hour, shifting to the south overnight. Thursday, mostly sunny. Chance of thunderstorms in the afternoon. Highs in the lower 80s. Chance of thunderstorms 30%. Thursday night, partly cloudy. Chance of thunderstorms in the evening, then chance of showers overnight. Lows in the lower 60s. Chance of precipitation 50%. Friday, mostly sunny. Highs in the lower 80s. Friday night through Saturday night, mostly clear. Lows in the upper 50s. Highs in the upper 70s. Sunday through Monday, partly cloudy. Highs in the upper 70s. Lows in the upper 50s. Again, the forecast for central Minnesota, from St. Cloud to the northwest Twin Cities suburbs for tonight, mostly cloudy. Chance of thunderstorms in the evening, then slight chance of thunderstorms overnight. Lows in the lower 60s. West winds up to 10 miles an hour. Chance of thunderstorms 50%. 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The current time is 4:12 p.m. Central Daylight Time. Now here is the hazardous weather outlook for portions of central Minnesota, east central Minnesota, south central Minnesota, southwest Minnesota, and west central Minnesota. For tonight,
A few strong or severe thunderstorms are possible. Large hail and damaging winds are the primary hazards. And now the extended outlook for the period Tuesday through Sunday. Chances of showers and thunderstorms will return periodically through the weekend. A few severe thunderstorms are possible across southern Minnesota Tuesday afternoon. Otherwise, the probability of severe weather is low. Spotter information statement: Skywarn spotter activation may be needed through Tuesday. Now the forecast for central Minnesota, from St. Cloud to the northwest Twin Cities suburbs. Tonight, mostly cloudy. Chance of thunderstorms in the evening, then slight chance of thunderstorms overnight. Lows in the lower 60s. West winds up to 10 miles an hour. Chance of thunderstorms 50%. Tuesday, mostly cloudy with chance of thunderstorms in the morning, then mostly sunny with slight chance of thunderstorms in the afternoon. Highs in the upper 70s. North winds up to 10 miles an hour. Chance of thunderstorms 40%. Tuesday night, mostly clear. Lows in the mid-50s. North winds up to 5 miles an hour in the evening, becoming light. Wednesday, sunny. Highs in the upper 70s. Northeast winds up to 5 miles an hour, shifting to the west in the afternoon. Wednesday night, mostly clear. Lows in the upper 50s. Southwest winds up to 5 miles an hour, shifting to the south overnight. Thursday, mostly sunny. Chance of thunderstorms in the afternoon. Highs in the lower 80s. Chance of thunderstorms 30%. Thursday night, partly cloudy. Chance of thunderstorms in the evening, then chance of showers overnight. Lows in the lower 60s. Chance of precipitation 50%. Friday, mostly sunny. Highs in the lower 80s. Friday night through Saturday night, mostly clear. Lows in the upper 50s. Highs in the upper 70s. Sunday through Monday, partly cloudy. Highs in the upper 70s. Lows in the upper 50s. Again, the forecast for central Minnesota, from St. Cloud to the northwest Twin Cities suburbs for tonight, mostly cloudy. Chance of thunderstorms in the evening, then slight chance of thunderstorms overnight. Lows in the lower 60s. West winds up to 10 miles an hour. Chance of thunderstorms 50%. At 4 p.m. in Buffalo, it was sunny. The temperature was 81 degrees, the dew point was 61, and the relative humidity was 50%. The wind was southwest at 13 miles an hour. The pressure was 30.00 inches and falling. In Maple Lake, it was sunny. The temperature was 83 degrees, the dew point was 56, and the relative humidity was 38%. The wind was west at 8 miles an hour. The pressure was 30.02 inches and falling. Elsewhere across central Minnesota, temperatures were between 81 and 85 degrees. At Crystal, it was sunny. It was mostly sunny at the Twin Cities, Anoka, Princeton, and Litchfield. It was partly sunny at St. Cloud, Little Falls, and Willmar. Around the state, at Rochester, haze was reported, with a temperature of 80. It was sunny, with a temperature of 80 at Mankato, and 84 at Brainerd. At Duluth, it was mostly sunny, with a temperature of 80. At International Falls, it was partly sunny, with a temperature of 75. Once again at 4 p.m., in Buffalo, it was 81 degrees under sunny skies. And in Maple Lake, it was 83 degrees under sunny skies. 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The current time is 4:17 p.m. Central Daylight Time. Now here is the hazardous weather outlook for portions of central Minnesota, east central Minnesota,
South Central Minnesota, Southwest Minnesota, and West Central Minnesota. For tonight, a few strong or severe thunderstorms are possible. Large hail and damaging winds are the primary hazards. And now the extended outlook for the period Tuesday through Sunday. Chances of showers and thunderstorms will return periodically through the weekend. A few severe thunderstorms are possible across southern Minnesota Tuesday afternoon. Otherwise, the probability of severe weather is low. Spotter information statement: Skywarn spotter activation may be needed through Tuesday. Now the forecast for central Minnesota, from St. Cloud to the northwest Twin Cities suburbs. Tonight, mostly cloudy. Chance of thunderstorms in the evening, then slight chance of thunderstorms overnight. Lows in the lower 60s. West winds up to 10 miles an hour. Chance of thunderstorms 50%. Tuesday, mostly cloudy with chance of thunderstorms in the morning, then mostly sunny with slight chance of thunderstorms in the afternoon. Highs in the upper 70s. North winds up to 10 miles an hour. Chance of thunderstorms 40%. Tuesday night, mostly clear. Lows in the mid-50s. North winds up to 5 miles an hour in the evening, becoming light. Wednesday, sunny. Highs in the upper 70s. Northeast winds up to 5 miles an hour, shifting to the west in the afternoon. Wednesday night, mostly clear. Lows in the upper 50s. Southwest winds up to 5 miles an hour, shifting to the south overnight. Thursday, mostly sunny. Chance of thunderstorms in the afternoon. Highs in the lower 80s. Chance of thunderstorms 30%. Thursday night, partly cloudy. Chance of thunderstorms in the evening, then chance of showers overnight. Lows in the lower 60s. Chance of precipitation 50%. Friday, mostly sunny. Highs in the lower 80s. Friday night through Saturday night, mostly clear. Lows in the upper 50s. Highs in the upper 70s. Sunday through Monday, partly cloudy. Highs in the upper 70s. Lows in the upper 50s. Again, the forecast for central Minnesota, from St. Cloud to the northwest Twin Cities suburbs for tonight, mostly cloudy. Chance of thunderstorms in the evening, then slight chance of thunderstorms overnight. Lows in the lower 60s. West winds up to 10 miles an hour. Chance of thunderstorms 50%. At 4 p.m., in Buffalo, it was sunny. The temperature was 81 degrees, the dew point was 61, and the relative humidity was 50%. The wind was southwest at 13 miles an hour. The pressure was 30.00 inches and falling. In Maple Lake, it was sunny, the temperature was 83 degrees, the dew point was 56, and the relative humidity was 38%. The wind was west at 8 miles an hour. The pressure was 30.02 inches and falling. Elsewhere across central Minnesota, temperatures were between 81 and 85 degrees. At Crystal, it was sunny. It was mostly sunny at the Twin Cities, Anoka, Princeton, and Litchfield. It was partly sunny at St. Cloud, Little Falls, and Willmar. Around the state, at Rochester, haze was reported, with a temperature of 80. It was sunny, with a temperature of 80 at Mankato, and 84 at Brainerd. At Duluth, it was mostly sunny, with a temperature of 80. At International Falls, it was partly sunny, with a temperature of 75. Once again at 4 p.m., in Buffalo, it was 81 degrees under sunny skies. And in Maple Lake, it was 83 degrees under sunny skies. 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The current time is 4:22 p.m. Central Daylight Time.
Now here is the hazardous weather outlook for portions of central Minnesota, east central Minnesota, south central Minnesota, southwest Minnesota, and west central Minnesota. For tonight, a few strong or severe thunderstorms are possible. Large hail and damaging winds are the primary hazards. And now the extended outlook for the period Tuesday through Sunday. Chances of showers and thunderstorms will return periodically through the weekend. A few severe thunderstorms are possible across southern Minnesota Tuesday afternoon. Otherwise, the probability of severe weather is low. Spotter information statement: Skywarn spotter activation may be needed through Tuesday. Now the forecast for central Minnesota, from St. Cloud to the northwest Twin Cities suburbs. Tonight, mostly cloudy. Chance of thunderstorms in the evening, then slight chance of thunderstorms overnight. Lows in the lower 60s. West winds up to 10 miles an hour. Chance of thunderstorms 50%. Tuesday, mostly cloudy with chance of thunderstorms in the morning, then mostly sunny with slight chance of thunderstorms in the afternoon. Highs in the upper 70s. North winds up to 10 miles an hour. Chance of thunderstorms 40%. Tuesday night, mostly clear. Lows in the mid-50s. North winds up to 5 miles an hour in the evening, becoming light. Wednesday, sunny. Highs in the upper 70s. Northeast winds up to 5 miles an hour, shifting to the west in the afternoon. Wednesday night, mostly clear. Lows in the upper 50s. Southwest winds up to 5 miles an hour, shifting to the south overnight. Thursday, mostly sunny. Chance of thunderstorms in the afternoon. Highs in the lower 80s. Chance of thunderstorms 30%. Thursday night, partly cloudy. Chance of thunderstorms in the evening, then chance of showers overnight. Lows in the lower 60s. Chance of precipitation 50%. Friday, mostly sunny. Highs in the lower 80s. Friday night through Saturday night, mostly clear. Lows in the upper 50s. Highs in the upper 70s. Sunday through Monday, partly cloudy. Highs in the upper 70s. Lows in the upper 50s. Again, the forecast for central Minnesota, from St. Cloud to the northwest Twin Cities suburbs for tonight, mostly cloudy. Chance of thunderstorms in the evening, then slight chance of thunderstorms overnight. Lows in the lower 60s. West winds up to 10 miles an hour. Chance of thunderstorms 50%. At 4 p.m., in Buffalo, it was sunny. The temperature was 81 degrees, the dew point was 61, and the relative humidity was 50%. The wind was southwest at 13 miles an hour. The pressure was 30.00 inches and falling. In Maple Lake, it was sunny. The temperature was 83 degrees, the dew point was 56, and the relative humidity was 38%. The wind was west at 8 miles an hour. The pressure was 30.02 inches and falling. Elsewhere across central Minnesota, temperatures were between 81 and 85 degrees. At Crystal, it was sunny. It was mostly sunny at the Twin Cities, Anoka, Princeton, and Litchfield. It was partly sunny at St. Cloud, Little Falls, and Willmar. Around the state, at Rochester, haze was reported, with a temperature of 80. It was sunny, with a temperature of 80 at Mankato, and 84 at Brainerd. At Duluth, it was mostly sunny, with a temperature of 80. At International Falls, it was partly sunny, with a temperature of 75. Once again at 4 p.m., in Buffalo, it was 81 degrees under sunny skies. And in Maple Lake, it was 83 degrees under sunny skies. This is weather radio station WNG676 Clearwater, broadcasting on a frequency of 162.50 MHz. 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
The current time is 4:27 p.m. Central Daylight Time. Now here is the hazardous weather outlook for portions of central Minnesota, east central Minnesota, south central Minnesota, southwest Minnesota, and west central Minnesota. For tonight, a few strong or severe thunderstorms are possible. Large hail and damaging winds are the primary hazards. And now the extended outlook for the period Tuesday through Sunday. Chances of showers and thunderstorms will return periodically through the weekend. A few severe thunderstorms are possible across southern Minnesota Tuesday afternoon. Otherwise, the probability of severe weather is low. Spotter information statement: Skywarn spotter activation may be needed through Tuesday. Now the forecast for central Minnesota, from St. Cloud to the northwest Twin Cities suburbs. Tonight, mostly cloudy. Chance of thunderstorms in the evening, then slight chance of thunderstorms overnight. Lows in the lower 60s. West winds up to 10 miles an hour. Chance of thunderstorms 50%. Tuesday, mostly cloudy with chance of thunderstorms in the morning, then mostly sunny with slight chance of thunderstorms in the afternoon. Highs in the upper 70s. North winds up to 10 miles an hour. Chance of thunderstorms 40%. Tuesday night, mostly clear. Lows in the mid-50s. North winds up to 5 miles an hour in the evening, becoming light. Wednesday, sunny. Highs in the upper 70s. Northeast winds up to 5 miles an hour, shifting to the west in the afternoon. Wednesday night, mostly clear. Lows in the upper 50s. Southwest winds up to 5 miles an hour, shifting to the south overnight. Thursday, mostly sunny. Chance of thunderstorms in the afternoon. Highs in the lower 80s. Chance of thunderstorms 30%. Thursday night, partly cloudy. Chance of thunderstorms in the evening, then chance of showers overnight. Lows in the lower 60s. Chance of precipitation 50%. Friday, mostly sunny. Highs in the lower 80s. Friday night through Saturday night, mostly clear. Lows in the upper 50s. Highs in the upper 70s. Sunday through Monday, partly cloudy. Highs in the upper 70s. Lows in the upper 50s. Again, the forecast for central Minnesota, from St. Cloud to the northwest Twin Cities suburbs for tonight, mostly cloudy. Chance of thunderstorms in the evening, then slight chance of thunderstorms overnight. Lows in the lower 60s. West winds up to 10 miles an hour. Chance of thunderstorms 50%. At 4 p.m., in Buffalo, it was sunny. The temperature was 81 degrees, the dew point was 61, and the relative humidity was 50%. The wind was southwest at 13 miles an hour. The pressure was 30.00 inches and falling. In Maple Lake, it was sunny. The temperature was 83 degrees, the dew point was 56, and the relative humidity was 38%. The wind was west at 8 miles an hour. The pressure was 30.02 inches and falling. Elsewhere across central Minnesota, temperatures were between 81 and 85 degrees. At Crystal, it was sunny. It was mostly sunny at the Twin Cities, Anoka, Princeton, and Litchfield. It was partly sunny at St. Cloud, Little Falls, and Willmar. Around the state, at Rochester, haze was reported, with a temperature of 80. It was sunny, with a temperature of 80 at Mankato, and 84 at Brainerd. At Duluth, it was mostly sunny, with a temperature of 80. At International Falls, it was partly sunny, with a temperature of 75. Once again at 4 p.m., in Buffalo, it was 81 degrees under sunny skies. And in Maple Lake, it was 83 degrees under sunny skies. The St. Cloud, Minnesota climate summary is at 4 p.m., August 17, 2026. So far today, the high temperature has been 85 degrees and the low 53 degrees.
No precipitation has fallen. No snow has fallen. The normal high temperature for tomorrow is 79 degrees, and the normal low is 56. The record high for tomorrow is 99, which occurred in 1976, and the record low is 37, which occurred in 1977. Sunset tonight is at 8:20 p.m. Sunrise tomorrow is at 6:21 a.m. This is Weather Radio Station WNG676 Clearwater, broadcasting on a frequency of 162.50 MHz. 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The current time is 4:33 p.m. Central Daylight Time. Now here is the hazardous weather outlook for portions. Now here is the hazardous weather outlook for portions of central Minnesota, east central Minnesota, south central Minnesota, southwest Minnesota, and west central Minnesota. For tonight, a few strong or severe thunderstorms are possible. Large hail and damaging winds are the primary hazards. And now the extended outlook for the period Tuesday through Sunday. Chances of showers and thunderstorms will return periodically through the weekend. A few severe thunderstorms are possible across southern Minnesota Tuesday afternoon. Otherwise, the probability of severe weather is low. Spotter information statement: Skywarn spotter activation may be needed through Tuesday. Now the forecast for central Minnesota, from St. Cloud to the northwest Twin Cities suburbs. Tonight, mostly cloudy. Chance of thunderstorms in the evening, then slight chance of thunderstorms overnight. Lows in the lower 60s. West winds up to 10 miles an hour. Chance of thunderstorms 50%. Tuesday, mostly cloudy with chance of thunderstorms in the morning, then mostly sunny with slight chance of thunderstorms in the afternoon. Highs in the upper 70s. North winds up to 10 miles an hour. Chance of thunderstorms 40%. Tuesday night, mostly clear. Lows in the mid-50s. North winds up to 5 miles an hour in the evening, becoming light. Wednesday, sunny. Highs in the upper 70s. Northeast winds up to 5 miles an hour, shifting to the west in the afternoon. Wednesday night, mostly clear. Lows in the upper 50s. Southwest winds up to 5 miles an hour, shifting to the south overnight. Thursday, mostly sunny. Chance of thunderstorms in the afternoon. Highs in the lower 80s. Chance of thunderstorms 30%. Thursday night, partly cloudy. Chance of thunderstorms in the evening, then chance of showers overnight. Lows in the lower 60s. Chance of precipitation 50%. Friday, mostly sunny. Highs in the lower 80s. Friday night through Saturday night, mostly clear. Lows in the upper 50s. Highs in the upper 70s. Sunday through Monday, partly cloudy. Highs in the upper 70s. Lows in the upper 50s. Again, the forecast for central Minnesota, from St. Cloud to the northwest Twin Cities suburbs for tonight, mostly cloudy. Chance of thunderstorms in the evening, then slight chance of thunderstorms overnight. Lows in the lower 60s. West winds up to 10 miles an hour. Chance of thunderstorms 50%. At 4 p.m., in Buffalo, it was sunny. The temperature was 81 degrees. The dew point was 61, and the relative humidity was 50%. The wind was southwest at 13 miles an hour. The pressure was 30.00 inches and falling. In Maple Lake, it was sunny. The temperature was 83 degrees. The dew point was 56, and the relative humidity was 38%. The wind was west at 8 miles an hour. The pressure was 30.02 inches and falling. Elsewhere across central Minnesota, temperatures were between 81 and 85 degrees. At Crystal, it was sunny. It was mostly sunny at the Twin Cities, Anoka, Princeton, and Litchfield.
It was partly sunny at St. Cloud, Little Falls, and Willmar. Around the state.

heat. At Rochester, haze was reported with a temperature of 80. It was sunny with a temperature of 80 at Mankato and 84 at Brainerd. At Duluth, it was mostly sunny with a temperature of 80. At International Falls, it was partly sunny with a temperature of 75. Once again at 4 p.m. in Buffalo, it was 81 degrees under sunny skies. And in Maple Lake, it was 83 degrees under sunny skies. 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The current time is 4:38 p.m. Central Daylight Time. Now here is the hazardous weather outlook for portions of central Minnesota, east central Minnesota, south central Minnesota, southwest Minnesota, and west central Minnesota. For tonight, a few strong or severe thunderstorms are possible. Large hail and damaging winds are the primary hazards. And now the extended outlook for the period Tuesday through Sunday. Chances of showers and thunderstorms will return periodically through the weekend. A few severe thunderstorms are possible across southern Minnesota Tuesday afternoon. Otherwise, the probability of severe weather is low. Spotter information statement: Skywarn spotter activation may be needed through Tuesday. Now the forecast for central Minnesota, from St. Cloud to the northwest Twin Cities suburbs. Tonight, mostly cloudy. Chance of thunderstorms in the evening, then slight chance of thunderstorms overnight. Lows in the lower 60s. West winds up to 10 miles an hour. Chance of thunderstorms 50%. Tuesday, mostly cloudy with chance of thunderstorms in the morning, then mostly sunny with slight chance of thunderstorms in the afternoon. Highs in the upper 70s. North winds up to 10 miles an hour. Chance of thunderstorms 40%. Tuesday night, mostly clear. Lows in the mid-50s. North winds up to 5 miles an hour in the evening, becoming light. Wednesday, sunny. Highs in the upper 70s. Northeast winds up to 5 miles an hour, shifting to the west in the afternoon. Wednesday night, mostly clear. Lows in the upper 50s. Southwest winds up to 5 miles an hour, shifting to the south overnight. Thursday, mostly sunny. Chance of thunderstorms in the afternoon. Highs in the lower 80s. Chance of thunderstorms 30%. Thursday night, partly cloudy. Chance of thunderstorms in the evening, then chance of showers overnight. Lows in the lower 60s. Chance of precipitation 50%. Friday, mostly sunny. Highs in the lower 80s. Friday night through Saturday night, mostly clear. Lows in the upper 50s. Highs in the upper 70s. Sunday through Monday, partly cloudy. Highs in the upper 70s. Lows in the upper 50s. Again, the forecast for central Minnesota, from St. Cloud to the northwest Twin Cities suburbs for tonight, mostly cloudy. Chance of thunderstorms in the evening, then slight chance of thunderstorms overnight. Lows in the lower 60s. West winds up to 10 miles an hour. Chance of thunderstorms 50%. The St. Cloud, Minnesota climate summary is at 4 p.m., August 17, 2026. So far today the high temperature has been 85 degrees and the low 53 degrees. No precipitation has fallen. No snow has fallen. The normal high temperature for tomorrow is 79 degrees, and the normal low is 56. The record high for tomorrow is 99, which occurred in 1976, and the record low is 37, which occurred in 1977. Sunset tonight is at 8:20 p.m. Sunrise tomorrow is at 6:21 a.m. At 4 p.m., in Buffalo, it was sunny. The temperature was 81 degrees,
The dew point was 61, and the relative humidity was 50%. The wind was southwest at 13 miles an hour. The pressure was 30.00 inches and falling. In Maple Lake, it was sunny. The temperature was 83 degrees. The dew point was 56, and the relative humidity was 38%. The wind was west at 8 miles an hour. The pressure was 30.02 inches and falling. Elsewhere across central Minnesota, temperatures were between 81 and 85 degrees. At Crystal, it was sunny. It was mostly sunny at the Twin Cities, Anoka, Princeton, and Litchfield. It was partly sunny at St. Cloud, Little Falls, and Willmar. Around the state, at Rochester, haze was reported with a temperature of 80. It was sunny, with a temperature of 80 at Mankato, and 84 at Brainerd. At Duluth, it was mostly sunny, with a temperature of 80. At International Falls, it was partly sunny, with a temperature of 75. Once again at 4 p.m., in Buffalo, it was 81 degrees under sunny skies. And in Maple Lake, it was 83 degrees under sunny skies. 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The current time is 4:44 p.m. Central Daylight Time. Now here is the hazardous weather outlook for portions of central Minnesota, east central Minnesota, south central Minnesota, southwest Minnesota, and west central Minnesota. For tonight, a few strong or severe thunderstorms are possible. Large hail and damaging winds are the primary hazards. And now the extended outlook for the period Tuesday through Sunday. Chances of showers and thunderstorms will return periodically through the weekend. A few severe thunderstorms are possible across southern Minnesota Tuesday afternoon. Otherwise, the probability of severe weather is low. Spotter information statement: Skywarn spotter activation may be needed through Tuesday. Now the forecast for central Minnesota, from St. Cloud to the northwest Twin Cities suburbs. Tonight, mostly cloudy. Chance of thunderstorms in the evening, then slight chance of thunderstorms overnight. Lows in the lower 60s. West winds up to 10 miles an hour. Chance of thunderstorms 50%. Tuesday, mostly cloudy with chance of thunderstorms in the morning, then mostly sunny with slight chance of thunderstorms in the afternoon. Highs in the upper 70s. North winds up to 10 miles an hour. Chance of thunderstorms 40%. Tuesday night, mostly clear. Lows in the mid-50s. North winds up to 5 miles an hour in the evening, becoming light. Wednesday, sunny. Highs in the upper 70s. Northeast winds up to 5 miles an hour, shifting to the west in the afternoon. Wednesday night, mostly clear. Lows in the upper 50s. Southwest winds up to 5 miles an hour, shifting to the south overnight. Thursday, mostly sunny. Chance of thunderstorms in the afternoon. Highs in the lower 80s. Chance of thunderstorms 30%. Thursday night, partly cloudy. Chance of thunderstorms in the evening, then chance of showers overnight. Lows in the lower 60s. Chance of precipitation 50%. Friday, mostly sunny. Highs in the lower 80s. Friday night through Saturday night, mostly clear. Lows in the upper 50s. Highs in the upper 70s. Sunday through Monday, partly cloudy. Highs in the upper 70s. Lows in the upper 50s. Again, the forecast for central Minnesota, from St. Cloud to the northwest Twin Cities suburbs for tonight, mostly cloudy. Chance of thunderstorms in the evening, then slight chance of thunderstorms overnight. Lows in the lower 60s. West winds up to 10 miles an hour. Chance of thunderstorms 50%.
At 4 p.m., in Buffalo, it was sunny. The temperature was 81 degrees, the dew point was 61, and the relative humidity was 50%. The wind was southwest at 13 miles an hour. The pressure was 30.00 inches and falling. In Maple Lake, it was sunny, the temperature was 83 degrees, the dew point was 56, and the relative humidity was 38%. The wind was west at 8 miles an hour. The pressure was 30.02 inches and falling. Elsewhere across central Minnesota, temperatures were between 81 and 85 degrees. At Crystal, it was sunny. It was mostly sunny at the Twin Cities, Anoka, Princeton, and Litchfield. It was partly sunny at St. Cloud, Little Falls, and Willmar. Around the state, at Rochester, haze was reported with a temperature of 80. It was sunny, with a temperature of 80 at Mankato, and 84 at Brainerd. At Duluth, it was mostly sunny, with a temperature of 80. At International Falls, it was partly sunny, with a temperature of 75. Once again at 4 p.m., in Buffalo, it was 81 degrees under sunny skies. And in Maple Lake, it was 83 degrees under sunny skies. 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The current time is 4:49 p.m. Central Daylight Time. Now here is the hazardous weather outlook for portions of central Minnesota, east central Minnesota, south central Minnesota, southwest Minnesota, and west central Minnesota. For tonight, a few strong or severe thunderstorms are possible. Large hail and damaging winds are the primary hazards. And now the extended outlook for the period Tuesday through Sunday. Chances of showers and thunderstorms will return periodically through the weekend. A few severe thunderstorms are possible across southern Minnesota Tuesday afternoon. Otherwise, the probability of severe weather is low. Spotter information statement, Skywarn spotter activation may be needed through Tuesday. The St. Cloud, Minnesota climate summary is at 4 p.m., August 17, 2026. So far today the high temperature has been 85 degrees and the low 53 degrees. No precipitation has fallen. No snow has fallen. The normal high temperature for tomorrow is 79 degrees, and the normal low is 56. The record high for tomorrow is 99, which occurred in 1976, and the record low is 37, which occurred in 1977. Sunset tonight is at 8:20 p.m. Sunrise tomorrow is at 6:21 a.m. Now the forecast for central Minnesota, from St. Cloud to the northwest Twin Cities suburbs. Tonight, mostly cloudy. Chance of thunderstorms in the evening, then slight chance of thunderstorms overnight. Lows in the lower 60s. West winds up to 10 miles an hour. Chance of thunderstorms 50%. Tuesday, mostly cloudy with chance of thunderstorms in the morning, then mostly sunny with slight chance of thunderstorms in the afternoon. Highs in the upper 70s. North winds up to 10 miles an hour. Chance of thunderstorms 40%. Tuesday night, mostly clear. Lows in the mid-50s. North winds up to 5 miles an hour in the evening, becoming light. Wednesday, sunny. Highs in the upper 70s. Northeast winds up to 5 miles an hour, shifting to the west in the afternoon. Wednesday night, mostly clear. Lows in the upper 50s. Southwest winds up to 5 miles an hour, shifting to the south overnight. Thursday, mostly sunny. Chance of thunderstorms in the afternoon. Highs in the lower 80s. Chance of thunderstorms 30%. Thursday night, partly cloudy. Chance of thunderstorms in the evening, then chance of showers overnight. Lows in the lower 60s.
Chance of precipitation 50%. Friday, mostly sunny.

sunny. The temperature was 81 degrees, the dew point was 61, and the relative humidity was 50%. The wind was southwest at 13 miles an hour. The pressure was 30.00 inches and falling. In Maple Lake, it was sunny, the temperature was 83 degrees, the dew point was 56, and the relative humidity was 38%. The wind was west at 8 miles an hour. The pressure was 30.02 inches and falling. Elsewhere across central Minnesota, temperatures were between 81 and 85 degrees. At Crystal, it was sunny. It was mostly sunny at the Twin Cities, Anoka, Princeton, and Litchfield. It was partly sunny at St. Cloud, Little Falls, and Willmar. Around the state, at Rochester, haze was reported, with a temperature of 80. It was sunny, with a temperature of 80 at Mankato, and 84 at Brainerd. At Duluth, it was mostly sunny, with a temperature of 80. At International Falls, it was partly sunny, with a temperature of 75. Once again at 4 p.m., in Buffalo, it was 81 degrees under sunny skies. And in Maple Lake, it was 83 degrees under sunny skies. 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The current time is 4:55 p.m. Central Daylight Time. Now here is the hazardous weather outlook for portions of central Minnesota, east central Minnesota, south central Minnesota, southwest Minnesota, and west central Minnesota. For tonight, a few strong or severe thunderstorms are possible. Large hail and damaging winds are the primary hazards. And now the extended outlook for the period Tuesday through Sunday. Chances of showers and thunderstorms will return periodically through the weekend. A few severe thunderstorms are possible across southern Minnesota Tuesday afternoon. Otherwise, the probability of severe weather is low. Spotter information statement, Skywarn spotter activation may be needed through Tuesday. Now the forecast for central Minnesota, from St. Cloud to the northwest Twin Cities suburbs. Tonight, mostly cloudy. Chance of thunderstorms in the evening, then slight chance of thunderstorms overnight. Lows in the lower 60s. West winds up to 10 miles an hour. Chance of thunderstorms 50%. Tuesday, mostly cloudy with chance of thunderstorms in the morning, then mostly sunny with slight chance of thunderstorms in the afternoon. Highs in the upper 70s. North winds up to 10 miles an hour. Chance of thunderstorms 40%. Tuesday night, mostly clear. Lows in the mid-50s. North winds up to 5 miles an hour in the evening, becoming light. Wednesday, sunny. Highs in the upper 70s. Northeast winds up to 5 miles an hour, shifting to the west in the afternoon. Wednesday night, mostly clear. Lows in the upper 50s. Southwest winds up to 5 miles an hour, shifting to the south overnight. Thursday, mostly sunny. Chance of thunderstorms in the afternoon. Highs in the lower 80s. Chance of thunderstorms 30%. Thursday night, partly cloudy. Chance of thunderstorms in the evening, then chance of showers overnight. Lows in the lower 60s. Chance of precipitation 50%. Friday, mostly sunny. Highs in the lower 80s. Friday night through Saturday night, mostly clear. Lows in the upper 50s. Highs in the upper 70s. Sunday through Monday, partly cloudy. Highs in the upper 70s. Lows in the upper 50s. Again, the forecast for central Minnesota, from St. Cloud to the northwest Twin Cities suburbs for tonight, mostly cloudy. Chance of thunderstorms in the evening, then slight chance of thunderstorms overnight. Lows in the lower 60s. West winds up to 10 miles an hour.

chance of thunderstorms 50%. At 4 p.m. in Buffalo, it was sunny. The temperature was 81 degrees, the dew point was 61, and the relative humidity was 50%. The wind was southwest at 13 miles an hour. The pressure was 30.00 inches and falling. In Maple Lake, it was sunny. The temperature was 83 degrees, the dew point was 56, and the relative humidity was 38%. The wind was west at 8 miles an hour. The pressure was 30.02 inches and falling. Elsewhere across central Minnesota, temperatures were between 81 and 85 degrees. At Crystal, it was sunny. It was mostly sunny at the Twin Cities, Anoka, Princeton, and Litchfield. It was partly sunny at St. Cloud, Little Falls, and Willmar. Around the state, at Rochester, haze was reported, with a temperature of 80. It was sunny, with a temperature of 80 at Mankato, and 84 at Brainerd. At Duluth, it was mostly sunny, with a temperature of 80. At International Falls, it was partly sunny, with a temperature of 75. Once again at 4 p.m., in Buffalo, it was 81 degrees under sunny skies. And in Maple Lake, it was 83 degrees under sunny skies. 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The St. Cloud, Minnesota climate summary is at 4 p.m., August 17, 2026. So far today, the high temperature has been 85 degrees and the low 53 degrees. No precipitation has fallen. No snow has fallen. The normal high temperature for tomorrow is 79 degrees, and the normal low is 56. The record high for tomorrow is 99, which occurred in 1976, and the record low is 37, which occurred in 1977. Sunset tonight is at 8:20 p.m. Sunrise tomorrow is at 6:21 a.m. The current time is 5 p.m. Central Daylight Time. Now here is the hazardous weather outlook for portions of central Minnesota, east central Minnesota, south central Minnesota, southwest Minnesota, and west central Minnesota. For tonight, a few strong or severe thunderstorms are possible. Large hail and damaging winds are the primary hazards. And now the extended outlook for the period Tuesday through Sunday. Chances of showers and thunderstorms will return periodically through the weekend. A few severe thunderstorms are possible across southern Minnesota Tuesday afternoon. Otherwise, the probability of severe weather is low. Spotter information statement: Skywarn spotter activation may be needed through Tuesday. Now the forecast for central Minnesota, from St. Cloud to the northwest Twin Cities suburbs. Tonight, mostly cloudy. Chance of thunderstorms in the evening, then slight chance of thunderstorms overnight. Lows in the lower 60s. West winds up to 10 miles an hour. Chance of thunderstorms 50%. Tuesday, mostly cloudy with chance of thunderstorms in the morning, then mostly sunny with slight chance of thunderstorms in the afternoon. Highs in the upper 70s. North winds up to 10 miles an hour. Chance of thunderstorms 40%. Tuesday night, mostly clear. Lows in the mid-50s. North winds up to 5 miles an hour in the evening, becoming light. Wednesday, sunny. Highs in the upper 70s. Northeast winds up to 5 miles an hour, shifting to the west in the afternoon. Wednesday night, mostly clear. Lows in the upper 50s. Southwest winds up to 5 miles an hour, shifting to the south overnight. Thursday, mostly sunny. Chance of thunderstorms in the afternoon. Highs in the lower 80s. Chance of thunderstorms 30%. Thursday night, partly cloudy. Chance of thunderstorms in the evening, then chance of showers overnight. Lows in the lower 60s.

chance of precipitation 50%. Friday, mostly sunny. Highs in the lower 80s. Friday night through Saturday night, mostly clear. Lows in the upper 50s. Highs in the upper 70s. Sunday through Monday, partly cloudy. Highs in the upper 70s. Lows in the upper 50s. Again, the forecast for central Minnesota, from St. Cloud to the northwest Twin Cities suburbs for tonight, mostly cloudy. Chance of thunderstorms in the evening, then slight chance of thunderstorms overnight. Lows in the lower 60s. West winds up to 10 miles an hour. Chance of thunderstorms 50%. 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The current time is 5:04 p.m. Central Daylight Time. Now here is the hazardous weather outlook for portions of central Minnesota, east central Minnesota, south central Minnesota, southwest Minnesota, and west central Minnesota. For tonight, a few strong or severe thunderstorms are possible. Large hail and damaging winds are the primary hazards. And now the extended outlook for the period Tuesday through Sunday. Chances of showers and thunderstorms will return periodically through the weekend. A few severe thunderstorms are possible across southern Minnesota Tuesday afternoon. Otherwise, the probability of severe weather is low. Spotter information statement. Skywarn spotter activation may be needed through Tuesday. Now the forecast for central Minnesota, from St. Cloud to the northwest Twin Cities suburbs. Tonight, mostly cloudy. Chance of thunderstorms in the evening, then slight chance of thunderstorms overnight. Lows in the lower 60s. West winds up to 10 miles an hour. Chance of thunderstorms 50%. Tuesday, mostly cloudy with chance of thunderstorms in the morning, then mostly sunny with slight chance of thunderstorms in the afternoon. Highs in the upper 70s. North winds up to 10 miles an hour. Chance of thunderstorms 40%. Tuesday night, mostly clear. Lows in the mid-50s. North winds up to 5 miles an hour in the evening, becoming light. Wednesday, sunny. Highs in the upper 70s. Northeast winds up to 5 miles an hour, shifting to the west in the afternoon. Wednesday night, mostly clear. Lows in the upper 50s. Southwest winds up to 5 miles an hour, shifting to the south overnight. Thursday, mostly sunny. Chance of thunderstorms in the afternoon. Highs in the lower 80s. Chance of thunderstorms 30%. Thursday night, partly cloudy. Chance of thunderstorms in the evening, then chance of showers overnight. Lows in the lower 60s. Chance of precipitation 50%. Friday, mostly sunny. Highs in the lower 80s. Friday night through Saturday night, mostly clear. Lows in the upper 50s. Highs in the upper 70s. Sunday through Monday, partly cloudy. Highs in the upper 70s. Lows in the upper 50s. Again, the forecast for central Minnesota, from St. Cloud to the northwest Twin Cities suburbs for tonight, mostly cloudy. Chance of thunderstorms in the evening, then slight chance of thunderstorms overnight. Lows in the lower 60s. West winds up to 10 miles an hour. Chance of thunderstorms 50%. 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The current time is 5:08 p.m. Central Daylight Time. Now here is the hazardous weather outlook for portions of central Minnesota, east central Minnesota, south central Minnesota,
southwest Minnesota and west central Minnesota. For tonight, a few strong or severe thunderstorms are possible. Large hail and damaging winds are the primary hazards. And now the extended outlook for the period Tuesday through Sunday. Chances of showers and thunderstorms will return periodically through the weekend. A few severe thunderstorms are possible across southern Minnesota Tuesday afternoon. Otherwise, the probability of severe weather is low. Spotter information statement. Skywarn spotter activation may be needed through Tuesday. Now the forecast for central Minnesota, from St. Cloud to the northwest Twin Cities suburbs. Tonight, mostly cloudy. Chance of thunderstorms in the evening, then slight chance of thunderstorms overnight. Lows in the lower 60s. West winds up to 10 miles an hour. Chance of thunderstorms 50%. Tuesday, mostly cloudy with chance of thunderstorms in the morning, then mostly sunny with slight chance of thunderstorms in the afternoon. Highs in the upper 70s. North winds up to 10 miles an hour. Chance of thunderstorms 40%. Tuesday night, mostly clear. Lows in the mid-50s. North winds up to 5 miles an hour in the evening becoming light. Wednesday, sunny. Highs in the upper 70s. Northeast winds up to 5 miles an hour shifting to the west in the afternoon. Wednesday night, mostly clear. Lows in the upper 50s. Southwest winds up to 5 miles an hour shifting to the south overnight. Thursday, mostly sunny. Chance of thunderstorms in the afternoon. Highs in the lower 80s. Chance of thunderstorms 30%. Thursday night, partly cloudy. Chance of thunderstorms in the evening, then chance of showers overnight. Lows in the lower 60s. Chance of precipitation 50%. Friday, mostly sunny. Highs in the lower 80s. Friday night through Saturday night, mostly clear. Lows in the upper 50s. Highs in the upper 70s. Sunday through Monday, partly cloudy. Highs in the upper 70s. Lows in the upper 50s. Again, the forecast for central Minnesota, from St. Cloud to the northwest Twin Cities suburbs for tonight, mostly cloudy. Chance of thunderstorms in the evening, then slight chance of thunderstorms overnight. Lows in the lower 60s. West winds up to 10 miles an hour. Chance of thunderstorms 50%. The St. Cloud, Minnesota climate summary is at 4 p.m., August 17, 2026. So far today the high temperature has been 85 degrees and the low 53 degrees. No precipitation has fallen. No snow has fallen. The normal high temperature for tomorrow is 79 degrees and the normal low is 56. The record high for tomorrow is 99, which occurred in 1976, and the record low is 37, which occurred in 1977. Sunset tonight is at 8:20 p.m. Sunrise tomorrow is at 6:21 a.m. This is Weather Radio Station WNG676 Clearwater, broadcasting on a frequency of 162.50 MHz. 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The current time is 5:12 p.m. Central Daylight Time. Now here is the hazardous weather outlook for portions of central Minnesota, east central Minnesota, south central Minnesota, southwest Minnesota, and west central Minnesota. For tonight, a few strong or severe thunderstorms are possible. Large hail and damaging winds are the primary hazards. And now the extended outlook for the period Tuesday through Sunday. Chances of showers and thunderstorms will return periodically through the weekend. A few severe thunderstorms are possible across southern Minnesota Tuesday afternoon. Otherwise, the probability of severe weather is low. Spotter information statement. Skywarn spotter activation may be needed through Tuesday.
Now the forecast for central Minnesota, from St. Cloud to the northwest Twin Cities suburbs. Tonight, mostly cloudy. Chance of thunderstorms in the evening, then slight chance of thunderstorms overnight. Lows in the lower 60s. West winds up to 10 miles an hour. Chance of thunderstorms 50%. Tuesday, mostly cloudy with chance of thunderstorms in the morning, then mostly sunny with slight chance of thunderstorms in the afternoon. Highs in the upper 70s. North winds up to 10 miles an hour. Chance of thunderstorms 40%. Tuesday night, mostly clear. Lows in the mid-50s. North winds up to 5 miles an hour in the evening becoming light. Wednesday, sunny. Highs in the upper 70s. Northeast winds up to 5 miles an hour shifting to the west in the afternoon. Wednesday night, mostly clear. Lows in the upper 50s. Southwest winds up to 5 miles an hour shifting to the south overnight. Thursday, mostly sunny. Chance of thunderstorms in the afternoon. Highs in the lower 80s. Chance of thunderstorms 30%. Thursday night, partly cloudy. Chance of thunderstorms in the evening, then chance of showers overnight. Lows in the lower 60s. Chance of precipitation 50%. Friday, mostly sunny. Highs in the lower 80s. Friday night through Saturday night, mostly clear. Lows in the upper 50s. Highs in the upper 70s. Sunday through Monday, partly cloudy. Highs in the upper 70s. Lows in the upper 50s. Again, the forecast for central Minnesota, from St. Cloud to the northwest Twin Cities suburbs for tonight, mostly cloudy. Chance of thunderstorms in the evening, then slight chance of thunderstorms overnight. Lows in the lower 60s. West winds up to 10 miles an hour. Chance of thunderstorms 50%. At 5 p.m., in Buffalo, it was partly sunny. The temperature was 81 degrees, the dew point was 57, and the relative humidity was 44%. The wind was southwest at 12 miles an hour. Pressure was 29.99 inches and falling. In Maple Lake, it was mostly sunny. The temperature was 81 degrees, the dew point was 57, and the relative humidity was 43%. The wind was southwest at 8 miles an hour. The pressure was 30.01 inches and falling. Elsewhere across central Minnesota, at Willmar, rain was falling, with a temperature of 77. At Crystal, it was sunny, with a temperature of 84. It was mostly sunny, with a temperature of 84 at the Twin Cities, 84 at Anoka, and 82 at Princeton. It was partly sunny, with a temperature of 80 at St. Cloud, and 77 at Little Falls. At Litch, 79. Around the state, at Rochester, it was sunny, with a temperature of 79. It was mostly sunny, with a temperature of 80 at Mankato, 85 at Brainerd, and 79 at Duluth. At International Falls, it was partly sunny, with a temperature of 75. Once again at 5 p.m., in Buffalo, it was 81 degrees under partly sunny skies. And in Maple Lake, it was 81 degrees under mostly sunny skies. This is weather radio station WMG676 Clearwater, broadcasting on a frequency of 162.50 MHz. 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The current time is 5:17 p.m. Central Daylight Time. Now here is the hazardous weather outlook for portions of central Minnesota, east central Minnesota, south central Minnesota, southwest Minnesota, and west central Minnesota. For tonight, a few strong or severe thunderstorms are possible. Large hail and damaging winds are the primary hazards. And now the extended outlook for the period Tuesday through Sunday.
Chances of showers and thunderstorms will return periodically through the weekend.

A few severe thunderstorms are possible across southern Minnesota Tuesday afternoon. Otherwise, the probability of severe weather is low. Spotter information statement. Skywarn spotter activation may be needed through Tuesday. Now the forecast for central Minnesota, from St. Cloud to the northwest Twin Cities suburbs. Tonight, mostly cloudy. Chance of thunderstorms in the evening, then slight chance of thunderstorms overnight. Lows in the lower 60s. West winds up to 10 miles an hour. Chance of thunderstorms 50%. Tuesday, mostly cloudy with chance of thunderstorms in the morning, then mostly sunny with slight chance of thunderstorms in the afternoon. Highs in the upper 70s. North winds up to 10 miles an hour. Chance of thunderstorms 40%. Tuesday night, mostly clear. Lows in the mid-50s. North winds up to 5 miles an hour in the evening becoming light. Wednesday, sunny. Highs in the upper 70s. Northeast winds up to 5 miles an hour shifting to the west in the afternoon. Wednesday night, mostly clear. Lows in the upper 50s. Southwest winds up to 5 miles an hour shifting to the south overnight. Thursday, mostly sunny. Chance of thunderstorms in the afternoon. Highs in the lower 80s. Chance of thunderstorms 30%. Thursday night, partly cloudy. Chance of thunderstorms in the evening, then chance of showers overnight. Lows in the lower 60s. Chance of precipitation 50%. Friday, mostly sunny. Highs in the lower 80s. Friday night through Saturday night, mostly clear. Lows in the upper 50s. Highs in the upper 70s. Sunday through Monday, partly cloudy. Highs in the upper 70s. Lows in the upper 50s. Again, the forecast for central Minnesota, from St. Cloud to the northwest Twin Cities suburbs for tonight, mostly cloudy. Chance of thunderstorms in the evening, then slight chance of thunderstorms overnight. Lows in the lower 60s. West winds up to 10 miles an hour. Chance of thunderstorms 50%. The St. Cloud, Minnesota climate summary is at 4 p.m., August 17, 2026. So far today the high temperature has been 85 degrees and the low 53 degrees. No precipitation has fallen. No snow has fallen. The normal high temperature for tomorrow is 79 degrees, and the normal low is 56. The record high for tomorrow is 99, which occurred in 1976, and the record low is 37, which occurred in 1977. Sunset tonight is at 8:20 p.m. Sunrise tomorrow is at 6:21 a.m. At 5 p.m., in Buffalo, it was partly sunny. The temperature was 81 degrees, the dew point was 57, and the relative humidity was 44%. The wind was southwest at 12 miles an hour. The pressure was 29.99 inches and falling. In Maple Lake, it was mostly sunny. The temperature was 81 degrees, the dew point was 57, and the relative humidity was 43%. The wind was southwest at 8 miles an hour. The pressure was 30.01 inches and falling. Elsewhere across central Minnesota, at Wilmer, rain was falling, with a temperature of 77. At Crystal, it was sunny, with a temperature of 84. It was mostly sunny, with a temperature of 84 at the Twin Cities, 84 at Anoka, and 82 at Princeton. It was partly sunny, with a temperature of 80 at St. Cloud, and 77 at Little Falls. At Litchfield, it was cloudy, with a temperature of 79. Around the state, at Rochester, it was sunny, with a temperature of 79. It was mostly sunny, with a temperature of 80 at Mankato, 85 at Brainerd, and 79 at Duluth. At International Falls, it was partly sunny, with a temperature of 75. Once again at 5 p.m., in Buffalo, it was 81 degrees under partly sunny skies. And in Maple Lake,
It was 81 degrees under mostly sunny skies. 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The current time is 5:23 p.m. Central Daylight Time. Now here is the hazardous weather outlook for portions of central Minnesota, east central Minnesota, south central Minnesota, southwest Minnesota, and west central Minnesota. For tonight, a few strong or severe thunderstorms are possible. Large hail and damaging winds are the primary hazards. And now the extended outlook for the period Tuesday through Sunday. Chances of showers and thunderstorms will return periodically through the weekend. A few severe thunderstorms are possible across southern Minnesota Tuesday afternoon. Otherwise, the probability of severe weather is low. Spotter information statement: Skywarn spotter activation may be needed through Tuesday. Now the forecast for central Minnesota, from St. Cloud to the northwest Twin Cities suburbs. Tonight, mostly cloudy. Chance of thunderstorms in the evening, then slight chance of thunderstorms overnight. Lows in the lower 60s. West winds up to 10 miles an hour. Chance of thunderstorms 50%. Tuesday, mostly cloudy with chance of thunderstorms in the morning, then mostly sunny with slight chance of thunderstorms in the afternoon. Highs in the upper 70s. North winds up to 10 miles an hour. Chance of thunderstorms 40%. Tuesday night, mostly clear. Lows in the mid 50s. North winds up to 5 miles an hour in the evening, becoming light. Wednesday, sunny. Highs in the upper 70s. Northeast winds up to 5 miles an hour, shifting to the west in the afternoon. Wednesday night, mostly clear. Lows in the upper 50s. Southwest winds up to 5 miles an hour, shifting to the south overnight. Thursday, mostly sunny. Chance of thunderstorms in the afternoon. Highs in the lower 80s. Chance of thunderstorms 30%. Thursday night, partly cloudy. Chance of thunderstorms in the evening, then chance of showers overnight. Lows in the lower 60s. Chance of precipitation 50%. Friday, mostly sunny. Highs in the lower 80s. Friday night through Saturday night, mostly clear. Lows in the upper 50s. Highs in the upper 70s. Sunday through Monday, partly cloudy. Highs in the upper 70s. Lows in the upper 50s. Again, the forecast for central Minnesota, from St. Cloud to the northwest Twin Cities suburbs for tonight, mostly cloudy. Chance of thunderstorms in the evening, then slight chance of thunderstorms overnight. Lows in the lower 60s. West winds up to 10 miles an hour. Chance of thunderstorms 50%. At 5 p.m., in Buffalo, it was partly sunny. The temperature was 81 degrees. The dew point was 57, and the relative humidity was 44%. The wind was southwest at 12 miles an hour. The pressure was 29.99 inches and falling. In Maple Lake, it was mostly sunny. The temperature was 81 degrees. The dew point was 57, and the relative humidity was 43%. The wind was southwest at 8 miles an hour. The pressure was 30.01 inches and falling. Elsewhere across central Minnesota, at Wilmer, rain was falling, with a temperature of 77. At Crystal, it was sunny, with a temperature of 84. It was mostly sunny, with a temperature of 84 at the Twin Cities, 84 at Anoka, and 82 at Princeton. It was partly sunny, with a temperature of 80 at St. Cloud, and 77 at Little Falls. At Litchfield, it was cloudy, with a temperature of 79. Around the state, at Rochester, it was sunny, with a temperature of 79. It was mostly sunny, with
with a temperature of 80 at Mankato, 85 at Brainerd, and 79 at Duluth. At International Falls, it was partly sunny, with a temperature of 75. Once again at 5 p.m., in Buffalo, it was 81 degrees under partly sunny skies. And in Maple Lake, it was 81 degrees under mostly sunny skies. 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The current time is 5:28 p.m. Central Daylight Time. Now here is the hazardous weather outlook for portions of central Minnesota, east central Minnesota, south central Minnesota, southwest Minnesota, and west central Minnesota. For tonight, a few strong or severe thunderstorms are possible. Large hail and damaging winds are the primary hazards. And now the extended outlook for the period Tuesday through Sunday. Chances of showers and thunderstorms will return periodically through the weekend. A few severe thunderstorms are possible across southern Minnesota Tuesday afternoon. Otherwise, the probability of severe weather is low. Spotter information statement: Skywarn spotter activation may be needed through Tuesday. Now the forecast for central Minnesota, from St. Cloud to the northwest Twin Cities suburbs. Tonight, mostly cloudy. Chance of thunderstorms in the evening, then slight chance of thunderstorms overnight. Lows in the lower 60s. West winds up to 10 miles an hour. Chance of thunderstorms 50%. Tuesday, mostly cloudy with chance of thunderstorms in the morning, then mostly sunny with slight chance of thunderstorms in the afternoon. Highs in the upper 70s. North winds up to 10 miles an hour. Chance of thunderstorms 40%. Tuesday night, mostly clear. Lows in the mid-50s. North winds up to 5 miles an hour in the evening, becoming light. Wednesday, sunny. Highs in the upper 70s. Northeast winds up to 5 miles an hour, shifting to the west in the afternoon. Wednesday night, mostly clear. Lows in the upper 50s. Southwest winds up to 5 miles an hour, shifting to the south overnight. Thursday, mostly sunny. Chance of thunderstorms in the afternoon. Highs in the lower 80s. Chance of thunderstorms 30%. Thursday night, partly cloudy. Chance of thunderstorms in the evening, then chance of showers overnight. Lows in the lower 60s. Chance of precipitation 50%. Friday, mostly sunny. Highs in the lower 80s. Friday night through Saturday night, mostly clear. Lows in the upper 50s. Highs in the upper 70s. Sunday through Monday, partly cloudy. Highs in the upper 70s. Lows in the upper 50s. Again, the forecast for central Minnesota, from St. Cloud to the northwest Twin Cities suburbs for tonight, mostly cloudy. Chance of thunderstorms in the evening, then slight chance of thunderstorms overnight. Lows in the lower 60s. West winds up to 10 miles an hour. Chance of thunderstorms 50%. The St. Cloud, Minnesota climate summary is at 4 p.m., August 17, 2026. So far today the high temperature has been 85 degrees and the low 53 degrees. No precipitation has fallen. No snow has fallen. The normal high temperature for tomorrow is 79 degrees, and the normal low is 56. The record high for tomorrow is 99, which occurred in 1976, and the record low is 37, which occurred in 1977. Sunset tonight is at 8:20 p.m. Sunrise tomorrow is at 6:21 a.m. At 5 p.m., in Buffalo, it was partly sunny. The temperature was 81 degrees, the dew point was 57, and the relative humidity was 44%. The wind was southwest at 12 miles an hour.
The pressure was 29.99 inches and falling. In Maple Lake, it was mostly sunny. The temperature was 81 degrees. The dew point was 87 degrees. The dew point was 57, and the relative humidity was 43%. The wind was southwest at 8 miles an hour. The pressure was 30.01 inches and falling. Elsewhere across central Minnesota, at Willmar, rain was falling, with a temperature of 77. At Crystal, it was sunny, with a temperature of 84. It was mostly sunny, with a temperature of 84 at the Twin Cities, 84 at Anoka, and 82 at Princeton. It was partly sunny, with a temperature of 80 at St. Cloud, and 77 at Little Falls. At Litchfield, it was cloudy, with a temperature of 79. Around the state, at Rochester, it was sunny, with a temperature of 79. It was mostly sunny, with a temperature of 80 at Mankato, 85 at Brainerd, and 79 at Duluth. At International Falls, it was partly sunny, with a temperature of 75. Once again at 5 p.m., in Buffalo, it was 81 degrees under partly sunny skies. And in Maple Lake, it was 81 degrees under mostly sunny skies. 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The current time is 5:34 p.m. Central Daylight Time. Now here is the hazardous weather outlook for portions of central Minnesota, east central Minnesota, south central Minnesota, southwest Minnesota, and west central Minnesota. For tonight, a few strong or severe thunderstorms are possible. Large hail and damaging winds are the primary hazards. And now the extended outlook for the period Tuesday through Sunday. Chances of showers and thunderstorms will return periodically through the weekend. A few severe thunderstorms are possible across southern Minnesota Tuesday afternoon. Otherwise, the probability of severe weather is low. Spotter information statement. Skywarn spotter activation may be needed through Tuesday. Now the forecast for central Minnesota, from St. Cloud to the northwest Twin Cities suburbs. Tonight, mostly cloudy. Chance of thunderstorms in the evening, then slight chance of thunderstorms overnight. Lows in the lower 60s. West winds up to 10 miles an hour. Chance of thunderstorms 50%. Tuesday, mostly cloudy with chance of thunderstorms in the morning, then mostly sunny with slight chance of thunderstorms in the afternoon. Highs in the upper 70s. North winds up to 10 miles an hour. Chance of thunderstorms 40%. Tuesday night, mostly clear. Lows in the mid-50s. North winds up to 5 miles an hour in the evening, becoming light. Wednesday, sunny. Highs in the upper 70s. Northeast winds up to 5 miles an hour, shifting to the west in the afternoon. Night, mostly clear. Lows in the upper 50s. Southwest winds up to 5 miles an hour, shifting to the south overnight. Thursday, mostly sunny. Chance of thunderstorms in the afternoon. Highs in the lower 80s. Chance of thunderstorms 30%. Thursday night, partly cloudy. Chance of thunderstorms in the evening, then chance of showers overnight. Lows in the lower 60s. Chance of precipitation 50%. Friday, mostly sunny. Highs in the lower 80s. Friday night through Saturday night, mostly clear. Lows in the upper 50s. Highs in the upper 70s. Sunday through Monday, partly cloudy. Highs in the upper 70s. Lows in the upper 50s. Again, the forecast for central Minnesota, from St. Cloud to the northwest Twin Cities suburbs for tonight, mostly cloudy. Chance of thunderstorms in the evening, then slight chance of thunderstorms overnight. Lows in the lower 60s. West winds up to 10 miles an hour.
chance of thunderstorms 50%. At 5 p.m., in Buffalo, it was partly sunny. The temperature was 81 degrees, the dew point was 57, and the relative humidity was 44%. The wind was southwest at 12 miles an hour. The pressure was 29.99 inches and falling. In Maple Lake, it was mostly sunny, the temperature was 81 degrees, the dew point was 57, and the relative humidity was 43%. The wind was southwest at 8 miles an hour. The pressure was 30.01 inches and falling. Elsewhere across central Minnesota, at Willmar, rain was falling, with a temperature of 77. At Crystal, it was sunny, with a temperature of 84. It was mostly sunny, with a temperature of 84 at the Twin Cities, 84 at Anoka, and 82 at Princeton. It was partly sunny, with a temperature of 80 at St. Cloud, and 77 at Little Falls. At Litchfield, it was cloudy, with a temperature of 79. Around the state, at Rochester, it was sunny, with a temperature of 79. It was mostly sunny, with a temperature of 80 at Mankato, 85 at Brainerd, and 79 at Duluth. At International Falls, it was partly sunny, with a temperature of 75. Once again at 5 p.m., in Buffalo, it was 81 degrees under partly sunny skies. And in Maple Lake, it was 81 degrees under mostly sunny skies. 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The St. Cloud, Minnesota climate summary is at 4 p.m., August 17, 2026. So far today, the high temperature has been 85 degrees and the low 53 degrees. No precipitation has fallen. No snow has fallen. The normal high temperature for tomorrow is 79 degrees, and the normal low is 56. The record high for tomorrow is 99, which occurred in 1976, and the record low is 37, which occurred in 1977. Sunset tonight is at 8:20 p.m. Sunrise tomorrow is at 6:21 a.m. The current time is 5:40 p.m. Central Daylight Time. Now here is the hazardous weather outlook for portions of central Minnesota, east central Minnesota, south central Minnesota, southwest Minnesota, and west central Minnesota. For tonight, a few strong or severe thunderstorms are possible. Large hail and damaging winds are the primary hazards. And now the extended outlook for the period Tuesday through Sunday. Chances of showers and thunderstorms will return periodically through the weekend. A few severe thunderstorms are possible across southern Minnesota Tuesday afternoon. Otherwise, the probability of severe weather is low. Spotter information statement: Skywarn spotter activation may be needed through Tuesday. Now the forecast for central Minnesota, from St. Cloud to the northwest Twin Cities suburbs. Tonight, mostly cloudy. Chance of thunderstorms in the evening, then slight chance of thunderstorms overnight. Lows in the lower 60s. West winds up to 10 miles an hour. Chance of thunderstorms 50%. Tuesday, mostly cloudy with chance of thunderstorms in the morning, then mostly sunny with slight chance of thunderstorms in the afternoon. Highs in the upper 70s. North winds up to 10 miles an hour. Chance of thunderstorms 40%. Tuesday night, mostly clear. Lows in the mid-50s. North winds up to 5 miles an hour in the evening, becoming light. Wednesday, sunny. Highs in the upper 70s. Northeast winds up to 5 miles an hour, shifting to the west in the afternoon. Wednesday night, mostly clear. Lows in the upper 50s. Southwest winds up to 5 miles an hour, shifting to the south overnight. Thursday, mostly sunny. Chance of thunderstorms in the afternoon. Highs in the lower 80s.
Chance of thunderstorms 30%. Thursday night, partly cloudy. Chance of thunderstorms in the evening, then chance of showers overnight. Lows in the lower 60s. Chance of precipitation 50%. Friday, mostly sunny. Highs in the lower 80s. Friday night through Saturday night, mostly clear. Lows in the upper 50s. Highs in the upper 70s. Sunday through Monday, partly cloudy. Highs in the upper 70s. Lows in the upper 50s. Again, the forecast for central Minnesota, from St. Cloud to the northwest Twin Cities suburbs for tonight, mostly cloudy. Chance of thunderstorms in the evening, then slight chance of thunderstorms overnight. Lows in the lower 60s. West winds up to 10 miles an hour. Chance of thunderstorms 50%. At 5 p.m., in Buffalo, it was partly sunny. The temperature was 81 degrees, the dew point was 57, and the relative humidity was 44%. The wind was southwest at 12 miles an hour. The pressure was 29.99 inches and falling. In Maple Lake, it was mostly sunny, but temperature was 81 degrees, the dew point was 57, and the relative humidity was 43%. The wind was southwest at 8 miles an hour. The pressure was 30.01 inches and falling. Elsewhere across central Minnesota, at Willmar, rain was falling, with a temperature of 77. At Crystal, it was sunny, with a temperature of 84. It was mostly sunny, with a temperature of 84 at the Twin Cities, 84 at Anoka, and 82 at Princeton. It was partly sunny, with a temperature of 80 at St. Cloud, and 77 at Little Falls. At Litchfield, it was cloudy, with a temperature of 79. Around the state, at Rochester, it was sunny, with a temperature of 79. It was mostly sunny, with a temperature of 80 at Mankato, 85 at Brainerd, and 79 at Duluth. At International Falls, it was partly sunny, with a temperature of 75. Once again at 5 p.m., in Buffalo, it was 81 degrees under partly sunny skies. And in Maple Lake, it was 81 degrees under mostly sunny skies. 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The current time is 5:46 p.m. Central Daylight Time. Now here is the hazardous weather outlook for portions of central Minnesota, east central Minnesota, south central Minnesota, southwest Minnesota, and west central Minnesota. For tonight, a few strong or severe thunderstorms are possible. Large hail and damaging winds are the primary hazards. And now the extended outlook for the period Tuesday through Sunday. Chances of showers and thunderstorms will return periodically through the weekend. A few severe thunderstorms are possible across southern Minnesota Tuesday afternoon. Otherwise, the probability of severe weather is low. Spotter information statement: Skywarn spotter activation may be needed through Tuesday. Now the forecast for central Minnesota, from St. Cloud to the northwest Twin Cities suburbs. Tonight, mostly cloudy. Chance of thunderstorms in the evening, then slight chance of thunderstorms overnight. Lows in the lower 60s. West winds up to 10 miles an hour. Chance of thunderstorms 50%. Tuesday, mostly cloudy with chance of thunderstorms in the morning, then mostly sunny with slight chance of thunderstorms in the afternoon. Highs in the upper 70s. North winds up to 10 miles an hour. Chance of thunderstorms 40%. Tuesday night, mostly clear. Lows in the mid-50s. North winds up to 5 miles an hour in the evening, becoming light. Wednesday, sunny. Highs in the upper 70s. Northeast winds up to 5 miles an hour, shifting to the west in the afternoon.
Wednesday night, mostly clear. Lows in the upper 50s. Southwest winds up to 5 miles an hour, shifting to the south overnight. Thursday, mostly sunny. Chance of thunderstorms in the afternoon. Highs in the lower 80s. Chance of thunderstorms 30%. Thursday night, partly cloudy. Chance of thunderstorms in the evening, then chance of showers overnight. Lows in the lower 60s. Chance of precipitation 50%. Friday, mostly sunny. Highs in the lower 80s. Friday night through Saturday night, mostly clear. Lows in the upper 50s. Highs in the upper 70s. Sunday through Monday, partly cloudy. Highs in the upper 70s. Lows in the upper 50s. Again, the forecast for central Minnesota, from St. Cloud to the northwest Twin Cities suburbs for tonight, mostly cloudy. Chance of thunderstorms in the evening, then slight chance of thunderstorms overnight. Lows in the lower 60s. West winds up to 10 miles an hour. Chance of thunderstorms 50%. At 5 p.m., in Buffalo, it was partly sunny. The temperature was 81 degrees, the dew point was 57, and the relative humidity was 44%. The wind was southwest at 12 miles an hour. The pressure was 29.99 inches and falling. In Maple Lake, it was mostly sunny. The temperature was 81 degrees, the dew point was 57, and the relative humidity was 43%. The wind was southwest at 8 miles an hour. The pressure was 30.01 inches and falling. Elsewhere across central Minnesota, at Wilmer, rain was falling, with a temperature of 77. At Crystal, it was sunny, with a temperature of 84. It was mostly sunny, with a temperature of 84 at the Twin Cities, 84 at Anoka, and 82 at Princeton. It was partly sunny, with a temperature of 80 at St. Cloud, and 77 at Little Falls. At Litchfield, it was cloudy, with a temperature of 79. Around the state, at Rochester, it was sunny, with a temperature of 79. It was mostly sunny, with a temperature of 80 at Mankato, 85 at Brainerd, and 79 at Duluth. At International Falls, it was partly sunny, with a temperature of 75. Once again at 5 p.m., in Buffalo, it was 81 degrees under partly sunny skies. And in Maple Lake, it was 81 degrees under mostly sunny skies. The St. Cloud, Minnesota climate summary is at 4 p.m., August 17, 2026. So far today, the high temperature has been 85 degrees and the low 53 degrees. No precipitation has fallen. No snow has fallen. The normal high temperature for tomorrow is 79 degrees, and the normal low is 56. The record high for tomorrow is 99, which occurred in 1976, and the record low is 37, which occurred in 1977. Sunset tonight is at 8:20 p.m. Sunrise tomorrow is at 6:21 a.m. This is Weather Radio Station WNG676 Clearwater, broadcasting on a frequency of 162.50 MHz. 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The current time is 5:52 p.m. Central Daylight Time. Now here is the hazardous weather outlook for portions of central Minnesota, east central Minnesota, south central Minnesota, southwest Minnesota, and west central Minnesota. For tonight, a few strong or severe thunderstorms are possible. Large hail and damaging winds are the primary hazards. And now the extended outlook for the period Tuesday through Sunday. Chances of showers and thunderstorms will return periodically through the weekend. A few severe thunderstorms are possible across southern Minnesota Tuesday afternoon. Otherwise, the probability of severe weather is low. Spotter information statement. Skywarn spotter activation may be needed through Tuesday. Now the forecast for central Minnesota,
from St. Cloud to the northwest Twin Cities suburbs. Tonight, mostly cloudy. Chance of thunderstorms in the evening, then slight chance

shifting to the west in the afternoon. Wednesday night, mostly clear. Lows in the upper 50s. Southwest winds up to 5 miles an hour shifting to the south overnight. Thursday, mostly sunny. Chance of thunderstorms in the afternoon. Highs in the lower 80s. Chance of thunderstorms 30%. Thursday night, partly cloudy. Chance of thunderstorms in the evening, then chance of showers overnight. Lows in the lower 60s. Chance of precipitation 50%. Friday, mostly sunny. Highs in the lower 80s. Friday night through Saturday night, mostly clear. Lows in the upper 50s. Highs in the upper 70s. Sunday through Monday, partly cloudy. Highs in the upper 70s. Lows in the upper 50s. Again, the forecast for central Minnesota, from St. Cloud to the northwest Twin Cities suburbs for tonight, mostly cloudy. Chance of thunderstorms in the evening, then slight chance of thunderstorms overnight. Lows in the lower 60s. West winds up to 10 miles an hour. Chance of thunderstorms 50%. At 5 p.m., in Buffalo, it was partly sunny. The temperature was 81 degrees, the dew point was 57, and the relative humidity was 44%. The wind was southwest at 12 miles an hour. The pressure was 29.99 inches and falling. In Maple Lake, it was mostly sunny. The temperature was 81 degrees, the dew point was 57, and the relative humidity was 43%. The wind was southwest at 8 miles an hour. The pressure was 30.01 inches and falling. Elsewhere across central Minnesota, at Wilmer, rain was falling, with a temperature of 77. At Crystal, it was sunny, with a temperature of 84. It was mostly sunny, with a temperature of 84 at the Twin Cities, 84 at Anoka, and 82 at Princeton. It was partly sunny, with a temperature of 80 at St. Cloud, and 77 at Little Falls. At Litchfield, it was cloudy, with a temperature of 79. Around the state, at Rochester, it was sunny, with a temperature of 79. It was mostly sunny, with a temperature of 80 at Mankato, 85 at Brainerd, and 79 at Duluth. At International Falls, it was partly sunny, with a temperature of 75. Once again at 5 p.m., in Buffalo, it was 81 degrees under partly sunny skies. And in Maple Lake, it was 81 degrees under mostly sunny skies. 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The current time is 5:57 p.m. Central Daylight Time. Now here is the hazardous weather outlook for portions of central Minnesota, east central Minnesota, south central Minnesota, southwest Minnesota, and west central Minnesota. For tonight, a few strong or severe thunderstorms are possible. Large hail and damaging winds are the primary hazards. And now the extended outlook for the period Tuesday through Sunday. Chances of showers and thunderstorms will return periodically through the weekend. A few severe thunderstorms are possible across southern Minnesota Tuesday afternoon. Otherwise, the probability of severe weather is low. Spotter information statement, Skywarn spotter activation may be needed through Tuesday. Now the forecast for central Minnesota, from St. Cloud to the northwest Twin Cities suburbs. Tonight, mostly cloudy. Chance of thunderstorms in the evening, then slight chance of thunderstorms overnight. Lows in the lower 60s. West winds up to 10 miles an hour. Chance of thunderstorms 50%. Tuesday, mostly cloudy with chance of thunderstorms in the morning, then mostly sunny with slight chance of thunderstorms in the afternoon. Highs in the upper 70s. North winds up to 10 miles an hour. Chance of thunderstorms 40%. Tuesday

Night, mostly clear. Lows in the mid-50s. North winds up to 5 miles an hour in the evening, becoming light. Wednesday, sunny. Highs in the upper 70s. Northeast winds up to 5 miles an hour, shifting to the west in the afternoon. Wednesday night, mostly clear. Lows in the upper 50s. Southwest winds up to 5 miles an hour, shifting to the south overnight. Thursday, mostly sunny. Chance of thunderstorms in the afternoon. Highs in the lower 80s. Chance of thunderstorms 30%. Thursday night, partly cloudy. Chance of thunderstorms in the evening, then chance of showers overnight. Lows in the lower 60s. Chance of precipitation 50%. Friday, mostly sunny. Highs in the lower 80s. Friday night through Saturday night, mostly clear. Lows in the upper 50s. Highs in the upper 70s. Sunday through Monday, partly cloudy. Highs in the upper 70s. Lows in the upper 50s. Again, the forecast for central Minnesota, from St. Cloud to the northwest Twin Cities suburbs for tonight, mostly cloudy. Chance of thunderstorms in the evening, then slight chance of thunderstorms overnight. Lows in the lower 60s. West winds up to 10 miles an hour. Chance of thunderstorms 50%. The St. Cloud, Minnesota climate summary is at 4 p.m., August 17, 2026. So far today, the high temperature has been 85 degrees and the low 53 degrees. No precipitation has fallen. No snow has fallen. The normal high temperature for tomorrow is 79 degrees, and the normal low is 56. The record high for tomorrow is 99, which occurred in 1976, and the record low is 37, which occurred in 1977. Sunset tonight is at 8:20 p.m. Sunrise tomorrow is at 6:21 a.m. This is Weather Radio Station WNG676 Clearwater, broadcasting on a frequency of 162.50 MHz. 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The current time is 6:01 p.m. Central Daylight Time. Now here is the hazardous weather outlook for portions of central Minnesota, east central Minnesota, south central Minnesota, southwest Minnesota, and west central Minnesota. For tonight, a few strong or severe thunderstorms are possible. Large hail and damaging winds are the primary hazards. And now the extended outlook for the period Tuesday through Sunday. Chances of showers and thunderstorms will return periodically through the weekend. A few severe thunderstorms are possible across southern Minnesota Tuesday afternoon. Otherwise, the probability of severe weather is low. Spotter information statement: Skywarn spotter activation may be needed through Tuesday. Now the forecast for central Minnesota, from St. Cloud to the northwest Twin Cities suburbs. Tonight, mostly cloudy. Chance of thunderstorms in the evening, then slight chance of thunderstorms overnight. Lows in the lower 60s. West winds up to 10 miles an hour. Chance of thunderstorms 50%. Tuesday, mostly cloudy with chance of thunderstorms in the morning, then mostly sunny with slight chance of thunderstorms in the afternoon. Highs in the upper 70s. North winds up to 10 miles an hour. Chance of thunderstorms 40%. Tuesday night, mostly clear. Lows in the mid-50s. North winds up to 5 miles an hour in the evening, becoming light. Wednesday, sunny. Highs in the upper 70s. Northeast winds up to 5 miles an hour, shifting to the west in the afternoon. Wednesday night, mostly clear. Lows in the upper 50s. Southwest winds up to 5 miles an hour, shifting to the south overnight. Thursday, mostly sunny. Chance of thunderstorms in the afternoon. Highs in the lower 80s. Chance of thunderstorms 30%.
Thursday night, partly cloudy. Chance of thunderstorms in the evening, then chance of showers overnight. Lows in the lower 60s. Chance of precipitation 50%. Friday, mostly sunny. Highs in the lower 80s. Friday night through Saturday night, mostly clear. Lows in the upper 50s. Highs in the upper 70s. Sunday through Monday, partly cloudy. Highs in the upper 70s. Lows in the upper 50s. Again, the forecast for central Minnesota, from St. Cloud to the northwest Twin Cities suburbs for tonight, mostly cloudy. Chance of thunderstorms in the evening, then slight chance of thunderstorms overnight. Lows in the lower 60s. West winds up to 10 miles an hour. Chance of thunderstorms 50%. 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The current time is 6:05 p.m. Central Daylight Time. Now here is the hazardous weather outlook for portions of central Minnesota, east central Minnesota, south central Minnesota, southwest Minnesota, and west central Minnesota. For tonight, a few strong or severe thunderstorms are possible. Large hail and damaging winds are the primary hazards. And now the extended outlook for the period Tuesday through Sunday. Chances of showers and thunderstorms will return periodically through the weekend. A few severe thunderstorms are possible across southern Minnesota Tuesday afternoon. Otherwise, the probability of severe weather is low. Spotter information statement: Skywarn spotter activation may be needed through Tuesday. Now the forecast for central Minnesota, from St. Cloud to the northwest Twin Cities suburbs. Tonight, mostly cloudy. Chance of thunderstorms in the evening, then slight chance of thunderstorms overnight. Lows in the lower 60s. West winds up to 10 miles an hour. Chance of thunderstorms 50%. Tuesday, mostly cloudy with chance of thunderstorms in the morning, then mostly sunny with slight chance of thunderstorms in the afternoon. Highs in the upper 70s. North winds up to 10 miles an hour. Chance of thunderstorms 40%. Tuesday night, mostly clear. Lows in the mid-50s. North winds up to 5 miles an hour in the evening, becoming light. Wednesday, sunny. Highs in the upper 70s. Northeast winds up to 5 miles an hour, shifting to the west in the afternoon. Wednesday night, mostly clear. Lows in the upper 50s. Southwest winds up to 5 miles an hour, shifting to the south overnight. Thursday, mostly sunny. Chance of thunderstorms in the afternoon. Highs in the lower 80s. Chance of thunderstorms 30%. Thursday night, partly cloudy. Chance of thunderstorms in the evening, then chance of showers overnight. Lows in the lower 60s. Chance of precipitation 50%. Friday, mostly sunny. Highs in the lower 80s. Friday night through Saturday night, mostly clear. Lows in the upper 50s. Highs in the upper 70s. Sunday through Monday, partly cloudy. Highs in the upper 70s. Lows in the upper 50s. Again, the forecast for central Minnesota, from St. Cloud to the northwest Twin Cities suburbs for tonight, mostly cloudy. Chance of thunderstorms in the evening, then slight chance of thunderstorms overnight. Lows in the lower 60s. West winds up to 10 miles an hour. Chance of thunderstorms 50%. 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
The current time is 6:08 p.m. Central Daylight Time. Now here is the hazardous weather outlook for portions of central Minnesota, east central Minnesota, south central Minnesota, southwest Minnesota, and west central Minnesota. For tonight, a few strong or severe thunderstorms are possible. Large hail and damaging winds are the primary hazards. And now the extended outlook for the period Tuesday through Sunday. Chances of showers and thunderstorms will return periodically through the weekend. A few severe thunderstorms are possible across southern Minnesota Tuesday afternoon. Otherwise, the probability of severe weather is low. Spotter information statement: Skywarn spotter activation may be needed through Tuesday. Now the forecast for central Minnesota, from St. Cloud to the northwest Twin Cities suburbs. Tonight, mostly cloudy. Chance of thunderstorms in the evening, then slight chance of thunderstorms overnight. Lows in the lower 60s. West winds up to 10 miles an hour. Chance of thunderstorms 50%. Tuesday, mostly cloudy with chance of thunderstorms in the morning, then mostly sunny with slight chance of thunderstorms in the afternoon. Highs in the upper 70s. North winds up to 10 miles an hour. Chance of thunderstorms 40%. Tuesday night, mostly clear. Lows in the mid-50s. North winds up to 5 miles an hour in the evening, becoming light. Wednesday, sunny. Highs in the upper 70s. Northeast winds up to 5 miles an hour, shifting to the west in the afternoon. Wednesday night, mostly clear. Lows in the upper 50s. Southwest winds up to 5 miles an hour, shifting to the south overnight. Thursday, mostly sunny. Chance of thunderstorms in the afternoon. Highs in the lower 80s. Chance of thunderstorms 30%. Thursday night, partly cloudy. Chance of thunderstorms in the evening, then chance of showers overnight. Lows in the lower 60s. Chance of precipitation 50%. Friday, mostly sunny. Highs in the lower 80s. Friday night through Saturday night, mostly clear. Lows in the upper 50s. Highs in the upper 70s. Sunday through Monday, partly cloudy. Highs in the upper 70s. Lows in the upper 50s. Again, the forecast for central Minnesota, from St. Cloud to the northwest Twin Cities suburbs for tonight, mostly cloudy. Chance of thunderstorms in the evening, then slight chance of thunderstorms overnight. Lows in the lower 60s. West winds up to 10 miles an hour. Chance of thunderstorms 50%. The St. Cloud, Minnesota climate summary is at 4 p.m., August 17, 2026. So far today the high temperature has been 85 degrees and the low 53 degrees. No precipitation has fallen. No snow has fallen. The normal high temperature for tomorrow is 79 degrees and the normal low is 56. The record high for tomorrow is 99, which occurred in 1976, and the record low is 37, which occurred in 1977. Sunset tonight is at 8:20 p.m. Sunrise tomorrow is at 6:21 a.m. This is Weather Radio Station WNG676 Clearwater, broadcasting on a frequency of 162.50 MHz. 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The current time is 6:13 p.m. Central Daylight Time. Now here is the hazardous weather outlook for portions of central Minnesota, east central Minnesota, south central Minnesota, southwest Minnesota, and west central Minnesota. For tonight, a few strong or severe thunderstorms are possible. Large hail and damaging winds are the primary hazards. And now the extended outlook for the period Tuesday through Sunday. Chances of showers and thunderstorms will return periodically through the weekend.
A few severe thunderstorms are possible across southern Minnesota Tuesday afternoon. Otherwise, the probability of severe weather is low. Spotter information statement. Skywarn spotter activation may be needed through Tuesday. Now the forecast for central Minnesota, from St. Cloud to the northwest Twin Cities suburbs. Tonight, mostly cloudy. Chance of thunderstorms in the evening, then slight chance of thunderstorms overnight. Lows in the lower 60s. West winds up to 10 miles an hour. Chance of thunderstorms 50%. Tuesday, mostly cloudy with chance of thunderstorms in the morning, then mostly sunny with slight chance of thunderstorms in the afternoon. Highs in the upper 70s. North winds up to 10 miles an hour. Chance of thunderstorms 40%. Tuesday night, mostly clear. Lows in the mid-50s. North winds up to 5 miles an hour in the evening becoming light. Wednesday, sunny. Highs in the upper 70s. Northeast winds up to 5 miles an hour shifting to the west in the afternoon. Wednesday night, mostly clear. Lows in the upper 50s. Southwest winds up to 5 miles an hour shifting to the south overnight. Thursday, mostly sunny. Chance of thunderstorms in the afternoon. Highs in the lower 80s. Chance of thunderstorms 30%. Thursday night, partly cloudy. Chance of thunderstorms in the evening, then chance of showers overnight. Lows in the lower 60s. Chance of precipitation 50%. Friday, mostly sunny. Highs in the lower 80s. Friday night through Saturday night, mostly clear. Lows in the upper 50s. Highs in the upper 70s. Sunday through Monday, partly cloudy. Highs in the upper 70s. Lows in the upper 50s. Again, the forecast for central Minnesota, from St. Cloud to the northwest Twin Cities suburbs for tonight, mostly cloudy. Chance of thunderstorms in the evening, then slight chance of thunderstorms overnight. Lows in the lower 60s. West winds up to 10 miles an hour. Chance of thunderstorms 50%. At 6 p.m. in Buffalo, light rain was falling. The temperature was 77 degrees, the dew point was 61, and the relative humidity was 57%. The wind was southwest at 16 miles an hour. The pressure was 29.99 inches and rising. In Maple Lake, light rain was falling. The temperature was 73 degrees, the dew point was 60, and the relative humidity was 64%. The wind was calm. The pressure was 30.00 inches and falling. Elsewhere across central Minnesota, skies ranged from mostly sunny to partly sunny. It was 82 at the Twin Cities, 79 at St. Cloud, 81 at Anoka, and 81 at Crystal. Princeton reported 81, Litchfield reported 73, Little Falls reported 79, and Wilmer reported 81. Around the state, temperatures were between 76 and 79 degrees. At Rochester, it was sunny. It was mostly sunny at Mankato, Brainerd, and Duluth. At International Falls, it was partly sunny. Once again at 6 p.m., in Buffalo, it was 77 degrees with light rain. And in Maple Lake, it was 73 degrees with light rain. 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The current time is 6:18 p.m. Central Daylight Time. Now here is the hazardous weather outlook for portions of central Minnesota, east central Minnesota, south central Minnesota, southwest Minnesota, and west central Minnesota. For tonight, a few strong or severe thunderstorms are possible. Large hail and damaging winds are the primary hazards. And now the extended outlook for the period Tuesday through Sunday.
chances of showers and thunderstorms will return periodically through the weekend. A few severe thunderstorms are possible across southern Minnesota Tuesday afternoon. Otherwise, the probability of severe weather is low. Spotter information statement. Sky warns spotter activation may be needed through Tuesday. Now the forecast for central Minnesota, from St. Cloud to the northwest Twin Cities suburbs. Tonight, mostly cloudy. Chance of thunderstorms in the evening, then slight chance of thunderstorms overnight. Lows in the lower 60s. West winds up to 10 miles an hour. Chance of thunderstorms 50%. Tuesday, mostly cloudy with chance of thunderstorms in the morning, then mostly sunny with slight chance of thunderstorms in the afternoon. Highs in the upper 70s. North winds up to 10 miles an hour. Chance of thunderstorms 40%. Tuesday night, mostly clear. Lows in the mid-50s. North winds up to 5 miles an hour in the evening becoming light. Wednesday, sunny. Highs in the upper 70s. Northeast winds up to 5 miles an hour shifting to the west in the afternoon. Wednesday night, mostly clear. Lows in the upper 50s. Southwest winds up to 5 miles an hour shifting to the south overnight. Thursday, mostly sunny. Chance of thunderstorms in the afternoon. Highs in the lower 80s. Chance of thunderstorms 30%. Thursday night, partly cloudy. Chance of thunderstorms in the evening, then chance of showers overnight. Lows in the lower 60s. Chance of precipitation 50%. Friday, mostly sunny. Highs in the lower 80s. Friday night through Saturday night, mostly clear. Lows in the upper 50s. Highs in the upper 70s. Sunday through Monday, partly cloudy. Highs in the upper 70s. Lows in the upper 50s. Again, the forecast for central Minnesota, from St. Cloud to the northwest Twin Cities suburbs for tonight, mostly cloudy. Chance of thunderstorms in the evening, then slight chance of thunderstorms overnight. Lows in the lower 60s. West winds up to 10 miles an hour. Chance of thunderstorms 50%. The St. Cloud, Minnesota climate summary is at 4 p.m., August 17, 2026. So far today the high temperature has been 85 degrees and the low 53 degrees. No precipitation has fallen. No snow has fallen. The normal high temperature for tomorrow is 79 degrees and the normal low is 56. The record high for tomorrow is 99, which occurred in 1976, and the record low is 37, which occurred in 1977. Sunset tonight is at 8:20 p.m. Sunrise tomorrow is at 6:21 a.m. At 6 p.m., in Buffalo, light rain was falling. The temperature was 77 degrees, the dew point was 61, and the relative humidity was 57%. The wind was southwest at 16 miles an hour. The pressure was 29.99 inches and rising. In Maple Lake, light rain was falling. The temperature was 73 degrees, the dew point was 60, and the relative humidity was 64%. The wind was calm. The pressure was 30.00 inches and falling. Elsewhere across central Minnesota, skies ranged from mostly sunny to partly sunny. It was 82 at the Twin Cities, 79 at St. Cloud, 81 at Anoka, and 81 at Crystal. Princeton reported 81, Litchfield reported 73, Little Falls reported 79, and Wilmer reported 81. Around the state, temperatures were between 76 and 79 degrees. At Rochester, it was sunny. It was mostly sunny at Mankato, Brainerd, and Duluth. At International Falls, it was partly sunny. Once again at 6 p.m., in Buffalo, it was 77 degrees with light rain. And in Maple Lake, it was 73 degrees with light rain. 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
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The current time is 6:24 p.m. Central Daylight Time. Now here is the hazardous weather outlook for portions of central Minnesota, east central Minnesota, south central Minnesota, southwest Minnesota, and west central Minnesota. For tonight, a few strong or severe thunderstorms are possible. Large hail and damaging winds are the primary hazards. And now the extended outlook for the period Tuesday through Sunday. Chances of showers and thunderstorms will return periodically through the weekend. A few severe thunderstorms are possible across southern Minnesota Tuesday afternoon. Otherwise, the probability of severe weather is low. Spotter information statement: Skywarn spotter activation may be needed through Tuesday. Now the forecast for central Minnesota, from St. Cloud to the northwest Twin Cities suburbs. Tonight, mostly cloudy. Chance of thunderstorms in the evening, then slight chance of thunderstorms overnight. Lows in the lower 60s. West winds up to 10 miles an hour. Chance of thunderstorms 50%. Tuesday, mostly cloudy with chance of thunderstorms in the morning, then mostly sunny with slight chance of thunderstorms in the afternoon. Highs in the upper 70s. North winds up to 10 miles an hour. Chance of thunderstorms 40%. Tuesday night, mostly clear. Lows in the mid-50s. North winds up to 5 miles an hour in the evening, becoming light. Wednesday, sunny. Highs in the upper 70s. Northeast winds up to 5 miles an hour, shifting to the west in the afternoon. Wednesday night, mostly clear. Lows in the upper 50s. Southwest winds up to 5 miles an hour, shifting to the south overnight. Thursday, mostly sunny. Chance of thunderstorms in the afternoon. Highs in the lower 80s. Chance of thunderstorms 30%. Thursday night, partly cloudy. Chance of thunderstorms in the evening, then chance of showers overnight. Lows in the lower 60s. Chance of precipitation 50%. Friday, mostly sunny. Highs in the lower 80s. Friday night through Saturday night, mostly clear. Lows in the upper 50s. Highs in the upper 70s. Sunday through Monday, partly cloudy. Highs in the upper 70s. Lows in the upper 50s. Again, the forecast for central Minnesota, from St. Cloud to the northwest Twin Cities suburbs for tonight, mostly cloudy. Chance of thunderstorms in the evening, then slight chance of thunderstorms overnight. Lows in the lower 60s. West winds up to 10 miles an hour. Chance of thunderstorms 50%. At 6 p.m., in Buffalo, light rain was falling. The temperature was 77 degrees, the dew point was 61, and the relative humidity was 57%. The wind was southwest at 16 miles an hour. The pressure was 29.99 inches and rising. In Maple Lake, light rain was falling. The temperature was 73 degrees, the dew point was 60, and the relative humidity was 64%. The wind was calm. The pressure was 30.00 inches and falling. Elsewhere across central Minnesota, skies ranged from mostly sunny to partly sunny. It was 82 at the Twin Cities, 79 at St. Cloud, 81 at Anoka, and 81 at Crystal. Princeton reported 81, Litchfield reported 73, Little Falls reported 79, and Wilmer reported 81. Around the state, temperatures were between 76 and 79 degrees. At Rochester, it was sunny. It was mostly sunny at Mankato, Brainerd, and Duluth. At International Falls, it was partly sunny. Once again at 6 p.m., in Buffalo, it was 77 degrees with light rain. And in Maple Lake, it was 73 degrees with light rain.
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The current time is 6:29 p.m. Central Daylight Time. Now here is the hazardous weather outlook for portions of central Minnesota, east central Minnesota, south central Minnesota, southwest Minnesota, and west central Minnesota. For tonight, a few strong or severe thunderstorms are possible. Large hail and damaging winds are the primary hazards. And now the extended outlook for the period Tuesday through Sunday. Chances of showers and thunderstorms will return periodically through the weekend. A few severe thunderstorms are possible across southern Minnesota Tuesday afternoon. Otherwise, the probability of severe weather is low. Spotter information statement: Skywarn spotter activation may be needed through Tuesday. Now the forecast for central Minnesota, from St. Cloud to the northwest Twin Cities suburbs. Tonight, mostly cloudy. Chance of thunderstorms in the evening, then slight chance of thunderstorms overnight. Lows in the lower 60s. West winds up to 10 miles an hour. Chance of thunderstorms 50%. Tuesday, mostly cloudy with chance of thunderstorms in the morning, then mostly sunny with slight chance of thunderstorms in the afternoon. Highs in the upper 70s. North winds up to 10 miles an hour. Chance of thunderstorms 40%. Tuesday night, mostly clear. Lows in the mid-50s. North winds up to 5 miles an hour in the evening, becoming light. Wednesday, sunny. Highs in the upper 70s. Northeast winds up to 5 miles an hour, shifting to the west in the afternoon. Wednesday night, mostly clear. Lows in the upper 50s. Southwest winds up to 5 miles an hour, shifting to the south overnight. Thursday, mostly sunny. Chance of thunderstorms in the afternoon. Highs in the lower 80s. Chance of thunderstorms 30%. Thursday night, partly cloudy. Chance of thunderstorms in the evening, then chance of showers overnight. Lows in the lower 60s. Chance of precipitation 50%. Friday, mostly sunny. Highs in the lower 80s. Friday night through Saturday night, mostly clear. Lows in the upper 50s. Highs in the upper 70s. Sunday through Monday, partly cloudy. Highs in the upper 70s. Lows in the upper 50s. Again, the forecast for central Minnesota, from St. Cloud to the northwest Twin Cities suburbs for tonight, mostly cloudy. Chance of thunderstorms in the evening, then slight chance of thunderstorms overnight. Lows in the lower 60s. West winds up to 10 miles an hour. Chance of thunderstorms 50%. At 6 p.m., in Buffalo, light rain was falling. The temperature was 77 degrees, the dew point was 61, and the relative humidity was 57%. The wind was southwest at 16 miles an hour. The pressure was 29.99 inches and rising. In Maple Lake, light rain was falling. The temperature was 73 degrees, the dew point was 60, and the relative humidity was 64%. The wind was calm. The pressure was 30.00 inches and falling. Elsewhere across central Minnesota, skies ranged from mostly sunny to partly sunny. It was 82 at the Twin Cities, 79 at St. Cloud, 81 at Anoka, and 81 at Crystal. Princeton reported 81, Litchfield reported 73, Little Falls reported 81, Litchfield reported 73, Little Falls reported 79, and Wilmer reported 81. Around the state, temperatures were between 76 and 79 degrees. At Rochester, it was sunny. It was mostly sunny at Mankato, Brainerd, and Duluth. At International Falls, it was partly sunny. Once again at 6 p.m., in Buffalo,
it was 77 degrees with light rain. And in Maple Lake, it was 73 degrees with light rain. This is Weather Radio Station.

Minnesota, South Central Minnesota, Southwest Minnesota, and West Central Minnesota. For tonight, a few strong or severe thunderstorms are possible. Large hail and damaging winds are the primary hazards. And now the extended...

The National Weather Service has issued severe thunderstorm watch number 593, effective until midnight Tuesday. This watch includes the following counties in Minnesota: Benton, Meeker, and Stearns. Remember, a severe thunderstorm watch means the conditions are favorable for the development of severe weather, including large hail and damaging winds, in and close to the watch area. While severe weather may not be imminent, persons should remain alert for rapidly changing weather conditions and listen for later statements and possible warnings. 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The current time is 6:56 p.m. Central Daylight Time. The National Weather Service has issued severe thunderstorm watch number 593, effective until midnight Tuesday. This watch includes the following counties in Minnesota: Benton, Meeker, and Stearns. Remember, a severe thunderstorm watch means the conditions are favorable for the development of severe weather, including large hail and damaging winds, in and close to the watch area. While severe weather may not be imminent, persons should remain alert for rapidly changing weather conditions and listen for later statements and possible warnings. Stay tuned to NOAA Weather Radio, commercial radio and television outlets, or internet sources for the latest severe weather information. Now here is the hazardous weather outlook for portions of central Minnesota, east central Minnesota, south central Minnesota, southwest Minnesota, and west central Minnesota. For tonight, a few strong or severe thunderstorms are possible. Large hail and damaging winds are the primary hazards. And now the extended outlook for the period Tuesday through Sunday. Chances of showers and thunderstorms will return periodically through the weekend. A few severe thunderstorms are possible across southern Minnesota Tuesday afternoon. Otherwise, the probability of severe weather is low. Spotter information statement: Skywarn spotter activation may be needed through Tuesday. Now the forecast for central Minnesota, from St. Cloud to the northwest Twin Cities suburbs. Tonight, mostly cloudy. Chance of thunderstorms in the evening, then slight chance of thunderstorms overnight. Lows in the lower 60s. West winds up to 10 miles an hour. Chance of thunderstorms 50%. Tuesday, mostly cloudy with chance of thunderstorms in the morning, then mostly sunny with slight chance of thunderstorms in the afternoon. Highs in the upper 70s. North winds up to 10 miles an hour. Chance of thunderstorms 40%. Tuesday night, mostly clear. Lows in the mid-50s. North winds up to 5 miles an hour in the evening, becoming light. Wednesday, sunny. Highs in the upper 70s. Northeast winds up to 5 miles an hour, shifting to the west in the afternoon. Wednesday night, mostly clear. Lows in the upper 50s. Southwest winds up to 5 miles an hour, shifting to the south overnight. Thursday, mostly sunny. Chance of thunderstorms in the afternoon. Highs in the lower 80s. Chance of thunderstorms 30%. Thursday night, partly cloudy. Chance of thunderstorms in the evening, then chance of showers overnight. Lows in the lower 60s.

chance of precipitation 50%. Friday, mostly sunny. Highs in the lower 80s. Friday night through Saturday night, mostly clear. Lows in the upper 50s. Highs in the upper 70s. Sunday through Monday, partly cloudy. Highs in the upper 70s. Lows in the upper 50s. Again, the forecast for central Minnesota, from St. Cloud to the northwest Twin Cities suburbs for tonight, mostly cloudy. Chance of thunderstorms in the evening, then slight chance of thunderstorms overnight. Lows in the lower 60s. West winds up to 10 miles an hour. Chance of thunderstorms 50%. 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The current time is 7 p.m. Central Daylight Time. The National Weather Service has issued Severe Thunderstorm Watch number 593, effective until midnight Tuesday. This watch includes the following counties in Minnesota: Benton, Meeker, and Stearns. Remember, a severe thunderstorm watch means the conditions are favorable for the development of severe weather, including large hail and damaging winds, in and close to the watch area. While severe weather may not be imminent, persons should remain alert for rapidly changing weather conditions and listen for later statements and possible warnings. Stay tuned to NOAA Weather Radio, commercial radio and television outlets, or internet sources for the latest severe weather information. Now here is the hazardous weather outlook for portions of central Minnesota, east central Minnesota, south central Minnesota, southwest Minnesota, and west central Minnesota. For tonight, a few strong or severe thunderstorms are possible. Large hail and damaging winds are the primary hazards. And now the extended outlook for the period Tuesday through Sunday. Chances of showers and thunderstorms will return periodically through the weekend. A few severe thunderstorms are possible across southern Minnesota Tuesday afternoon. Otherwise, the probability of severe weather is low. Spotter information statement: Skywarn spotter activation may be needed through Tuesday. Now the forecast for central Minnesota, from St. Cloud to the northwest Twin Cities suburbs. Tonight, mostly cloudy. Chance of thunderstorms in the evening. Slight chance of thunderstorms overnight. Slight chance of showers late in the night. Some thunderstorms may produce large hail in the evening. Lows in the lower 60s. West winds up to 10 miles an hour. Chance of precipitation 50%. Tuesday, mostly cloudy with chance of showers in the morning, then mostly sunny with slight chance of thunderstorms in the afternoon. Highs in the upper 70s. North winds up to 10 miles an hour. Chance of precipitation 40%. Tuesday night, mostly clear. Lows in the mid-50s. North winds up to 5 miles an hour in the evening, becoming light. Wednesday, sunny. Highs in the upper 70s. Northeast winds up to 5 miles an hour, shifting to the west in the afternoon. Wednesday night, mostly clear. Lows in the upper 50s. Southwest winds up to 5 miles an hour, shifting to the south overnight. Thursday, mostly sunny. Chance of thunderstorms in the afternoon. Highs in the lower 80s. Chance of thunderstorms 30%. Thursday night, partly cloudy. Chance of thunderstorms in the evening, then chance of showers overnight. Lows in the lower 60s. Chance of precipitation 50%. Friday, mostly sunny. Highs in the lower 80s. Friday night through Saturday night, mostly clear. Lows in the upper 50s. Highs in the upper 70s. Sunday through Monday, partly cloudy. Highs in the upper 70s. Lows in the upper 50s. Again, the forecast for central Minnesota, from St. Cloud to the north.